increasing clouds. Lows in the upper 60s. Wednesday, mostly sunny. A slight chance of showers and thunderstorms in the afternoon. Highs in the lower 90s. Chance of rain 20%. Here are the weather conditions at 6 p.m. Central Daylight Time. At Bismarck, it was sunny. The temperature was 19 degrees, and the relative humidity 46%, producing a heat index of 93. The wind was southeast at 16 miles an hour. At Minot, it was partly sunny. The temperature was 83 degrees, and the relative humidity 60%. The wind was northwest at 8 miles an hour. At Dickinson, it was sunny. The temperature was 88 degrees, and the relative humidity 40%. The wind was north at 7 miles an hour. At Williston, it was sunny. The temperature was 82 degrees, and the relative humidity 52%. The wind was north at 9 miles an hour. At Jamestown, it was partly sunny. The temperature was 82 degrees, the relative humidity 54%. The wind was south at 12 miles an hour. 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Providing weather information 24 hours a day from your National Weather Service office in Bismarck. The National Weather Service in Bismarck has issued a severe thunderstorm warning for Central Grant County in south-central North Dakota until 6:30 p.m. Mountain Daylight Time. At 5:28 p.m. Mountain Daylight Time, a severe thunderstorm was located 6 miles southeast of New Leipzig, or 42 miles northeast of Hettinger, moving northeast at 20 miles per hour. Expected hazards include ping-pong ball-size hail and 60 miles per hour wind gusts. This is a radar-indicated threat. The following impacts are expected. People and animals outdoors will be injured. Expect hail damage to roofs, siding, windows, and vehicles. Expect wind damage to roofs, siding, and trees. Locations impacted include Elgin, Carson, Lee...

National Weather Service in Bismarck has issued a severe thunderstorm warning for southeastern Sheridan County in south-central North Dakota until 8 p.m. Central Daylight Time. At 7.02 p.m. Central Daylight Time, a severe thunderstorm was located near McCleskey, or 28 miles southwest of Harvey, moving east at 10 miles per hour. Expected hazards include golf ball-sized hail and 60 miles per hour wind gusts. This is a radar-indicated threat. The following impacts are expected. People and animals outdoors will be injured. Expect hail damage to roofs, siding, windows, and vehicles. Expect wind damage to roofs, siding, and trees. Locations impacted include McCleskey, Goodridge, Denhoff, and Hoffer Lake. Anyone outdoors should move to shelter inside a well-built structure and stay away from windows. The storm is capable of producing dangerous hail and damaging winds. The National Weather Service in Bismarck has issued a severe thunderstorm warning for central Grant County in south-central North Dakota until 6:30 p.m. Mountain Daylight Time. At 5:28 p.m. Mountain Daylight Time, a severe thunderstorm was located 6 miles southeast of New Leipzig, or 42 miles northeast of Hettinger, moving northeast at 20 miles per hour. Expected hazards include ping-pong ball-sized hail and 60 miles per hour wind gusts. This is a radar-indicated threat. The following impacts are expected. People and animals outdoors will be injured. Expect hail damage to roofs, siding, windows, and vehicles. Expect wind damage to roofs, siding, and trees. Locations impacted include Elgin, Carson, Leaf, and Heil. Seek shelter inside a well-built structure and stay away from windows. The storm is capable of producing damaging winds and large hail. The National Weather Service in Bismarck has issued a severe thunderstorm warning for southeastern Sheridan County in south-central North Dakota until 8 p.m. Central Daylight Time. At 7.02 p.m. Central Daylight Time, a severe thunderstorm was located near McCleskey, or 28 miles southwest of Harvey, moving east at 10 miles per hour. Expected

include golf ball size hail and 60 miles per hour wind gusts. This is a radar indicated threat. The following impacts are expected. People and animals outdoors will be injured. Expect hail damage to roofs, siding, windows, and vehicles. Expect wind damage to roofs, siding, and trees. Locations impacted include McLuskey, Goodridge, Denhoff, and Hoffer Lake. Anyone outdoors should move to shelter inside a well-built structure and stay away from windows. The storm is capable of producing dangerous hail and damaging winds. Severe thunderstorm warning remains in effect until 7:45 p.m. Central Daylight Time for South Central Pierce. Severe thunderstorm warning remains in effect until 7:45 p.m. Central Daylight Time for northeastern Wells County. At 7:06 p.m. Central Daylight Time, a severe thunderstorm was located 10 miles northwest of Fessenden, or 10 miles east of Harvey, moving southeast at 20 miles per hour. Expected hazards include tennis ball-size hail and 60 miles per hour wind gusts. This is a radar-indicated threat. The following impacts are expected. People and animals outdoors will be injured. Expect hail damage to roofs, siding, windows, and vehicles. Expect wind damage to roofs, siding, and trees. Locations impacted include Heimdall, Bremen, Manfred, Hamburg, and Wellsburg. Anyone outdoors should move to shelter inside a well-built structure and stay away from windows. The storm is capable of producing dangerous hail and damaging winds. Torrential rainfall is also occurring with this storm and may lead to flash flooding. Do not drive your vehicle through flooded roadways. Severe thunderstorm warning remains in effect until 7:15 p.m. Central Daylight Time for South Central Emmons County. At 6:57 p.m. Central Daylight Time, a severe thunderstorm was located 10 miles west of Westfield, or 21 miles southwest of Linton, moving southeast at 10 miles per hour. Expected hazards include golf ball-size hail and 60 miles per hour wind gusts. This is a radar-indicated threat. The following impacts are expected. People and animals outdoors will be injured. Expect hail damage to roofs, siding, windows, and vehicles. Expect wind damage to roofs, siding, and trees. Locations impacted include mainly rural areas of South Central Emmons County. Anyone outdoors should move to shelter inside a well-built structure and stay away from windows. The storm is capable of producing dangerous hail and damaging winds. Severe thunderstorm warning remains in effect until 7:45 p.m. Central Daylight Time for northeastern Wells County. At 7:06 p.m. Central Daylight Time, a severe thunderstorm was located 10 miles northwest of Fessenden, or 10 miles east of Harvey, moving southeast at 20 miles per hour. Expected hazards include tennis ball-size hail and 60 miles per hour wind gusts. This is a radar-indicated threat. The following impacts are expected. People and animals outdoors will be injured. Expect hail damage to roofs, siding, windows, and vehicles. Expect wind damage to roofs, siding, and trees. Locations impacted include Heimdall, Bremen, Manfred, Hamburg, and Wellsburg. Anyone outdoors should move to shelter inside a well-built structure and stay away from windows. The storm is capable of producing dangerous hail and damaging winds. Torrential rainfall is also occurring with this storm and may lead to flash flooding. Do not drive your vehicle through flooded roadways. Severe thunderstorm watch for the following counties in North Dakota: Burley, Emmons, Grant, Kidder, McLean, Mercer, Morton, Oliver, Sheridan, Sioux, and Wells. The National Weather Service has issued severe thunderstorm watch number 476, effective until midnight Central Daylight Time Friday, or 11 p.m. Mountain Daylight Time. This watch includes the following counties in North Dakota: Burley, Emmons, Grant, Kidder, McLean, Mercer, Morton, Oliver, Sheridan, Sioux, and Wells. Remember, a severe thunderstorm watch means the conditions are favorable for the development of severe weather, including large hail and damaging winds, in and close to the watch area. While severe weather may not be imminent, persons should remain alert for rapidly changing weather conditions and listen for later statements and possible warnings. 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Extreme Heat Watch for the following counties in North Dakota.

Eastern McLean, Eastern Morton, Eastern Sioux, Emmons, Grant, Kidder, Mercer, Oliver, Sheridan, Wells, Western Morton, and Western Sioux. Extreme heat watch remains in effect from Saturday afternoon through late Monday night. What? Dangerously hot conditions with heat index values of 95 to 105 possible. High temperatures will range from around 92 to 102 Saturday, 97 to 107 on Sunday, and 95 to 105 on Monday. Where? All of western and central North Dakota, including the James River Valley. When? From Saturday afternoon through late Monday night. The following impacts are expected. Heat-related illnesses increase significantly during extreme heat and high humidity events. Additional details. Overnight low temperatures will only drop to around 70 degrees, providing little relief from the heat. Drink plenty of fluids, stay in an air-conditioned room, stay out of the sun, and check up on relatives and neighbors. Monitor the latest forecasts and warnings for updates. Here is the forecast for the Bismarck, Minden listening area. Severe thunderstorm watch 476 in effect until midnight Central Daylight Time tonight. Extreme heat watch in effect from Saturday afternoon through late Monday night. Rest of today, sunny with a chance of showers and thunderstorms. Some thunderstorms may be severe with damaging winds and large hail. Highs in the upper 80s. Southeast winds around 15 miles per hour. Chance of rain 30%. Tonight, partly cloudy with a chance of showers and thunderstorms in the evening, then mostly clear after midnight. Some thunderstorms may be severe with damaging winds and large hail. Lows in the lower 60s. South winds 5 to 15 miles per hour. Chance of rain 30%. Friday, sunny. Highs around 90. Northeast winds around 5 miles per hour. Friday night, clear. Lows in the mid-60s. East winds 5 to 10 miles per hour. Saturday, sunny. Highs in the upper 90s. Southeast winds 5 to 10 miles per hour, increasing to south 15 to 20 miles per hour in the afternoon. Saturday night, clear. Lows in the lower 70s. Sunday, sunny. Highs around 102. Sunday night, mostly clear. Lows in the mid-70s. Monday, sunny. Highs around 102. Monday night, mostly clear. Lows in the lower 70s. Tuesday, sunny. Highs in the lower 90s. Tuesday night, increasing clear.

National Weather Service in Bismarck has issued a severe thunderstorm warning for northeastern Wells County in south-central North Dakota, northwestern Foster County in southeastern North Dakota, until 8:15 p.m. Central Daylight Time. At 7:13 p.m. Central Daylight Time, a severe thunderstorm was located 6 miles north of Fessenden, or 12 miles east of Harvey, moving southeast at 20 miles per hour. Expected hazards include tennis ball-size hail and 60 miles per hour wind gusts. This is a radar-indicated threat. The following impacts are expected. People and animals outdoors will be injured. Expect hail damage to roofs, siding, windows, and vehicles. Expect wind damage to roofs, siding, and trees. Locations impacted include Fessenden, Cathay, Bremen, Manfred, Hamburg, Emmerich, and Barlow. Anyone outdoors should move to shelter inside a well-built structure and stay away from windows. The storm is capable of producing dangerous hail and damaging winds. Torrential rainfall is also occurring with this storm and may lead to flash flooding. Do not drive your vehicle through flooded roadways. Here is the forecast for the Bismarck Minden listening area. Severe thunderstorm watch 476 in effect until midnight Central Daylight Time tonight. Extreme heat watch in effect from Saturday afternoon through late Monday night. Rest of today, sunny with a chance of showers and thunderstorms. Some thunderstorms may be severe with damaging winds and large hail. Highs in the upper 80s. Southeast winds around 15 miles per hour. Chance of rain 30%. Tonight, partly cloudy with a chance of showers and thunderstorms.

thunderstorms in the evening, then mostly clear after midnight. Some thunderstorms may be severe with damaging winds and large hail. Lows in the lower 60s. South winds 5 to 15 miles per hour. Chance of rain 30%. Friday, sunny.

the National Weather Service in Bismarck has issued a severe thunderstorm warning for South Central Emmons County in South Central North Dakota until 8:15 p.m. Central Daylight Time. At 7:15 p.m. Central Daylight Time, a severe thunderstorm was located 10 miles west of Westfield, or 21 miles south of Linton, moving southeast at 5 miles per hour. Expected hazards include 60 miles per hour wind gusts and quarter-size hail. This is a radar-indicated threat. The following impacts are expected. Hail damage to vehicles is expected. Expect wind damage to roofs, siding, and trees. Locations impacted include mainly rural areas of South Central Emmons County. Seek shelter inside a well-built structure and stay away from windows. The storm is capable of producing damaging winds and large hail. Torrential rainfall is also occurring with this storm and may lead to flash flooding. Do not drive your vehicle through flooded roadways. Severe thunderstorm warning is canceled for Central Grant County. The storm which prompted the warning has weakened below severe limits and no longer poses an immediate threat to life or property. Therefore, the warning has been canceled. However, small hail is still possible with this thunderstorm. A severe thunderstorm watch remains in effect until 11 p.m. Mountain Daylight Time Thursday for a portion of South Central North Dakota. Here is the forecast for the Bismarck Minden listening area. Severe thunderstorm watch 476 in effect until midnight Central Daylight Time tonight. Extreme heat watch in effect from Saturday afternoon through late Monday night. Rest of today, sunny with a chance of showers and thunderstorms. Some thunderstorms may be severe with damaging winds and large hail. Highs in the upper 80s.

National Weather Service in Bismarck has issued a tornado warning for northeastern Wells County in south-central North Dakota until 8 p.m. Central Daylight Time. At 7:17 p.m. Central Daylight Time, a confirmed tornado was located near Fessenden, or 19 miles east of Harvey, moving southeast at 30 miles per hour. Expected hazards included a damaging tornado. Source: Broadcast Media confirmed tornado. The following impacts are expected. Flying debris will be dangerous to those caught without shelter. Mobile homes will be damaged or destroyed. Damage to roofs, windows, and vehicles will occur. Tree damage is likely. Locations impacted include Cafe and Emmerich. Move to an interior room on the lowest floor of a well-built building away from windows. If you are outdoors, in a mobile home, or in a vehicle, move to the closest substantial shelter and protect yourself from flying debris. Heavy rainfall is hiding this tornado. Do not wait to see or hear the tornado. Take cover now. Here is the forecast for the Bismarck Minden listening area. Severe thunderstorm watch 476 in effect until midnight Central Daylight Time tonight. Extreme heat watch in effect from Saturday afternoon through late Monday night. Rest of today, sunny with a chance of showers and thunderstorms. Some thunderstorms may be severe with damaging winds and large hail. Highs in the upper 80s. Southeast winds around 15 miles per hour. Chance of rain 30%. Tonight, partly cloudy with a chance of showers and thunderstorms in the evening, then mostly clear after midnight. Some thunderstorms may be severe with damaging winds and large hail. Lows in the lower 60s. South winds 5 to 15 miles per hour. Chance of rain 30%. Friday, sunny. Highs around 90. Northeast winds around 5 miles per hour. Friday night, clear. Lows in the mid-60s.

East wind 5 to 10 miles per hour. Saturday, sunny. Highs in the upper 90s. Southeast winds 5 to 10 miles per hour, increasing to south 15 to 20 miles per hour in the afternoon. Saturday night, clear. Lows in the lower 70s. Sunday, sunny. Highs around 102. Sunday night, mostly clear. Lows in the mid 70s. Monday, sunny. Highs around 102. Monday night, mostly clear. Lows in the lower 70s. Tuesday, sunny. Highs in the lower 90s. Tuesday night, increasing clouds. Lows in the upper 60s. Wednesday, mostly sunny. A slight chance of showers and thunderstorms in the afternoon. Highs in the lower 90s. Chance of rain 20%. Here are the weather conditions at 7 p.m. Central Daylight Time. At Bismarck, it was sunny. The temperature was 89 degrees and the relative humidity 46%, producing a heat index of 91. The wind was southeast at 15 miles an hour. At Minot, it was sunny. The temperature was 81 degrees and the relative humidity 64%. The wind was north at 10 miles an hour. At Dickinson, it was mostly sunny. The temperature was 86 degrees and the relative humidity 47%. The wind was northeast at 10 miles an hour. At Williston, it was mostly sunny. The temperature was 80 degrees and the relative humidity 58%. The wind was north at 9 miles an hour. At Jamestown, it was partly sunny. The temperature was 80 degrees, the relative humidity 62%. The wind was south at 10 miles an hour. The National Weather Service in Bismarck has issued a tornado warning for northeastern Wells County in south-central North Dakota until 8 p.m. Central Daylight Time. At 7:17 p.m. Central Daylight Time, a confirmed tornado was located near Fessenden, or 19 miles east of Harvey, moving southeast at 30 miles per hour. Expected hazards included a damaging tornado. Source: Broadcast Media confirmed tornado. The following impacts are expected. Flying debris will be dangerous to those caught without shelter. Mobile homes will be damaged or destroyed. Damage to roofs, windows, and vehicles will occur. Tree damage is likely. Locations impacted include Cafe and Emmerich. Move to an interior room on the lowest floor of a well-built building away from windows. If you are outdoors, in a mobile home, or in a vehicle, move to the closest substantial shelter and protect yourself from flying debris. Heavy rainfall is hiding this tornado. Do not wait to see or hear the tornado. Take cover now. The National Weather Service in Bismarck has issued a severe thunderstorm warning for southeastern Sheridan County in south-central North Dakota until 8 p.m. Central Daylight Time. At 7:02 p.m. Central Daylight Time, a severe thunderstorm was located near McCluskey, or 28 miles southwest of Harvey, moving east at 10 miles per hour. Expected hazards include golf ball-sized hail and 60 miles per hour wind gusts. This is a radar-indicated threat. The following impacts are expected. People and animals outdoors will be injured. Expect hail damage to roofs, siding, windows, and vehicles. Expect wind damage to roofs, siding, and trees. Locations impacted include McCluskey, Goodridge, Denhoff, and Hoffer Lake. Anyone outdoors should move to shelter inside a well-built structure and stay away from windows. The storm is capable of producing dangerous hail and damaging winds. The National Weather Service in Bismarck has issued a severe thunderstorm warning for northeastern Wells County in south-central North Dakota, northwestern Foster County in southeastern North Dakota, until 8:15 p.m. Central Daylight Time. At 7:13 p.m. Central Daylight Time, a severe thunderstorm was located 6 miles north of Fessenden, or 12 miles east of Harvey, moving southeast at 20 miles per hour. Expected hazards include tennis ball-sized hail and 60 miles per hour wind gusts. This is a radar-indicated threat. The following impacts are expected. People and animals outdoors will be injured. Expect hail damage to roofs, siding, windows, and vehicles. Expect wind damage to roofs, siding, and trees. Locations impacted include Fessenden. Severe thunderstorm warning remains in effect until 8 p.m. Central Day.

Daylight Time for southeastern Sheridan County. At 7:25 p.m. Central Daylight Time, a severe thunderstorm was located 7 miles west of Goodridge, or 28 miles southwest of Harvey, moving southeast at 20 miles per hour. Expected hazards include golf ball-size hail and 60 miles per hour wind gusts. This is a radar-indicated threat. The following impacts are expected. People and animals outdoors will be injured. Expect hail damage to roofs, siding, windows, and vehicles. Expect wind damage to roofs, siding, and trees. Locations impacted include Goodrich and Denhoff. Anyone outdoors should move to shelter inside a well-built structure and stay away from windows. The storm is capable of producing dangerous hail and damaging winds. Tornadoes can develop quickly from severe thunderstorms. Seek shelter immediately in an interior room on the lowest floor of a well-built structure. The National Weather Service in Bismarck has issued a severe thunderstorm warning for northeastern Wells County in south-central North Dakota, northwestern Foster County in southeastern North Dakota, until 8:15 p.m. Central Daylight Time. At 7:13 p.m. Central Daylight Time, a severe thunderstorm was located 6 miles north of Fessenden, or 12 miles east of Harvey, moving southeast at 20 miles per hour. Expected hazards include tennis ball-size hail and 60 miles per hour wind gusts. This is a radar-indicated threat. The following impacts are expected. People and animals outdoors will be injured. Expect hail damage to roofs, siding, windows, and vehicles. Expect wind damage to roofs, siding, and trees. Locations impacted include Fessenden, Cathay, Bremen, Manfred, Hamburg, Emmerich, and Barlow. Anyone outdoors should move to shelter inside a well-built structure and stay away from windows. The storm is capable of producing dangerous hail and damaging winds. Torrential rainfall is also occurring with this storm and may lead to flash flooding. Do not drive your vehicle through flooded roadways. The National Weather Service in Bismarck has issued a severe thunderstorm warning for south-central Emmons County in south-central North Dakota until 8:15 p.m. Central Daylight Time. At 7:15 p.m. Central Daylight Time, a severe thunderstorm was located 10 miles west of Westfield, or 21 miles south of Linton, moving southeast at 5 miles per hour. Expected hazards include 60 miles per hour wind gusts and quarter-size hail. This is a radar-indicated threat. The following impacts are expected. Hail damage to vehicles is expected. Expect wind damage to roofs, siding, and trees. Locations impacted include mainly rural areas of south-central Emmons County. Seek shelter inside a well-built structure and stay away from windows. The storm is capable of producing damaging winds and large hail. Torrential rainfall is also occurring with this storm and may lead to flash flooding. Do not drive your vehicle through flooded roadways. This is NOAA Weather Radio Station WXL78 in Bismarck, North Dakota, operating on... Tornado warning remains in effect until 8 p.m. Central Daylight Time for East Central Wells County. At 7:28 p.m. Central Daylight Time, a severe thunderstorm capable of producing a tornado was located 6 miles northwest of Cathay, or 21 miles northwest of Carrington, moving southeast at 30 miles per hour. Expected hazards include tornado and tennis ball-size hail. This is a radar-indicated threat. The following impacts are expected. Flying debris will be dangerous to those caught without shelter. Mobile homes will be damaged or destroyed. Damage to roofs, windows, and vehicles will occur. Tree damage is likely. Locations impacted include Cathay and Emmerich. Move to an interior room on the lowest floor of a well-built building away from windows. If you are outdoors, in a mobile home, or in a vehicle, move to the closest substantial shelter and protect yourself from flying debris. Heavy rainfall is hiding this tornado. Do not wait to see or hear the tornado. Take cover now. 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Providing weather information 24 hours a day from your National Weather Service office in Bismarck. The National Weather Service in Bismarck has issued a severe thunderstorm warning for northeastern Wells County in south-central North Dakota, northwestern Foster County in southeastern North Dakota, until 8:15 p.m. Central Daylight Time. At 7:13 p.m. Central Daylight Time,

time, a severe thunderstorm was located 6 miles north of Fessenden, or 12 miles east of Harvey, moving southeast at 20 miles per hour. Expected hazards include tennis ball-sized hail and 60 miles per hour wind gusts. This is a radar-indicated threat. The following impacts are expected. People and animals outdoors will be injured. Expect hail damage to roofs, siding, windows, and vehicles. Expect wind damage to roofs, siding, and trees. Locations impacted include Fessenden, Cathay, Bremen, Manfred, Hamburg, Emmerich, and Barlow. Anyone outdoors should move to shelter inside a well-built structure. Severe thunderstorm warning remains in effect until 8:15 p.m. Central Daylight Time for northeastern Wells and northwestern Foster counties. At 7:31 p.m. Central Daylight Time, a severe thunderstorm was located over Fessenden, or 18 miles southeast of Harvey, moving southeast at 25 miles per hour. Expected hazards include tennis ball-sized hail and 60 miles per hour wind gusts. This is a radar-indicated threat. The following impacts are expected. People and animals outdoors will be injured. Expect hail damage to roofs, siding, windows, and vehicles. Expect wind damage to roofs, siding, and trees. Locations impacted include Fessenden, Cathay, Bremen, Manfred, Hamburg, Emmerich, and Barlow. Anyone outdoors should move to shelter inside a well-built structure and stay away from windows. The storm is capable of producing dangerous hail and damaging winds. Tornadoes can develop quickly from severe thunderstorms. Seek shelter immediately in an interior room on the lowest floor of a well-built structure. Torrential rainfall is also occurring with this storm and may lead to flash flooding. Do not drive your vehicle through flooded roadways. Severe thunderstorm warning remains in effect until 8 p.m. Central Daylight Time for southeastern Sheridan County. At 7:25 p.m. Central Daylight Time, a severe thunderstorm was located 7 miles west of Goodridge, or 28 miles southwest of Harvey, moving southeast at 20 miles per hour. Expected hazards include golf ball-sized hail and 60 miles per hour wind gusts. This is a radar-indicated threat. The following impacts are expected. People and animals outdoors will include golf ball-sized hail and 60 miles per hour wind gusts. This is a radar-indicated threat. The following impacts are expected. People and animals outdoors will be injured. Expect hail damage to roofs, siding, windows, and vehicles. Expect wind damage to roofs, siding, and trees. Locations impacted include Goodrich and Denhoff. Anyone outdoors should move to shelter inside a well-built structure and stay away from windows. The storm is capable of producing dangerous hail and damaging winds. Tornadoes can develop quickly from severe thunderstorms. Seek shelter immediately in an interior room on the lowest floor of a well-built structure. Tornado warning remains in effect until 8 p.m. Central Daylight Time for East Central Wells County. At 7:28 p.m. Central Daylight Time, a severe thunderstorm capable of producing a tornado was located 6 miles northwest of Cathay.

the National Weather Service in Bismarck has issued a severe thunderstorm warning for East Central Sheridan County in South Central North Dakota, Western Wells County in South Central North Dakota, until 8:30 p.m. Central Daylight Time. At 7:33 p.m. Central Daylight Time, a severe thunderstorm was located 10 miles south of Martin, or 12 miles southwest of Harvey, moving southeast at 25 miles per hour. Expected hazards include golf ball-size hail and 60 miles per hour wind gusts. This is a radar-indicated threat. The following impacts are expected. People and animals outdoors will be injured. Expect hail damage to roofs, siding, windows, and vehicles. Expect wind damage to roofs, siding, and trees. Locations impacted include Goodridge, Hertzfield, Chazelle, and Cheyenne Lake. Anyone outdoors should move to shelter inside a well-built structure and stay away from windows. The storm is capable of producing dangerous hail and damaging winds. Severe thunderstorm warning is canceled for South Central Emmons County. The storm which prompted the warning has weakened below the

your limits and no longer poses an immediate threat to life or property. Therefore, the warning has been canceled. However, small hail is still possible with this thunderstorm. A severe thunderstorm watch remains in effect until midnight Central Daylight Time Friday for a portion of south-central North Dakota. Tornado warning remains in effect until 8 p.m. Central Daylight Time for East Central Wells County. At 7:35 p.m. Central Daylight Time, a severe thunderstorm capable of producing a tornado was located near Fessenden, or 21 miles southeast of Harvey, moving southeast at 25 miles per hour. Expected hazards include tornado and tennis ball-size hail. This is a radar-indicated threat. The following impacts are expected. Flying debris will be dangerous to those caught without shelter. Mobile homes will be damaged or destroyed. Damage to roofs, windows, and vehicles will occur. Tree damage is likely. Locations impacted include Cafe and Emmerich. Move to an interior room on the lowest floor of a well-built building away from windows. If you are outdoors, in a mobile home, or in a vehicle, move to the closest substantial shelter and protect yourself from flying debris. Heavy rainfall is hiding this tornado. Do not wait to see or hear the tornado. Take cover now. Severe thunderstorm warning is canceled for South Central Emmons County. The storm which prompted the warning has weakened below severe limits and no longer poses an immediate threat to life or property. Therefore, the warning has been canceled. However, small hail is still possible with this thunderstorm. A severe thunderstorm watch remains in effect until midnight Central Daylight Time Friday for a portion of South Central North Dakota. Tornado warning remains in effect until 8 p.m. Central Daylight Time for East Central Wells County. At 7:35 p.m. Central Daylight Time, a severe thunderstorm capable of producing a tornado was located near Fessenden, or 21 miles southeast of Harvey, moving southeast at 25 miles per hour. Expected hazards include tornado and tennis ball-size hail. This is a radar-indicated threat. The following impacts are expected. Flying debris will be dangerous to those caught without shelter. Mobile homes will be damaged or destroyed. Damage to roofs, windows, and vehicles will occur. Tree damage is likely. Locations impacted include Cafe and Emmerich. Move to an interior room on the lowest floor of a well-built building away from windows. If you are outdoors, in a mobile home, or in a vehicle, move to the closest substantial shelter and protect yourself from flying debris. Heavy rainfall is hiding this tornado. Do not wait to see or hear the tornado. Take cover now. Severe thunderstorm watch for the following counties in North Dakota: Burley, Emmons, Grant, Kidder, McLean, Mercer, Morton, Oliver, Sheridan, Sioux, and Wells. The National Weather Service has issued severe thunderstorm watch number 476, effective until midnight Central Daylight Time Friday, or 11 p.m. Mountain Daylight Time. This watch includes the following counties in North Dakota: Burley, Emmons, Grant, Kidder, McLean, Mercer, Morton, Oliver, Sheridan, Sioux, and Wells. Remember, a severe thunderstorm watch means the conditions are favorable for the development of severe weather, including large hail and damaging winds, in and close to the watch area. While severe weather may not be imminent, persons should remain alert for rapidly changing weather conditions.

National Weather Service in Bismarck has issued a severe thunderstorm warning for South Central Burley County in South Central North Dakota, Northwestern Emmons County in South Central North Dakota, Southeastern Morton County in South Central North Dakota, until 8:30 p.m. Central Daylight Time. At 7:39 p.m. Central Daylight Time, a severe thunderstorm was located 10 miles southwest of St. Anthony, or 24 miles south of Mandan, moving northeast at 30 miles per hour. Expected hazards include ping pong ball size hail and 60 miles per hour wind gusts. This is a radar indicated threat. The following impacts are expected. People and animals outdoors will be injured. Expect hail damage to roofs, siding, windows, and vehicles. Expect wind damage to roofs, siding, and trees. Locations impacted include St. Anthony, Huff, Stump State Natural Area, and Fort Rice.

seek shelter inside a well-built structure and stay away from windows. The storm is capable of producing damaging winds and large hail. Severe thunderstorm watch for the following counties in North Dakota: Burley, Emmons, Grant, Kidder, McLean, Mercer, Morton, Oliver, Sheridan, Sioux, and Wells. The National Weather Service has issued severe thunderstorm watch number 476, effective until midnight Central Daylight Time Friday, or 11 p.m. Mountain Daylight Time. This watch includes the following counties in North Dakota: Burley, Emmons, Grant, Kidder, McLean, Mercer, Morton, Oliver, Sheridan, Sioux, and Wells. Remember, a severe thunderstorm watch means the conditions are favorable for the development of severe weather, including large hail and damaging winds, in and close to the watch area. While severe weather may not be imminent, persons should remain alert for rapidly changing weather conditions and listen for later statements and possible warnings. 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Extreme heat watch for the following counties in North Dakota: Burley, Eastern McLean, Eastern Morton, Eastern Sioux, Emmons, Grant, Kidder, Mercer, Oliver, Sheridan, Wells, Western Morton, and Western Sioux. Extreme heat watch remains in effect from Saturday afternoon through late Monday night. What? Dangerously hot conditions with heat index values of 95 to 105 possible. High temperatures will range from around 92 to 102 Saturday, 97 to 107 on Sunday, and 95 to 105 on Monday. Where? All of western and central North Dakota, including the James River Valley. When? From Saturday afternoon through late Monday night. The following impacts are expected: heat-related illnesses increase significantly during extreme heat and high humidity events. Additional details: overnight low temperatures will only drop to around 70 degrees, providing little relief from the heat. Drink plenty of fluids, stay in an air-conditioned room, stay out of the sun, and check up on relatives and neighbors. Monitor the latest forecasts and warnings for updates. Here is the forecast for the Bismarck, Mend, and listening area. Severe thunderstorm watch 476 in effect until midnight Central Daylight Time tonight. Extreme heat watch in effect from Saturday afternoon through late Monday night. Rest of today, partly cloudy with a chance of showers and thunderstorms. Some thunderstorms may be severe with damaging winds and large hail. Southeast winds around 15 miles per hour. Chance of rain 40%. Tonight, partly cloudy with a chance of showers and thunderstorms in the evening, then mostly clear after midnight. Some thunderstorms may be severe with damaging winds and large hail. Lows in the lower 60s. Southeast winds 10 to 15 miles per hour, becoming south around 5 miles per hour after midnight. Chance of rain 30%. Friday, sunny. Highs around 90. Northeast winds around 5 miles per hour. Friday night, clear. Lows in the mid-60s. East winds 5 to 10 miles per hour. Saturday, sunny. Highs in the upper 90s. Southeast winds 5 to 10 miles per hour, increasing to south 15 to 20 miles per hour in the afternoon. Saturday night, clear. Lows in the lower 70s. Sunday, sunny.

National Weather Service in Bismarck has issued a severe thunderstorm warning for northeastern Burley County in south-central North Dakota, northwestern Kidder County in south-central North Dakota, southeastern Sheridan County in south-central North Dakota, southwestern Wells County in south-central North Dakota, until 8:45 p.m. Central Daylight Time. At 7:44 p.m. Central Daylight Time, a severe thunderstorm was located 8 miles southwest of Goodridge, or 30 miles southwest of Harvey, moving southeast at 15 miles per hour. Expected hazards include golf ball-size hail and 60 miles per hour wind gusts. This is a radar-indicated threat. The following impacts are expected: people and animals outdoors will be injured. Expect hail damage to roofs, siding, windows, and vehicles. Expect wind damage to roofs.

sighting entries. Locations impacted include mainly rural areas of northeastern Burleigh, northwestern Kidder, southeastern Sheridan, and southwestern Wells counties. Anyone outdoors should move to shelter inside a well-built structure and stay away from windows. The storm is capable of producing dangerous hail and damaging winds. Tornadoes can develop quickly from severe thunderstorms. Seek shelter immediately in an interior room on the lowest floor of a well-built structure. Here is the forecast for the Bismarck Minden listening area. Severe thunderstorm watch 476 in effect until midnight Central Daylight Time tonight. Extreme heat watch in effect from Saturday afternoon through late Monday night. Rest of today, partly cloudy with a chance of showers and thunderstorms. Some thunderstorms may be severe with damaging winds and large hail. Southeast winds around 15 miles per hour. Chance of rain 40%. Tonight, partly cloudy with a chance of showers and thunderstorms in the evening, then mostly clear after midnight. Some thunderstorms may be severe with damaging winds and large hail. Lows in the lower 60s. Southeast winds 10 to 15 miles per hour, becoming south around 5 miles per hour after midnight. Chance of rain 30%. Friday, sunny. Highs around 90. Northeast winds around 5 miles per hour. Friday night, clear. Lows in the mid-60s. East tornado warning remains in effect until 8 p.m. Central Daylight Time for East Central Wells County. At 7:46 p.m. Central Daylight Time, a severe thunderstorm capable of producing a tornado was located over Cathay, or 17 miles northwest of Carrington, moving southeast at 25 miles per hour. Expected hazards include tornado and quarter-size hail. This is a radar-indicated threat. The following impacts are expected. Flying debris will be dangerous to those caught without shelter. Mobile homes will be damaged or destroyed. Damage to roofs, windows, and vehicles will occur. Tree damage is likely. Locations impacted include Cathay and Emmerich. Move to an interior room on the lowest floor of a well-built building away from windows. If you are outdoors, in a mobile home, or in a vehicle, move to the closest substantial shelter and protect yourself from flying debris. Heavy rainfall is hiding this tornado. Do not wait to see or hear the tornado. Take cover now. Here is the forecast for the Bismarck Minden listening area. Severe thunderstorm watch 476 in effect until midnight Central Daylight Time tonight. Extreme heat watch in effect from Saturday afternoon through late Monday night. Rest of today, partly cloudy with a chance of showers and thunderstorms. Some thunderstorms may be severe with damaging winds and large hail. Southeast winds around 15 miles per hour. Chance of rain 40%. Tonight, partly cloudy with a chance of showers and thunderstorms in the evening, then mostly clear after midnight. Some thunderstorms may be severe with damaging winds and large hail. Lows in the lower 60s. Southeast winds 10 to 15 miles per hour, becoming south around 5 miles per hour after midnight. Chance of rain 30%. Friday, sunny. Highs around 90. Northeast winds around 5 miles per hour. Friday night, clear. Lows in the mid-60s. East winds 5 to 10 miles per hour. Saturday, sunny. Highs in the upper 90s. Southeast winds 5 to 10 miles per hour, increasing to south 15 to 20 miles per hour in the afternoon. Saturday night, clear. Lows in the lower 70s. Sunday, sunny. Highs around 102. Sunday night, mostly clear. Lows in the mid-70s. Monday, sunny. Highs around 102. Monday night, mostly clear. Lows in the lower 70s. Tuesday, sunny. Highs in the lower 90s. Tuesday night, increasing clouds. Lows in the upper 60s. Wednesday, mostly sunny. A slight chance of showers and thunderstorms in the afternoon. Highs in the lower 90s. Chance of rain 20%. Here are the weather conditions at 7 p.m. Central Daylight Time. At Bismarck, it was sunny. The temperature was 89 degrees, and the relative humidity 46%, producing a heat index of 91.
The wind was southeast at 15 miles an hour. At Minot, it was sunny. The temperature was 81 degrees, and the relative humidity 64%. The wind was north at 10 miles an hour. At Dickinson, it was mostly sunny. The temperature was 86 degrees, and the relative humidity 47%. The wind was northeast at 10 miles an hour. At Williston, it was mostly sunny. The temperature was 80 degrees, and the relative humidity 58%. The wind was north at 9 miles an hour. At Jamestown, it was partly sunny. The temperature was 80 degrees, the relative humidity 62%. The wind was south at 10 miles an hour. The National Weather Service in Bismarck has issued a severe thunderstorm warning for East Central Sheridan County in South Central North Dakota, Western Wells County in South Central North Dakota, until 8:30 p.m. Central Daylight Time. At 7:33 p.m. Central Daylight Time, a severe thunderstorm was located 10 miles south of Martin, or 12 miles southwest of Harvey, moving southeast at 25 miles per hour. Expected hazards include golf ball size hail and 60 miles per hour wind gusts. This is a radar indicated threat. The following impacts are expected. People and animals outdoors will be injured. Expect hail damage to roofs, siding, windows, and vehicles. Expect wind damage to roofs, siding, and trees. Locations impacted include Goodridge, Hertzfield, Chazelle, and Cheyenne Lake. Anyone outdoors should move to shelter inside a well-built structure and stay away from windows. The storm is capable of producing dangerous hail and damaging winds. The National Weather Service in Bismarck has issued a severe thunderstorm warning for South Central Burley County in South Central North Dakota, Northwestern Emmons County in South Central North Dakota, Southeastern Morton County in South Central North Dakota, until 8:30 p.m. Central Daylight Time. At 7:39 p.m. Central Daylight Time, a severe thunderstorm was located 10 miles southwest of St. Anthony, or 24 miles south of Mandan, moving northeast at 30 miles per hour. Expected hazards include ping pong ball size hail and 60 miles per hour wind gusts. This is a radar indicated threat. The following impacts are expected. People and animals outdoors will be injured. Expect hail damage to roofs, siding, windows, and vehicles. Expect wind damage to roofs, siding, and trees. Locations impacted include St. Anthony, Huff, Stump State Natural Area, and Fort Rice. Seek shelter inside a well-built structure and stay away from windows. The storm is capable of producing damaging winds and large hail. The National Weather Service in Bismarck has issued a severe thunderstorm warning for northeastern Burley County in south-central North Dakota, northwestern Kidder. Severe thunderstorm warning remains in effect until 8:30 p.m. Central Daylight Time for south-central Burley, northwestern Emmons, and southeastern Morton counties. At 7:53 p.m. Central Daylight Time, a severe thunderstorm was located 6 miles southeast of St. Anthony, or 16 miles south of Bismarck, moving northeast at 35 miles per hour. Expected hazards include 70 miles per hour wind gusts and ping pong ball size hail. This is a radar indicated threat. The following impacts are expected. People and animals outdoors will be injured. Expect hail damage to roofs, siding, windows, and vehicles. Expect considerable tree damage. Wind damage is also likely to mobile homes, roofs, and outbuildings. Locations impacted include St. Anthony, Huff, Stump State Natural Area, and Fort Rice. Anyone outdoors should move to shelter inside a well-built structure and stay away from windows. The storm is capable of producing widespread damaging winds and large hail. The National Weather Service in Bismarck has issued a severe thunderstorm warning for northeastern Burley County in south-central North Dakota, northwestern Kidder County in south-central North Dakota, southeastern Sheridan County in south-central North Dakota, southwestern Wells County in south-central North Dakota, until 8:00.

The National Weather Service in Bismarck has issued a severe thunderstorm warning for southeastern Wells County in south-central North Dakota, western Foster County in southeastern North Dakota, until 9 p.m. Central Daylight Time.

7:54 p.m. Central Daylight Time, a severe thunderstorm was located over Cathay, or 16 miles west of Carrington, moving southeast at 25 miles per hour. Expected hazards include 60 miles per hour wind gusts and half-dollar size hail. This is a radar-indicated threat. The following impacts are expected. Hail damage to vehicles is expected. Expect wind damage to roofs, siding, and trees. Locations impacted include Carrington, Borgilic, Cathay, Bowdoin, Sykeston, Melville, Heaton, and Barlow. Seek shelter inside a well-built structure and stay away from windows. The storm is capable of producing damaging winds and large hail. The National Weather Service in Bismarck has issued a severe thunderstorm warning for northeastern Burley County in south-central North Dakota, northwestern Kidder County in south-central North Dakota, southeastern Sheridan County in south-central North Dakota, southwestern Wells County in south-central North Dakota, until 8:45 p.m. Central Daylight Time. At 7:44 p.m. Central Daylight Time, a severe thunderstorm was located 8 miles southwest of Goodridge, or 30 miles southwest of Harvey, moving southeast at 15 miles per hour. Expected hazards include golf ball-size hail and 60 miles per hour wind gusts. This is a radar-indicated threat. The following impacts are expected. People and animals outdoors will be injured. Expect severe thunderstorm warning remains in effect until 8:45 p.m. Central Daylight Time for northeastern Burley, northwestern Kidder, southeastern Sheridan, and southwestern Wells counties. At 7:56 p.m. Central Daylight Time, a severe thunderstorm was located 7 miles southwest of Goodridge, or 29 miles southwest of Harvey, moving southeast at 5 miles per hour. Expected hazards include tennis ball-size hail and 60 miles per hour wind gusts. This is a radar-indicated threat. The following impacts are expected. People and animals outdoors will be injured. Expect hail damage to roofs, siding, windows, and vehicles. Expect wind damage to roofs, siding, and trees. Locations impacted include mainly rural areas of northeastern Burley, northwestern Kidder, southeastern Sheridan, and southwestern Wells counties. Anyone outdoors should move to shelter inside a well-built structure and stay away from windows. The storm is capable of producing dangerous hail and damaging winds. Tornadoes can develop quickly from severe thunderstorms. Seek shelter immediately in an interior room on the lowest floor of a well-built structure. Torrential rainfall is also occurring with this storm and may lead to flash flooding. Do not drive your vehicle through flooded roadways. 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Providing weather information 24 hours a day from your National Weather Service office in Bismarck. Severe thunderstorm warning remains in effect until 8:15 p.m. Central Daylight Time for northeastern Wells and northwestern Foster counties. At 7:31 p.m. Central Daylight Time, a severe thunderstorm was located over Fessenden, or 18 miles southeast of Harvey, moving southeast at 25 miles per hour. Expected hazards include tennis ball-size hail and 60 miles per hour wind gusts. This is a radar-indicated threat. The following impacts are expected. People and animals outdoors will be injured. Expect hail damage to roofs, siding, windows, and vehicles. Expect wind damage to roofs, siding, and trees. Locations impacted include Fessenden, Cathay, Bremen, Manfred, Hamburg, Emmerich, and Barlow. Anyone outdoors should move to shelter inside a well-built structure and stay away from windows. The storm is capable of producing dangerous hail and damaging winds. Tornadoes can develop quickly from severe thunderstorms. Seek shelter immediately in an interior room on the lowest floor of a well-built structure. Torrential rainfall is also occurring with this storm and may lead to flash flooding. Do not drive your vehicle through flooded roadways. Severe thunderstorm warning remains in effect until 8:30 p.m. Central Daylight Time for south-central Burley, northwestern Emmons, and southeastern Morton counties. At 7:53 p.m. Central Daylight Time, a severe thunderstorm was... Tornado warning will expire at 8 p.m. Central Daylight Time for east-central Wells County. The tornado threat has diminished and the tornado warning will be allowed to expire. However, large hail and damaging winds remain likely and a severe thunderstorm warning

expect hail damage to roofs, siding, windows, and vehicles. Expect considerable tree damage. Wind damage is also likely to mobile homes, roofs, and outbuildings. Locations impacted include St. Anthony, Huff, Stump State Natural Area, and Fort Rice. Anyone outdoors should move to shelter inside a well-built structure and stay away from windows. The storm is capable of producing widespread damaging winds and large hail. Severe thunderstorm warning remains in effect until 8:45 p.m. Central Daylight Time for northeastern Burleigh, northwestern Kidder, southeastern Sheridan, and southwestern Wells counties. At 7:56 p.m. Central Daylight Time, a severe thunderstorm was located 7 miles southwest of Goodridge, or 29 miles southwest of Harvey, moving southeast at 5 miles per hour. Expected hazards include tennis ball-size hail and 60 miles per hour wind gusts. This is a radar-indicated threat. The following impacts are expected. People and animals outdoors will be injured. Expect hail damage to roofs, siding, windows, and vehicles. Expect wind damage to roofs, siding, and trees. Locations impacted include mainly rural areas of northeastern Burleigh, northwestern Kidder, southeastern Sheridan, and southwestern Wells counties. Anyone outdoors should move to shelter inside a well-built structure and stay away from windows. The storm is capable of producing dangerous hail and damaging winds. Tornadoes can develop quickly from severe thunderstorms. Seek shelter immediately in an interior room on the lowest floor of a well-built structure. Torrential rainfall is also occurring with this storm and may lead to flash flooding. Do not drive your vehicle through flooded roadways. Tornado warning will expire at 8 p.m. Central Daylight Time for East Central Wells County. The tornado threat has diminished and the tornado warning will be allowed to expire. However, large hail and damaging winds remain likely and a severe thunderstorm warning remains in effect for the area. A severe thunderstorm watch remains in effect until midnight Central Daylight Time Friday for a portion of South Central North Dakota. Severe thunderstorm watch for the following counties in North Dakota: Burleigh, Emmons, Grant, Kidder, McLean, Mercer, Morton, Oliver, Sheridan, Sioux, and Wells. The National Weather Service has issued severe thunderstorm watch number 476, effective until midnight Central Daylight Time Friday, or 11 p.m. Mountain Daylight Time. This watch includes the following counties in North Dakota: Burleigh, Emmons, Grant, Kidder, McLean, Mercer, Morton, Oliver, Sheridan, Sioux, and Wells. Remember, a severe thunderstorm watch means the conditions are favorable. Severe thunderstorm warning remains in effect until 9 p.m. Central Daylight Time for southeastern Wells and western Foster counties. At 8:03 p.m. Central Daylight Time, a severe thunderstorm was located 8 miles southeast of Cathay, or 9 miles west of Carrington, moving southeast at 30 miles per hour. Expected hazards include 60 miles per hour wind gusts and half-dollar size hail. This is a radar-indicated threat. The following impacts are expected. Hail damage to vehicles is expected. Expect wind damage to roofs, siding, and trees. Locations impacted include Carrington, Borgelick, Cathay, Bowdoin, Sykeston, Melville, Heaton, and Barlow. Seek shelter inside a well-built structure and stay away from windows. The storm is capable of producing damaging winds and large hail. Tornadoes can develop quickly from severe thunderstorms. Seek shelter immediately in an interior room on the lowest floor of a well-built structure. Severe thunderstorm watch for the following counties in North Dakota: Burleigh, Emmons, Grant, Kidder, McLean, Mercer, Morton, Oliver, Sheridan, Sioux, and Wells. The National Weather Service has issued severe thunderstorm watch number 476, effective until midnight Central Daylight Time Friday, or 11 p.m. Mountain Daylight Time. This watch includes the following counties in North Dakota: Burleigh, Emmons, Grant, Kidder, McLean, Mercer, Morton, Oliver, Sheridan, Sioux, and Wells. Remember, a severe thunderstorm watch means the conditions are favorable for the development of severe weather, including large hail and damaging winds, in and close to the watch area. While severe weather may not be imminent, persons should remain alert for rapidly changing weather conditions and listen for later statements and possible warnings. Stay tuned to NOAA Weather Radio, commercial radio and television outlets, or internet sources for the latest severe weather information.

Extreme heat watch for the following counties in North Dakota: Burley, Eastern McLean, Eastern Morton, Eastern Sioux, Emmons, Grant, Kidder, Mercer, Oliver, Sheridan, Wells, Western Morton, and Western Sioux. Extreme heat watch remains in effect from Saturday afternoon through late Monday night. What? Dangerously hot conditions with heat index values of 95 to 105 possible. High temperatures will range from around 92 to 102 Saturday, 97 to 107 on Sunday, and 95 to 105 on Monday. Where? All of western and central North Dakota, including the James River Valley. When? From Saturday afternoon through late Monday night. The following impacts are expected: heat-related illnesses increase significantly during extreme heat and high humidity events. Additional...

National Weather Service in Bismarck has issued a tornado warning for northeastern Burley County in south-central North Dakota, northwestern Kidder County in south-central North Dakota, southeastern Sheridan County in south-central North Dakota, southwestern Wells County in south-central North Dakota, until 8:45 p.m. Central Daylight Time. At 8:06 p.m. Central Daylight Time, a severe thunderstorm capable of producing a tornado was located 12 miles north of Wing, or 35 miles southwest of Harvey, moving southeast at 30 miles per hour. Expected hazards include tornado and golf ball-size hail. This is a radar-indicated threat. The following impacts are expected. Flying debris will be dangerous to those caught without shelter. Mobile homes will be damaged or destroyed. Damage to roofs, windows, and vehicles will occur. Tree damage is likely. Locations impacted include mainly rural areas of northeastern Burley, northwestern Kidder, southeastern Sheridan, and southwestern Wells counties. Move to an interior room on the lowest floor of a well-built building away from windows. If you are outdoors, in a mobile home, or in a vehicle, move to the closest substantial shelter and protect yourself from flying debris. Extreme heat watch for the following counties in North Dakota: Burley, Eastern McLean, Eastern Morton, Eastern Sioux, Emmons, Grant, Kidder, Mercer, Oliver, Sheridan, Wells, Western Morton, and Western Sioux. Extreme heat watch remains in effect from severe thunderstorm warning remains in effect until 8:30 p.m. Central Daylight Time for South Central Burley, Northwestern Emmons, and East Central Morton counties. At 8:08 p.m. Central Daylight Time, a severe thunderstorm was located 10 miles north of Cannonball, or 21 miles south of Bismarck, moving east at 35 miles per hour. Expected hazards include 70 miles per hour wind gusts and ping pong ball-size hail. This is a radar-indicated threat. The following impacts are expected. People and animals outdoors will be injured. Expect hail damage to roofs, siding, windows, and vehicles. Expect considerable tree damage. Wind damage is also likely to mobile homes, roofs, and outbuildings. Locations impacted include Huff, Stump State Natural Area, and Fort Rice. Anyone outdoors should move to shelter inside a well-built structure and stay away from windows. The storm is capable of producing widespread damaging winds and large hail. Extreme heat watch for the following counties in North Dakota: Burley, Eastern McLean, Eastern Morton, Eastern Sioux, Emmons, Grant, Kidder, Mercer, Oliver, Sheridan, Wells, Western Morton, and Western Sioux. Extreme heat watch remains in effect from Saturday afternoon through late Monday night. What? Dangerously hot conditions with heat index values of 95 to 105 possible. High temperatures will range from around 92 to 102 Saturday, 97 to 107 on Sunday, and 95 to 105 on Monday. Where? All of western and central North Dakota, including the James River Valley. When? From Saturday afternoon through late Monday night. The following impacts are expected. Heat-related illnesses increase significantly during extreme heat and high humidity events. Additional details: overnight low temperatures will only drop to around 70 degrees, providing little relief from the heat. Drink plenty of fluids, stay in an air-conditioned room, stay out of the sun, and check up on relatives and neighbors. Monitor the latest forecasts and

warnings for updates. Here is the forecast for the Bismarck Minden listening area. Severe thunderstorm watch 476 in effect until midnight Central Daylight Time tonight. Extreme heat watch in effect from Saturday afternoon through late Monday night. Rest of today, partly cloudy with a chance of showers and thunderstorms. Some thunderstorms may be severe with damaging winds and large hail. Southeast winds around 15 miles per hour. Chance of rain 40%. Tonight, partly cloudy with a chance of showers and thunderstorms in the evening, then mostly clear after midnight. Some thunderstorms may be severe with damaging winds and large hail. Lows in the lower 60s. Southeast winds 10 to 15 miles per hour, becoming south around 5 miles per hour after midnight. Chance of rain 30%. Friday, sunny. Highs around 90. Northeast winds around 5 miles per hour. Friday night, clear. Lows in the mid-60s. East winds 5 to 10 miles per hour. Saturday, sunny. Highs in the upper 90s. Southeast winds 5 to 10 miles per hour, increasing to south 15 to 20 miles per hour in the afternoon. Saturday night, clear. Lows in the lower 70s. Sunday, sunny. Highs around 102. Sunday night, mostly clear. Lows in the mid-70s. Monday, sunny. Highs around 102. Monday night, mostly clear. Lows in the lower 70s. Tuesday, sunny. Highs in the lower 90s. Tuesday night, increasing clouds. Lows in the upper 60s. Wednesday, mostly sunny. A slight chance of showers and thunderstorms in the afternoon. Highs in the lower 90s. Chance of rain 20%. Here are the weather conditions at 8 p.m. Central Daylight Time. At Bismarck, it was partly sunny. The temperature was 87 degrees, and the relative humidity 49%. The wind was southeast at 14 miles an hour. At Minot, it was sunny. The temperature was 79 degrees, and the relative humidity 69%. The wind was north at 9 miles an hour. At Dickinson, it was sunny. The temperature was 85 degrees, and the relative humidity 46%. The wind was northeast at 7 miles an hour. At Williston, it was mostly sunny. The temperature was 79 degrees, and the relative humidity 64%. The wind was north. Tornado warning remains in effect until 8:45 p.m. Central Daylight Time for northeastern Burley, northwestern Kidder, southeastern Sheridan, and southwestern Wells counties. At 8:13 p.m. Central Daylight Time, a severe thunderstorm capable of producing a tornado was located 10 miles north of Wing, or 38 miles south of Harvey, moving southeast at 30 miles per hour. Expected hazards include tornado and golf ball-size hail. This is a radar-indicated threat. The following impacts are expected. Flying debris will be dangerous to those caught without shelter. Mobile homes will be damaged or destroyed. Damage to roofs, windows, and vehicles will occur. Tree damage is likely. Locations impacted include mainly rural areas of northeastern Burley, northwestern Kidder, southeastern Sheridan, and southwestern Wells counties. Move to an interior room on the lowest floor of a well-built building away from windows. If you are outdoors, in a mobile home, or in a vehicle, move to the closest substantial shelter and protect yourself from flying debris. Here is the forecast for the Bismarck Minden listening area. Severe thunderstorm watch 476 in effect until midnight Central Daylight Time tonight. Extreme heat watch in effect from Saturday afternoon through late Monday night. Rest of today, partly cloudy with a chance of showers and thunderstorms. Some thunderstorms may be severe with damaging winds and large hail. Southeast winds around 15 miles per hour. Chance of rain 40%. Tonight, partly cloudy with a chance of showers and thunderstorms in the evening, then mostly clear after midnight. Some thunderstorms may be severe with damaging winds and large hail. Lows in the lower 60s. Southeast winds 10 to 15 miles per hour, becoming south around 5 miles per hour after midnight. Chance of rain 30%. Friday, sunny. Highs around 90. Northeast winds around 5 miles per hour. Friday night, clear. Lows in the mid-60s. East winds 5 to

10 miles per hour. Saturday, sunny. Highs in the upper 90s. Southeast winds 5 to 10 miles per hour, increasing to south 15 to 20 miles per hour in the afternoon. Saturday night, clear. Lows in the lower 70s. Sunday, sunny. Highs around 102. Sunday night, mostly clear. Lows in the mid 70s. Monday, sunny. Highs around 102. Monday night, mostly clear. Lows in the lower 70s. Tuesday, sunny. Highs in the lower 90s. Tuesday night, increasing clouds. Lows in the upper 60s. Wednesday, mostly sunny. A slight chance of showers and thunderstorms in the afternoon. Highs in the lower 90s. Chance of rain 20%. Here are the weather conditions at 8 p.m. Central Daylight Time. At Bismarck, it was partly sunny. The temperature was 87 degrees, and the relative humidity 49%. The wind was southeast at 14 miles an hour. At Minot, it was sunny. The temperature was 79 degrees, and the relative humidity 69%. The wind was north at 9 miles an hour. At Dickinson, it was sunny. The temperature was 85 degrees, and the relative humidity 46%. The wind was northeast at 7 miles an hour. At Williston, it was mostly sunny. The temperature was 79 degrees, and the relative humidity 64%. The wind was north at 8 miles an hour.

The National Weather Service in Bismarck has issued a severe thunderstorm warning for southeastern Burley County in south-central North Dakota, northern Emmons County in south-central North Dakota, eastern Morton County in south-central North Dakota, until 9 p.m. Central Daylight Time. At 8:17 p.m. Central Daylight Time, a severe thunderstorm was located 12 miles north of Cannonball, or 22 miles southeast of Bismarck, moving east at 35 miles per hour. Expected hazards include 60 miles per hour wind gusts and quarter-size hail. This is a radar-indicated threat. The following impacts are expected. Hail damage to vehicles is expected. Expect wind damage to roofs, siding, and trees. Locations impacted include Hazleton, Braddock, Moffett, Hazleton Recreation Area, Fort Rice, and Stump State Natural Area. Seek shelter inside a well-built structure and stay away from windows. The storm is capable of producing damaging winds and large hail. Severe thunderstorm watch for the following counties in North Dakota, McLean and Mercer. Severe thunderstorm watch number 476 has been canceled for the following counties in North Dakota, McLean and Mercer. Here are the weather conditions at 8 p.m. Central Daylight Time. At Bismarck, it was partly sunny. The temperature was 87 degrees and the relative humidity 49%. The wind was southeast at 14 miles an hour. At Minot, it was sunny. The temperature was 79 degrees and the relative humidity 69%. The wind was north at 9 miles an hour. At Dickinson, it was sunny. The temperature was 85 degrees and the relative humidity 46%. The wind was northeast at 7 miles an hour. At Williston, it was mostly sunny. The temperature was 79 degrees and the relative humidity 64%. The wind was north at 8 miles an hour. At Jamestown, it was mostly sunny. The temperature was 77 degrees, the relative humidity 66%. The wind was southeast at 10 miles an hour. 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Providing weather information 24 hours a day from your National Weather Service office in Bismarck. The National Weather Service in Bismarck has issued a severe thunderstorm warning for East Central Sheridan County in South Central North Dakota, Western Wells County in South Central North Dakota, until 8:30 p.m. Central Daylight Time. At 7:33 p.m. Central Daylight Time, a severe thunderstorm was located 10 miles south of Martin, or 12 miles southwest of Harvey, moving southeast.

at 25 miles per hour. Expected hazards include golf ball-sized hail and 60 miles per hour wind gusts. This is a radar-indicated threat. The following impacts are expected. People and animals outdoors will be injured. Expect hail damage to roofs, siding, windows, and vehicles. Expect wind damage to roofs, siding, and trees. Severe thunderstorm warning remains in effect until 9 p.m. Central Daylight Time for southeastern Wells and western Foster counties. At 8:21 p.m. Central Daylight Time, a severe thunderstorm was located near Carrington, moving southeast at 35 miles per hour. Expected hazards include 60 miles per hour wind gusts and quarter-size hail. This is a radar-indicated threat. The following impacts are expected. Hail damage to vehicles is expected. Expect wind damage to roofs, siding, and trees. Locations impacted include Carrington, Borgelick, Cafe, Bowdoin, Sykeston, Melville, Heaton, and Barlow. Seek shelter inside a well-built structure and stay away from windows. The storm is capable of producing damaging winds and large hail. Tornadoes can develop quickly from severe thunderstorms. Seek shelter immediately in an interior room on the lowest floor of a well-built structure. Torrential rainfall is also occurring with this storm and may lead to flash flooding. Do not drive your vehicle through flooded roadways. The National Weather Service in Bismarck has issued a severe thunderstorm warning for East Central Sheridan County in South Central North Dakota, Western Wells County in South Central North Dakota, until 8:30 p.m. Central Daylight Time. At 7:33 p.m. Central Daylight Time, a severe thunderstorm was located 10 miles south of Martin, or 12 miles southwest of Harvey, moving southeast at 25 miles per hour. Expected hazards include golf ball-sized hail and 60 miles per hour wind gusts. This is a radar-indicated threat. The following impacts are expected. People and animals outdoors will be injured. Expect hail damage to roofs, siding, windows, and vehicles. Expect wind damage to roofs, siding, and trees. Locations and

National Weather Service in Bismarck has issued a severe thunderstorm warning for southeastern Burley County in south-central North Dakota until 9:15 p.m. Central Daylight Time. At 8:23 p.m. Central Daylight Time, a severe thunderstorm was located near Lincoln, for 8 miles southeast of Bismarck, moving east at 35 miles per hour. Expected hazards include ping-pong ball-size hail and 60 miles per hour wind gusts. This is a radar-indicated threat. The following impacts are expected. People and animals outdoors will be injured. Expect hail damage to roofs, siding, windows, and vehicles. Expect wind damage to roofs, siding, and trees. Locations impacted include Sterling, McKenzie, and University of Mary. Seek shelter inside a well-built structure and stay away from windows. The storm is capable of producing damaging winds and large hail. The National Weather Service in Bismarck has issued a severe thunderstorm warning for east central Sheridan County in south central North Dakota, western Wells County in south central North Dakota, until 8:30 p.m. Central Daylight Time. At 7, tornado warning is canceled for southeastern Sheridan and southwestern Wells counties. The tornado threat has diminished and the tornado warning has been canceled. However, large hail and damaging winds remain likely and a severe thunderstorm warning remains in effect for the area. Tornado warning remains in effect until 8:45 p.m. Central Daylight Time for northeastern Burley and northwestern Kidder counties. At 8:24 p.m. Central Daylight Time, a severe thunderstorm capable of producing a tornado was located 8 miles north of Wing, or 39 miles south of Harvey, moving southeast at 15 miles per hour. Expected hazards include tornado and golf ball-size hail. This is a radar-indicated threat. The following impacts are expected. Flying debris will be dangerous to those caught without shelter. Mobile homes will be damaged or destroyed. Damage to roofs, windows, and vehicles will occur. Tree damage is likely. Locations impacted include mainly rural areas of northeastern Burley and northwestern Kidder counties.

to an interior room on the lowest floor of a well-built building away from windows. If you are outdoors, in a mobile home, or in a vehicle, move to the closest substantial shelter and protect yourself from flying debris. The National Weather Service in Bismarck has issued a severe thunderstorm warning for East Central Sheridan County in South Central North Dakota, Western Wells County in South Central North Dakota, until 8:30 p.m. Central Daylight Time. At 7:33 p.m. Central Daylight Time, a severe thunderstorm was located 10 miles south of Martin, or 12 miles southwest of Harvey, moving southeast at 25 miles per hour. Expected hazards include golf ball-sized hail and 60 miles per hour wind gusts. This is a radar-indicated threat. The following impacts are expected. People and animals outdoors will be injured. Expect hail damage to roofs, siding, windows, and vehicles. Expect wind damage to roofs, siding, and trees. Locations impacted include Goodridge, Hertzfield, Chazelle, and Cheyenne Lake. Anyone outdoors should move to shelter inside a well-built structure and stay away from windows. The storm is capable of producing dangerous hail and damaging winds. The National Weather Service in Bismarck has issued a severe thunderstorm warning for southeastern Burley County in south-central North Dakota, northern Emmons County in south-central North Dakota, eastern Morton County in south-central North Dakota, until 9 p.m. Central Daylight Time. At 8:17 p.m. Central Daylight Time, a severe thunderstorm was located 12 miles north of Cannonball, or 22 miles southeast of Bismarck, moving east at 35 miles per hour. Expected hazards include 60 miles per hour wind gusts and quarter-size hail. This is a radar-indicated threat. The following impacts are expected. Hail damage to vehicles is expected. Expect wind damage to roofs, siding, and trees. Locations impacted include Hazleton, Braddock, Moffett, Hazleton Recreation Area, Fort Rice, and Stump State Natural Area. Seek shelter inside a well-built structure and stay away from windows. The storm is capable of producing damaging winds and large hail. The National Weather Service in Bismarck has issued a severe thunderstorm warning for southeastern Burley County in south-central North Dakota until 9:15 p.m. Central Daylight Time. At 8:23 p.m. Central Daylight Time, a severe thunderstorm was located near Lincoln, or 8 miles southeast of Bismarck, moving east at 35 miles per hour. Expected hazards include ping-pong ball-sized hail and 60 miles per hour wind gusts. This is a radar-indicated threat. The following impacts are expected. People and animals outdoors will be injured. Expect hail damage to roofs, siding, windows, and vehicles. Expect wind damage to roofs, siding, and trees. Locations impacted include Sterling, McKenzie, and University of Mary. Seek shelter inside a well-built structure and stay away from windows. The storm is capable of producing damaging winds and large hail. Severe thunderstorm warning remains in effect until 8:45 p.m. Central Daylight Time for northeastern Burley, northwestern Kidder, southeastern Sheridan, and southwestern Wells counties. At 7:56 p.m. Central Daylight Time, a severe thunderstorm was located 7 miles southwest of Goodridge, or 29 miles southwest of Harvey, moving southeast at 5 miles per hour. Expected hazards include tennis ball-sized hail and 60 miles per hour wind gusts. This is a radar-indicated threat. The following impacts are expected. People and animals outdoors will be injured.

National Weather Service in Bismarck has issued a severe thunderstorm warning for northeastern Burley County in south-central North Dakota, northwestern Kidder County in south-central North Dakota, until 9:30 p.m. Central Daylight Time. At 8:29 p.m. Central Daylight Time, severe thunderstorms were located along a line from 11 miles northeast of Wing to Overeegan, or along a line from 36 miles south of Harvey to 28 miles northeast of Bismarck, moving southeast at 15 miles per hour. Expected hazards include golf ball-sized hail and 60 miles per hour wind gusts. This is a radar-indicated threat. The following impacts are expected. People and animals outdoors will be injured. Expect hail damage to roofs, siding, windows.

windows, and vehicles. Expect wind damage to roofs, siding, and trees. Locations impacted include Wing, Tuttle, Regan, and Arena. Anyone outdoors should move to shelter inside a well-built structure and stay away from windows. These storms are capable of producing dangerous hail and damaging winds. Tornadoes can develop quickly from severe thunderstorms. Seek shelter immediately in an interior room on the lowest floor of a well-built structure. Torrential rainfall is also occurring with these storms and may lead to flash flooding. Do not drive your vehicle through flooded roadways. Tornado warning remains in effect until 8:45 p.m. Central Daylight Time for northeastern Burleigh and northwestern Kidder counties. At 8:31 p.m. Central Daylight Time, a severe thunderstorm capable of producing a tornado was located 8 miles northeast of Wing, or 40 miles south of Harvey, moving east at 25 miles per hour. Expected hazards include tornado and golf ball-size hail. This is a radar-indicated threat. The following impacts are expected. Flying debris will be dangerous to those caught without shelter. Mobile homes will be damaged or destroyed. Damage to roofs, windows, and vehicles will occur. Tree damage is likely. Locations impacted include mainly rural areas of northeastern Burleigh and northwestern Kidder counties. Move to an interior room on the lowest floor of a well-built building away from windows. If you are outdoors, in a mobile home, or in a vehicle, move to the closest substantial shelter and protect yourself from flying debris. Severe thunderstorm watch for the following counties in North Dakota: Burleigh, Emmons, Grant, Kidder, Morton, Oliver, Sheridan, Sioux, and Wells. Severe thunderstorm watch number 476 remains in effect until midnight. Grant, Kidder, Morton, Oliver, Sheridan, Sioux, and Wells. Severe thunderstorm watch number 476 remains in effect until midnight Central Daylight Time Friday, or 11 p.m. Mountain Daylight Time for the following counties in North Dakota: Burleigh, Emmons, Grant, Kidder, Morton, Oliver, Sheridan, Sioux, and Wells. Remember, a severe thunderstorm watch means the conditions are favorable for the development of severe weather, including large hail and damaging winds, in and close to the watch area. While severe weather may not be imminent, persons should remain alert for rapidly changing weather conditions and listen for later statements and possible warnings. Stay tuned to NOAA Weather Radio, commercial radio and television outlets, or internet sources for the latest severe weather information. Severe thunderstorm warning remains in effect until 8:45 p.m. Central Daylight Time for northeastern Burleigh, northwestern Kidder, southeastern Sheridan, and southwestern Wells counties. At 7:56 p.m. Central Daylight Time, a severe thunderstorm was located 7 miles southwest of Goodridge, or 29 miles southwest of Harvey, moving southeast at 5 miles per hour. Expected hazards include tennis ball-size hail and 60 miles per hour wind gusts. This is a radar-indicated threat. The following impacts are expected. People and animals outdoors will be injured. Expect hail damage to roofs, siding, windows, and vehicles. Expect wind damage to roofs, siding, and trees. Locations impacted include mainly rural areas of northeastern Burleigh, northwestern Kidder, southeastern Sheridan, and southwestern Wells counties. Anyone outdoors should move to shelter inside a well-built structure and stay away from windows. The storm is capable of producing dangerous hail and damaging winds. Tornadoes can develop quickly from severe thunderstorms. Seek shelter immediately in an interior room on the lowest floor of a well-built structure. Torrential rainfall is also occurring with this storm and may lead to flash flooding. Do not drive your vehicle through flooded roadways. Severe thunderstorm warning remains in effect until 9 p.m. Central Daylight Time for southeastern Wells and western Foster counties. At 8:21 p.m. Central Daylight Time, a severe thunderstorm was located near Carrington, moving southeast at 35 miles per hour. Expected hazards include 60 miles per hour wind gusts and quarter-size hail. This is a radar-indicated threat. The following impacts are expected. Hail damage to vehicles is expected. Expect wind damage to roofs, siding, and trees. Locations impacted include Carrington, Borgelick, Cathay, Bowdoin, Sykeston, Melville, Heaton, and Barlow. Seek shelter inside a well-built structure and stay away from windows. The storm is

capable of producing damaging winds and large hail. Tornadoes can develop quickly from severe thunderstorms. Seek shelter immediately in an interior room on the lowest floor of a well-built structure. Torrential rainfall is also occurring with this storm and may lead to flash flooding. Do not drive your vehicle through flooded roadways. Tornado warning remains in effect until 8:45 p.m. Central Daylight Time for northeastern Burley and northwestern Kidder counties. At 8:31 p.m. Central Daylight Time, a severe thunderstorm capable of producing a tornado was located 8 miles northeast of Wing, or 40 miles south of Harvey, moving east at 25 miles per hour. Expected hazards include tornado and golf ball-size hail. This is a radar-indicated threat. The following impacts are expected. Flying debris will be dangerous to those caught without shelter. Mobile homes will be damaged or destroyed. Damage to roofs, windows, and vehicles will occur. Tree damage is likely. Locations impacted include mainly rural areas of northeastern Burley and northwestern Kidder counties. Move to an interior room on the lowest floor of a well-built building away from windows. If you are outdoors, in a mobile home, or in a vehicle, move to the closest substantial shelter and protect yourself from flying debris. Severe thunderstorm watch for the following counties in North Dakota: Burley, Emmons, Grant, Kidder, Morton, Oliver, Sheridan, Sioux, and Wells. Severe thunderstorm watch number 476 remains in effect until midnight Central Daylight Time Friday or 11 p.m. Mountain Daylight Time for the following counties in North Dakota: Burley, Emmons, Grant, Kidder, Morton, Oliver, Sheridan, Sioux, and Wells. Remember, a severe thunderstorm watch means the conditions are favorable for the development of severe weather, including large hail and damaging winds, in and close to the watch area. While severe weather may not be imminent, persons should remain alert for rapidly changing weather conditions and listen for later statements and possible warnings. Stay tuned to NOAA Weather Radio, commercial radio and television outlets, or internet sources for the latest severe weather information. Extreme heat watch for the following counties in North Dakota: Burley, Eastern McLean, Eastern Morton, Eastern Sioux, Emmons, Grant, Kidder, Mercer, Oliver, Sheridan, Wells, Western Morton, and Western Sioux. Extreme heat watch remains in effect from Saturday afternoon through late Monday night. What? Dangerously hot conditions with heat index values of 95 to 105 possible. High temperatures will range from around 92 to 102 Saturday, 97 to 107 on Sunday, and 95 to 105 on Monday. Where? All of western and central North Dakota, including the James River Valley. When? From Saturday afternoon through late Monday night. The following impacts are expected. Heat-related illnesses increase significantly during extreme heat and high humidity events. Additional details. Overnight low temperatures will only drop to around 70 degrees, providing little relief from the heat. Drink plenty of fluids, stay in an air-conditioned room, stay out of the sun, and check up on relatives and neighbors. Monitor the latest forecasts and warnings for updates. Here is the forecast for the Bismarck, Minden listening area. Severe thunderstorm watch 476 in effect until midnight Central Daylight Time tonight. Extreme heat watch in effect from Saturday afternoon through late Monday night. Rest of tonight, partly cloudy with a chance of showers and thunderstorms in the evening, then mostly clear after midnight. Some thunderstorms may be severe with damaging winds and large hail. Lows in the lower 60s. South winds 5 to 15 miles per hour. Chance of rain 30%. Friday, sunny. Highs around 90. Northeast winds around 5 miles per hour. Friday night, clear. Lows in the mid-60s. East winds 5 to 10 miles per hour. Saturday, sunny. Highs in the upper 90s. Southeast winds 5 to 10 miles per hour, increasing to south 15 to 20 miles per hour in the afternoon. Saturday night, clear. Lows in the lower 70s. South winds 10 to 15 miles per hour with gusts up to 25 miles per hour. Sunday, sunny. Highs around 102. Sunday night, mostly clear. Lows in the mid-70s. Monday, sunny. Highs around 102. Monday night, mostly clear. Lows in the lower 70s. Tuesday, sunny. Highs in the lower

90s. Tuesday night, increasing clouds. Lows in the upper 60s. Wednesday, mostly sunny. A slight chance of showers and thunderstorms in the afternoon. Highs in the lower 90s. Chance of rain 20%. Wednesday night, a slight chance of thunderstorms in the evening. Partly cloudy with a chance of showers. Lows in the upper 60s. Chance of rain 30%. Thursday, mostly sunny. Highs in the lower 90s. Here are the weather conditions at 8 p.m. Central Daylight Time. At Bismarck, it was partly sunny. The temperature was 87 degrees, and the relative humidity 49%. The wind was southeast at 14 miles an hour. At Minot, it was sunny. The temperature was 79 degrees, and the relative humidity 69%. The wind was north at 9 miles an hour. At Dickinson, it was sunny. The temperature was 85 degrees, and the relative humidity 46%. The wind was northeast at 7 miles an hour. At Williston, it was mostly sunny. The temperature was 79 degrees, and the relative humidity 64%. The wind was north at 8 miles an hour. At Jamestown, it was mostly sunny. The temperature was 77 degrees, the relative humidity 66%. The wind was southeast at 10 miles an hour. 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Providing weather information 24 hours a day from your National Weather Service office in Bismarck. The National Weather Service in Bismarck has issued a severe thunderstorm warning for southeastern Burley County in south-central North Dakota, northern Emmons County in south-central North Dakota, eastern Morton County in south-central North Dakota, until 9 p.m. Central Daylight Time. At 8:17 p.m. Central Daylight Time, a severe thunderstorm was located 12 miles north of Cannonball, or 22 miles southeast of Bismarck, moving east at 35 miles per hour. Expected hazards include 60 miles per hour wind gusts and quarter-size hail. This is a radar-indicated threat. The following impacts are expected. Hail damage to vehicles is expected. Expect wind damage to roofs, siding, and trees. Locations impacted include Hazleton, Braddock, Moffett, Hazleton Recreation Area, Fort Rice, and Stump State Natural Area. Seek shelter inside a well-built structure and stay away from windows. The storm is capable of producing damaging winds and large hail. The National Weather Service in Bismarck has issued a severe thunderstorm warning for southeastern Burley County in south-central North Dakota until 9:15 p.m. Central Daylight Time. At 8:23 p.m. Central Daylight Time, a severe thunderstorm was located near Lincoln, or 8 miles southeast of Bismarck, moving east at 35 miles per hour. Expected hazards include ping-pong ball-size hail and 60 miles per hour wind gusts. This is a radar-indicated threat. The following impacts are expected. People and animals outdoors will be injured. Expect hail damage to roofs, siding, windows, and vehicles. Expect wind damage to roofs, siding, and trees. Locations impacted include Sterling, McKenzie, and University of Mary. Seek shelter inside a well-built structure and stay away from windows. The storm is capable of producing damaging winds and large hail. The National Weather Service in Bismarck has issued a severe thunderstorm warning for northeastern Burley County in south-central North Dakota, northwestern Kidder County in south-central North Dakota, until 9:30 p.m. Central Daylight Time. At 8:29 p.m. Central Daylight Time, severe thunderstorms were located along a line from 11 miles northeast of Wing to Overeagan, or along a line from 36 miles south of Harvey to 28 miles northeast of Bismarck, moving southeast at 15 miles per hour. Expected hazards include golf ball-size hail and 60 miles per hour wind gusts. This is a radar-indicated threat. The following impacts are expected. People and animals outdoors will be injured. Expect hail damage to roofs, siding, windows, and vehicles. Expect wind damage to roofs, siding, and trees. Locations impacted include Wing, Tuttle, Regan, and Arena. Anyone outdoors should move to shelter inside a well-built structure and stay away from windows. These storms are capable of producing dangerous hail and damaging winds. Tornadoes can develop quickly from severe

thunderstorms. Seek shelter immediately in an interior room on the lowest floor of a well-built structure. Torrential rainfall is also occurring with these storms and may lead to flash flooding. Do not drive your vehicle through flooded roadways. The National Weather Service in Bismarck has issued a severe thunderstorm warning for southeastern Burley County in south-central North Dakota, northern Emmons County in south-central North Dakota, eastern Morton County in south-central North Dakota, until 9 p.m. Central Daylight Time. At 8:17 p.m. Central Daylight Time, a severe thunderstorm was located 12 miles north of Cannonball, or 22 miles southeast of Bismarck, moving east at 35 miles per hour. Expected hazards include 60 miles per hour wind gusts and quarter-size hail. This is a radar-indicated threat. The following impacts are expected. Hail damage to vehicles is expected. Expect wind damage to roofs, siding, and trees. Locations impacted include Hazleton, Braddock, Moffett, Hazleton Recreation Area, Fort Rice, and Stump State Natural Area. Seek shelter inside a well-built structure and stay away from windows. The storm is capable of producing damaging winds and large hail. The National Weather Service in Bismarck has tornado warning has expired for northeastern Burley and northwestern Kidder counties. The tornado threat has diminished and the tornado warning has been allowed to expire. However, large hail and damaging winds remain likely and a severe thunderstorm warning remains in effect for the area. A severe thunderstorm watch remains in effect until midnight Central Daylight Time for a portion of south-central North Dakota. The National Weather Service in Bismarck has issued a severe thunderstorm warning for southeastern Burley County in south-central North Dakota, northern Emmons County in south-central North Dakota, eastern Morton County in south-central North Dakota, until 9 p.m. Central Daylight Time. At 8:17 p.m. Central Daylight Time, a severe thunderstorm was located 12 miles north of Cannonball, or 22 miles southeast of Bismarck, moving east at 35 miles per hour. Expected hazards include 60 miles per hour wind gusts and quarter-size hail. This is a radar-indicated threat. The following impacts are expected. Hail damage to vehicles is expected. Expect wind damage to roofs, siding, and trees. Locations impacted include Hazleton, Braddock, Moffett, Hazleton Recreation Area, Fort Rice, and Stump State Natural Area. Seek shelter inside a well-built structure and stay away from windows. The storm is capable of producing damaging winds and large hail. The National Weather Service in Bismarck has issued a severe thunderstorm warning for southeastern Burley County in south-central North Dakota until 9:15 p.m. Central Daylight Time. At 8:23 p.m. Central Daylight Time, a severe thunderstorm was located near Lincoln, or 8 miles southeast of Bismarck, moving east at 35 miles per hour. Severe thunderstorm warning remains in effect until 9:30 p.m. Central Daylight Time for northeastern Burley and northwestern Kidder counties. At 8:49 p.m. Central Daylight Time, severe thunderstorms were located along a line from 7 miles northwest of Tuttle to 6 miles southeast of Regan, or along a line from 40 miles south of Harvey to 26 miles northeast of Bismarck, moving southeast at 15 miles per hour. Expected hazards include 2-inch hail and 60 miles per hour wind gusts. This is a radar-indicated threat. The following impacts are expected. People and animals outdoors will be injured. Expect hail damage to roofs, siding, windows, and vehicles. Expect wind damage to roofs, siding, and trees. Locations impacted include Wing, Tuttle, Regan, and Arena. Anyone outdoors should move to shelter inside a well-built structure and stay away from windows. These storms are capable of producing dangerous hail and damaging winds. Tornadoes can develop quickly from severe thunderstorms. Seek shelter immediately in an interior room on the lowest floor of a well-built structure. Torrential rainfall is also occurring with these storms and may lead to flash flooding. Do not drive your vehicle through flooded roadways.

Weather Service in Bismarck has issued a severe thunderstorm warning for southeastern Burley County in south-central North Dakota, northeastern Emmons County in south-central North Dakota, southern Kidder County in south-central

North Dakota, northwestern Logan County in southeastern North Dakota, until 9:30 p.m. Central Daylight Time. At 8:49 p.m. Central Daylight Time, a severe thunderstorm was located 6 miles north of Braddock, or 28 miles north of Linton, moving east at 40 miles per hour. Expected hazards include ping pong ball size hail and 60 miles per hour wind gusts. This is a radar indicated threat. The following impacts are expected. People and animals outdoors will be injured. Expect hail damage to roofs, siding, windows, and vehicles. Expect wind damage to roofs, siding, and trees. Locations impacted include Braddock, Kintyre, and Streeter Memorial. Seek shelter inside a well-built structure and stay away from windows. The storm is capable of producing damaging winds and large hail. Severe thunderstorm warning remains in effect until 9:15 p.m. Central Daylight Time for southeastern Burley County. At 8:51 p.m. Central Daylight Time, a severe thunderstorm was located 5 miles southwest of Sterling, or 19 miles east of Bismarck, moving east at 30 miles per hour. Expected hazards include 60 miles per hour wind gusts and quarter-size hail. This is a radar-indicated threat. The following impacts are expected. Hail damage to vehicles is expected. Expect wind damage to roofs, siding, and trees. Locations impacted include Sterling and Mackenzie. Seek shelter inside a well-built structure and stay away from windows. The storm is capable of producing damaging winds and large hail. Severe thunderstorm warning remains in effect until 9 p.m. Central Daylight Time for southeastern Wells and western Foster counties. At 8:21 p.m. Central Daylight Time, a severe thunderstorm was located near Carrington, moving southeast at 35 miles per hour. Expected hazards include 60 miles per hour wind gusts and quarter-size hail. This is a radar-indicated threat. The following impacts are expected. Hail damage to vehicles is expected. Expect wind damage to roofs, siding, and trees. Locations impacted include Carrington, Borgelick, Cafe, Bowdoin, Sykeston, Melville, Heaton, and Barlow. Seek shelter inside a well-built structure and stay away from windows. The storm is capable of producing damaging winds and large hail. Tornadoes can develop quickly from severe thunderstorms. Seek shelter immediately in an interior room on the lowest floor of a well-built structure. Torrential rainfall is also occurring with this storm and may lead to flash flooding. Do not drive your vehicle through flooded roadways. Tornado warning has expired for northeastern Burley and northwestern Kidder counties. The tornado threat has diminished and the tornado warning has been allowed to expire. However, large hail and damaging winds remain likely and a severe thunderstorm warning remains in effect for the area. A severe thunderstorm watch remains in effect until midnight Central Daylight Time for a portion of South Central North Dakota. Severe thunderstorm warning remains in effect until 9:30 p.m. Central Daylight Time for northeastern Burley and northwestern Kidder counties. At 8:49 p.m. Central Daylight Time, severe thunderstorms were located along a line from 7 miles northwest of Tuttle to 6 miles southeast of Regan, or along a line from 40 miles south of Harvey to 26 miles northeast of Bismarck, moving southeast at 15 miles per hour. Expected hazards include 2-inch hail and 60 miles per hour wind gusts. This is a radar-indicated threat. The following impacts are expected. People and animals outdoors will be injured. Expect hail damage to roofs, siding, windows, and vehicles. Expect wind damage to roofs, siding, and trees. Locations impacted include Wing, Tuttle, Regan, and Arena. Anyone outdoors should move to shelter inside a well-built structure and stay away from windows. These storms are capable of producing dangerous hail and damaging winds. Tornadoes can develop quickly from severe thunderstorms. Seek shelter immediately in an interior room on the lowest floor of a well-built structure. Torrential rainfall is also occurring with these storms and may lead to flash flooding. Do not drive your vehicle through flooded roadways. Severe thunderstorm warning remains in effect until...

The National Weather Service in Bismarck has issued a severe thunderstorm warning for northeastern Burley County in south-central North Dakota, Kidder County in south-central North Dakota, northwestern Stutsman County in southeastern North Dakota, until 10 p.m. Central Daylight Time. At 8:55 p.m. Central Daylight Time, severe thunderstorms were located along a line from 12 miles north of Pettibone to 7 miles southeast of Regan, or along a line from 19 miles southwest of Carrington to 23 miles northeast of Bismarck, moving south at 20 miles per hour. Expected hazards include golf ball-size hail and 60 miles per hour wind gusts. This is a radar-indicated threat. The following impacts are expected. People and animals outdoors will be injured. Expect hail damage to roofs, siding, windows, and vehicles. Expect wind damage to roofs, siding, and trees. Locations impacted include Wing, Tuttle, Pettibone, Woodworth, Robinson, Lake Williams, Chase Lake, Horsehead Lake, and Arena. Anyone outdoors should move to shelter inside a well-built structure and stay away from windows. These storms are capable of producing dangerous hail and damaging winds. Tornadoes can develop quickly from severe thunderstorms. Seek shelter immediately in an interior room on the lowest floor of a well-built structure. Torrential rainfall is also occurring with these storms and may lead to flash flooding. Do not drive your vehicle through flooded roadways. Severe thunderstorm warning remains in effect until 9:15 p.m. Central Daylight Time for southeastern Burley County. At 8:51 p.m. Central Daylight Time, a severe thunderstorm was located 5 miles southwest of Sterling, or 19 miles east of Bismarck, moving east at 30 miles per hour. Expected hazards include 60 miles per hour wind gusts and quarter-size hail. This is a radar-indicated threat. The following impacts are expected. Hail damage to vehicles is expected. Expect wind damage to roofs, siding, and trees. Locations impacted include Sterling and Mackenzie. Seek shelter inside a well-built structure and stay away from windows. The storm is capable of producing damaging winds and large hail. Severe thunderstorm watch for the following counties in North Dakota: Burley, Emmons, Grant, Kidder, Morton, Oliver, Sheridan, Sioux, and Wells. Severe thunderstorm watch number 476 remains in effect until midnight Central Daylight Time Friday, or 11 p.m. Mountain Daylight Time for the following counties in North Dakota: Burley, Emmons, Grant, Kidder, Morton, Oliver, Sheridan, Sioux, and Wells. Remember, a severe thunderstorm watch means the conditions are favorable for the development of severe weather, including large hail and damaging winds, in and close to the watch area. While severe weather may not be imminent, persons should remain alert for rapidly changing weather conditions and listen for later statements and possible warnings. Stay tuned to NOAA Weather Radio, commercial radio and television outlets, or internet sources for the latest severe weather information. Extreme heat watch for the following counties in North Dakota: Burley, Eastern McLean, Eastern Morton, Eastern Sioux, Emmons, Grant, Kidder, Mercer, Oliver, Sheridan, Wells, Western Morton, and Western Sioux. Extreme heat watch remains in effect from Saturday afternoon through late Monday night. What? Dangerously hot conditions with heat index values of 95 to 105 possible. High temperatures will range from around 92 to 102 Saturday, 97 to 107 on Sunday, and 95 to 105 on Monday. Where? All of western and central North Dakota, including the James River Valley. When? From Saturday afternoon through late Monday night. The following impacts are expected. Heat-related illnesses increase significantly during extreme heat and high humidity events. Additional details: overnight low temperatures will only drop to around 70 degrees, providing little relief from the heat. Drink plenty of fluids, stay in an air-conditioned room, stay out of the sun, and check up on relatives and neighbors. Monitor the latest forecasts and warnings for updates. Here is the forecast for the Bismarck, Minden listening area. Severe thunderstorm watch 476 in effect until midnight Central Daylight Time tonight. Extreme heat watch in effect from Saturday afternoon through late Monday night. Rest of tonight, partly cloudy with a chance of showers and thunderstorms in the evening, then mostly clear after midnight. Some thunderstorms may be severe with damaging winds and large hail. Lows in the lower 60s.

time, severe thunderstorms were located along a line from 9 miles northwest of Woodworth to 8 miles southwest of Wing, or along a line from 17 miles southwest of Carrington to 25 miles northeast of Bismarck, moving southeast at 20 miles per hour. Expected hazards include tennis ball-sized hail and 60 miles per hour wind gusts. This is a radar-indicated threat. The following impacts are expected. People and animals outdoors will be injured. Expect hail damage to roofs, siding, windows, and vehicles. Expect wind damage to roofs, siding, and trees. Locations impacted include Wing, Tuttle, Pettibone, Woodworth, Robinson, Lake Williams, Chase Lake, Horsehead Lake, and Arena. Anyone outdoors should move to shelter inside a well-built structure and stay away from windows. These storms are capable of producing dangerous hail and damaging winds. Tornadoes can develop quickly from severe thunderstorms. Seek shelter immediately in an interior room on the lowest floor of a well-built structure. Torrential rainfall is also occurring with these storms and may lead to flash flooding. Do not drive your vehicle through flooded roadways. Here is the forecast for the Bismarck, Minden listening area. Severe thunderstorm watch 476 in effect until midnight Central Daylight Time tonight. Extreme heat watch in effect from Saturday afternoon through late Monday night. Rest of tonight, partly cloudy with a chance of showers and thunderstorms in the evening, then mostly clear after midnight. Some thunderstorms may be severe with damaging winds and large hail. Lows in the lower 60s. South winds 5 to 15 miles per hour. Chance of rain 30%. Friday, sunny. Highs around 90. Northeast winds around 5 miles per hour. Friday night, clear. Lows in the mid-60s. East winds 5 to 10 miles per hour. Saturday, sunny. Highs in the upper 90s. Southeast winds 5 to 10 miles per hour, increasing to south 15 to 20 miles per hour in the afternoon. Saturday night, clear. Lows in the lower 70s. South winds 10 to 15 miles per hour with gusts up to 25 miles per hour. Sunday, sunny. Highs around 102. Sunday night, mostly clear. Lows in the mid-70s. Monday, sunny.

National Weather Service in Bismarck has issued a severe thunderstorm warning for East Central Burley County in South Central North Dakota, West Central Keeter County in South Central North Dakota, until 10 p.m. Central Daylight Time. At 9:04 p.m. Central Daylight Time, a severe thunderstorm was located 6 miles south of Wing, or 29 miles northeast of Bismarck, moving southeast at 25 miles per hour. This is a destructive storm for eastern Burley and western Kidder counties. Expected hazards include baseball-sized hail and 60 miles per hour wind gusts. This is a radar-indicated threat. The following impacts are expected. People and animals outdoors will be severely injured. Expect shattered windows, extensive damage to roofs, siding, and vehicles. Locations impacted include Wing and Arena. Seek shelter now inside an interior room on the lowest floor of a well-built structure. The storm is capable of producing destructive hail and damaging winds. Tornadoes can develop quickly from severe thunderstorms. Seek shelter immediately in an interior room on the lowest floor of a well-built structure. Here is the forecast for the Bismarck Minden listening area. Severe thunderstorm watch 476 in effect until midnight Central Daylight Time tonight. Extreme heat watch in effect from Saturday afternoon through late Monday night. Rest of tonight, partly cloudy with a chance of showers and thunderstorms in the evening, then mostly clear after midnight. Some thunderstorms may be severe with damaging winds and large hail. Lows in the lower 60s. South winds 5 to 15 miles per hour. Chance of rain 30%. Friday, sunny. Highs around 90. Northeast winds around 5 miles per hour. Friday night, clear. Lows in the mid-60s. East winds 5 to 10 miles per hour. Saturday, sunny. Highs in the upper 90s.

southeast winds 5 to 10 miles per hour, increasing to south 15 to 20 miles per hour in the afternoon. Saturday night, clear. Lows in the lower 70s. South winds 10 to 15 miles per hour with gusts up to 25 miles per hour. Sunday, sunny. Highs around 102. Sunday night, mostly clear. Lows in the mid-70s. Monday, sunny. Highs around 102. Monday night, mostly clear. Lows in the lower 70s. Tuesday, sunny. Highs in the lower 90s. Tuesday night, increasing clouds. Lows in the upper 60s. Wednesday, mostly sunny. A slight chance of showers and thunderstorms in the afternoon. Highs in the lower 90s. Chance of rain 20%. Wednesday night, a slight chance of thunderstorms in the evening. Partly cloudy with a chance of showers. Lows in the upper 60s. Chance of rain 30%. Thursday, mostly sunny. Highs in the lower 90s. Here are the weather conditions at 9 p.m. Central Daylight Time. At Bismarck, it was mostly cloudy. The temperature was 75 degrees, and the relative humidity 68%. The wind was southeast at 8 miles an hour. At Minot, it was clear. The temperature was 75 degrees, and the relative humidity 73%. The wind was northeast at 7 miles an hour. At Dickinson, it was clear. The temperature was 79 degrees, and the relative humidity 62%. The wind was northeast at 7 miles an hour. At Williston, it was partly cloudy. The temperature was 77 degrees, and the relative humidity 66%. At Jamestown, it was mostly cloudy. The temperature was 75 degrees, the relative humidity 70%. The wind was southeast at 10 miles an hour. This is NOAA Weather Radio Station WXL78 in Bismarck, North Dakota, operating on a frequency of 162.475 MHz. Providing weather information 24 hours a day from your National Weather Service office in Bismarck. The National Weather Service in Bismarck has issued a severe thunderstorm warning for southeastern Burley County in south-central North Dakota, northeastern Emmons County in south-central North Dakota, southern Kidder County in south-central North Dakota, northwestern Logan County in southeastern North Dakota, until 9:30 p.m. Central Daylight Time. At 8:49 p.m. Central Daylight Time, a severe thunderstorm was located 6 miles north of Braddock, or 28 miles north of Linton, moving east at 40 miles per hour. Expected hazards include ping-pong ball-size hail and 60 miles per hour wind gusts. This is a radar-indicated threat. The following impacts are expected. People and animals outdoors will be injured. Expect hail damage to roofs, siding, windows, and vehicles. Expect wind damage to roofs, siding, and trees. Locations impacted include Braddock, Kintyre, and Streeter Memorial. Seek shelter inside a well-built structure and stay away from windows. The storm is capable of producing damaging winds and large hail. The National Weather Service in Bismarck has issued a severe thunderstorm warning for east-central Burley County in south-central North Dakota, west-central Kidder County in south-central North Dakota, until 10 p.m. Central Daylight Time. At 9:04 p.m. Central Daylight Time, a severe thunderstorm was located 6 miles south of Wing, or 29 miles northeast of Bismarck, moving southeast at 25 miles per hour. This is a destructive storm for eastern Burley and western Kidder counties. Expected hazards include baseball-size hail and 60 miles per hour wind gusts. This is a radar-indicated threat. The following impacts are expected. People and animals outdoors will be severely injured. Expect shattered windows, extensive damage to roofs, siding, and vehicles. Locations impacted include Wing and Arena. Seek shelter now inside an interior room on the lowest floor of a well-built structure. The storm is capable of producing destructive hail and damaging winds. Tornadoes can develop quickly from severe thunderstorms. Seek shelter immediately in an interior room on the lowest floor of a well-built structure. Severe thunderstorm warning remains in effect until 9:30 p.m. Central Daylight Time for northeastern Burley and northwestern Kidder counties. At 8:49 p.m. Central Daylight Time, severe thunderstorms were located along a line from 7 miles north.

west of Tuttle to 6 miles southeast of Regan, or along a line from 40 miles south of Harvey to 26 miles northeast of Bismarck, moving southeast at 15 miles per hour. Expected hazards include 2-inch hail and 60 miles per hour wind gusts. This is a radar-indicated threat. The following impacts are expected. People and animals outdoors will be injured. Expect hail damage to roofs, siding, windows, and vehicles. Expect wind damage to roofs, siding, and trees. Locations impacted include Wing, Tuttle, Regan, and Arena. Anyone outdoors should move to shelter inside a well-built structure and stay away from windows. These storms are capable of producing dangerous hail and damaging winds. Tornadoes can develop quickly from severe thunderstorms. Seek shelter immediately in an interior room on the lowest floor of a well-built structure. Torrential rainfall is also occurring with these storms and may lead to flash flooding. Do not drive your vehicle through flooded roadways. Severe thunderstorm warning remains in effect until 9:15 p.m. Central Daylight Time for Severe thunderstorm warning remains in effect until 9:30 p.m. Central Daylight Time for southeastern Burley, northeastern Emmons, southern Kidder, and northwestern Logan counties. At 9:12 p.m. Central Daylight Time, a severe thunderstorm was located 9 miles north of Napoleon, or 34 miles northeast of Linton, moving east at 40 miles per hour. Expected hazards include 60 miles per hour wind gusts and half-dollar size hail. This is a radar-indicated threat. The following impacts are expected. Hail damage to vehicles is expected. Expect wind damage to roofs, siding, and trees. Locations impacted include Braddock, Kintyre, and Streeter Memorial. Seek shelter inside a well-built structure and stay away from windows. The storm is capable of producing damaging winds and large hail. Extreme heat watch for the following counties in North Dakota: Burley, Eastern McLean, Eastern Morton, Eastern Sioux, Emmons, Grant, Kidder, Mercer, Oliver, Sheridan, Wells, Western Morton, and Western Sioux. Extreme heat watch remains in effect from Saturday afternoon through late Monday night. What? Dangerously hot conditions with heat index values of 95 to 105 possible. High temperatures will range from around 92 to 102 Saturday, 97 to 107 on Sunday, and 95 to 105 on Monday. Where? All of western and central North Dakota, including the James River Valley. When? From Saturday afternoon through late Monday night. The following impacts are expected. Heat-related illnesses increase significantly during extreme heat and high humidity events. Additional details. Overnight low temperatures will only drop to around 70 degrees, providing little relief from the heat. Drink plenty of fluids, stay in an air-conditioned room, stay out of the sun, and check up on relatives and neighbors. Monitor the latest forecasts and warnings for updates. Here is the forecast for the Bismarck, Minden listening area. Severe thunderstorm watch 476 in effect until midnight Central Daylight Time tonight. Extreme heat watch in effect from Saturday afternoon through late Monday night. Rest of tonight, partly cloudy with a chance of showers and thunderstorms in the evening, then mostly clear after midnight. Some thunderstorms may be severe with damaging winds and large hail. Lows in the lower 60s. South winds 5 to 15 miles per hour. Chance of rain 30%. Friday, sunny. Highs around 90. Northeast winds around 5 miles per hour. Friday night, clear. Lows in the mid-60s. East winds 5 to 10 miles per hour. Saturday, sunny. Highs in the upper 90s. Southeast winds 5 to 10 miles per hour, increasing to south 15 to 20 miles per hour in the afternoon. Saturday night, clear. Lows in the lower 70s. South winds 10 to 15 miles per hour with gusts up to 25 miles per hour. Sunday, sunny. Highs around 102. Sunday night, mostly clear. Lows in the mid-70s. Monday, sunny. Highs around 102. Monday night, mostly clear. Lows in the lower 70s. Tuesday, sunny. Highs in the lower 90s. Tuesday night, increasing clouds. Lows in the upper 60s. Wednesday, mostly sunny. A slight chance of showers and thunderstorms in the afternoon. Highs in the lower 90s. Chance of rain.

20%. Wednesday night, a slight chance of thunderstorms in the evening. Partly cloudy with a chance of showers. Lows in the upper 60s. Chance of rain 30%. Thursday, mostly sunny. Highs in the lower 90s. Here are the weather conditions at 9 p.m. Central Daylight Time. At Bismarck, it was partly cloudy. The temperature was 75 degrees, and the relative humidity 68%. The wind was southeast at 8 miles an hour. At Minot, it was clear. The temperature was 75 degrees, and the relative humidity 73%. The wind was northeast at 7 miles an hour. At Dickinson, it was clear. The temperature was 79 degrees, and the relative humidity 62%. The wind was northeast at 7 miles an hour. At Williston, it was partly cloudy. The temperature was 77 degrees, and the relative humidity 66%. At Jamestown, it was mostly cloudy. The temperature was 75 degrees, the relative humidity 70%. The wind was southeast at 10 miles an hour. The National Weather Service in Bismarck has issued a severe thunderstorm warning for East Central Burley County in South Central North Dakota, West Central Keeter County in South Central North Dakota, until 10 p.m. Central Daylight Time. At 9:04 p.m. Central Daylight Time, a severe thunderstorm was located 6 miles south of Wing, or 29 miles northeast of Bismarck, moving southeast at 25 miles per hour. This is a destructive storm for eastern Burley and western Keeter counties. Expected hazards include baseball-size hail and 60 miles per hour wind gusts. This is a radar-indicated threat. The following impacts are expected. People and animals outdoors will be severely injured. Expect shattered windows, extensive damage to roofs, siding, and vehicles. Locations impacted include Wing and Arena. Seek shelter now inside an interior room on the lowest floor of a well-built structure. The storm is capable of producing destructive hail and damaging winds. Tornadoes can develop quickly from severe thunderstorms. Seek shelter immediately in an interior room on the lowest floor of a well-built structure. Severe thunderstorm warning remains in effect until 9:30 p.m. Central Daylight Time for northeastern Burley and northwestern Kidder counties. At 8:49 p.m. Central Daylight Time, severe thunderstorms were located along a line from 7 miles northwest of Tuttle to 6 miles southeast of Regan, or along a line from 40 miles south of Harvey to 26 miles northeast of Bismarck, moving southeast at 15 miles per hour. Expected hazards include 2-inch hail and 60 miles per hour wind gusts. This is a radar-indicated threat. The following impacts are expected. People and animals outdoors will be injured. Expect hail damage to roofs, siding, windows, and vehicles. Expect wind damage to roofs, siding, and trees. Locations impacted include Wing, Tuttle, Regan, and Arena. Anyone outdoors should move to shelter inside a well-built structure and stay away from windows. These storms are capable of producing dangerous hail and damaging winds. Tornadoes can develop quickly from severe thunderstorms. Seek shelter immediately in an interior room on the lowest floor of a well-built structure. Torrential

National Weather Service in Bismarck has issued a severe thunderstorm warning for central Burley County in south central North Dakota until 10 p.m. Central Daylight Time. At 9:20 p.m. Central Daylight Time, a severe thunderstorm was located 10 miles south of Regan, or 18 miles northeast of Bismarck, moving south at 20 miles per hour. Expected hazards include golf ball-size hail and 60 miles per hour wind gusts. This is a radar-indicated threat. The following impacts are expected. People and animals outdoors will be injured. Expect hail damage to roofs, siding, windows, and vehicles. Expect wind damage to roofs, siding, and trees. Locations impacted include mainly rural areas of central Burley County. Anyone outdoors should move to shelter inside a well-built structure and stay away from windows. The storm is capable of producing dangerous hail and damaging winds. Severe thunderstorm warning remains in effect until 9:30 p.m. Central Daylight Time for northeastern Burley and northwestern Kidder counties. At 8:49 p.m. Central Daylight Time, severe thunderstorms were located along a line from 7 miles northwest of Tuttle to 6 miles southeast of Regan, or along a line from 40 miles south of Harvey to 26 miles northeast of Bismarck, moving southeast at 15 miles per hour. Expected hazards include 2-inch hail and 60 miles per hour wind gusts. This is a radar-indicated threat. The following impacts are expected. People and animals outdoors will be injured. Expect hail damage to roofs, siding, windows, and vehicles. Expect wind damage to roofs, siding, and trees. Locations impacted include Wing, Tuttle, Regan, and Arena. Anyone outdoors should move to shelter inside a well-built structure and stay away from windows. These storms are capable of producing dangerous hail and damaging winds. Tornadoes can develop quickly.

National Weather Service in Bismarck has issued a severe thunderstorm warning for southern Kidder County in south-central North Dakota, northern Logan County in southeastern North Dakota, southwestern Stutsman County in southeastern North Dakota, until 10:15 p.m. Central Daylight Time. At 9:22 p.m. Central Daylight Time, severe thunderstorms were located along a line from 6 miles north of Cleveland to 9 miles northeast of Sterling, or along a line from 21 miles west of Jamestown to 31 miles east of Bismarck, moving south at 35 miles per hour. Expected hazards include ping pong ball size hail and 60 miles per hour wind gusts. This is a radar indicated threat. The following impacts are expected. People and animals outdoors will be injured. Expect hail damage to roofs, siding, windows, and vehicles. Expect wind damage to roofs, siding, and trees. Locations impacted include Napoleon, Steele, Jackal, Medina, Tappan, Streeter, Cleveland, Dawson, Lake Isabel, Crystal Springs, and Streeter Memorial. Seek shelter inside a well-built structure and stay away from windows. These storms are capable of producing damaging winds and large hail. Severe thunderstorm warning remains in effect until 9:30 p.m. Central Daylight Time for northeastern Burleigh and northwestern Kidder counties. At 8:49 p.m. Central Daylight Time, severe thunderstorms were located along a line from 7 miles northwest of Tuttle to 6 miles southeast of Regan, or along a line from 40 miles south of Harvey to 26 miles northeast of Bismarck, moving southeast at 15 miles per hour. Expected hazards include 2-inch hail and 60 miles per hour wind gusts. This is a radar-indicated threat. The following impacts are expected. People and animals outdoors will be injured. Expect hail damage to roofs, siding, windows, and vehicles. Expect wind damage to roofs, siding, and trees. Locations impacted include Wing, Tuttle, Regan, and Arena. Anyone outdoors should move to shelter inside a well-built structure and stay away from windows. These storms are capable of producing dangerous hail and damaging winds. Tornadoes can develop quickly from severe thunderstorms. Seek shelter immediately in an interior room on the lowest floor of a well-built structure. Torrential rainfall is also occurring with these storms and may lead to flash flooding. Do not drive your vehicle through flooded roadways. Severe thunderstorm warning remains in effect until 10 p.m. Central Daylight Time for northeastern Burleigh, Kidder, and northwestern Stutsman counties. At 9:01 p.m. Central Daylight Time, severe thunderstorms were located along a line from 9 miles northwest of Woodworth to 8 miles southwest of Wing, or along a line from 17 miles southwest of Carrington to 25 miles northeast of Bismarck, moving southeast at 20 miles per hour. Expected hazards include tennis ball-size hail and 60 miles per hour wind gusts. This is a radar-indicated threat. The following impacts are expected. People and animals outdoors will be injured. Expect hail damage to roofs, siding, windows, and vehicles. Expect wind damage to roofs, siding, and trees. Locations impacted include Wing, Tuttle, Pettibone, Woodworth, Robinson, Lake Williams, Chase Lake, Horsehead Lake, and Arena.

Anyone outdoors should move to shelter inside a well-built structure and stay away from windows. These storms are capable of producing danger. Severe thunderstorm watch for the following counties in North Dakota, Sheridan, and Wells. Severe thunderstorm watch number 476 has been canceled for the following counties in North Dakota, Sheridan, and Wells. Severe thunderstorm watch for the following counties in North Dakota, Burley, Emmons, Grant, Kidder, Morton, Oliver, and Sioux. Severe thunderstorm watch number 476 remains in effect until midnight Central Daylight Time Friday or 11 p.m. Mountain Daylight Time for the following counties in North Dakota, Burley, Emmons, Grant, Kidder, Morton, Oliver, and Sioux. Remember, a severe thunderstorm watch means the conditions are favorable for the development of severe weather, including large hail and damaging winds, in and close to the watch area. While severe weather may not be imminent, persons should remain alert for rapidly changing weather conditions and listen for later statements and possible warnings. Stay tuned to NOAA Weather Radio, commercial radio and television outlets, or internet sources for the latest severe weather information. Severe thunderstorm watch for the following counties in North Dakota, Burley, Emmons, Grant, Kidder, Morton, Oliver, and Sioux. Severe thunderstorm watch number 476 remains in effect until midnight Central Daylight Time Friday or 11 p.m. Mountain Daylight Time for the following counties in North Dakota, Burley, Emmons, Grant, Kidder, Morton, Oliver, and Sioux. Remember, a severe thunderstorm watch means the conditions are favorable for the development of severe weather, including large hail and damaging winds, in and close to the watch area. While severe weather may not be imminent, persons should remain alert for rapidly changing weather conditions and listen for later statements and possible warnings. Stay tuned to NOAA Weather Radio, commercial radio and television outlets, or internet sources for the latest severe weather information. Severe thunderstorm warning remains in effect until 10 p.m. Central Daylight Time for northeastern Burley, Kidder, and northwestern Stutsman counties. At 9:01 p.m. Central Daylight Time, severe thunderstorms were located along a line from 9 miles northwest of Woodworth to 8 miles southwest of Wing, or along a line from 17 miles southwest of Carrington to 25 miles northeast of Bismarck, moving southeast at 20 miles per hour. Expected hazards include tennis ball-size hail and 60 miles per hour wind gusts. This is a radar-indicated threat. The following impacts are expected. People and animals outdoors will be injured. Expect hail damage to roofs, siding, windows, and vehicles. Expect wind damage to roofs, siding, and trees. Locations impacted include Wing, Tuttle, Pettibone, Woodworth, Robinson, Lake Williams, Chase Lake, Horsehead Lake, and Arena. Anyone outdoors should move to shelter inside a well-built structure and stay away from windows. These storms are capable of producing dangerous hail and damaging winds. Tornadoes can develop quickly from severe thunderstorms. Seek shelter immediately in an interior room on the lowest floor of a well-built structure. Torrential rainfall is also occurring with these storms and may lead to flash flooding. Do not drive your vehicle through flooded roadways. Severe thunderstorm watch for the following counties in North Dakota, Sheridan, and Wells. Severe thunderstorm watch number 476 has been canceled for the following counties in North Dakota, Sheridan, and Wells. Severe thunderstorm watch for the following counties in North Dakota, Burley, Emmons, Grant, Kidder, Morton, Oliver, and Sioux. Severe thunderstorm warning remains in effect until 10 p.m. Central Daylight Time for East Central Burley, Central Kidder, and Northwestern Stutsman counties. At 9:30 p.m. Central Daylight Time, severe thunderstorms were located along a line from 7 miles southeast of Woodworth to 11 miles south of Wing, or along a line from 26 miles northwest of Jamestown to 29 miles northeast of Bismarck, moving southeast at 25 miles per hour. Expected hazards include 2-inch hail and 70 miles per hour wind gusts. This is a radar-indicated threat. The following impacts are expected. People and animals outdoors will be injured. Expect hail damage to roofs, siding, windows, and vehicles. Expect considerable tree damage. Wind damage is also likely to mobile homes, roofs, and outbuildings. Locations impacted include Wing, Tuttle, Pettibone, Woodworth, Robinson, Lake Williams, Chase Lake, Horsehead Lake, and Arena. Anyone outdoors

should move to shelter inside a well-built structure and stay away from windows. These storms are capable of producing widespread damaging winds and dangerous hail. Tornadoes can develop quickly from severe thunderstorms. Seek shelter immediately in an interior room on the lowest floor of a well-built structure. Torrential rainfall is also occurring with these storms and may lead to flash flooding. Do not drive your vehicle through flooded roadways. Severe thunderstorm watch for the following counties in North Dakota: Burley, Emmons, Grant, Kidder, Morton, Oliver, and Sioux. Severe thunderstorm watch number 476 remains in effect until midnight Central Daylight Time Friday or 11 p.m. Mountain Daylight Time for the following counties in North Dakota: Burley, Emmons, Grant, Kidder, Morton, Oliver, and Sioux. Remember, a severe thunderstorm watch means the conditions are favorable for the development of severe weather, including large hail and damaging winds, in and close to the watch area. While severe weather may not be imminent, persons should remain alert for rapidly changing weather conditions and listen for later statements and possible warnings. Stay tuned to NOAA Weather Radio, commercial radio and television outlets, or internet sources for the latest severe weather information. Stay tuned to NOAA Weather Radio, commercial radio and television outlets, or internet sources for the latest severe weather information. Extreme heat watch for the following counties in North Dakota: Burley, Eastern McLean, Eastern Morton, Eastern Sioux, Emmons, Grant, Kidder, Mercer, Oliver, Sheridan, Wells, Western Morton, and Western Sioux. Extreme heat watch remains in effect from Saturday afternoon through late Monday night. What? Dangerously hot conditions with heat index values of 95 to 105 possible. High temperatures will range from around 92 to 102 Saturday, 97 to 107 on Sunday, and 95 to 105 on Monday. Where? All of western and central North Dakota, including the James River Valley. When? From Saturday afternoon through late Monday night. The following impacts are expected: heat-related illnesses increase significantly during extreme heat and high humidity events. Additional details: overnight low temperatures will only drop to around 70 degrees, providing little relief from the heat. Drink plenty of fluids, stay in an air-conditioned room, stay out of the sun, and check up on relatives and neighbors. Monitor the latest forecasts and warnings for updates. Here is the forecast for the Bismarck Minden listening area. Severe thunderstorm watch 476 in effect until midnight Central Daylight Time tonight. Extreme heat watch in effect from Saturday afternoon through late Monday night. Rest of tonight, partly cloudy with a chance of showers and thunderstorms early in the evening, then mostly clear after midnight. Some thunderstorms may be severe with damaging winds and large hail. Lows in the lower 60s. Southeast winds 10 to 15 miles per hour, becoming south around 5 miles per hour after midnight. Chance of rain 30%. Friday, sunny. Highs around 90. Northeast winds around 5 miles per hour. Friday night, clear. Lows in the mid-60s. East winds 5 to 10 miles per hour. Saturday, sunny. Highs in the upper 90s. Southeast winds 5 to 10 miles per hour, increasing to south 15 to 20 miles per hour in the afternoon. Saturday night, clear. Lows in the lower 70s. South winds 10 to 15 miles per hour with gusts up to 25 miles per hour. Sunday, sunny. Highs around 102. Sunday night, mostly clear. Lows in the mid-70s. Monday, sunny. Highs around 102. Monday night, mostly clear. Lows in the lower 70s. Tuesday, sunny. Highs in the lower 90s. Tuesday night, increasing clouds. Lows in the upper 60s. Wednesday, mostly sunny. A slight chance of showers and thunderstorms in the afternoon. Highs in the lower 90s. Chance of rain 20%. Wednesday night, a slight chance of thunderstorms in the evening. Partly cloudy with a chance of showers. Lows in the upper 60s. Chance of rain 30%. Thursday, mostly sunny. Highs in the lower 90s. Here are the weather conditions at 9 p.m. Central Daylight Time. At Bismarck, it was partly cloudy. The temperature was 75 degrees, and the relative humidity 68%. The wind was south.

least at 8 miles an hour. At Minot, it was clear. The temperature was 75 degrees and the relative humidity 73%. The wind was northeast at 7 miles an hour. At Dickinson, it was clear. The temperature was 79 degrees and the relative humidity 62%. The wind was northeast at 7 miles an hour. At Williston, it was partly cloudy. The temperature was 77 degrees and the relative humidity 66%. At Jamestown, it was mostly cloudy. The temperature was 75 degrees, the relative humidity 70%. The wind was southeast at 10 miles an hour. 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Providing weather information 24 hours a day from your National Weather Service office in Bismarck. The National Weather Service in Bismarck has issued a severe thunderstorm warning for East Central Burley County in South Central North Dakota, West Central Keeter County in South Central North Dakota, until 10 p.m. Central Daylight Time. At 9.04 p.m. Central Daylight Time, a severe thunderstorm was located 6 miles south of Wing, or 29 miles northeast of Bismarck, moving southeast at 25 miles per hour. This is a destructive storm for eastern Burley and western Kidder counties. Expected hazards include baseball-size hail and 60 miles per hour wind gusts. This is a radar-indicated threat. The following impacts are expected. People and animals outdoors will be severely injured. Expect shattered windows, extensive damage to roofs, siding, and vehicles. Locations impacted include Wing and Arena. Seek shelter now inside an interior room on the lowest floor of a well-built structure. The storm is capable of producing destructive hail and damaging winds. Tornadoes can develop quickly from severe thunderstorms. Seek shelter immediately in an interior room on the lowest floor of a well-built structure. The National Weather Service in Bismarck has issued a severe thunderstorm warning for Central Burley County in South Central North Dakota until 10 p.m. Central Daylight Time. At 9:20 p.m. Central Daylight Time, a severe thunderstorm was located 10 miles south of Regan, or 18 miles northeast of Bismarck, moving south at 20 miles per hour. Expected hazards include golf ball-size hail and 60 miles per hour wind gusts. This is a radar-indicated threat. The following impacts are expected. People and animals outdoors will be injured. Expect hail damage to roofs, siding, windows, and vehicles. Expect wind damage to roofs, siding, and trees. Locations impacted include mainly rural areas. Severe thunderstorm warning remains in effect until 10:15 p.m. Central Daylight Time for southern Kidder, northern Logan, and southwestern Stutzman counties. At 9:39 p.m. Central Daylight Time, severe thunderstorms were located along a line from near Cleveland to 11 miles north of Braddock, or along a line from 20 miles west of Jamestown to 32 miles north of Linton, moving south at 35 miles per hour. Expected hazards include golf ball-size hail and 60 miles per hour wind gusts. This is a radar-indicated threat. The following impacts are expected. People and animals outdoors will be injured. Expect hail damage to roofs, siding, windows, and vehicles. Expect wind damage to roofs, siding, and trees. Locations impacted include Napoleon, Steele, Jackal, Medina, Tappan, Streeter, Cleveland, Dawson, Lake Isabel, Crystal Springs, and Streeter Memorial. Anyone outdoors should move to shelter inside a well-built structure and stay away from windows. These storms are capable of producing dangerous hail and damaging winds. The National Weather Service in Bismarck has issued a severe thunderstorm warning for Central Burley County in South Central North Dakota until 10 p.m. Central Daylight Time. At 9:20 p.m. Central Daylight Time, a severe thunderstorm was located 10 miles south of Regan, or 18 miles northeast of Bismarck, moving south at 20 miles per hour. Expected hazards include golf ball-size hail and 60 miles per hour wind gusts. This is a radar-indicated threat. The following impacts are expected. People and animals outdoors will be injured. Expect hail damage to roofs, siding, windows, and vehicles. Expect wind damage to roofs, siding, and trees. Locations impacted include mainly rural areas of central Burley County. Anyone outdoors should move to shelter inside a well-built structure.

and stay away from windows. The storm is capable of producing dangerous hail and damaging winds. Severe thunderstorm warning remains in effect until 10 p.m. Central Daylight Time for East Central Burley, Central Kidder, and Northwestern Stutsman counties. At 9:30 p.m. Central Daylight Time, severe thunderstorms were located along a line from 7 miles southeast of Woodworth to 11 miles south of Wing, or along a line from 26 miles northwest of Jamestown to 29 miles northeast of Bismarck, moving southeast at 25 miles per hour. Expected hazards include 2-inch hail and 70 miles per hour wind gusts. This is a radar-indicated threat. The following impacts are expected. People and animals outdoors will be injured. Expect hail damage to roofs, siding, windows, and vehicles. Expect considerable tree damage. Wind damage is also likely to mobile homes, roofs, and outbuildings. Locations impacted include Wing, Tuttle, Pettibone, Woodworth, Robinson, Lake Williams, Chase Lake, Horsehead Lake, and Arena. Anyone outdoors should move to shelter inside a well-built structure and stay away from windows. These storms are capable of producing widespread damaging winds and dangerous hail. Tornadoes can develop quickly from severe thunderstorms. Seek shelter immediately in an interior room on the lowest floor of a well-built structure. Torrential rainfall is also occurring with these storms and may lead to flash flooding. Do not drive your vehicle through flooded roadways. Severe thunderstorm warning remains in effect until 10:15 p.m. Central Daylight Time for Southern Kidder, Northern Logan, and Southwestern Stutsman counties. At 9:39 p.m. Central Daylight Time, severe thunderstorms were located along a line from near Cleveland to 11 miles north of Braddock, or along a line from 20 miles west of Jamestown to 32 miles north of Linton, moving south at 35 miles per hour. Expected hazards include golf ball-size hail and 60 miles per hour wind gusts. This is a radar-indicated threat. The following impacts are expected. People and animals outdoors will be injured. Expect hail damage to roofs, siding, windows, and vehicles. Expect wind damage to roofs, siding, and trees. Locations impacted include Napoleon, Steele, Jackal, Medina, Tappan, Streeter, Cleveland, Dawson, Lake Isabel, Crystal Springs, and Streeter Memorial. Anyone outdoors should move to shelter inside a well-built structure and stay away from windows. These storms are capable of producing dangerous hail and damaging winds. Severe thunderstorm watch for the following counties in North Dakota: Burley, Emmons, Grant, Kidder, Morton, Oliver, and Sioux. Severe thunderstorm watch number 476 remains in effect until midnight Central Daylight Time Friday, or 11 p.m. Mountain Daylight Time for the following counties in North Dakota: Burley, Emmons, Grant, Kidder, Morton, Oliver, and Sioux. Remember, a severe thunderstorm watch means the conditions are favorable for the development of severe weather, including large hail and damaging winds, in and close to the watch area. While severe weather may not be imminent, persons should remain alert for rapidly changing weather conditions and listen for later statements and possible warnings. Stay tuned to NOAA Weather Radio, commercial radio and television outlets, or internet sources for the latest severe weather information. Extreme heat watch for the following counties in North Dakota: Burley, Eastern McLean, Eastern Morton, Eastern Sioux, Emmons, Grant, Kidder, Mercer, Oliver, Sheridan, Wells, Western Morton, and Western Sioux. Extreme heat watch remains in effect from Saturday afternoon through late Monday night. What? Dangerously hot conditions with heat index values of 95 to 105 possible. High temperatures will range from around 92 to 102 Saturday, 97 to 107 on Sunday, and 95 to 105 on Monday. Where? All of western and central North Dakota, including the James River Valley. When? From Saturday afternoon through late Monday night. The following impacts are expected. Heat-related illnesses increase significantly during extreme heat and high humidity events. Additional details: overnight low temperatures will only drop to around 70 degrees, providing little relief from the heat. Drink plenty of fluids, stay in an air-conditioned room, stay out of the sun, and check up on relatives and neighbors. Monitor the latest forecasts and warnings for updates. Here is the forecast for the Bismarck, Mend, and listening area. Severe thunderstorm watch 476 in effect.
severe thunderstorm warning remains in effect until 10:15 p.m. Central Daylight Time for southern Kidder, northeastern Logan, and southwestern Stutsman counties. At 9:46 p.m. Central Daylight Time, severe thunderstorms were located along a line from 8 miles south of Cleveland to 8 miles north of Braddock, or along a line from 21 miles southwest of Jamestown to 29 miles north of Linton, moving south at 35 miles per hour. Expected hazards include 2-inch hail and 60 miles per hour wind gusts. This is a radar-indicated threat. The following impacts are expected. People and animals outdoors will be injured. Expect hail damage to roofs, siding, windows, and vehicles. Expect wind damage to roofs, siding, and trees. Locations impacted include Steele, Jackal, Medina, Tappan, Streeter, Cleveland, Dawson, Lake Isabel, Crystal Springs, and Streeter Memorial. Anyone outdoors should move to shelter inside a well-built structure and stay away from windows. These storms are capable of producing dangerous hail and damaging winds. These dangerous storms are capable of producing large hail driven by severe winds. Seek shelter now inside a sturdy structure and stay away from windows. If you are caught outdoors, cover your head and neck. Here is the forecast for the Bismarck Mound and listening area. Severe thunderstorm watch 476 in effect until midnight Central Daylight Time tonight. Extreme heat watch in effect from Saturday afternoon through late Monday night. Rest of tonight, partly cloudy with a chance of showers and thunderstorms early in the evening, then mostly clear after midnight. Some thunderstorms may be severe with damaging winds and large hail. Lows in the lower 60s. Southeast winds 10 to 15 miles per hour, becoming south around 5 miles per hour after midnight. Chance of rain 30%. Friday, sunny. Highs around 90. Northeast winds around 5 miles per hour. Friday night, clear. Lows in the mid-60s. East winds 5 to 10 miles per hour. Saturday, sunny. Highs in the upper 90s. Southeast winds 5 to 10 miles per hour, increasing to south 15 to 20 miles per hour in the afternoon. Saturday night, clear. Lows in the lower 70s. South winds 10 to 15 miles per hour with gusts up to 25 miles per hour. Sunday, sunny. Highs around 102. Sunday night, mostly clear. Lows in the mid-70s. Monday, sunny. Highs around 102. Monday night, mostly clear. Lows in the lower 70s. Tuesday, sunny. Highs in the lower 90s. Tuesday night, increasing clouds. Lows in the upper 60s. Wednesday, mostly sunny. A slight chance of showers and thunderstorms in the afternoon. Highs in the lower 90s. Chance of rain 20%. Wednesday night, a slight chance of thunderstorms in the evening. Partly cloudy with a chance of showers. Lows in the upper 60s. Chance of rain 30%. Thursday, mostly sunny. Highs in the lower 90s. Here are the weather conditions at 9 p.m. Central Daylight Time. At Bismarck, it was partly cloudy. The temperature was 75 degrees, and the relative humidity 68%. The wind was southeast at 8 miles an hour. At Minot, it was clear. The temperature was 75 degrees, and the relative humidity 73%. The wind was northeast at 7 miles an hour. At Dickinson, it was clear. The temperature was 79 degrees, and the relative humidity 62%. The wind was northeast at 7 miles an hour. At Williston, it was partly cloudy. The temperature was 77 degrees, and the relative humidity 66%. At Jamestown, it was mostly cloudy. The temperature was 75 degrees, the relative humidity 70%. The wind was southeast at 10 miles an hour. The National Weather Service in Bismarck has issued a severe thunderstorm warning for East Central Burley County in South Central North Dakota, West Central Keeter County in South Central North Dakota, until 10 p.m. Central Daylight Time. At 9:04 p.m. Central Daylight Time, a severe thunderstorm was located 6 miles south of Wing, or 29 miles northeast of Bismarck, moving southeast at 25 miles per hour. This is a destructive storm for eastern Burley and western Kidder counties.
Expected hazards include baseball-sized hail and 60 miles per hour wind gusts. This is a radar-indicated threat. The following impacts are expected. People and animals outdoors will be severely injured. Expect shattered windows, extensive damage to roofs, siding, and vehicles. Locations impacted include wing and arena. Seek shelter now inside an interior room on the lowest floor of a well-built structure. The storm is capable of producing destructive hail and damaging winds. Tornadoes can develop quickly.

National Weather Service in Bismarck has issued a severe thunderstorm warning for eastern Kidder County in south-central North Dakota, western Livermore County in southeastern North Dakota, northeastern Logan County in southeastern North Dakota, Stutsman County in southeastern North Dakota, until 11:15 p.m. Central Daylight Time. At 9:51 p.m. Central Daylight Time, severe thunderstorms were located along a line from near Woodworth to near Streeter, or along a line from 26 miles south of Carrington to 35 miles southwest of Jamestown, moving east at 30 miles per hour. Expected hazards include golf ball-size hail and 70 miles per hour wind gusts. This is a radar-indicated threat. The following impacts are expected. People and animals outdoors will be injured. Expect hail damage to roofs, siding, windows, and vehicles. Expect considerable tree damage. Wind damage is also likely to mobile homes, roofs, and outbuildings. Locations impacted include Jamestown, Edgley, Jackal, Medina, Tappan, Streeter, Ypsilanti, Adrian, Buchanan, Spiritwood Lake, Montpelier, Cleveland, Spiritwood, Judd, Pettibone, Dawson, Pingree, Woodworth, Dickey, and Robinson. Anyone outdoors should move to shelter inside a well-built structure and stay away from windows. These storms are capable of producing widespread damaging winds and dangerous hail. These dangerous storms are capable of producing large hail driven by severe winds. Seek shelter now inside a sturdy structure and stay away from windows. If you are caught outdoors, cover your head and neck. Torrential rainfall is also occurring with these storms and may lead to flash flooding. Do not drive your vehicle through flooded roadways. The National Weather Service in Bismarck has issued a severe thunderstorm warning for east central Burley County in south central North Dakota, west central Kidder County in south central North Dakota, until 10 p.m. Central Daylight Time. At 9:04 p.m. Central Daylight Time, a severe thunderstorm was located 6 miles south of Wing, or 29 miles northeast of Bismarck, moving southeast at 25 miles per hour. This is a destructive storm for eastern Burley, and severe thunderstorm warning will expire at 10 p.m. Central Daylight Time for central Burley County. The storm which prompted the warning has weakened below severe limits and has exited the warned area. Therefore, the warning will be allowed to expire. The National Weather Service in Bismarck has issued a severe thunderstorm warning for east central Burley County in south central North Dakota, west central Kidder County in south central North Dakota, until 10 p.m. Central Daylight Time. At 9:04 p.m. Central Daylight Time, a severe thunderstorm was located 6 miles south of Wing, or 29 miles northeast of Bismarck, moving southeast at 25 miles per hour. This is a destructive storm for eastern Burley and western Kidder counties. Expected hazards include baseball-size hail and 60 miles per hour wind gusts. This is a radar-indicated threat. The following impacts are expected. People and animals outdoors will be severely injured. Expect shattered windows, extensive damage to roofs, siding, and vehicles. Locations impacted include Wing and Arena. Seek shelter now inside an interior room on the lowest floor of a well-built structure. The storm is capable of producing destructive hail and damaging winds. Tornadoes can develop quickly from severe thunderstorms. Seek shelter immediately in an interior room on the lowest floor of a well-built structure. The National Weather Service in Bismarck has issued a severe thunderstorm warning for eastern Kidder County in south-central North Dakota, western Livermore County in southeastern North Dakota, northeastern Logan County in southeastern North Dakota, Stutsman County in southeastern North Dakota, until 11:15 p.m. Central Daylight Time. At 9:51 p.m. Central Daylight Time, severe thunderstorms were located along a line from near Woodland.

Bedworth to near Streeter, or along a line from 26 miles south of Carrington to 35 miles southwest of Jamestown, moving east at 30 miles per hour. Expected hazards include golf ball-sized hail and 70 miles per hour wind gusts. This is a radar-indicated threat. The following impacts are expected. People and animals outdoors will be injured. Expect hail damage to roofs, siding, windows, and vehicles. Expect considerable tree damage. Wind damage is also likely to mobile homes, roofs, and outbuildings. Locations impacted include Jamestown, Edgley, Jackal, Medina, Tappan, Streeter, Ypsilanti, Adrian, Buchanan, Spiritswood Lake, Montpelier, Cleveland, Spiritswood, Judd, Pettibone, Dawson, Pingree, Woodworth, Dickey, and Robinson. Anyone outdoors should move to shelter inside a well-built structure and stay away from windows. These storms are capable of producing widespread damaging winds and dangerous hail. These dangerous storms are capable of producing large hail driven by severe winds. Seek shelter now inside a sturdy structure and stay away from windows. If you are caught outdoors, cover your head and neck. Torrential rainfall is also occurring with these storms and may lead to flash flooding. Do not drive your vehicle through flooded roadways. Severe thunderstorm warning remains in effect until 10 p.m. Central Daylight Time for East Central Burley, Central Kidder, and Northwestern Stutsman counties. At 9:30 p.m. Central Daylight Time, severe thunderstorms were located along a line from 7 miles southeast of Woodworth to 11 miles south of Wing, or along a line from 26 miles northwest of Jamestown to 29 miles northeast of Bismarck, moving southeast at 25 miles per hour. Expected hazards include 2-inch hail and 70 miles per hour wind gusts. This is a radar-indicated threat. The following impacts are expected. People and animals outdoors will be injured. Expect hail damage to roofs, siding, windows, and vehicles. Expect considerable tree damage. Wind damage is also likely to mobile homes, roofs, and outbuildings. Locations impacted include Wing, Tuttle, Pettibone, Woodworth, Robinson, Lake Williams, Chase Lake, Horsehead Lake, and Arena. Anyone outdoors should move to shelter inside a well-built structure and stay away from windows. These storms are capable of producing widespread damaging winds and dangerous hail. Tornadoes can develop quickly from severe thunderstorms. Seek shelter immediately in an interior room on the lowest floor of a well-built structure. Torrential rainfall is also occurring with these storms and may lead to flash flooding. Do not drive your vehicle through flooded roadways. Severe thunderstorm warning remains in effect until 10:15 p.m. Central Daylight Time for Southern Kidder, Northeastern Logan, and Southwestern Stutsman counties. At 9:46 p.m. Central Daylight Time, severe thunderstorms were located along a line from 8 miles south of Cleveland to 8 miles north of Braddock, or along a line from 21 miles southwest of Jamestown to 29 miles north of Linton, moving south at 35 miles per hour. Expected hazards include 2-inch hail and 60 miles per hour wind gusts. This is a radar-indicated threat. The following impacts are expected. People and animals outdoors will be injured. Expect hail damage to roofs, siding, windows, and vehicles. Expect wind damage to roofs, siding, and trees. Locations impacted include Steele, Jackal, Medina, Tappan, Streeter, Cleveland, Dawson, Lake Isabel, Crystal Springs, and Streeter Memorial. Anyone outdoors should move to shelter inside a well-built structure and stay away from windows. These storms are capable of producing dangerous hail and damaging winds. These dangerous storms are capable of producing large hail driven by severe winds. Seek shelter now inside a sturdy structure and stay away from windows. If you are caught outdoors, cover your head and neck. 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Providing weather information 24 hours a day from your National Weather Service office in Bismarck. Severe thunderstorm warning will expire at 10 p.m. Central Daylight Time for Central Burley County. The storm which prompted the warning has weakened below severe limits and has exited the warned area. Therefore, the warning will be allowed to expire. Severe thunderstorm watch for the following counties in North Dakota: Burley, Emmons, Grant, Kidder, Morton, Oliver, and Sioux. Severe thunderstorm watch number 476 remains

The following counties in North Dakota: Burley, Eastern McLean, Eastern Morton, Eastern Sioux, Emmons, Grant, Kidder, Mercer, Oliver, Sheridan, Wells, Western Morton, and Western Sioux. Extreme heat watch remains in effect from Saturday afternoon through late Monday night. What? Dangerously hot conditions with heat index values of 95 to 105 possible. High temperatures will range from around 92 to 102 Saturday, 97 to 107 on Sunday, and 95 to 105 on Monday. Where? All of western and central North Dakota, including the James River Valley. When? From Saturday afternoon through late Monday night. The following impacts are expected: heat-related illnesses increase significantly during extreme heat and high humidity events. Additional details: overnight low temperatures will only drop to around 70 degrees, providing little relief from the heat. Drink plenty of fluids, stay in an air-conditioned room, stay out of the sun, and check up on relatives and neighbors. Monitor the latest forecasts and warnings for updates. Here is the forecast for the Bismarck, Maine, and listening area. Severe thunderstorm watch 476 in effect until midnight Central Daylight Time tonight. Extreme heat watch in effect from Saturday afternoon through late Monday night. Rest of tonight, partly cloudy with a chance of showers and thunderstorms early in the evening, then mostly clear after midnight. Some thunderstorms may be severe with damaging winds and large hail. Lows in the lower 60s. Southeast winds 10 to 15 miles per hour, becoming south around 5 miles per hour after midnight. Chance of rain 30%. Friday, sunny. Highs around 90. Northeast winds around 5 miles per hour. Friday night, clear. Lows in the mid-60s. East winds 5 to 10 miles per hour. Saturday, sunny. Highs in the upper 90s. Southeast winds 5 to 10 miles per hour, increasing to south 15 to 20 miles per hour in the afternoon. Saturday night, clear. Lows in the lower 70s. South winds 10 to 15 miles per hour with gusts up to 25 miles per hour. Sunday, sunny. Highs around 102. Sunday night, mostly clear. Lows in the mid-70s. Monday, sunny. Highs around 102. Monday night, mostly clear. Lows in the lower 70s. Tuesday, sunny. Highs in the lower 90s. Tuesday night, increasing clouds. Lows in the upper 60s. Wednesday, mostly sunny. A slight chance of showers and thunderstorms in the afternoon. Highs in the lower 90s. Chance of rain 20%. Wednesday night, a slight chance of thunderstorms in the evening. Partly cloudy with a chance of showers. Lows in the upper 60s. Chance of rain 30%. Thursday, mostly sunny. Highs in the lower 90s. Here are the weather conditions at 10 p.m. Central Daylight Time. At Bismarck, it was mostly cloudy. The temperature was 74 degrees and the relative humidity 73%. The wind was northeast at 20 miles an hour, gusting to 28. At Minot, it was clear. The temperature was 70 degrees, and the relative humidity 84%. At Williston, it was partly cloudy. The temperature was 74 degrees, and the relative humidity 73%. The wind was northeast at 8 miles an hour. The National Weather Service in Bismarck has issued a severe thunderstorm warning for eastern Kidder County in south-central North Dakota, western Lenoir County in southeastern North Dakota, northeastern Logan County in southeastern North Dakota, Stutzman County in southeastern North Dakota, until 11:15 p.m. Central Daylight Time. At 9:51 p.m. Central Daylight Time, severe thunderstorms were located along a line from near Woodworth to near Streeter, or along a line from 26 miles south of Carrington to 35 miles southwest of Jamestown, moving east at 30 miles per hour. Expected hazards include golf ball-sized hail and 70 miles per hour wind gusts. This is a radar-indicated threat. The following impacts are expected: people and animals outdoors will be injured. Expect hail damage to roofs, siding, windows, and vehicles. Expect considerable tree damage. Wind damage is also likely to mobile homes, roofs, and outbuildings. Locations impacted include Jamestown, Edgeley, Jackville, Medina, Tappan, St.
Peter, Ypsilanti.

Adrian, Buchanan, Spiritswood Lake, Montpelier, Cleveland, Spiritswood, Judd, Pettibone, Dawson, Marie, Woodworth, Dickey, and Robinson. Anyone outdoors should move to shelter inside a well-built structure and stay away from windows. These storms are capable of producing widespread damaging winds and dangerous hail. These dangerous storms are capable of producing large hail driven by severe winds. Seek shelter now inside a sturdy structure and stay away from windows. If you are caught outdoors, cover your head and neck. Torrential rainfall is also occurring with these storms and may lead to flash flooding. Do not drive your vehicle through flooded roadways. Severe thunderstorm warning remains in effect until 10:15 p.m. Central Daylight Time for southern Kidder, northeastern Logan, and southwestern Stutzman counties. At 9:46 p.m. Central Daylight Time, severe thunderstorms were located along a line from 8 miles south of Cleveland to 8 miles north of Braddock, or along a line from 21 miles southwest of Jamestown to 29 miles north of Winton, moving south at 35 miles per hour. Expected hazards include 2-inch hail and 60 miles per hour wind gusts. This is a radar-indicated threat. The following impacts are expected. People and animals outdoors will be injured. Expect hail damage to roofs, siding, windows, and vehicles. Expect wind damage to roofs, siding, and trees. Locations impacted include Steele, Jackal, Medina, Tappan, Streeter, Cleveland, Dawson, Lake Isabel, Crystal Springs, and Streeter Memorial. Anyone outdoors should move to shelter inside. Severe thunderstorm warning remains in effect until 11:15 p.m. Central Daylight Time for southeastern Kidder, western Lamar, northeastern Logan, and Stutzman counties. At 10:08 p.m. Central Daylight Time, severe thunderstorms were located along a line from 10 miles southeast of Cleveland to near Tappan, or along a line from 14 miles southwest of Jamestown to 43 miles west of Jamestown, moving east at 30 miles per hour. Expected hazards include golf ball-sized hail and 70 miles per hour wind gusts. This is a radar-indicated threat. The following impacts are expected. People and animals outdoors will be injured. Expect hail damage to roofs, siding, windows, and vehicles. Expect considerable tree damage. Wind damage is also likely to mobile homes, roofs, and outbuildings. Locations impacted include Jamestown, Edgley, Jackal, Medina, Tappan, Streeter, Ypsilanti, Adrian, Buchanan, Spiritswood Lake, Montpelier, Cleveland, Spiritswood, Judd, Pettibone, Dawson, Woodworth, Dickey, Lake Isabel, and Eldridge. Anyone outdoors should move to shelter inside a well-built structure and stay away from windows. These storms are capable of producing widespread damaging winds and dangerous hail. These dangerous storms are capable of producing large hail driven by severe winds. Seek shelter now inside a sturdy structure and stay away from windows. If you are caught outdoors, cover your head and neck. Torrential rainfall is also occurring with these storms and may lead to flash flooding. Do not drive your vehicle through flooded roadways. Severe thunderstorm warning remains in effect until 10:15 p.m. Central Daylight Time for southern Kidder, northeastern Logan, and southwestern Stutzman counties. At 9:46 p.m. Central Daylight Time, severe thunderstorms were located along a line from 8 miles south of Cleveland to 8 miles north of Braddock, or along a line from 21 miles southwest of Jamestown to 29 miles north of Winton, moving south at 35 miles per hour. Expected hazards include 2-inch hail and 60 miles per hour wind gusts. This is a radar-indicated threat. The following impacts are expected. People and animals outdoors will be injured. Expect hail damage to roofs, siding, windows, and vehicles. Expect wind damage to roofs, siding, and trees. Locations impacted include Steele, Jackal, Medina, Tappan, Streeter, Cleveland, Dawson, Lake Isabel, Crystal Springs, and Streeter Memorial. Anyone outdoors should move to shelter inside a well-built structure and stay away from windows. These storms are capable of producing dangerous hail and damaging winds. These dangerous storms are capable of producing large hail driven by severe winds. Seek shelter now inside a sturdy structure and stay away from windows. If you are caught outdoors, cover your head and neck. Severe thunderstorm warning remains in effect until 11:15 p.m. Central Daylight Time for southeastern Kidder, western Lamar, northeastern Logan, and Stutzman counties. At 10:08 p.m. Central Daylight Time,

flight time. Severe thunderstorms were located along the line from 10 miles southeast of Cleveland to near Tappan, or along the line from 14 miles southwest of Jamestown to 43 miles west of Jamestown, moving east at 30 miles per hour. Expected hazards include golf ball-size hail and 70 miles per hour wind gusts. This is a radar-indicated threat. The following impacts are expected. People and animals outdoors will be injured. Expect hail damage to roofs, siding, windows, and vehicles. Expect considerable tree damage. Wind damage is also likely to mobile homes, roofs, and outbuildings. Locations impacted include Jamestown, Edgeley, Jekyll, Medina, Tappan, Streeter, Ypsilanti, Adrian, Buchanan, Spiritwood Lake, Montpelier, Cleveland, Spiritwood, Judd, Pettibone, Dawson, Woodworth, Dickey, Lake Isabel, and Eldridge. Anyone outdoors should move to shelter inside a well-built structure and stay away from windows. These storms are capable of producing widespread damaging winds and dangerous hail. These dangerous storms are capable of producing large hail driven by severe winds. Seek shelter now inside a sturdy structure and stay away from windows. If you are caught outdoors, cover your head and neck. Torrential rainfall is also occurring with these storms and may lead to flash flooding. Do not drive your vehicle through flooded roadways. Severe thunderstorm watch for the following counties in North Dakota: Burley, Emmons, Grant, Kidder, Morton, Oliver, and Sioux. Severe thunderstorm watch number 476 remains in effect until midnight Central Daylight Time Friday or 11 p.m. Mountain Daylight Time for the following counties in North Dakota: Burley, Emmons, Grant, Kidder, Morton, Oliver, and Sioux. Remember, a severe thunderstorm watch means the conditions are favorable for the development of severe weather, including large hail and damaging winds, in and close to the watch area. While severe weather may not be imminent, persons should remain alert for rapidly changing weather conditions and listen for later statements and possible warnings. Stay tuned to NOAA Weather Radio, commercial radio and television outlets, or internet sources for the latest severe weather information. Extreme heat watch for the following counties in North Dakota: Burley, Eastern McLean, Eastern Morton, Eastern Sioux, Emmons, Grant, Kidder, Mercer, Oliver, Sheridan, Wells, Western Morton, and Western Sioux. Extreme heat watch remains in effect from Saturday afternoon through late Monday night. What? Dangerously hot conditions with heat index values of 95 to 105 possible. High temperatures will range from around 92 to 102 Saturday, 97 to 107 on Sunday, and 95 to 105 on Monday. Where? All of western and central North Dakota, including the James River Valley. When? From Saturday afternoon through late Monday night. The following impacts are expected. Heat-related illnesses increase significantly during extreme heat and high humidity events. Additional details. Overnight low temperatures will only drop to around 70 degrees, providing little relief from the heat. Drink plenty of fluids, stay in an air-conditioned room, stay out of the sun, and check up on relatives and neighbors. Monitor the latest forecasts and warnings for updates. Here is the forecast for the Bismarck Minden listening area. Severe thunderstorm watch 476 in effect until midnight Central Daylight Time tonight. Extreme heat watch in effect from Saturday afternoon through late Monday night. Rest of tonight, partly cloudy with a chance of showers and thunderstorms early in the evening, then mostly clear after midnight. Some thunderstorms may be severe with damaging winds and large hail. Lows in the lower 60s. Southeast winds 10 to 15 miles per hour, becoming south around 5 miles per hour after midnight. Chance of rain 30%. Friday, sunny. Highs around 90. Northeast winds around 5 miles per hour. Friday night, clear. Lows in the mid-60s. East winds 5 to 10 miles per hour. Saturday, sunny. Highs in the upper 90s. Southeast winds 5 to 10 miles per hour, increasing to south 15 to 20 miles per hour in the afternoon. Saturday night, clear. Lows in the lower 70s. South winds 10 to 15 miles per hour with gusts up to 25 miles per hour. Sunday, sunny. Highs around 102. Sunday night, mostly clear. Lows in the mid-70s. Monday, sunny. Highs around 102. Monday night,

a slight chance of showers and thunderstorms in the afternoon. Highs in the lower 90s. Chance of rain 20%. Wednesday night, a slight chance of thunderstorms in the evening. Partly cloudy with a chance of showers. Lows in the upper 60s. Chance of rain 30%. Thursday, mostly sunny. Highs in the lower 90s. Here are the weather conditions at 10 p.m. Central Daylight Time. At Bismarck, it was mostly cloudy. The temperature was 74 degrees and the relative humidity 73%. The wind was northeast at 20 miles an hour, gusting to 28. At Minot, it was partly cloudy. The temperature was 70 degrees and the relative humidity 84%. At Dickinson, it was clear. The temperature was 75 degrees and the relative humidity 68%. The wind was north at 7 miles an hour. At Williston, it was partly cloudy. The temperature was 74 degrees and the relative humidity 73%. The wind was northeast at 8 miles an hour. At Jamestown, a thunderstorm was reported. The temperature was 66 degrees, the relative humidity 93%. The wind was east at 10 miles an hour, gusting to 24. Severe thunderstorm warning remains in effect until 11:15 p.m. Central Daylight Time for southeastern Kidder, western Lamar, northeastern Logan, and Stutsman counties. At 10:08 p.m. Central Daylight Time, severe thunderstorms were located along a line from 10 miles southeast of Cleveland to near Tappan, or along a line from 14 miles southwest of Jamestown to 43 miles west of Jamestown, moving east at 30 miles per hour. Expected hazards include golf ball-size hail and 70 miles per hour wind gusts. This is a radar-indicated threat. The following impacts are expected. People and animals outdoors will be injured. Expect hail damage to roofs, siding, windows, and vehicles. Expect considerable tree damage. Wind damage is also likely to mobile homes, roofs, and outbuildings. Locations impacted include Jamestown, Edgley, Jackal, Medina, Tappan, Streeter, Ypsilanti, Adrian, Buchanan, Spiritwood Lake, Montpelier, Cleveland, Spiritwood, Judd, Pettibone, Dawson, Woodworth, Vicky, Lake Isabel, and Eldridge. Anyone outdoors should move to shelter inside a well-built structure and stay away from windows. These storms are capable of producing widespread damaging winds and dangerous hail. These dangerous storms are capable of producing large hail driven by severe winds. Seek shelter now inside a sturdy structure and stay away from windows. If you are caught outdoors, cover your head and neck. Torrential rainfall is also occurring with these storms and may lead to flash flooding. Do not drive your vehicle through flooded roadways. Severe thunderstorm watch for the following counties in North Dakota: Burley, Emmons, Grant, Kidder, Morton, Oliver, and Sioux. Severe thunderstorm watch number 476 remains in effect until midnight Central Daylight Time Friday or 11 p.m. Mountain Daylight Time for the following counties in North Dakota: Burley, Emmons, Grant, Kidder, Morton, Oliver, and Sioux. Remember, a severe thunderstorm watch means the conditions are favorable for the development of severe weather, including large hail and damaging winds, in and close to the watch area. While severe weather may not be imminent, persons should remain alert for rapidly changing weather conditions and listen for later statements and possible warnings. 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Extreme heat watch for the following counties in North Dakota: Burley, Eastern McLean, Eastern Morton, Eastern Sioux, Emmons, Grant, Kidder, Mercer, Oliver, Sheridan, Wells, Western Morton, and Western Sioux. Extreme heat watch remains in effect from Saturday afternoon through late Monday night. What? Dangerously hot conditions with heat index values of 95 to 105 possible. High temperatures will range from around 92 to 102 Saturday, 97 to 107 on Sunday, and 95 to 105 on Monday. Where? All of western and central North Dakota, including the James River Valley. When? From Saturday afternoon through late Monday night. The following impacts are expected.

Heat-related illnesses increase significantly during extreme heat and high humidity events. Additional details, overnight low temperatures will only drop to around 70 degrees, providing little relief from the heat. Drink plenty of fluids, stay in an air-conditioned room, stay out of the sun, and check up on relatives and neighbors. Monitor the latest forecasts and warnings for updates. Here is the forecast for the Bismarck Minden listening area. Severe thunderstorm watch 476 in effect until midnight Central Daylight Time tonight. Extreme heat watch in effect from Saturday afternoon through late Monday night. Rest of tonight, partly cloudy with a chance of showers and thunderstorms early in the evening, then mostly clear after midnight. Some thunderstorms may be severe with damaging winds and large hail. Lows in the lower 60s. Southeast winds 10 to 15 miles per hour, becoming south around 5 miles per hour after midnight. Chance of rain 30%. Friday, sunny. Highs around 90. Northeast winds around 5 miles per hour. Friday night, clear. Lows in the mid-60s. East winds 5 to 10 miles per hour. Saturday, sunny. Highs in the upper 90s. Southeast winds 5 to 10 miles per hour, increasing to south 15 to 20 miles per hour in the afternoon. Saturday night, clear. Lows in the lower 70s. South winds 10 to 15 miles per hour with gusts up to 25 miles per hour. Sunday, sunny. Highs around 102. Sunday night, mostly clear. Lows in the mid-70s. Monday, sunny. Highs around 102. Monday night, mostly clear. Lows in the lower 70s. Tuesday, sunny. Highs in the lower 90s. Tuesday night, increasing clouds. Lows in the upper 60s. Wednesday, mostly sunny. A slight chance of showers and thunderstorms in the afternoon. Highs in the lower 90s. Chance of rain 20%. Wednesday night, a slight chance of thunderstorms in the evening. Partly cloudy with a chance of showers. Lows in the upper 60s. Chance of rain 30%. Thursday, mostly sunny. Highs in the lower 90s. Here are the weather conditions at 10 p.m. Central Daylight Time. At Bismarck, it was mostly cloudy. The temperature was 74 degrees and the relative humidity 73%. The wind was northeast at 20 miles an hour, gusting to 28. At Minot, it was partly cloudy. The temperature was 70 degrees and the relative humidity 84%. At Dickinson, it was clear. The temperature was 75 degrees and the relative humidity 68%. The wind was north at 7 miles an hour. At Williston, it was partly cloudy. The temperature was 74 degrees and the relative humidity 73%. The wind was northeast at 8 miles. Severe thunderstorm watch for the following counties in North Dakota: Burley, Emmons, Grant, Morton, Oliver, and Sioux. Severe thunderstorm watch number 476 has been canceled for the following counties in North Dakota: Burley, Emmons, Grant, Morton, Oliver, and Sioux. Severe thunderstorm watch for the following county: Kidder, North Dakota. Severe thunderstorm watch number 476 remains in effect until midnight Central Daylight Time Friday for the following county: Kidder, North Dakota. Remember, a severe thunderstorm watch means the conditions are favorable for the development of severe weather, including large hail and damaging winds, in and close to the watch area. While severe weather may not be imminent, persons should remain alert for rapidly changing weather conditions and listen for later statements and possible warnings. Stay tuned to NOAA Weather Radio, commercial radio and television outlets, or internet sources for the latest severe weather information. Here are the weather conditions at 10 p.m. Central Daylight Time. At Bismarck, it was mostly cloudy. The temperature was 74 degrees, and the severe thunderstorm warning remains in effect until 11:15 p.m. Central Daylight Time for southeastern Kidder, western Lamar, northeastern Logan, and southern Stutsman counties. At 10:26 p.m. Central Daylight Time, severe thunderstorms were located along a line from 10 miles north of Judd to 8 miles west of Streeter, or along a line from 19 miles southwest of Jamestown to 43 miles west of Jamestown, moving southeast at 25 miles per hour. Expected hazards include

70 miles per hour wind gusts and ping pong ball size hail. This is a radar indicated threat. The following impacts are expected. People and animals outdoors will be injured. Expect hail damage to roofs, siding, windows, and vehicles. Expect considerable tree damage. Wind damage is also likely to mobile homes, roofs, and outbuildings. Locations impacted include Jamestown, Edgley, Jackal, Medina, Streeter, Ypsilanti, Adrian, Montpelier, Cleveland, Spiritwood, Judd, Dickey, Eldridge, Sydney, Windsor, Berlin, Crystal Springs, Alfred, Millarden, and Nortonville. Anyone outdoors should move to shelter inside a well-built structure and stay away from windows. These storms are capable of producing widespread damaging winds and large hail. Tornadoes can develop quickly from severe thunderstorms. Seek shelter immediately in an interior room on the lowest floor of a well-built structure. Torrential rainfall is also occurring with these storms and may lead to flash flooding. Do not drive your vehicle through flooded roadways. Here are the weather conditions at 10 p.m. Central Daylight Time. At Bismarck, it was mostly cloudy. The temperature was 74 degrees and the relative humidity 73%. The wind was northeast at 20 miles an hour, gusting to 28. At Minot, it was partly cloudy. The temperature was 70 degrees and the relative humidity 84%. At Dickinson, it was clear. The temperature was 75 degrees and the relative humidity 68%. The wind was north at 7 miles an hour. At Williston, it was partly cloudy. The temperature was 74 degrees and the relative humidity 73%. The wind was northeast at 8 miles an hour. At Jamestown, a thunderstorm was reported. The temperature was 66 degrees, the relative humidity 93%. The wind was east at 10 miles an hour, gusting to 24. Severe thunderstorm warning remains in effect until 11:15 p.m. Central Daylight Time for southeastern Kidder, western Lamar, northeastern Logan, and southern Stutsman counties. At 10:26 p.m. Central Daylight Time, severe thunderstorms were located along a line from 10 miles north of Judd to 8 miles west of Streeter, or along a line from 19 miles southwest of Jamestown to 43 miles west of Jamestown, moving southeast at 25 miles per hour. Expected hazards include 70 miles per hour wind gusts and ping pong ball size hail. This is a radar indicated threat. The following impacts are expected. People and animals outdoors will be injured. Expect hail damage to roofs, siding, windows, and vehicles. Expect considerable tree damage. Wind damage is also likely to mobile homes, roofs, and outbuildings. Locations impacted include Jamestown, Edgley, Jackal, Medina, Streeter, Ypsilanti, Adrian, Montpelier, Cleveland, Spiritwood, Judd, Dickey, Eldridge, Sydney, Windsor, Berlin, Crystal Springs, Alfred, Millarden, and Nortonville. Anyone outdoors should move to shelter inside a well-built structure and stay away from windows. These storms are capable of producing widespread damaging winds and large hail. Tornadoes can develop quickly from severe thunderstorms. Seek shelter immediately in an interior room on the lowest floor of a well-built structure. Torrential rainfall is also occurring with these storms and may lead to flash flooding. Do not drive your vehicle through flooded roadways. 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Providing weather information 24 hours a day from your National Weather Service office in Bismarck. Severe thunderstorm watch for the following counties in North Dakota: Burley, Emmons, Grant, Morton, Oliver, and Sioux. Severe thunderstorm watch number 476 has been canceled for the following counties in North Dakota: Burley, Emmons, Grant, Morton, Oliver, and Sioux. Severe thunderstorm watch for the following county: Kidder, North Dakota. Severe thunderstorm watch number 476 remains in effect until midnight Central Daylight Time Friday for the following county: Kidder, North Dakota. Remember, a severe thunderstorm watch means the conditions are favorable for the development of severe weather, including large hail and damaging winds, in and close to the watch area. While severe weather may not be imminent, persons should remain alert for rapidly changing weather conditions and listen for later statements and possible warnings. Stay tuned to NOAA Weather.

radio, commercial radio and television outlets, or internet sources for the latest severe weather information. Extreme heat watch for the following counties in North Dakota: Burley, Eastern McLean, Eastern Morton, Eastern Sioux, Emmons, Grant, Kidder, Mercer, Oliver, Sheridan, Wells, Western Morton, and Western Sioux. Extreme heat watch remains in effect from Saturday afternoon through late Monday night. What? Dangerously hot conditions with heat index values of 95 to 105 possible. High temperatures will range from around 92 to 102 Saturday, 97 to 107 on Sunday, and 95 to 105 on Monday. Where? All of western and central North Dakota, including the James River Valley. When? From Saturday afternoon through late Monday night. The following Sunday, at 95 to 105 on Monday. Where? All of western and central North Dakota, including the James River Valley. When? From Saturday afternoon through late Monday night. The following impacts are expected: heat-related illnesses increase significantly during extreme heat and high humidity events. Additional details: overnight low temperatures will only drop to around 70 degrees, providing little relief from the heat. Drink plenty of fluids, stay in an air-conditioned room, stay out of the sun, and check up on relatives and neighbors. Monitor the latest forecasts and warnings for updates. Here is the forecast for the Bismarck, Minden listening area. Extreme heat watch in effect from Saturday afternoon through late Monday night. Rest of tonight, partly cloudy with a chance of showers and a slight chance of thunderstorms late in the evening, then mostly clear after midnight. Some thunderstorms may be severe with damaging winds and large hail. Lows in the lower 60s. Southeast winds 5 to 10 miles per hour. Gusts up to 30 miles per hour, decreasing to 20 miles per hour after midnight. Chance of rain 30%. Friday, sunny. Highs around 90. Northeast winds around 5 miles per hour. Friday night, clear. Lows in the mid-60s. East winds 5 to 10 miles per hour. Saturday, sunny. Highs in the upper 90s. Southeast winds 5 to 10 miles per hour, increasing to south 15 to 20 miles per hour in the afternoon. Saturday night, clear. Lows in the lower 70s. South winds 10 to 15 miles per hour with gusts up to 25 miles per hour. Sunday, sunny. Highs around 102. Sunday night, mostly clear. Lows in the mid-70s. Monday, sunny. Highs around 102. Monday night, mostly clear. Lows in the lower 70s. Tuesday, sunny. Highs in the lower 90s. Tuesday night, increasing clouds. Lows in the upper 60s. Wednesday, mostly sunny. A slight chance of showers and thunderstorms in the afternoon. Highs in the lower 90s. Chance of rain 20%. Wednesday night, a slight chance of thunderstorms in the evening. Partly cloudy with a chance of showers. Lows in the upper 60s. Chance of rain 30%. Thursday, mostly sunny. Highs in the lower 90s. Here are the weather conditions at 10 p.m. Central Daylight Time. At Bismarck, it was mostly cloudy. The temperature was 74 degrees and the relative humidity 73%. The wind was northeast at 20 miles an hour, gusting to 28. At Minot, it was partly cloudy. The temperature was 70 degrees and the relative humidity 84%. At Dickinson, it was clear. The temperature was 75 degrees and the relative humidity 68%. The wind was north at 7 miles an hour. At Williston, it was partly cloudy. The temperature was 74 degrees and the relative humidity 73%. The wind was northeast at 8 miles an hour. At Jamestown, a thunderstorm was reported. The temperature was 66 degrees, the relative humidity 93%. The wind was east at 10 miles an hour, gusting to 24. Severe thunderstorm warning remains in effect until 11:15 p.m. Central Daylight Time for southeastern Kidder, western Lamar, northeastern Logan, and southern Stutsman counties. At 10:26 p.m. Central Daylight Time, severe thunderstorms were located along a line from 10 miles north of Judd to 8 miles west of Streeter, or along a line from 19 miles southwest of Jamestown to 43 miles west.

of Jamestown, moving southeast at 25 miles per hour. Expected hazards include 70 miles per hour wind gusts and ping pong ball size hail. This is a radar indicated threat. The following impacts are expected. People and animals outdoors will be injured. Expect hail damage to roofs, siding, windows, and vehicles. Expect considerable tree damage. Wind damage is also likely to mobile homes, roofs, and outbuildings. Locations impacted include Jamestown, Edgley, Jackal, Medina, Streeter, Ypsilanti, Adrian, Montpelier, Cleveland, Spiritwood, Judd, Dickey, Eldridge, Sydney, Windsor, Berlin, Crystal Springs, Alfred, Millarden, and Nortonville. Anyone outdoors should move to shelter inside a well-built structure and stay away from windows. These storms are capable of producing widespread damaging winds and large hail. Tornadoes can develop quickly from severe thunderstorms. Seek shelter immediately in an interior room on the lowest floor of a well-built structure. Torrential rainfall is also occurring with these storms and may lead to flash flooding. Do not drive your vehicle through flooded roadways. Severe thunderstorm watch for the following county, Kidder, North Dakota. Severe thunderstorm watch number 476 remains in effect until midnight Central Daylight Time Friday for the following county, Kidder, North Dakota. Remember, a severe thunderstorm watch means the conditions are favorable for the development of severe weather, including large hail and damaging winds, in and close to the watch area. While severe weather may not be imminent, persons should remain alert for rapidly changing weather conditions and listen for later statements and possible warnings. Stay tuned to NOAA Weather Radio, commercial radio and television outlets, or internet sources for the latest severe weather information. Extreme heat watch for the following counties in North Dakota: Burley, Eastern McLean, Eastern Morton, Eastern Sioux, Emmons, Grant, Kidder, Mercer, Oliver, Sheridan, Wells, Western Morton, and Western Sioux. Extreme heat watch remains in effect from Saturday afternoon through late Monday night. What? Dangerously hot conditions with heat index values of 95 to 105 possible. High temperatures will range from around 92 to 102 Saturday, 97 to 107 on Sunday, and 95 to 105 on Monday. Where? All of western and central North Dakota, including the James River Valley. When? From Saturday afternoon through late Monday night. The following impacts are expected. Heat-related illnesses increase significantly during extreme heat and high humidity events. Additional details: overnight low temperatures will only drop to around 70 degrees, providing little relief from the heat. Drink plenty of fluids, stay in an air-conditioned room, stay out of the sun, and check up on relatives and neighbors. Monitor the latest forecasts and warnings for updates. Here is the forecast for the Bismarck, Minden listening area. Extreme heat watch in effect from Saturday afternoon through late Monday night. Rest of tonight, partly cloudy with a chance of showers and a slight chance of thunderstorms late in the evening, then mostly clear after midnight. Some thunderstorms may be severe with damaging winds and large hail. Lows in the lower 60s. Southeast winds 5 to 10 miles per hour. Gusts up to 30 miles per hour, decreasing to 20 miles per hour after midnight. Chance of rain 30%. Friday, sunny. Highs around 90. Northeast winds around 5 miles per hour. Friday night, clear. Lows in the mid-60s. East winds 5 to 10 miles per hour. Saturday, sunny. Highs in the upper 90s. Southeast winds 5 to 10 miles per hour, increasing to south 15 to 20 miles per hour in the afternoon. Saturday night, clear. Lows in the lower 70s. South winds 10 to 15 miles per hour with gusts up to 25 miles per hour. Sunday, sunny. Highs around 102. Sunday night, mostly clear. Lows in the mid-70s. Monday, sunny. Highs around 102. Monday night, mostly clear. Lows in the lower 70s. Tuesday, sunny. Highs in the lower 90s. Tuesday night, increasing clouds. Lows in the upper 60s. Wednesday, mostly sunny. A slight chance of showers and thunderstorms in the afternoon. Highs in the lower 90s. Chance of rain 20%. Wednesday night, a slight chance of

thunderstorms in the evening. Partly cloudy with a chance of showers. Lows in the upper 60s. Chance of rain 30%. Thursday, mostly sunny. Highs in the lower 90s. Here are the weather conditions at 10 p.m. Central Daylight Time. At Bismarck, it was mostly cloudy. The temperature was 74 degrees and the relative humidity 73%. The wind was northeast at 20 miles an hour, gusting to 28. At Minot, it was partly cloudy. The temperature was 70 degrees and the relative humidity 84%. At Dickinson, it was clear. The temperature was 75 degrees and the relative humidity 68%. The wind was north at 7 miles an hour. At Williston, it was partly cloudy. The temperature was 74 degrees and the relative humidity 73%. The wind was northeast at 8 miles an hour. At Jamestown, a thunderstorm was reported. The temperature was 66 degrees, the relative humidity 93%. The wind was east at 10 miles an hour, gusting to 24. Severe thunderstorm warning remains in effect until 11:15 p.m. Central Daylight Time for southeastern Kidder, western Lamar, northeastern Logan, and southern Stutsman counties. At 10:26 p.m. Central Daylight Time, severe thunderstorms were located along a line from 10 miles north of Judd to 8 miles west of Streeter, or along a line from 19 miles southwest of Jamestown to 43 miles west of Jamestown, moving southeast at 25 miles per hour. Expected hazards include 70 miles per hour wind gusts and ping pong ball size hail. This is a radar indicated threat. The following impacts are expected. People and animals outdoors will be injured. Expect hail damage to roofs, siding, windows, and vehicles. Expect considerable tree damage. Wind damage is also likely to mobile homes, roofs, and outbuildings. Locations impacted include Jamestown, Edgley, Jackal, Medina, Streeter, Ypsilanti, Adrian, Montpelier, Cleveland, Spiritwood, Judd, Dickey, Eldridge, Sydney, Windsor, Berlin, Crystal Springs, Alfred, Millarden, and Nortonville. Anyone outdoors should move to shelter inside a well-built structure and stay away from windows. These storms are capable of producing widespread damaging winds and large hail. Tornadoes can develop quickly from severe thunderstorms. Seek shelter immediately in an interior room on the lowest floor of a well-built structure. Torrential rainfall is also occurring with these storms and may lead to flash flooding. Do not drive your vehicle through flooded roadways. Severe thunderstorm watch for the following county, Kidder, North Dakota. Severe thunderstorm watch number 476 remains in effect until midnight Central Daylight Time Friday for the following county, Kidder, North Dakota. Remember, a severe thunderstorm watch means the conditions are favorable for the development of severe weather, including large hail and damaging winds, in and close to the watch area. While severe weather may not be imminent, persons should remain alert for rapidly changing weather conditions and listen for later statements and possible warnings. Stay tuned to NOAA Weather Radio, commercial radio and television outlets, or internet sources for the latest severe weather information. Extreme heat watch for the following counties in North Dakota: Burley, Eastern McLean, Eastern Morton, Eastern Sioux, Emmons, Grant, Kidder, Mercer, Oliver, Sheridan, Wells, Western Morton, and Western Sioux. Extreme heat watch remains in effect from Saturday afternoon through late Monday night. What? Dangerously hot conditions with heat index values of 95 to 105 possible. High temperatures will range from around 92 to 102 Saturday, 97 to 107 on Sunday, and 95 to 105 on Monday. Where? All of western and central North Dakota, including the James River Valley. When? From Saturday afternoon through late Monday night. The following impacts are expected. Heat-related illnesses increase. Severe thunderstorm warning is canceled for southeastern Kidder County. The storms which prompted the warning have moved out of the area. Therefore, the warning has been canceled. A severe thunderstorm watch remains in effect until midnight Central Daylight Time for a portion of south-central North Dakota. Extreme heat watch for the following counties in North Dakota: Burley, Eastern McLean, Eastern Morton, Eastern Sioux, Emmons, Grant, Kidder, Mercer, Oliver, Sheridan, Wells, Western Morton, and Western Sioux.
Extreme heat watch remains in effect from Saturday afternoon through late Monday night. What? Dangerously hot conditions with heat index values of 95 to 105 possible. High temperatures will range from around 92 to 102 Saturday, 97 to 107 on Sunday, and 95 to 105 on Monday. Where? All of western and central North Dakota, including the James River Valley. When? From Saturday afternoon through late Monday night. The following impacts are expected. Heat-related illnesses increase significantly during extreme heat and high humidity events. Additional details. Overnight low temperatures will only drop to around 70 degrees, providing little relief from the heat. Drink plenty of fluids, stay in an air-conditioned room, stay out of the sun, and check up on relatives and neighbors. Monitor the latest forecasts and warnings for updates. Here is the forecast for the Bismarck, Menden listening area. Extreme heat watch in effect from Saturday afternoon through late Monday night. Rest of tonight, partly cloudy with a chance of showers and a slight chance of thunderstorms late in the evening, then mostly clear after midnight. Some thunderstorms may be severe with damaging winds and large hail. Lows in the lower 60s. Southeast winds 5 to 10 miles per hour. Gusts up to 30 miles per hour, decreasing to 20 miles per hour after midnight. Chance of rain 30%. Friday, sunny. Highs around 90. Northeast winds around 5 miles per hour. Friday night, clear. Lows in the mid-60s. East winds 5 to 10 miles per hour. Saturday, sunny. Highs in the upper 90s. Southeast winds 5 to 10 miles per hour, increasing to south 15 to 20 miles per hour in the afternoon. Saturday night, clear. Lows in the lower 70s. South winds 10 to 15 miles per hour with gusts up to 25 miles per hour. Sunday, sunny. Highs around 102. Sunday night, mostly clear. Lows in the mid-70s. Monday, sunny. Highs around 102. Monday night, mostly clear. Lows in the lower 70s. Tuesday, sunny. Highs in the lower 90s. Tuesday night, increasing clouds. Lows in the upper 60s. Wednesday, mostly sunny. A slight chance of showers and thunderstorms in the afternoon. Highs in the lower 90s. Chance of rain 20%. Wednesday night, a slight chance of thunderstorms in the evening. Partly cloudy with a chance of showers. Lows in the upper 60s. Chance of rain 30%. Thursday, mostly sunny. Highs in the lower 90s. Here are the weather conditions at 10 p.m. Central Daylight Time. At Bismarck, it was mostly cloudy. The temperature was 74 degrees and the relative humidity 73%. The wind was northeast at 20 miles an hour, gusting to 28. At Minot, it was partly cloudy. The temperature was 70 degrees, and the relative humidity 84%. At Dickinson, it was clear. The temperature was 75 degrees, and the relative humidity 68%. The wind was north at 7 miles an hour. At Williston, it was partly cloudy. The temperature was 74 degrees, and the relative humidity 73%. The wind was northeast at 8 miles an hour. At Jamestown, a thunderstorm was reported. The temperature was 66 degrees, the relative humidity 93%. The wind was east at 10 miles an hour, gusting to 24. Severe thunderstorm warning is canceled for southeastern Kidder County. The storms which prompted the warning have moved out of the area. Therefore, the warning has been canceled. A severe thunderstorm watch remains in effect until midnight Central Daylight Time for a portion of south-central North Dakota. Severe thunderstorm watch for the following county, Kidder, North Dakota. Severe thunderstorm watch number 476 remains in effect until midnight Central Daylight Time Friday for the following county, Kidder, North Dakota. Remember, a severe thunderstorm watch means the conditions are favorable for the development of severe weather, including large hail and damaging winds, in and close to the watch area. While severe weather may not be imminent, persons should remain alert for rapidly changing weather conditions and listen for later statements and possible warnings.
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Extreme Heat Watch for the following counties in North Dakota: Burley, Eastern McLean, Eastern Morton, Eastern Sioux, Emmons, Grant, Kidder, Mercer, Oliver, Sheridan, Wells, Western Morton, and Western Sioux. Extreme Heat Watch remains in effect from Saturday afternoon through late Monday night. What? Dangerously hot conditions with heat index values of 95 to 105 possible. High temperatures will range from around 92 to 102 Saturday, 97 to 107 on Sunday, and 95 to 105 on Monday. Where? All of western and central North Dakota, including the James River Valley. When? From Saturday afternoon through late Monday night. The following impacts are expected: heat-related illnesses increase significantly during extreme heat and high humidity events. Additional details: overnight low temperatures will only drop to around 70 degrees, providing little relief from the heat. Drink plenty of fluids, stay in an air-conditioned room, stay out of the sun, and check up on relatives and neighbors. Monitor the latest forecasts and warnings for updates. Here is the forecast for the Bismarck, Minden listening area. Extreme heat watch in effect from Saturday afternoon through late Monday night. Rest of tonight, partly cloudy with a chance of showers and a slight chance of thunderstorms late in the evening, then mostly clear after midnight. Some thunderstorms may be severe with damaging winds and large hail. Lows in the lower 60s. Southeast winds 5 to 10 miles per hour. Gusts up to 30 miles per hour, decreasing to 20 miles per hour after midnight. Chance of rain 30%. Friday, sunny. Highs around 90. Northeast winds around 5 miles per hour. Friday night, clear. Lows in the mid-60s. East winds 5 to 10 miles per hour. Saturday, sunny. Highs in the upper 90s. Southeast winds 5 to 10 miles per hour, increasing to south 15 to 20 miles per hour in the afternoon. Saturday night, clear. Lows in the lower 70s. South winds 10 to 15 miles per hour with gusts up to 25 miles per hour. Sunday, sunny. Highs around 102. Sunday night, mostly clear. Lows in the mid-70s. Monday, sunny. Highs around 102. Monday night, mostly clear. Lows in the lower 70s. Tuesday, sunny. Highs in the lower 90s. Tuesday night, increasing clouds. Lows in the upper 60s. Wednesday, mostly sunny. A slight chance of showers and thunderstorms in the afternoon. Highs in the lower 90s. Chance of rain 20%. Wednesday night, a slight chance of thunderstorms in the evening. Partly cloudy with a chance of showers. Lows in the upper 60s. Chance of rain 30%. Thursday, mostly sunny. Highs in the lower 90s. Here are the weather conditions at 10 p.m. Central Daylight Time. At Bismarck, it was mostly cloudy. The temperature was 74 degrees and the relative humidity 73%. The wind was northeast at 20 miles an hour, gusting to 28. At Minot, it was partly cloudy. The temperature was 70 degrees and the relative humidity 84%. At Dickinson, it was clear. The temperature was 75 degrees and the relative humidity 68%. The wind was north at 7 miles an hour. At Williston, it was partly cloudy. The temperature was 74 degrees and the relative humidity 73%. The wind was northeast at 8 miles an hour. At Jamestown, a thunderstorm was reported. The temperature was 66 degrees, the relative humidity 93%. The wind was east at 10 miles an hour, gusting to 24. Severe thunderstorm warning is canceled for southeastern Kidder County. The storms which prompted the warning have moved out of the area. Therefore, the warning has been canceled. A severe thunderstorm watch remains in effect until midnight Central Daylight Time for a portion of south-central North Dakota. Severe thunderstorm watch for the following county: Kidder, North Dakota. Severe thunderstorm watch number 476 remains in effect until midnight Central Daylight Time Friday for the following county: Kidder, North Dakota. Remember, a severe thunderstorm watch means the conditions are favorable for the development of severe weather, including large hail and damaging winds, in and close to the watch area.

While severe weather may not be imminent, persons should remain alert for rapidly changing weather conditions and listen for later statements and possible warnings. Stay tuned to NOAA Weather Radio, commercial radio and television outlets, or internet sources for the latest severe weather information. Extreme Heat Watch for the following counties in North Dakota: Burley, Eastern McLean, Eastern Morton, Eastern Sioux, Emmons, Grant, Kidder, Mercer, Oliver, Sheridan, Wells, Western Morton, and Western Sioux. Extreme Heat Watch remains in effect from Saturday afternoon through late Monday night. What? Dangerously hot conditions with heat index values of 95 to 105 possible. High temperatures will range from around 92 to 102 Saturday, 97 to 107 on Sunday, and 95 to 105 on Monday. Where? All of western and central North Dakota, including the James River Valley. When? From Saturday afternoon through late Monday night. The following impacts are expected: heat-related illnesses increase significantly during extreme heat and high humidity events. Additional details: overnight low temperatures will only drop to around 70 degrees, providing little relief from the heat. Drink plenty of fluids, stay in an air-conditioned room, stay out of the sun, and check up on relatives and neighbors. Monitor the latest forecasts and warnings for updates. Here is the forecast for the Bismarck, Minden listening area. Extreme heat watch in effect from Saturday afternoon through late Monday night. Rest of tonight, partly cloudy with a chance of showers and a slight chance of thunderstorms late in the evening, then mostly clear after midnight. Some thunderstorms may be severe with damaging winds and large hail. Lows in the lower 60s. Southeast winds 5 to 10 miles per hour. Gusts up to 30 miles per hour, decreasing to 20 miles per hour after midnight. Chance of rain 30%. Friday, sunny. Highs around 90. Northeast winds around 5 miles per hour. Friday night, clear. Lows in the mid-60s. East winds 5 to 10 miles per hour. Saturday, sunny. Highs in the upper 90s. Southeast winds 5 to 10 miles per hour, increasing to south 15 to 20 miles per hour in the afternoon. Saturday night, clear. Lows in the lower 70s. South winds 10 to 15 miles per hour with gusts up to 25 miles per hour. Sunday, sunny. Highs around 102. Sunday night, mostly clear. Lows in the mid-70s. Monday, sunny. Highs around 102. Monday night, mostly clear. Lows in the lower 70s. Tuesday, sunny. Highs in the lower 90s. Tuesday night, increasing clouds. Lows in the upper 60s. Wednesday, mostly sunny. A slight chance of showers and thunderstorms in the afternoon. Highs in the lower 90s. Chance of rain 20%. Wednesday night, a slight chance of thunderstorms in the evening. Partly cloudy with a chance of showers. Lows in the upper 60s. Chance of rain 30%. Thursday, mostly sunny. Highs in the lower 90s. 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Providing weather information 24 hours a day from your National Weather Service office in Bismarck. Severe thunderstorm watch for the following county: Kidder, North Dakota. Severe thunderstorm watch number 476 remains in effect until midnight Central Daylight Time Friday for the following county: Kidder, North Dakota. Remember, a severe thunderstorm watch means the conditions are favorable for the development of severe weather, including large hail and damaging winds, in and close to the watch area. While severe weather may not be imminent, persons should remain alert for rapidly changing weather conditions and listen for later statements and possible warnings. Stay tuned to NOAA Weather Radio, commercial radio and television outlets, or internet sources for the latest severe weather information. Extreme Heat Watch for the following counties in North Dakota: Burley, Eastern McLean, Eastern Morton, Eastern Sioux, Emmons, Grant, Kidder, Mercer, Oliver, Sheridan, Wells, Western Morton, and Western Sioux. Extreme Heat Watch remains in effect from Saturday afternoon through late Monday night. What? Dangerously hot conditions with heat index values of 95 to 105 possible. High temperatures will range from

in the southern James River Valley late this evening and into the early overnight hours. A strong warming trend is expected through the rest of the week into early next week, with many locations exceeding 100 degrees Saturday through Monday. An excessive heat watch is in effect from Saturday through Monday. Mainly dry conditions are expected through the hot spell. The detailed forecast for North Dakota, rest of tonight, partly cloudy. Chance of thunderstorms in the James River Valley. Lows in the 50s to mid-60s. Friday, sunny. Highs in the lower 80s to mid-90s. Friday night, mostly clear. Lows in the 60s. Saturday, sunny in the morning, then becoming clear. Highs 90 to 101. Here is the forecast for the Bismarck, Minden listening area. Extreme heat watch in effect from Saturday afternoon through late Monday night. Rest of tonight, partly cloudy with a chance of showers and a slight chance of thunderstorms late in the evening, then mostly clear after midnight. Some thunderstorms may be severe with damaging winds and large hail. Lows in the lower 60s. Southeast winds 5 to 10 miles per hour. Gusts up to 30 miles per hour, decreasing to 20 miles per hour after midnight. Chance of rain 30%. Friday, sunny. Highs around 90. Northeast winds around 5 miles per hour. Friday night, clear. Lows in the mid-60s. East winds 5 to 10 miles per hour. Saturday, sunny. Highs in the upper 90s. Southeast winds 5 to 10 miles per hour, increasing to south 15 to 20 miles per hour in the afternoon. Saturday night, clear. Lows in the lower 70s. South winds 10 to 15 miles per hour with gusts up to 25 miles per hour. Sunday, sunny. Highs around 102. Sunday night, mostly clear. Lows in the mid-70s. Monday, sunny. Highs around 102. Monday night, mostly clear. Lows in the lower 70s. Tuesday, sunny. Highs in the lower 90s. Tuesday night, increasing clouds. Lows in the upper 60s. Wednesday, mostly sunny. A slight chance of showers and thunderstorms in the afternoon. Highs in the lower 90s. Chance of rain 20%. Wednesday night, a slight chance of thunderstorms in the evening. Partly cloudy with a chance of showers. Lows in the upper 60s. Chance of rain 30%. Thursday, mostly sunny. Highs in the lower 90s. For Western Lake Sakakawea, rest of tonight, northeast winds around 10 miles per hour in the evening becoming light. Slight chance of thunderstorms. Mostly clear. Lows around 60. Friday, light winds becoming southeast 10 to 20 miles per hour in the late morning and afternoon. Sunny. Highs in the upper 80s. For Eastern Lake Sakakawea, rest of tonight, northeast winds around 10 miles per hour in the evening becoming light. Slight chance of thunderstorms in the evening. Partly cloudy. Lows around 60. Friday, light winds becoming east around 10 miles per hour in the late morning and afternoon. Sunny. Highs in the mid-80s. For Northern Lake Oahe, rest of tonight, south winds 10 to 20 miles per hour. Chance of thunderstorms in the evening. Mostly cloudy in the evening, then clearing. Lows in the lower 60s. Friday, southwest winds around 10 miles per hour early in the morning becoming light. Sunny. Highs around 90. Here are the weather conditions at 11 p.m. Central Daylight Time. Bismarck, partly cloudy. Temperature 71 degrees, relative humidity 73%. Wind east at 10 miles an hour. Pressure 29.84 inches and rising. Minden, partly cloudy. 72 degrees, relative humidity 83%. Wind east at 6 miles an hour. Hazen, clear. 72 degrees, relative humidity 73%. Wind east at 6 miles an hour. Harvey, partly cloudy. 66 degrees, relative humidity 100%. Minot, clear. 69 degrees, relative humidity 78%. Dickinson, clear. 72 degrees, relative humidity 73%. Wind northeast at 8 miles an hour. Elsewhere around North Dakota, at Jamestown,

A thunderstorm was reported with a temperature of 65. It was 69 at Garrison. At Williston, it was clear with a temperature of 70. At Devil's Lake, it was partly cloudy with a temperature of 68. At Grand Forks, it was mostly cloudy with a temperature of 71. In northern South Dakota, at Aberdeen, it was partly cloudy with a temperature of 71. In eastern Montana, it was clear. It was 76 at Miles City, 71 at Glendive, and 71 at Sydney. Once again, at Bismarck, the temperature was 71 degrees under partly cloudy skies. Severe thunderstorm watch for the following county, Kidder, North Dakota. Severe thunderstorm watch number 476 remains in effect until midnight Central Daylight Time Friday for the following county, Kidder, North Dakota. Remember, a severe thunderstorm watch means the conditions are favorable for the development of severe weather, including large hail and damaging winds, in and close to the watch area. While severe weather may not be imminent, persons should remain alert for rapidly changing weather conditions and listen for later statements and possible warnings. 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Extreme heat watch for the following counties in North Dakota: Burley, Eastern McLean, Eastern Morton, Eastern Sioux, Emmons, Grant, Kidder, Mercer, Oliver, Sheridan, Wells, Western Morton, and Western Sioux. Extreme heat watch remains in effect from Saturday afternoon through late Monday night. What? Dangerously hot conditions with heat index values of 95 to 105 possible. High temperatures will range from around 92 to 102 Saturday, 97 to 107 on Sunday, and 95 to 105 on Monday. Where? All of western and central North Dakota, including the James River Valley. When? From Saturday afternoon through late Monday night. The following impacts are expected: heat-related illnesses increase significantly during extreme heat and high humidity events. Additional details: overnight low temperatures will only drop to around 70 degrees, providing little relief from the heat. Drink plenty of fluids, stay in an air-conditioned room, stay out of the sun, and check up on relatives and neighbors. Monitor the latest forecasts and warnings for updates. The regional weather forecast from your National Weather Service office in Bismarck. Isolated to scattered severe thunderstorms are possible late this evening in the southern James River Valley, late this evening and into the early overnight hours. A strong warming trend is expected through the rest of the week into early next week, with many locations exceeding 100 degrees Saturday through Monday. An excessive heat watch is in effect from Saturday through Monday. Mainly dry conditions are expected through the hot spell. The detailed forecast for North Dakota: rest of tonight, partly cloudy. Chance of thunderstorms in the James River Valley. Lows in the 50s to mid-60s. Friday, sunny. Highs in the lower 80s to mid-90s. Friday night, mostly clear. Lows in the 60s. Saturday, sunny in the morning, then becoming clear. Highs 90 to 101. Here is the forecast for the Bismarck, Minden listening area. Extreme heat watch in effect from Saturday afternoon through late Monday night. Rest of tonight, partly cloudy with a chance of showers and a slight chance of thunderstorms late in the evening, then mostly clear after midnight. Some thunderstorms may be severe with damaging winds and large hail. Lows in the lower 60s. Southeast winds 5 to 10 miles per hour. Gusts up to 30 miles per hour, decreasing to 20 miles per hour after midnight. Chance of rain 30%. Friday, sunny. Highs around 90. Northeast winds around 5 miles per hour. Friday night, clear. Lows in the mid-60s. East winds 5 to 10 miles per hour. Saturday, sunny. Highs in the upper 90s. Southeast winds 5 to 10 miles per hour, increasing to south 15 to 20 miles per hour in the afternoon. Saturday night, clear. Lows in the lower 70s. South winds 10 to 15 miles per hour with gusts up to 25 miles per hour. Sunday, sunny. Highs around 102. Sunday night, mostly clear. Lows in the mid-70s. Monday, sunny. Highs around 102. Monday night, mostly clear. Lows in the lower 70s.

Tuesday, sunny. Highs in the lower 90s. Tuesday night, increasing clouds. Lows in the upper 60s. Wednesday, mostly sunny. A slight chance of showers and thunderstorms in the afternoon. Highs in the lower 90s. Chance of rain 20%. Wednesday night, a slight chance of thunderstorms in the evening. Partly cloudy with a chance of showers. Lows in the upper 60s. Chance of rain 30%. Thursday, mostly sunny. Highs in the lower 90s. For Western Lake Sakakawea, rest of tonight, northeast winds around 10 miles per hour in the evening becoming light. Slight chance of thunderstorms. Mostly clear. Lows around 60. Friday, light winds becoming southeast 10 to 20 miles per hour in the late morning and afternoon. Sunny. Highs in the upper 80s. For Eastern Lake Sakakawea, rest of tonight, northeast winds around 10 miles per hour in the evening becoming light. Slight chance of thunderstorms in the evening. Partly cloudy. Lows around 60. Friday, light winds becoming east around 10 miles per hour in the late morning and afternoon. Sunny. Highs in the mid-80s. For Northern Lake Oahe, rest of tonight, south winds 10 to 20 miles per hour. Chance of thunderstorms in the evening. Mostly cloudy in the evening then clearing. Lows in the lower 60s. Friday, southwest winds around 10 miles per hour early in the morning becoming light. Sunny. Highs around 90. Here are the weather conditions at 11 p.m. Central Daylight Time. Bismarck, mostly cloudy. Temperature 71 degrees, relative humidity 73%. Wind east at 10 miles an hour. Pressure 29.84 inches and rising. Mendon, mostly cloudy. 72 degrees, relative humidity 83%. Wind east at 6 miles an hour. Hazen, clear. 72 degrees, relative humidity 73%. Wind east at 6 miles an hour. Harvey, partly cloudy. 66 degrees, relative humidity 100%. Minot, partly cloudy. 69 degrees, relative humidity 78%. Dickinson, clear. 72 degrees, relative humidity 73%. Wind northeast at 8 miles an hour. Elsewhere around North Dakota, at Jamestown, a thunderstorm was reported with a temperature of 65. It was 69 at Garrison. At Fargo, it was clear with a temperature of 72. It was partly cloudy, with a temperature of 70 at Williston, and 68 at Devil's Lake. At Grand Forks, it was cloudy, with a temperature of 71. In northern South Dakota, at Aberdeen, it was partly cloudy, with a temperature of 71. In eastern Montana, it was clear. It was 76 at Miles City, 71 at Glendive, and 71 at Sydney. Once again, at Bismarck, the temperature was 71 degrees under mostly cloudy skies. Severe thunderstorm watch for the following county, Kidder, North Dakota. Severe thunderstorm watch number 476 remains in effect until midnight Central Daylight Time Friday for the following county, Kidder, North Dakota. Remember, a severe thunderstorm watch means the conditions are favorable for the development of severe weather, including large hail and damaging winds, in and close to the watch area. While severe weather may not be imminent, persons should remain alert for rapidly changing weather conditions and listen for later statements and possible warnings. 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Extreme heat watch for the following counties in North Dakota: Burley, Eastern McLean, Eastern Morton, Eastern Sioux, Emmons, Grant, Kidder, Mercer, Oliver, Sheridan, Wells, Western Morton, and Western Sioux. Extreme heat watch remains in effect from Saturday afternoon through late Monday night. What? Dangerously hot conditions with heat index values of 95 to 105 possible. High temperatures will range from around 92 to 102 Saturday, 97 to 107 on Sunday, and 95 to 105 on Monday. Where? All of western and central North Dakota, including the James River Valley. When? From Saturday afternoon through late Monday night. The following impacts are expected: heat-related illnesses increase significantly during extreme heat and high humidity.

Events. Additional details. Overnight low temperatures will only drop to around 70 degrees, providing little relief from the heat. Drink plenty of fluids. Stay in an air-conditioned room. Stay out of the sun and check up on relatives and neighbors. Monitor the latest forecasts and warnings for updates. The regional weather forecast from your National Weather Service office in Bismarck. Isolated to scattered severe thunderstorms are possible late this evening in the southern James River Valley late this evening and into the early overnight hours. A strong warming trend is expected through the rest of the week into early next week, with many locations exceeding 100 degrees Saturday through Monday. An excessive heat watch is in effect from Saturday through Monday. Mainly dry conditions are expected through the hot spell. The detailed forecast for North Dakota. Rest of tonight, partly cloudy. Chance of thunderstorms in the James River Valley. Lows in the 50s to mid-60s. Friday, sunny. Highs in the lower 80s to mid-90s. Friday night, mostly clear. Lows in the 60s. Saturday, sunny in the morning then becoming clear. Highs 90 to 101. Here is the forecast for the Bismarck Minden listening area. Extreme heat watch in effect from Saturday afternoon through late Monday night. Rest of tonight, partly cloudy with a chance of showers and a slight chance of thunderstorms late in the evening, then mostly clear after midnight. Some thunderstorms may be severe with damaging winds and large hail. Lows in the lower 60s. Southeast winds 5 to 10 miles per hour. Gusts up to 30 miles per hour, decreasing to 20 miles per hour after midnight. Chance of rain 30%. Friday, sunny. Highs around 90. Northeast winds around 5 miles per hour. Friday night, clear. Lows in the mid-60s. East winds 5 to 10 miles per hour. Saturday, sunny. Highs in the upper 90s. Southeast winds 5 to 10 miles per hour, increasing to south 15 to 20 miles per hour in the afternoon. Saturday night, clear. Lows in the lower 70s. South winds 10 to 15 miles per hour with gusts up to 25 miles per hour. Sunday, sunny. Highs around 102. Sunday night, mostly clear. Lows in the mid-70s. Monday, sunny. Highs around 102. Monday night, mostly clear. Lows in the lower 70s. Tuesday, sunny. Highs in the lower 90s. Tuesday night, increasing clouds. Lows in the upper 60s. Wednesday, mostly sunny. A slight chance of showers and thunderstorms in the afternoon. Highs in the lower 90s. Chance of rain 20%. Wednesday night, a slight chance of thunderstorms in the evening. Partly cloudy with a chance of showers. Lows in the upper 60s. Chance of rain 30%. Thursday, mostly sunny. Highs in the lower 90s. For Western Lake Sakakawea, rest of tonight, northeast winds around 10 miles per hour in the evening becoming light. Slight chance of thunderstorms. Mostly clear. Lows around 60. Friday, light winds becoming southeast 10 to 20 miles per hour in the late morning and afternoon. Sunny. Highs in the upper 80s. For Eastern Lake Sakakawea, rest of tonight, northeast winds around 10 miles per hour in the evening becoming light. Slight chance of thunderstorms in the evening. Partly cloudy. Lows around 60. Friday, light winds becoming east around 10 miles per hour in the late morning and afternoon. Sunny. Highs in the mid-80s. For Northern Lake Oahe, rest of tonight, south winds 10 to 20 miles per hour. Chance of thunderstorms in the evening. Mostly cloudy in the evening then clearing. Lows in the lower 60s. Friday, southwest winds around 10 miles per hour early in the morning becoming light. Sunny. Highs around 90. Here are the weather conditions at 11 p.m. Central Daylight Time. Bismarck, mostly cloudy. Temperature 71 degrees, relative humidity 73%. Wind east at 10 miles an hour. Pressure 29.84 inches and rising. Minden, mostly cloudy. 72 degrees, relative humidity 83%. Wind east at 6 miles an hour. Hazen, clear. 72 degrees, relative humidity.

the 73%. Windies at 6 miles an hour. Harvey, partly cloudy. 66 degrees, relative humidity 100%. Minot, partly cloudy. 69 degrees, relative humidity 78%. Dickinson, clear. 72 degrees, relative humidity 73%. Wind northeast at 8 miles an hour. Elsewhere around North Dakota, at Jamestown, a thunderstorm was reported with a temperature of 65. It was 69 at Garrison. At Fargo, it was clear with a temperature of 72. It was partly cloudy with a temperature of 70 at Williston and 68 at Devil's Lake. At Grand Forks, it was cloudy with a temperature of 71. In northern South Dakota, at Aberdeen, it was partly cloudy with a temperature of 71. In eastern Montana, it was clear. It was 76 at Miles City, 71 at Glendive, and 71 at Sydney. Once again, at Bismarck, the temperature was 71 degrees under mostly cloudy skies. Severe thunderstorm watch for the following county, Kidder, North Dakota. Severe thunderstorm watch number 476 remains in effect until midnight Central Daylight Time Friday for the following county, Kidder, North Dakota. Remember, a severe thunderstorm watch means the conditions are favorable for the development of severe weather, including large hail and damaging winds, in and close to the watch area. While severe weather may not be imminent, persons should remain alert for rapidly changing weather conditions and listen for later statements and possible warnings. 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Extreme heat watch for the following counties in North Dakota: Burley, Eastern McLean, Eastern Morton, Eastern Sioux, Emmons, Grant, Kidder, Mercer, Oliver, Sheridan, Wells, Western Morton, and Western Sioux. Extreme heat watch remains in effect from Saturday afternoon through late Monday night. What? Dangerously hot conditions with heat index values of 95 to 105 possible. High temperatures will range from around 92 to 102 Saturday, 97 to 107 on Sunday, and 95 to 105 on Monday. Where? All of western and central North Dakota, including the James River Valley. When? From Saturday afternoon through late Monday night. The following impacts are expected: heat-related illnesses increase significantly during extreme heat and high humidity events. Additional details: overnight low temperatures will only drop to around 70 degrees, providing little relief from the heat. Drink plenty of fluids, stay in an air-conditioned room, stay out of the sun, and check up on relatives and neighbors. Monitor the latest forecasts and warnings for updates. The regional weather forecast from your National Weather Service office in Bismarck. Isolated to scattered severe thunderstorms are possible late this evening in the southern James River Valley, late this evening and into the early overnight hours. A strong warming trend is expected through the rest of the week into early next week, with many locations exceeding 100 degrees Saturday through Monday. An excessive heat watch is in effect from Saturday through Monday. Mainly dry conditions are expected through the hot spell. The detailed forecast for North Dakota: rest of tonight, partly cloudy. Chance of thunderstorms in the James River Valley. Lows in the 50s to mid-60s. Friday, sunny. Highs in the lower 80s to mid-90s. Friday night, mostly clear. Lows in the 60s. Saturday, sunny in the morning, then becoming clear. Highs 90 to 101. Here is the forecast for the Bismarck, Minden listening area. Extreme heat watch in effect from Saturday afternoon through late Monday night. Rest of tonight, partly cloudy with a chance of showers and a slight chance of thunderstorms late in the evening, then mostly clear after midnight. Some thunderstorms may be severe with damaging winds and large hail. Lows in the lower 60s. Southeast winds 5 to 10 miles per hour. Gusts up to 30 miles per hour, decreasing to 20 miles per hour after midnight. Chance of rain 30%. Friday, sunny. Highs around 90. Northeast winds around 5 miles per hour. Friday night, clear. Lows in the mid-60s. East winds 5 to 10 miles per hour. Saturday, sunny. Highs in the upper 90s. Southeast winds 5 to 10 miles per hour, increasing to south 15 to 20.

miles per hour in the afternoon. Saturday night, clear. Lows in the lower 70s. South winds 10 to 15 miles per hour with gusts up to 25 miles per hour. Sunday, sunny. Highs around 102. Sunday night, mostly clear. Lows in the mid-70s. Monday, sunny. Highs around 102. Monday night, mostly clear. Lows in the lower 70s. Tuesday, sunny. Highs in the lower 90s. Tuesday night, increasing clouds. Lows in the upper 60s. Wednesday, mostly sunny. A slight chance of showers and thunderstorms in the afternoon. Highs in the lower 90s. Chance of rain 20%. Wednesday night, a slight chance of thunderstorms in the evening. Partly cloudy with a chance of showers. Lows in the upper 60s. Chance of rain 30%. Thursday, mostly sunny. Highs in the lower 90s. For Western Lake Sakakawea, rest of tonight, northeast winds around 10 miles per hour in the evening becoming light. Slight chance of thunderstorms. Mostly clear. Lows around 60. Friday, light winds becoming southeast 10 to 20 miles per hour in the late morning and afternoon. Sunny. Highs in the upper 80s. For Eastern Lake Sakakawea, rest of tonight, northeast winds around 10 miles per hour in the evening becoming light. Slight chance of thunderstorms in the evening. Partly cloudy. Lows around 60. Friday, light winds becoming east around 10 miles per hour in the late morning and afternoon. Sunny. Highs in the mid-80s. For Northern Lake Oahe, rest of tonight, south winds 10 to 20 miles per hour. Chance of thunderstorms in the evening. Mostly cloudy in the evening then clearing. Lows in the lower 60s. Friday, southwest winds around 10 miles per hour early in the morning becoming light. Sunny. Highs around 90. 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Providing weather information 24 hours a day from your National Weather Service office in Bismarck. Here are the weather conditions at 11 p.m. Central Daylight Time. Bismarck, mostly cloudy. Temperature 71 degrees, relative humidity 73%. Wind east at 10 miles an hour. Pressure 29.84 inches and rising. Mendon, mostly cloudy. 72 degrees, relative humidity 83%. Wind east at 6 miles an hour. Hazen, clear. 72 degrees, relative humidity 73%. Wind east at 6 miles an hour. Harvey, partly cloudy. 66 degrees, relative humidity 100%. Minot, partly cloudy. 69 degrees, relative humidity 78%. Dickinson, clear. 72 degrees, relative humidity 73%. Wind northeast at 8 miles an hour. Elsewhere around North Dakota, at Jamestown, a thunderstorm was reported with a temperature of 65. It was 69 at Garrison. At Fargo, it was clear with a temperature of 72. It was partly cloudy with a temperature of 70 at Williston and 68 at Devil's Lake. At Grand Forks, it was cloudy with a temperature of 71. In northern South Dakota, at Aberdeen, it was partly cloudy with a temperature of 71. In eastern Montana, it was clear. It was 76 at Miles City, 71 at Glendive, and 71 at Sydney. Once again, at Bismarck, the temperature was 71 degrees under mostly cloudy skies. Severe thunderstorm watch for the following county, Kidder, North Dakota. Severe thunderstorm watch number 476 remains in effect until midnight Central Daylight Time Friday for the following county, Kidder, North Dakota. Remember, a severe thunderstorm watch means the conditions are favorable for the development of severe weather, including large hail and damaging winds, in and close to the watch area. While severe weather may not be imminent, persons should remain alert for rapidly changing weather conditions and listen for later statements and possible warnings. 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Extreme heat watch for the following counties in North Dakota.

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Eastern McLean, Eastern Morton, Eastern Sioux, Emmons, Grant, Kidder, Mercer, Oliver, Sheridan, Wells, Western Morton, and Western Sioux. Extreme heat watch remains in effect from Saturday afternoon through late Monday night. What? Dangerously hot conditions with heat index values of 95 to 105 possible. High temperatures will range from around 92 to 102 Saturday, 97 to 107 on Sunday, and 95 to 105 on Monday. Where? All of western and central North Dakota, including the James River Valley. When? From Saturday afternoon through late Monday night. The following impacts are expected. Heat-related illnesses increase significantly during extreme heat and high humidity events. Additional details. Overnight low temperatures will only drop to around 70 degrees, providing little relief from the heat. Drink plenty of fluids, stay in an air-conditioned room, stay out of the sun, and check up on relatives and neighbors. Monitor the latest forecasts and warnings for updates. The regional weather forecast from your National Weather Service office in Bismarck. Isolated to scattered severe thunderstorms are possible late this evening in the southern James River Valley late this evening and into the early overnight hours. A strong warming trend is expected through the rest of the week into early next week, with many locations exceeding 100 degrees Saturday through Monday. An excessive heat watch is in effect from Saturday through Monday. Mainly dry conditions are expected through the hot spell. The detailed forecast for North Dakota. Rest of tonight, partly cloudy. Chance of thunderstorms in the James River Valley. Lows in the 50s to mid-60s. Friday, sunny. Highs in the lower 80s to mid-90s. Friday night, mostly clear. Lows in the 60s. Saturday, sunny in the morning then becoming clear. Highs 90 to 101. Here is the forecast for the Bismarck Minden listening area. Extreme heat watch in effect from Saturday afternoon through late Monday night. Rest of tonight, partly cloudy with a chance of showers and a slight chance of thunderstorms late in the evening, then mostly clear after midnight. Some thunderstorms may be severe with damaging winds and large hail. Lows in the lower 60s. Southeast winds 5 to 10 miles per hour. Gusts up to 30 miles per hour, decreasing to 20 miles per hour after midnight. Chance of rain 30%. Friday, sunny. Highs around 90. Northeast winds around 5 miles per hour. Friday night, clear. Lows in the mid-60s. East winds 5 to 10 miles per hour. Saturday, sunny. Highs in the upper 90s. Southeast winds 5 to 10 miles per hour, increasing to south 15 to 20 miles per hour in the afternoon. Saturday night, clear. Lows in the lower 70s. South winds 10 to 15 miles per hour with gusts up to 25 miles per hour. Sunday, sunny. Highs around 102. Sunday night, mostly clear. Lows in the mid-70s. Monday, sunny. Highs around 102. Monday night, mostly clear. Lows in the lower 70s. Tuesday, sunny. Highs in the lower 90s. Tuesday night, increasing clouds. Lows in the upper 60s. Wednesday, mostly sunny. A slight chance of showers and thunderstorms in the afternoon. Highs in the lower 90s. Chance of rain 20%. Wednesday night, a slight chance of thunderstorms in the evening. Partly cloudy with a chance of showers. Lows in the upper 60s. Chance of rain 30%. Thursday, mostly sunny. Highs in the lower 90s. For Western Lake Sakakawea, rest of tonight, northeast winds around 10 miles per hour in the evening becoming light. Slight chance of thunderstorms. Mostly clear. Lows around 60. Friday, light winds becoming southeast 10 to 20 miles per hour in the late morning and afternoon. Sunny. Highs in the upper 80s. For Eastern Lake Sakakawea, rest of tonight, northeast winds around 10 miles per hour in the evening becoming light. Slight chance of thunderstorms in the evening. Partly cloudy. Lows around 60. Friday, light winds becoming east around 10 miles per hour in the late morning and afternoon.

sunny. Highs in the mid-80s. For northern Lake Oahe, rest of tonight, south winds 10 to 20 miles per hour. Chance of thunderstorms in the evening. Mostly cloudy in the evening, then clearing. Lows in the lower 60s. Friday, southwest winds around 10 miles per hour early in the morning, becoming light. Sunny. Highs around 90. Here are the weather conditions at 11 p.m. Central Daylight Time. Bismarck, mostly cloudy. Temperature 71 degrees, relative humidity 73%. Wind east at 10 miles an hour. Pressure 29.84 inches and rising. Mendham, mostly cloudy. 72 degrees, relative humidity 83%. Wind east at 6 miles an hour. Hazen, clear. 72 degrees, relative humidity 73%. Wind east at 6 miles an hour. Harvey, partly cloudy. 66 degrees, relative humidity 100%. Minot, partly cloudy. 69 degrees, relative humidity 78%. Dickinson, clear. 72 degrees, relative humidity 73%. Wind northeast at 8 miles an hour. Elsewhere around North Dakota, at Jamestown, a thunderstorm was reported with a temperature of 65. It was 69 at Garrison. At Fargo, it was clear with a temperature of 72. It was partly cloudy with a temperature of 70 at Williston and 68 at Devil's Lake. At Grand Forks, it was cloudy with a temperature of 71. In northern South Dakota, at Aberdeen, it was partly cloudy with a temperature of 71. In eastern Montana, it was clear. It was 76 at Miles City, 71 at Glendive, and 71 at Sydney. Once again, at Bismarck, the temperature was 71 degrees under mostly cloudy skies. Severe thunderstorm watch for the following county, Kidder, North Dakota. Severe thunderstorm watch number 476 remains in effect until midnight Central Daylight Time Friday for the following county, Kidder, North Dakota. Remember, a severe thunderstorm watch means the conditions are favorable for the development of severe weather, including large hail and damaging winds, in and close to the watch area. While severe weather may not be imminent, persons should remain alert for rapidly changing weather conditions and listen for later statements and possible warnings. 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Extreme heat watch for the following counties in North Dakota: Burley, Eastern McLean, Eastern Morton, Eastern Sioux, Emmons, Grant, Kidder, Mercer, Oliver, Sheridan, Wells, Western Morton, and Western Sioux. Extreme heat watch remains in effect from Saturday afternoon through late Monday night. What? Dangerously hot conditions with heat index values of 95 to 105 possible. High temperatures will range from around 92 to 102 Saturday, 97 to 107 on Sunday, and 95 to 105 on Monday. Where? All of western and central North Dakota, including the James River Valley. When? From Saturday afternoon through late Monday night. The following impacts are expected: heat-related illnesses increase significantly during extreme heat and high humidity events. Additional details: overnight low temperatures will only drop to around 70 degrees, providing little relief from the heat. Drink plenty of fluids, stay in an air-conditioned room, stay out of the sun, and check up on relatives and neighbors. Monitor the latest forecasts and warnings for updates. The regional weather forecast from your National Weather Service office in Bismarck. Isolated to scattered severe thunderstorms are possible late this evening in the southern James River Valley late this evening and into the early overnight hours. A strong warming trend is expected through the rest of the week into early next week, with many locations exceeding 100 degrees Saturday through Monday. An excessive heat watch is in effect from Saturday through Monday. Mainly dry conditions are expected through the hot spell. The detailed forecasts for North Dakota: rest of tonight, partly cloudy. Chance of thunderstorms in the James River Valley. Lows in the 50s to mid-60s. Friday, sunny. Highs in the lower 80s to mid-90s. Friday night, mostly clear. Lows in the 60s. Saturday, sunny in the morning, then becoming clear. Highs 90 to 101. Here is the forecast for the Bismarck

in listening area. Extreme heat watch in effect from Saturday afternoon through late Monday night. Rest of tonight, partly cloudy with a chance of showers and a slight chance of thunderstorms late in the evening, then mostly clear after midnight. Some thunderstorms may be severe with damaging winds and large hail. Lows in the lower 60s. Southeast wind 5 to 10 miles per hour. Gusts up to 30 miles per hour, decreasing to 20 miles per hour after midnight. Chance of rain 30%. Friday, sunny. Highs around 90. Northeast winds around 5 miles per hour. Friday night, clear. Lows in the mid-60s. East winds 5 to 10 miles per hour. Saturday, sunny. Highs in the upper 90s. Southeast winds 5 to 10 miles per hour, increasing to south 15 to 20 miles per hour in the afternoon. Saturday night, clear. Lows in the lower 70s. South winds 10 to 15 miles per hour with gusts up to 25 miles per hour. Sunday, sunny. Highs around 102. Sunday night, mostly clear. Lows in the mid-70s. Monday, sunny. Highs around 102. Monday night, mostly clear. Lows in the lower 70s. Tuesday, sunny. Highs in the lower 90s. Tuesday night, increasing clouds. Lows in the upper 60s. Wednesday, mostly sunny. A slight chance of showers and thunderstorms in the afternoon. Highs in the lower 90s. Chance of rain 20%. Wednesday night, a slight chance of thunderstorms in the evening. Partly cloudy with a chance of showers. Lows in the upper 60s. Chance of rain 30%. Thursday, mostly sunny. Highs in the lower 90s. For Western Lake Sakakawea, rest of tonight, northeast winds around 10 miles per hour in the evening becoming light. Slight chance of thunderstorms. Mostly clear. Lows around 60. Friday, light winds becoming southeast 10 to 20 miles per hour in the late morning and afternoon. Sunny. Highs in the upper 80s. For Eastern Lake Sakakawea, rest of tonight, northeast winds around 10 miles per hour in the evening becoming light. Slight chance of thunderstorms in the evening. Partly cloudy. Lows around 60. Friday, light winds becoming east around 10 miles per hour in the late morning and afternoon. Sunny. Highs in the mid-80s. For Northern Lake Oahe, rest of tonight, south winds 10 to 20 miles per hour. Chance of thunderstorms in the evening. Mostly cloudy in the evening then clearing. Lows in the lower 60s. Friday, southwest winds around 10 miles per hour early in the morning becoming light. Sunny. Highs around 90. Here are the weather conditions at 11 p.m. Central Daylight Time. Bismarck, mostly cloudy. Temperature 71 degrees, relative humidity 73%. Wind east at 10 miles an hour. Pressure 29.84 inches and rising. Mandan, mostly cloudy. 72 degrees, relative humidity 83%. Wind east at 6 miles an hour. Hazen, clear. 72 degrees, relative humidity 73%. Wind east at 6 miles an hour. Harvey, partly cloudy. 66 degrees, relative humidity 100%. Minot, partly cloudy. 69 degrees, relative humidity 78%. Dickinson, clear. 72 degrees, relative humidity 73%. Wind northeast at 8 miles an hour. Elsewhere around North Dakota, at Jamestown, a thunderstorm was reported, with a temperature of 65. It was 69 at Garrison. At Fargo, it was clear, with a temperature of 72. It was partly cloudy, with a temperature of 70 at Williston, and 68 at Devil's Lake. At Grand Forks, it was cloudy, with a temperature of 71. In northern South Dakota, at Aberdeen, it was partly cloudy, with a temperature of 71. In eastern Montana, it was clear. It was 76 at Miles City, 71 at Glendive, and 71 at Sydney. Once again, at Bismarck, the temperature was 71 degrees under mostly cloudy skies. Severe thunderstorm watch for the following county, Kidder, North Dakota.
Severe thunderstorm watch number 476 remains in effect until midnight Central Daylight Time Friday for the following county, Kidder, North Dakota. Remember, a severe thunderstorm watch means the conditions are favorable for the development of severe weather, including large hail and damaging winds, in and close to the watch area. While severe weather may not be imminent, persons should remain alert for rapidly changing weather conditions and listen for later statements and possible warnings. 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Extreme heat watch for the following counties in North Dakota: Burley, Eastern McLean, Eastern Morton, Eastern Sioux, Emmons, Grant, Kidder, Mercer, Oliver, Sheridan, Wells, Western Morton, and Western Sioux. Extreme heat watch remains in effect from Saturday afternoon through late Monday night. What? Dangerously hot conditions with heat index values of 95 to 105 possible. High temperatures will range from around 92 to 102 Saturday, 97 to 107 on Sunday, and 95 to 105 on Monday. Where? All of western and central North Dakota, including the James River Valley. When? From Saturday afternoon through late Monday night. The following impacts are expected: heat-related illnesses increase significantly during extreme heat and high humidity events. Additional details: overnight low temperatures will only drop to around 70 degrees, providing little relief from the heat. Drink plenty of fluids, stay in an air-conditioned room, stay out of the sun, and check up on relatives and neighbors. Monitor the latest forecasts and warnings for updates. The regional weather forecast from your National Weather Service office in Bismarck. Isolated to scattered severe thunderstorms are possible late this evening in the southern James River Valley, late this evening and into the early overnight hours. A strong warming trend is expected through the rest of the week into early next week, with many locations exceeding 100 degrees Saturday through Monday. An excessive heat watch is in effect from Saturday through Monday. Mainly dry conditions are expected through the hot spell. The detailed forecast for North Dakota: west of tonight, partly cloudy. Chance of thunderstorms in the James River Valley. Lows in the 50s to mid-60s. Friday, sunny. Highs in the lower 80s to mid-90s. Friday night, mostly clear. Lows in the 60s. Saturday, sunny in the morning, then becoming clear. Highs 90 to 101. Here is the forecast for the Bismarck, Maine, and listening area. Extreme heat watch in effect from Saturday afternoon through late Monday night. West of tonight, partly cloudy with a chance of showers and a slight chance of thunderstorms late in the evening, then mostly clear after midnight. Some thunderstorms may be severe with damaging winds and large hail. Lows in the lower 60s. Southeast winds 5 to 10 miles per hour. Gusts up to 30 miles per hour, decreasing to 20 miles per hour after midnight. Chance of rain 30%. Friday, sunny. Highs around 90. Northeast winds around 5 miles per hour. Friday night, clear. Lows in the mid-60s. East winds 5 to 10 miles per hour. Saturday, sunny. Highs in the upper 90s. Southeast winds 5 to 10 miles per hour, increasing to south 15 to 20 miles per hour in the afternoon. Saturday night, clear. Lows in the lower 70s. South winds 10 to 15 miles per hour with gusts up to 25 miles per hour. Sunday, sunny. Highs around 102. Sunday night, mostly clear. Lows in the mid-70s. Monday, sunny. Highs around 102. Monday night, mostly clear. Lows in the lower 70s. Tuesday, sunny. Highs in the lower 90s. Tuesday night, increasing clouds. Lows in the upper 60s. Wednesday, mostly sunny. A slight chance of showers and thunderstorms in the afternoon. Highs in the lower 90s. Chance of rain 20%. Wednesday night, a slight chance of thunderstorms in the evening. Partly cloudy with a chance of showers. Lows in the upper 60s. Chance of rain 30%. Thursday, mostly sunny. Highs in the lower 90s. For Western Lake Secaucawea, west of tonight, northeast winds around 10 miles per hour in the evening becoming light. Slight chance of thunderstorms. Mostly clear.
miles per hour in the late morning and afternoon. Sunny. Highs in the upper 80s. For eastern Lake Sakakawea, west of tonight, northeast winds around 10 miles per hour in the evening becoming light. Slight chance of thunderstorms in the evening. Partly cloudy. Lows around 60. Friday, light winds becoming east around 10 miles per hour in the late morning and afternoon. Sunny. Highs in the mid-80s. For northern Lake Oahe, west of tonight, south winds 10 to 20 miles per hour. Chance of thunderstorms in the evening. Mostly cloudy in the evening and clearing. Lows in the lower 60s. Friday, southwest winds around 10 miles per hour early in the morning becoming light. Sunny. Highs around 90. Here are the weather conditions at 11 p.m. Central Daylight Time. Bismarck, mostly cloudy. Temperature 71 degrees. Relative humidity 73%. Wind east at 10 miles an hour. Pressure 29.84 inches and rising. Minden, mostly cloudy. 72 degrees. Relative humidity 83%. Wind east at 6 miles an hour. Hazen, clear. 72 degrees. Relative humidity 73%. Wind east at 6 miles an hour. Harvey. Severe thunderstorm watch for the following county, Kidder, North Dakota. Severe thunderstorm watch number 476 remains in effect until midnight Central Daylight Time Friday for the following county, Kidder, North Dakota. Remember, a severe thunderstorm watch means the conditions are favorable for the development of severe weather, including large hail and damaging winds in and close to the watch area. While severe weather may not be imminent, persons should remain alert for rapidly changing weather conditions and listen for later statements and possible warnings. Stay tuned to NOAA Weather Radio, commercial radio and television outlets, or internet sources for the latest severe weather information. Here are the weather conditions at 11 p.m. Central Daylight Time. Bismarck, mostly cloudy. Temperature 71 degrees. Relative humidity 73%. Wind east at 10 miles an hour. Pressure 29.84 inches and rising. Minden, mostly cloudy. 72 degrees, relative humidity 83%. Wind east at 6 miles an hour. Hazel, clear. 72 degrees, relative humidity 73%. Wind east at 6 miles an hour. Harvey, partly cloudy. 66 degrees, relative humidity 100%. Minot, partly cloudy. 69 degrees, relative humidity 78%. Dickinson, clear. 72 degrees, relative humidity 73%. Wind northeast at 8 miles an hour. Elsewhere around North Dakota, at Jamestown, a thunderstorm was reported with a temperature of 65. It was 69 at Garrison. At Fargo, it was clear with a temperature of 72. It was partly cloudy with a temperature of 70 at Williston and 68 at Devil's Lake. At Grand Forks, it was cloudy with a temperature of 71. In northern South Dakota, at Aberdeen, it was partly cloudy with a temperature of 71. In eastern Montana, it was clear. It was 76 at Miles City, 71 at Glenknife, and 71 at Sydney. Once again, at Bismarck, the temperature was 71 degrees under mostly cloudy skies. Severe thunderstorm watch for the following county, Kidder, North Dakota. Severe thunderstorm watch number 476 remains in effect until midnight Central Daylight Time Friday for the following county, Kidder, North Dakota. Remember, a severe thunderstorm watch means the conditions are favorable for the development of severe weather, including large hail and damaging winds in and close to the watch area. While severe weather may not be imminent, persons should remain alert for rapidly changing weather conditions and listen for later statements and possible

But dangerously hot conditions with heat index values of 95 to 105 possible. High temperatures will range from around 92 to 102 Saturday, 97 to 107 on Sunday, and 95 to 105 on Monday. Where? All of western and central North Dakota, including the James River Valley. When? From Saturday afternoon through late Monday night. The following impacts are expected. Heat-related illnesses increase significantly during extreme heat and high humidity events. Additional details. Overnight low temperatures will only drop to around 70 degrees, providing little relief from the heat. Drink plenty of fluids, stay in an air-conditioned room, stay out of the sun, and check up on relatives and neighbors. Monitor the latest forecasts and warnings for updates. The regional weather forecast from your National Weather Service office in Bismarck. Isolated to scattered severe thunderstorms are possible late this evening in the southern James River Valley late this evening and into the early overnight hours. A strong warming trend is expected through the rest of the week into early next week, with many locations exceeding 100 degrees Saturday through Monday. An excessive heat watch is in effect from Saturday through Monday. Mainly dry conditions are expected through the hot spell. The detailed forecast for North Dakota. Rest of tonight, partly cloudy. Chance of thunderstorms in the James River Valley. Lows in the 50s to mid-60s. Friday, sunny. Highs in the lower 80s to mid-90s. Friday night, mostly clear. Lows in the 60s. Saturday, sunny in the morning then becoming clear. Highs 90 to 101. Here is the forecast for the Bismarck Mountain listening area. Extreme heat watch in effect from Saturday afternoon through late Monday night. Rest of tonight, partly cloudy with a chance of showers and a slight chance of thunderstorms late in the evening, then mostly clear after midnight. Some thunderstorms may be severe with damaging winds and large hail. Lows in the lower 60s. Southeast winds 5 to 10 miles per hour. Gusts up to 30 miles per hour, decreasing to 20 miles per hour after midnight. Chance of rain 30%. Friday, sunny. Highs around 90. Northeast winds around 5 miles per hour. Friday night, clear. Lows in the mid-60s. East winds 5 to 10 miles per hour. Saturday, sunny. Highs in the upper 90s. Southeast winds 5 to 10 miles per hour, increasing to south 15 to 20 miles per hour in the afternoon. Saturday night, clear. Lows in the lower 70s. South winds 10 to 15 miles per hour with gusts up to 25 miles per hour. Sunday, sunny. Highs around 102. Sunday night, mostly clear. Lows in the mid-70s. Monday, sunny. Highs around 102. Monday night, mostly clear. Lows in the lower 70s. Tuesday, sunny. Highs in the lower 90s. Tuesday night, increasing clouds. Lows in the upper 60s. Wednesday, mostly sunny. A slight chance of showers and thunderstorms in the afternoon. Highs in the lower 90s. Chance of rain 20%. Wednesday night, severe thunderstorm watch for the following county, Kidder, North Dakota. Severe thunderstorm watch number 476 has been allowed to expire for the following county, Kidder, North Dakota. Here is the forecast for the Bismarck Mountain listening area. Extreme heat watch in effect from Saturday afternoon through late Monday night. Rest of tonight, partly cloudy with a chance of showers and a slight chance of thunderstorms late in the evening, then mostly clear after midnight. Some thunderstorms may be severe with damaging winds and large hail. Lows in the lower 60s. Southeast winds 5 to 10 miles per hour. Gusts up to 30 miles per hour, decreasing to 20 miles per hour after midnight. Chance of rain 30%. Friday, sunny. Highs around 90. Northeast winds around 5 miles per hour. Friday night, clear. Lows in the mid-60s. East winds 5 to 10 miles per hour. Saturday, sunny. Highs in the upper 90s. Southeast winds 5 to 10 miles per hour, increasing to south 15 to 20 miles per hour in the afternoon. Saturday night, clear. Lows in the lower 70s. South winds 10 to 15 miles per hour with gusts up to 25 miles per hour.

lows in the upper 60s. Chance of rain 30%. Thursday, mostly sunny. Highs in the lower 90s. Here is the forecast for the Bismarck Mandan listening area. Extreme heat watch in effect from Saturday afternoon through late Monday night. Rest of tonight, partly cloudy late in the evening then clearing. Lows in the lower 60s. Southeast winds around 10 miles per hour, diminishing to up to 5 miles per hour after midnight. Friday, sunny. Highs around 90. East winds around 5 miles per hour. Friday night, mostly clear. Lows in the mid-60s. East winds 5 to 10 miles per hour. Saturday, sunny. Highs in the upper 90s. Southeast winds 5 to 10 miles per hour, becoming south around 15 miles per hour in the afternoon. Saturday night, clear. Lows in the lower 70s. South winds 10 to 15 miles per hour with gusts up to 25 miles per hour. Sunday, sunny. Highs around 104. Sunday night, mostly clear. Lows in the upper 70s. Monday, sunny. Highs around 104. Monday night, mostly clear. Lows in the lower 70s. Tuesday, sunny. Highs in the mid-90s. Tuesday night, mostly clear in the evening, then partly cloudy with a slight chance of showers after midnight. Lows in the upper 60s. Chance of rain 20%. Wednesday, mostly sunny. Highs in the lower 90s. Wednesday night, mostly clear in the evening, then partly cloudy with a slight chance of showers and thunderstorms after midnight. Lows in the upper 60s. Chance of rain 20%. Thursday, mostly sunny. A slight chance of showers in the morning. Highs in the lower 90s. Chance of rain 20%. Here is the forecast for the Bismarck Mandan listening area. Extreme heat watch in effect from Saturday afternoon through late Monday night. Rest of tonight, partly cloudy late in the evening then clearing. Lows in the lower 60s. Southeast winds around 10 miles per hour, diminishing to up to 5 miles per hour after midnight. Friday, sunny. Highs around 90. East winds around 5 miles per hour. Friday night, mostly clear. Lows in the mid-60s. East winds 5 to 10 miles per hour. Saturday, sunny. Highs in the upper 90s. Southeast winds 5 to 10 miles per hour, becoming south around 15 miles per hour in the afternoon. Saturday night, clear. Lows in the lower 70s. South winds 10 to 15 miles per hour with gusts up to 25 miles per hour. Sunday, sunny. Highs around 104. Sunday night, mostly clear. Lows in the upper 70s. Monday, sunny. Highs around 104. Monday night, mostly clear. Lows in the lower 70s. Tuesday, sunny. Highs in the mid-90s. Tuesday night, mostly clear in the evening, then partly cloudy with a slight chance of showers after midnight. Lows in the upper 60s. Chance of rain 20%. Wednesday, mostly sunny. Highs in the lower 90s. Wednesday night, mostly clear in the evening, then partly cloudy with a slight chance of showers and thunderstorms after midnight. Lows in the upper 60s. Chance of rain 20%. Thursday, mostly sunny. A slight chance of showers in the morning. Highs in the lower 90s. Chance of rain 20%. For Western Lake Sakakawea, rest of tonight, northeast winds around 10 miles per hour in the evening becoming light. Slight chance of thunderstorms. Mostly clear. Lows around 60. Friday, light winds becoming southeast 10 to 20 miles per hour in the late morning and afternoon. Sunny. Highs in the upper 80s. For Eastern Lake Sakakawea, rest of tonight, northeast winds around 10 miles per hour in the evening becoming light. Slight chance of thunderstorms in the evening. Partly cloudy. Lows around 60. Friday, light winds becoming east around 10 miles per hour in the late morning and afternoon. Sunny. Highs in the mid-80s. For Northern Lake Orahi, rest of tonight, south winds 10 to 20 miles per hour. Chance of thunderstorms in the evening. Mostly cloudy in the evening then clearing.

lows in the lower 60s. Friday, southwest winds around 10 miles per hour early in the morning, becoming light. Sunny. Highs around 90. Here are the weather conditions at midnight Central Daylight Time. Bismarck, partly cloudy. Temperature 67 degrees, relative humidity 84%. Wind east at 9 miles an hour. Pressure 29.86 inches and rising. Mendham, clear. 66 degrees, relative humidity 94%. Wind east at 9 miles an hour. Hazen, clear. 68 degrees, relative humidity 88%. Harvey, partly cloudy. 63 degrees, relative humidity 100%. Minot, clear. 67 degrees, relative humidity 90%. Wind southeast at 8 miles an hour. Dickinson, clear. 69 degrees, relative humidity 84%. Elsewhere around North Dakota, it was 66 at Garrison. At Williston, it was clear, with a temperature of 69. It was partly cloudy, with a temperature of 65 at Jamestown, 70 at Grand Forks, and 66 at Devil's Lake. At Fargo, it was cloudy, with a temperature of 73. In northern South Dakota, at Aberdeen, it was mostly cloudy, with a temperature of 70. In eastern Montana, it was clear. It was 76 at Mile City, 68 at Glendive, and 72 at Sydney. Once again, at Bismarck, the temperature was 67 degrees under partly cloudy skies. This is NOAA Weather Radio Station WXL78 in Bismarck, North Dakota, operating on a frequency of 162.475 MHz. Providing weather information 24 hours a day from your National Weather Service office in Bismarck. Severe thunderstorm watch for the following county, Kidder, North Dakota. Severe thunderstorm watch number 476 has been allowed to expire for the following county, Kidder, North Dakota. Extreme heat watch for the following counties in North Dakota: Burley, Eastern McLean, Eastern Morton, Eastern Sioux, Emmons, Grant, Kidder, Mercer, Oliver, Sheridan, Wells, Western Morton, and Western Sioux. Extreme heat watch remains in effect from Saturday afternoon through late Monday night. What? Dangerously hot conditions with heat index values of 95 to 105 possible. High temperatures will range from around 92 to 102 Saturday, 97 to 107 on Sunday, and 95 to 105 on Monday. Where? All of western and central North Dakota, including the James River Valley. When? From Saturday afternoon through late Monday night. The following impacts are expected: heat-related illnesses increase significantly during extreme heat and high humidity events. Additional details: overnight low temperatures will only drop to around 70 degrees, providing little relief from the heat. Drink plenty of fluids, stay in an air-conditioned room, stay out of the sun, and check up on relatives and neighbors. Monitor the latest forecasts and warnings for updates. The regional weather forecast from your National Weather Service office in Bismarck. Isolated to scattered severe thunderstorms are possible late this evening in the southern James River Valley, late this evening and into the early overnight hours. A strong warming trend is expected through the rest of the week into early next week, with many locations exceeding 100 degrees Saturday through Monday. An excessive heat watch is in effect from Saturday through Monday. Mainly dry conditions are expected through the hot spell. The detailed forecast for North Dakota: rest of tonight, partly cloudy. Chance of thunderstorms in the James River Valley. Lows in the 50s to mid-60s. Friday, sunny. Highs in the lower 80s to mid-90s. Friday night, mostly clear. Lows in the 60s. Saturday, sunny in the morning, then becoming clear. Highs 90 to 101. Here is the forecast for the Bismarck-Mendham listening area. Extreme heat watch in effect from Saturday afternoon through late Monday night. Rest of tonight, partly cloudy late in the evening, then clearing. Lows in the lower 60s. Southeast winds around 10 miles per hour, diminishing to up to 5 miles per hour after midnight. Friday, sunny. Highs around 90. East winds around 5 miles per hour. Friday night, mostly clear. Lows in the mid-60s. East winds 5 to 10 miles per hour. Saturday, sunny. Highs in the upper

southeast winds 5 to 10 miles per hour, becoming south around 15 miles per hour in the afternoon. Saturday night, clear. Lows in the lower 70s. South winds 10 to 15 miles per hour with gusts up to 25 miles per hour. Sunday, sunny. Highs around 104. Sunday night, mostly clear. Lows in the upper 70s. Monday, sunny. Highs around 104. Monday night, mostly clear. Lows in the lower 70s. Tuesday, sunny. Highs in the mid-90s. Tuesday night, mostly clear in the evening, then partly cloudy with a slight chance of showers after midnight. Lows in the upper 60s. Chance of rain 20%. Wednesday, mostly sunny. Highs in the lower 90s. Wednesday night, mostly clear in the evening, then partly cloudy with a slight chance of showers and thunderstorms after midnight. Lows in the upper 60s. Chance of rain 20%. Thursday, mostly sunny. A slight chance of showers in the morning. Highs in the lower 90s. Chance of rain 20%. For Western Lake Sakakawea, rest of tonight, northeast winds around 10 miles per hour in the evening becoming light. Slight chance of thunderstorms. Mostly clear. Lows around 60. Friday, light winds becoming southeast 10 to 20 miles per hour in the late morning and afternoon. Sunny. Highs in the upper 80s. For Eastern Lake Sakakawea, rest of tonight, northeast winds around 10 miles per hour in the evening becoming light. Slight chance of thunderstorms in the evening. Partly cloudy. Lows around 60. Friday, light winds becoming east around 10 miles per hour in the late morning and afternoon. Sunny. Highs in the mid-80s. For Northern Lake Orahi, rest of tonight, south winds 10 to 20 miles per hour. Chance of thunderstorms in the evening. Mostly cloudy in the evening then clearing. Lows in the lower 60s. Friday, southwest winds around 10 miles per hour early in the morning becoming light. Sunny. Highs around 90. Here are the weather conditions at midnight Central Daylight Time. Bismarck, partly cloudy. Temperature 67 degrees, relative humidity 84%. Wind east at 9 miles an hour. Pressure 29.86 inches and rising. Mendham, partly cloudy. 66 degrees, relative humidity 94%. Wind east at 9 miles an hour. Hazen, clear. 68 degrees, relative humidity 88%. Harvey, mostly cloudy. 63 degrees, relative humidity 100%. Minot, clear. 67 degrees, relative humidity 90%. Wind southeast at 8 miles an hour. Dickinson, clear. 69 degrees, relative humidity 84%. Elsewhere around North Dakota, it was 66 at Garrison. At Williston, it was clear, with a temperature of 69. It was partly cloudy, with a temperature of 65 at Jamestown, 70 at Grand Forks, and 66 at Devil's Lake. At Fargo, it was cloudy, with a temperature of 73. In northern South Dakota, at Aberdeen, it was mostly cloudy, with a temperature of 70. In eastern Montana, it was clear. It was 76 at Miles City, 68 at Glendive, and 72 at Sydney. Once again, at Bismarck, the temperature was 67 degrees under partly cloudy skies. Severe thunderstorm watch for the following county, Kidder, North Dakota. Severe thunderstorm watch number 476 has been allowed to expire for the following county, Kidder, North Dakota. Extreme heat watch for the following counties in North Dakota: Burley, Eastern McLean, Eastern Morton, Eastern Sioux, Emmons, Grant, Kidder, Mercer, Oliver, Sheridan, Wells, Western Morton, and Western Sioux. Extreme heat watch remains in effect from Saturday afternoon through late Monday night. What? Dangerously hot conditions with heat index values of 95 to 105 possible. High temperatures will range from around 92 to 102 Saturday, 97 to 107 on Sunday, and 95 to 105 on Monday. Where? All of western and central North Dakota, including the James River Valley. When? From Saturday afternoon through late Monday night. The following impacts are expected: heat-related

illnesses increase significantly during extreme heat and high humidity events. Additional details, overnight low temperatures will only drop to around 70 degrees, providing little relief from the heat. Drink plenty of fluids, stay in an air-conditioned room, stay out of the sun, and check up on relatives and neighbors. Monitor the latest forecasts and warnings for updates. The regional weather forecast from your National Weather Service office in Bismarck. Isolated to scattered severe thunderstorms are possible late this evening in the southern James River Valley late this evening and into the early overnight hours. A strong warming trend is expected through the rest of the week into early next week, with many locations exceeding 100 degrees Saturday through Monday. An excessive heat watch is in effect from Saturday through Monday. Mainly dry conditions are expected through the hot spell. The detailed forecast for North Dakota, rest of tonight, partly cloudy. Chance of thunderstorms in the James River Valley. Lows in the 50s to mid-60s. Friday, sunny. Highs in the lower 80s to mid-90s. Friday night, mostly clear. Lows in the 60s. Saturday, sunny in the morning then becoming clear. Highs 90 to 101. Here is the forecast for the Bismarck Minden listening area. Extreme heat watch in effect from Saturday afternoon through late Monday night. Rest of tonight, partly cloudy late in the evening then clearing. Lows in the lower 60s. Southeast winds around 10 miles per hour, diminishing to up to 5 miles per hour after midnight. Friday, sunny. Highs around 90. East winds around 5 miles per hour. Friday night, mostly clear. Lows in the mid-60s. East winds 5 to 10 miles per hour. Saturday, sunny. Highs in the upper 90s. Southeast winds 5 to 10 miles per hour, becoming south around 15 miles per hour in the afternoon. Saturday night, clear. Lows in the lower 70s. South winds 10 to 15 miles per hour with gusts up to 25 miles per hour. Sunday, sunny. Highs around 104. Sunday night, mostly clear. Lows in the upper 70s. Monday, sunny. Highs around 104. Monday night, mostly clear. Lows in the lower 70s. Tuesday, sunny. Highs in the mid-90s. Tuesday night, mostly clear in the evening, then partly cloudy with a slight chance of showers after midnight. Lows in the upper 60s. Chance of rain 20%. Wednesday, mostly sunny. Highs in the lower 90s. Wednesday night, mostly clear in the evening, then partly cloudy with a slight chance of showers and thunderstorms after midnight. Lows in the upper 60s. Chance of rain 20%. Thursday, mostly sunny. A slight chance of showers in the morning. Highs in the lower 90s. Chance of rain 20%. For Western Lake Sakakawea, rest of tonight, northeast winds around 10 miles per hour in the evening becoming light. Slight chance of thunderstorms. Mostly clear. Lows around 60. Friday, light winds becoming southeast 10 to 20 miles per hour in the late morning and afternoon. Sunny. Highs in the upper 80s. For Eastern Lake Sakakawea, rest of tonight, northeast winds around 10 miles per hour in the evening becoming light. Slight chance of thunderstorms in the evening. Partly cloudy. Lows around 60. Friday, light winds becoming east around 10 miles per hour in the late morning and afternoon. Sunny. Highs in the mid-80s. For Northern Lake Oahe, rest of tonight, south winds 10 to 20 miles per hour. Chance of thunderstorms in the evening. Mostly cloudy in the evening then clearing. Lows in the lower 60s. Friday, southwest winds around 10 miles per hour early in the morning becoming light. Sunny. Highs around 90. Here are the weather conditions at midnight Central Daylight Time. Bismarck, partly cloudy. Temperature 67 degrees, relative humidity 84%. Wind east at 9 miles an hour. Pressure 29.86 inches and rising. Minden, partly cloudy. 66 degrees, relative humidity 94%. Wind east at 9 miles an hour. Hazen, clear. 68 degrees, relative humidity 88%. Harvey, mostly cloudy.
63 degrees, relative humidity 100%. Minot, clear. 67 degrees, relative humidity 90%. Wind southeast at 8 miles an hour. Dickinson, clear. 69 degrees, relative humidity 84%. Elsewhere around North Dakota, it was 66 at Garrison. At Williston, it was clear, with a temperature of 69. It was partly cloudy, with a temperature of 65 at Jamestown, 70 at Grand Forks, and 66 at Devil's Lake. At Fargo, it was cloudy, with a temperature of 73. In northern South Dakota, at Aberdeen, it was mostly cloudy, with a temperature of 70. In eastern Montana, it was clear. It was 76 at Miles City, 68 at Glendive, and 72 at Sydney. Once again, at Bismarck, the temperature was 67 degrees under partly cloudy skies. Severe thunderstorm watch for the following county, Kidder, North Dakota. Severe thunderstorm watch number 476 has been allowed to expire for the following county, Kidder, North Dakota. Extreme heat watch for the following counties in North Dakota: Burley, Eastern McLean, Eastern Morton, Eastern Sioux, Emmons, Grant, Kidder, Mercer, Oliver, Sheridan, Wells, Western Morton, and Western Sioux. Extreme heat watch remains in effect from Saturday afternoon through late Monday night. What? Dangerously hot conditions with heat index values of 95 to 105 possible. High temperatures will range from around 92 to 102 Saturday, 97 to 107 on Sunday, and 95 to 105 on Monday. Where? All of western and central North Dakota, including the James River Valley. When? From Saturday afternoon through late Monday night. The following impacts are expected: heat-related illnesses increase significantly during extreme heat and high humidity events. Additional details: overnight low temperatures will only drop to around 70 degrees, providing little relief from the heat. Drink plenty of fluids, stay in an air-conditioned room, stay out of the sun, and check up on relatives and neighbors. Monitor the latest forecasts and warnings for updates. The regional weather forecast from your National Weather Service office in Bismarck. Isolated to scattered severe thunderstorms are possible late this evening in the southern James River Valley late this evening and into the early overnight hours. A strong warming trend is expected through the rest of the week into early next week, with many locations exceeding 100 degrees Saturday through Monday. An excessive heat watch is in effect from Saturday through Monday. Mainly dry conditions are expected through the hot spell. The detailed forecast for North Dakota: rest of tonight, partly cloudy. Chance of thunderstorms in the James River Valley. Lows in the 50s to mid-60s. Friday, sunny. Highs in the lower 80s to mid-90s. Friday night, mostly clear. Lows in the 60s. Saturday, sunny in the morning, then becoming clear. Highs 90 to 101. Here is the forecast for the Bismarck, Minden listening area. Extreme heat watch in effect from Saturday afternoon through late Monday night. Rest of tonight, partly cloudy late in the evening, then clearing. Lows in the lower 60s. Southeast winds around 10 miles per hour, diminishing to up to 5 miles per hour after midnight. Friday, sunny. Highs around 90. East winds around 5 miles per hour. Friday night, mostly clear. Lows in the mid-60s. East winds 5 to 10 miles per hour. Saturday, sunny. Highs in the upper 90s. Southeast winds 5 to 10 miles per hour, becoming south around 15 miles per hour in the afternoon. Saturday night, clear. Lows in the lower 70s. South winds 10 to 15 miles per hour with gusts up to 25 miles per hour. Sunday, sunny. Highs around 104. Sunday night, mostly clear. Lows in the upper 70s. Monday, sunny. Highs around 104. Monday night, mostly clear. Lows in the lower 70s. Tuesday, sunny. Highs in the mid-90s. Tuesday night, mostly clear in the evening, then partly cloudy with a slight chance of showers after midnight. Lows in the upper 60s. Chance of rain 20%. Wednesday, mostly sunny. Highs in the lower 90s.
Wednesday night, mostly clear in the evening, then partly cloudy with a slight chance of showers and thunderstorms.

after midnight. Lows in the upper 60s. Chance of rain 20%. Thursday, mostly sunny. A slight chance of showers in the morning. Highs in the lower 90s. Chance of rain 20%. For western Lake Sakakawea, rest of tonight, northeast winds around 10 miles per hour in the evening becoming light. Slight chance of thunderstorms. Mostly clear. Lows around 60. Friday, light winds becoming southeast 10 to 20 miles per hour in the late morning and afternoon. Sunny. Highs in the upper 80s. For eastern Lake Sakakawea, rest of tonight, northeast winds around 10 miles per hour in the evening becoming light. Slight chance of thunderstorms in the evening. Partly cloudy. Lows around 60. Friday, light winds becoming east around 10 miles per hour in the late morning and afternoon. Sunny. Highs in the mid-80s. For northern Lake Oahe, rest of tonight, south winds 10 to 20 miles per hour. Chance of thunderstorms in the evening. Mostly cloudy in the evening then clearing. Lows in the lower 60s. Friday, southwest winds around 10 miles per hour early in the morning becoming light. Sunny. Highs around 90. 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Providing weather information 24 hours a day from your National Weather Service office in Bismarck. Here are the weather conditions at midnight Central Daylight Time. Bismarck, partly cloudy. Temperature 67 degrees, relative humidity 84%. Wind east at 9 miles an hour. Pressure 29.86 inches and rising. Mendon, partly cloudy. 66 degrees, relative humidity 94%. Wind east at 9 miles an hour. Hazen, clear. 68 degrees, relative humidity 88%. Harvey, mostly cloudy. 63 degrees, relative humidity 100%. Minot, clear. 67 degrees, relative humidity 90%. Wind southeast at 8 miles an hour. Dickinson, clear. 69 degrees, relative humidity 84%. Elsewhere around North Dakota, it was 66 at Garrison. At Williston, it was clear, with a temperature of 69. It was partly cloudy, with a temperature of 65 at Jamestown, 70 at Grand Forks, and 66 at Devil's Lake. At Fargo, it was cloudy, with a temperature of 73. In northern South Dakota, at Aberdeen, it was mostly cloudy, with a temperature of 70. In eastern Montana, it was clear. It was 76 at Miles City, 68 at Glendive, and 72 at Sydney. Once again, at Bismarck, the temperature was 67 degrees under partly cloudy skies. Severe thunderstorm watch for the following county, Kidder, North Dakota. Severe thunderstorm watch number 476 has been allowed to expire for the following county, Kidder, North Dakota. Extreme heat watch for the following counties in North Dakota: Burley, Eastern McLean, Eastern Morton, Eastern Sioux, Emmons, Grant, Kidder, Mercer, Oliver, Sheridan, Wells, Western Morton, and Western Sioux. Extreme heat watch remains in effect from Saturday afternoon through late Monday night. What? Dangerously hot conditions with heat index values of 95 to 105 possible. High temperatures will range from around 92 to 102 Saturday, 97 to 107 on Sunday, and 95 to 105 on Monday. Where? All of western and central North Dakota, including the James River Valley. When? From Saturday afternoon through late Monday night. The following impacts are expected: heat-related illnesses increase significantly during extreme heat and high humidity events. Additional details: overnight low temperatures will only drop to around 70 degrees, providing little relief from the heat. Drink plenty of fluids, stay in an air-conditioned room, stay out of the sun, and check up on relatives and neighbors. Temperatures will only drop to around 70 degrees, providing little relief from the heat. Drink plenty of fluids, stay in an air-conditioned room, stay out of the sun, and check up on relatives and neighbors. Monitor the latest forecasts and warnings for updates. The regional weather forecast from your National Weather Service office in Bismarck. Isolated to scattered severe thunderstorms are possible late this evening in the southern

James River Valley late this evening and into the early overnight hours. A strong warming trend is expected through the rest of the week into early next week, with many locations exceeding 100 degrees Saturday through Monday. An excessive heat watch is in effect from Saturday through Monday. Mainly dry conditions are expected through the hot spell. The detailed forecast for North Dakota: rest of tonight, partly cloudy. Chance of thunderstorms in the James River Valley. Lows in the 50s to mid-60s. Friday, sunny. Highs in the lower 80s to mid-90s. Friday night, mostly clear. Lows in the 60s. Saturday, sunny in the morning, then becoming clear. Highs 90 to 101. Here is the forecast for the Bismarck, Minden listening area. Extreme heat watch in effect from Saturday afternoon through late Monday night. Rest of tonight, partly cloudy late in the evening, then clearing. Lows in the lower 60s. Southeast winds around 10 miles per hour, diminishing to up to 5 miles per hour after midnight. Friday, sunny. Highs around 90. East winds around 5 miles per hour. Friday night, mostly clear. Lows in the mid-60s. East winds 5 to 10 miles per hour. Saturday, sunny. Highs in the upper 90s. Southeast winds 5 to 10 miles per hour, becoming south around 15 miles per hour in the afternoon. Saturday night, clear. Lows in the lower 70s. South winds 10 to 15 miles per hour with gusts up to 25 miles per hour. Sunday, sunny. Highs around 104. Sunday night, mostly clear. Lows in the upper 70s. Monday, sunny. Highs around 104. Monday night, mostly clear. Lows in the lower 70s. Tuesday, sunny. Highs in the mid-90s. Tuesday night, mostly clear in the evening, then partly cloudy with a slight chance of showers after midnight. Lows in the upper 60s. Chance of rain 20%. Wednesday, mostly sunny. Highs in the lower 90s. Wednesday night, mostly clear in the evening, then partly cloudy with a slight chance of showers and thunderstorms after midnight. Lows in the upper 60s. Chance of rain 20%. Thursday, mostly sunny. A slight chance of showers in the morning. Highs in the lower 90s. Chance of rain 20%. For Western Lake Sakakawea, rest of tonight, northeast winds around 10 miles per hour in the evening becoming light. Slight chance of thunderstorms. Mostly clear. Lows around 60. Friday, light winds becoming southeast 10 to 20 miles per hour in the late morning and afternoon. Sunny. Highs in the upper 80s. For Eastern Lake Sakakawea, rest of tonight, northeast winds around 10 miles per hour in the evening becoming light. Slight chance of thunderstorms in the evening. Partly cloudy. Lows around 60. Friday, light winds becoming east around 10 miles per hour in the late morning and afternoon. Sunny. Highs in the mid-80s. For Northern Lake Oahe, rest of tonight, south winds 10 to 20 miles per hour. Chance of thunderstorms in the evening. Mostly cloudy in the evening, then clearing. Lows in the lower 60s. Friday, southwest winds around 10 miles per hour early in the morning becoming light. Sunny. Highs around 90. Here are the weather conditions at midnight Central Daylight Time. Bismarck, partly cloudy. Temperature 67 degrees, relative humidity 84%. Wind east at 9 miles an hour. Pressure 29.86 inches and rising. Minden, partly cloudy. 66 degrees, relative humidity 94%. Wind east at 9 miles an hour. Hazen, clear. 68 degrees, relative humidity 88%. Harvey, mostly cloudy. 63 degrees, relative humidity 100%. Minot, clear. 67 degrees, relative humidity 90%. Wind southeast at 8 miles an hour. Dickinson, clear. 69 degrees, relative humidity 84%. Elsewhere around North Dakota, it was 66 at Garrison. At Williston, it was clear, with a temperature of 69. It was partly cloudy, with a temperature of 65 at Jamestown, 70 at Grand Forks,
N66 at Devil's Lake. At Fargo, it was cloudy with a temperature of 73. In northern South Dakota, at Aberdeen, it was mostly cloudy with a temperature of 70. In eastern Montana, it was clear. It was 76 at Miles City, 68 at Glendive, and 72 at Sydney. Once again, at Bismarck, the temperature was 67 degrees under partly cloudy skies. Severe thunderstorm watch for the following county, Kidder, North Dakota. Severe thunderstorm watch number 476 has been allowed to expire for the following county, Kidder, North Dakota. Extreme heat watch for the following counties in North Dakota: Burley, Eastern McLean, Eastern Morton, Eastern Sioux, Emmons, Grant, Kidder, Mercer, Oliver, Sheridan, Wells, Western Morton, and Western Sioux. Extreme heat watch remains in effect from Saturday afternoon through late Monday night. What? Dangerously hot conditions with heat index values of 95 to 105 possible. High temperatures will range from around 92 to 102 Saturday, 97 to 107 on Sunday, and 95 to 105 on Monday. Where? All of western and central North Dakota, including the James River Valley. When? From Saturday afternoon through late Monday night. The following impacts are expected: heat-related illnesses increase significantly during extreme heat and high humidity events. Additional details: overnight low temperatures will only drop to around 70 degrees, providing little relief from the heat. Drink plenty of fluids, stay in an air-conditioned room, stay out of the sun, and check up on relatives and neighbors. Monitor the latest forecasts and warnings for updates. The regional weather forecast from your National Weather Service office in Bismarck. Isolated to scattered severe thunderstorms are possible late this evening in the southern James River Valley late this evening and into the early overnight hours. A strong warming trend is expected through the rest of the week into early next week, with many locations exceeding 100 degrees Saturday through Monday. An excessive heat watch is in effect from Saturday through Monday. Mainly dry conditions are expected through the hot spell. The detailed forecast for North Dakota: rest of tonight, partly cloudy. Chance of thunderstorms in the James River Valley. Lows in the 50s to mid-60s. Friday, sunny. Highs in the lower 80s to mid-90s. Friday night, mostly clear. Lows in the 60s. Saturday, sunny in the morning, then becoming clear. Highs 90 to 101. Here is the forecast for the Bismarck, Minden listening area. Extreme heat watch in effect from Saturday afternoon through late Monday night. Rest of tonight, partly cloudy late in the evening, then clearing. Lows in the lower 60s. East winds 5 to 10 miles per hour with gusts up to 20 miles per hour. Friday, sunny. Highs around 90. East winds around 5 miles per hour. Friday night, mostly clear. Lows in the mid-60s. East winds 5 to 10 miles per hour. Saturday, sunny. Highs in the upper 90s. Southeast winds 5 to 10 miles per hour, becoming south around 15 miles per hour in the afternoon. Saturday night, clear. Lows in the lower 70s. South winds 10 to 15 miles per hour with gusts up to 25 miles per hour. Sunday, sunny. Highs around 104. Sunday night, mostly clear. Lows in the upper 70s. Monday, sunny. Highs around 104. Monday night, mostly clear. Lows in the lower 70s. Tuesday, sunny. Highs in the mid-90s. Tuesday night, mostly clear in the evening, then partly cloudy with a slight chance of showers after midnight. Lows in the upper 60s. Chance of rain 20%. Wednesday, mostly sunny. Highs in the lower 90s. Wednesday night, mostly clear in the evening, then partly cloudy with a slight chance of showers and thunderstorms after midnight. Lows in the upper 60s. Chance of rain 20%. Thursday, mostly sunny. A slight chance of showers in the morning. Highs in the lower 90s. Chance of rain 20%. For Western Lake Sakakawea, rest of tonight, northeast winds around 10 miles per hour in the evening becoming light. Slight chance of thunderstorms. Mostly clear. Lows around 60.
Friday, light winds becoming southeast 10 to 20 miles per hour in the late morning.

In afternoon. Sunny. Highs in the upper 80s. For eastern Lake Sakakawea, rest of tonight, northeast winds around 10 miles per hour in the evening becoming light. Slight chance of thunderstorms in the evening. Partly cloudy. Lows around 60. Friday, light winds becoming east around 10 miles per hour in the late morning and afternoon. Sunny. Highs in the mid-80s. For northern Lake Oahe, rest of tonight, south winds 10 to 20 miles per hour. Chance of thunderstorms in the evening. Mostly cloudy in the evening then clearing. Lows in the lower 60s. Friday, southwest winds around 10 miles per hour early in the morning becoming light. Sunny. Highs around 90. Here are the weather conditions at midnight Central Daylight Time. Bismarck, partly cloudy. Temperature 67 degrees, relative humidity 84%. Wind east at 9 miles an hour. Pressure 29.86 inches and rising. Mendham, partly cloudy. 66 degrees, relative humidity 94%. Wind east at 9 miles an hour. Hazen, clear. 68 degrees, relative humidity 88%. Harvey, mostly cloudy. 63 degrees, relative humidity 100%. Minot, clear. 67 degrees, relative humidity 90%. Wind southeast at 8 miles an hour. Dickinson, clear. 69 degrees, relative humidity 84%. Elsewhere around North Dakota, it was 66 at Garrison. At Williston, it was clear, with a temperature of 69. It was partly cloudy, with a temperature of 65 at Jamestown, 70 at Grand Forks, and 66 at Devil's Lake. At Fargo, it was cloudy, with a temperature of 73. In northern South Dakota, at Aberdeen, it was mostly cloudy, with a temperature of 70. In eastern Montana, it was clear. It was 76 at Miles City, 68 at Glendive, and 72 at Sydney. Once again, at Bismarck, the temperature was 67 degrees under partly cloudy skies. Severe thunderstorm watch for the following county, Kidder, North Dakota. Severe thunderstorm watch number 476 has been allowed to expire for the following county, Kidder, North Dakota. Extreme heat watch for the following counties in North Dakota: Burley, Eastern McLean, Eastern Morton, Eastern Sioux, Emmons, Grant, Kidder, Mercer, Oliver, Sheridan, Wells, Western Morton, and Western Sioux. Extreme heat watch remains in effect from Saturday afternoon through late Monday night. What? Dangerously hot conditions with heat index values of 95 to 105 possible. High temperatures will range from around 92 to 102 Saturday, 97 to 107 on Sunday, and 95 to 105 on Monday. Where? All of western and central North Dakota, including the James River Valley. When? From Saturday afternoon through late Monday night. The following impacts are expected: heat-related illnesses increase significantly during extreme heat and high humidity events. Additional details: overnight low temperatures will only drop to around 70 degrees, providing little relief from the heat. Drink plenty of fluids, stay in an air-conditioned room, stay out of the sun, and check up on relatives and neighbors. Monitor the latest forecasts and warnings for updates. The regional weather forecast from your National Weather Service office in Bismarck. Isolated to scattered severe thunderstorms are possible late this evening in the southern James River Valley late this evening and into the early overnight hours. A strong warming trend is expected through the rest of the week into early next week, with many locations exceeding 100 degrees Saturday through Monday. An excessive heat watch is in effect from Saturday through Monday. Mainly dry conditions are expected through the hot spell. The detailed forecast for North Dakota: rest of tonight, partly cloudy. Chance of thunderstorms in the James River Valley. Lows in the 50s to mid-60s. Friday, sunny. Highs in the lower 80s to mid-90s. Friday night, mostly clear. Lows in the 60s. Saturday, sunny in the morning then becoming clear. Highs 90 to 101. Here is the forecast for the Bismarck-Mendon listening area. Extreme heat watch in effect from Saturday afternoon through late Monday night. Rest of tonight, partly cloudy late in the evening then clearing. Lows in the lower 60s.
northeast wind 5 to 10 miles per hour with gusts up to 20 miles per hour. Friday, sunny. Highs around 90. East winds around 5 miles per hour. Friday night, mostly clear. Lows in the mid-60s. East winds 5 to 10 miles per hour. Saturday, sunny. Highs in the upper 90s. Southeast winds 5 to 10 miles per hour, becoming south around 15 miles per hour in the afternoon. Saturday night, clear. Lows in the lower 70s. South winds 10 to 15 miles per hour with gusts up to 25 miles per hour. Sunday, sunny. Highs around 104. Sunday night, mostly clear. Lows in the upper 70s. Monday, sunny. Highs around 104. Monday night, mostly clear. Lows in the lower 70s. Tuesday, sunny. Highs in the mid-90s. Tuesday night, mostly clear in the evening, then partly cloudy with a slight chance of showers after midnight. Lows in the upper 60s. Chance of rain 20%. Wednesday, mostly sunny. Highs in the lower 90s. Wednesday night, mostly clear in the evening, then partly cloudy with a slight chance of showers and thunderstorms after midnight. Lows in the upper 60s. Chance of rain 20%. Thursday, mostly sunny. A slight chance of showers in the morning. Highs in the lower 90s. Chance of rain 20%. For Western Lake Sakakawea, rest of tonight, northeast winds around 10 miles per hour in the evening becoming light. Slight chance of thunderstorms. Mostly clear. Lows around 60. Friday, light winds becoming southeast 10 to 20 miles per hour in the late morning and afternoon. Sunny. Highs in the upper 80s. For Eastern Lake Sakakawea, rest of tonight, northeast winds around 10 miles per hour in the evening becoming light. Slight chance of thunderstorms in the evening. Partly cloudy. Lows around 60. Friday, light winds becoming east around 10 miles per hour in the late morning and afternoon. Sunny. Highs in the mid-80s. For Northern Lake Oahe, rest of tonight, south winds 10 to 20 miles per hour. Chance of thunderstorms in the evening. Mostly cloudy in the evening then clearing. Lows in the lower 60s. Friday, southwest winds around 10 miles per hour early in the morning becoming light. Sunny. Highs around 90. Here are the weather conditions at midnight Central Daylight Time. Bismarck, partly cloudy. Temperature 67 degrees, relative humidity 84%. Wind east at 9 miles an hour. Pressure 29.86 inches and rising. Mendan, partly cloudy. 66 degrees, relative humidity 94%. Wind east at 9 miles an hour. Hazen, clear. 68 degrees, relative humidity 88%. Harvey, mostly cloudy. 63 degrees, relative humidity 100%. Minot, clear. 67 degrees, relative humidity 90%. Wind southeast at 8 miles an hour. Dickinson, clear. 69 degrees, relative humidity 84%. Elsewhere around North Dakota, it was 66 at Garrison. At Williston, it was clear, with a temperature of 69. It was partly cloudy, with a temperature of 65 at Jamestown, 70 at Grand Forks, and 66 at Devil's Lake. At Fargo, it was cloudy, with a temperature of 73. In northern South Dakota, at Aberdeen, it was mostly cloudy, with a temperature of 70. In eastern Montana, it was clear. It was 76 at Miles City, 68 at Glendive, and 72 at Sydney. Once again, at Bismarck, the temperature was 67 degrees under partly cloudy skies. Severe thunderstorm watch for the following county, Kidder, North Dakota. Severe thunderstorm watch number 476 has been allowed to expire for the following county, Kidder, North Dakota. Extreme heat watch for the following counties in North Dakota: Burley, Eastern McLean, Eastern Morton, Eastern Sioux, Emmons, Grant, Kidder, Mercer, Oliver, Sheridan, Wells, Western Morton, and Western Sioux. Extreme heat watch remains in effect from Saturday afternoon through late Monday night.
what? Dangerously hot conditions with heat index values of 95 to 100.

High possible. High temperatures will range from around 92 to 102 Saturday, 97 to 107 on Sunday, and 95 to 105 on Monday. Where? All of western and central North Dakota, including the James River Valley. When? From Saturday afternoon through late Monday night. The following impacts are expected. Heat-related illnesses increase significantly during extreme heat and high humidity events. Additional details. Overnight low temperatures will only drop to around 70 degrees, providing little relief from the heat. Drink plenty of fluids, stay in an air-conditioned room, stay out of the sun, and check up on relatives and neighbors. Monitor the latest forecasts and warnings for updates. The regional weather forecast from your National Weather Service office in Bismarck. Isolated to scattered severe thunderstorms are possible late this evening in the southern James River Valley late this evening and into the early overnight hours. A strong warming trend is expected through the rest of the week into early next week, with many locations exceeding 100 degrees Saturday through Monday. An excessive heat watch is in effect from Saturday through Monday. Mainly dry conditions are expected through the hot spell. The detailed forecast for North Dakota. Rest of tonight, partly cloudy. Chance of thunderstorms in the James River Valley. Lows in the 50s to mid-60s. Friday, sunny. Highs in the lower 80s to mid-90s. Friday night, mostly clear. Lows in the 60s. Saturday, sunny in the morning then becoming clear. Highs 90 to 101. Here is the forecast for the Bismarck, Minden listening area. Extreme heat watch in effect from Saturday afternoon through late Monday night. Rest of tonight, partly cloudy late in the evening then clearing. Lows in the lower 60s. East winds 5 to 10 miles per hour with gusts up to 20 miles per hour. Friday, sunny. Highs around 90. East winds around 5 miles per hour. Friday night, mostly clear. Lows in the mid 60s. East winds 5 to 10 miles per hour. Saturday, sunny. Highs in the upper 90s. Southeast winds 5 to 10 miles per hour, becoming south around 15 miles per hour in the afternoon. Saturday night, clear. Lows in the lower 70s. South winds 10 to 15 miles per hour with gusts up to 25 miles per hour. Sunday, sunny. Highs around 104. Sunday night, mostly clear. Lows in the upper 70s. Monday, sunny. Highs around 104. Monday night, mostly clear. Lows in the lower 70s. Tuesday, sunny. Highs in the mid-90s. Tuesday night, mostly clear in the evening, then partly cloudy with a slight chance of showers after midnight. Lows in the upper 60s. Chance of rain 20%. Wednesday, mostly sunny. Highs in the lower 90s. Wednesday night, mostly clear in the evening, then partly cloudy with a slight chance of showers and thunderstorms after midnight. Lows in the upper 60s. Chance of rain 20%. Thursday, mostly sunny. A slight chance of showers in the morning. Highs in the lower 90s. Chance of rain 20%. For Western Lake Sakakawea, rest of tonight, northeast winds around 10 miles per hour in the evening becoming light. Slight chance of thunderstorms. Mostly clear. Lows around 60. Friday, light winds becoming southeast 10 to 20 miles per hour in the late morning and afternoon. Sunny. Highs in the upper 80s. For Eastern Lake Sakakawea, rest of tonight, northeast winds around 10 miles per hour in the evening becoming light. Slight chance of thunderstorms in the evening. Partly cloudy. Lows around 60. Friday, light winds becoming east around 10 miles per hour in the late morning and afternoon. Sunny. Highs in the mid-80s. For Northern Lake Oahe, rest of tonight, south winds 10 to 20 miles per hour. Chance of thunderstorms in the evening. Mostly cloudy in the evening then clearing. Lows in the lower 60s. Friday, southwest winds around 10 miles per hour early in the morning becoming light. Sunny. Highs around 90. Here are the weather conditions at midnight Central Daylight Time. Bismarck, partly cloudy. Temperature 67 degrees, relative humidity 84%. Wind east at 9 miles an hour.

temperature 29.86 inches and rising. Mandan, partly cloudy. 66 degrees, relative humidity 94%. Wind east at 9 miles an hour. Hazen, clear. 68 degrees, relative humidity 88%. Harvey, mostly cloudy. 63 degrees, relative humidity 100%. Minot, clear. 67 degrees, relative humidity 90%. Wind southeast at 8 miles an hour. Dickinson, clear. 69 degrees, relative humidity 84%. Elsewhere around North Dakota, it was 66 at Garrison. At Williston, it was clear, with a temperature of 69. It was partly cloudy, with a temperature of 65 at Jamestown, 70 at Grand Forks, and 66 at Devil's Lake. At Fargo, it was cloudy, with a temperature of 73. In northern South Dakota, at Aberdeen, it was mostly cloudy, with a temperature of 70. In eastern Montana, it was clear. It was 76 at Miles City, 68 at Glendive, and 72 at Sydney. Once again, at Bismarck, the temperature was 67 degrees under partly cloudy skies. Severe thunderstorm watch for the following county, Kidder, North Dakota. Severe thunderstorm watch number 476 has been allowed to expire for the following county, Kidder, North Dakota. 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Providing weather information 24 hours a day from your National Weather Service office in Bismarck. Extreme heat watch for the following counties in North Dakota: Burley, Eastern McLean, Eastern Morton, Eastern Sioux, Emmons, Grant, Kidder, Mercer, Oliver, Sheridan, Wells, Western Morton, and Western Sioux. Extreme heat watch remains in effect from Saturday afternoon through late Monday night. What? Dangerously hot conditions with heat index values of 95 to 105 possible. High temperatures will range from around 92 to 102 Saturday, 97 to 107 on Sunday, and 95 to 105 on Monday. Where? All of western and central North Dakota, including the James River Valley. When? From Saturday afternoon through late Monday night. The following impacts are expected: heat-related illnesses increase significantly during extreme heat and high humidity events. Additional details: overnight low temperatures will only drop to around 70 degrees, providing little relief from the heat. Drink plenty of fluids, stay in an air-conditioned room, stay out of the sun, and check up on relatives and neighbors. Monitor the latest forecasts and warnings for updates. The regional weather forecast from your National Weather Service office in Bismarck. Isolated to scattered severe thunderstorms are possible late this evening in the southern James River Valley, late this evening and into the early overnight hours. A strong warming trend is expected through the rest of the week into early next week, with many locations exceeding 100 degrees Saturday through Monday. An excessive heat watch is in effect from Saturday through Monday. Mainly dry conditions are expected through the hot spell. The detailed forecast for North Dakota: rest of tonight, partly cloudy. Chance of thunderstorms in the James River Valley. Lows in the 50s to mid-60s. Friday, sunny. Highs in the lower 80s to mid-90s. Friday night, mostly clear. Lows in the 60s. Saturday, sunny in the morning, then becoming clear. Highs 90 to 101. Here is the forecast for the Bismarck-Mandan listening area. Extreme heat watch in effect from Saturday afternoon through late Monday night. Rest of tonight, partly cloudy late in the evening, then clearing. Lows in the lower 60s. East winds 5 to 10 miles per hour with gusts up to 20 miles per hour. Friday, sunny. Highs around 90. East winds around 5 miles per hour. Friday night, mostly clear. Lows in the mid-60s. East winds 5 to 10 miles per hour. Saturday, sunny. Highs in the upper 90s. Southeast winds 5 to 10 miles per hour, becoming south around 15 miles per hour in the afternoon. Saturday night, clear. Lows in the lower 70s. South winds 10 to 15 miles per hour with gusts up to 25 miles per hour. Sunday, sunny. Highs around 104. Sunday night, mostly clear. Lows in the upper.

chance of rain 20%. For western Lake Sakakawea, rest of tonight, northeast winds around 10 miles per hour in the evening becoming light. Slight chance of thunderstorms. Mostly clear. Lows around 60. Friday, light winds becoming southeast 10 to 20 miles per hour in the late morning and afternoon. Sunny. Highs in the upper 80s. For eastern Lake Sakakawea, rest of tonight, northeast winds around 10 miles per hour in the evening becoming light. Slight chance of thunderstorms in the evening. Partly cloudy. Lows around 60. Friday, light winds becoming east around 10 miles per hour in the late morning and afternoon. Sunny. Highs in the mid-80s. For northern Lake Oahe, rest of tonight, south winds 10 to 20 miles per hour. Chance of thunderstorms in the evening. Mostly cloudy in the evening then clearing. Lows in the lower 60s. Friday, southwest winds around 10 miles per hour early in the morning becoming light. Sunny. Highs around 90. Here are the weather conditions at 1 a.m. Central Daylight Time. Bismarck, clear. Temperature 65 degrees, relative humidity 90%. Wind east at 10 miles an hour. Pressure 29.85 inches and falling. Mendham, clear. 64 degrees, relative humidity 100%. Wind east at 9 miles an hour. Hazen, clear. 63 degrees, relative humidity 100%. Harvey, clear. 59 degrees, relative humidity 100%. Wind east at 6 miles an hour. Minot, clear. 66 degrees, relative humidity 90%. Dickinson, clear. 68 degrees, relative humidity 87%. Elsewhere around North Dakota, it was 65 at Garrison. At Williston, it was clear, with a temperature of 67. At Grand Forks, it was partly cloudy, with a temperature of 68. At Devil's Lake, it was mostly cloudy, with a temperature of 62. At Jamestown, it was cloudy, with a temperature of 66. In northern South Dakota, at Aberdeen, it was cloudy, with a temperature of 67. In eastern Montana, it was clear, and the temperatures were 68 degrees. Once again, at Bismarck, the temperature was 65 degrees under clear skies. Severe thunderstorm watch for the following county, Kidder, North Dakota. Severe thunderstorm watch number 476 has been allowed to expire for the following county, Kidder, North Dakota. Extreme heat watch for the following counties in North Dakota: Burley, Eastern McLean, Eastern Morton, Eastern Sioux, Emmons, Grant, Kidder, Mercer, Oliver, Sheridan, Wells, Western Morton, and Western Sioux. Extreme heat watch remains in effect from Saturday afternoon through late Monday night. What? Dangerously hot conditions with heat index values of 95 to 105 possible. High temperatures will range from around 92 to 102 Saturday, 97 to 107 on Sunday, and 95 to 105 on Monday. Where? All of western and central North Dakota, including the James River Valley. When? From Saturday afternoon through late Monday night. The following impacts are expected: heat-related illnesses increase significantly during extreme heat and high humidity events. Additional details: overnight low temperatures will only drop to around 70 degrees, providing little relief from the heat. Drink plenty of fluids, stay in an air-conditioned room, stay out of the sun, and check up on relatives and neighbors. Monitor the latest forecasts and warnings for updates. The regional weather forecast from your National Weather Service office in Bismarck. Isolated to scattered severe thunderstorms are possible late this evening in the southern James River Valley late this evening and into the early overnight hours. A strong warming trend is expected through the rest of the week into early next week, with many locations exceeding 100 degrees Saturday through Monday. An excessive heat watch is in effect from Saturday through Monday. Mainly dry conditions are expected through the hot spell. The detailed forecast for North Dakota: rest of tonight, partly cloudy. Chance of thunderstorms in the James River Valley. Lows in the 50s to mid-60s. Friday, sunny. Highs in the lower 80s to mid-90s. Friday night, mostly clear. Lows in the 60s. Saturday, sunny in the morning then becoming clear. Highs 90 to 101.

Here is the forecast for the Bismarck Mainland listening area. Extreme heat watch in effect from Saturday afternoon through late Monday night. Rest of tonight, partly cloudy late in the evening, then clearing. Lows in the lower 60s. East winds 5 to 10 miles per hour with gusts up to 20 miles per hour. Friday, sunny. Highs around 90. East winds around 5 miles per hour. Friday night, mostly clear. Lows in the mid-60s. East winds 5 to 10 miles per hour. Saturday, sunny. Highs in the upper 90s. Southeast winds 5 to 10 miles per hour, becoming south around 15 miles per hour in the afternoon. Saturday night, clear. Lows in the lower 70s. South winds 10 to 15 miles per hour with gusts up to 25 miles per hour. Sunday, sunny. Highs around 104. Sunday night, mostly clear. Lows in the upper 70s. Monday, sunny. Highs around 104. Monday night, mostly clear. Lows in the lower 70s. Tuesday, sunny. Highs in the mid-90s. Tuesday night, mostly clear in the evening, then partly cloudy with a slight chance of showers after midnight. Lows in the upper 60s. Chance of rain 20%. Wednesday, mostly sunny. Highs in the lower 90s. Wednesday night, mostly clear in the evening, then partly cloudy with a slight chance of showers and thunderstorms after midnight. Lows in the upper 60s. Chance of rain 20%. Thursday, mostly sunny. A slight chance of showers in the morning. Highs in the lower 90s. Chance of rain 20%. For Western Lake Sakakawea, rest of tonight, northeast winds around 10 miles per hour in the evening becoming light. Slight chance of thunderstorms. Mostly clear. Lows around 60. Friday, light winds becoming southeast 10 to 20 miles per hour in the late morning and afternoon. Sunny. Highs in the upper 80s. For Eastern Lake Sakakawea, rest of tonight, northeast winds around 10 miles per hour in the evening becoming light. Slight chance of thunderstorms in the evening. Partly cloudy. Lows around 60. Friday, light winds becoming east around 10 miles per hour in the late morning and afternoon. Sunny. Highs in the mid-80s. For Northern Lake Oahe, rest of tonight, south winds 10 to 20 miles per hour. Chance of thunderstorms in the evening. Mostly cloudy in the evening then clearing. Lows in the lower 60s. Friday, southwest winds around 10 miles per hour early in the morning becoming light. Sunny. Highs around 90. Here are the weather conditions at 1 a.m. Central Daylight Time. Bismarck, partly cloudy. Temperature 65 degrees, relative humidity 90%. Wind east at 10 miles an hour. Pressure 29.85 inches and falling. Mendham, clear. 64 degrees, relative humidity 100%. Wind east at 9 miles an hour. Hazen, clear. 63 degrees, relative humidity 100%. Harvey, partly cloudy. 59 degrees, relative humidity 100%. Wind east at 6 miles an hour. Minot, clear. 66 degrees, relative humidity 90%. Dickinson, clear. 68 degrees, relative humidity 87%. Elsewhere around North Dakota, it was 65 at Garrison. At Williston, it was clear, with a temperature of 67. At Grand Forks, it was partly cloudy, with a temperature of 68. At Devil's Lake, it was mostly cloudy, with a temperature of 62. At Jamestown, it was cloudy, with a temperature of 66. In northern South Dakota, at Aberdeen, it was cloudy, with a temperature of 67. In eastern Montana, it was clear, and the temperatures were 68 degrees. Once again, at Bismarck, the temperature was 65 degrees under partly cloudy skies. Severe thunderstorm watch for the following county, Kidder, North Dakota. Severe thunderstorm watch number 476 has been allowed to expire for the following county, Kidder, North Dakota. Extreme heat watch for the following counties in North Dakota, Burley, Eastern McLean, Eastern Morton, Eastern Sioux, Emmons, Grant, Kidder, Mercer, Oliver,

Sheridan, Wells, Western Morton, and Western Sioux. Extreme heat watch remains in effect from Saturday afternoon through late Monday night. What? Dangerously hot conditions with heat index values of 95 to 105 possible. High temperatures will range from around 92 to 102 Saturday, 97 to 107 on Sunday, and 95 to 105 on Monday. Where? All of western and central North Dakota, including the James River Valley. When? From Saturday afternoon through late Monday night. The following impacts are expected. Heat-related illnesses increase significantly during extreme heat and high humidity events. Additional details. Overnight low temperatures will only drop to around 70 degrees, providing little relief from the heat. Drink plenty of fluids, stay in an air-conditioned room, stay out of the sun, and check up on relatives and neighbors. Monitor the latest forecasts and warnings for updates. The regional weather forecast from your National Weather Service office in Bismarck. Isolated to scattered severe thunderstorms are possible late this evening in the southern James River Valley late this evening and into the early overnight hours. A strong warming trend is expected through the rest of the week into early next week, with many locations exceeding 100 degrees Saturday through Monday. An excessive heat watch is in effect from Saturday through Monday. Mainly dry conditions are expected through the hot spell. The detailed forecast for North Dakota. Rest of tonight, partly cloudy. Chance of thunderstorms in the James River Valley. Lows in the 50s to mid-60s. Friday, sunny. Highs in the lower 80s to mid-90s. Friday night, mostly clear. Lows in the 60s. Saturday, sunny in the morning then becoming clear. Highs 90 to 101. Here is the forecast for the Bismarck, Minden listening area. Extreme heat watch in effect from Saturday afternoon through late Monday night. Rest of tonight, partly cloudy late in the evening then clearing. Lows in the lower 60s. East winds 5 to 10 miles per hour with gusts up to 20 miles per hour. Friday, sunny. Highs around 90. East winds around 5 miles per hour. Friday night, mostly clear. Lows in the mid-60s. East winds 5 to 10 miles per hour. Saturday, sunny. Highs in the upper 90s. Southeast winds 5 to 10 miles per hour, becoming south around 15 miles per hour in the afternoon. Saturday night, clear. Lows in the lower 70s. South winds 10 to 15 miles per hour with gusts up to 25 miles per hour. Sunday, sunny. Highs around 104. Sunday night, mostly clear. Lows in the upper 70s. Monday, sunny. Highs around 104. Monday night, mostly clear. Lows in the lower 70s. Tuesday, sunny. Highs in the mid-90s. Tuesday night, mostly clear in the evening, then partly cloudy with a slight chance of showers after midnight. Lows in the upper 60s. Chance of rain 20%. Wednesday, mostly sunny. Highs in the lower 90s. Wednesday night, mostly clear in the evening, then partly cloudy with a slight chance of showers and thunderstorms after midnight. Lows in the upper 60s. Chance of rain 20%. Thursday, mostly sunny. A slight chance of showers in the morning. Highs in the lower 90s. Chance of rain 20%. For Western Lake Sakakawea, rest of tonight, northeast winds around 10 miles per hour in the evening becoming light. Slight chance of thunderstorms. Mostly clear. Lows around 60. Friday, light winds becoming southeast 10 to 20 miles per hour in the late morning and afternoon. Sunny. Highs in the upper 80s. For Eastern Lake Sakakawea, rest of tonight, northeast winds around 10 miles per hour in the evening becoming light. Slight chance of thunderstorms in the evening. Partly cloudy. Lows around 60. Friday, light winds becoming east around 10 miles per hour in the late morning and afternoon. Sunny. Highs in the mid-80s. For northern Lake Oahe, rest of tonight, south winds 10 to 20 miles per hour. Chance of thunderstorms in the evening. Mostly cloudy in the evening then clearing. Lows in the lower 60s. Friday, southwest winds around 10 miles per hour early in the morning becoming light. Sunny. Highs around 90.

Here are the weather conditions at 1 a.m. Central Daylight Time. Bismarck, partly cloudy. Temperature 65 degrees, relative humidity 90%. Wind east at 10 miles an hour. Pressure 29.85 inches and falling. Mendham, clear. 64 degrees, relative humidity 100%. Wind east at 9 miles an hour. Hazel, clear. 63 degrees, relative humidity 100%. Harvey, partly cloudy. 59 degrees, relative humidity 100%. Wind east at 6 miles an hour. Minot, clear. 66 degrees, relative humidity 90%. Dickinson, clear. 68 degrees, relative humidity 87%. Elsewhere around North Dakota, it was 65 at Garrison. At Williston, it was clear, with a temperature of 67. At Grand Forks, it was partly cloudy, with a temperature of 68. At Devil's Lake, it was mostly cloudy, with a temperature of 62. At Jamestown, it was cloudy, with a temperature of 66. In northern South Dakota, at Aberdeen, it was cloudy, with a temperature of 67. In eastern Montana, it was clear, and the temperatures were 68 degrees. Once again, at Bismarck, the temperature was 65 degrees under partly cloudy skies. Extreme heat watch for the following counties in North Dakota: Burley, Eastern McLean, Eastern Morton, Eastern Sioux, Emmons, Grant, Kidder, Mercer, Oliver, Sheridan, Wells, Western Morton, and Western Sioux. Extreme heat watch remains in effect from Saturday afternoon through late Monday night. What? Dangerously hot conditions with heat index values of 95 to 105 possible. High temperatures will range from around 92 to 102 Saturday, 97 to 107 on Sunday, and 95 to 105 on Monday. Where? All of western and central North Dakota, including the James River Valley. When? From Saturday afternoon through late Monday night. The following impacts are expected: heat-related illnesses increase significantly during extreme heat and high humidity events. Additional details: overnight low temperatures will only drop to around 70 degrees, providing little relief from the heat. Drink plenty of fluids, stay in an air-conditioned room, stay out of the sun, and check up on relatives and neighbors. Monitor the latest forecasts and warnings for updates. The regional weather forecast from your National Weather Service office in Bismarck. Isolated to scattered severe thunderstorms are possible late this evening in the southern James River Valley, late this evening and into the early overnight hours. A strong warming trend is expected through the rest of the week into early next week, with many locations exceeding 100 degrees Saturday through Monday. An excessive heat watch is in effect from Saturday through Monday. Mainly dry conditions are expected through the hot spell. The detailed forecast for North Dakota: rest of tonight, partly cloudy. Chance of thunderstorms in the James River Valley. Lows in the 50s to mid-60s. Friday, sunny. Highs in the lower 80s to mid-90s. Friday night, mostly clear. Lows in the 60s. Saturday, sunny in the morning, then becoming clear. Highs 90 to 101. Here is the forecast for the Bismarck, Mendham listening area. Extreme heat watch in effect from Saturday afternoon through late Monday night. Rest of tonight, partly cloudy late in the evening, then clearing. Lows in the lower 60s. East winds 5 to 10 miles per hour with gusts up to 20 miles per hour. Friday, sunny. Highs around 90. East winds around 5 miles per hour. Friday night, mostly clear. Lows in the mid-60s. East winds 5 to 10 miles per hour. Saturday, sunny. Highs in the upper 90s. Southeast winds 5 to 10 miles per hour, becoming south around 15 miles per hour in the afternoon. Saturday night, clear. Lows in the lower 70s. South winds 10 to 15 miles per hour with gusts up to 25 miles per hour. Sunday, sunny. Highs around 104. Sunday night, mostly clear. Lows in the upper 70s. Monday, sunny. Highs around 104. Monday night, mostly clear. Lows in the lower 70s. Tuesday, sunny. Highs in the mid-90s.
Tuesday night, mostly clear in the evening, then partly cloudy with a slight chance of showers after midnight. Lows in the upper 60s. Chance of rain 20%. Wednesday, mostly sunny. Highs in the lower 90s. Wednesday night, mostly clear in the evening, then partly cloudy with a slight chance of showers and thunderstorms after midnight. Lows in the upper 60s. Chance of rain 20%. Thursday, mostly sunny. A slight chance of showers in the morning. Highs in the lower 90s. Chance of rain 20%. For Western Lake Sakakawea, rest of tonight, northeast winds around 10 miles per hour in the evening becoming light. Slight chance of thunderstorms. Mostly clear. Lows around 60. Friday, light winds becoming southeast 10 to 20 miles per hour in the late morning and afternoon. Sunny. Highs in the upper 80s. For Eastern Lake Sakakawea, rest of tonight, northeast winds around 10 miles per hour in the evening becoming light. Slight chance of thunderstorms in the evening. Partly cloudy. Lows around 60. Friday, light winds becoming east around 10 miles per hour in the late morning and afternoon. Sunny. Highs in the mid-80s. For Northern Lake Oahe, rest of tonight, south winds 10 to 20 miles per hour. Chance of thunderstorms in the evening. Mostly cloudy in the evening then clearing. Lows in the lower 60s. Friday, southwest winds around 10 miles per hour early in the morning becoming light. Sunny. Highs around 90. Here are the weather conditions at 1 a.m. Central Daylight Time. Bismarck, partly cloudy. Temperature 65 degrees, relative humidity 90%. Wind east at 10 miles an hour. Pressure 29.85 inches and falling. Mendham, clear. 64 degrees, relative humidity 100%. Wind east at 9 miles an hour. Hazen, clear. 63 degrees, relative humidity 100%. Harvey, partly cloudy. 59 degrees, relative humidity 100%. Wind east at 6 miles an hour. Minot, clear. 66 degrees, relative humidity 90%. Dickinson, clear. 68 degrees, relative humidity 87%. Elsewhere around North Dakota, it was 65 at Garrison. At Williston, it was clear, with a temperature of 67. At Grand Forks, it was partly cloudy, with a temperature of 68. At Devil's Lake, it was mostly cloudy, with a temperature of 62. In Jamestown, it was cloudy, with a temperature of 66. In northern South Dakota, at Aberdeen, it was cloudy, with a temperature of 67. In eastern Montana, it was clear, and the temperatures were 68 degrees. Once again, at Bismarck, the temperature was 65 degrees under partly cloudy skies. Extreme heat watch for the following counties in North Dakota: Burley, Eastern McLean, Eastern Morton, Eastern Sioux, Emmons, Grant, Kidder, Mercer, Oliver, Sheridan, Wells, Western Morton, and Western Sioux. Extreme heat watch remains in effect from Saturday afternoon through late Monday night. What? Dangerously hot conditions with heat index values of 95 to 105 possible. High temperatures will range from around 92 to 102 Saturday, 97 to 107 on Sunday, and 95 to 105 on Monday. Where? All of western and central North Dakota, including the James River Valley. When? From Saturday afternoon through late Monday night. The following impacts are expected: heat-related illnesses increase significantly during extreme heat and high humidity events. Additional details: overnight low temperatures will only drop to around 70 degrees, providing little relief from the heat. Drink plenty of fluids, stay in an air-conditioned room, stay out in the sun, and check up on relatives and neighbors. Monitor the latest forecasts and warnings for updates. The regional weather forecast from your National Weather Service office in Bismarck. Isolated to scattered severe thunderstorms are possible late this evening in the southern James River Valley late this evening and into the early overnight hours. A strong warming trend is expected through the rest of the week into early next week, with many locations exceeding 100 degrees Saturday through Monday. An excessive heat watch is in effect from Saturday through Monday. Mainly dry conditions are expected through the hot spell.
the detailed forecast for North Dakota. West of tonight, partly cloudy. Chance of thunderstorms in the James River Valley.

60s to mid 60s. Friday, sunny. Highs in the low 80s to mid 90s. Friday night, mostly clear. Lows in the 60s. Saturday, sunny in the morning, then becoming clear. Highs 90 to 101. Here is the forecast for the Bismarck Mainland listening area. Extreme heat watch in effect from Saturday afternoon through late Monday night. West of tonight, partly cloudy late in the evening, then clearing. Lows in the lower 60s. East winds 5 to 10 miles per hour with gusts up to 20 miles per hour. Friday, sunny. Highs around 90. East winds around 5 miles per hour. Friday night, mostly clear. Lows in the mid-60s. East winds 5 to 10 miles per hour. Saturday, sunny. Highs in the upper 90s. Southeast winds 5 to 10 miles per hour, becoming south around 15 miles per hour in the afternoon. Saturday night, clear. Lows in the lower 70s. South winds 10 to 15 miles per hour with gusts up to 25 miles per hour. Sunday, sunny. Highs around 104. Sunday night, mostly clear. Lows in the upper 70s. Monday, sunny. Highs around 104. Monday night, mostly clear. Lows in the lower 70s. Tuesday, sunny. Highs in the mid-90s. Tuesday night, mostly clear in the evening, then partly cloudy with a slight chance of showers after midnight. Lows in the upper 60s. Chance of rain 20%. Wednesday, mostly sunny. Highs in the lower 90s. Wednesday night, mostly clear in the evening, then partly cloudy with a slight chance of showers and thunderstorms after midnight. Lows in the upper 60s. Chance of rain 20%. Thursday, mostly sunny. A slight chance of showers in the morning. Highs in the lower 90s. Chance of rain 20%. 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Providing weather information 24 hours a day from your National Weather Service office in Bismarck. For Western Lake Sakakawea, west of tonight, northeast winds around 10 miles per hour in the evening becoming light. Slight chance of thunderstorms. Mostly clear. Lows around 60. Friday, light winds becoming southeast 10 to 20 miles per hour in the late morning and afternoon. Sunny. Highs in the upper 80s. For Eastern Lake Sakakawea, west of tonight, northeast winds around 10 miles per hour in the evening becoming light. Slight chance of thunderstorms in the evening. Partly cloudy. Lows around 60. Friday, light winds becoming east around 10 miles per hour in the late morning and afternoon. Sunny. Highs in the

62. At Jamestown, it was cloudy with a temperature of 66. In northern South Dakota, at Aberdeen, it was cloudy with a temperature of 67. In eastern Montana, it was clear and the temperatures were 68 degrees. Once again, at Bismarck, the temperature was 65 degrees under partly cloudy skies. Extreme heat watch for the following counties in North Dakota: Burley, eastern McLean, eastern Morton, eastern Sioux, Emmons, Grant, Kidder, Mercer, Oliver, Sheridan, Wells, western Morton, and western Sioux. Extreme heat watch remains in effect from Saturday afternoon through late Monday night. What? Dangerously hot conditions with heat index values of 95 to 105 possible. High temperatures will range from around 92 to 102 Saturday, 97 to 107 on Sunday, and 95 to 105 on Monday. Where? All of western and central North Dakota, including the James River Valley. When? From Saturday afternoon through late Monday night. The following impacts are expected: heat-related illnesses increase significantly during extreme heat and high humidity events. Additional details: overnight low temperatures will only drop to around 70 degrees, providing little relief from the heat. Drink plenty of fluids, stay in an air-conditioned room, stay out of the sun, and check up on relatives and neighbors. Monitor the latest forecasts and warnings for updates. The regional weather forecast from your National Weather Service office in Bismarck. Isolated to scattered severe thunderstorms are possible late this evening in the southern James River Valley late this evening and into the early overnight hours. A strong warming trend is expected through the rest of the week into early next week, with many locations exceeding 100 degrees Saturday through Monday. An excessive heat watch is in effect from Saturday through Monday. Mainly dry conditions are expected through the hot spell. The detailed forecast for North Dakota: west of tonight, partly cloudy. Chance of thunderstorms in the James River Valley. Lows in the 50s to mid-60s. Friday, sunny. Highs in the lower 80s to mid-90s. Friday night, mostly clear. Lows in the 60s. Saturday, sunny in the morning, then becoming clear. Highs 90 to 101. Here is the forecast for the Bismarck, Minden, and listening area. Extreme heat watch in effect from Saturday afternoon through late Monday night. West of tonight, mostly clear. Lows in the lower 60s. Southeast winds 5 to 10 miles per hour with gusts up to 20 miles per hour. Friday, sunny. Highs around 90. East winds around 5 miles per hour. Friday night, mostly clear. Lows in the mid-60s. East winds 5 to 10 miles per hour. Saturday, sunny. Highs in the upper 90s. Southeast winds 5 to 10 miles per hour, becoming south around 15 miles per hour in the afternoon. Saturday night, clear. Lows in the lower 70s. South winds 10 to 15 miles per hour with gusts up to 25 miles per hour. Sunday, sunny. Highs around 104. Sunday night, mostly clear. Lows in the upper 70s. Monday, sunny. Highs around 104. Monday night, mostly clear. Lows in the lower 70s. Tuesday, sunny. Highs in the lower 90s. Tuesday night, increasing clouds. A slight chance of thunderstorms in the evening. A slight chance of showers. Lows in the upper 60s. Chance of rain 20%. Wednesday, mostly sunny. Highs in the upper 80s. Wednesday night, mostly clear in the evening, then partly cloudy with a slight chance of showers and thunderstorms after midnight. Lows in the mid-60s. Chance of rain 20%. Thursday, mostly sunny. A slight chance of showers in the morning. Highs in the lower 90s. Chance of rain 20%. For western Lake Sakakawea, west of tonight, northeast winds around 10 miles per hour in the evening becoming light. Slight chance of thunderstorms. Mostly clear. Lows around 60. Friday, light winds becoming southeast 10 to 20 miles per hour in the late morning and afternoon. Sunny. Highs in the upper 80s. For eastern Lake Sakakawea, west of tonight, northeast winds around 10 miles per hour in the evening becoming light. Slight chance of thunderstorms in the evening. Partly clear.

Cloudy. Lows around 60. Friday, light winds becoming east around 10 miles per hour in the late morning and afternoon. Sunny. Highs in the mid-80s. For northern Lake Oahe, west of tonight, south winds 10 to 20 miles per hour. Chance of thunderstorms in the evening. Mostly cloudy in the evening and clearing. Lows in the lower 60s. Friday, southwest winds around 10 miles per hour early in the morning becoming light. Sunny. Highs around 90. Here are the weather conditions at 1 a.m. Central Daylight Time. Bismarck, partly cloudy. Temperature 65 degrees, relative humidity 90%. Wind east at 10 miles an hour. Pressure 29.85 inches and falling. Mandan, clear. 64 degrees, relative humidity 100%. Wind east at 9 miles an hour. Hazel, clear. 63 degrees, relative humidity 100%. Harvey, partly cloudy. 59 degrees, relative humidity 100%. Wind east at 6 miles an hour. Minot, clear. 66 degrees, relative humidity 90%. Dickinson, clear. 68 degrees, relative humidity 87%. Elsewhere around North Dakota, it was 65 at Garrison. At Williston, it was clear, with a temperature of 67. At Grand Forks, it was partly cloudy, with a temperature of 68. At Devil's Lake, it was mostly cloudy, with a temperature of 62. At Jamestown, it was cloudy, with a temperature of 66. In northern South Dakota, at Aberdeen, it was cloudy, with a temperature of 67. In eastern Montana, it was clear, and the temperatures were 68 degrees. Once again, at Bismarck, the temperature was 65 degrees under partly cloudy skies. Extreme heat watch for the following counties in North Dakota: Burley, Eastern McLean, Eastern Morton, Eastern Sioux, Emmons, Grant, Kidder, Mercer, Oliver, Sheridan, Wells, Western Morton, and Western Sioux. Extreme heat watch remains in effect from Saturday afternoon through late Monday night. What? Dangerously hot conditions with heat index values of 95 to 105 possible. High temperatures will range from around 92 to 102 Saturday, 97 to 107 on Sunday, and 95 to 105 on Monday. Where? All of western and central North Dakota, including the James River Valley. When? From Saturday afternoon through late Monday night. The following impacts are expected: heat-related illnesses increase significantly during extreme heat and high humidity events. Additional details: overnight low temperatures will only drop to around 70 degrees, providing little relief from the heat. Drink plenty of fluids, stay in an air-conditioned room, stay out of the sun, and check up on relatives and neighbors. Monitor the latest forecasts and warnings for updates. The regional weather forecast from your National Weather Service office in Bismarck. Isolated to scattered severe thunderstorms are possible late this evening in the southern James River Valley late this evening and into the early overnight hours. A strong warming trend is expected through the rest of the week into early next week, with many locations exceeding 100 degrees Saturday through Monday. An excessive heat watch is in effect from Saturday through Monday. Mainly dry conditions are expected through the hot spell. The detailed forecast for North Dakota: rest of tonight, partly cloudy. Chance of thunderstorms in the James River Valley. Lows in the 50s to mid-60s. Friday, sunny. Highs in the lower 80s to mid-90s. Friday night, mostly clear. Lows in the 60s. Saturday, sunny in the morning then becoming clear. Highs 90 to 101. Here is the forecast for the Bismarck Mandan listening area. Extreme heat watch in effect from Saturday afternoon through late Monday night. Rest of tonight, mostly clear. Lows in the lower 60s. Southeast winds 5 to 10 miles per hour with gusts up to 20 miles per hour. Friday, sunny. Highs around 90. East winds around 5 miles per hour. Friday night, mostly clear. Lows in the mid-60s. East winds 5 to 10 miles per hour. Saturday, sunny. Highs in the upper 90s. Southeast winds 5 to 10 miles per hour, becoming south around 15 miles per hour in the afternoon. Saturday night, clear. Lows in the

70s. South winds 10 to 15 miles per hour with gusts up to 25 miles per hour. Sunday, sunny. Highs around 104. Sunday night, mostly clear. Lows in the upper 70s. Monday, sunny. Highs around 104. Monday night, mostly clear. Lows in the lower 70s. Tuesday, sunny. Highs in the lower 90s. Tuesday night, increasing clouds. A slight chance of thunderstorms in the evening. A slight chance of showers. Lows in the upper 60s. Chance of rain 20%. Wednesday, mostly sunny. Highs in the upper 80s. Wednesday night, mostly clear in the evening, then partly cloudy with a slight chance of showers and thunderstorms after midnight. Lows in the mid-60s. Chance of rain 20%. Thursday, mostly sunny. A slight chance of showers in the morning. Highs in the lower 90s. Chance of rain 20%. For Western Lake Sakakawea, rest of tonight, northeast winds around 10 miles per hour in the evening becoming light. Slight chance of thunderstorms. Mostly clear. Lows around 60. Friday, light winds becoming southeast 10 to 20 miles per hour in the late morning and afternoon. Sunny. Highs in the upper 80s. For Eastern Lake Sakakawea, rest of tonight, northeast winds around 10 miles per hour in the evening becoming light. Slight chance of thunderstorms in the evening. Partly cloudy. Lows around 60. Friday, light winds becoming east around 10 miles per hour in the late morning and afternoon. Sunny. Highs in the mid-80s. For Northern Lake Oahe, rest of tonight, south winds 10 to 20 miles per hour. Chance of thunderstorms in the evening. Mostly cloudy in the evening then clearing. Lows in the lower 60s. Friday, southwest winds around 10 miles per hour early in the morning becoming light. Sunny. Highs around 90. Here are the weather conditions at 1 a.m. Central Daylight Time. Bismarck, partly cloudy. Temperature 65 degrees, relative humidity 90%. Wind east at 10 miles an hour. Pressure 29.85 inches and falling. Mendham, clear. 64 degrees, relative humidity 100%. Wind east at 9 miles an hour. Hazen, clear. 63 degrees, relative humidity 100%. Harvey, partly cloudy. 59 degrees, relative humidity 100%. Wind east at 6 miles an hour. Minot, clear. 66 degrees, relative humidity 90%. Dickinson, clear. 68 degrees, relative humidity 87%. Elsewhere around North Dakota, it was 65 at Garrison. At Williston, it was clear, with a temperature of 67. At Grand Forks, it was partly cloudy, with a temperature of 68. At Devil's Lake, it was mostly cloudy, with a temperature of 62. At Jamestown, it was cloudy, with a temperature of 66. In northern South Dakota, at Aberdeen, it was cloudy, with a temperature of 67. In eastern Montana, it was clear, and the temperatures were 68 degrees. Once again, at Bismarck, the temperature was 65 degrees under partly cloudy skies. Extreme heat watch for the following counties in North Dakota: Burley, Eastern McLean, Eastern Morton, Eastern Sioux, Emmons, Grant, Kidder, Mercer, Oliver, Sheridan, Wells, Western Morton, and Western Sioux. Extreme heat watch remains in effect from Saturday afternoon through late Monday night. What? Dangerously hot conditions with heat index values of 95 to 105 possible. High temperatures will range from around 92 to 102 Saturday, 97 to 107 on Sunday, and 95 to 105 on Monday. Where? All of western and central North Dakota, including the James River Valley. When? From Saturday afternoon through late Monday night. The following impacts are expected: heat-related illnesses increase significantly during extreme heat and high humidity events. Additional details: overnight low temperatures will only drop to around 70 degrees, providing little relief from the heat. Drink plenty of fluids, stay in an air-conditioned room, stay out of the sun, and check up on relatives and neighbors. Monitor the latest forecasts and warnings for updates. The regional weather forecast.

forecast from your National Weather Service office in Bismarck. Isolated to scattered severe thunderstorms are possible late this evening in the southern James River Valley late this evening and into the early overnight hours. A strong warming trend is expected through the rest of the week into early next week, with many locations exceeding 100 degrees Saturday through Monday. An excessive heat watch is in effect from Saturday through Monday. Mainly dry conditions are expected through the hot spell. The detailed forecast for North Dakota, rest of tonight, partly cloudy. Chance of thunderstorms in the James River Valley. Lows in the 50s to mid-60s. Friday, sunny. Highs in the lower 80s to mid-90s. Friday night, mostly clear. Lows in the 60s. Saturday, sunny in the morning then becoming clear. Highs 90 to 101. Here is the forecast for the Bismarck, Minden listening area. Extreme heat watch in effect from Saturday afternoon through late Monday night. Rest of tonight, mostly clear. Lows in the lower 60s. Southeast wind 5 to 10 miles per hour with gusts up to 20 miles per hour. Friday, sunny. Highs around 90. East winds around 5 miles per hour. Friday night, mostly clear. Lows in the mid-60s. East winds 5 to 10 miles per hour. Saturday, sunny. Highs in the upper 90s. Southeast winds 5 to 10 miles per hour, becoming south around 15 miles per hour in the afternoon. Saturday night, clear. Lows in the lower 70s. South winds 10 to 15 miles per hour with gusts up to 25 miles per hour. Sunday, sunny. Highs around 104. Sunday night, mostly clear. Lows in the upper 70s. Monday, sunny. Highs around 104. Monday night, mostly clear. Lows in the lower 70s. Tuesday, sunny. Highs in the lower 90s. Tuesday night, increasing clouds. A slight chance of thunderstorms in the evening. A slight chance of showers. Lows in the upper 60s. Chance of rain 20%. Wednesday, mostly sunny. Highs in the upper 80s. Wednesday night, mostly clear in the evening, then partly cloudy with a slight chance of showers and thunderstorms after midnight. Lows in the mid-60s. Chance of rain 20%. Thursday, mostly sunny. A slight chance of showers in the morning. Highs in the lower 90s. Chance of rain 20%. For Western Lake Sakakawea, rest of tonight, northeast winds around 10 miles per hour in the evening becoming light. Slight chance of thunderstorms. Mostly clear. Lows around 60. Friday, light winds becoming southeast 10 to 20 miles per hour in the late morning and afternoon. Sunny. Highs in the upper 80s. For Eastern Lake Sakakawea, rest of tonight, northeast winds around 10 miles per hour in the evening becoming light. Slight chance of thunderstorms in the evening. Partly cloudy. Lows around 60. Friday, light winds becoming east around 10 miles per hour in the late morning and afternoon. Sunny. Highs in the mid-80s. For Northern Lake Oahe, rest of tonight, south winds 10 to 20 miles per hour. Chance of thunderstorms in the evening. Mostly cloudy in the evening then clearing. Lows in the lower 60s. Friday, southwest winds around 10 miles per hour early in the morning becoming light. Sunny. Highs around 90. Here are the weather conditions at 1 a.m. Central Daylight Time. Bismarck, partly cloudy. Temperature 65 degrees, relative humidity 90%. Wind east at 10 miles an hour. Pressure 29.85 inches and falling. Minden, clear. 64 degrees, relative humidity 100%. Wind east at 9 miles an hour. Hazen, clear. 63 degrees, relative humidity 100%. Harvey, partly cloudy. 59 degrees, relative humidity 100%. Wind east at 6 miles an hour. Minot, clear. 66 degrees, relative humidity 90%. Dickinson, clear. 68 degrees, relative humidity 87%. Elsewhere around North Dakota, it was 65 at Garrison. At Williston, it was clear, with a temperature of 67.
at Grand Forks, it was partly cloudy, with a temperature of 68. At Devil's Lake, it was mostly cloudy, with a temperature of 62. At Jamestown, it was cloudy, with a temperature of 66. In northern South Dakota, at Aberdeen, it was cloudy, with a temperature of 67. In eastern Montana, it was clear, and the temperatures were 68 degrees. Once again, at Bismarck, the temperature was 65 degrees under partly cloudy skies. Extreme heat watch for the following counties in North Dakota: Burley, eastern McLean, eastern Morton, eastern Sioux, Emmons, Grant, Kidder, Mercer, Oliver, Sheridan, Wells, western Morton, and western Sioux. Extreme heat watch remains in effect from Saturday afternoon through late Monday night. What? Dangerously hot conditions with heat index values of 95 to 105 possible. High temperatures will range from around 92 to 102 Saturday, 97 to 107 on Sunday, and 95 to 105 on Monday. Where? All of western and central North Dakota, including the James River Valley. When? From Saturday afternoon through late Monday night. The following impacts are expected: heat-related illnesses increase significantly during extreme heat and high humidity events. Additional details: overnight low temperatures will only drop to around 70 degrees, providing little relief from the heat. Drink plenty of fluids, stay in an air-conditioned room, stay out of the sun, and check up on relatives and neighbors. Monitor the latest forecasts and warnings for updates. The regional weather forecast from your National Weather Service office in Bismarck. Isolated to scattered severe thunderstorms are possible late this evening in the southern James River Valley, late this evening and into the early overnight hours. A strong warming trend is expected through the rest of the week into early next week, with many locations exceeding 100 degrees Saturday through Monday. An excessive heat watch is in effect from Saturday through Monday. Mainly dry conditions are expected through the hot spell. The detailed forecast for North Dakota: rest of tonight, partly cloudy. Chance of thunderstorms in the James River Valley. Lows in the 50s to mid-60s. Friday, sunny. Highs in the lower 80s to mid-90s. Friday night, mostly clear. Lows in the 60s. Saturday, sunny in the morning, then becoming clear. Highs 90 to 101. Here is the forecast for the Bismarck, Minden listening area. Extreme heat watch in effect from Saturday afternoon through late Monday night. Rest of tonight, mostly clear. Lows in the lower 60s. Southeast winds 5 to 10 miles per hour with gusts up to 20 miles per hour. Friday, sunny. Highs around 90. East winds around 5 miles per hour. Friday night, mostly clear. Lows in the mid-60s. East winds 5 to 10 miles per hour. Saturday, sunny. Highs in the upper 90s. Southeast winds 5 to 10 miles per hour, becoming south around 15 miles per hour in the afternoon. Saturday night, clear. Lows in the lower 70s. South winds 10 to 15 miles per hour with gusts up to 25 miles per hour. Sunday, sunny. Highs around 104. Sunday night, mostly clear. Lows in the upper 70s. Monday, sunny. Highs around 104. Monday night, mostly clear. Lows in the lower 70s. Tuesday, sunny. Highs in the lower 90s. Tuesday night, increasing clouds. A slight chance of thunderstorms in the evening. A slight chance of showers. Lows in the upper 60s. Chance of rain 20%. Wednesday, mostly sunny. Highs in the upper 80s. Wednesday night, mostly clear in the evening, then partly cloudy with a slight chance of showers and thunderstorms after midnight. Lows in the mid-60s. Chance of rain 20%. Thursday, mostly sunny. A slight chance of showers in the morning. Highs in the lower 90s. Chance of rain 20%. For Western Lake Sakakawea, rest of tonight, northeast winds around 10 miles per hour in the evening becoming light. Slight chance of thunderstorms. Mostly clear. Lows around 60. Friday, light winds becoming southeast 10 to 20 miles per hour in the late morning and afternoon. Sunny. Highs in the upper 80s. For
for eastern Lake Sakakawea rest of tonight.

northeast winds around 10 miles per hour in the evening, becoming light. Slight chance of thunderstorms in the evening. Partly cloudy. Lows around 60. Friday, light winds becoming east around 10 miles per hour in the late morning and afternoon. Sunny. Highs in the mid-80s. For northern Lake Oahe, rest of tonight, south winds 10 to 20 miles per hour. Chance of thunderstorms in the evening. Mostly cloudy in the evening, then clearing. Lows in the lower 60s. Friday, southwest winds around 10 miles per hour early in the morning, becoming light. Sunny. Highs around 90. Here are the weather conditions at 1 a.m. Central Daylight Time. Bismarck, partly cloudy. Temperature 65 degrees, relative humidity 90%. Wind east at 10 miles an hour. Pressure 29.85 inches and falling. Mendham, clear. 64 degrees, relative humidity 100%. Wind east at 9 miles an hour. Hazen, clear. 63 degrees, relative humidity 100%. Harvey, partly cloudy. 59 degrees, relative humidity 100%. Wind east at 6 miles an hour. Minot, clear. 66 degrees, relative humidity 90%. Dickinson, clear. 68 degrees, relative humidity 87%. Elsewhere around North Dakota, it was 65 at Garrison. At Williston, it was clear, with a temperature of 67. At Grand Forks, it was partly cloudy, with a temperature of 68. At Devil's Lake, it was mostly cloudy, with a temperature of 62. At Jamestown, it was cloudy, with a temperature of 66. In northern South Dakota, at Aberdeen, it was cloudy, with a temperature of 67. In eastern Montana, it was clear, and the temperatures were 68 degrees. Once again, at Bismarck, the temperature was 65 degrees under partly cloudy skies. This is NOAA Weather Radio Station WXL78 in Bismarck, North Dakota, operating on a frequency of 162.475 MHz. Providing weather information 24 hours a day from your National Weather Service office in Bismarck. Extreme heat watch for the following counties in North Dakota: Burley, Eastern McLean, Eastern Morton, Eastern Sioux, Emmons, Grant, Kidder, Mercer, Oliver, Sheridan, Wells, Western Morton, and Western Sioux. Extreme heat watch remains in effect from Saturday afternoon through late Monday night. What? Dangerously hot conditions with heat index values of 95 to 105 possible. High temperatures will range from around 92 to 102 Saturday, 97 to 107 on Sunday, and 95 to 105 on Monday. Where? All of western and central North Dakota, including the James River Valley. When? From Saturday afternoon through late Monday night. The following impacts are expected: heat-related illnesses increase significantly during extreme heat and high humidity events. Additional details: overnight low temperatures will only drop to around 70 degrees, providing little relief from the heat. Drink plenty of fluids, stay in an air-conditioned room, stay out of the sun, and check up on relatives and neighbors. Monitor the latest forecasts and warnings for updates. The regional weather forecast from your National Weather Service office in Bismarck. Isolated to scattered severe thunderstorms are possible late this evening in the southern James River Valley, late this evening and into the early overnight hours. A strong warming trend is expected through the rest of the week into early next week, with many locations exceeding 100 degrees Saturday through Monday. An excessive heat watch is in effect from Saturday through Monday. Mainly dry conditions are expected through the hot spell. The detailed forecast for North Dakota: rest of tonight, partly cloudy. Chance of thunderstorms in the James River Valley. Lows in the 50s to mid-60s. Friday, sunny. Highs in the lower 80s to mid-90s. Friday night, mostly clear. Lows in the 60s. Saturday, sunny in the morning, then becoming clear. Highs 90 to 101. Here is the forecast for the Bismarck-Mendon listening area. Extreme heat watch in effect from Saturday afternoon through late Monday night. Rest of tonight, mostly clear. Lows in the lower 60s. Southeast winds 5 to 10 miles per hour with gusts up to 20 miles per hour. Friday, sunny. Highs around 90. East winds around

70s. Tuesday, sunny. Highs in the lower 90s. Tuesday night, increasing clouds. A slight chance of thunderstorms in the evening. A slight chance of showers. Lows in the upper 60s. Chance of rain 20%. Wednesday, mostly sunny. Highs in the upper 80s. Wednesday night, mostly clear in the evening, then partly cloudy with a slight chance of showers and thunderstorms after midnight. Lows in the mid-60s. Chance of rain 20%. Thursday, mostly sunny. A slight chance of showers in the morning. Highs in the lower 90s. Chance of rain 20%. For Western Lake Sakakawea, rest of tonight, northeast winds around 10 miles per hour in the evening becoming light. Slight chance of thunderstorms. Mostly clear. Lows around 60. Friday, light winds becoming southeast 10 to 20 miles per hour in the late morning and afternoon. Sunny. Highs in the upper 80s. For Eastern Lake Sakakawea, rest of tonight, northeast winds around 10 miles per hour in the evening becoming light. Slight chance of thunderstorms in the evening. Partly cloudy. Lows around 60. Friday, light winds becoming east around 10 miles per hour in the late morning and afternoon. Sunny. Highs in the mid-80s. For Northern Lake Oahe, rest of tonight, south winds 10 to 20 miles per hour. Chance of thunderstorms in the evening. Mostly cloudy in the evening then clearing. Lows in the lower 60s. Friday, southwest winds around 10 miles per hour early in the morning becoming light. Sunny. Highs around 90. Here are the weather conditions at 2 a.m. Central Daylight Time. Bismarck, clear. Temperature 64 degrees, relative humidity 93%. Wind northeast at 7 miles an hour. Pressure 29.85 inches and steady. Mendham, clear. 63 degrees, relative humidity 100%. Wind east at 9 miles an hour. Hazen, clear. 63 degrees, relative humidity 100%. Harvey, clear. 59 degrees, relative humidity 100%. Minot, clear. 66 degrees, relative humidity 90%. Dickinson, clear. 65 degrees, relative humidity 93%. Wind south at 6 miles an hour. Elsewhere around North Dakota, it was 64 at Garrison. At Fargo, it was clear, with a temperature of 72. At Devil's Lake, it was partly cloudy, with a temperature of 62. It was mostly cloudy, with a temperature of 67 at Williston, 64 at Jamestown, and 67 at Grand Forks. In northern South Dakota, at Aberdeen, it was cloudy, with a temperature of 65. In eastern Montana, it was clear. It was 66 at Miles City, 64 at Glendive, and 67 at Sydney. Once again, at Bismarck, the temperature was 64 degrees under clear skies. Extreme heat watch for the following counties in North Dakota: Burley, Eastern McLean, Eastern Morton, Eastern Sioux, Emmons, Grant, Kidder, Mercer, Oliver, Sheridan, Wells, Western Morton, and Western Sioux. Extreme heat warning in effect from 1 p.m. Central Daylight Time or noon Mountain Daylight Time Saturday to 1 a.m. Central Daylight Time or midnight Mountain Daylight Time Tuesday. What? Dangerously hot conditions with heat index values of 95 to 105 possible. High temperatures will range from around 92 to 102 Saturday, 97 to 107 on Sunday, and 95 to 105 on Monday. Where? All of western and central North Dakota, including the James River Valley. When? From 1 p.m. Central Daylight Time, or noon Mountain Daylight Time Saturday to 1 a.m. Central Daylight Time, or midnight Mountain Daylight Time Tuesday. The following impacts are expected: heat-related illnesses increase significantly during extreme heat and high humidity events. Additional details: overnight low temperatures will only drop into the low to mid-70s, providing little relief from the heat. Drink plenty of fluids, stay in an air-conditioned room, stay out of the sun, and check up on relatives and neighbors. To reduce risk during outdoor work, the Occupational Safety and Health Administration recommends scheduling frequent rest breaks in shaded or air-conditioned environments. Anyone overcome by heat should be moved to a cool and shaded location. 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

call 911. Extreme heat warning for the following counties in North Dakota: Burley, Eastern McLean, Eastern Morton, Eastern Sioux, Emmons, Grant, Kidder, Mercer, Oliver, Sheridan, Wells, Western Morton, and Western Sioux. Extreme heat warning in effect from 1 p.m. Central Daylight Time or noon Mountain Daylight Time Saturday to 1 a.m. Central Daylight Time or midnight Mountain Daylight Time Tuesday. What? Dangerously hot conditions with heat index values of 95 to 105 possible. High temperatures will range from around 92 to 102 Saturday, 97 to 107 on Sunday, and 95 to 105 on Monday. Where? All of western and central North Dakota, including the James River Valley. When? From 1 p.m. Central Daylight Time, or noon Mountain Daylight Time Saturday to 1 a.m. Central Daylight Time, or midnight Mountain Daylight Time Tuesday. The following impacts are expected: heat-related illnesses increase significantly during extreme heat and high humidity events. Additional details: overnight low temperatures will only drop into the low to mid-70s, providing little relief from the heat. Drink plenty of fluids, stay in an air-conditioned room, stay out of the sun, and check up on relatives and neighbors. To reduce risk during outdoor work, the Occupational Safety and Health Administration recommends scheduling frequent rest breaks in shaded or air-conditioned environments. Anyone overcome by heat should be moved to a cool and shaded location. Heat stroke is an emergency. Call 911. The regional weather forecast from your National Weather Service office in Bismarck. Isolated to scattered severe thunderstorms are possible late this evening in the southern James River Valley, late this evening and into the early overnight hours. A strong warming trend is expected through the rest of the week into early next week, with many locations exceeding 100 degrees Saturday through Monday. An excessive heat watch is in effect from Saturday through Monday. Mainly dry conditions are expected through the hot spell. The detailed forecast for North Dakota: rest of tonight, partly cloudy. Chance of thunderstorms in the James River Valley. Lows in the 50s to mid-60s. Friday, sunny. Highs in the lower 80s to mid-90s. Friday night, mostly clear. Lows in the 60s. Saturday, sunny in the morning, then becoming clear. Highs 90 to 101. Here is the forecast for the Bismarck, Minden listening area. Extreme heat warning in effect from 1 p.m. Saturday to 1 a.m. Central Daylight Time Tuesday. Today, mostly clear. Highs around 90. East winds around 5 miles per hour. Tonight, mostly clear. Lows in the mid-60s. East winds 5 to 10 miles per hour. Saturday, sunny. Highs in the upper 90s. Southeast winds 5 to 10 miles per hour, becoming south around 15 miles per hour in the afternoon. Saturday night, clear. Lows in the lower 70s. South winds 10 to 15 miles per hour with gusts up to 25 miles per hour. Sunday, sunny. Highs around 104. South winds 10 to 20 miles per hour with gusts up to 30 miles per hour. Sunday night, mostly clear. Lows in the upper 70s. Monday, sunny. Highs around 104. Monday night, mostly clear. Lows in the lower 70s. Tuesday, sunny. Highs in the lower 90s. Tuesday night, increasing clouds. A slight chance of thunderstorms in the evening. A slight chance of showers. Lows in the upper 60s. Chance of rain 20%. Wednesday, mostly sunny. Highs in the upper 80s. Wednesday night, mostly clear in the evening, then partly cloudy with a slight chance of showers and thunderstorms after midnight. Lows in the mid-60s. Chance of rain 20%. Thursday, mostly sunny. A slight chance of showers in the morning. Highs in the lower 90s. Chance of rain 20%. For western Lake Sakakawea, rest of tonight, northeast winds around 10 miles per hour in the evening becoming light. Slight chance of thunderstorms. Mostly clear. Lows around 60. Friday, light winds becoming southeast 10 to 20 miles per hour in the late morning and afternoon. Sunny. Highs in the upper 80s. For eastern Lake Sakakawea, rest of tonight, northeast winds around 10 miles per hour in the evening becoming light. Slight chance of thunderstorms in the evening.

partly cloudy. Lows around 60. Friday, light winds becoming east around 10 miles per hour in the late morning and afternoon. Sunny. Highs in the mid-80s. For northern Lake Oahe, rest of tonight, south winds 10 to 20 miles per hour. Chance of thunderstorms in the evening. Mostly cloudy in the evening then clearing. Lows in the lower 60s. Friday, southwest winds around 10 miles per hour early in the morning becoming light. Sunny. Highs around 90. Here are the weather conditions at 2 a.m. Central Daylight Time. Bismarck, clear. Temperature 64 degrees, relative humidity 93%. Wind northeast at 7 miles an hour. Pressure 29.85 inches and steady. Mendham, clear. 63 degrees, relative humidity 100%. Wind east at 9 miles an hour. Hazen, clear. 63 degrees, relative humidity 100%. Harvey, partly cloudy. 59 degrees, relative humidity 100%. Minot, clear. 66 degrees, relative humidity 90%. Dickinson, clear. 65 degrees, relative humidity 93%. Wind south at 6 miles an hour. Elsewhere around North Dakota, it was 64 at Garrison. At Fargo, it was clear, with a temperature of 72. At Devil's Lake, it was partly cloudy, with a temperature of 62. It was mostly cloudy, with a temperature of 67 at Williston, 64 at Jamestown, and 67 at Grand Forks. In northern South Dakota, at Aberdeen, rain was falling, with a temperature of 65. In eastern Montana, it was clear. It was 66 at Miles City, 64 at Glendive, and 67 at Sydney. Once again, at Bismarck, the temperature was 64 degrees under clear skies. Extreme heat watch for the following counties in North Dakota: Burley, Eastern McLean, Eastern Morton, Eastern Sioux, Emmons, Grant, Kidder, Mercer, Oliver, Sheridan, Wells, Western Morton, and Western Sioux. Extreme heat warning in effect from 1 p.m. Central Daylight Time or noon Mountain Daylight Time Saturday to 1 a.m. Central Daylight Time or midnight Mountain Daylight Time Tuesday. What? Dangerously hot conditions with heat index values of 95 to 105 possible. High temperatures will range from around 92 to 102 Saturday, 97 to 107 on Sunday, and 95 to 105 on Monday. Where? All of western and central North Dakota, including the James River Valley. When? From 1 p.m. Central Daylight Time, or noon Mountain Daylight Time Saturday to 1 a.m. Central Daylight Time, or midnight Mountain Daylight Time Tuesday. The following impacts are expected: heat-related illnesses increase significantly during extreme heat and high humidity events. Additional details: overnight low temperatures will only drop into the low to mid-70s, providing little relief from the heat. Drink plenty of fluids, stay in an air-conditioned room, stay out of the sun, and check up on relatives and neighbors. To reduce risk during outdoor work, the Occupational Safety and Health Administration recommends scheduling frequent rest breaks in shaded or air-conditioned environments. Anyone overcome by heat should be moved to a cool and shaded location. Heat stroke is an emergency. 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Extreme heat warning for the following counties in North Dakota: Burley, Eastern McLean, Eastern Morton, Eastern Sioux, Emmons, Grant, Kidder, Mercer, Oliver, Sheridan, Wells, Western Morton, and Western Sioux. Extreme heat warning in effect from 1 p.m. Central Daylight Time or noon Mountain Daylight Time Saturday to 1 a.m. Central Daylight Time or midnight Mountain Daylight Time Tuesday. What? Dangerously hot conditions with heat index values of 95 to 105 possible. High temperatures will range from around 92 to 102 Saturday, 97 to 107 on Sunday, and 95 to 105 on Monday. Where? All of western and central North Dakota, including the James River Valley. When? From 1 p.m. Central Daylight Time, or noon Mountain Daylight Time Saturday to 1 a.m. Central Daylight Time, or midnight Mountain Daylight Time Tuesday. The following impacts are expected: heat-related illnesses increase significantly during extreme heat and high humidity events. Additional details: overnight low temperatures will only drop into the low to mid-70s, providing little relief from the heat. 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

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The regional weather forecast from your National Weather Service office in Bismarck. Isolated to scattered severe thunderstorms are possible late this evening in the southern James River Valley late this evening and into the early overnight hours. A strong warming trend is expected through the rest of the week into early next week, with many locations exceeding 100 degrees Saturday through Monday. An excessive heat watch is in effect from Saturday through Monday. Mainly dry conditions are expected through the hot spell. The detailed forecast for North Dakota. Rest of tonight, partly cloudy. Chance of thunderstorms in the James River Valley. Lows in the 50s to mid-60s. Friday, sunny. Highs in the lower 80s to mid-90s. Friday night, mostly clear. Lows in the 60s. Saturday, sunny in the morning then becoming clear. Highs 90 to 101. Here is the forecast for the Bismarck, Menden listening area. Extreme heat warning in effect from 1 p.m. Saturday to 1 a.m. Central Daylight Time Tuesday. Today, mostly clear. Highs around 90. East winds around 5 miles per hour. Tonight, mostly clear. Lows in the mid-60s. East winds 5 to 10 miles per hour. Saturday, sunny. Highs in the upper 90s. Southeast winds 5 to 10 miles per hour, becoming south around 15 miles per hour in the afternoon. Saturday night, clear. Lows in the lower 70s. South winds 10 to 15 miles per hour with gusts up to 25 miles per hour. Sunday, sunny. Highs around 104. South winds 10 to 20 miles per hour with gusts up to 30 miles per hour. Sunday night, mostly clear. Lows in the upper 70s. Monday, sunny. Highs around 104. Monday night, mostly clear. Lows in the lower 70s. Tuesday, sunny. Highs in the lower 90s. Tuesday night, increasing clouds. A slight chance of thunderstorms in the evening. A slight chance of showers. Lows in the upper 60s. Chance of rain 20%. Wednesday, mostly sunny. Highs in the upper 80s. Wednesday night, mostly clear in the evening, then partly cloudy with a slight chance of showers and thunderstorms after midnight. Lows in the mid-60s. Chance of rain 20%. Thursday, mostly sunny. A slight chance of showers in the morning. Highs in the lower 90s. Chance of rain 20%. For Western Lake Sakakawea, rest of tonight, northeast winds around 10 miles per hour in the evening becoming light. Slight chance of thunderstorms. Mostly clear. Lows around 60. Friday, light winds becoming southeast 10 to 20 miles per hour in the late morning and afternoon. Sunny. Highs in the upper 80s. For Eastern Lake Sakakawea, rest of tonight, northeast winds around 10 miles per hour in the evening becoming light. Slight chance of thunderstorms in the evening. Partly cloudy. Lows around 60. Friday, light winds becoming east around 10 miles per hour in the late morning and afternoon. Sunny. Highs in the mid-80s. For Northern Lake Oahe, rest of tonight, south winds 10 to 20 miles per hour. Chance of thunderstorms in the evening. Mostly cloudy in the evening then clearing. Lows in the lower 60s. Friday, southwest winds around 10 miles per hour early in the morning becoming light. Sunny. Highs around 90. Here are the weather conditions at 2 a.m. Central Daylight Time. Bismarck, clear. Temperature 64 degrees, relative humidity 93%. Wind northeast at 7 miles an hour. Pressure 29.85 inches and steady. Menden, clear. 63 degrees, relative humidity 100%. Wind east at 9 miles an hour. Hazen, clear. 63 degrees, relative humidity 100%. Harvey, partly cloudy. 59 degrees, relative humidity 100%. Minot, clear. 66 degrees,

Relative humidity 90%. Dickinson, clear. 65 degrees, relative humidity 93%. Wind south at 6 miles an hour. Elsewhere around North Dakota, it was 64 at Garrison. At Fargo, it was clear, with a temperature of 72. At Devil's Lake, it was partly cloudy, with a temperature of 62. It was mostly cloudy, with a temperature of 67 at Williston, 64 at Jamestown, and 67 at Grand Forks. In northern South Dakota, at Aberdeen, rain was falling, with a temperature of 65. In eastern Montana, it was clear. It was 66 at Miles City, 64 at Glendive, and 67 at Sydney. Once again, at Bismarck, the temperature was 64 degrees under clear skies. The Bismarck, North Dakota climate summary for yesterday, July 9, 2026. Yesterday's high temperature was 90 degrees. This high was 6 degrees above the normal high of 84. The record high is 108 degrees, which was set in 1921. Yesterday's low temperature was 60 degrees. This low was 2 degrees above the normal low of 58. The record low is 39 degrees, which was set in 1981. No precipitation fell yesterday, which leaves the monthly total at 0.64 inches. The total precipitation for the year still stands at 7.40 inches. There were no heating degree days yesterday. The yearly total since July 1st is zero. There were 10 cooling degree days yesterday. The yearly total since January 1st is 179. The normal high temperature for today is 84 degrees, and the normal low is 58. The record high for today is 110, which occurred in 1936, and the record low is 43, which occurred in 1951. Sunrise today is at 6 a.m. and sunset is at 9:37 p.m. Extreme heat warning for the following counties in North Dakota: Burley, Eastern McLean, Eastern Morton, Eastern Sioux, Emmons, Grant, Kidder, Mercer, Oliver, Sheridan, Wells, Western Morton, and Western Sioux. Extreme heat warning in effect from 1 p.m. Central Daylight Time or noon Mountain Daylight Time Saturday to 1 a.m. Central Daylight Time or midnight Mountain Daylight Time Tuesday. What? Dangerously hot conditions with heat index values of 95 to 105 possible. High temperatures will range from around 92 to 102 Saturday, 97 to 107 on Sunday, and 95 to 105 on Monday. Where? All of western and central North Dakota, including the James River Valley. When? From 1 p.m. Central Daylight Time, or noon Mountain Daylight Time Saturday to 1 a.m. Central Daylight Time, or midnight Mountain Daylight Time Tuesday. The following impacts are expected: heat-related illnesses increase significantly during extreme heat and high humidity events. Additional details: overnight low temperatures will only drop into the low to mid-70s, providing little relief from the heat. Drink plenty of fluids, stay in an air-conditioned room, stay out of the sun, and check up on relatives and neighbors. To reduce risk during outdoor work, the Occupational Safety and Health Administration recommends scheduling frequent rest breaks in shaded or air-conditioned environments. Anyone overcome by heat should be moved to a cool and shaded location. Heat stroke is an emergency. Call 911. The regional weather forecast from your National Weather Service office in Bismarck. Isolated to scattered severe thunderstorms are possible late this evening in the southern James River Valley late this evening and into the early overnight hours. A strong warming trend is expected through the rest of the week into early next week, with many locations exceeding 100 degrees Saturday through Monday. An excessive heat watch is in effect from Saturday through Monday. Mainly dry conditions are expected through the hot spell. The detailed forecast for North Dakota: rest of tonight, partly cloudy. Chance of thunderstorms in the James River Valley. Lows in the 50s to mid-60s. Friday, sunny. Highs in the lower 80s to mid-90s. Friday night, mostly clear. Lows in the 60s. Saturday, sunny in the morning, then becoming clear. Highs 90 to 101. Here is the forecast for the Bismarck, Minden listening area. Extreme heat warning in effect from 1 p.m. Saturday to 1 a.m. Central Daylight Time Tuesday. Today, mostly clear. Highs around 90. East winds around 5 miles per hour. Tonight, mostly clear. Lows in the mid-60s.

East winds 5 to 10 miles per hour. Saturday, sunny. Highs in the upper 90s. Southeast winds 5 to 10 miles per hour, becoming south around 15 miles per hour in the afternoon. Saturday night, clear. Lows in the lower 70s. South winds 10 to 15 miles per hour with gusts up to 25 miles per hour. Sunday, sunny. Highs around 104. South winds 10 to 20 miles per hour with gusts up to 30 miles per hour. Sunday night, mostly clear. Lows in the upper 70s. Monday, sunny. Highs around 104. Monday night, mostly clear. Lows in the lower 70s. Tuesday, sunny. Highs in the lower 90s. Tuesday night, increasing clouds. A slight chance of thunderstorms in the evening. A slight chance of showers. Lows in the upper 60s. Chance of rain 20%. Wednesday, mostly sunny. Highs in the upper 80s. Wednesday night, mostly clear in the evening, then partly cloudy with a slight chance of showers and thunderstorms after midnight. Lows in the mid-60s. Chance of rain 20%. Thursday, mostly sunny. A slight chance of showers in the morning. Highs in the lower 90s. Chance of rain 20%. 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Providing weather information 24 hours a day from your National Weather Service office in Bismarck. For Western Lake Sakakawea, rest of tonight, northeast winds around 10 miles per hour in the evening becoming light. Slight chance of thunderstorms. Mostly clear. Lows around 60. Friday, light winds becoming southeast 10 to 20 miles per hour in the late morning and afternoon. Sunny. Highs in the upper 80s. For Eastern Lake Sakakawea, rest of tonight, northeast winds around 10 miles per hour in the evening becoming light. Slight chance of thunderstorms in the evening. Partly cloudy. Lows around 60. Friday, light winds becoming east around 10 miles per hour in the late morning and afternoon. Sunny. Highs in the mid-80s. For Northern Lake Oahe, rest of tonight, south winds 10 to 20 miles per hour. Chance of thunderstorms in the evening. Mostly cloudy in the evening then clearing. Lows in the lower 60s. Friday, southwest winds around 10 miles per hour early in the morning becoming light. Sunny. Highs around 90. Here are the weather conditions at 2 a.m. Central Daylight Time. Bismarck, clear. Temperature 64 degrees, relative humidity 93%. Wind northeast at 7 miles an hour. Pressure 29.85 inches and steady. Mendham, clear. 63 degrees, relative humidity 100%. Wind east at 9 miles an hour. Hazel, Mendham, clear. 63 degrees, relative humidity 100%. Wind east at 9 miles an hour. Hazel, clear. 63 degrees, relative humidity 100%. Harvey, partly cloudy. 59 degrees, relative humidity 100%. Minot, clear. 66 degrees, relative humidity 90%. Dickinson, clear. 65 degrees, relative humidity 93%. Wind south at 6 miles an hour. Elsewhere around North Dakota, it was 64 at Garrison. At Fargo, it was clear, with a temperature of 72. At Devil's Lake, it was partly cloudy, with a temperature of 62. It was mostly cloudy, with a temperature of 67 at Williston, 64 at Jamestown, and 67 at Grand Forks. In northern South Dakota, at Aberdeen, rain was falling, with a temperature of 65. In eastern Montana, it was clear. It was 66 at Miles City, 64 at Glendive, and 67 at Sydney. Once again, at Bismarck, the temperature was 64 degrees under clear skies. The Bismarck, North Dakota climate summary for yesterday, July 9, 2026. Yesterday's high temperature was 90 degrees. This high was 6 degrees above the normal high of 84. The record high is 108 degrees, which was set in 1921. Yesterday's low temperature was 60 degrees. This low was 2 degrees above the normal low of 50.

38. The record low is 39 degrees, which was set in 1981. No precipitation fell yesterday, which leaves the monthly total at 0.64 inches. The total precipitation for the year still stands at 7.40 inches. There were no heating degree days yesterday. The yearly total since July 1st is zero. There were 10 cooling degree days yesterday. The yearly total since January 1st is 179. The normal high temperature for today is 84 degrees, and the normal low is 58. The record high for today is 110, which occurred in 1936, and the record low is 43, which occurred in 1951. Sunrise today is at 6 a.m. and sunset is at 9:37 p.m. Extreme heat warning for the following counties in North Dakota: Burley, Eastern McLean, Eastern Morton, Eastern Sioux, Emmons, Grant, Kidder, Mercer, Oliver, Sheridan, Wells, Western Morton, and Western Sioux. Extreme heat warning in effect from 1 p.m. Central Daylight Time or noon Mountain Daylight Time Saturday to 1 a.m. Central Daylight Time or midnight Mountain Daylight Time Tuesday. What? Dangerously hot conditions with heat index values of 95 to 105 possible. High temperatures will range from around 92 to 102 Saturday, 97 to 107 on Sunday, and 95 to 105 on Monday. Where? All of western and central North Dakota, including the James River Valley. When? From 1 p.m. Central Daylight Time, or noon Mountain Daylight Time Saturday to 1 a.m. Central Daylight Time, or midnight Mountain Daylight Time Tuesday. The following impacts are expected: heat-related illnesses increase significantly during extreme heat and high humidity events. Additional details: overnight low temperatures will only drop into the low to mid-70s, providing little relief from the heat. 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To reduce risk during outdoor work, the Occupational Safety and Health Administration recommends scheduling frequent rest breaks in shaded or air-conditioned environments. Anyone overcome by heat should be moved to a cool and shaded location. Heat stroke is an emergency. Call 911. The regional weather forecast from your National Weather Service office in Bismarck. Isolated to scattered severe thunderstorms are possible late this evening in the southern James River Valley late this evening and into the early overnight hours. A strong warming trend is expected through the rest of the week into early next week, with many locations exceeding 100 degrees Saturday through Monday. An excessive heat watch is in effect from Saturday through Monday. Mainly dry conditions are expected through the hot spell. The detailed forecast for North Dakota: rest of tonight, partly cloudy. Chance of thunderstorms in the James River Valley. Lows in the 50s to mid-60s. Friday, sunny. Highs in the lower 80s to mid-90s. Friday night, mostly clear. Lows in the 60s. Saturday, sunny in the morning, then becoming clear. Highs 90 to 101. Here is the forecast for the Bismarck, Minden listening area. Extreme heat warning in effect from 1 p.m. Saturday to 1 a.m. Central Daylight Time Tuesday. Today, mostly clear. Highs around 90. East winds around 5 miles per hour. Tonight, mostly clear. Lows in the mid-60s. East winds 5 to 10 miles per hour. Saturday, sunny. Highs in the upper 90s. Southeast winds 5 to 10 miles per hour, becoming south around 15 miles per hour in the afternoon. Saturday night, clear. Lows in the lower 70s. South winds 10 to 15 miles per hour with gusts up to 25 miles per hour. Sunday, sunny. Highs around 104. South winds 10 to 20 miles per hour with gusts up to 30 miles per hour. Sunday night, mostly clear. Lows in the upper 70s. Monday, sunny. Highs around 104. Monday night, mostly clear. Lows in the lower 70s. Tuesday, sunny. Highs in the lower 90s. Tuesday night, increasing clouds. A slight chance of thunderstorms in the evening. A slight chance of showers. Lows in the upper 60s. Chance of rain 20%. Wednesday, mostly sunny. Highs in the upper 80s. Wednesday night, mostly clear in the evening, then partly cloudy with a slight chance of showers and thunderstorms after midnight.
lows in the mid-60s. Chance of rain 20%. Thursday, mostly sunny. A slight chance of showers in the morning. Highs in the lower 90s. Chance of rain 20%. For western Lake Sakakawea, rest of tonight, northeast winds around 10 miles per hour in the evening becoming light. Slight chance of thunderstorms. Mostly clear. Lows around 60. Friday, light winds becoming southeast 10 to 20 miles per hour in the late morning and afternoon. Sunny. Highs in the upper 80s. For eastern Lake Sakakawea, rest of tonight, northeast winds around 10 miles per hour in the evening becoming light. Slight chance of thunderstorms in the evening. Partly cloudy. Lows around 60. Friday, light winds becoming east around 10 miles per hour in the late morning and afternoon. Sunny. Highs in the mid-80s. For northern Lake Oahe, rest of tonight, south winds 10 to 20 miles per hour. Chance of thunderstorms in the evening. Mostly cloudy in the evening then clearing. Lows in the lower 60s. Friday, southwest winds around 10 miles per hour early in the morning becoming light. Sunny. Highs around 90. Here are the weather conditions at 2 a.m. Central Daylight Time. Bismarck, clear. Temperature 64 degrees, relative humidity 93%. Wind northeast at 7 miles an hour. Pressure 29.85 inches and steady. Mendham, clear. 63 degrees, relative humidity 100%. Wind east at 9 miles an hour. Hazen, clear. 63 degrees, relative humidity 100%. Harvey, partly cloudy. 59 degrees, relative humidity 100%. Minot, clear. 66 degrees, relative humidity 90%. Dickinson, clear. 65 degrees, relative humidity 93%. Wind south at 6 miles an hour. Elsewhere around North Dakota, it was 64 at Garrison. At Fargo, it was clear, with a temperature of 72. At Devil's Lake, it was partly cloudy, with a temperature of 62. It was mostly cloudy, with a temperature of 67 at Williston, 64 at Jamestown, and 67 at Grand Forks. In northern South Dakota, at Aberdeen, rain was falling, with a temperature of 65. In eastern Montana, it was clear. It was 66 at Miles City, 64 at Glendive, and 67 at Sydney. Once again, at Bismarck, the temperature was 64 degrees under clear skies. The Bismarck, North Dakota climate summary for yesterday, July 9, 2026. Yesterday's high temperature was 90 degrees. This high was 6 degrees above the normal high of 84. The record high is 108 degrees, which was set in 1921. Yesterday's low temperature was 60 degrees. This low was 2 degrees above the normal low of 58. The record low is 39 degrees, which was set in 1981. No precipitation fell yesterday, which leaves the monthly total at 0.64 inches. The total precipitation for the year still stands at 7.40 inches. There were no heating degree days yesterday. The yearly total since July 1st is zero. There were 10 cooling degree days yesterday. The yearly total since January 1st is 179. The normal high temperature for today is 84 degrees, and the normal low is 58. The record high for today is 110, which occurred in 1936, and the record low is 43, which occurred in 1951. Sunrise today is at 6 a.m. and sunset is at 9:37 p.m. Extreme heat warning for the following counties in North Dakota: Burley, Eastern McLean, Eastern Morton, Eastern Sioux, Emmons, Grant, Kidder, Mercer, Oliver, Sheridan, Wells, Western Morton, and Western Sioux. Extreme heat warning in effect from 1 p.m. Central Daylight Time or noon Mountain Daylight Time Saturday to 1 a.m. Central Daylight Time or midnight Mountain Daylight Time Tuesday. What? Dangerously hot conditions with heat index values of 95 to 105 possible. High temperatures will range from around 92 to 102 Saturday, 97 to 107 on Sunday, and 95 to 105 on Monday. Where? All of western and central North Dakota, including the James River Valley. When? From 1 p.m. Central Daylight Time or noon Mountain Daylight Time Saturday to 1.

a.m. Central Daylight Time or midnight Mountain Daylight Time Tuesday. The following impacts are expected. Heat-related illnesses increase significantly during extreme heat and high humidity events. Additional details. Overnight low temperatures will only drop into the low to mid-70s, providing little relief from the heat. Drink plenty of fluids. Stay in an air-conditioned room. 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Anyone overcome by heat should be moved to a cool and shaded location. Heat stroke is an emergency. Call 911. The regional weather forecast from your National Weather Service office in Bismarck. Isolated to scattered severe thunderstorms are possible late this evening in the southern James River Valley late this evening and into the early overnight hours. A strong warming trend is expected through the rest of the week into early next week, with many locations exceeding 100 degrees Saturday through Monday. An excessive heat watch is in effect from Saturday through Monday. Mainly dry conditions are expected through the hot spell. The detailed forecast for North Dakota. Rest of tonight, partly cloudy. Chance of thunderstorms in the James River Valley. Lows in the 50s to mid-60s. Friday, sunny. Highs in the lower 80s to mid-90s. Friday night, mostly clear. Lows in the 60s. Saturday, sunny in the morning then becoming clear. Highs 90 to 101. Here is the forecast for the Bismarck Minden listening area. Extreme heat warning in effect from 1 p.m. Saturday to 1 a.m. Central Daylight Time Tuesday. Today, mostly clear. Highs around 90. East winds around 5 miles per hour. Tonight, mostly clear. Lows in the mid-60s. East winds 5 to 10 miles per hour. Saturday, sunny. Highs in the upper 90s. Southeast winds 5 to 10 miles per hour, becoming south around 15 miles per hour in the afternoon. Saturday night, clear. Lows in the lower 70s. South winds 10 to 15 miles per hour with gusts up to 25 miles per hour. Sunday, sunny. Highs around 104. South winds 10 to 20 miles per hour with gusts up to 30 miles per hour. Sunday night, mostly clear. Lows in the upper 70s. Monday, sunny. Highs around 104. Monday night, mostly clear. Lows in the lower 70s. Tuesday, sunny. Highs in the lower 90s. Tuesday night, increasing clouds. A slight chance of thunderstorms in the evening. A slight chance of showers. Lows in the upper 60s. Chance of rain 20%. Wednesday, mostly sunny. Highs in the upper 80s. Wednesday night, mostly clear in the evening, then partly cloudy with a slight chance of showers and thunderstorms after midnight. Lows in the mid-60s. Chance of rain 20%. Thursday, mostly sunny. A slight chance of showers in the morning. Highs in the lower 90s. Chance of rain 20%. For Western Lake Sakakawea, rest of tonight, northeast winds around 10 miles per hour in the evening becoming light. Slight chance of thunderstorms. Mostly clear. Lows around 60. Friday, light winds becoming southeast 10 to 20 miles per hour in the late morning and afternoon. Sunny. Highs in the upper 80s. For Eastern Lake Sakakawea, rest of tonight, northeast winds around 10 miles per hour in the evening becoming light. Slight chance of thunderstorms in the evening. Partly cloudy. Lows around 60. Friday, light winds becoming east around 10 miles per hour in the late morning and afternoon. Sunny. Highs in the mid-80s. For Northern Lake Orahi, rest of tonight, south winds 10 to 20 miles per hour. Chance of thunderstorms in the evening. Mostly cloudy in the evening then clearing. Lows in the lower 60s. Friday, southwest winds around 10 miles per hour early in the morning becoming light. Sunny. Highs around 90. Here are the weather conditions at 2 a.m. Central Daylight Time. Bismarck, clear. Temperature 64 degrees, relative humidity 93%. Wind northeast at 7 miles an hour. Pressure 29.85 inches and steady.
Mendham, clear. 63 degrees, relative humidity 100%. Wind east at 9 miles an hour. Hazen, clear. 63 degrees, relative humidity 100%. Harvey, partly cloudy. 59 degrees, relative humidity 100%. Minot, clear. 66 degrees, relative humidity 90%. Dickinson, clear. 65 degrees, relative humidity 93%. Wind south at 6 miles an hour. Elsewhere around North Dakota, it was 64 at Garrison. At Fargo, it was clear, with a temperature of 72. At Devil's Lake, it was partly cloudy, with a temperature of 62. It was mostly cloudy, with a temperature of 67 at Williston, 64 at Jamestown, and 67 at Grand Forks. In northern South Dakota, at Aberdeen, rain was falling, with a temperature of 65. In eastern Montana, it was clear. It was 66 at Miles City, 64 at Glendive, and 67 at Sydney. Once again, at Bismarck, the temperature was 64 degrees under clear skies. The Bismarck, North Dakota climate summary for yesterday, July 9, 2026. Yesterday's high temperature was 19 degrees. This high was 6 degrees above the normal high of 84. The record high is 108 degrees, which was set in 1921. Yesterday's low temperature was 60 degrees. This low was 2 degrees above the normal low of 58. The record low is 39 degrees, which was set in 1981. No precipitation fell yesterday, which leaves the monthly total at 0.64 inches. The total precipitation for the year still stands at 7.40 inches. There were no heating degree days yesterday. The yearly total since July 1st is zero. There were 10 cooling degree days yesterday. The yearly total since January 1st is 179. The normal high temperature for today is 84 degrees, and the normal low is 58. The record high for today is 110, which occurred in 1936, and the record low is 43, which occurred in 1951. Sunrise today is at 6 a.m. and sunset is at 9:37 p.m. Extreme heat warning for the following counties in North Dakota: Burley, Eastern McLean, Eastern Morton, Eastern Sioux, Emmons, Grant, Kidder, Mercer, Oliver, Sheridan, Wells, Western Morton, and Western Sioux. Extreme heat warning in effect from 1 p.m. Central Daylight Time or noon Mountain Daylight Time Saturday to 1 a.m. Central Daylight Time or midnight Mountain Daylight Time Tuesday. What? Dangerously hot conditions with heat index values of 95 to 105 possible. High temperatures will range from around 92 to 102 Saturday, 97 to 107 on Sunday, and 95 to 105 on Monday. Where? All of western and central North Dakota, including the James River Valley. When? From 1 p.m. Central Daylight Time, or noon Mountain Daylight Time Saturday to 1 a.m. Central Daylight Time, or midnight Mountain Daylight Time Tuesday. The following impacts are expected: heat-related illnesses increase significantly during extreme heat and high humidity events. Additional details: overnight low temperatures will only drop into the low to mid-70s, providing little relief from the heat. Drink plenty of fluids, stay in an air-conditioned room, stay out of the sun, and check up on relatives and neighbors. To reduce risk during outdoor work, the Occupational Safety and Health Administration recommends scheduling frequent rest breaks in shaded or air-conditioned environments. Anyone overcome by heat should be moved to a cool and shaded location. Heat stroke is an emergency. Call 911. The regional weather forecast from your National Weather Service office in Bismarck. Isolated to scattered severe thunderstorms are possible late this evening in the southern James River Valley late this evening and into the early overnight hours. A strong warming trend is expected through the rest of the week into early next week, with many locations exceeding 100 degrees Saturday through Monday. An excessive heat watch is in effect from Saturday through Monday. Mainly dry conditions are expected through the hot spell. The detailed forecast for North Dakota: rest of tonight, partly cloudy. Chance of thunderstorms in the James River Valley. Lows in the 50s to mid-60s. Friday, sunny. Highs in the lower 80s to mid-90s. Friday night, mostly clear. Lows in the 60s. Saturday, sunny in the morning, then becoming clear.
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Here is the forecast for the Bismarck mainland listening area. Extreme heat warning in effect from 1 p.m. Saturday to 1 a.m. Central Daylight Time Tuesday. Today, mostly clear. Highs around 90. East winds around 5 miles per hour. Tonight, mostly clear. Lows in the mid-60s. East winds 5 to 10 miles per hour. Saturday, sunny. Highs in the upper 90s. Southeast winds 5 to 10 miles per hour, becoming south around 15 miles per hour in the afternoon. Saturday night, clear. Lows in the lower 70s. South winds 10 to 15 miles per hour with gusts up to 25 miles per hour. Sunday, sunny. Highs around 104. South winds 10 to 20 miles per hour with gusts up to 30 miles per hour. Sunday night, mostly clear. Lows in the upper 70s. Monday, sunny. Highs around 104. Monday night, mostly clear. Lows in the lower 70s. Tuesday, sunny. Highs in the lower 90s. Tuesday night, increasing clouds. A slight chance of thunderstorms in the evening. A slight chance of showers. Lows in the upper 60s. Chance of rain 20%. Wednesday, mostly sunny. Highs in the upper 80s. Wednesday night, mostly clear in the evening, then partly cloudy with a slight chance of showers and thunderstorms after midnight. Lows in the mid-60s. Chance of rain 20%. Thursday, mostly sunny. A slight chance of showers in the morning. Highs in the lower 90s. Chance of rain 20%. For Western Lake Sakakawea, rest of tonight, northeast winds around 10 miles per hour in the evening becoming light. Slight chance of thunderstorms. Mostly clear. Lows around 60. Friday, light winds becoming southeast 10 to 20 miles per hour in the late morning and afternoon. Sunny. Highs in the upper 80s. For Eastern Lake Sakakawea, rest of tonight, northeast winds around 10 miles per hour in the evening becoming light. Slight chance of thunderstorms in the evening. Partly cloudy. Lows around 60. Friday, light winds becoming east around 10 miles per hour in the late morning and afternoon. Sunny. Highs in the mid-80s. For Northern Lake Ōlahi, rest of tonight, south winds 10 to 20 miles per hour. Chance of thunderstorms in the evening. Mostly cloudy in the evening then clearing. Lows in the lower 60s. Friday, southwest winds around 10 miles per hour early in the morning becoming light. Sunny. Highs around 90. Here are the weather conditions at 2 a.m. Central Daylight Time. Bismarck, clear. Temperature 64 degrees, relative humidity 93%. Wind northeast at 7 miles an hour. Pressure 29.85 inches and steady. Mendham, clear. 63 degrees, relative humidity 100%. Wind east at 9 miles an hour. Hazen, clear. 63 degrees, relative humidity 100%. Harvey, partly cloudy. 59 degrees, relative humidity 100%. Minot, clear. 66 degrees, relative humidity 90%. Dickinson, clear. 65 degrees, relative humidity 93%. Wind south at 6 miles an hour. Elsewhere around North Dakota, it was 64 at Garrison. At Fargo, it was clear, with a temperature of 72. At Devil's Lake, it was partly cloudy, with a temperature of 62. It was mostly cloudy, with a temperature of 67 at Williston, 64 at Jamestown, and 67 at Grand Forks. In northern South Dakota, at Aberdeen, rain was falling, with a temperature of 65. In eastern Montana, it was clear. It was 66 at Miles City, 64 at Glendive, and 67 at Sydney. Once again, at Bismarck, the temperature was 64 degrees under clear skies. The Bismarck, North Dakota climate summary for yesterday, July 9, 2026. Yesterday's high temperature was 19 degrees. This high was 6 degrees above the normal high of 84. The record high is 108 degrees, which was set in 1921. Yesterday's low temperature was 60 degrees. This low was 2 degrees above the normal low of 58.

record low is 39 degrees, which was set in 1981. No precipitation fell yesterday, which leaves the monthly total at 0.64 inches. The total precipitation for the year still stands at 7.40 inches. There were no heating degree days yesterday. The yearly total since July 1st is zero. There were 10 cooling degree days yesterday. The yearly total since January 1st is 179. The normal high temperature for today is 84 degrees, and the normal low is 58. The record high for today is 110, which occurred in 1936, and the record low is 43, which occurred in 1951. Sunrise today is at 6 a.m. and sunset is at 9:37 p.m. This is NOAA Weather Radio Station WXL78 in Bismarck, North Dakota, operating on a frequency of 162.475 MHz. Providing weather information 24 hours a day from your National Weather Service office in Bismarck. Extreme heat warning for the following counties in North Dakota: Burley, Eastern McLean, Eastern Morton, Eastern Sioux, Emmons, Grant, Kidder, Mercer, Oliver, Sheridan, Wells, Western Morton, and Western Sioux. Extreme heat warning in effect from 1 p.m. Central Daylight Time or noon Mountain Daylight Time Saturday to 1 a.m. Central Daylight Time or midnight Mountain Daylight Time Tuesday. What? Dangerously hot conditions with heat index values of 95 to 105 possible. High temperatures will range from around 92 to 102 Saturday, 97 to 107 on Sunday, and 95 to 105 on Monday. Where? All of western and central North Dakota, including the James River Valley. When? From 1 p.m. Central Daylight Time, or noon Mountain Daylight Time Saturday to 1 a.m. Central Daylight Time, or midnight Mountain Daylight Time Tuesday. The following impacts are expected: heat-related illnesses increase significantly during extreme heat and high humidity events. Additional details: overnight low temperatures will only drop into the low to mid-70s, providing little relief from the heat. 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To reduce risk during outdoor work, the Occupational Safety and Health Administration recommends scheduling frequent rest breaks in shaded or air-conditioned environments. Anyone overcome by heat should be moved to a cool and shaded location. Heat stroke is an emergency. Call 911. The regional weather forecast from your National Weather Service office in Bismarck. Isolated to scattered severe thunderstorms are possible late this evening in the southern James River Valley late this evening and into the early overnight hours. A strong warming trend is expected through the rest of the week into early next week, with many locations exceeding 100 degrees Saturday through Monday. An excessive heat watch is in effect from Saturday through Monday. Mainly dry conditions are expected through the hot spell. The detailed forecast for North Dakota: rest of tonight, partly cloudy. Chance of thunderstorms in the James River Valley. Lows in the 50s to mid-60s. Friday, sunny. Highs in the lower 80s to mid-90s. Friday night, mostly clear. Lows in the 60s. Saturday, sunny in the morning, then becoming clear. Highs 90 to 101. Here is the forecast for the Bismarck, Minden listening area. Extreme heat warning in effect from 1 p.m. Saturday to 1 a.m. Central Daylight Time Tuesday. Today, mostly clear. Highs around 90. East winds around 5 miles per hour. Tonight, mostly clear. Lows in the mid-60s. East winds 5 to 10 miles per hour. Saturday, sunny. Highs in the upper 90s. Southeast winds 5 to 10 miles per hour, becoming south around 15 miles per hour in the afternoon. Saturday night, clear. Lows in the lower 70s. South winds 10 to 15 miles per hour with gusts up to 25 miles per hour. Sunday, sunny. Highs around 104. South winds 10 to 20 miles per hour with gusts up to 30 miles per hour. Sunday night, mostly clear. Lows in the upper 70s. Monday, sunny. Highs around 104. Monday night, mostly clear. Lows in the lower 70s. Tuesday, sunny. Highs in the lower 90s. Tuesday night, increasing clouds. A slight chance of thunderstorms in the evening. A slight chance of showers. Lows in the upper 60s.

becoming southeast 10 to 20 miles per hour in the late morning and afternoon. Sunny. Highs in the upper 80s. For eastern Lake Sakakawea, west of tonight, northeast winds around 10 miles per hour in the evening becoming light. Slight chance of thunderstorms in the evening. Partly cloudy. Lows around 60. Friday, light winds becoming east around 10 miles per hour in the late morning and afternoon. Sunny. Highs in the mid-80s. For northern Lake Oahe, west of tonight, south winds 10 to 20 miles per hour. Chance of thunderstorms in the evening. Mostly cloudy in the evening and clearing. Lows in the lower 60s. Friday, southwest winds around 10 miles per hour early in the morning becoming light. Sunny. Highs around 90. Here are the weather conditions at 3 a.m. Central Daylight Time. Bismarck, clear. Temperature 65 degrees, relative humidity 90%. Pressure 29.84 inches and falling. Mendham, clear. 63 degrees, relative humidity 100%. Hazel, clear. 63 degrees, relative humidity 100%. Harvey, fog was reported. 57 degrees, relative humidity 100%. Minot, clear. 65 degrees, relative humidity 90%. Dickinson, clear. 64 degrees, relative humidity 96%. Elsewhere around North Dakota, it was 61 at Garrison. It was clear, with a temperature of 66 at Williston and 61 at Devil's Lake. At Grand Forks, it was mostly cloudy, with a temperature of 66. At Jamestown, it was cloudy, with a temperature of 64. In northern South Dakota, at Aberdeen, it was mostly cloudy, with a temperature of 65. In eastern Montana, it was clear. It was 66 at Miles City, 64 at Glendive, and 65 at Sydney. Once again, at Bismarck, the temperature was 65 degrees under clear skies. The Bismarck, North Dakota climate summary for yesterday, July 9, 2026. Yesterday's high temperature was 19 degrees. This high was 6 degrees above the normal high of 84. The record high is 108 degrees, which was set in 1921. Yesterday's low temperature was 60 degrees. This low was 2 degrees above the normal low of 58. The record low is 39 degrees, which was set in 1981. No precipitation fell yesterday, which leaves the monthly total at 0.64 inches. The total precipitation for the year still stands at 7.40 inches. There were no heating degree days yesterday. The yearly total since July 1st is zero. There were 10 cooling degree days yesterday. The yearly total since January 1st is 179. The normal high temperature for today is 84 degrees, and the normal low is 58. The record high for today is 110, which occurred in 1936, and the record low is 43, which occurred in 1951. Sunrise today is at 6 a.m. and sunset is at 9:37 p.m. Extreme heat warning for the following counties in North Dakota: Burley, Eastern McLean, Eastern Morton, Eastern Sioux, Emmons, Grant, Kidder, Mercer, Oliver, Sheridan, Wells, Western Morton, and Western Sioux. Extreme heat warning in effect from 1 p.m. Central Daylight Time or noon Mountain Daylight Time Saturday to 1 a.m. Central Daylight Time or midnight Mountain Daylight Time Tuesday. What? Dangerously hot conditions with heat index values of 95 to 105 possible. High temperatures will range from around 92 to 102 Saturday, 97 to 107 on Sunday, and 95 to 105 on Monday. Where? All of western and central North Dakota, including the James River Valley. When? From 1 p.m. Central Daylight Time, or noon Mountain Daylight Time Saturday to 1 a.m. Central Daylight Time, or midnight Mountain Daylight Time Tuesday. The following impacts are expected: heat-related illnesses increase significantly during extreme heat and high humidity events. Additional details: overnight low temperatures will only drop into the low to mid-70s, providing little relief from the heat. Drink plenty of fluids, stay in an air-conditioned room, stay out of the sun, and check up on relatives and neighbors.

indicated location. 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Call 911. The regional weather forecast from your National Weather Service office in Bismarck. Isolated to scattered severe thunderstorms are possible late this evening in the Southern James River Valley late this evening and into the early overnight hours. A strong warming trend is expected through the rest of the week into early next week, with many locations exceeding 100 degrees Saturday through Monday. An excessive heat watch is in effect from Saturday through Monday. Mainly dry conditions are expected through the hot spell. The detailed forecast for North Dakota, west of tonight, partly cloudy. Chance of thunderstorms in the James River Valley. Lows in the 50s to mid-60s. Friday, sunny. Highs in the lower 80s to mid-90s. Friday night, mostly clear. Lows in the 60s. Saturday, sunny in the morning, then becoming clear. Highs 90 to 101. Here is the forecast for the Bismarck, Maine, and Muskogee area. Extreme heat warning in effect from 1 p.m. Saturday to 1 a.m. Central Daylight Time Tuesday. Today, mostly clear. Highs around 90. East winds around 5 miles per hour. Tonight, mostly clear. Lows in the mid-60s. East winds 5 to 10 miles per hour. Saturday, sunny. Highs in the upper 90s. Southeast winds 5 to 10 miles per hour, becoming south around 15 miles per hour in the afternoon. Saturday night, clear. Lows in the lower 70s. South winds 10 to 15 miles per hour with gusts up to 25 miles per hour. Sunday, sunny. Highs around 104. South winds 10 to 20 miles per hour with gusts up to 30 miles per hour. Sunday night, mostly clear. Lows in the upper 70s. Monday, sunny. Highs around 104. Monday night, mostly clear. Lows in the lower 70s. Tuesday, sunny. Highs in the lower 90s. Tuesday night, increasing clouds. A slight chance of thunderstorms in the evening. A slight chance of showers. Lows in the upper 60s. Chance of rain 20%. Wednesday, mostly sunny. Highs in the upper 80s. Wednesday night, mostly clear in the evening, then partly cloudy with a slight chance of showers and thunderstorms after midnight. Lows in the mid-60s. Chance of rain 20%. Thursday, mostly sunny. A slight chance of showers in the morning. Highs in the lower 90s. Chance of rain 20%. For Western Lake Sakakawea, west of tonight, northeast winds around 10 miles per hour in the evening becoming light. Slight chance of thunderstorms. Mostly clear. Lows around 60. Friday, light winds becoming southeast 10 to 20 miles per hour in the late morning and afternoon. Sunny. Highs in the upper 80s. For Eastern Lake Sakakawea, west of tonight, northeast winds around 10 miles per hour in the evening becoming light. Slight chance of thunderstorms in the evening. Partly cloudy. Lows around 60. Friday, light winds become east around 10 miles per hour in the late morning and afternoon. Sunny. Highs in the mid-80s. For Northern Lake Oahe, west of tonight, south winds 10 to 20 miles per hour. Chance of thunderstorms in the evening. Mostly cloudy in the evening and clearing. Lows in the lower 60s. Friday, southwest winds around 10 miles per hour early in the morning becoming light. Sunny. Highs around 90. Here are the weather conditions at 3 a.m. Central Daylight Time. Bismarck, clear. Temperature 65 degrees, relative humidity 90%. Pressure 29.84 inches and falling. Mendham, clear. 63 degrees, relative humidity 100%. Hazel, clear. 63 degrees, relative humidity 100%. Harvey, fog was reported. 57 degrees, relative humidity 100%. Minot, clear. 65 degrees, relative humidity 90%. Dickinson, clear. 64 degrees, relative humidity 96%. Elsewhere around North Dakota, it was 61 at Garrison. At Williston, it was clear, with a temperature of 66. At Devil's Lake, it was partly cloudy, with a temperature of 61.

Grand Forks, it was mostly cloudy with a temperature of 66. At Jamestown, it was cloudy with a temperature of 64. In northern South Dakota, at Aberdeen, it was mostly cloudy with a temperature of 65. In eastern Montana, it was clear. It was 66 at Miles City, 64 at Glendive, and 65 at Sydney. Once again, at Bismarck, the temperature was 65 degrees under clear skies. The Bismarck, North Dakota climate summary for yesterday, July 9, 2026. Yesterday's high temperature was 90 degrees. This high was 6 degrees above the normal high of 84. The record high is 108 degrees, which was set in 1921. Yesterday's low temperature was 60 degrees. This low was 2 degrees above the normal low of 58. The record low is 39 degrees, which was set in 1981. No precipitation fell yesterday, which leaves the monthly total at 0.64 inches. The total precipitation for the year still stands at 7.40 inches. There were no heating degree days yesterday. The yearly total since July 1st is zero. There were 10 cooling degree days yesterday. The yearly total since January 1st is 179. The normal high temperature for today is 84 degrees, and the normal low is 58. The record high for today is 110, which occurred in 1936, and the record low is 43, which occurred in 1951. Sunrise today is at 6 a.m. and sunset is at 9:37 p.m. Extreme heat warning for the following counties in North Dakota: Burley, Eastern McLean, Eastern Morton, Eastern Sioux, Emmons, Grant, Kidder, Mercer, Oliver, Sheridan, Wells, Western Morton, and Western Sioux. Extreme heat warning in effect from 1 p.m. Central Daylight Time or noon Mountain Daylight Time Saturday to 1 a.m. Central Daylight Time or midnight Mountain Daylight Time Tuesday. What? Dangerously hot conditions with heat index values of 95 to 105 possible. High temperatures will range from around 92 to 102 Saturday, 97 to 107 on Sunday, and 95 to 105 on Monday. Where? All of western and central North Dakota, including the James River Valley. When? From 1 p.m. Central Daylight Time, or noon Mountain Daylight Time Saturday to 1 a.m. Central Daylight Time, or midnight Mountain Daylight Time Tuesday. The following impacts are expected: heat-related illnesses increase significantly during extreme heat and high humidity events. Additional details: overnight low temperatures will only drop into the low to mid-70s, providing little relief from the heat. Drink plenty of fluids, stay in an air-conditioned room, stay out of the sun, and check up on relatives and neighbors. To reduce risk during outdoor work, the Occupational Safety and Health Administration recommends scheduling frequent rest breaks in shaded or air-conditioned environments. Anyone overcome by heat should be moved to a cool and shaded location. Heat stroke is an emergency. Call 911. The regional weather forecast from your National Weather Service office in Bismarck. Isolated to scattered severe thunderstorms are possible late this evening in the southern James River Valley late this evening and into the early overnight hours. A strong warming trend is expected through the rest of the week into early next week, with many locations exceeding 100 degrees Saturday through Monday. An excessive heat watch is in effect from Saturday through Monday. Mainly dry conditions are expected through the hot spell. The detailed forecast for North Dakota: rest of tonight, partly cloudy. Chance of thunderstorms in the James River Valley. Lows in the 50s to mid-60s. Friday, sunny. Highs in the lower 80s to mid-90s. Friday night, mostly clear. Lows in the 60s. Saturday, sunny in the morning, then becoming clear. Highs 90 to 101. Here is the forecast for the Bismarck, Minden listening area. Extreme heat warning in effect from 1 p.m. Saturday to 1 a.m. Central Daylight Time Tuesday. Today, mostly clear. Highs around 90. East winds around 5 miles per hour. Tonight, mostly clear. Lows in the mid-60s. East winds 5 to 10 miles per hour. Saturday, sunny. Highs in the upper 90s. Southeast winds 5 to 10 miles per hour, becoming south around 15 miles per hour in the afternoon. Saturday night, clear. Lows in the lower 70s. South winds 10 to 15 miles per hour with gusts up to

25 miles per hour. Sunday, sunny. Highs around 104. South winds 10 to 20 miles per hour with gusts up to 30 miles per hour. Sunday night, mostly clear. Lows in the upper 70s. Monday, sunny. Highs around 104. Monday night, mostly clear. Lows in the lower 70s. Tuesday, sunny. Highs in the lower 90s. Tuesday night, increasing clouds. A slight chance of thunderstorms in the evening. A slight chance of showers. Lows in the upper 60s. Chance of rain 20%. Wednesday, mostly sunny. Highs in the upper 80s. Wednesday night, mostly clear in the evening, then partly cloudy with a slight chance of showers and thunderstorms after midnight. Lows in the mid-60s. Chance of rain 20%. Thursday, mostly sunny. A slight chance of showers in the morning. Highs in the lower 90s. Chance of rain 20%. For Western Lake Sakakawea, rest of tonight, northeast winds around 10 miles per hour in the evening becoming light. Slight chance of thunderstorms. Mostly clear. Lows around 60. Friday, light winds becoming southeast 10 to 20 miles per hour in the late morning and afternoon. Sunny. Highs in the upper 80s. For Eastern Lake Sakakawea, rest of tonight, northeast winds around 10 miles per hour in the evening becoming light. Slight chance of thunderstorms in the evening. Partly cloudy. Lows around 60. Friday, light winds becoming east around 10 miles per hour in the late morning and afternoon. Sunny. Highs in the mid-80s. For Northern Lake Orahi, rest of tonight, south winds 10 to 20 miles per hour. Chance of thunderstorms in the evening. Mostly cloudy in the evening then clearing. Lows in the lower 60s. Friday, southwest winds around 10 miles per hour early in the morning becoming light. Sunny. Highs around 90. Here are the weather conditions at 3 a.m. Central Daylight Time. Bismarck, clear. Temperature 65 degrees, relative humidity 90%. Pressure 29.84 inches and falling. Mendham, clear. 63 degrees, relative humidity 100%. Hazen, clear. 63 degrees, relative humidity 100%. Harvey, fog was reported. 57 degrees, relative humidity 100%. Minot, clear. 65 degrees, relative humidity 90%. Dickinson, clear. 64 degrees, relative humidity 96%. Elsewhere around North Dakota, it was 61 at Garrison. At Williston, it was clear, with a temperature of 66. At Devil's Lake, it was partly cloudy, with a temperature of 61. At Grand Forks, it was mostly cloudy, with a temperature of 66. At Jamestown, it was cloudy, with a temperature of 64. In northern South Dakota, at Aberdeen, it was mostly cloudy, with a temperature of 65. In eastern Montana, it was clear. It was 66 at Miles City, 64 at Glendive, and 65 at Sydney. Once again, at Bismarck, the temperature was 65 degrees under clear skies. The Bismarck, North Dakota climate summary for yesterday, July 9, 2026. Yesterday's high temperature was 90 degrees. This high was 6 degrees above the normal high of 84. The record high is 108 degrees, which was set in 1921. Yesterday's low temperature was 60 degrees. This low was 2 degrees above the normal low of 58. The record low is 39 degrees, which was set in 1981. No precipitation fell yesterday, which leaves the monthly total at 0.64 inches. The total precipitation for the year still stands at 7.40 inches. There were no heating degree days yesterday. The yearly total since July 1st is zero. There were 10 cooling degree days yesterday. The yearly total since January 1st is 179. The normal high temperature for today is 84 degrees, and the normal low is 58. The record high for today is 110, which occurred in 1936, and the record low is 43, which occurred in 1951. Sunrise today is at 6 a.m. and sunset is at 9:37 p.m. Extreme heat warning for the following counties.

Dakota, Burley, Eastern McLean, Eastern Morton, Eastern Sioux, Emmons, Grant, Kidder, Mercer, Oliver, Sheridan, Wells, Western Morton, and Western Sioux. Extreme heat warning in effect from 1 p.m. Central Daylight Time, or noon Mountain Daylight Time Saturday to 1 a.m. Central Daylight Time, or midnight Mountain Daylight Time Tuesday. What? Dangerously hot conditions with heat index values of 95 to 105 possible. High temperatures will range from around 92 to 102 Saturday, 97 to 107 on Sunday, and 95 to 105 on Monday. Where? All of western and central North Dakota, including the James River Valley. When? From 1 p.m. Central Daylight Time, or noon Mountain Daylight Time Saturday to 1 a.m. Central Daylight Time, or midnight Mountain Daylight Time Tuesday. The following impacts are expected. Heat-related illnesses increase significantly during extreme heat and high humidity events. Additional details. Overnight low temperatures will only drop into the low to mid-70s, providing little relief from the heat. Drink plenty of fluids, stay in an air-conditioned room, stay out of the sun, and check up on relatives and neighbors. To reduce risk during outdoor work, the Occupational Safety and Health Administration recommends scheduling frequent rest breaks in shaded or air-conditioned environments. Anyone overcome by heat should be moved to a cool and shaded location. Heat stroke is an emergency. 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The regional weather forecast from your National Weather Service office in Bismarck. Isolated to scattered severe thunderstorms are possible late this evening in the southern James River Valley late this evening and into the early overnight hours. A strong warming trend is expected through the rest of the week into early next week, with many locations exceeding 100 degrees Saturday through Monday. An excessive heat watch is in effect from Saturday through Monday. Mainly dry conditions are expected through the hot spell. The detailed forecast for North Dakota, rest of tonight, partly cloudy. Chance of thunderstorms in the James River Valley. Lows in the 50s to mid-60s. Friday, sunny. Highs in the lower 80s to mid-90s. Friday night, mostly clear. Lows in the 60s. Saturday, sunny in the morning then becoming clear. Highs 90 to 101. Here is the forecast for the Bismarck, Minden listening area. Extreme heat warning in effect from 1 p.m. Saturday to 1 a.m. Central Daylight Time Tuesday. Today, mostly clear. Highs around 90. East winds around 5 miles per hour. Tonight, mostly clear. Lows in the mid-60s. East winds 5 to 10 miles per hour. Saturday, sunny. Highs in the upper 90s. Southeast winds 5 to 10 miles per hour, becoming south around 15 miles per hour in the afternoon. Saturday night, clear. Lows in the lower 70s. South winds 10 to 15 miles per hour with gusts up to 25 miles per hour. Sunday, sunny. Highs around 104. South winds 10 to 20 miles per hour with gusts up to 30 miles per hour. Sunday night, mostly clear. Lows in the upper 70s. Monday, sunny. Highs around 104. Monday night, mostly clear. Lows in the lower 70s. Tuesday, sunny. Highs in the lower 90s. Tuesday night, increasing clouds. A slight chance of thunderstorms in the evening. A slight chance of showers. Lows in the upper 60s. Chance of rain 20%. Wednesday, mostly sunny. Highs in the upper 80s. Wednesday night, mostly clear in the evening, then partly cloudy with a slight chance of showers and thunderstorms after midnight. Lows in the mid-60s. Chance of rain 20%. Thursday, mostly sunny. A slight chance of showers in the morning. Highs in the lower 90s. Chance of rain 20%. For western Lake Sakakawea, rest of tonight, northeast winds around 10 miles per hour in the evening becoming light. Slight chance of thunderstorms. Mostly clear. Lows around 60. Friday, light winds becoming southeast 10 to 20 miles per hour in the late morning and afternoon. Sunny. Highs in the upper 80s. For eastern Lake Sakakawea, rest of tonight, northeast winds around 10 miles per hour in the evening becoming light. Slight chance of thunderstorms in the evening. Partly cloudy. Lows around 60. Friday, light.

winds becoming east around 10 miles per hour in the late morning and afternoon. Sunny. Highs in the mid-80s. For northern Lake Oahe, rest of tonight, south winds 10 to 20 miles per hour. Chance of thunderstorms in the evening. Mostly cloudy in the evening, then clearing. Lows in the lower 60s. Friday, southwest winds around 10 miles per hour early in the morning, becoming light. Sunny. Highs around 90. 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Providing weather information 24 hours a day from your National Weather Service office in Bismarck. Here are the weather conditions at 3 a.m. Central Daylight Time. Bismarck, clear. Temperature 65 degrees, relative humidity 90%. Pressure 29.84 inches and falling. Mendon, clear. 63 degrees, relative humidity 100%. Hazen, clear. 63 degrees, relative humidity 100%. Harvey, fog was reported. 57 degrees, relative humidity 100%. Minot, clear. 65 degrees, relative humidity 90%. Dickinson, clear. 64 degrees, relative humidity 96%. Elsewhere around North Dakota, it was 61 at Garrison. At Williston, it was clear, with a temperature of 66. At Devil's Lake, it was partly cloudy, with a temperature of 61. At Grand Forks, it was mostly cloudy, with a temperature of 66. At Jamestown, it was cloudy, with a temperature of 64. In northern South Dakota, at Aberdeen, it was mostly cloudy, with a temperature of 65. In eastern Montana, it was clear. It was 66 at Miles City, 64 at Glendive, and 65 at Sydney. Once again, at Bismarck, the temperature was 65 degrees under clear skies. The Bismarck, North Dakota climate summary for yesterday, July 9, 2026. Yesterday's high temperature was 90 degrees. This high was 6 degrees above the normal high of 84. The record high is 108 degrees, which was set in 1921. Yesterday's low temperature was 60 degrees. This low was 2 degrees above the normal low of 58. The record low is 39 degrees, which was set in 1981. No precipitation fell yesterday, which leaves the monthly total at 0.64 inches, which was set in 1981. No precipitation fell yesterday, which leaves the monthly total at 0.64 inches. The total precipitation for the year still stands at 7.40 inches. There were no heating degree days yesterday. The yearly total since July 1st is zero. There were 10 cooling degree days yesterday. The yearly total since January 1st is 179. The normal high temperature for today is 84 degrees, and the normal low is 58. The record high for today is 110, which occurred in 1936, and the record low is 43, which occurred in 1951. Sunrise today is at 6 a.m. and sunset is at 9:37 p.m. Extreme heat warning for the following counties in North Dakota: Burley, Eastern McLean, Eastern Morton, Eastern Sioux, Emmons, Grant, Kidder, Mercer, Oliver, Sheridan, Wells, Western Morton, and Western Sioux. Extreme heat warning in effect from 1 p.m. Central Daylight Time or noon Mountain Daylight Time Saturday to 1 a.m. Central Daylight Time or midnight Mountain Daylight Time Tuesday. What? Dangerously hot conditions with heat index values of 95 to 105 possible. High temperatures will range from around 92 to 102 Saturday, 97 to 107 on Sunday, and 95 to 105 on Monday. Where? All of western and central North Dakota, including the James River Valley. When? From 1 p.m. Central Daylight Time, or noon Mountain Daylight Time Saturday to 1 a.m. Central Daylight Time, or midnight Mountain Daylight Time Tuesday. The following impacts are expected: heat-related illnesses increase significantly during extreme heat and high humidity events. Additional details: overnight low temperatures will only drop into the low to mid-70s, providing little relief from the heat. Drink plenty of fluids, stay in an air-conditioned room, stay out of the sun, and check up on relatives and neighbors. 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

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The regional weather forecast from your National Weather Service office in Bismarck. Isolated to scattered severe thunderstorms are possible late this evening in the southern James River Valley late this evening and into the early overnight hours. A strong warming trend is expected through the rest of the week into early next week, with many locations exceeding 100 degrees Saturday through Monday. An excessive heat watch is in effect from Saturday through Monday. Mainly dry conditions are expected through the hot spell. The detailed forecast for North Dakota, rest of tonight, partly cloudy. Chance of thunderstorms in the James River Valley. Lows in the 50s to mid-60s. Friday, sunny. Highs in the lower 80s to mid-90s. Friday night, mostly clear. Lows in the 60s. Saturday, sunny in the morning then becoming clear. Highs 90 to 101. Here is the forecast for the Bismarck Minden listening area. Extreme heat warning in effect from 1 p.m. Saturday to 1 a.m. Central Daylight Time Tuesday. Today, mostly clear. Highs around 90. East winds around 5 miles per hour. Tonight, mostly clear. Lows in the mid-60s. East winds 5 to 10 miles per hour. Saturday, sunny. Highs in the upper 90s. Southeast winds 5 to 10 miles per hour, becoming south around 15 miles per hour in the afternoon. Saturday night, clear. Lows in the lower 70s. South winds 10 to 15 miles per hour with gusts up to 25 miles per hour. Sunday, sunny. Highs around 104. South winds 10 to 20 miles per hour with gusts up to 30 miles per hour. Sunday night, mostly clear. Lows in the upper 70s. Monday, sunny. Highs around 104. Monday night, mostly clear. Lows in the lower 70s. Tuesday, sunny. Highs in the lower 90s. Tuesday night, increasing clouds. A slight chance of thunderstorms in the evening. A slight chance of showers. Lows in the upper 60s. Chance of rain 20%. Wednesday, mostly sunny. Highs in the upper 80s. Wednesday night, mostly clear in the evening, then partly cloudy with a slight chance of showers and thunderstorms after midnight. Lows in the mid-60s. Chance of rain 20%. Thursday, mostly sunny. A slight chance of showers in the morning. Highs in the lower 90s. Chance of rain 20%. Here is the forecast for the Bismarck Minden listening area. Extreme heat warning in effect from 1 p.m. Saturday to 1 a.m. Central Daylight Time Tuesday. Today, mostly clear. Highs around 90. East winds around 5 miles per hour. Tonight, mostly clear. Lows in the mid-60s. East winds 5 to 10 miles per hour. Saturday, sunny. Highs in the upper 90s. Southeast winds 5 to 10 miles per hour, becoming south around 15 miles per hour in the afternoon. Saturday night, clear. Lows in the lower 70s. South winds 10 to 15 miles per hour with gusts up to 25 miles per hour. Sunday, sunny. Highs around 104. South winds 10 to 20 miles per hour with gusts up to 30 miles per hour. Sunday night, mostly clear. Lows in the upper 70s. Monday, sunny. Highs around 104. Monday night, mostly clear. Lows in the lower 70s. Tuesday, sunny. Highs in the lower 90s. Tuesday night, increasing clouds. A slight chance of thunderstorms in the evening. A slight chance of showers. Lows in the upper 60s. Chance of rain 20%. Wednesday, mostly sunny. Highs in the upper 80s. Wednesday night, mostly clear in the evening, then partly cloudy with a slight chance of showers and thunderstorms after midnight. Lows in the mid-60s. Chance of rain 20%. Thursday, mostly sunny. A slight chance of showers in the morning. Highs in the lower 90s. Chance of rain 20%. For western Lake Sakakawea, rest of tonight, northeast winds around 10 miles per hour in the evening becoming light.
slight chance of thunderstorms. Mostly clear. Lows around 60. Friday, light winds becoming southeast 10 to 20 miles per hour in the late morning and afternoon. Sunny. Highs in the upper 80s. For eastern Lake Sakakawea, rest of tonight, northeast winds around 10 miles per hour in the evening becoming light. Slight chance of thunderstorms in the evening. Partly cloudy. Lows around 60. Friday, light winds becoming east around 10 miles per hour in the late morning and afternoon. Sunny. Highs in the mid-80s. For northern Lake Oahe, rest of tonight, south winds 10 to 20 miles per hour. Chance of thunderstorms in the evening. Mostly cloudy in the evening then clearing. Lows in the lower 60s. Friday, southwest winds around 10 miles per hour early in the morning becoming light. Sunny. Highs around 90. Here are the weather conditions at 3 a.m. Central Daylight Time. Bismarck, clear. Temperature 65 degrees, relative humidity 90%. Pressure 29.84 inches and falling. Mendon, clear. 63 degrees, relative humidity 100%. Hazen, clear. 63 degrees, relative humidity 100%. Harvey, fog was reported. 57 degrees, relative humidity 100%. Minot, clear. 65 degrees, relative humidity 90%. Dickinson, clear. 64 degrees, relative humidity 96%. Elsewhere around North Dakota, it was 61 at Garrison. At Williston, it was clear, with a temperature of 66. At Devil's Lake, it was partly cloudy, with a temperature of 61. At Grand Forks, it was mostly cloudy, with a temperature of 66. At Jamestown, it was cloudy, with a temperature of 64. In northern South Dakota, at Aberdeen, it was mostly cloudy, with a temperature of 65. In eastern Montana, it was clear. It was 66 at Miles City, 64 at Glendive, and 65 at Sydney. Once again, at Bismarck, the temperature was 65 degrees under clear skies. The Bismarck, North Dakota climate summary for yesterday, July 9, 2026. Yesterday's high temperature was 90 degrees. This high was 6 degrees above the normal high of 84. The record high is 108 degrees, which was set in 1921. Yesterday's low temperature was 60 degrees. This low was 2 degrees above the normal low of 58. The record low is 39 degrees, which was set in 1981. No precipitation fell yesterday, which leaves the monthly total at 0.64 inches. The total precipitation for the year still stands at 7.40 inches. There were no heating degree days yesterday. The yearly total since July 1st is zero. There were 10 cooling degree days yesterday. The yearly total since January 1st is 179. The normal high temperature for today is 84 degrees, and the normal low is 58. The record high for today is 110, which occurred in 1936, and the record low is 43, which occurred in 1951. Sunrise today is at 6 a.m. and sunset is at 9:37 p.m. Extreme heat warning for the following counties in North Dakota: Burley, Eastern McLean, Eastern Morton, Eastern Sioux, Emmons, Grant, Kidder, Mercer, Oliver, Sheridan, Wells, Western Morton, and Western Sioux. Extreme heat warning in effect from 1 p.m. Central Daylight Time or noon Mountain Daylight Time Saturday to 1 a.m. Central Daylight Time or midnight Mountain Daylight Time Tuesday. What? Dangerously hot conditions with heat index values of 95 to 105 possible. High temperatures will range from around 92 to 102 Saturday, 97 to 107 on Sunday, and 95 to 105 on Monday. Where? All of western and central North Dakota, including the James River Valley. When? From 1 p.m. Central Daylight Time, or noon Mountain Daylight Time Saturday to 1 a.m. Central Daylight Time, or midnight Mountain Daylight Time Tuesday. The following impacts are expected: heat-related illnesses increase significantly during extreme heat and high humidity events. Additional details: overnight low temperatures will only drop into the low to mid-70s, providing little relief from the heat. 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
to reduce risk during outbreaks.

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The regional weather forecast from your National Weather Service office in Bismarck. Isolated to scattered severe thunderstorms are possible late this evening in the southern James River Valley late this evening and into the early overnight hours. A strong warming trend is expected through the rest of the week into early next week, with many locations exceeding 100 degrees Saturday through Monday. An excessive heat watch is in effect from Saturday through Monday. Mainly dry conditions are expected through the hot spell. The detailed forecast for North Dakota. Rest of tonight, partly cloudy. Chance of thunderstorms in the James River Valley. Lows in the 50s to mid-60s. Friday, sunny. Highs in the lower 80s to mid-90s. Friday night, mostly clear. Lows in the 60s. Saturday, sunny in the morning then becoming clear. Highs 90 to 101. Here is the forecast for the Bismarck, Minden listening area. Extreme heat warning in effect from 1 p.m. Saturday to 1 a.m. Central Daylight Time Tuesday. Today, mostly clear. Highs around 90. East winds around 5 miles per hour. Tonight, mostly clear. Lows in the mid-60s. East winds 5 to 10 miles per hour. Saturday, sunny. Highs in the upper 90s. Southeast winds 5 to 10 miles per hour, becoming south around 15 miles per hour in the afternoon. Saturday night, clear. Lows in the lower 70s. South winds 10 to 15 miles per hour with gusts up to 25 miles per hour. Sunday, sunny. Highs around 104. South winds 10 to 20 miles per hour with gusts up to 30 miles per hour. Sunday night, mostly clear. Lows in the upper 70s. Monday, sunny. Highs around 104. Monday night, mostly clear. Lows in the lower 70s. Tuesday, sunny. Highs in the lower 90s. Tuesday night, increasing clouds. A slight chance of thunderstorms in the evening. A slight chance of showers. Lows in the upper 60s. Chance of rain 20%. Wednesday, mostly sunny. Highs in the upper 80s. Wednesday night, mostly clear in the evening, then partly cloudy with a slight chance of showers and thunderstorms after midnight. Lows in the mid-60s. Chance of rain 20%. Thursday, mostly sunny. A slight chance of showers in the morning. Highs in the lower 90s. Chance of rain 20%. For Western Lake Sakakawea, rest of tonight, northeast winds around 10 miles per hour in the evening becoming light. Slight chance of thunderstorms. Mostly clear. Lows around 60. Friday, light winds becoming southeast 10 to 20 miles per hour in the late morning and afternoon. Sunny. Highs in the upper 80s. For Eastern Lake Sakakawea, rest of tonight, northeast winds around 10 miles per hour in the evening becoming light. Slight chance of thunderstorms in the evening. Partly cloudy. Lows around 60. Friday, light winds becoming east around 10 miles per hour in the late morning and afternoon. Sunny. Highs in the mid-80s. For Northern Lake Oahe, rest of tonight, south winds 10 to 20 miles per hour. Chance of thunderstorms in the evening. Mostly cloudy in the evening then clearing. Lows in the lower 60s. Friday, southwest winds around 10 miles per hour early in the morning becoming light. Sunny. Highs around 90. Here are the weather conditions at 3 a.m. Central Daylight Time. Bismarck, clear. Temperature 65 degrees, relative humidity 90%. Pressure 29.84 inches and falling. Minden, clear. 63 degrees, relative humidity 100%. Hazen, clear. 63 degrees, relative humidity 100%. Harvey, fog was reported. 57 degrees, relative humidity 100%. Minot, clear. 65 degrees, relative humidity 90%. Dickinson, clear. 64 degrees, relative humidity 96%. Elsewhere around North Dakota,
It was 61 at Garrison. At Williston, it was clear, with a temperature of 66. At Devil's Lake, it was partly cloudy, with a temperature of 61. At Grand Forks, it was mostly cloudy, with a temperature of 66. At Jamestown, it was cloudy, with a temperature of 64. In northern South Dakota, at Aberdeen, it was mostly cloudy, with a temperature of 65. In eastern Montana, it was clear. It was 66 at Miles City, 64 at Glendive, and 65 at Sydney. Once again, at Bismarck, the temperature was 65 degrees under clear skies. The Bismarck, North Dakota climate summary for yesterday, July 9, 2026. Yesterday's high temperature was 19 degrees. This high was 6 degrees above the normal high of 84. The record high is 108 degrees, which was set in 1921. Yesterday's low temperature was 60 degrees. This low was 2 degrees above the normal low of 58. The record low is 39 degrees, which was set in 1981. No precipitation fell yesterday, which leaves the monthly total at 0.64 inches. The total precipitation for the year still stands at 7.40 inches. There were no heating degree days yesterday. The yearly total since July 1st is zero. There were 10 cooling degree days yesterday. The yearly total since January 1st is 179. The normal high temperature for today is 84 degrees, and the normal low is 58. The record high for today is 110, which occurred in 1936, and the record low is 43, which occurred in 1951. Sunrise today is at 6 a.m. and sunset is at 9:37 p.m. Extreme heat warning for the following counties in North Dakota: Burley, Eastern McLean, Eastern Morton, Eastern Sioux, Emmons, Grant, Kidder, Mercer, Oliver, Sheridan, Wells, Western Morton, and Western Sioux. Extreme heat warning in effect from 1 p.m. Central Daylight Time or noon Mountain Daylight Time Saturday to 1 a.m. Central Daylight Time or midnight Mountain Daylight Time Tuesday. What? Dangerously hot conditions with heat index values of 95 to 105 possible. High temperatures will range from around 92 to 102 Saturday, 97 to 107 on Sunday, and 95 to 105 on Monday. Where? All of western and central North Dakota, including the James River Valley. When? From 1 p.m. Central Daylight Time, or noon Mountain Daylight Time Saturday to 1 a.m. Central Daylight Time, or midnight Mountain Daylight Time Tuesday. The following impacts are expected: heat-related illnesses increase significantly during extreme heat and high humidity events. Additional details: overnight low temperatures will only drop into the low to mid-70s, providing little relief from the heat. Drink plenty of fluids, stay in an air-conditioned room, stay out of the sun, and check up on relatives and neighbors. To reduce risk during outdoor work, the Occupational Safety and Health Administration recommends scheduling frequent rest breaks in shaded or air-conditioned environments. Anyone overcome by heat should be moved to a cool and shaded location. Heat stroke is an emergency. Call 911. The regional weather forecast from your National Weather Service office in Bismarck. Isolated to scattered severe thunderstorms are possible late this evening in the southern James River Valley late this evening and into the early overnight hours. A strong warming trend is expected through the rest of the week into early next week, with many locations exceeding 100 degrees Saturday through Monday. An excessive heat watch is in effect from Saturday through Monday. Mainly dry conditions are expected through the hot spell. The detailed forecast for North Dakota: rest of tonight, partly cloudy. Chance of thunderstorms in the James River Valley. Lows in the 50s to mid-60s. Friday, sunny. Highs in the lower 80s to mid-90s. Friday night, mostly clear. Lows in the 60s. Saturday, sunny in the morning, then becoming clear. Highs 90 to 101. Here is the forecast for the Bismarck, Minden listening area. Extreme heat warning in effect from 1 p.m. Saturday to 1 a.m. Central Daylight Time Tuesday. Today, mostly clear. Highs around 90. East winds around 5 miles per hour. Tonight, mostly clear. Lows in the mid-60s. East winds 5 to 10 miles per hour. Saturday, sunny. Highs in the upper 90s.
southeast winds 5 to 10 miles per hour, becoming south around 15 miles.

per hour in the afternoon. Saturday night, clear. Lows in the lower 70s. South winds 10 to 15 miles per hour with gusts up to 25 miles per hour. Sunday, sunny. Highs around 104. South winds 10 to 20 miles per hour with gusts up to 30 miles per hour. Sunday night, mostly clear. Lows in the upper 70s. Monday, sunny. Highs around 104. Monday night, mostly clear. Lows in the lower 70s. Tuesday, sunny. Highs in the lower 90s. Tuesday night, increasing clouds. A slight chance of thunderstorms in the evening. A slight chance of showers. Lows in the upper 60s. Chance of rain 20%. Wednesday, mostly sunny. Highs in the upper 80s. Wednesday night, mostly clear in the evening, then partly cloudy with a slight chance of showers and thunderstorms after midnight. Lows in the mid-60s. Chance of rain 20%. Thursday, mostly sunny. A slight chance of showers in the morning. Highs in the lower 90s. Chance of rain 20%. For Western Lake Sakakawea, rest of tonight, northeast winds around 10 miles per hour in the evening becoming light. Slight chance of thunderstorms. Mostly clear. Lows around 60. Friday, light winds becoming southeast 10 to 20 miles per hour in the late morning and afternoon. Sunny. Highs in the upper 80s. For Eastern Lake Sakakawea, rest of tonight, northeast winds around 10 miles per hour in the evening becoming light. Slight chance of thunderstorms in the evening. Partly cloudy. Lows around 60. Friday, light winds becoming east around 10 miles per hour in the late morning and afternoon. Sunny. Highs in the mid-80s. For Northern Lake Oahe, rest of tonight, south winds 10 to 20 miles per hour. Chance of thunderstorms in the evening. Mostly cloudy in the evening then clearing. Lows in the lower 60s. Friday, southwest winds around 10 miles per hour early in the morning becoming light. Sunny. Highs around 90. Here are the weather conditions at 3 a.m. Central Daylight Time. Bismarck, clear. Temperature 65 degrees, relative humidity 90%. Pressure 29.84 inches and falling. Mendon, clear. 63 degrees, relative humidity 100%. Hazen, clear. 63 degrees, relative humidity 100%. Harvey, fog was reported. 57 degrees, relative humidity 100%. Minot, clear. 65 degrees, relative humidity 90%. Dickinson, clear. 64 degrees, relative humidity 96%. Elsewhere around North Dakota, it was 61 at Garrison. At Williston, it was clear, with a temperature of 66. At Devil's Lake, it was partly cloudy, with a temperature of 61. At Grand Forks, it was mostly cloudy, with a temperature of 66. At Jamestown, it was cloudy, with a temperature of 64. In northern South Dakota, at Aberdeen, it was mostly cloudy, with a temperature of 65. In eastern Montana, it was clear. It was 66 at Miles City, 64 at Glendive, and 65 at Sydney. Once again, at Bismarck, the temperature was 65 degrees under clear skies. The Bismarck, North Dakota climate summary for yesterday, July 9, 2026. Yesterday's high temperature was 90 degrees. This high was 6 degrees above the normal high of 84. The record high is 108 degrees, which was set in 1921. Yesterday's low temperature was 60 degrees. This low was 2 degrees above the normal low of 58. The record low is 39 degrees, which was set in 1981. No precipitation fell yesterday, which leaves the monthly total at 0.64 inches. The total precipitation for the year still stands at 7.40 inches. There were no heating degree days yesterday. The yearly total since July 1st is zero. There were 10 cooling degree days yesterday. The yearly total since January 1st is 179. The normal high temperature for today is 84 degrees, and the normal low is 58. The record high for today is 110, which occurred in 1936, and the record low is 43, which occurred in 1936.

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Providing weather information 24 hours a day from your National Weather Service office in Bismarck. Extreme heat warning for the following counties in North Dakota: Burley, Eastern McLean, Eastern Morton, Eastern Sioux, Emmons, Grant, Kidder, Mercer, Oliver, Sheridan, Wells, Western Morton, and Western Sioux. Extreme heat warning in effect from 1 p.m. Central Daylight Time or noon Mountain Daylight Time Saturday to 1 a.m. Central Daylight Time or midnight Mountain Daylight Time Tuesday. What? Dangerously hot conditions with heat index values of 95 to 105 possible. High temperatures will range from around 92 to 102 Saturday, 97 to 107 on Sunday, and 95 to 105 on Monday. Where? All of western and central North Dakota, including the James River Valley. When? From 1 p.m. Central Daylight Time, or noon Mountain Daylight Time Saturday to 1 a.m. Central Daylight Time, or midnight Mountain Daylight Time Tuesday. The following impacts are expected: heat-related illnesses increase significantly during extreme heat and high humidity events. Additional details: overnight low temperatures will only drop into the low to mid-70s, providing little relief from the heat. Drink plenty of fluids, stay in an air-conditioned room, stay out of the sun, and check up on relatives and neighbors. To reduce risk during outdoor work, the Occupational Safety and Health Administration recommends scheduling frequent rest breaks in shaded or air-conditioned environments. Anyone overcome by heat should be moved to a cool and shaded location. Heat stroke is an emergency. Call 911. The regional weather forecast from your National Weather Service office in Bismarck. Isolated to scattered severe thunderstorms are possible late this evening in the southern James River Valley late this evening and into the early overnight hours. A strong warming trend is expected through the rest of the week into early next week, with many locations exceeding 100 degrees Saturday through Monday. An excessive heat watch is in effect from Saturday through Monday. Mainly dry conditions are expected through the hot spell. The detailed forecast for North Dakota: rest of tonight, partly cloudy. Chance of thunderstorms in the James River Valley. Lows in the 50s to mid-60s. Friday, sunny. Highs in the lower 80s to mid-90s. Friday night, mostly clear. Lows in the 60s. Saturday, sunny in the morning, then becoming clear. Highs 90 to 101. Here is the forecast for the Bismarck, Minden listening area. Extreme heat warning in effect from 1 p.m. Saturday to 1 a.m. Central Daylight Time Tuesday. Today, mostly clear. Highs around 90. East winds around 5 miles per hour. Tonight, mostly clear. Lows in the mid-60s. East winds 5 to 10 miles per hour. Saturday, sunny. Highs in the upper 90s. Southeast winds 5 to 10 miles per hour, becoming south around 15 miles per hour in the afternoon. Saturday night, clear. Lows in the lower 70s. South winds 10 to 15 miles per hour with gusts up to 25 miles per hour. Sunday, sunny. Highs around 104. South winds 10 to 20 miles per hour with gusts up to 30 miles per hour. Sunday night, mostly clear. Lows in the upper 70s. Monday, sunny. Highs around 104. Monday night, mostly clear. Lows in the lower 70s. Tuesday, sunny. Highs in the lower 90s. Tuesday night, increasing clouds. A slight chance of thunderstorms in the evening. A slight chance of showers. Lows in the upper 60s. Chance of rain 20%. Wednesday, mostly sunny. Highs in the upper 80s. Wednesday night, mostly clear in the evening, then partly cloudy with a slight chance of showers and thunderstorms after midnight. Lows in the mid-60s. Chance of rain 20%. Thursday, mostly sunny. A slight chance of showers in the morning. Highs in the lower 90s. Chance of rain 20%. For Western Lake Sakakawea, rest of tonight, northeast winds around 10 miles per hour in the evening becoming light. Slight chance of thunderstorms. Mostly clear. Lows around

Evening then clearing. Lows in the lower 60s. Friday, southwest winds around 10 miles per hour early in the morning becoming light. Sunny. Highs around 90. Here are the weather conditions at 4 a.m. Central Daylight Time. Bismarck, clear. Temperature 66 degrees, relative humidity 90%. Pressure 29.85 inches and rising. Mendham, clear. 64 degrees, relative humidity 100%. Wind south at 12 miles an hour. Hazen, clear. 61 degrees, relative humidity 100%. Harvey, fog was reported. 59 degrees, relative humidity 100%. Minot, clear. 61 degrees, relative humidity 97%. Dickinson, clear. 59 degrees, relative humidity 100%. Elsewhere around North Dakota, it was 58 at Garrison. It was clear, with a temperature of 66 at Williston and 60 at Devil's Lake. It was mostly cloudy, with a temperature of 63 at Jamestown and 62 at Grand Forks. In northern South Dakota, at Aberdeen, it was mostly cloudy, with a temperature of 63. In eastern Montana, it was clear. It was 64 at Miles City, 63 at Glendive, and 64 at Sydney. Once again, at Bismarck, the temperature was 66 degrees under clear skies. The Bismarck, North Dakota climate summary for yesterday, July 9, 2026. Yesterday's high temperature was 19 degrees. This high was 6 degrees above the normal high of 84. The record high is 108 degrees, which was set in 1921. Yesterday's low temperature was 60 degrees. This low was 2 degrees above the normal low of 58. The record low is 39 degrees, which was set in 1981. No precipitation fell yesterday, which leaves the monthly total at 0.64 inches. The total precipitation for the year still stands at 7.40 inches. There were no heating degree days yesterday. The yearly total since July 1st is zero. There were 10 cooling degree days yesterday. The yearly total since January 1st is 179. The normal high temperature for today is 84 degrees, and the normal low is 58. The record high for today is 110, which occurred in 1936, and the record low is 43, which occurred in 1951. Sunrise today is at 6 a.m. and sunset is at 9:37 p.m. Extreme heat warning for the following counties in North Dakota: Burley, Eastern McLean, Eastern Morton, Eastern Sioux, Emmons, Grant, Kidder, Mercer, Oliver, Sheridan, Wells, Western Morton, and Western Sioux. Extreme heat warning in effect from 1 p.m. Central Daylight Time or noon Mountain Daylight Time Saturday to 1 a.m. Central Daylight Time or midnight Mountain Daylight Time Tuesday. What? Dangerously hot conditions with heat index values of 95 to 105 possible. High temperatures will range from around 92 to 102 Saturday, 97 to 107 on Sunday, at 95 to 105 on Monday. Where? All of western and central North Dakota, including the James River Valley. When? From 1 p.m. Central Daylight Time, or noon Mountain Daylight Time Saturday to 1 a.m. Central Daylight Time, or midnight Mountain Daylight Time Tuesday. The following impacts are expected: heat-related illnesses increase significantly during extreme heat and high humidity events. Additional details: overnight low temperatures will only drop into the low to mid-70s, providing little relief from the heat. Drink plenty of fluids, stay in an air-conditioned room, stay out of the sun, and check up on relatives and neighbors. To reduce risk during outdoor work, the Occupational Safety and Health Administration recommends scheduling frequent rest breaks in shaded or air-conditioned environments. Anyone overcome by heat should be moved to a cool and shaded location. Heat stroke is an emergency. Call 911. The regional weather forecast from your National Weather Service office in Bismarck. Isolated to scattered severe thunderstorms are possible late this evening in the southern James River Valley late this evening and into the early overnight hours. A strong warming trend is expected through the rest of the week into early next week, with many locations exceeding 100 degrees Saturday through Monday. An excessive heat watch is in effect from Saturday through Monday. Mainly dry conditions are expected through the hot spell. The detailed forecast for North Dakota: rest of tonight, partly cloudy,

chance of thunderstorms in the James River Valley. Lows in the 50s to mid-60s. Friday, sunny. Highs in the lower 80s to mid-90s. Friday night, mostly clear. Lows in the 60s. Saturday, sunny in the morning, then becoming clear. Highs 90 to 101. Here is the forecast for the Bismarck Minden listening area. Extreme heat warning in effect from 1 p.m. Saturday to 1 a.m. Central Daylight Time Tuesday. Today, mostly clear. Highs around 90. East winds around 5 miles per hour. Tonight, mostly clear. Lows in the mid-60s. East winds 5 to 10 miles per hour. Saturday, sunny. Highs in the upper 90s. Southeast winds 5 to 10 miles per hour, becoming south around 15 miles per hour in the afternoon. Saturday night, clear. Lows in the lower 70s. South winds 10 to 15 miles per hour with gusts up to 25 miles per hour. Sunday, sunny. Highs around 104. South winds 10 to 20 miles per hour with gusts up to 30 miles per hour. Sunday night, mostly clear. Lows in the upper 70s. Monday, sunny. Highs around 104. Monday night, mostly clear. Lows in the lower 70s. Tuesday, sunny. Highs in the lower 90s. Tuesday night, increasing clouds. A slight chance of thunderstorms in the evening. A slight chance of showers. Lows in the upper 60s. Chance of rain 20%. Wednesday, mostly sunny. Highs in the upper 80s. Wednesday night, mostly clear in the evening, then partly cloudy with a slight chance of showers and thunderstorms after midnight. Lows in the mid-60s. Chance of rain 20%. Thursday, mostly sunny. A slight chance of showers in the morning. Highs in the lower 90s. Chance of rain 20%. For Western Lake Sakakawea, rest of tonight, northeast winds around 10 miles per hour in the evening becoming light. Slight chance of thunderstorms. Mostly clear. Lows around 60. Friday, light winds becoming southeast 10 to 20 miles per hour in the late morning and afternoon. Sunny. Highs in the upper 80s. For Eastern Lake Sakakawea, rest of tonight, northeast winds around 10 miles per hour in the evening becoming light. Slight chance of thunderstorms in the evening. Partly cloudy. Lows around 60. Friday, light winds becoming east around 10 miles per hour in the late morning and afternoon. Sunny. Highs in the mid-80s. For Northern Lake Oahe, rest of tonight, south winds 10 to 20 miles per hour. Chance of thunderstorms in the evening. Mostly cloudy in the evening, then clearing. Lows in the lower 60s. Friday, southwest winds around 10 miles per hour early in the morning becoming light. Sunny. Highs around 90. Here are the weather conditions at 4 a.m. Central Daylight Time. Bismarck, clear. Temperature 66 degrees, relative humidity 90%. Pressure 29.85 inches and rising. Minden, clear. 64 degrees, relative humidity 100%. Wind south at 12 miles an hour. Hazen, clear. 61 degrees, relative humidity 100%. Harvey, fog was reported. 59 degrees, relative humidity 100%. Minot, clear. 61 degrees, relative humidity 97%. Dickinson, clear. 59 degrees, relative humidity 100%. Elsewhere around North Dakota, it was 58 at Garrison. It was clear, with a temperature of 66 at Williston, 66 at Fargo, and 60 at Devil's Lake. It was mostly cloudy, with a temperature of 63 at Jamestown, and 62 at Grand Forks. In northern South Dakota, at Aberdeen, it was mostly cloudy, with a temperature of 63. In eastern Montana, it was clear. It was 64 at Miles City, 63 at Glendive, and 64 at Sydney. Once again, at Bismarck, the temperature was 66 degrees under clear skies. The Bismarck, North Dakota climate summary for yesterday, July 9, 2026. Yesterday's high temperature was 90 degrees. This high was 6 degrees above the normal high of 85.

record high as 108 degrees, which was set in 1921. Yesterday's low temperature was 60 degrees. This low was 2 degrees above the normal low of 58. The record low is 39 degrees, which was set in 1981. No precipitation fell yesterday, which leaves the monthly total at 0.64 inches. The total precipitation for the year still stands at 7.40 inches. There were no heating degree days yesterday. The yearly total since July 1st is zero. There were 10 cooling degree days yesterday. The yearly total since January 1st is 179. The normal high temperature for today is 84 degrees, and the normal low is 58. The record high for today is 110, which occurred in 1936, and the record low is 43, which occurred in 1951. Sunrise today is at 6 a.m. and sunset is at 9:37 p.m. Extreme heat warning for the following counties in North Dakota: Burley, Eastern McLean, Eastern Morton, Eastern Sioux, Emmons, Grant, Kidder, Mercer, Oliver, Sheridan, Wells, Western Morton, and Western Sioux. Extreme heat warning in effect from 1 p.m. Central Daylight Time or noon Mountain Daylight Time Saturday to 1 a.m. Central Daylight Time or midnight Mountain Daylight Time Tuesday. What? Dangerously hot conditions with heat index values of 95 to 105 possible. High temperatures will range from around 92 to 102 Saturday, 97 to 107 on Sunday, and 95 to 105 on Monday. Where? All of western and central North Dakota, including the James River Valley. When? From 1 p.m. Central Daylight Time, or noon Mountain Daylight Time Saturday to 1 a.m. Central Daylight Time, or midnight Mountain Daylight Time Tuesday. The following impacts are expected: heat-related illnesses increase significantly during extreme heat and high humidity events. Additional details: overnight low temperatures will only drop into the low to mid-70s, providing little relief from the heat. 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To reduce risk during outdoor work, the Occupational Safety and Health Administration recommends scheduling frequent rest breaks in shaded or air-conditioned environments. Anyone overcome by heat should be moved to a cool and shaded location. Heat stroke is an emergency. Call 911. The regional weather forecast from your National Weather Service office in Bismarck. Isolated to scattered severe thunderstorms are possible late this evening in the southern James River Valley, late this evening and into the early overnight hours. A strong warming trend is expected through the rest of the week into early next week, with many locations exceeding 100 degrees Saturday through Monday. An excessive heat watch is in effect from Saturday through Monday. Mainly dry conditions are expected through the hot spell. The detailed forecast for North Dakota: rest of tonight, partly cloudy. Chance of thunderstorms in the James River Valley. Lows in the 50s to mid-60s. Friday, sunny. Highs in the lower 80s to mid-90s. Friday night, mostly clear. Lows in the 60s. Saturday, sunny in the morning, then becoming clear. Highs 90 to 101. Here is the forecast for the Bismarck, Minden listening area. Extreme heat warning in effect from 1 p.m. Saturday to 1 a.m. Central Daylight Time Tuesday. Today, mostly clear. Highs around 90. East winds around 5 miles per hour. Tonight, mostly clear. Lows in the mid-60s. East winds 5 to 10 miles per hour. Saturday, sunny. Highs in the upper 90s. Southeast winds 5 to 10 miles per hour, becoming south around 15 miles per hour in the afternoon. Saturday night, clear. Lows in the lower 70s. South winds 10 to 15 miles per hour with gusts up to 25 miles per hour. Sunday, sunny. Highs around 104. South winds 10 to 20 miles per hour with gusts up to 30 miles per hour. Sunday night, mostly clear. Lows in the upper 70s. Monday, sunny. Highs around 104. Monday night, mostly clear. Lows in the lower 70s. Tuesday, sunny. Highs in the lower 90s. Tuesday night, increasing clouds. A slight chance of thunderstorms in the evening. A slight chance of showers. Lows in the upper 60s. Chance of rain 20%. Wednesday.

mostly sunny. Highs in the upper 80s. Wednesday night, mostly clear in the evening, then partly cloudy with a slight chance of showers and thunderstorms after midnight. Lows in the mid-60s. Chance of rain 20%. Thursday, mostly sunny. A slight chance of showers in the morning. Highs in the lower 90s. Chance of rain 20%. For Western Lake Sakakawea, rest of tonight, northeast winds around 10 miles per hour in the evening becoming light. Slight chance of thunderstorms. Mostly clear. Lows around 60. Friday, light winds becoming southeast 10 to 20 miles per hour in the late morning and afternoon. Sunny. Highs in the upper 80s. For Eastern Lake Sakakawea, rest of tonight, northeast winds around 10 miles per hour in the evening becoming light. Slight chance of thunderstorms in the evening. Partly cloudy. Lows around 60. Friday, light winds becoming east around 10 miles per hour in the late morning and afternoon. Sunny. Highs in the mid-80s. For Northern Lake Oahe, rest of tonight, south winds 10 to 20 miles per hour. Chance of thunderstorms in the evening. Mostly cloudy in the evening then clearing. Lows in the lower 60s. Friday, southwest winds around 10 miles per hour early in the morning becoming light. Sunny. Highs around 90. Here are the weather conditions at 4 a.m. Central Daylight Time. Bismarck, clear. Temperature 66 degrees, relative humidity 90%. Pressure 29.85 inches and rising. Mendon, clear. 64 degrees, relative humidity 100%. Wind south at 12 miles an hour. Hazen, clear. 61 degrees, relative humidity 100%. Harvey, fog was reported. 59 degrees, relative humidity 100%. Minot, clear. 61 degrees, relative humidity 97%. Dickinson, clear. 59 degrees, relative humidity 100%. Elsewhere around North Dakota, it was 58 at Garrison. It was clear, with a temperature of 66 at Williston, 66 at Fargo, and 60 at Devil's Lake. It was mostly cloudy, with a temperature of 63 at Jamestown, and 62 at Grand Forks. In northern South Dakota, at Aberdeen, it was mostly cloudy, with a temperature of 63. In eastern Montana, it was clear. It was 64 at Miles City, 63 at Glendive, and 64 at Sydney. Once again, at Bismarck, the temperature was 66 degrees under clear skies. The Bismarck, North Dakota climate summary for yesterday, July 9, 2026. Yesterday's high temperature was 90 degrees. This high was 6 degrees above the normal high of 84. The record high is 108 degrees, which was set in 1921. Yesterday's low temperature was 60 degrees. This low was 2 degrees above the normal low of 58. The record low is 39 degrees, which was set in 1981. No precipitation fell yesterday, which leaves the monthly total at 0.64 inches. The total precipitation for the year still stands at 7.40 inches. There were no heating degree days yesterday. The yearly total since July 1st is zero. There were 10 cooling degree days yesterday. The yearly total since January 1st is 179. The normal high temperature for today is 84 degrees, and the normal low is 58. The record high for today is 110, which occurred in 1936, and the record low is 43, which occurred in 1951. Sunrise today is at 6 a.m. and sunset is at 9:37 p.m. Extreme heat warning for the following counties in North Dakota: Burley, Eastern McLean, Eastern Morton, Eastern Sioux, Emmons, Grant, Kidder, Mercer, Oliver, Sheridan, Wells, Western Morton, and Western Sioux. Extreme heat warning in effect from 1 p.m. Central Daylight Time or noon Mountain Daylight Time Saturday to 1 a.m. Central Daylight Time or midnight Mountain Daylight Time Tuesday. What? Dangerously hot conditions with heat index values of 95 to 105 possible. High temperatures will range from around 92 to 102 Saturday, 97 to 107 on Sunday, and 95 to 105 on Monday. Where? All of western and central North Dakota, including the James River Valley.
when, from 1 p.m. Central Daylight Time or noon Mountain Daylight Time Saturday to 1 a.m. Central Daylight Time or midnight Mountain Daylight Time Tuesday. The following impacts are expected. Heat-related illnesses increase significantly during extreme heat and high humidity events. Additional details. Overnight low temperatures will only drop into the low to mid-70s, providing little relief from the heat. Drink plenty of fluids, stay in an air-conditioned room, stay out of the sun, and check up on relatives and neighbors. To reduce risk during outdoor work, the Occupational Safety and Health Administration recommends scheduling frequent rest breaks in shaded or air-conditioned environments. Anyone overcome by heat should be moved to a cool and shaded location. Heat stroke is an emergency. Call 911. The regional weather forecast from your National Weather Service office in Bismarck. Isolated to scattered severe thunderstorms are possible late this evening in the southern James River Valley late this evening and into the early overnight hours. A strong warming trend is expected through the rest of the week into early next week, with many locations exceeding 100 degrees Saturday through Monday. An excessive heat watch is in effect from Saturday through Monday. Mainly dry conditions are expected through the hot spell. The detailed forecast for North Dakota, rest of tonight, partly cloudy. Chance of thunderstorms in the James River Valley. Lows in the 50s to mid-60s. Friday, sunny. Highs in the lower 80s to mid-90s. Friday night, mostly clear. Lows in the 60s. Saturday, sunny in the morning then becoming clear. Highs 90 to 101. Here is the forecast for the Bismarck Minden listening area. Extreme heat warning in effect from 1 p.m. Saturday to 1 a.m. Central Daylight Time Tuesday. Today, mostly clear. Highs around 90. East winds around 5 miles per hour. Tonight, mostly clear. Lows in the mid-60s. East winds 5 to 10 miles per hour. Saturday, sunny. Highs in the upper 90s. Southeast winds 5 to 10 miles per hour, becoming south around 15 miles per hour in the afternoon. Saturday night, clear. Lows in the lower 70s. South winds 10 to 15 miles per hour with gusts up to 25 miles per hour. Sunday, sunny. Highs around 104. South winds 10 to 20 miles per hour with gusts up to 30 miles per hour. Sunday night, mostly clear. Lows in the upper 70s. Monday, sunny. Highs around 104. Monday night, mostly clear. Lows in the lower 70s. Tuesday, sunny. Highs in the lower 90s. Tuesday night, increasing clouds. A slight chance of thunderstorms in the evening. A slight chance of showers. Lows in the upper 60s. Chance of rain 20%. Wednesday, mostly sunny. Highs in the upper 80s. Wednesday night, mostly clear in the evening, then partly cloudy with a slight chance of showers and thunderstorms after midnight. Lows in the mid-60s. Chance of rain 20%. Thursday, mostly sunny. A slight chance of showers in the morning. Highs in the lower 90s. Chance of rain 20%. For Western Lake Sakakawea, rest of tonight, northeast winds around 10 miles per hour in the evening becoming light. Slight chance of thunderstorms. Mostly clear. Lows around 60. Friday, light winds becoming southeast 10 to 20 miles per hour in the late morning and afternoon. Sunny. Highs in the upper 80s. For Eastern Lake Sakakawea, rest of tonight, northeast winds around 10 miles per hour in the evening becoming light. Slight chance of thunderstorms in the evening. Partly cloudy. Lows around 60. Friday, light winds becoming east around 10 miles per hour in the late morning and afternoon. Sunny. Highs in the mid-80s. For Northern Lake Orahi, rest of tonight, south winds 10 to 20 miles per hour. Chance of thunderstorms in the evening. Mostly cloudy in the evening then clearing. Lows in the lower 60s. Friday, southwest winds around 10 miles per hour early in the morning becoming light. Sunny. Highs around 90. 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

over western Lake Sakakawea. Today, light winds becoming southeast 10 to 20 miles per hour in the late morning and afternoon. Areas of fog early in the morning. Sunny. Highs in the upper 80s. Tonight, southeast winds 10 to 20 miles per hour. Mostly clear. Lows in the mid-60s. For eastern Lake Sakakawea, today, light winds becoming east around 10 miles per hour in the late morning and afternoon. Areas of fog early in the morning. Mostly clear. Highs in the upper 80s. Tonight, southeast winds 10 to 15 miles per hour. Mostly clear. Lows in the mid-60s. For northern Lake Oahe, today, south winds 10 to 20 miles per hour early in the morning becoming light. Sunny. Highs in the lower 90s. Tonight, southeast winds around 10 miles per hour. Mostly clear. Lows in the upper 60s. Here are the weather conditions at 4 a.m. Central Daylight Time. Bismarck, clear. Temperature 66 degrees, relative humidity 90%. Pressure 29.85 inches and rising. Mendham, clear. 64 degrees, relative humidity 100%. Wind south at 12 miles an hour. Hazen, clear. 61 degrees, relative humidity 100%. Harvey, fog was reported. 59 degrees, relative humidity 100%. Minot, clear. 61 degrees, relative humidity 97%. Dickinson, clear. 59 degrees, relative humidity 100%. Elsewhere around North Dakota, it was 58 at Garrison. It was clear, with a temperature of 66 at Williston, 66 at Fargo, and 60 at Devil's Lake. It was mostly cloudy, with a temperature of 63 at Jamestown, and 62 at Grand Forks. In northern South Dakota, at Aberdeen, at Fargo, and 60 at Devil's Lake. It was mostly cloudy, with a temperature of 63 at Jamestown, and 62 at Grand Forks. In northern South Dakota, at Aberdeen, it was mostly cloudy, with a temperature of 63. In eastern Montana, it was clear. It was 64 at Miles City, 63 at Glendive, and 64 at Sydney. Once again, at Bismarck, the temperature was 66 degrees under clear skies. The Bismarck, North Dakota climate summary for yesterday, July 9, 2026. Yesterday's high temperature was 19 degrees. This high was 6 degrees above the normal high of 84. The record high is 108 degrees, which was set in 1921. Yesterday's low temperature was 60 degrees. This low was 2 degrees above the normal low of 58. The record low is 39 degrees, which was set in 1981. No precipitation fell yesterday, which leaves the monthly total at 0.64 inches. The total precipitation for the year still stands at 7.40 inches. There were no heating degree days yesterday. The yearly total since July 1st is zero. There were 10 cooling degree days yesterday. The yearly total since January 1st is 179. The normal high temperature for today is 84 degrees, and the normal low is 58. The record high for today is 110, which occurred in 1936, and the record low is 43, which occurred in 1951. Sunrise today is at 6 a.m. and sunset is at 9:37 p.m. Extreme heat warning for the following counties in North Dakota: Burley, Eastern McLean, Eastern Morton, Eastern Sioux, Emmons, Grant, Kidder, Mercer, Oliver, Sheridan, Wells, Western Morton, and Western Sioux. Extreme heat warning in effect from 1 p.m. Central Daylight Time or noon Mountain Daylight Time Saturday to 1 a.m. Central Daylight Time or midnight Mountain Daylight Time Tuesday. What? Dangerously hot conditions with heat index values of 95 to 105 possible. High temperatures will range from around 92 to 102 Saturday, 97 to 107 on Sunday, and 95 to 105 on Monday. Where? All of western and central North Dakota, including the James River Valley. When? From 1 p.m. Central Daylight Time, or noon Mountain Daylight Time Saturday to 1 a.m. Central Daylight Time, or midnight Mountain Daylight Time Tuesday. The following impacts are expected: heat-related illnesses increase significantly during extreme heat and high humidity events. Additional details, overnight low temperatures.

will only drop into the low to mid-70s, providing little relief from the heat. 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Anyone overcome by heat should be moved to a cool and shaded location. Heat stroke is an emergency. Call 911. The regional weather forecast from your National Weather Service office in Bismarck. Isolated to scattered severe thunderstorms are possible late this evening in the southern James River Valley late this evening and into the early overnight hours. A strong warming trend is expected through the rest of the week into early next week, with many locations exceeding 100 degrees Saturday through Monday. An excessive heat watch is in effect from Saturday through Monday. Mainly dry conditions are expected through the hot spell. The detailed forecast for North Dakota, rest of tonight, partly cloudy. Chance of thunderstorms in the James River Valley. Lows in the 50s to mid-60s. Friday, sunny. Highs in the lower 80s to mid-90s. Friday night, mostly clear. Lows in the 60s. Saturday, sunny in the morning then becoming clear. Highs 90 to 101. Here is the forecast for the Bismarck, Minden listening area. Extreme heat warning in effect from 1 p.m. Saturday to 1 a.m. Central Daylight Time Tuesday. Today, mostly clear. Highs around 90. East winds around 5 miles per hour. Tonight, mostly clear. Lows in the mid-60s. East winds 5 to 10 miles per hour. Saturday, sunny. Highs in the upper 90s. Southeast winds 5 to 10 miles per hour, becoming south around 15 miles per hour in the afternoon. Saturday night, clear. Lows in the lower 70s. South winds 10 to 15 miles per hour with gusts up to 25 miles per hour. Sunday, sunny. Highs around 104. South winds 10 to 20 miles per hour with gusts up to 30 miles per hour. Sunday night, mostly clear. Lows in the upper 70s. Monday, sunny. Highs around 104. Monday night, mostly clear. Lows in the lower 70s. Tuesday, sunny. Highs in the lower 90s. Tuesday night, increasing clouds. A slight chance of thunderstorms in the evening. A slight chance of showers. Lows in the upper 60s. Chance of rain 20%. Wednesday, mostly sunny. Highs in the upper 80s. Wednesday night, mostly clear in the evening, then partly cloudy with a slight chance of showers and thunderstorms after midnight. Lows in the mid-60s. Chance of rain 20%. Thursday, mostly sunny. A slight chance of showers in the morning. Highs in the lower 90s. Chance of rain 20%. Here is the forecast for the Bismarck, Minden listening area. Extreme heat warning in effect from 1 p.m. Saturday to 1 a.m. Central Daylight Time Tuesday. Today, mostly clear. Highs around 90. East winds around 5 miles per hour. Tonight, mostly clear. Lows in the mid-60s. East winds 5 to 10 miles per hour. Saturday, sunny. Highs in the upper 90s. Southeast winds 5 to 10 miles per hour, becoming south around 15 miles per hour in the afternoon. Saturday night, clear. Lows in the lower 70s. South winds 10 to 15 miles per hour with gusts up to 25 miles per hour. Sunday, sunny. Highs around 104. South winds 10 to 20 miles per hour with gusts up to 30 miles per hour. Sunday night, mostly clear. Lows in the upper 70s. Monday, sunny. Highs around 104. Monday night, mostly clear. Lows in the lower 70s. Tuesday, sunny. Highs in the lower 90s. Tuesday night, increasing clouds. A slight chance of thunderstorms in the evening. A slight chance of showers. Lows in the upper 60s. Chance of rain 20%. Wednesday, mostly sunny. Highs in the upper 80s. Wednesday night, mostly clear in the evening, then partly cloudy with a slight chance of showers and thunderstorms after midnight. Lows in the mid-60s.
chance of rain 20%. Thursday, mostly sunny. A slight chance of showers in the morning. Highs in the lower 90s. Chance of rain 20%. For Western Lake Sakakawea, today, light winds becoming southeast 10 to 20 miles per hour in the late morning and afternoon. Areas of fog early in the morning. Sunny. Highs in the upper 80s. Tonight, southeast winds 10 to 20 miles per hour. Mostly clear. Lows in the mid-60s. For Eastern Lake Sakakawea, today, light winds becoming east around 10 miles per hour in the late morning and afternoon. Areas of fog early in the morning. Mostly clear. Highs in the upper 80s. Tonight, southeast winds 10 to 15 miles per hour. Mostly clear. Lows in the mid-60s. For Northern Lake Oahe, today, south winds 10 to 20 miles per hour early in the morning becoming light. Sunny. Highs in the lower 90s. Tonight, southeast winds around 10 miles per hour. Mostly clear. Lows in the upper 60s. Here are the weather conditions at 4 a.m. Central Daylight Time. Bismarck, clear. Temperature 66 degrees, relative humidity 90%. Pressure 29.85 inches and rising. Mendon, clear. 64 degrees, relative humidity 100%. Wind south at 12 miles an hour. Hazen, clear. 61 degrees, relative humidity 100%. Harvey, fog was reported. 59 degrees, relative humidity 100%. Minot, clear. 61 degrees, relative humidity 97%. Dickinson, clear. 59 degrees, relative humidity 100%. Elsewhere around North Dakota, it was 58 at Garrison. It was clear, with a temperature of 66 at Williston, 66 at Fargo, and 60 at Devil's Lake. It was mostly cloudy, with a temperature of 63 at Jamestown, and 62 at Grand Forks. In northern South Dakota, at Aberdeen, it was mostly cloudy, with a temperature of 63. In eastern Montana, it was clear. It was 64 at Miles City, 63 at Glendive, and 64 at Sydney. Once again, at Bismarck, the temperature was 66 degrees under clear skies. The Bismarck, North Dakota climate summary for yesterday, July 9, 2026. Yesterday's high temperature was 90 degrees. This high was 6 degrees above the normal high of 84. The record high is 108 degrees, which was set in 1921. Yesterday's low temperature was 60 degrees. This low was 2 degrees above the normal low of 58. The record low is 39 degrees, which was set in 1981. No precipitation fell yesterday, which leaves the monthly total at 0.64 inches. The total precipitation for the year still stands at 7.40 inches. There were no heating degree days yesterday. The yearly total since July 1st is zero. There were 10 cooling degree days yesterday. The yearly total since January 1st is 179. The normal high temperature for today is 84 degrees, and the normal low is 58. The record high for today is 110, which occurred in 1936, and the record low is 43, which occurred in 1951. Sunrise today is at 6 a.m. and sunset is at 9:37 p.m. Extreme heat warning for the following counties in North Dakota: Burley, Eastern McLean, Eastern Morton, Eastern Sioux, Emmons, Grant, Kidder, Mercer, Oliver, Sheridan, Wells, Western Morton, and Western Sioux. Extreme heat warning in effect from 1 p.m. Central Daylight Time or noon Mountain Daylight Time Saturday to 1 a.m. Central Daylight Time or midnight Mountain Daylight Time Tuesday. What? Dangerously hot conditions with heat index values of 95 to 105 possible. High temperatures will range from around 92 to 102 Saturday, 97 to 107 on Sunday, and 95 to 105 on Monday. Where? All of western and central North Dakota, including the James River Valley. When? From 1 p.m. Central Daylight Time, or noon Mountain Daylight Time Saturday to 1 a.m. Central Daylight Time, or midnight Mountain Daylight Time Tuesday. The following impacts are expected: heat-related illnesses increase significantly during extreme heat and high humidity events. Additional details: overnight low temperatures will only

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Anyone overcome by heat should be moved to a cool and shaded location. 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The regional weather forecast from your National Weather Service office in Bismarck. Isolated to scattered severe thunderstorms are possible late this evening in the southern James River Valley late this evening and into the early overnight hours. A strong warming trend is expected through the rest of the week into early next week, with many locations exceeding 100 degrees Saturday through Monday. An excessive heat watch is in effect from Saturday through Monday. Mainly dry conditions are expected through the hot spell. The detailed forecast for North Dakota, rest of tonight, partly cloudy. Chance of thunderstorms in the James River Valley. Lows in the 50s to mid-60s. Friday, sunny. Highs in the lower 80s to mid-90s. Friday night, mostly clear. Lows in the 60s. Saturday, sunny in the morning then becoming clear. Highs 90 to 101. Here is the forecast for the Bismarck Minden listening area. Extreme heat warning in effect from 1 p.m. Saturday to 1 a.m. Central Daylight Time Tuesday. Today, mostly clear. Highs around 90. East winds around 5 miles per hour. Tonight, mostly clear. Lows in the mid-60s. East winds 5 to 10 miles per hour. Saturday, sunny. Highs in the upper 90s. Southeast winds 5 to 10 miles per hour, becoming south around 15 miles per hour in the afternoon. Saturday night, clear. Lows in the lower 70s. South winds 10 to 15 miles per hour with gusts up to 25 miles per hour. Sunday, sunny. Highs around 104. South winds 10 to 20 miles per hour with gusts up to 30 miles per hour. Sunday night, mostly clear. Lows in the upper 70s. Monday, sunny. Highs around 104. Monday night, mostly clear. Lows in the lower 70s. Tuesday, sunny. Highs in the lower 90s. Tuesday night, increasing clouds. A slight chance of thunderstorms in the evening. A slight chance of showers. Lows in the upper 60s. Chance of rain 20%. Wednesday, mostly sunny. Highs in the upper 80s. Wednesday night, mostly clear in the evening, then partly cloudy with a slight chance of showers and thunderstorms after midnight. Lows in the mid-60s. Chance of rain 20%. Thursday, mostly sunny. A slight chance of showers in the morning. Highs in the lower 90s. Chance of rain 20%. For Western Lake Sakakawea, today, light winds becoming southeast 10 to 20 miles per hour in the late morning and afternoon. Areas of fog early in the morning. Sunny. Highs in the upper 80s. Tonight, southeast winds 10 to 20 miles per hour. Mostly clear. Lows in the mid-60s. For Eastern Lake Sakakawea, today, light winds becoming east around 10 miles per hour in the late morning and afternoon. Areas of fog early in the morning. Mostly clear. Highs in the upper 80s. Tonight, southeast winds 10 to 15 miles per hour. Mostly clear. Lows in the mid-60s. For Northern Lake Oahe, today, south winds 10 to 20 miles per hour early in the morning becoming light. Sunny. Highs in the lower 90s. Tonight, southeast winds around 10 miles per hour. Mostly clear. Lows in the upper 60s. Here are the weather conditions at 4 a.m. Central Daylight Time. Bismarck, clear. Temperature 66 degrees, relative humidity 90%. Pressure 29.85 inches and rising. Minden, clear. 64 degrees, relative humidity 100%. Wind south at 12 miles an hour. Hazen, clear. 61 degrees. Relative humidity 100%. Harvey, fog was reported. 59 degrees, relative humidity 100%. Minot, clear. 61 degrees,

with humidity 97%. Dickinson, clear. 59 degrees, relative humidity 100%. Elsewhere around North Dakota, it was 58 at Garrison. It was clear, with a temperature of 66 at Williston, 66 at Fargo, and 60 at Devil's Lake. It was mostly cloudy, with a temperature of 63 at Jamestown, and 62 at Grand Forks. In northern South Dakota, at Aberdeen, it was mostly cloudy, with a temperature of 63. In eastern Montana, it was clear. It was 64 at Miles City, 63 at Glendive, and 64 at Sydney. Once again, at Bismarck, the temperature was 66 degrees under clear skies. The Bismarck, North Dakota climate summary for yesterday, July 9, 2026. Yesterday's high temperature was 90 degrees. This high was 6 degrees above the normal high of 84. The record high is 108 degrees, which was set in 1921. Yesterday's low temperature was 60 degrees. This low was 2 degrees above the normal low of 58. The record low is 39 degrees, which was set in 1981. No precipitation fell yesterday, which leaves the monthly total at 0.64 inches. The total precipitation for the year still stands at 7.40 inches. There were no heating degree days yesterday. The yearly total since July 1st is zero. There were 10 cooling degree days yesterday. The yearly total since January 1st is 179. The normal high temperature for today is 84 degrees, and the normal low is 58. The record high for today is 110, which occurred in 1936, and the record low is 43, which occurred in 1951. Sunrise today is at 6 a.m. and sunset is at 9:37 p.m. Extreme heat warning for the following counties in North Dakota: Burley, Eastern McLean, Eastern Morton, Eastern Sioux, Emmons, Grant, Kidder, Mercer, Oliver, Sheridan, Wells, Western Morton, and Western Sioux. Extreme heat warning in effect from 1 p.m. Central Daylight Time or noon Mountain Daylight Time Saturday to 1 a.m. Central Daylight Time or midnight Mountain Daylight Time Tuesday. What? Dangerously hot conditions with heat index values of 95 to 105 possible. High temperatures will range from around 92 to 102 Saturday, 97 to 107 on Sunday, and 95 to 105 on Monday. Where? All of western and central North Dakota, including the James River Valley. When? From 1 p.m. Central Daylight Time, or noon Mountain Daylight Time Saturday to 1 a.m. Central Daylight Time, or midnight Mountain Daylight Time Tuesday. The following impacts are expected: heat-related illnesses increase significantly during extreme heat and high humidity events. Additional details: overnight low temperatures will only drop into the low to mid-70s, providing little relief from the heat. Drink plenty of fluids, stay in an air-conditioned room, stay out of the sun, and check up on relatives and neighbors. To reduce risk during outdoor work, the Occupational Safety and Health Administration recommends scheduling frequent rest breaks in shaded or air-conditioned environments. Anyone overcome by heat should be moved to a cool and shaded location. Heat stroke is an emergency. Call 911. The regional weather forecast from your National Weather Service office in Bismarck. Isolated to scattered severe thunderstorms are possible late this evening in the southern James River Valley, late this evening and into the early overnight hours. A strong warming trend is expected through the rest of the week into early next week, with many locations exceeding 100 degrees Saturday through Monday. An excessive heat watch is in effect from Saturday through Monday. Mainly dry conditions are expected through the hot spell. The detailed forecast for North Dakota: rest of tonight, partly cloudy. Chance of thunderstorms in the James River Valley. Lows in the 50s to mid-60s. Friday, sunny. Highs in the lower 80s to mid-90s. Friday night, mostly clear. Lows in the 60s. Saturday, sunny in the morning, then becoming clear. Highs 90 to 101. Here is the forecast for the Bismarck, Minden listening area. Extreme heat warning in effect from 1 p.m. Saturday to 1 a.m. Central Daylight Time Tuesday. Today, mostly clear. Highs around 90. East winds around 5 miles per hour. Tonight, mostly clear. Lows in the mid-60s. East winds 5 to 10 miles per hour. Saturday, sunny.
highs in the upper 90s. Southeast winds 5 to 10 miles per hour, becoming south around 15 miles per hour in the afternoon. Saturday night, clear. Lows in the lower 70s. South winds 10 to 15 miles per hour with gusts up to 25 miles per hour. Sunday, sunny. Highs around 104. South winds 10 to 20 miles per hour with gusts up to 30 miles per hour. Sunday night, mostly clear. Lows in the upper 70s. Monday, sunny. Highs around 104. Monday night, mostly clear. Lows in the lower 70s. Tuesday, sunny. Highs in the lower 90s. Tuesday night, increasing clouds. A slight chance of thunderstorms in the evening. A slight chance of showers. Lows in the upper 60s. Chance of rain 20%. Wednesday, mostly sunny. Highs in the upper 80s. Wednesday night, mostly clear in the evening, then partly cloudy with a slight chance of showers and thunderstorms after midnight. Lows in the mid-60s. Chance of rain 20%. Thursday, mostly sunny. A slight chance of showers in the morning. Highs in the lower 90s. Chance of rain 20%. For Western Lake Sakakawea, today, light winds becoming southeast 10 to 20 miles per hour in the late morning and afternoon. Areas of fog early in the morning. Sunny. Highs in the upper 80s. Tonight, southeast winds 10 to 20 miles per hour. Mostly clear. Lows in the mid-60s. For Eastern Lake Sakakawea, today, light winds becoming east around 10 miles per hour in the late morning and afternoon. Areas of fog early in the morning. Mostly clear. Highs in the upper 80s. Tonight, southeast winds 10 to 15 miles per hour. Mostly clear. Lows in the mid-60s. For Northern Lake Oahe, today, south winds 10 to 20 miles per hour early in the morning becoming light. Sunny. Highs in the lower 90s. Tonight, southeast winds around 10 miles per hour. Mostly clear. Lows in the upper 60s. Here are the weather conditions at 4 a.m. Central Daylight Time. Bismarck, clear. Temperature 66 degrees, relative humidity 90%. Pressure 29.85 inches and rising. Mendham, clear. 64 degrees, relative humidity 100%. Wind south at 12 miles an hour. Hazen, clear. 61 degrees, relative humidity 100%. Harvey, fog was reported. 59 degrees, relative humidity 100%. Minot, clear. 61 degrees, relative humidity 97%. Dickinson, clear. 59 degrees, relative humidity 100%. Elsewhere around North Dakota, it was 58 at Garrison. It was clear, with a temperature of 66 at Williston, 66 at Fargo, and 60 at Devil's Lake. It was mostly cloudy, with a temperature of 63 at Jamestown, and 62 at Grand Forks. In northern South Dakota, at Aberdeen, it was mostly cloudy, with a temperature of 63. In eastern Montana, it was clear. It was 64 at Miles City, 63 at Glendive, and 64 at Sydney. Once again, at Bismarck, the temperature was 66 degrees under clear skies. The Bismarck, North Dakota climate summary for yesterday, July 9, 2026. Yesterday's high temperature was 90 degrees. This high was 6 degrees above the normal high of 84. The record high is 108 degrees, which was set in 1921. Yesterday's low temperature was 60 degrees. This low was 2 degrees above the normal low of 58. The record low is 39 degrees, which was set in 1981. No precipitation fell yesterday, which leaves the monthly total at 0.64 inches. The total precipitation for the year still stands at 7.40 inches. There were no heating degree days yesterday. The yearly total since July 1st is zero. There were 10 cooling degree days yesterday. The yearly total since January 1st is 179. The normal high temperature for today is 84 degrees, and the normal low is 58.
The record high for today is 110, which occurred in 1936, and the record low is 43, which occurred in 1951.

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Providing weather information 24 hours a day from your National Weather Service office in Bismarck. Extreme heat warning for the following counties in North Dakota: Burley, Eastern McLean, Eastern Morton, Eastern Sioux, Emmons, Grant, Kidder, Mercer, Oliver, Sheridan, Wells, Western Morton, and Western Sioux. Extreme heat warning in effect from 1 p.m. Central Daylight Time or noon Mountain Daylight Time Saturday to 1 a.m. Central Daylight Time or midnight Mountain Daylight Time Tuesday. What? Dangerously hot conditions with heat index values of 95 to 105 possible. High temperatures will range from around 92 to 102 Saturday, 97 to 107 on Sunday, and 95 to 105 on Monday. Where? All of western and central North Dakota, including the James River Valley. When? From 1 p.m. Central Daylight Time, or noon Mountain Daylight Time Saturday to 1 a.m. Central Daylight Time, or midnight Mountain Daylight Time Tuesday. The following impacts are expected: heat-related illnesses increase significantly during extreme heat and high humidity events. Additional details: overnight low temperatures will only drop into the low to mid-70s, providing little relief from the heat. 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To reduce risk during outdoor work, the Occupational Safety and Health Administration recommends scheduling frequent rest breaks in shaded or air-conditioned environments. Anyone overcome by heat should be moved to a cool and shaded location. Heat stroke is an emergency. Call 911. The regional weather forecast from your National Weather Service office in Bismarck. Isolated to scattered severe thunderstorms are possible late this evening in the southern James River Valley late this evening and into the early overnight hours. A strong warming trend is expected through the rest of the week into early next week, with many locations exceeding 100 degrees Saturday through Monday. An excessive heat watch is in effect from Saturday through Monday. Mainly dry conditions are expected through the hot spell. The detailed forecast for North Dakota: rest of tonight, partly cloudy. Chance of thunderstorms in the James River Valley. Lows in the 50s to mid-60s. Friday, sunny. Highs in the lower 80s to mid-90s. Friday night, mostly clear. Lows in the 60s. Saturday, sunny in the morning, then becoming clear. Highs 90 to 101. Here is the forecast for the Bismarck, Minden listening area. Extreme heat warning in effect from 1 p.m. Saturday to 1 a.m. Central Daylight Time Tuesday. Today, mostly clear. Highs around 90. East winds around 5 miles per hour. Tonight, mostly clear. Lows in the mid-60s. East winds 5 to 10 miles per hour. Saturday, sunny. Highs in the upper 90s. Southeast winds 5 to 10 miles per hour, becoming south around 15 miles per hour in the afternoon. Saturday night, clear. Lows in the lower 70s. South winds 10 to 15 miles per hour with gusts up to 25 miles per hour. Sunday, sunny. Highs around 104. South winds 10 to 20 miles per hour with gusts up to 30 miles per hour. Sunday night, mostly clear. Lows in the upper 70s. Monday, sunny. Highs around 104. Monday night, mostly clear. Lows in the lower 70s. Tuesday, sunny. Highs in the lower 90s. Tuesday night, increasing clouds. A slight chance of thunderstorms in the evening. A slight chance of showers. Lows in the upper 60s. Chance of rain 20%. Wednesday, mostly sunny. Highs in the upper 80s. Wednesday night, mostly clear in the evening, then partly cloudy with a slight chance of showers and thunderstorms after midnight. Lows in the mid-60s. Chance of rain 20%. Thursday, mostly sunny. A slight chance of showers in the morning. Highs in the lower 90s. Chance of rain 20%. For western Lake Sakakawea, today, light winds becoming southeast 10 to 20 miles per hour in the late morning and afternoon. Areas of fog early in the morning. Sunny. Highs in the upper

Here are the weather conditions at 5 a.m. Central Daylight Time. Bismarck, clear. Temperature 67 degrees, relative humidity 81%. Wind south at 12 miles an hour. Pressure 29.86 inches and rising. Mendham, clear. 64 degrees, relative humidity 100%. Wind south at 10 miles an hour. Hazen, fog was reported. 57 degrees, relative humidity 100%. Harvey, partly cloudy. 59 degrees, relative humidity 100%. Wind southeast at 8 miles an hour. Minot, fog was reported. 58 degrees, relative humidity 100%. Wind north at 6 miles an hour. Dickinson, fog was reported. 60 degrees, relative humidity 100%. Elsewhere around North Dakota, it was 57 at Garrison. It was clear, with a temperature of 64 at Williston, 66 at Fargo, and 62 at Devil's Lake. It was partly cloudy, with a temperature of 62 at Jamestown, and 60 at Grand Forks. In northern South Dakota, at Aberdeen, it was mostly cloudy, with a temperature of 64. In eastern Montana, it was clear. It was 61 at Miles City, 60 at Glendive, and 63 at Sydney. Once again, at Bismarck, the temperature was 67 degrees under clear skies. The Bismarck, North Dakota climate summary for yesterday, July 9, 2026. Yesterday's high temperature was 19 degrees. This high was 6 degrees above the normal high of 84. The record high is 108 degrees, which was set in 1921. Yesterday's low temperature was 60 degrees. This low was 2 degrees above the normal low of 58. The record low is 39 degrees, which was set in 1981. No precipitation fell yesterday, which leaves the monthly total at 0.64 inches. The total precipitation for the year still stands at 7.40 inches. There were no heating degree days yesterday. The yearly total since July 1st is zero. There were 10 cooling degree days yesterday. The yearly total since January 1st is 179. The normal high temperature for today is 84 degrees, and the normal low is 58. The record high for today is 110, which occurred in 1936, and the record low is 43, which occurred in 1951. Sunrise today is at 6 a.m. and sunset is at 9:37 p.m. Extreme heat warning for the following counties in North Dakota: Burley, Eastern McLean, Eastern Morton, Eastern Sioux, Emmons, Grant, Kidder, Mercer, Oliver, Sheridan, Wells, Western Morton, and Western Sioux. Extreme heat warning in effect from 1 p.m. Central Daylight Time or noon Mountain Daylight Time Saturday to 1 a.m. Central Daylight Time or midnight Mountain Daylight Time Tuesday. What? Dangerously hot conditions with heat index values of 95 to 105 possible. High temperatures will range from around 92 to 102 Saturday, 97 to 107 on Sunday, and 95 to 105 on Monday. Where? All of western and central North Dakota, including the James River Valley. When? From 1 p.m. Central Daylight Time, or noon Mountain Daylight Time Saturday to 1 a.m. Central Daylight Time, or midnight Mountain Daylight Time Tuesday. The following impacts are expected: heat-related illnesses increase significantly during extreme heat and high humidity events. Additional details: overnight low temperatures will only drop into the low to mid-70s, providing little relief from the heat. 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To reduce risk during outdoor work, the Occupational Safety and Health Administration recommends scheduling frequent rest breaks in shaded or air-conditioned environments. Anyone overcome by heat should be moved to a cool and shaded location. Heat stroke is an emergency. Call 911. The regional weather forecast from your National Weather Service office in Bismarck. Isolated to scattered severe thunderstorms are possible late this evening in the southern James River Valley late this evening and into the early overnight hours. A strong warming trend is expected through the rest of the week into early next week, with many locations exceeding 100 degrees Saturday through Monday. An excessive heat watch is in effect from Saturday through Monday. Mainly dry conditions are expected through the hot spell. The detailed forecast for North Dakota: rest of tonight, partly cloudy. Chance of thunderstorms in the James River.

lows in the 50s to mid-60s. Friday, sunny. Highs in the lower 80s to mid-90s. Friday night, mostly clear. Lows in the 60s. Saturday, sunny in the morning then becoming clear. Highs 90 to 101. Here is the forecast for the Bismarck Minden listening area. Extreme heat warning in effect from 1 p.m. Saturday to 1 a.m. Central Daylight Time Tuesday. Today, mostly clear. Highs around 90. East winds around 5 miles per hour. Tonight, mostly clear. Lows in the mid-60s. East winds 5 to 10 miles per hour. Saturday, sunny. Highs in the upper 90s. Southeast winds 5 to 10 miles per hour, becoming south around 15 miles per hour in the afternoon. Saturday night, clear. Lows in the lower 70s. South winds 10 to 15 miles per hour with gusts up to 25 miles per hour. Sunday, sunny. Highs around 104. South winds 10 to 20 miles per hour with gusts up to 30 miles per hour. Sunday night, mostly clear. Lows in the upper 70s. Monday, sunny. Highs around 104. Monday night, mostly clear. Lows in the lower 70s. Tuesday, sunny. Highs in the lower 90s. Tuesday night, increasing clouds. A slight chance of thunderstorms in the evening. A slight chance of showers. Lows in the upper 60s. Chance of rain 20%. Wednesday, mostly sunny. Highs in the upper 80s. Wednesday night, mostly clear in the evening, then partly cloudy with a slight chance of showers and thunderstorms after midnight. Lows in the mid-60s. Chance of rain 20%. Thursday, mostly sunny. A slight chance of showers in the morning. Highs in the lower 90s. Chance of rain 20%. For Western Lake Sakakawea, today, light winds becoming southeast 10 to 20 miles per hour in the late morning and afternoon. Areas of fog early in the morning. Sunny. Highs in the upper 80s. Tonight, southeast winds 10 to 20 miles per hour. Mostly clear. Lows in the mid-60s. For Eastern Lake Sakakawea, today, light winds becoming east around 10 miles per hour in the late morning and afternoon. Areas of fog early in the morning. Mostly clear. Highs in the upper 80s. Tonight, southeast winds 10 to 15 miles per hour. Mostly clear. Lows in the mid-60s. For Northern Lake Oahe, today, south winds 10 to 20 miles per hour early in the morning becoming light. Sunny. Highs in the lower 90s. Tonight, southeast winds around 10 miles per hour. Mostly clear. Lows in the upper 60s. Here are the weather conditions at 5 a.m. Central Daylight Time. Bismarck, clear. Temperature 67 degrees, relative humidity 81%. Wind south at 12 miles an hour. Pressure 29.86 inches and rising. Minden, clear. 64 degrees, relative humidity 100%. Wind south at 10 miles an hour. Hazen, fog was reported. 57 degrees, relative humidity 100%. Harvey, partly cloudy. 59 degrees, relative humidity 100%. Wind southeast at 8 miles an hour. Minot, fog was reported, visibility 3/4 of a mile. 59 degrees, relative humidity 100%. Dickinson, fog was reported. 60 degrees, relative humidity 100%. Elsewhere around North Dakota, it was 57 at Garrison. It was clear, with a temperature of 64 at Williston, 66 at Fargo, and 62 at Devil's Lake. At Jamestown, it was partly cloudy, with a temperature of 62. At Grand Forks, it was mostly cloudy, with a temperature of 60. In northern South Dakota, at Aberdeen, it was mostly cloudy, with a temperature of 64. In eastern Montana, it was clear. It was 61 at Miles City, 60 at Glendive, and 63 at Sydney. Once again, at Bismarck, the temperature was 67 degrees under clear skies. The Bismarck, North Dakota climate summary for yesterday, July 9th, 2026. Yesterday's high temperature

this high was 6 degrees above the normal high of 84. The record high is 108 degrees, which was set in 1921. Yesterday's low temperature was 60 degrees. This low was 2 degrees above the normal low of 58. The record low is 39 degrees, which was set in 1981. No precipitation fell yesterday, which leaves the monthly total at 0.64 inches. The total precipitation for the year still stands at 7.40 inches. There were no heating degree days yesterday. The yearly total since July 1st is zero. There were 10 cooling degree days yesterday. The yearly total since January 1st is 179. The normal high temperature for today is 84 degrees, and the normal low is 58. The record high for today is 110, which occurred in 1936, and the record low is 43, which occurred in 1951. Sunrise today is at 6 a.m., and sunset is at 9:37 p.m. Extreme heat warning for the following counties in North Dakota: Burley, Eastern McLean, Eastern Morton, Eastern Sioux, Emmons, Grant, Kidder, Mercer, Oliver, Sheridan, Wells, Western Morton, and Western Sioux. Extreme heat warning in effect from 1 p.m. Central Daylight Time, or noon Mountain Daylight Time Saturday to 1 a.m. Central Daylight Time, or midnight Mountain Daylight Time Tuesday. What? Dangerously hot conditions with heat index values of 95 to 105 possible. High temperatures will range from around 92 to 102 Saturday, 97 to 107 on Sunday, and 95 to 105 on Monday. Where? All of western and central North Dakota, including the James River Valley. When? From 1 p.m. Central Daylight Time, or noon Mountain Daylight Time Saturday to 1 a.m. Central Daylight Time, or midnight Mountain Daylight Time Tuesday. The following impacts are expected: heat-related illnesses increase significantly during extreme heat and high humidity events. Additional details: overnight low temperatures will only drop into the low to mid-70s, providing little relief from the heat. Drink plenty of fluids, stay in an air-conditioned room, stay out of the sun, and check up on relatives and neighbors. To reduce risk during outdoor work, the Occupational Safety and Health Administration recommends scheduling frequent rest breaks in shaded or air-conditioned environments. Anyone overcome by heat should be moved to a cool and shaded location. Heat stroke is an emergency. Call 911. The regional weather forecast from your National Weather Service office in Bismarck. Isolated to scattered severe thunderstorms are possible late this evening in the southern James River Valley late this evening and into the early overnight hours. A strong warming trend is expected through the rest of the week into early next week, with many locations exceeding 100 degrees Saturday through Monday. An excessive heat watch is in effect from Saturday through Monday. Mainly dry conditions are expected through the hot spell. The detailed forecast for North Dakota: west of tonight, partly cloudy. Chance of thunderstorms in the James River Valley. Lows in the 50s to mid-60s. Friday, sunny. Highs in the lower 80s to mid-90s. Friday night, mostly clear. Lows in the 60s. Saturday, sunny in the morning, then becoming clear. Highs 90 to 101. Here is the forecast for the Bismarck, Mims, and listening area. Extreme heat warning in effect from 1 p.m. Saturday to 1 a.m. Central Daylight Time Tuesday. Today, mostly clear. Highs around 90. East winds around 5 miles per hour. Tonight, mostly clear. Lows in the mid-60s. East winds 5 to 10 miles per hour. Saturday, sunny. Highs in the upper 90s. Southeast winds 5 to 10 miles per hour, becoming south around 15 miles per hour in the afternoon. Saturday night, clear. Lows in the lower 70s. South winds 10 to 15 miles per hour with gusts up to 25 miles per hour. Sunday, sunny. Highs around 104. South winds 10 to 20 miles per hour with gusts up to 30 miles per hour. Sunday night, mostly clear. Lows in the upper 70s. Monday, sunny. Highs around 104. Monday night, mostly clear. Lows in the lower 70s. Tuesday, sunny. Highs in the lower 90s. Tuesday night, increasing clouds. A slight chance of thunderstorms in the evening. A slight chance of showers.

upper 60s. Chance of rain 20%. Wednesday, mostly sunny. Highs in the upper 80s. Wednesday night, mostly clear in the evening, then partly cloudy with a slight chance of showers and thunderstorms after midnight. Lows in the mid-60s. Chance of rain 20%. Thursday, mostly sunny. A slight chance of showers in the morning. Highs in the lower 90s. Chance of rain 20%. For Western Lake Sakakawea, today, light winds becoming southeast 10 to 20 miles per hour in the late morning and afternoon. Areas of fog early in the morning. Sunny. Highs in the upper 80s. Tonight, southeast winds 10 to 20 miles per hour. Mostly clear. Lows in the mid-60s. For Eastern Lake Sakakawea, today, light winds becoming east around 10 miles per hour in the late morning and afternoon. Areas of fog early in the morning. Mostly clear. Highs in the upper 80s. Tonight, southeast winds 10 to 15 miles per hour. Mostly clear. Lows in the mid-60s. For Northern Lake Oahe, today, south winds 10 to 20 miles per hour early in the morning becoming light. Sunny. Highs in the lower 90s. Tonight, southeast winds around 10 miles per hour. Mostly clear. Lows in the upper 60s. Here are the weather conditions at 5 a.m. Central Daylight Time. Bismarck, clear. Temperature 67 degrees, relative humidity 81%. Wind south at 12 miles an hour. Pressure 29.86 inches and rising. Mandan, clear. 64 degrees, relative humidity 100%. Wind south at 10 miles an hour. Hazel, fog was reported. 57 degrees, relative humidity 100%. Harvey, partly cloudy. 59 degrees, relative humidity 100%. Wind southeast at 8 miles an hour. Minot, fog was reported, visibility 3/4 of a mile. 59 degrees, relative humidity 100%. Dickinson, fog was reported. 60 degrees, relative humidity 100%. Elsewhere around North Dakota, it was 57 at Garrison. It was clear, with a temperature of 64 at Williston, 66 at Fargo, and 62 at Devil's Lake. At Jamestown, it was partly cloudy, with a temperature of 62. At Grand Forks, it was mostly cloudy, with a temperature of 60. In northern South Dakota, at Aberdeen, it was mostly cloudy, with a temperature of 64. In eastern Montana, it was clear. It was 61 at Miles City, 60 at Glendive, and 63 at Sydney. Once again, at Bismarck, the temperature was 67 degrees under clear skies. The Bismarck, North Dakota climate summary for yesterday, July 9, 2026. Yesterday's high temperature was 19 degrees. This high was 6 degrees above the normal high of 84. The record high is 108 degrees, which was set in 1921. Yesterday's low temperature was 60 degrees. This low was 2 degrees above the normal low of 58. The record low is 39 degrees, which was set in 1981. No precipitation fell yesterday, which leaves the monthly total at 0.64 inches. The total precipitation for the year still stands at 7.40 inches. There were no heating degree days yesterday. The yearly total since July 1st is zero. There were 10 cooling degree days yesterday. The yearly total since January 1st is 179. The normal high temperature for today is 84 degrees, and the normal low is 58. The record high for today is 110, which occurred in 1936, and the record low is 43, which occurred in 1951. Sunrise today is at 6 a.m. and sunset is at 9:37 p.m. Extreme heat warning for the following counties in North Dakota: Burley, Eastern McLean, Eastern Morton, Eastern Sioux, Emmons, Grant, Kidder, Mercer, Oliver, Sheridan, Wells, Western Morton, and Western Sioux. Extreme heat warning in effect from 1 p.m. Central Daylight Time, or noon Mountain Daylight Time Saturday, to 1 a.m. Central Daylight Time, or midnight Mountain Daylight Time Tuesday.

7 on Sunday and 95 to 105 on Monday. Where? All of western and central North Dakota, including the James River Valley. When? From 1 p.m. Central Daylight Time, or noon Mountain Daylight Time Saturday to 1 a.m. Central Daylight Time, or midnight Mountain Daylight Time Tuesday. The following impacts are expected. Heat-related illnesses increase significantly during extreme heat and high humidity events. Additional details. Overnight low temperatures will only drop into the low to mid-70s, providing little relief from the heat. Drink plenty of fluids. Stay in an air-conditioned room. 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To reduce risk during outdoor work, the Occupational Safety and Health Administration recommends scheduling frequent rest breaks in shaded or air-conditioned environments. Anyone overcome by heat should be moved to a cool and shaded location. Heat stroke is an emergency. Call 911. The regional weather forecast from your National Weather Service office in Bismarck. Isolated to scattered severe thunderstorms are possible late this evening in the southern James River Valley late this evening and into the early overnight hours. A strong warming trend is expected through the rest of the week into early next week, with many locations exceeding 100 degrees Saturday through Monday. An excessive heat watch is in effect from Saturday through Monday. Mainly dry conditions are expected through the hot spell. The detailed forecast for North Dakota, west of tonight, partly cloudy. Chance of thunderstorms in the James River Valley. Lows in the 50s to mid-60s. Friday, sunny. Highs in the lower 80s to mid-90s. Friday night, mostly clear. Lows in the 60s. Saturday, sunny in the morning, then becoming clear. Highs 90 to 101. Here is the forecast for the Bismarck, Minden listening area. Extreme heat warning in effect from 1 p.m. Saturday to 1 a.m. Central Daylight Time Tuesday. Today, mostly clear. Highs around 90. East winds around 5 miles per hour. Tonight, mostly clear. Lows in the mid-60s. East winds 5 to 10 miles per hour. Saturday, sunny. Highs in the upper 90s. Southeast winds 5 to 10 miles per hour, becoming south around 15 miles per hour in the afternoon. Saturday night, clear. Lows in the lower 70s. South winds 10 to 15 miles per hour with gusts up to 25 miles per hour. Sunday, sunny. Highs around 104. South winds 10 to 20 miles per hour with gusts up to 30 miles per hour. Sunday night, mostly clear. Lows in the upper 70s. Monday, sunny. Highs around 104. Monday night, mostly clear. Lows in the lower 70s. Tuesday, sunny. Highs in the lower 90s. Tuesday night, increasing clouds. A slight chance of thunderstorms in the evening. A slight chance of showers. Lows in the upper 60s. Chance of rain 20%. Wednesday, mostly sunny. Highs in the upper 80s. Wednesday night, mostly clear in the evening, then partly cloudy with a slight chance of showers and thunderstorms after midnight. Lows in the mid-60s. Chance of rain 20%. Thursday, mostly sunny. A slight chance of showers in the morning. Highs in the lower 90s. Chance of rain 20%. 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Providing weather information 24 hours a day from your National Weather Service office in Bismarck. For Western Lake Sakakawea, today, light winds becoming southeast 10 to 20 miles per hour in the late morning and afternoon. Areas of fog early in the morning. Sunny. Highs in the upper 80s. Tonight, southeast winds 10 to 20 miles per hour. Mostly clear. Lows in the mid-60s. For eastern Lake Sakakawea, today, light winds become east around 10 miles per hour in the late morning and afternoon. Areas of fog early in the morning. Mostly clear. Highs in the upper 80s. Tonight, southeast winds 10 to 15 miles per hour. Mostly clear. Lows in the mid-60s.

southeast winds around 10 miles per hour. Mostly clear. Lows in the upper 60s. Here are the weather conditions at 5 a.m. Central Daylight Time. Bismarck, clear. Temperature 67 degrees. Relative humidity 81%. Wind south at 12 miles an hour. Pressure 29.86 inches and rising. Menden, clear. 64 degrees, relative humidity 100%. Wind south at 10 miles an hour. Hazel, fog was reported. 57 degrees, relative humidity 100%. Harvey, partly cloudy. 59 degrees, relative humidity 100%. Wind southeast at 8 miles an hour. Minot, fog was reported, visibility 3/4 of a mile. 59 degrees, relative humidity 100%. Dickinson, fog was reported. 60 degrees, relative humidity 100%. Elsewhere around North Dakota, it was 57 at Garrison. It was clear, with a temperature of 64 at Williston, 66 at Fargo, and 62 at Devil's Lake. At Jamestown, it was partly cloudy, with a temperature of 62. At Grand Forks, it was mostly cloudy, with a temperature of 60. In northern South Dakota, at Aberdeen, it was mostly cloudy, with a temperature of 64. In eastern Montana, it was clear. In northern South Dakota, at Aberdeen, it was mostly cloudy, with a temperature of 64. In eastern Montana, it was clear. It was 61 at Miles City, 60 at Glendive, and 63 at Sydney. Once again, at Bismarck, the temperature was 67 degrees under clear skies. The Bismarck, North Dakota climate summary for yesterday, July 9, 2026. Yesterday's high temperature was 19 degrees. This high was 6 degrees above the normal high of 84. The record high is 108 degrees, which was set in 1921. Yesterday's low temperature was 60 degrees. This low was 2 degrees above the normal low of 58. The record low is 39 degrees, which was set in 1981. No precipitation fell yesterday, which leaves the monthly total at 0.64 inches. The total precipitation for the year still stands at 7.40 inches. There were no heating degree days yesterday. The yearly total since July 1st is zero. There were 10 cooling degree days yesterday. The yearly total since January 1st is 179. The normal high temperature for today is 84 degrees, and the normal low is 58. The record high for today is 110, which occurred in 1936, and the record low is 43, which occurred in 1951. Sunrise today is at 6 a.m. and sunset is at 9:37 p.m. Extreme heat warning for the following counties in North Dakota: Burley, Eastern McLean, Eastern Morton, Eastern Sioux, Emmons, Grant, Kidder, Mercer, Oliver, Sheridan, Wells, Western Morton, and Western Sioux. Extreme heat warning in effect from 1 p.m. Central Daylight Time or noon Mountain Daylight Time Saturday to 1 a.m. Central Daylight Time or midnight Mountain Daylight Time Tuesday. What? Dangerously hot conditions with heat index values of 95 to 105 possible. High temperatures will range from around 92 to 102 Saturday, 97 to 107 on Sunday, and 95 to 105 on Monday. Where? All of western and central North Dakota, including the James River Valley. When? From 1 p.m. Central Daylight Time, or noon Mountain Daylight Time Saturday to 1 a.m. Central Daylight Time, or midnight Mountain Daylight Time Tuesday. The following impacts are expected: heat-related illnesses increase significantly during extreme heat and high humidity events. Additional details: overnight low temperatures will only drop into the low to mid-70s, providing little relief from the heat. Drink plenty of fluids, stay in an air-conditioned room, stay out of the sun, and check up on relatives and neighbors. To reduce risk during outdoor work, the Occupational Safety and Health Administration recommends scheduling frequent rest breaks in shaded or air-conditioned environments. Anyone overcome by heat should be moved to a cool and shaded location. Heat stroke is an emergency. Call 911. The regional weather forecast from your National Weather Service office in Bismarck. Isolated to scattered severe thunderstorms are possible late this evening in the southern James River Valley late this evening and into the early overnight hours. A strong warming trend is expected through the rest of the week.

week, with many locations exceeding 100 degrees Saturday through Monday. An excessive heat watch is in effect from Saturday through Monday. Mainly dry conditions are expected through the hot spell. The detailed forecast for North Dakota: rest of tonight, partly cloudy. Chance of thunderstorms in the James River Valley. Lows in the 50s to mid-60s. Friday, sunny. Highs in the lower 80s to mid-90s. Friday night, mostly clear. Lows in the 60s. Saturday, sunny in the morning, then becoming clear. Highs 90 to 101. Here is the forecast for the Bismarck Minden listening area. Extreme heat warning in effect from 1 p.m. Saturday to 1 a.m. Central Daylight Time Tuesday. Today, mostly clear. Highs around 90. East winds around 5 miles per hour. Tonight, mostly clear. Lows in the mid-60s. East winds 5 to 10 miles per hour. Saturday, sunny. Highs in the upper 90s. Southeast winds 5 to 10 miles per hour, becoming south around 15 miles per hour in the afternoon. Saturday night, clear. Lows in the lower 70s. South winds 10 to 15 miles per hour with gusts up to 25 miles per hour. Sunday, sunny. Highs around 104. South winds 10 to 20 miles per hour with gusts up to 30 miles per hour. Sunday night, mostly clear. Lows in the upper 70s. Monday, sunny. Highs around 104. Monday night, mostly clear. Lows in the lower 70s. Tuesday, sunny. Highs in the lower 90s. Tuesday night, increasing clouds. A slight chance of thunderstorms in the evening. A slight chance of showers. Lows in the upper 60s. Chance of rain 20%. Wednesday, mostly sunny. Highs in the upper 80s. Wednesday night, mostly clear in the evening, then partly cloudy with a slight chance of showers and thunderstorms after midnight. Lows in the mid-60s. Chance of rain 20%. Thursday, mostly sunny. A slight chance of showers in the morning. Highs in the lower 90s. Chance of rain 20%. For Western Lake Sakakawea, today, light winds becoming southeast 10 to 20 miles per hour in the late morning and afternoon. Areas of fog early in the morning. Sunny. Highs in the upper 80s. Tonight, southeast winds 10 to 20 miles per hour. Mostly clear. Lows in the mid-60s. For Eastern Lake Sakakawea, today, light winds becoming east around 10 miles per hour in the late morning and afternoon. Areas of fog early in the morning. Mostly clear. Highs in the upper 80s. Tonight, southeast winds 10 to 15 miles per hour. Mostly clear. Lows in the mid-60s. For Northern Lake Oahe, today, south winds 10 to 20 miles per hour early in the morning becoming light. Sunny. Highs in the lower 90s. Tonight, southeast winds around 10 miles per hour. Mostly clear. Lows in the upper 60s. Here are the weather conditions at 5 a.m. Central Daylight Time. Bismarck, clear. Temperature 67 degrees, relative humidity 81%. Wind south at 12 miles an hour. Pressure 29.86 inches and rising. Minden, clear. 64 degrees, relative humidity 100%. Wind south at 10 miles an hour. Hazen, fog was reported. 57 degrees, relative humidity 100%. Harvey, partly cloudy. 59 degrees, relative humidity 100%. Wind southeast at 8 miles an hour. Minot, fog was reported, visibility 3/4 of a mile. 59 degrees, relative humidity 100%. Dickinson, fog was reported. 60 degrees, relative humidity 100%. Elsewhere around North Dakota, it was 57 at Garrison. It was clear, with a temperature of 64 at Williston, 66 at Fargo, and 62 at Devil's Lake. At Jamestown, it was partly cloudy, with a temperature of 62. At Grand Forks, it was mostly cloudy, with a temperature of 60. In northern South Dakota, at Aberdeen, it was mostly cloudy, with a temperature of 64.
In eastern Montana, it was clear. It was 61 at Miles City, 60 at Glendive, and 63 at Sydney. Once again, at Bismarck, the temperature was 67 degrees under clear skies. The Bismarck, North Dakota climate summary for yesterday, July 9, 2026. Yesterday's high temperature was 19 degrees. This high was 6 degrees above the normal high of 84. The record high is 108 degrees, which was set in 1921. Yesterday's low temperature was 60 degrees. This low was 2 degrees above the normal low of 58. The record low is 39 degrees, which was set in 1981. No precipitation fell yesterday, which leaves the monthly total at 0.64 inches. The total precipitation for the year still stands at 7.40 inches. There were no heating degree days yesterday. The yearly total since July 1st is zero. There were 10 cooling degree days yesterday. The yearly total since January 1st is 179. The normal high temperature for today is 84 degrees, and the normal low is 58. The record high for today is 110, which occurred in 1936, and the record low is 43, which occurred in 1951. Sunrise today is at 6 a.m. and sunset is at 9:37 p.m. Extreme heat warning for the following counties in North Dakota: Burley, Eastern McLean, Eastern Morton, Eastern Sioux, Emmons, Grant, Kidder, Mercer, Oliver, Sheridan, Wells, Western Morton, and Western Sioux. Extreme heat warning in effect from 1 p.m. Central Daylight Time or noon Mountain Daylight Time Saturday to 1 a.m. Central Daylight Time or midnight Mountain Daylight Time Tuesday. What? Dangerously hot conditions with heat index values of 95 to 105 possible. High temperatures will range from around 92 to 102 Saturday, 97 to 107 on Sunday, and 95 to 105 on Monday. Where? All of western and central North Dakota, including the James River Valley. When? From 1 p.m. Central Daylight Time, or noon Mountain Daylight Time Saturday to 1 a.m. Central Daylight Time, or midnight Mountain Daylight Time Tuesday. The following impacts are expected: heat-related illnesses increase significantly during extreme heat and high humidity events. Additional details: overnight low temperatures will only drop into the low to mid-70s, providing little relief from the heat. Drink plenty of fluids, stay in an air-conditioned room, stay out of the sun, and check up on relatives and neighbors. To reduce risk during outdoor work, the Occupational Safety and Health Administration recommends scheduling frequent rest breaks in shaded or air-conditioned environments. Anyone overcome by heat should be moved to a cool and shaded location. Heat stroke is an emergency. Call 911. The regional weather forecast from your National Weather Service office in Bismarck. Isolated to scattered severe thunderstorms are possible late this evening in the southern James River Valley late this evening and into the early overnight hours. A strong warming trend is expected through the rest of the week into early next week, with many locations exceeding 100 degrees Saturday through Monday. An excessive heat watch is in effect from Saturday through Monday. Mainly dry conditions are expected through the hot spell. The detailed forecast for North Dakota: rest of tonight, partly cloudy. Chance of thunderstorms in the James River Valley. Lows in the 50s to mid-60s. Friday, sunny. Highs in the lower 80s to mid-90s. Friday night, mostly clear. Lows in the 60s. Saturday, sunny in the morning, then becoming clear. Highs 90 to 101. Here is the forecast for the Bismarck, Minden listening area. Extreme heat warning in effect from 1 p.m. Saturday to 1 a.m. Central Daylight Time Tuesday. Today, mostly clear. Highs around 90. East winds around 5 miles per hour. Tonight, mostly clear. Lows in the mid-60s. East winds 5 to 10 miles per hour. Saturday, sunny. Highs in the upper 90s. Southeast winds 5 to 10 miles per hour, becoming south around 15 miles per hour in the afternoon. Saturday night, clear. Lows in the lower 70s. South winds 10 to 15 miles per hour with gusts up to 25 miles per hour. Sunday, sunny. Highs around 104. South winds 10 to 20 miles per hour with gusts up to 30 miles per hour. Sunday night, mostly clear. Lows in the upper 70s.
Monday, sunny.

highs around 104. Monday night, mostly clear. Lows in the lower 70s. Tuesday, sunny. Highs in the lower 90s. Tuesday night, increasing clouds. A slight chance of thunderstorms in the evening. A slight chance of showers. Lows in the upper 60s. Chance of rain 20%. Wednesday, mostly sunny. Highs in the upper 80s. Wednesday night, mostly clear in the evening, then partly cloudy with a slight chance of showers and thunderstorms after midnight. Lows in the mid-60s. Chance of rain 20%. Thursday, mostly sunny. A slight chance of showers in the morning. Highs in the lower 90s. Chance of rain 20%. For Western Lake Sakakawea, today, light winds becoming southeast 10 to 20 miles per hour in the late morning and afternoon. Areas of fog early in the morning. Sunny. Highs in the upper 80s. Tonight, southeast winds 10 to 20 miles per hour. Mostly clear. Lows in the mid-60s. For Eastern Lake Sakakawea, today, light winds becoming east around 10 miles per hour in the late morning and afternoon. Areas of fog early in the morning. Mostly clear. Highs in the upper 80s. Tonight, southeast winds 10 to 15 miles per hour. Mostly clear. Lows in the mid-60s. For Northern Lake Oahe, today, south winds 10 to 20 miles per hour early in the morning becoming light. Sunny. Highs in the lower 90s. Tonight, southeast winds around 10 miles per hour. Mostly clear. Lows in the upper 60s. Here are the weather conditions at 5 a.m. Central Daylight Time. Bismarck, clear. Temperature 67 degrees, relative humidity 81%. Wind south at 12 miles an hour. Pressure 29.86 inches and rising. Mendon, clear. 64 degrees, relative humidity 100%. Wind south at 10 miles an hour. Hazen, fog was reported. 57 degrees, relative humidity 100%. Harvey, partly cloudy. 59 degrees, relative humidity 100%. Wind southeast at 8 miles an hour. Minot, fog was reported, visibility 3/4 of a mile. 59 degrees, relative humidity 100%. Dickinson, fog was reported. 60 degrees, relative humidity 100%. Elsewhere around North Dakota, it was 57 at Garrison. It was clear, with a temperature of 64 at Williston, 66 at Fargo, and 62 at Devil's Lake. At Jamestown, it was partly cloudy, with a temperature of 62. At Grand Forks, it was mostly cloudy, with a temperature of 60. In northern South Dakota, at Aberdeen, it was mostly cloudy, with a temperature of 64. In eastern Montana, it was clear. It was 61 at Miles City, 60 at Glendive, and 63 at Sydney. Once again, at Bismarck, the temperature was 67 degrees under clear skies. The Bismarck, North Dakota climate summary for yesterday, July 9, 2026. Yesterday's high temperature was 90 degrees. This high was 6 degrees above the normal high of 84. The record high is 108 degrees, which was set in 1921. Yesterday's low temperature was 60 degrees. This low was 2 degrees above the normal low of 58. The record low is 39 degrees, which was set in 1981. No precipitation fell yesterday, which leaves the monthly total at 0.64 inches. The total precipitation for the year still stands at 7.40 inches. There were no heating degree days yesterday. The yearly total since July 1st is zero. There were 10 cooling degree days yesterday. The yearly total since January 1st is 179. The normal high temperature for today is 84 degrees, and the normal low is 58. The record high for today is 110, which occurred in 1936, and the record low is 43, which occurred in 1951. Sunrise today is at 6 a.m. and sunset is at 9:37 p.m. Extreme heat warning for the following counties in North Dakota: Burley, Eastern McLean, Eastern Morton, Eastern Sioux, Emmons, Grant, Kidder, Mercer, Oliver, Sheridan, Wells, Western Morton, and Western Sioux. Extreme heat warning in effect from 1 p.m.

a.m. Central Daylight Time, or noon Mountain Daylight Time Saturday to 1 a.m. Central Daylight Time, or midnight Mountain Daylight Time Tuesday. What? Dangerously hot conditions with heat index values of 95 to 105 possible. High temperatures will range from around 92 to 102 Saturday, 97 to 107 on Sunday, and 95 to 105 on Monday. Where? All of western and central North Dakota, including the James River Valley. When? From 1 p.m. Central Daylight Time, or noon Mountain Daylight Time Saturday to 1 a.m. Central Daylight Time, or midnight Mountain Daylight Time Tuesday. The following impacts are expected. Heat-related illnesses increase significantly during extreme heat and high humidity events. Additional details. Overnight low temperatures will only drop into the low to mid-70s, providing little relief from the heat. Drink plenty of fluids. Stay in an air-conditioned room. 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Anyone overcome by heat should be moved to a cool and shaded location. Heat stroke is an emergency. Call 911. The regional weather forecast from your National Weather Service office in Bismarck. Isolated to scattered severe thunderstorms are possible late this evening in the southern James River Valley late this evening and into the early overnight hours. A strong warming trend is expected through the rest of the week into early next week, with many locations exceeding 100 degrees Saturday through Monday. An excessive heat watch is in effect from Saturday through Monday. Mainly dry conditions are expected through the hot spell. The detailed forecast for North Dakota. Rest of tonight, partly cloudy. Chance of thunderstorms in the James River Valley. Lows in the 50s to mid-60s. Friday, sunny. Highs in the lower 80s to mid-90s. Friday night, mostly clear. Lows in the 60s. Saturday, sunny in the morning, then becoming clear. Highs 90 to 101. Here is the forecast for the Bismarck, Minden listening area. Extreme heat warning in effect from 1 p.m. Saturday to 1 a.m. Central Daylight Time Tuesday. Today, mostly clear. Highs around 90. East winds around 5 miles per hour. Tonight, mostly clear. Lows in the mid-60s. East winds 5 to 10 miles per hour. Saturday, sunny. Highs in the upper 90s. Southeast winds 5 to 10 miles per hour, becoming south around 15 miles per hour in the afternoon. Saturday night, clear. Lows in the lower 70s. South winds 10 to 15 miles per hour with gusts up to 25 miles per hour. Sunday, sunny. Highs around 104. South winds 10 to 20 miles per hour with gusts up to 30 miles per hour. Sunday night, mostly clear. Lows in the upper 70s. Monday, sunny. Highs around 104. Monday night, mostly clear. Lows in the lower 70s. Tuesday, sunny. Highs in the lower 90s. Tuesday night, increasing clouds. A slight chance of thunderstorms in the evening. A slight chance of showers. Lows in the upper 60s. Chance of rain 20%. Wednesday, mostly sunny. Highs in the upper 80s. Wednesday night, mostly clear in the evening, then partly cloudy with a slight chance of showers and thunderstorms after midnight. Lows in the mid-60s. Chance of rain 20%. Thursday, mostly sunny. A slight chance of showers in the morning. Highs in the lower 90s. Chance of rain 20%. For western Lake Sakakawea, today, light winds becoming southeast 10 to 20 miles per hour in the late morning and afternoon. Areas of fog early in the morning. Sunny. Highs in the upper 80s. Tonight, southeast winds 10 to 20 miles per hour. Mostly clear. Lows in the mid-60s. For eastern Lake Sakakawea, today, light winds becoming east around 10 miles per hour in the late morning and afternoon. Areas of fog early in the morning. Mostly clear. Highs in the upper 80s. Tonight, southeast winds 10 to 15 miles per hour. Mostly clear. Lows in the mid-60s. For northern Lake Oahe, today, south winds 10 to 20 miles per hour early in the morning becoming light.
sunny. Highs in the lower 90s. Tonight, southeast winds around 10 miles per hour. Mostly clear. Lows in the upper 60s. Here are the weather conditions at 5 a.m. Central Daylight Time. Bismarck, clear. Temperature 67 degrees, relative humidity 81%. Wind south at 12 miles an hour. Pressure 29.86 inches and rising. Mendham, clear. 64 degrees, relative humidity 100%. Wind south at 10 miles an hour. Hazen, fog was reported. 57 degrees, relative humidity 100%. Harvey, partly cloudy. 59 degrees, relative humidity 100%. Wind southeast at 8 miles an hour. Minot, fog was reported, visibility 3/4 of a mile. 59 degrees, relative humidity 100%. Dickinson, fog was reported. 60 degrees, relative humidity 100%. Elsewhere around North Dakota, it was 57 at Garrison. It was clear, with a temperature of 64 at Williston, 66 at Fargo, and 62 at Devil's Lake. At Jamestown, it was partly cloudy, with a temperature of 62. At Grand Forks, it was mostly cloudy, with a temperature of 60. In northern South Dakota, at Aberdeen, it was mostly cloudy, with a temperature of 64. In eastern Montana, it was clear. It was 61 at Miles City, 60 at Glendive, and 63 at Sydney. Once again, at Bismarck, the temperature was 67 degrees under clear skies. The Bismarck, North Dakota climate summary for yesterday, July 9, 2026. Yesterday's high temperature was 19 degrees. This high was 6 degrees above the normal high of 84. The record high is 108 degrees, which was set in 1921. Yesterday's low temperature was 60 degrees. This low was 2 degrees above the normal low of 58. The record low is 39 degrees, which was set in 1981. No precipitation fell yesterday, which leaves the monthly total at 0.64 inches. The total precipitation for the year still stands at 7.40 inches. There were no heating degree days yesterday. The yearly total since July 1st is zero. There were 10 cooling degree days yesterday. The yearly total since January 1st is 179. The normal high temperature for today is 84 degrees, and the normal low is 58. The record high for today is 110, which occurred in 1936, and the record low is 43, which occurred in 1951. Sunrise today is at 6 a.m. and sunset is at 9:37 p.m. Extreme heat warning for the following counties in North Dakota: Burley, Eastern McLean, Eastern Morton, Eastern Sioux, Emmons, Grant, Kidder, Mercer, Oliver, Sheridan, Wells, Western Morton, and Western Sioux. Extreme heat warning in effect from 1 p.m. Central Daylight Time or noon Mountain Daylight Time Saturday to 1 a.m. Central Daylight Time or midnight Mountain Daylight Time Tuesday. What? Dangerously hot conditions with heat index values of 95 to 105 possible. High temperatures will range from around 92 to 102 Saturday, 97 to 107 on Sunday, and 95 to 105 on Monday. Where? All of western and central North Dakota, including the James River Valley. When? From 1 p.m. Central Daylight Time, or noon Mountain Daylight Time Saturday to 1 a.m. Central Daylight Time, or midnight Mountain Daylight Time Tuesday. The following impacts are expected: heat-related illnesses increase significantly during extreme heat and high humidity events. Additional details: overnight low temperatures will only drop into the low to mid-70s, providing little relief from the heat. Drink plenty of fluids, stay in an air-conditioned room, stay out of the sun, and check up on relatives and neighbors. To reduce risk during outdoor work, the Occupational Safety and Health Administration recommends scheduling frequent rest breaks in shaded or air-conditioned environments. Anyone overcome by heat should be moved to a cool and shaded location. Heat stroke is an emergency. Call 911. 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Providing weather information 24 hours a day from your National Weather Service office in Bismarck. The regional weather forecast from your National Weather Service office in Bismarck. Isolated to scattered severe.

Thunderstorms are possible late this evening in the southern James River Valley late this evening and into the early overnight hours. A strong warming trend is expected through the rest of the week into early next week, with many locations exceeding 100 degrees Saturday through Monday. An excessive heat watch is in effect from Saturday through Monday. Mainly dry conditions are expected through the hot spell. The detailed forecast for North Dakota, rest of tonight, partly cloudy. Chance of thunderstorms in the James River Valley. Lows in the 50s to mid-60s. Friday, sunny. Highs in the lower 80s to mid-90s. Friday night, mostly clear. Lows in the 60s. Saturday, sunny in the morning then becoming clear. Highs 90 to 101. Here is the forecast for the Bismarck Minden listening area. Extreme heat warning in effect from 1 p.m. Saturday to 1 a.m. Central Daylight Time Tuesday. Today, mostly clear. Highs around 90. East winds around 5 miles per hour. Tonight, mostly clear. Lows in the mid-60s. East winds 5 to 10 miles per hour. Saturday, sunny. Highs in the upper 90s. Southeast winds 5 to 10 miles per hour, becoming south around 15 miles per hour in the afternoon. Saturday night, clear. Lows in the lower 70s. South winds 10 to 15 miles per hour with gusts up to 25 miles per hour. Sunday, sunny. Highs around 104. South winds 10 to 20 miles per hour with gusts up to 30 miles per hour. Sunday night, mostly clear. Lows in the upper 70s. Monday, sunny. Highs around 104. Monday night, mostly clear. Lows in the lower 70s. Tuesday, sunny. Highs in the lower 90s. Tuesday night, increasing clouds. A slight chance of thunderstorms in the evening. A slight chance of showers. Lows in the upper 60s. Chance of rain 20%. Wednesday, mostly sunny. Highs in the upper 80s. Wednesday night, mostly clear in the evening, then partly cloudy with a slight chance of showers and thunderstorms after midnight. Lows in the mid-60s. Chance of rain 20%. Thursday, mostly sunny. A slight chance of showers in the morning. Highs in the lower 90s. Chance of rain 20%. For Western Lake Sakakawea, today, light winds becoming southeast 10 to 20 miles per hour in the late morning and afternoon. Areas of fog early in the morning. Sunny. Highs in the upper 80s. Tonight, southeast winds 10 to 20 miles per hour. Mostly clear. Lows in the mid-60s. For Eastern Lake Sakakawea, today, light winds becoming east around 10 miles per hour in the late morning and afternoon. Areas of fog early in the morning. Mostly clear. Highs in the upper 80s. Tonight, southeast winds 10 to 15 miles per hour. Mostly clear. Lows in the mid-60s. For Northern Lake Oahe, today, south winds 10 to 20 miles per hour early in the morning becoming light. Sunny. Highs in the lower 90s. Tonight, southeast winds around 10 miles per hour. Mostly clear. Lows in the upper 60s. Here are the weather conditions at 6 a.m. Central Daylight Time. Bismarck, clear. Temperature 66 degrees, relative humidity 81%. Wind southeast at 7 miles an hour. Pressure 29.87 inches and rising. Minden, clear. 64 degrees, relative humidity 100%. Wind south at 10 miles an hour. Hazen, fog was reported. 57 degrees, relative humidity 94%. Harvey, cloudy. 61 degrees, relative humidity 100%. Minot, fog was reported, visibility 1/4 of a mile. 60 degrees, relative humidity 100%. Dickinson, fog was reported. 60 degrees, relative humidity 100%. Elsewhere around North Dakota, it was 58 at Garrison. It was clear, with a temperature of 63 at Williston and 61 at Jamestown. It was partly cloudy, with a temperature of 58 at Grand Forks and 60 at Devil's Lake. In northern South Dakota, at Aberdeen, it was partly cloudy, with a temperature of 62.

yesterday, which leaves the monthly total at 0.64 inches. The total precipitation for the year still stands at 7.40 inches. There were no heating degree days yesterday. The yearly total since July 1st is zero. There were 10 cooling degree days yesterday. The yearly total since January 1st is 179. The normal high temperature for today is 84 degrees, and the normal low is 58. The record high for today is 110, which occurred in 1936, and the record low is 43, which occurred in 1951. Sunrise today is at 6 a.m. and sunset is at 9:37 p.m. Extreme heat warning for the following counties in North Dakota: Burley, Eastern McLean, Eastern Morton, Eastern Sioux, Emmons, Grant, Kidder, Mercer, Oliver, Sheridan, Wells, Western Morton, and Western Sioux. Extreme heat warning in effect from 1 p.m. Central Daylight Time or noon Mountain Daylight Time Saturday to 1 a.m. Central Daylight Time or midnight Mountain Daylight Time Tuesday. What? Dangerously hot conditions with heat index values of 95 to 105 possible. High temperatures will range from around 92 to 102 Saturday, 97 to 107 on Sunday, and 95 to 105 on Monday. Where? All of western and central North Dakota, including the James River Valley. When? From 1 p.m. Central Daylight Time, or noon Mountain Daylight Time Saturday to 1 a.m. Central Daylight Time, or midnight Mountain Daylight Time Tuesday. The following impacts are expected: heat-related illnesses increase significantly during extreme heat and high humidity events. Additional details: overnight low temperatures will only drop into the low to mid-70s, providing little relief from the heat. Drink plenty of fluids, stay in an air-conditioned room, stay out of the sun, and check up on relatives and neighbors. To reduce risk during outdoor work, the Occupational Safety and Health Administration recommends scheduling frequent rest breaks in shaded or air-conditioned environments. Anyone overcome by heat should be moved to a cool and shaded location. Heat stroke is an emergency. Call 911. The regional weather forecast from your National Weather Service office in Bismarck. Isolated to scattered severe thunderstorms are possible late this evening in the southern James River Valley, late this evening and into the early overnight hours. A strong warming trend is expected through the rest of the week into early next week, with many locations exceeding 100 degrees Saturday through Monday. An excessive heat watch is in effect from Saturday through Monday. Mainly dry conditions are expected through the hot spell. The detailed forecast for North Dakota: rest of tonight, partly cloudy. Chance of thunderstorms in the James River Valley. Lows in the 50s to mid-60s. Friday, sunny. Highs in the lower 80s to mid-90s. Friday night, mostly clear. Lows in the 60s. Saturday, sunny in the morning, then becoming clear. Highs 90 to 101. Here is the forecast for the Bismarck, Minden listening area. Extreme heat warning in effect from 1 p.m. Saturday to 1 a.m. Central Daylight Time Tuesday. Today, mostly clear. Highs around 90. East winds around 5 miles per hour. Tonight, mostly clear. Lows in the mid-60s. East winds 5 to 10 miles per hour. Saturday, sunny. Highs in the upper 90s. Southeast winds 5 to 10 miles per hour, becoming south around 15 miles per hour in the afternoon. Saturday night, clear. Lows in the lower 70s. South winds 10 to 15 miles per hour with gusts up to 25 miles per hour. Sunday, sunny. Highs around 104. South winds 10 to 20 miles per hour with gusts up to 30 miles per hour. Sunday night, mostly clear. Lows in the upper 70s. Monday, sunny. Highs around 104. Monday night, mostly clear. Lows in the lower 70s. Tuesday, sunny. Highs in the lower 90s. Tuesday night, increasing clouds. A slight chance of thunderstorms in the evening. A slight chance of showers. Lows in the upper 60s. Chance of rain 20%. Wednesday, mostly sunny. Highs in the upper 80s. Wednesday night, mostly clear in the evening, then partly cloudy with a slight chance of showers and thunderstorms after midnight. Lows in the mid-60s. Chance of rain 20%. Thursday, mostly sunny.

a slight chance of showers in the morning. Highs in the lower 90s. Chance of rain 20%. For western Lake Sakakawea, today, light winds becoming southeast 10 to 20 miles per hour in the late morning and afternoon. Areas of fog early in the morning. Sunny. Highs in the upper 80s. Tonight, southeast winds 10 to 20 miles per hour. Mostly clear. Lows in the mid-60s. For eastern Lake Sakakawea, today, light winds becoming east around 10 miles per hour in the late morning and afternoon. Areas of fog early in the morning. Mostly clear. Highs in the upper 80s. Tonight, southeast winds 10 to 15 miles per hour. Mostly clear. Lows in the mid-60s. For northern Lake Oahe, today, south winds 10 to 20 miles per hour early in the morning becoming light. Sunny. Highs in the lower 90s. Tonight, southeast winds around 10 miles per hour. Mostly clear. Lows in the upper 60s. Here are the weather conditions at 6 a.m. Central Daylight Time. Bismarck, clear. Temperature 66 degrees, relative humidity 81%. Wind southeast at 7 miles an hour. Pressure 29.87 inches and rising. Mendon, clear. 64 degrees, relative humidity 100%. Wind south at 10 miles an hour. Hazen, fog was reported. 57 degrees, relative humidity 94%. Harvey, cloudy. 61 degrees, relative humidity 100%. Minot, fog was reported, visibility 1/4 of a mile. 60 degrees, relative humidity 100%. Dickinson, fog was reported. 60 degrees, relative humidity 100%. Elsewhere around North Dakota, it was 58 at Garrison. It was clear, with a temperature of 63 at Williston and 61 at Jamestown. It was partly cloudy, with a temperature of 63 at Fargo, 58 at Grand Forks, and 60 at Devil's Lake. In northern South Dakota, at Aberdeen, it was partly cloudy, with a temperature of 62. In eastern Montana, it was clear. It was 62 at Miles City, 59 at Glendive, and 60 at Sydney. Once again, at Bismarck, the temperature was 66 degrees under clear skies. The Bismarck, North Dakota climate summary for yesterday, July 9, 2026. Yesterday's high temperature was 90 degrees. This high was 6 degrees above the normal high of 84. The record high is 108 degrees, which was set in 1921. Yesterday's low temperature was 60 degrees. This low was 2 degrees above the normal low of 58. The record low is 39 degrees, which was set in 1981. No precipitation fell yesterday, which leaves the monthly total at 0.64 inches. The total precipitation for the year still stands at 7.40 inches. There were no heating degree days yesterday. The yearly total since July 1st is zero. There were 10 cooling degree days yesterday. The yearly total since January 1st is 179. The normal high temperature for today is 84 degrees, and the normal low is 58. The record high for today is 110, which occurred in 1936, and the record low is 43, which occurred in 1951. Sunrise today is at 6 a.m. and sunset is at 9:37 p.m. Extreme heat warning for the following counties in North Dakota: Burley, Eastern McLean, Eastern Morton, Eastern Sioux, Emmons, Grant, Kidder, Mercer, Oliver, Sheridan, Wells, Western Morton, and Western Sioux. Extreme heat warning in effect from 1 p.m. Central Daylight Time or noon Mountain Daylight Time Saturday to 1 a.m. Central Daylight Time or midnight Mountain Daylight Time Tuesday. What? Dangerously hot conditions with heat index values of 95 to 105 possible. High temperatures will range from around 92 to 102 Saturday, 97 to 107 on Sunday, and 95 to 105 on Monday. Where? All of western and central North Dakota, including the James River Valley. When? From 1 p.m. Central Daylight Time, or noon Mountain Daylight Time Saturday to 1 a.m. Central Daylight Time, or midnight Mountain Daylight Time Tuesday. The following impacts are expected: heat-related illnesses increase significantly during extreme heat and high humidity events. Additional details, overnight low temperatures.

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Anyone overcome by heat should be moved to a cool and shaded location. 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The regional weather forecast from your National Weather Service office in Bismarck. Isolated to scattered severe thunderstorms are possible late this evening in the southern James River Valley late this evening and into the early overnight hours. A strong warming trend is expected through the rest of the week into early next week, with many locations exceeding 100 degrees Saturday through Monday. An excessive heat watch is in effect from Saturday through Monday. Mainly dry conditions are expected through the hot spell. The detailed forecast for North Dakota, rest of tonight, partly cloudy. Chance of thunderstorms in the James River Valley. Lows in the 50s to mid-60s. Friday, sunny. Highs in the lower 80s to mid-90s. Friday night, mostly clear. Lows in the 60s. Saturday, sunny in the morning then becoming clear. Highs 90 to 101. Here is the forecast for the Bismarck Minden listening area. Extreme heat warning in effect from 1 p.m. Saturday to 1 a.m. Central Daylight Time Tuesday. Today, mostly clear. Highs around 90. East winds around 5 miles per hour. Tonight, mostly clear. Lows in the mid-60s. East winds 5 to 10 miles per hour. Saturday, sunny. Highs in the upper 90s. Southeast winds 5 to 10 miles per hour, becoming south around 15 miles per hour in the afternoon. Saturday night, clear. Lows in the lower 70s. South winds 10 to 15 miles per hour with gusts up to 25 miles per hour. Sunday, sunny. Highs around 104. South winds 10 to 20 miles per hour with gusts up to 30 miles per hour. Sunday night, mostly clear. Lows in the upper 70s. Monday, sunny. Highs around 104. Monday night, mostly clear. Lows in the lower 70s. Tuesday, sunny. Highs in the lower 90s. Tuesday night, increasing clouds. A slight chance of thunderstorms in the evening. A slight chance of showers. Lows in the upper 60s. Chance of rain 20%. Wednesday, mostly sunny. Highs in the upper 80s. Wednesday night, mostly clear in the evening, then partly cloudy with a slight chance of showers and thunderstorms after midnight. Lows in the mid-60s. Chance of rain 20%. Thursday, mostly sunny. A slight chance of showers in the morning. Highs in the lower 90s. Chance of rain 20%. For Western Lake Sakakawea, today, light winds becoming southeast 10 to 20 miles per hour in the late morning and afternoon. Areas of fog early in the morning. Sunny. Highs in the upper 80s. Tonight, southeast winds 10 to 20 miles per hour. Mostly clear. Lows in the mid-60s. For Eastern Lake Sakakawea, today, light winds becoming east around 10 miles per hour in the late morning and afternoon. Areas of fog early in the morning. Mostly clear. Highs in the upper 80s. Tonight, southeast winds 10 to 15 miles per hour. Mostly clear. Lows in the mid-60s. For Northern Lake Oahe, today, south winds 10 to 20 miles per hour early in the morning becoming light. Sunny. Highs in the lower 90s. Tonight, southeast winds around 10 miles per hour. Mostly clear. Lows in the upper 60s. Here are the weather conditions at 6 a.m. Central Daylight Time. Bismarck, clear. Temperature 66 degrees, relative humidity 81%. Wind southeast at 7 miles an hour. Pressure 29.87 inches and rising. Minden, clear. 64 degrees, relative humidity 100%. Wind south at 10 miles an hour. Hazen, fog was reported. 57 degrees, relative humidity 94%. Harvey, cloudy. 61 degrees, relative humidity 100%.

Minot, fog was reported, visibility 1/4 of a mile. 60 degrees, relative humidity 100%. Dickinson, fog was reported. 60 degrees, relative humidity 100%. Elsewhere around North Dakota, it was 58 at Garrison. It was clear, with a temperature of 63 at Williston and 61 at Jamestown. It was partly cloudy, with a temperature of 63 at Fargo, 58 at Grand Forks, and 60 at Devil's Lake. In northern South Dakota, at Aberdeen, it was partly cloudy, with a temperature of 62. In eastern Montana, it was clear. It was 62 at Miles City, 59 at Glendive, and 60 at Sydney. Once again, at Bismarck, the temperature was 66 degrees under clear skies. The Bismarck, North Dakota climate summary for yesterday, July 9, 2026. Yesterday's high temperature was 19 degrees. This high was 6 degrees above the normal high of 84. The record high is 108 degrees, which was set in 1921. Yesterday's low temperature was 60 degrees. This low was 2 degrees above the normal low of 58. The record low is 39 degrees, which was set in 1981. No precipitation fell yesterday, which leaves the monthly total at 0.64 inches. The total precipitation for the year still stands at 7.40 inches. There were no heating degree days yesterday. The yearly total since July 1st is zero. There were 10 cooling degree days yesterday. The yearly total since January 1st is 179. The normal high temperature for today is 84 degrees, and the normal low is 58. The record high for today is 110, which occurred in 1936, and the record low is 43, which occurred in 1951. Sunrise today is at 6 a.m. and sunset is at 9:37 p.m. Extreme heat warning for the following counties in North Dakota: Burley, Eastern McLean, Eastern Morton, Eastern Sioux, Emmons, Grant, Kidder, Mercer, Oliver, Sheridan, Wells, Western Morton, and Western Sioux. Extreme heat warning in effect from 1 p.m. Central Daylight Time or noon Mountain Daylight Time Saturday to 1 a.m. Central Daylight Time or midnight Mountain Daylight Time Tuesday. What? Dangerously hot conditions with heat index values of 95 to 105 possible. High temperatures will range from around 92 to 102 Saturday, 97 to 107 on Sunday, and 95 to 105 on Monday. Where? All of western and central North Dakota, including the James River Valley. When? From 1 p.m. Central Daylight Time, or noon Mountain Daylight Time Saturday to 1 a.m. Central Daylight Time, or midnight Mountain Daylight Time Tuesday. The following impacts are expected: heat-related illnesses increase significantly during extreme heat and high humidity events. Additional details: overnight low temperatures will only drop into the low to mid 70s, providing little relief from the heat. Drink plenty of fluids, stay in an air-conditioned room, stay out of the sun, and check up on relatives and neighbors. To reduce risk during outdoor work, the Occupational Safety and Health Administration recommends scheduling frequent rest breaks in shaded or air-conditioned environments. Anyone overcome by heat should be moved to a cool and shaded location. Heat stroke is an emergency. Call 911. This is a special weather statement. Patchy dense fog across portions of western and north central North Dakota this morning. Patchy dense fog will reduce the visibility to 1/4 mile at times parts of north central and western North Dakota. This includes the Highway 2 corridor from Minot to Rugby. Motorists should be prepared for rapidly changing visibilities and should use extra caution traveling. Use low beam headlights and be extra cautious at intersections and railroad crossings. The fog is expected to dissipate by mid-morning. The regional weather forecast from your National Weather Service office in Bismarck. An extreme heat warning has been issued for all of western and central North Dakota from Saturday afternoon through Monday evening. High temperatures will range from around 92 to 102 Saturday, 97 to 107 Sunday, and 95 to 105 Monday. Mainly dry conditions are expected through the hot spell. A little cooler with daily hit and miss thunderstorm chances through the rest of the work week. The detailed forecast for North Dakota: today, mostly clear. Areas of fog early in the morning. Highs in the lower 80s to mid 90s. Tonight, mostly clear. Lows in the 60s. Saturday, sunny,

highs 90 to 101. Sunday, clear. Lows around 70. Highs 91 to 106. Here is the forecast for the Bismarck Minden listening area. Extreme heat warning in effect from 1 p.m. Saturday to 1 a.m. Central Daylight Time Tuesday. Today, mostly clear. Highs around 90. East winds around 5 miles per hour. Tonight, mostly clear. Lows in the mid-60s. East winds 5 to 10 miles per hour. Saturday, sunny. Highs in the upper 90s. Southeast winds 5 to 10 miles per hour, becoming south around 15 miles per hour in the afternoon. Saturday night, clear. Lows in the lower 70s. South winds 10 to 15 miles per hour with gusts up to 25 miles per hour. Sunday, sunny. Highs around 104. South winds 10 to 20 miles per hour with gusts up to 30 miles per hour. Sunday night, mostly clear. Lows in the upper 70s. Monday, sunny. Highs around 104. Monday night, mostly clear. Lows in the lower 70s. Tuesday, sunny. Highs in the lower 90s. Tuesday night, increasing clouds. A slight chance of thunderstorms in the evening. A slight chance of showers. Lows in the upper 60s. Chance of rain 20%. Wednesday, mostly sunny. Highs in the upper 80s. Wednesday night, mostly clear in the evening, then partly cloudy with a slight chance of showers and thunderstorms after midnight. Lows in the mid-60s. Chance of rain 20%. Thursday, mostly sunny. A slight chance of showers in the morning. Highs in the lower 90s. Chance of rain 20%. For Western Lake Sakakawea, today, light winds becoming southeast 10 to 20 miles per hour in the late morning and afternoon. Areas of fog early in the morning. Sunny. Highs in the upper 80s. Tonight, southeast winds 10 to 20 miles per hour. Mostly clear. Lows in the mid-60s. For Eastern Lake Sakakawea, today, light winds becoming east around 10 miles per hour in the late morning and afternoon. Areas of fog early in the morning. Mostly clear. Highs in the upper 80s. Tonight, southeast winds 10 to 15 miles per hour. Mostly clear. Lows in the mid-60s. For Northern Lake Oahe, today, south winds 10 to 20 miles per hour early in the morning becoming light. Sunny. Highs in the lower 90s. Tonight, southeast winds around 10 miles per hour. Mostly clear. Lows in the upper 60s. 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Providing weather information 24 hours a day from your National Weather Service office in Bismarck. Here are the weather conditions at 6 a.m. Central Daylight Time. Bismarck, clear. Temperature 66 degrees, relative humidity 81%. Wind southeast at 7 miles an hour. Pressure 29.87 inches and rising. Minden, clear. 64 degrees, relative humidity 100%. Wind south at 10 miles an hour. Hazen, fog was reported. 57 degrees, relative humidity 94%. Harvey, cloudy. 61 degrees, relative humidity 100%. Minot, fog was reported, visibility 1/4 of a mile. 60 degrees, relative humidity 100%. Dickinson, fog was reported. 60 degrees, relative humidity 100%. Elsewhere around North Dakota, it was 58 at Garrison. It was clear, with a temperature of 63 at Williston and 61 at Jamestown. It was partly cloudy, with a temperature of 63 at Fargo, 58 at Grand Forks, and 60 at Devil's Lake. In northern South Dakota, at Aberdeen, it was partly cloudy, with a temperature of 62. In eastern Montana, it was clear. It was 62 at Miles City, 59 at Glendive, and 60 at Sydney. Once again, at Bismarck, the temperature was 66 degrees under clear skies. The Bismarck, North Dakota climate summary for yesterday, July 9th, 2026. Yesterday's high temperature was 90 degrees.

This high was 6 degrees above the normal high of 84. The record high is 108 degrees, which was set in 1921. Yesterday's low temperature was 60 degrees. This low was 2 degrees above the normal low of 58. The record low is 39 degrees, which was set in 1981. No precipitation fell yesterday, which leaves the monthly total at 0.64 inches. The total precipitation for the year still stands at 7.40 inches. There were no heating degree days yesterday. The yearly total since July 1st is zero. There were 10 cooling degree days yesterday. The yearly total since January 1st is 179. The normal high temperature for today is 84 degrees, and the normal low is 58. The record high for today is 110, which occurred in 1936, and the record low is 43, which occurred in 1951. Sunrise today is at 6 a.m. and sunset is at 9 in 1936, and the record low is 43, which occurred in 1951. Sunrise today is at 6 a.m. and sunset is at 9:37 p.m. Extreme heat warning for the following counties in North Dakota: Burley, Eastern McLean, Eastern Morton, Eastern Sioux, Emmons, Grant, Kidder, Mercer, Oliver, Sheridan, Wells, Western Morton, and Western Sioux. Extreme heat warning in effect from 1 p.m. Central Daylight Time or noon Mountain Daylight Time Saturday to 1 a.m. Central Daylight Time or midnight Mountain Daylight Time Tuesday. What? Dangerously hot conditions with heat index values of 95 to 105 possible. High temperatures will range from around 92 to 102 Saturday, 97 to 107 on Sunday, and 95 to 105 on Monday. Where? All of western and central North Dakota, including the James River Valley. When? From 1 p.m. Central Daylight Time, or noon Mountain Daylight Time Saturday to 1 a.m. Central Daylight Time, or midnight Mountain Daylight Time Tuesday. The following impacts are expected: heat-related illnesses increase significantly during extreme heat and high humidity events. Additional details: overnight low temperatures will only drop into the low to mid-70s, providing little relief from the heat. 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To reduce risk during outdoor work, the Occupational Safety and Health Administration recommends scheduling frequent rest breaks in shaded or air-conditioned environments. Anyone overcome by heat should be moved to a cool and shaded location. Heat stroke is an emergency. Call 911. This is a special weather statement. Patchy dense fog across portions of western and north central North Dakota this morning. Patchy dense fog will reduce the visibility to 1/4 mile at times parts of north central and western North Dakota. This includes the Highway 2 corridor from Minot to Rugby. Motorists should be prepared for rapidly changing visibilities and should use extra caution traveling. Use low beam headlights and be extra cautious at intersections and railroad crossings. The fog is expected to dissipate by mid-morning. The regional weather forecast from your National Weather Service office in Bismarck. An extreme heat warning has been issued for all of western and central North Dakota from Saturday afternoon through Monday evening. High temperatures will range from around 92 to 102 Saturday, 97 to 107 Sunday, and 95 to 105 Monday. Mainly dry conditions are expected through the hot spell. A little cooler with daily hit and miss thunderstorm chances through the rest of the work week. The detailed forecast for North Dakota: today, mostly clear. Areas of fog early in the morning. Highs in the lower 80s to mid-90s. Tonight, mostly clear. Lows in the 60s. Saturday, sunny. Highs 90 to 101. Sunday, clear. Lows around 70. Highs 91 to 106. Here is the forecast for the Bismarck, Minden listening area. Extreme heat warning in effect from 1 p.m. Saturday to 1 a.m. Central Daylight Time Tuesday. Today, mostly clear. Highs around 90. East winds around 5 miles per hour. Tonight, mostly clear. Lows in the mid-60s. East winds 5 to 10 miles per hour. Saturday, sunny. Highs in the upper 90s. Southeast winds 5 to 10 miles per hour, becoming south around 15 miles per hour in the afternoon. Saturday night, clear. Lows in the lower 70s. South winds 10 to 15 miles.

miles per hour with gusts up to 25 miles per hour. Sunday, sunny. Highs around 104. South winds 10 to 20 miles per hour with gusts up to 30 miles per hour. Sunday night, mostly clear. Lows in the upper 70s. Monday, sunny. Highs around 104. Monday night, mostly clear. Lows in the lower 70s. Tuesday, sunny. Highs in the lower 90s. Tuesday night, increasing clouds. A slight chance of thunderstorms in the evening. A slight chance of showers. Lows in the upper 60s. Chance of rain 20%. Wednesday, mostly sunny. Highs in the upper 80s. Wednesday night, mostly clear in the evening, then partly cloudy with a slight chance of showers and thunderstorms after midnight. Lows in the mid-60s. Chance of rain 20%. Thursday, mostly sunny. A slight chance of showers in the morning. Highs in the lower 90s. Chance of rain 20%. Here is the forecast for the Bismarck Minden listening area. Extreme heat warning in effect from 1 p.m. Saturday to 1 a.m. Central Daylight Time Tuesday. Today, sunny. Highs around 90. East winds 5 to 10 miles per hour. Tonight, mostly clear. Lows in the mid-60s. East winds 5 to 10 miles per hour. Saturday, sunny. Highs in the upper 90s. Southeast winds 5 to 10 miles per hour, becoming south around 15 miles per hour in the afternoon. Saturday night, clear. Lows in the lower 70s. South winds 10 to 15 miles per hour with gusts up to 25 miles per hour. Sunday, sunny. Highs around 104. South winds 10 to 20 miles per hour with gusts up to 30 miles per hour. Sunday night, mostly clear. Lows in the upper 70s. Monday, sunny. Highs around 104. Monday night, mostly clear. Lows in the lower 70s. Tuesday, sunny. Highs in the lower 90s. Tuesday night, increasing clouds. A slight chance of thunderstorms in the evening. A slight chance of showers. Lows in the upper 60s. Chance of rain 20%. Wednesday, mostly sunny. Highs in the upper 80s. Wednesday night, mostly clear in the evening, then partly cloudy with a slight chance of showers and thunderstorms after midnight. Lows in the mid-60s. Chance of rain 20%. Thursday, mostly sunny. A slight chance of showers in the morning. Highs in the lower 90s. Chance of rain 20%. For Western Lake Sakakawea, today, light winds becoming southeast 10 to 20 miles per hour in the late morning and afternoon. Areas of fog early in the morning. Sunny. Highs in the upper 80s. Tonight, southeast winds 10 to 20 miles per hour. Mostly clear. Lows in the mid-60s. For Eastern Lake Sakakawea, today, light winds becoming east around 10 miles per hour in the late morning and afternoon. Areas of fog early in the morning. Mostly clear. Highs in the upper 80s. Tonight, southeast winds 10 to 15 miles per hour. Mostly clear. Lows in the mid-60s. For Northern Lake Oahe, today, south winds 10 to 20 miles per hour early in the morning becoming light. Sunny. Highs in the lower 90s. Tonight, southeast winds around 10 miles per hour. Mostly clear. Lows in the upper 60s. Here are the weather conditions at 6 a.m. Central Daylight Time. Bismarck, clear. Temperature 66 degrees, relative humidity 81%. Wind southeast at 7 miles an hour. Pressure 29.87 inches and rising. Minden, clear. 64 degrees, relative humidity 100%. Wind south at 10 miles an hour. Hazen, fog was reported. 57 degrees, relative humidity 94%. Harvey, cloudy. 61 degrees, relative humidity 100%. Minot, fog was reported, visibility 1/4 of a mile. 60 degrees, relative humidity 100%. Dickinson, fog was reported. 60 degrees, relative humidity 100%. Elsewhere around

North Dakota. It was 58 at Garrison. It was clear, with a temperature of 63 at Williston and 61 at Jamestown. It was partly cloudy, with a temperature of 63 at Fargo, 58 at Grand Forks, and 60 at Devil's Lake. In northern South Dakota, at Aberdeen, it was partly cloudy, with a temperature of 62. In eastern Montana, it was clear. It was 62 at Miles City, 59 at Glendive, and 60 at Sydney. Once again, at Bismarck, the temperature was 66 degrees under clear skies. The Bismarck, North Dakota climate summary for yesterday, July 9, 2026. Yesterday's high temperature was 19 degrees. This high was 6 degrees above the normal high of 84. The record high is 108 degrees, which was set in 1921. Yesterday's low temperature was 60 degrees. This low was 2 degrees above the normal low of 58. The record low is 39 degrees, which was set in 1981. No precipitation fell yesterday, which leaves the monthly total at 0.64 inches. The total precipitation for the year still stands at 7.40 inches. There were no heating degree days yesterday. The yearly total since July 1st is zero. There were 10 cooling degree days yesterday. The yearly total since January 1st is 179. The normal high temperature for today is 84 degrees, and the normal low is 58. The record high for today is 110, which occurred in 1936, and the record low is 43, which occurred in 1951. Sunrise today is at 6 a.m. and sunset is at 9:37 p.m. Extreme heat warning for the following counties in North Dakota: Burley, Eastern McLean, Eastern Morton, Eastern Sioux, Emmons, Grant, Kidder, Mercer, Oliver, Sheridan, Wells, Western Morton, and Western Sioux. Extreme heat warning in effect from 1 p.m. Central Daylight Time or noon Mountain Daylight Time Saturday to 1 a.m. Central Daylight Time or midnight Mountain Daylight Time Tuesday. What? Dangerously hot conditions with heat index values of 95 to 105 possible. High temperatures will range from around 92 to 102 Saturday, 97 to 107 on Sunday, and 95 to 105 on Monday. Where? All of western and central North Dakota, including the James River Valley. When? From 1 p.m. Central Daylight Time, or noon Mountain Daylight Time Saturday to 1 a.m. Central Daylight Time, or midnight Mountain Daylight Time Tuesday. The following impacts are expected: heat-related illnesses increase significantly during extreme heat and high humidity events. Additional details: overnight low temperatures will only drop into the low to mid-70s, providing little relief from the heat. Drink plenty of fluids, stay in an air-conditioned room, stay out of the sun, and check up on relatives and neighbors. To reduce risk during outdoor work, the Occupational Safety and Health Administration recommends scheduling frequent rest breaks in shaded or air-conditioned environments. Anyone overcome by heat should be moved to a cool and shaded location. Heat stroke is an emergency. Call 911. This is a special weather statement. Patchy dense fog across portions of western and north central North Dakota this morning. Patchy dense fog will reduce the visibility to 1/4 mile at times parts of north central and western North Dakota. This includes the Highway 2 corridor from Minot to Rugby. Motorists should be prepared for rapidly changing visibilities and should use extra caution traveling. Use low beam headlights and be extra cautious at intersections and railroad crossings. The fog is expected to dissipate by mid-morning. The regional weather forecast from your National Weather Service office in Bismarck. An extreme heat warning has been issued for all of western and central North Dakota from Saturday afternoon through Monday evening. High temperatures will range from around 92 to 102 Saturday, 97 to 107 Sunday, and 95 to 105 Monday. Mainly dry conditions are expected through the hot spell. A little cooler with daily hit and miss thunderstorm chances through the rest of the work week. The detailed forecast for North Dakota: today, mostly clear. Areas of fog early in the morning. Highs in the lower 80s to mid-90s. Tonight, mostly clear. Lows in the 60s. Saturday, sunny. Highs 90 to 101. Sunday, clear. Lows around 70. Highs 91 to 106. Here is the forecast for the Bismarck, Minden listening area. Extreme heat warning in effect.

1 p.m. Saturday to 1 a.m. Central Daylight Time Tuesday. Today, sunny. Highs around 90. East winds 5 to 10 miles per hour. Tonight, mostly clear. Lows in the mid-60s. East winds 5 to 10 miles per hour. Saturday, sunny. Highs in the upper 90s. Southeast winds 5 to 10 miles per hour, becoming south around 15 miles per hour in the afternoon. Saturday night, clear. Lows in the lower 70s. South winds 10 to 15 miles per hour with gusts up to 25 miles per hour. Sunday, sunny. Highs around 104. South winds 10 to 20 miles per hour with gusts up to 30 miles per hour. Sunday night, mostly clear. Lows in the upper 70s. Monday, sunny. Highs around 104. Monday night, mostly clear. Lows in the lower 70s. Tuesday, sunny. Highs in the lower 90s. Tuesday night, increasing clouds. A slight chance of thunderstorms in the evening. A slight chance of showers. Lows in the upper 60s. Chance of rain 20%. Wednesday, mostly sunny. Highs in the upper 80s. Wednesday night, mostly clear in the evening, then partly cloudy with a slight chance of showers and thunderstorms after midnight. Lows in the mid-60s. Chance of rain 20%. Thursday, mostly sunny. A slight chance of showers in the morning. Highs in the lower 90s. Chance of rain 20%. For Western Lake Sakakawea, today, light winds becoming southeast 10 to 20 miles per hour in the late morning and afternoon. Areas of fog early in the morning. Sunny. Highs in the upper 80s. Tonight, southeast winds 10 to 20 miles per hour. Mostly clear. Lows in the mid-60s. For Eastern Lake Sakakawea, today, light winds becoming east around 10 miles per hour in the late morning and afternoon. Areas of fog early in the morning. Mostly clear. Highs in the upper 80s. Tonight, southeast winds 10 to 15 miles per hour. Mostly clear. Lows in the mid-60s. For Northern Lake Oahe, today, south winds 10 to 20 miles per hour early in the morning becoming light. Sunny. Highs in the lower 90s. Tonight, southeast winds around 10 miles per hour. Mostly clear. Lows in the upper 60s. Here are the weather conditions at 6 a.m. Central Daylight Time. Bismarck, clear. Temperature 66 degrees, relative humidity 81%. Wind southeast at 7 miles an hour. Pressure 29.87 inches and rising. Mendham, clear. 64 degrees, relative humidity 100%. Wind south at 10 miles an hour. Hazen, fog was reported. 57 degrees, relative humidity 94%. Harvey, cloudy. 61 degrees, relative humidity 100%. Minot, fog was reported, visibility 1/4 of a mile. 60 degrees, relative humidity 100%. Dickinson, fog was reported. 60 degrees, relative humidity 100%. Elsewhere around North Dakota, it was 58 at Garrison. It was clear, with a temperature of 63 at Williston and 61 at Jamestown. It was partly cloudy, with a temperature of 63 at Fargo, 58 at Grand Forks, and 60 at Devil's Lake. In northern South Dakota, at Aberdeen, it was partly cloudy, with a temperature of 62. In eastern Montana, it was clear. It was 62 at Miles City, 59 at Glendive, and 60 at Sydney. Once again, at Bismarck, the temperature was 66 degrees under clear skies. The Bismarck, North Dakota climate summary for yesterday, July 9, 2026. Yesterday's high temperature was 90 degrees. This high was 6 degrees above the normal high of 84. The record high is 108 degrees, which was set in 1921. Yesterday's low temperature was 60 degrees. This low was 2 degrees above the normal low of 58. The record low is 39 degrees, which was set in 1981. No precipitation fell yesterday, which leaves the monthly total at 0.64 inches. The total precipitation for the year still stands at 7.40 inches. There were no heat.

degree days yesterday. The yearly total since July 1st is zero. There were 10 cooling degree days yesterday. The yearly total since January 1st is 179. The normal high temperature for today is 84 degrees, and the normal low is 58. The record high for today is 110, which occurred in 1936, and the record low is 43, which occurred in 1951. Sunrise today is at 6 a.m. and sunset is at 9:37 p.m. Extreme heat warning for the following counties in North Dakota: Burley, Eastern McLean, Eastern Morton, Eastern Sioux, Emmons, Grant, Kidder, Mercer, Oliver, Sheridan, Wells, Western Morton, and Western Sioux. Extreme heat warning in effect from 1 p.m. Central Daylight Time or noon Mountain Daylight Time Saturday to 1 a.m. Central Daylight Time or midnight Mountain Daylight Time Tuesday. What? Dangerously hot conditions with heat index values of 95 to 105 possible. High temperatures will range from around 92 to 102 Saturday, 97 to 107 on Sunday, and 95 to 105 on Monday. Where? All of western and central North Dakota, including the James River Valley. When? From 1 p.m. Central Daylight Time, or noon Mountain Daylight Time Saturday to 1 a.m. Central Daylight Time, or midnight Mountain Daylight Time Tuesday. The following impacts are expected: heat-related illnesses increase significantly during extreme heat and high humidity events. Additional details: overnight low temperatures will only drop into the low to mid-70s, providing little relief from the heat. Drink plenty of fluids, stay in an air-conditioned room, stay out of the sun, and check up on relatives and neighbors. To reduce risk during outdoor work, the Occupational Safety and Health Administration recommends scheduling frequent rest breaks in shaded or air-conditioned environments. Anyone overcome by heat should be moved to a cool and shaded location. Heat stroke is an emergency. Call 911. This is a special weather statement. Patchy dense fog across portions of western and north central North Dakota this morning. Patchy dense fog will reduce the visibility to 1/4 mile at times parts of north central and western North Dakota. This includes the Highway 2 corridor from Minot to Rugby. Motorists should be prepared for rapidly changing visibilities and should use extra caution traveling. Use low beam headlights and be extra cautious at intersections and railroad crossings. The fog is expected to dissipate by mid-morning. The regional weather forecast from your National Weather Service office in Bismarck. An extreme heat warning has been issued for all of western and central North Dakota from Saturday afternoon through Monday evening. High temperatures will range from around 92 to 102 Saturday, 97 to 107 Sunday, and 95 to 105 Monday. Mainly dry conditions are expected through the hot spell. A little cooler with daily hit and miss thunderstorm chances through the rest of the work week. The detailed forecast for North Dakota: today, mostly clear. Areas of fog early in the morning. Highs in the lower 80s to mid-90s. Tonight, mostly clear. Lows in the 60s. Saturday, sunny. Highs 90 to 101. Sunday, clear. Lows around 70. Highs 91 to 106. Here is the forecast for the Bismarck, Minden listening area. Extreme heat warning in effect from 1 p.m. Saturday to 1 a.m. Central Daylight Time Tuesday. Today, sunny. Highs around 90. East winds 5 to 10 miles per hour. Tonight, mostly clear. Lows in the mid-60s. East winds 5 to 10 miles per hour. Saturday, sunny. Highs in the upper 90s. Southeast winds 5 to 10 miles per hour, becoming south around 15 miles per hour in the afternoon. Saturday night, clear. Lows in the lower 70s. South winds 10 to 15 miles per hour with gusts up to 25 miles per hour. Sunday, sunny. Highs around 104. South winds 10 to 20 miles per hour with gusts up to 30 miles per hour. Sunday night, mostly clear. Lows in the upper 70s. Monday, sunny. Highs around 104. Monday night, mostly clear. Lows in the lower 70s. Tuesday, sunny. Highs in the lower 90s. Tuesday night, increasing clouds. A slight chance of thunderstorms in the evening. A slight chance of showers. Lows in the upper 60s.

chance of rain 20%. Wednesday, mostly sunny. Highs in the upper 80s. Wednesday night, mostly clear in the evening, then partly cloudy with a slight chance of showers and thunderstorms after midnight. Lows in the mid-60s. Chance of rain 20%. Thursday, mostly sunny. A slight chance of showers in the morning. Highs in the lower 90s. Chance of rain 20%. For Western Lake Sakakawea, today, light winds becoming southeast 10 to 20 miles per hour in the late morning and afternoon. Areas of fog early in the morning. Sunny. Highs in the upper 80s. Tonight, southeast winds 10 to 20 miles per hour. Mostly clear. Lows in the mid-60s. For Eastern Lake Sakakawea, today, light winds becoming east around 10 miles per hour in the late morning and afternoon. Areas of fog early in the morning. Mostly clear. Highs in the upper 80s. Tonight, southeast winds 10 to 15 miles per hour. Mostly clear. Lows in the mid-60s. For Northern Lake Oahe, today, south winds 10 to 20 miles per hour early in the morning becoming light. Sunny. Highs in the lower 90s. Tonight, southeast winds around 10 miles per hour. Mostly clear. Lows in the upper 60s. Here are the weather conditions at 6 a.m. Central Daylight Time. Bismarck, clear. Temperature 66 degrees, relative humidity 81%. Wind southeast at 7 miles an hour. Pressure 29.87 inches and rising. Mendham, clear. 64 degrees, relative humidity 100%. Wind south at 10 miles an hour. Hazen, fog was reported. 57 degrees, relative humidity 94%. Harvey, cloudy. 61 degrees, relative humidity 100%. Minot, fog was reported, visibility 1/4 mile. 60 degrees, relative humidity 100%. Dickinson, fog was reported. 60 degrees, relative humidity 100%. Elsewhere around North Dakota, it was 58 at Garrison. It was clear, with a temperature of 63 at Williston and 61 at Jamestown. It was partly cloudy, with a temperature of 63 at Fargo, 58 at Grand Forks, and 60 at Devil's Lake. In northern South Dakota, at Aberdeen, it was partly cloudy, with a temperature of 62. In eastern Montana, it was clear. It was 62 at Mile City, 59 at Glendive, and 60 at Sydney. Once again, at Bismarck, the temperature was 66 degrees under clear skies. This is NOAA Weather Radio Station WXL78 in Bismarck, North Dakota, operating on a frequency of 162.475 MHz. Providing weather information 24 hours a day from your National Weather Service office in Bismarck. The Bismarck, North Dakota climate summary for yesterday, July 9, 2026. Yesterday's high temperature was 19 degrees. This high was 6 degrees above the normal high of 84. The record high is 108 degrees, which was set in 1921. Yesterday's low temperature was 60 degrees. This low was 2 degrees above the normal low of 58. The record low is 39 degrees, which was set in 1981. No precipitation fell yesterday, which leaves the monthly total at 0.64 inches. The total precipitation for the year still stands at 7.40 inches. There were no heating degree days yesterday. The yearly total since July 1st is zero. There were 10 cooling degree days yesterday. The yearly total since January 1st is 179. The normal high temperature for today is 84 degrees, and the normal low is 58. The record high for today is 110, which occurred in 1936, and the record low is 43, which occurred in 1951. Sunrise today is at 6 a.m. and sunset is at 9:37 p.m. Extreme heat warning for the following counties in North Dakota: Burley, Eastern McLean, Eastern Morton, Eastern Sioux, Emmons, Grant, Kidder, Mercer, Oliver, Sheridan, Wells, Western Morton, and Western Sioux. Extreme heat warning in effect from 1 p.m. Central Daylight Time or noon Mountain Daylight Time Saturday to 1 a.m. Central Daylight Time or midnight Mountain Daylight Time Tuesday. What? Dangerously hot conditions with heat index values of 95.

to 105 possible. High temperatures will range from around 92 to 102 Saturday, 97 to 107 on Sunday, and 95 to 105 on Monday. Where? All of western and central North Dakota, including the James River Valley. When? From 1 p.m. Central Daylight Time, or noon Mountain Daylight Time Saturday to 1 a.m. Central Daylight Time, or midnight Mountain Daylight Time Tuesday. The following impacts are expected. Heat-related illnesses increase significantly during extreme heat and high humidity events. Additional details. Overnight low temperatures will only drop into the low to mid-70s, providing little relief from the heat. Drink plenty of fluids. Stay in an air-conditioned room. 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And check up on relatives and neighbors. To reduce risk during outdoor work, the Occupational Safety and Health Administration recommends scheduling frequent rest breaks in shaded or air-conditioned environments. Anyone overcome by heat should be moved to a cool and shaded location. Heat stroke is an emergency. Call 911. This is a special weather statement. Patchy dense fog across portions of western and north central North Dakota this morning. Patchy dense fog will reduce the visibility to 1/4 mile at times parts of north central and western North Dakota. This includes the Highway 2 corridor from Minot to Rugby. Motorists should be prepared for rapidly changing visibilities and should use extra caution traveling. Use low beam headlights and be extra cautious at intersections and railroad crossings. The fog is expected to dissipate by mid-morning. The regional weather forecast from your National Weather Service office in Bismarck. An extreme heat warning has been issued for all of western and central North Dakota from Saturday afternoon through Monday evening. High temperatures will range from around 92 to 102 Saturday, 97 to 107 Sunday, and 95 to 105 Monday. Mainly dry conditions are expected through the hot spell. A little cooler with daily hit and miss thunderstorm chances through the rest of the work week. The detailed forecast for North Dakota, today, mostly clear. Areas of fog early in the morning. Highs in the lower 80s to mid-90s. Tonight, mostly clear. Lows in the 60s. Saturday, sunny. Highs 90 to 101. Sunday, clear. Lows around 70. Highs 91 to 106. Here is the forecast for the Bismarck, Minden listening area. Extreme heat warning in effect from 1 p.m. Saturday to 1 a.m. Central Daylight Time Tuesday. Today, sunny. Highs around 90. East wind 5 to 10 miles per hour. Tonight, mostly clear. Lows in the mid-60s. East wind 5 to 10 miles per hour. Saturday, sunny. Highs in the upper 90s. Southeast wind 5 to 10 miles per hour, becoming south around 15 miles per hour in the afternoon. Saturday night, clear. Lows in the lower 70s. South winds 10 to 15 miles per hour with gusts up to 25 miles per hour. Sunday, sunny. Highs around 104. South winds 10 to 20 miles per hour with gusts up to 30 miles per hour. Sunday night, mostly clear. Lows in the upper 70s. Monday, sunny. Highs around 104. Monday night, mostly clear. Lows in the lower 70s. Tuesday, sunny. Highs in the lower 90s. Tuesday night, increasing clouds. A slight chance of thunderstorms in the evening. A slight chance of showers. Lows in the upper 60s. Chance of rain 20%. Wednesday, mostly sunny. Highs in the upper 80s. Wednesday night, mostly clear in the evening, then partly cloudy with a slight chance of showers and thunderstorms after midnight. Lows in the mid-60s. Chance of rain 20%. Thursday, mostly sunny. A slight chance of showers in the morning. Highs in the lower 90s. Chance of rain 20%. For western Lake Sakakawea, today, light winds becoming southeast 10 to 20 miles per hour in the late morning and afternoon. Areas of fog early in the morning. Sunny. Highs in the upper 80s. Tonight, southeast winds 10 to 20 miles per hour. Mostly clear. Lows in the mid-60s. For eastern Lake Sakakawea, today, light winds becoming east around 10 miles per hour in the late morning and afternoon. Areas of fog early in the morning.

64 degrees, relative humidity 100%. Hazen, clear. 57 degrees, relative humidity 100%. Harvey, clear. 63 degrees, relative humidity 100%. Minot, fog was reported, visibility less than 1/4 of a mile. 62 degrees, relative humidity 100%. Dickinson, fog was reported. 61 degrees, relative humidity 97%. Wind northwest at 6 miles an hour. Elsewhere around North Dakota, it was 60 at Garrison. At Williston, it was clear, with a temperature of 65. It was partly cloudy, with a temperature of 63 at Jamestown, 68 at Fargo, 62 at Grand Forks, and 62 at Devil's Lake. In northern South Dakota, at Aberdeen, it was partly cloudy, with a temperature of 64. In eastern Montana, at Sydney, fog was reported, with a temperature of 60. It was clear, with a temperature of 60 at Miles City, and 61 at Glendive. Once again, at Bismarck, the temperature was 65 degrees under clear skies. The Bismarck, North Dakota climate summary for yesterday, July 9, 2026. Yesterday's high temperature was 19 degrees. This high was 6 degrees above the normal high of 84. The record high is 108 degrees, which was set in 1921. Yesterday's low temperature was 60 degrees. This low was 2 degrees above the normal low of 58. The record low is 39 degrees, which was set in 1981. No precipitation fell yesterday, which leaves the monthly total at 0.64 inches. The total precipitation for the year still stands at 7.40 inches. There were no heating degree days yesterday. The yearly total since July 1st is zero. There were 10 cooling degree days yesterday. The yearly total since January 1st is 179. The normal high temperature for today is 84 degrees, and the normal low is 58. The record high for today is 110, which occurred in 1936, and the record low is 43, which occurred in 1951. Sunrise today is at 6 a.m. and sunset is at 9:37 p.m. Extreme heat warning for the following counties in North Dakota: Burley, Eastern McLean, Eastern Morton, Eastern Sioux, Emmons, Grant, Kidder, Mercer, Oliver, Sheridan, Wells, Western Morton, and Western Sioux. Extreme heat warning in effect from 1 p.m. Central Daylight Time or noon Mountain Daylight Time Saturday to 1 a.m. Central Daylight Time or midnight Mountain Daylight Time Tuesday. What? Dangerously hot conditions with heat index values of 95 to 105 possible. High temperatures will range from around 92 to 102 Saturday, 97 to 107 on Sunday, and 95 to 105 on Monday. Where? All of western and central North Dakota, including the James River Valley. When? From 1 p.m. Central Daylight Time, or noon Mountain Daylight Time Saturday to 1 a.m. Central Daylight Time, or midnight Mountain Daylight Time Tuesday. The following impacts are expected: heat-related illnesses increase significantly during extreme heat and high humidity events. Additional details: overnight low temperatures will only drop into the low to mid-70s, providing little relief from the heat. Drink plenty of fluids, stay in an air-conditioned room, stay out of the sun, and check up on relatives and neighbors. To reduce risk during outdoor work, the Occupational Safety and Health Administration recommends scheduling frequent rest breaks in shaded or air-conditioned environments. Anyone overcome by heat should be moved to a cool and shaded location. Heat stroke is an emergency. Call 911. This is a special weather statement. Patchy dense fog across portions of western and north central North Dakota this morning. Patchy dense fog will reduce the visibility to 1/4 mile at times parts of north central and western North Dakota. This includes the Highway 2 corridor from Minot to Rugby. Motorists should be prepared for rapidly changing visibilities and should use extra caution traveling. Use low beam headlights and be extra cautious at intersections and railroad crossings. The fog is expected to dissipate by mid-morning. The regional weather forecast from your National Weather Service office in Bismarck. An extreme heat warning has been issued for all of western and central North Dakota from Saturday afternoon through Monday evening. High temperatures will range from around 92 to 102 Saturday, 97 to 107 Sunday, and 95 to 105 Monday. Mainly dry conditions are

affected through the hot spell. A little cooler with daily hit and this thunderstorm chances through the rest of the work week. The detailed forecast for North Dakota. Today, mostly clear. Areas of fog early in the morning. Highs in the lower 80s to mid-90s. Tonight, mostly clear. Lows in the 60s. Saturday, sunny. Highs 90 to 101. Sunday, clear. Lows around 70. Highs 91 to 106. Here is the forecast for the Bismarck Mountain listening area. Extreme heat warning in effect from 1 p.m. Saturday to 1 a.m. Central Daylight Time Tuesday. Today, sunny. Highs around 90. East winds 5 to 10 miles per hour. Tonight, mostly clear. Lows in the mid-60s. East winds 5 to 10 miles per hour. Saturday, sunny. Highs in the upper 90s. Southeast winds 5 to 10 miles per hour, becoming south around 15 miles per hour in the afternoon. Saturday night, clear. Lows in the lower 70s. South winds 10 to 15 miles per hour with gusts up to 25 miles per hour. Sunday, sunny. Highs around 104. South winds 10 to 20 miles per hour with gusts up to 30 miles per hour. Sunday night, mostly clear. Lows in the upper 70s. Monday, sunny. Highs around 104. Monday night, mostly clear. Lows in the lower 70s. Tuesday, sunny. Highs in the lower 90s. Tuesday night, increasing clouds. A slight chance of thunderstorms in the evening. A slight chance of showers. Lows in the upper 60s. Chance of rain 20%. Wednesday, mostly sunny. Highs in the upper 80s. Wednesday night, mostly clear in the evening, then partly cloudy with a slight chance of showers and thunderstorms after midnight. Lows in the mid-60s. Chance of rain 20%. Thursday, mostly sunny. A slight chance of showers in the morning. Highs in the lower 90s. Chance of rain 20%. For Western Lake Sakakawea, today, light winds becoming southeast 10 to 20 miles per hour in the late morning and afternoon. Areas of fog early in the morning. Sunny. Highs in the upper 80s. Tonight, southeast winds 10 to 20 miles per hour. Mostly clear. Lows in the mid-60s. For Eastern Lake Sakakawea, today, light winds becoming east around 10 miles per hour in the late morning and afternoon. Areas of fog early in the morning. Mostly clear. Highs in the upper 80s. Tonight, southeast winds 10 to 15 miles per hour. Mostly clear. Lows in the mid-60s. For Northern Lake Oahe, today, south winds 10 to 20 miles per hour early in the morning becoming light. Sunny. Highs in the lower 90s. Tonight, southeast winds around 10 miles per hour. Mostly clear. Lows in the upper 60s. Here are the weather conditions at 7 a.m. Central Daylight Time. Bismarck, clear. Temperature 65 degrees, relative humidity 81%. Pressure 29.88 inches and rising. Mendham, clear. 64 degrees, relative humidity 100%. Hazen, clear. 57 degrees, relative humidity 100%. Harvey, clear. 63 degrees, relative humidity 100%. Minot, fog was reported, visibility less than 1/4 of a mile. 62 degrees, relative humidity 100%. Dickinson, fog was reported. 61 degrees, relative humidity 97%. Wind northwest at 6 miles an hour. Elsewhere around North Dakota, it was 60 at Garrison. At Williston, it was clear, with a temperature of 65. It was partly cloudy, with a temperature of 63 at Jamestown, 68 at Fargo, 62 at Grand Forks, and 62 at Devil's Lake. In northern South Dakota, at Aberdeen, it was mostly cloudy, with a temperature of 64. In eastern Montana, at Sydney, fog was reported, with a temperature of 60. It was clear, with a temperature of 60 at Miles City, and 61 at Glendive. Once again, at Bismarck, the temperature was 65 degrees under clear skies.

the Bismarck, North Dakota climate summary for yesterday, July 9, 2026. Yesterday's high temperature was 19 degrees. This high was 6 degrees above the normal high of 84. The record high is 108 degrees, which was set in 1921. Yesterday's low temperature was 60 degrees. This low was 2 degrees above the normal low of 58. The record low is 39 degrees, which was set in 1981. No precipitation fell yesterday, which leaves the monthly total at 0.64 inches. The total precipitation for the year still stands at 7.40 inches. There were no heating degree days yesterday. The yearly total since July 1st is zero. There were 10 cooling degree days yesterday. The yearly total since January 1st is 179. The normal high temperature for today is 84 degrees, and the normal low is 58. The record high for today is 110, which occurred in 1936, and the record low is 43, which occurred in 1951. Sunrise today is at 6 a.m. and sunset is at 9:37 p.m. Extreme heat warning for the following counties in North Dakota: Burley, Eastern McLean, Eastern Morton, Eastern Sioux, Emmons, Grant, Kidder, Mercer, Oliver, Sheridan, Wells, Western Morton, and Western Sioux. Extreme heat warning in effect from 1 p.m. Central Daylight Time or noon Mountain Daylight Time Saturday to 1 a.m. Central Daylight Time or midnight Mountain Daylight Time Tuesday. What? Dangerously hot conditions with heat index values of 95 to 105 possible. High temperatures will range from around 92 to 102 Saturday, 97 to 107 on Sunday, and 95 to 105 on Monday. Where? All of western and central North Dakota, including the James River Valley. When? From 1 p.m. Central Daylight Time, or noon Mountain Daylight Time Saturday to 1 a.m. Central Daylight Time, or midnight Mountain Daylight Time Tuesday. The following impacts are expected: heat-related illnesses increase significantly during extreme heat and high humidity events. Additional details: overnight low temperatures will only drop into the low to mid-70s, providing little relief from the heat. Drink plenty of fluids, stay in an air-conditioned room, stay out of the sun, and check up on relatives and neighbors. To reduce risk during outdoor work, the Occupational Safety and Health Administration recommends scheduling frequent rest breaks in shaded or air-conditioned environments. Anyone overcome by heat should be moved to a cool and shaded location. Heat stroke is an emergency. Call 911. This is a special weather statement. Patchy dense fog across portions of western and north central North Dakota this morning. Patchy dense fog will reduce the visibility to 1/4 mile at times parts of north central and western North Dakota. This includes the Highway 2 corridor from Minot to Rugby. Motorists should be prepared for rapidly changing visibilities and should use extra caution traveling. Use low beam headlights and be extra cautious at intersections and railroad crossings. The fog is expected to dissipate by mid-morning. The regional weather forecast from your National Weather Service office in Bismarck. An extreme heat warning has been issued for all of western and central North Dakota from Saturday afternoon through Monday evening. High temperatures will range from around 92 to 102 Saturday, 97 to 107 Sunday, and 95 to 105 Monday. Mainly dry conditions are expected through the hot spell. A little cooler with daily hit and this thunderstorm chances through the rest of the work week. The detailed forecast for North Dakota: today, mostly clear. Areas of fog early in the morning. Highs in the lower 80s to mid-90s. Tonight, mostly clear. Lows in the 60s. Saturday, sunny. Highs 90 to 101. Sunday, clear. Lows around 70. Highs 91 to 106. Here is the forecast for the Bismarck, Minden listening area. Extreme heat warning in effect from 1 p.m. Saturday to 1 a.m. Central Daylight Time Tuesday. Today, sunny. Highs around 90. East winds 5 to 10 miles per hour. Tonight, mostly clear. Lows in the mid-60s. East winds 5 to 10 miles per hour. Saturday, sunny. Highs in the upper 90s. Southeast winds 5 to 10 miles per hour, becoming south around 15 miles per hour in the afternoon. Saturday night, clear. Lows in the lower 70s. South winds 10 to 15 miles per hour.

gusts up to 25 miles per hour. Sunday, sunny. Highs around 104. South winds 10 to 20 miles per hour with gusts up to 30 miles per hour. Sunday night, mostly clear. Lows in the upper 70s. Monday, sunny. Highs around 104. Monday night, mostly clear. Lows in the lower 70s. Tuesday, sunny. Highs in the lower 90s. Tuesday night, increasing clouds. A slight chance of thunderstorms in the evening. A slight chance of showers. Lows in the upper 60s. Chance of rain 20%. Wednesday, mostly sunny. Highs in the upper 80s. Wednesday night, mostly clear in the evening, then partly cloudy with a slight chance of showers and thunderstorms after midnight. Lows in the mid-60s. Chance of rain 20%. Thursday, mostly sunny. A slight chance of showers in the morning. Highs in the lower 90s. Chance of rain 20%. For Western Lake Sakakawea, today, light winds becoming southeast 10 to 20 miles per hour in the late morning and afternoon. Areas of fog early in the morning. Sunny. Highs in the upper 80s. Tonight, southeast winds 10 to 20 miles per hour. Mostly clear. Lows in the mid-60s. For Eastern Lake Sakakawea, today, light winds becoming east around 10 miles per hour in the late morning and afternoon. Areas of fog early in the morning. Mostly clear. Highs in the upper 80s. Tonight, southeast winds 10 to 15 miles per hour. Mostly clear. Lows in the mid-60s. For Northern Lake Oahe, today, south winds 10 to 20 miles per hour early in the morning becoming light. Sunny. Highs in the lower 90s. Tonight, southeast winds around 10 miles per hour. Mostly clear. Lows in the upper 60s. Here are the weather conditions at 7 a.m. Central Daylight Time. Bismarck, clear. Temperature 65 degrees, relative humidity 81%. Pressure 29.88 inches and rising. Mendham, clear. 64 degrees, relative humidity 100%. Hazen, clear. 57 degrees, relative humidity 100%. Harvey, clear. 63 degrees, relative humidity 100%. Minot, fog was reported, visibility less than 1/4 of a mile. 62 degrees, relative humidity 100%. Dickinson, fog was reported. 61 degrees, relative humidity 97%. Wind northwest at 6 miles an hour. Elsewhere around North Dakota, it was 60 at Garrison. At Williston, it was clear, with a temperature of 65. It was partly cloudy, with a temperature of 63 at Jamestown, 68 at Fargo, 62 at Grand Forks, and 62 at Devil's Lake. In northern South Dakota, at Aberdeen, it was mostly cloudy, with a temperature of 64. In eastern Montana, at Sydney, fog was reported, with a temperature of 60. It was clear, with a temperature of 60 at Miles City, and 61 at Glendive. Once again, at Bismarck, the temperature was 65 degrees under clear skies. The Bismarck, North Dakota climate summary for yesterday, July 9, 2026. Yesterday's high temperature was 19 degrees. This high was 6 degrees above the normal high of 84. The record high is 108 degrees, which was set in 1921. Yesterday's low temperature was 60 degrees. This low was 2 degrees above the normal low of 58. The record low is 39 degrees, which was set in 1981. No precipitation fell yesterday, which leaves the monthly total at 0.64 inches. The total precipitation for the year still stands at 7.40 inches. There were no heating degree days yesterday. The yearly total since July 1st is zero. There were 10 cooling degree days yesterday. The yearly total since January 1st is 179. The normal high temperature for today is 84 degrees, and the normal low is 58. The record high for today is 110, which occurred in 1936, and the record low is 43, which occurred in 1951. Sunrise today is at 6 a.m. and sunset is at 9:37 p.m. Extreme heat warning for the following counties,
in North Dakota, Burley, Eastern McLean, Eastern Morton, Eastern Sioux, Emmons, Grant, Kidder, Mercer, Oliver, Sheridan, Wells, Western Morton, and Western Sioux. Extreme heat warning in effect from 1 p.m. Central Daylight Time, or noon Mountain Daylight Time Saturday to 1 a.m. Central Daylight Time, or midnight Mountain Daylight Time Tuesday. What? Dangerously hot conditions with heat index values of 95 to 105 possible. High temperatures will range from around 92 to 102 Saturday, 97 to 107 on Sunday, and 95 to 105 on Monday. Where? All of western and central North Dakota, including the James River Valley. When? From 1 p.m. Central Daylight Time, or noon Mountain Daylight Time Saturday to 1 a.m. Central Daylight Time, or midnight Mountain Daylight Time Tuesday. The following impacts are expected. Heat-related illnesses increase significantly during extreme heat and high humidity events. Additional details, overnight low temperatures will only drop into the low to mid-70s, providing little relief from the heat. Drink plenty of fluids, stay in an air-conditioned room, stay out of the sun, and check up on relatives and neighbors. To reduce risk during outdoor work, the Occupational Safety and Health Administration recommends scheduling frequent rest breaks in shaded or air-conditioned environments. Anyone overcome by heat should be moved to a cool and shaded location. Heat stroke is an emergency. Call 911. This is a special weather statement. Patchy dense fog across portions of western and north central North Dakota this morning. Patchy dense fog will reduce the visibility to 1/4 mile at times parts of north central and western North Dakota. This includes the Highway 2 corridor from Minot to Rugby. Motorists should be prepared for rapidly changing visibilities and should use extra caution traveling. Use low beam headlights and be extra cautious at intersections and railroad crossings. The fog is expected to dissipate by mid-morning. The regional weather forecast from your National Weather Service office in Bismarck. An extreme heat warning has been issued for all of western and central North Dakota from Saturday afternoon through Monday evening. High temperatures will range from around 92 to 102 Saturday, 97 to 107 Sunday, and 95 to 105 Monday. Mainly dry conditions are expected through the hot spell. A little cooler with daily hit and this thunderstorm chances through the rest of the work week. The detailed forecast for North Dakota, today, mostly clear. Areas of fog early in the morning. Highs in the lower 80s to mid-90s. Tonight, mostly clear. Lows in the 60s. Saturday, sunny. Highs 90 to 101. Sunday, clear. Lows around 70. Highs 91 to 106. 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Providing weather information 24 hours a day from your National Weather Service office in Bismarck. Here is the forecast for the Bismarck Minden listening area. Extreme heat warning in effect from 1 p.m. Saturday to 1 a.m. Central Daylight Time Tuesday. Today, sunny. Highs around 90. East wind 5 to 10 miles per hour. Tonight, mostly clear. Lows in the mid-60s. East wind 5 to 10 miles per hour. Saturday, sunny. Highs in the upper 90s. Southeast wind 5 to 10 miles per hour, becoming south around 15 miles per hour in the afternoon. Saturday night, clear. Lows in the lower 70s. South winds 10 to 15 miles per hour with gusts up to 25 miles per hour. Sunday, sunny. Highs around 104. South winds 10 to 20 miles per hour with gusts up to 30 miles per hour. Sunday night, mostly clear. Lows in the upper 70s. Monday, sunny. Highs around 104. Monday night, mostly clear. Lows in the lower 70s. Tuesday, sunny. Highs in the lower 90s. Tuesday night, increasing clouds. A slight chance of thunderstorms in the evening. A slight chance of showers. Lows in the upper 60s. Chance of rain 20%. Wednesday, mostly sunny. Highs in the upper 80s. Wednesday night, mostly clear in the evening, then partly cloudy with a slight chance of showers and thunderstorms after midnight. Lows in the mid-60s. Chance of rain 20%.

Thursday, mostly sunny. A slight chance of showers in the morning. Highs in the lower 90s. Chance of rain 20%. For Western Lakes Aconcagua, today, light winds becoming southeast 10 to 20 miles per hour in the late morning and afternoon. Areas of fog early in the morning. Sunny. Highs in the upper 80s. To 20 miles per hour in the late morning and afternoon. Areas of fog early in the morning. Sunny. Highs in the upper 80s. Tonight, southeast winds 10 to 20 miles per hour. Mostly clear. Lows in the mid-60s. For Eastern Lakes Aconcagua, today, light winds becoming east around 10 miles per hour in the late morning and afternoon. Areas of fog early in the morning. Mostly clear. Highs in the upper 80s. Tonight, southeast winds 10 to 15 miles per hour. Mostly clear. Lows in the mid-60s. For Northern Lake Oahe, today, south winds 10 to 20 miles per hour early in the morning becoming light. Sunny. Highs in the lower 90s. Tonight, southeast winds around 10 miles per hour. Mostly clear. Lows in the upper 60s. Here are the weather conditions at 7 a.m. Central Daylight Time. Bismarck, clear. Temperature 65 degrees, relative humidity 81%. Pressure 29.88 inches and rising. Mendon, clear. 64 degrees, relative humidity 100%. Hazen, clear. 57 degrees, relative humidity 100%. Harvey, clear. 63 degrees, relative humidity 100%. Minot, fog was reported, visibility less than 1/4 of a mile. 62 degrees, relative humidity 100%. Dickinson, fog was reported. 61 degrees, relative humidity 97%. Wind northwest at 6 miles an hour. Elsewhere around North Dakota, it was 60 at Garrison. At Williston, it was clear, with a temperature of 65. It was partly cloudy, with a temperature of 63 in Jamestown, 68 at Fargo, 62 at Grand Forks, and 62 in Devil's Lake. In northern South Dakota, at Aberdeen, it was mostly cloudy, with a temperature of 64. In eastern Montana, at Sydney, fog was reported, with a temperature of 60. It was clear, with a temperature of 60 at Miles City, and 61 at Glendive. Once again, at Bismarck, the temperature was 65 degrees under clear skies. The Bismarck, North Dakota climate summary for yesterday, July 9, 2026. Yesterday's high temperature was 19 degrees. This high was 6 degrees above the normal high of 84. The record high is 108 degrees, which was set in 1921. Yesterday's low temperature was 60 degrees. This low was 2 degrees above the normal low of 58. The record low is 39 degrees, which was set in 1981. No precipitation fell yesterday, which leaves the monthly total at 0.64 inches. The total precipitation for the year still stands at 7.40 inches. There were no heating degree days yesterday. The yearly total since July 1st is zero. There were 10 cooling degree days yesterday. The yearly total since January 1st is 179. The normal high temperature for today is 84 degrees, and the normal low is 58. The record high for today is 110, which occurred in 1936, and the record low is 43, which occurred in 1951. Sunrise today is at 6 a.m. and sunset is at 9:37 p.m. Extreme heat warning for the following counties in North Dakota: Burley, Eastern McLean, Eastern Morton, Eastern Sioux, Emmons, Grant, Kidder, Mercer, Oliver, Sheridan, Wells, Western Morton, and Western Sioux. Extreme heat warning in effect from 1 p.m. Central Daylight Time or noon Mountain Daylight Time Saturday to 1 a.m. Central Daylight Time or midnight Mountain Daylight Time Tuesday. What? Dangerously hot conditions with heat index values of 95 to 105 possible. High temperatures will range from around 92 to 102 Saturday, 97 to 107 on Sunday, and 95 to 105 on Monday. Where? All of western and central North Dakota, including the James River Valley. When? From 1 p.m. Central Daylight Time, or noon Mountain Daylight Time, Saturday to 1 a.m. Central Daylight Time, or

midnight, Mountain Daylight Time Tuesday. The following impacts are expected. Heat-related illnesses increase significantly during extreme heat and high humidity events. Additional details. Overnight low temperatures will only drop into the low to mid-70s, providing little relief from the heat. Drink plenty of fluids. Stay in an air-conditioned room. 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To reduce risk during outdoor work, the Occupational Safety and Health Administration recommends scheduling frequent rest breaks in shaded or air-conditioned environments. Anyone overcome by heat should be moved to a cool and shaded location. 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Call 911. This is a special weather statement. Patchy dense fog across portions of western and north-central North Dakota this morning. Patchy dense fog will reduce the visibility to 1/4 mile at times parts of north-central and western North Dakota. This includes the Highway 2 corridor from Minot to Rugby. Motorists should be prepared for rapidly changing visibilities and should use extra caution traveling. Use low beam headlights and be extra cautious at intersections and railroad crossings. The fog is expected to dissipate by mid-morning. The regional weather forecast from your National Weather Service office in Bismarck. An extreme heat warning has been issued for all of western and central North Dakota from Saturday afternoon through Monday evening. High temperatures will range from around 92 to 102 Saturday, 97 to 107 Sunday, and 95 to 105 Monday. Mainly dry conditions are expected through the hot spell. A little cooler with daily hit and missed thunderstorm chances through the rest of the work week. The detailed forecast for North Dakota. Today, mostly clear. Areas of fog early in the morning. Highs in the lower 80s to mid-90s. Tonight, mostly clear. Lows in the 60s. Saturday, sunny. Highs 90 to 101. Sunday, clear. Lows around 70. Highs 91 to 106. Here is the forecast for the Bismarck, Mammoth, and Listening area. Extreme heat warning in effect from 1 p.m. Saturday to 1 a.m. Central Daylight Time Tuesday. Today, sunny. Highs around 90. East winds around 5 miles per hour. Tonight, mostly clear. Lows in the mid-60s. East winds 5 to 10 miles per hour. Saturday, sunny. Highs in the upper 90s. Southeast winds 5 to 10 miles per hour, becoming south around 15 miles per hour in the afternoon. Saturday night, clear. Lows in the lower 70s. South winds 10 to 15 miles per hour with gusts up to 25 miles per hour. Sunday, sunny. Highs around 104. South winds 10 to 20 miles per hour with gusts up to 30 miles per hour. Sunday night, mostly clear. Lows in the upper 70s. Monday, sunny. Highs around 104. Monday night, mostly clear. Lows in the lower 70s. Tuesday, sunny. Highs in the lower 90s. Tuesday night, increasing clouds. A slight chance of thunderstorms in the evening. A slight chance of showers. Lows in the upper 60s. Chance of rain 20%. Wednesday, mostly sunny. Highs in the upper 80s. Wednesday night, mostly clear in the evening, then partly cloudy with a slight chance of showers and thunderstorms after midnight. Lows in the mid-60s. Chance of rain 20%. Thursday, mostly sunny. A slight chance of showers in the morning. Highs in the lower 90s. Chance of rain 20%. For western Lake Sakakawea, today, light winds becoming southeast 10 to 20 miles per hour in the late morning and afternoon. Areas of fog early in the morning. Sunny. Highs in the upper 80s. Tonight, southeast winds 10 to 20 miles per hour. Mostly clear. Lows in the mid-60s. For eastern Lake Sakakawea, today, light winds becoming east around 10 miles per hour in the late morning and afternoon. Areas of fog early in the morning. Mostly clear. Highs in the upper 80s. Tonight, southeast winds 10 to 15 miles per hour. Mostly clear. Lows in the mid-60s. For northern Lake Oahe, today, south winds 10 to 20 miles per hour early in the morning becoming light. Sunny. Highs in the lower 90s. Tonight,

minutes around 10 miles per hour. Mostly clear. Lows in the upper 60s. Here are the weather conditions at 7 a.m. Central Daylight Time. Bismarck, clear. Temperature 65 degrees. Relative humidity 81%. Pressure 29.88 inches and rising. Mendham, clear. 64 degrees. Relative humidity 100%. Hazen, clear. 57 degrees. Relative humidity 100%. Harvey, clear. 63 degrees. Relative humidity 100%. Minot, fog was reported. Visibility less than 1/4 of a mile. 62 degrees. Relative humidity 100%. Dickinson, fog was reported. 61 degrees. Relative humidity 97%. Wind northwest at 6 miles an hour. Elsewhere around North Dakota, it was 60 at Garrison. At Williston, it was clear, with a temperature of 65. It was partly cloudy, with a temperature of 63 in Jamestown, 68 at Fargo, 62 in Grand Forks, and 62 in Devil's Lake. In northern South Dakota, at Aberdeen, it was mostly cloudy, with a temperature of 64. In eastern Montana, at Sydney, fog was reported, with a temperature of 60. It was clear, with a temperature of 60 at Miles City, and 61 at Glendive. Once again, at Bismarck, the temperature was 65 degrees under clear skies. The Bismarck, North Dakota climate summary for yesterday, July 9, 2026. Yesterday's high temperature was 19 degrees. This high was 6 degrees above the normal high of 84. The record high is 108 degrees, which was set in 1921. Yesterday's low temperature was 60 degrees. This low was 2 degrees above the normal low of 58. The record low is 39 degrees, which was set in 1981. No precipitation fell yesterday, which leaves the monthly total at 0.64 inches. The total precipitation for the year still stands at 7.40 inches. There were no heating degree days yesterday. The yearly total since July 1st is zero. There were 10 cooling degree days yesterday. The yearly total since January 1st is 179. The normal high temperature for today is 84 degrees, and the normal low is 58. The record high for today is 110, which occurred in 1936, and the record low is 43, which occurred in 1951. Sunrise today is at 6 a.m. and sunset is at 9:37 p.m. Extreme heat warning for the following counties in North Dakota: Burley, Eastern McLean, Eastern Morton, Eastern Sioux, Emmons, Grant, Kidder, Mercer, Oliver, Sheridan, Wells, Western Morton, and Western Sioux. Extreme heat warning in effect from 1 p.m. Central Daylight Time or noon Mountain Daylight Time Saturday to 1 a.m. Central Daylight Time or midnight Mountain Daylight Time Tuesday. What? Dangerously hot conditions with heat index values of 95 to 105 possible. High temperatures will range from around 92 to 102 Saturday, 97 to 107 on Sunday, and 95 to 105 on Monday. Where? All of western and central North Dakota, including the James River Valley. When? From 1 p.m. Central Daylight Time, or noon Mountain Daylight Time Saturday to 1 a.m. Central Daylight Time, or midnight Mountain Daylight Time Tuesday. The following impacts are expected: heat-related illnesses increase significantly during extreme heat and high humidity events. Additional details: overnight low temperatures will only drop into the low to mid-70s, providing little relief from the heat. Drink plenty of fluids, stay in an air-conditioned room, stay out of the sun, and check up on relatives and neighbors. To reduce risk during outdoor work, the Occupational Safety and Health Administration recommends scheduling frequent rest breaks in shaded or air-conditioned environments. Anyone overcome by heat should be moved to a cool and shaded location. Heat stroke is an emergency. Call 911. This is a special weather statement. Patchy dense fog across portions of western and north central North Dakota this morning. Patchy dense fog will reduce the visibility to 1/4 mile at times parts of north central and western North Dakota. This includes the Highway 2 corridor from Minot to Rugby. Motorists should be prepared for rapidly changing visibilities and should use extra caution traveling. Use low beam headlights and be extra cautious at intersections and railroad crossings. The fog is expected to dissipate by mid-morning,

regional weather forecast from your National Weather Service office in Bismarck. An extreme heat warning has been issued for all of western and central North Dakota from Saturday afternoon through Monday evening. High temperatures will range from around 92 to 102 Saturday, 97 to 107 Sunday, and 95 to 105 Monday. Mainly dry conditions are expected through the hot spell. A little cooler with daily hit and missed thunderstorm chances through the rest of the work week. The detailed forecast for North Dakota, today, mostly clear. Areas of fog early in the morning. Highs in the lower 80s to mid-90s. Tonight, mostly clear. Lows in the 60s. Saturday, sunny. Highs 90 to 101. Sunday, clear. Lows around 70. Highs 91 to 106. Here is the forecast for the Bismarck, Minden listening area. Extreme heat warning in effect from 1 p.m. Saturday to 1 a.m. Central Daylight Time Tuesday. Today, sunny. Highs around 90. East winds around 5 miles per hour. Tonight, mostly clear. Lows in the mid-60s. East winds 5 to 10 miles per hour. Saturday, sunny. Highs in the upper 90s. Southeast winds 5 to 10 miles per hour, becoming south around 15 miles per hour in the afternoon. Saturday night, clear. Lows in the lower 70s. South winds 10 to 15 miles per hour with gusts up to 25 miles per hour. Sunday, sunny. Highs around 104. South winds 10 to 20 miles per hour with gusts up to 30 miles per hour. Sunday night, mostly clear. Lows in the upper 70s. Monday, sunny. Highs around 104. Monday night, mostly clear. Lows in the lower 70s. Tuesday, sunny. Highs in the lower 90s. Tuesday night, increasing clouds. A slight chance of thunderstorms in the evening. A slight chance of showers. Lows in the upper 60s. Chance of rain 20%. Wednesday, mostly sunny. Highs in the upper 80s. Wednesday night, mostly clear in the evening, then partly cloudy with a slight chance of showers and thunderstorms after midnight. Lows in the mid-60s. Chance of rain 20%. Thursday, mostly sunny. A slight chance of showers in the morning. Highs in the lower 90s. Chance of rain 20%. For western Lake Sakakawea, today, light winds becoming southeast 10 to 20 miles per hour in the late morning and afternoon. Areas of fog early in the morning. Sunny. Highs in the upper 80s. Tonight, southeast winds 10 to 20 miles per hour. Mostly clear. Lows in the mid-60s. For eastern Lake Sakakawea, today, light winds becoming east around 10 miles per hour in the late morning and afternoon. Areas of fog early in the morning. Mostly clear. Highs in the upper 80s. Tonight, southeast winds 10 to 15 miles per hour. Mostly clear. Lows in the mid-60s. For northern Lake Oahe, today, south winds 10 to 20 miles per hour early in the morning becoming light. Sunny. Highs in the lower 90s. Tonight, southeast winds around 10 miles per hour. Mostly clear. Lows in the upper 60s. Here are the weather conditions at 7 a.m. Central Daylight Time. Bismarck, clear. Temperature 65 degrees, relative humidity 81%. Pressure 29.88 inches and rising. Minden, clear. 64 degrees, relative humidity 100%. Hazen, clear. 57 degrees, relative humidity 100%. Harvey, clear. 63 degrees, relative humidity 100%. Minot, fog was reported, visibility less than 1/4 of a mile. 62 degrees, relative humidity 100%. Dickinson, fog was reported. 61 degrees, relative humidity 97%. Wind northwest at 6 miles an hour. Elsewhere around North Dakota, it was 60 at Garrison. At Williston, it was clear, with a temperature of 65. It was partly cloudy, with a temperature of 63 at Jamestown, 68 at Fargo, 62 at Grand Forks, and 62 at Devil's Lake.
in northern South Dakota, at Aberdeen, it was mostly cloudy, with a temperature of 64. In eastern Montana, at Sydney, fog was reported, with a temperature of 60. It was clear, with a temperature of 60 at Miles City, and 61 at Glendive. Once again, at Bismarck, the temperature was 65 degrees under clear skies. The Bismarck, North Dakota climate summary for yesterday, July 9, 2026. Yesterday's high temperature was 19 degrees. This high was 6 degrees above the normal high of 84. The record high is 108 degrees, which was set in 1921. Yesterday's low temperature was 60 degrees. This low was 2 degrees above the normal low of 58. The record low is 39 degrees, which was set in 1981. No precipitation fell yesterday, which leaves the monthly total at 0.64 inches. The total precipitation for the year still stands at 7.40 inches. There were no heating degree days yesterday. The yearly total since July 1st is zero. There were 10 cooling degree days yesterday. The yearly total since January 1st is 179. The normal high temperature for today is 84 degrees, and the normal low is 58. The record high for today is 110, which occurred in 1936, and the record low is 43, which occurred in 1951. Sunrise today is at 6 a.m. and sunset is at 9:37 p.m. Extreme heat warning for the following counties in North Dakota: Burley, Eastern McLean, Eastern Morton, Eastern Sioux, Emmons, Grant, Kidder, Mercer, Oliver, Sheridan, Wells, Western Morton, and Western Sioux. Extreme heat warning in effect from 1 p.m. Central Daylight Time, or noon Mountain Daylight Time Saturday, to 1 a.m. Central Daylight Time, or midnight Mountain Daylight Time Tuesday. What? Dangerously hot conditions with heat index values of 95 to 105 possible. High temperatures will range from around 92 to 102 Saturday, 97 to 107 on Sunday, and 95 to 105 on Monday. Where? All of western and central North Dakota, including the James River Valley. When? From 1 p.m. Central Daylight Time, or noon Mountain Daylight Time Saturday, to 1 a.m. Central Daylight Time, or midnight Mountain Daylight Time Tuesday. The following impacts are expected: heat-related illnesses increase significantly during extreme heat and high humidity events. Additional details: overnight low temperatures will only drop into the low to mid-70s, providing little relief from the heat. 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To reduce risk during outdoor work, the Occupational Safety and Health Administration recommends scheduling frequent rest breaks in shaded or air-conditioned environments. Anyone overcome by heat should be moved to a cool and shaded location. 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Call 911. This is a special weather statement. Patchy dense fog across portions of western and north central North Dakota this morning. Patchy dense fog will reduce the visibility to 1/4 mile at times parts of north central and western North Dakota. This includes the Highway 2 corridor from Minot to Rugby. Motorists should be prepared for rapidly changing visibilities and should use extra caution traveling. Use low beam headlights and be extra cautious at intersections and railroad crossings. The fog is expected to dissipate by mid-morning. The regional weather forecast from your National Weather Service office in Bismarck. An extreme heat warning has been issued for all of western and central North Dakota from Saturday afternoon through Monday evening. High temperatures will range from around 92 to 102 Saturday, 97 to 107 Sunday, and 95 to 105 Monday. Mainly dry conditions are expected through the hot spell. A little cooler with daily hit and miss thunderstorm chances through the rest of the work week. The detailed forecast for North Dakota: today, mostly clear. Areas of fog early in the morning. Highs in the lower 80s to mid-90s. Tonight, mostly clear. Lows in the 60s. Saturday, sunny. Highs 90 to 101. Sunday, clear. Lows around 70. Highs 91 to 106. Here is the forecast for the Bismarck, Minden listening area. Extreme heat warning in effect from 1 p.m. Saturday to 1 a.m. Central Daylight Time Tuesday. Today, sunny. Highs around 90. East winds around 5 miles per hour. Tonight, mostly clear.

blows in the mid-60s. East winds 5 to 10 miles per hour. Saturday, sunny. Highs in the upper 90s. Southeast winds 5 to 10 miles per hour, becoming south around 15 miles per hour in the afternoon. Saturday night, clear. Lows in the lower 70s. South winds 10 to 15 miles per hour with gusts up to 25 miles per hour. Sunday, sunny. Highs around 104. South winds 10 to 20 miles per hour with gusts up to 30 miles per hour. Sunday night, mostly clear. Lows in the upper 70s. Monday, sunny. Highs around 104. Monday night, mostly clear. Lows in the lower 70s. Tuesday, sunny. Highs in the lower 90s. Tuesday night, increasing clouds. A slight chance of thunderstorms in the evening. A slight chance of showers. Lows in the upper 60s. Chance of rain 20%. Wednesday, mostly sunny. Highs in the upper 80s. Wednesday night, mostly clear in the evening, then partly cloudy with a slight chance of showers and thunderstorms after midnight. Lows in the mid-60s. Chance of rain 20%. Thursday, mostly sunny. A slight chance of showers in the morning. Highs in the lower 90s. Chance of rain 20%. For Western Lake Sakakawea, today, light winds becoming southeast 10 to 20 miles per hour in the late morning and afternoon. Areas of fog early in the morning. Sunny. Highs in the upper 80s. Tonight, southeast winds 10 to 20 miles per hour. Mostly clear. Lows in the mid-60s. For Eastern Lake Sakakawea, today, light winds becoming east around 10 miles per hour in the late morning and afternoon. Areas of fog early in the morning. Mostly clear. Highs in the upper 80s. Tonight, southeast winds 10 to 15 miles per hour. Mostly clear. Lows in the mid-60s. For Northern Lake Oahe, today, south winds 10 to 20 miles per hour early in the morning becoming light. Sunny. Highs in the lower 90s. Tonight, southeast winds around 10 miles per hour. Mostly clear. Lows in the upper 60s. 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Providing weather information 24 hours a day from your National Weather Service office in Bismarck. Here are the weather conditions at 7 a.m. Central Daylight Time. Bismarck, clear. Temperature 65 degrees, relative humidity 81%. Pressure 29.88 inches and rising. Mendham, clear. 64 degrees, relative humidity 100%. Hazen, clear. 57 degrees, relative humidity 100%. Harvey, clear. 63 degrees, relative humidity 100%. Minot, fog was reported, visibility less than 1/4 mile. 62 degrees, relative humidity 100%. Dickinson, fog was reported. 61 degrees, relative humidity 97%. Wind northwest at 6 miles an hour. Elsewhere around North Dakota, it was 60 at Garrison. At Williston, it was clear, with a temperature of 65. It was partly cloudy, with a temperature of 63 at Jamestown, 68 at Fargo, 62 at Grand Forks, and 62 at Devil's Lake. In northern South Dakota, at Aberdeen, it was mostly cloudy, with a temperature of 64. In eastern Montana, at Sydney, fog was reported, with a temperature of 60. It was clear, with a temperature of 60 at Miles City, and 61 at Glendive. Once again, at Bismarck, the temperature was 65 degrees under clear skies. The Bismarck, North Dakota climate summary for yesterday, July 9, 2026. Yesterday's high temperature was 19 degrees. This high was 6 degrees above the normal high of 84. The record high is 108 degrees, which was set in 1921. Yesterday's low temperature was 60 degrees. This low was 2 degrees above the normal low of 58. The record low is 39 degrees, which was set in 1981. No precipitation fell yesterday, which leaves the monthly total at 0.64 inches. The total precipitation for the year still stands.

at 7.40 inches. There were no heating degree days yesterday. The yearly total since July 1st is zero. There were 10 cooling degree days yesterday. The yearly total since January 1st is 179. The normal high temperature for today is 84 degrees, and the normal low is 58. The record high for today is 110, which occurred in 1936, and the record low is 43, which occurred in 1951. Sunrise today is at 6 a.m. and sunset is at 9:37 p.m. Extreme heat warning for the following counties in North Dakota: Burley, Eastern McLean, Eastern Morton, Eastern Sioux, Emmons, Grant, Kidder, Mercer, Oliver, Sheridan, Wells, Western Morton, and Western Sioux. Extreme heat warning in effect from 1 p.m. Central Daylight Time or noon Mountain Daylight Time Saturday to 1 a.m. Central Daylight Time or midnight Mountain Daylight Time Tuesday. What? Dangerously hot conditions with heat index values of 95 to 105 possible. High temperatures will range from around 92 to 102 Saturday, 97 to 107 on Sunday, and 95 to 105 on Monday. Where? All of western and central North Dakota, including the James River Valley. When? From 1 p.m. Central Daylight Time, or noon Mountain Daylight Time Saturday to 1 a.m. Central Daylight Time, or midnight Mountain Daylight Time Tuesday. The following impacts are expected: heat-related illnesses increase significantly during extreme heat and high humidity events. Additional details: overnight low temperatures will only drop into the low to mid 70s, providing little relief from the heat. Drink plenty of fluids, stay in an air-conditioned room, stay out of the sun, and check up on relatives and neighbors. To reduce risk during outdoor work, the Occupational Safety and Health Administration recommends scheduling frequent rest breaks in shaded or air-conditioned environments. Anyone overcome by heat should be moved to a cool and shaded location. Heat stroke is an emergency. Call 911. This is a special weather statement. Patchy dense fog across portions of western and north central North Dakota this morning. Patchy dense fog will reduce the visibility to 1/4 mile at times parts of north central and western North Dakota. This includes the Highway 2 corridor from Minot to Rugby. Motorists should be prepared for rapidly changing visibilities and should use extra caution traveling. Use low beam headlights and be extra cautious at intersections and railroad crossings. The fog is expected to dissipate by mid-morning. The regional weather forecast from your National Weather Service office in Bismarck. An extreme heat warning has been issued for all of western and central North Dakota from Saturday afternoon through Monday evening. High temperatures will range from around 92 to 102 Saturday, 97 to 107 Sunday, and 95 to 105 Monday. Mainly dry conditions are expected through the hot spell. A little cooler with daily hit and this thunderstorm chances through the rest of the work week. The detailed forecast for North Dakota: today, mostly clear. Areas of fog early in the morning. Highs in the lower 80s to mid 90s. Tonight, mostly clear. Lows in the 60s. Saturday, sunny. Highs 90 to 101. Sunday, clear. Lows around 70. Highs 91 to 106. Here is the forecast for the Bismarck, Mend, and listening area. Extreme heat warning in effect from 1 p.m. Saturday to 1 a.m. Central Daylight Time Tuesday. Today, sunny. Highs around 90. East winds around 5 miles per hour. Tonight, mostly clear. Lows in the mid-60s. East winds 5 to 10 miles per hour. Saturday, sunny. Highs in the upper 90s. Southeast winds 5 to 10 miles per hour, becoming south around 15 miles per hour in the afternoon. Saturday night, clear. Lows in the lower 70s. South winds 10 to 15 miles per hour with gusts up to 25 miles per hour. Sunday, sunny. Highs around 104. South winds 10 to 20 miles per hour with gusts up to 30 miles per hour. Sunday night, mostly clear. Lows in the upper 70s. Monday, sunny. Highs around 104. Monday night, mostly clear. Lows in the lower 70s. Tuesday, sunny. Highs in the lower 90s. Tuesday night, increasing clouds. A slight chance of thunderstorms in the evening. A slight

highs in the upper 80s. Tonight, southeast winds 10 to 20 miles per hour. Mostly clear. Lows in the mid-60s. For eastern Lake Sakakawea, today, light winds becoming east around 10 miles per hour in the late morning and afternoon. Areas of fog early in the morning. Mostly clear. Highs in the upper 80s. Tonight, southeast winds 10 to 15 miles per hour. Mostly clear. Lows in the mid-60s. For northern Lake Oahe, today, south winds 10 to 20 miles per hour early in the morning becoming light. Sunny. Highs in the lower 90s. Tonight, southeast winds around 10 miles per hour. Mostly clear. Lows in the upper 60s. Here are the weather conditions at 8 a.m. Central Daylight Time. Bismarck, sunny. Temperature 68 degrees, relative humidity 75%. Pressure 29.89 inches and rising. Mendham, sunny. 66 degrees, relative humidity 100%. Hazen, sunny. 64 degrees, relative humidity 94%. Harvey, sunny. 68 degrees, relative humidity 100%. Minot, fog was reported. 64 degrees, relative humidity 96%. Wind southwest at 6 miles an hour. Dickinson, fog was reported. 65 degrees, relative humidity 93%. Wind northwest at 6 miles an hour. Elsewhere around North Dakota, it was 63 at Garrison. It was sunny, with a temperature of 69 at Williston, and 66 at Devil's Lake. It was mostly sunny, with a temperature of 67 at Jamestown, and 67 at Grand Forks. In northern South Dakota, it was sunny. It was 70 at Mobridge, and 69 at Aberdeen. In eastern Montana, it was sunny. It was 65 at Miles City, 68 at Glendive, and 63 at Sydney. Once again, at Bismarck, the temperature was 68 degrees under sunny skies. The Bismarck, North Dakota climate summary for yesterday, July 9, 2026. Yesterday's high temperature was 19 degrees. This high was 6 degrees above the normal high of 84. The record high is 108 degrees, which was set in 1921. Yesterday's low temperature was 60 degrees. This low was 2 degrees above the normal low of 58. The record low is 39 degrees, which was set in 1981. No precipitation fell yesterday, which leaves the monthly total at 0.64 inches. The total precipitation for the year still stands at 7.40 inches. There were no heating degree days yesterday. The yearly total since July 1st is zero. There were 10 cooling degree days yesterday. The yearly total since January 1st is 179. The normal high temperature for today is 84 degrees, and the normal low is 58. The record high for today is 110, which occurred in 1936, and the record low is 43, which occurred in 1951. Sunrise today is at 6 a.m. and sunset is at 9:37 p.m. Extreme heat warning for the following counties in North Dakota: Burley, Eastern McLean, Eastern Morton, Eastern Sioux, Emmons, Grant, Kidder, Mercer, Oliver, Sheridan, Wells, Western Morton, and Western Sioux. Extreme heat warning in effect from 1 p.m. Central Daylight Time, or noon Mountain Daylight Time Saturday to 1 a.m. Central Daylight Time, or midnight Mountain Daylight Time Tuesday. What? Dangerously hot conditions with heat index values of 95 to 105 possible. High temperatures will range from around 92 to 102 Saturday, 97 to 107 on Sunday, and 95 to 105 on Monday. Where? All of western and central North Dakota, including the James River Valley. When? From 1 p.m. Central Daylight Time, or noon Mountain Daylight Time Saturday to 1 a.m. Central Daylight Time, or midnight Mountain Daylight Time Tuesday. The following impacts are expected: heat-related illnesses increase significantly during extreme heat and high humidity events. Additional details: overnight low temperatures will only drop into the low to mid-70s, providing little relief from the heat. Drink plenty of fluids, stay in an air-conditioned room, stay out of the sun, and check up on relatives and neighbors. To reduce risk during outdoor work, the Occupational Safety and Health Administration recommends scheduling frequent rest breaks in shaded or air-conditioned environments.

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Call 911. This is a special weather statement. Patchy dense fog across portions of western and north central North Dakota this morning. Patchy dense fog will reduce the visibility to 1/4 mile at times parts of north central and western North Dakota. This includes the Highway 2 corridor from Minot to Rugby. Motorists should be prepared for rapidly changing visibilities and should use extra caution traveling. Use low beam headlights and be extra cautious at intersections and railroad crossings. The fog is expected to dissipate by mid-morning. The regional weather forecast from your National Weather Service office in Bismarck. An extreme heat warning has been issued for all of western and central North Dakota from Saturday afternoon through Monday evening. High temperatures will range from around 92 to 102 Saturday, 97 to 107 Sunday, and 95 to 105 Monday. Mainly dry conditions are expected through the hot spell. A little cooler with daily hit and miss thunderstorm chances through the rest of the work week. The detailed forecast for North Dakota, today, mostly clear. Areas of fog early in the morning. Highs in the lower 80s to mid-90s. Tonight, mostly clear. Lows in the 60s. Saturday, sunny. Highs 90 to 101. Sunday, clear. Lows around 70. Highs 91 to 106. Here is the forecast for the Bismarck Minden listening area. Extreme heat warning in effect from 1 p.m. Saturday to 1 a.m. Central Daylight Time Tuesday. Today, sunny. Highs around 90. East winds around 5 miles per hour. Tonight, mostly clear. Lows in the mid-60s. East winds 5 to 10 miles per hour. Saturday, sunny. Highs in the upper 90s. Southeast winds 5 to 10 miles per hour, becoming south around 15 miles per hour in the afternoon. Saturday night, clear. Lows in the lower 70s. South winds 10 to 15 miles per hour with gusts up to 25 miles per hour. Sunday, sunny. Highs around 104. South winds 10 to 20 miles per hour with gusts up to 30 miles per hour. Sunday night, mostly clear. Lows in the upper 70s. Monday, sunny. Highs around 104. Monday night, mostly clear. Lows in the lower 70s. Tuesday, sunny. Highs in the lower 90s. Tuesday night, increasing clouds. A slight chance of thunderstorms in the evening. A slight chance of showers. Lows in the upper 60s. Chance of rain 20%. Wednesday, mostly sunny. Highs in the upper 80s. Wednesday night, mostly clear in the evening, then partly cloudy with a slight chance of showers and thunderstorms after midnight. Lows in the mid-60s. Chance of rain 20%. Thursday, mostly sunny. A slight chance of showers in the morning. Highs in the lower 90s. Chance of rain 20%. For western Lake Sakakawea, today, light winds becoming southeast 10 to 20 miles per hour in the late morning and afternoon. Areas of fog early in the morning. Sunny. Highs in the upper 80s. Tonight, southeast winds 10 to 20 miles per hour. Mostly clear. Lows in the mid-60s. For eastern Lake Sakakawea, today, light winds becoming east around 10 miles per hour in the late morning and afternoon. Areas of fog early in the morning. Mostly clear. Highs in the upper 80s. Tonight, southeast winds 10 to 15 miles per hour. Mostly clear. Lows in the mid-60s. For northern Lake Oahe, today, south winds 10 to 20 miles per hour early in the morning becoming light. Sunny. Highs in the lower 90s. Tonight, southeast winds around 10 miles per hour. Mostly clear. Lows in the upper 60s. Here are the weather conditions at 8 a.m. Central Daylight Time. Bismarck, sunny. Temperature 68 degrees, relative humidity 75%. Pressure 29.89 inches and rising. Minden, sunny. 66 degrees, relative humidity 100%. Hazen, sunny. 64 degrees, relative humidity 94%.

cloudy, sunny. 68 degrees, relative humidity 100%. Minot, fog was reported. 64 degrees, relative humidity 96%. Wind southwest at 6 miles an hour. Dickinson, fog was reported. 65 degrees, relative humidity 93%. Wind northwest at 6 miles an hour. Elsewhere around North Dakota, it was 63 at Garrison. It was sunny, with a temperature of 69 at Williston and 66 at Devil's Lake. It was mostly sunny, with a temperature of 67 at Jamestown and 67 at Grand Forks. In northern South Dakota, skies ranged from sunny to mostly sunny. It was 70 at Mobridge and 69 at Aberdeen. In eastern Montana, it was sunny. It was 65 at Miles City, 68 at Glenknife, and 63 at Sydney. Once again, at Bismarck, the temperature was 68 degrees under sunny skies. The Bismarck, North Dakota climate summary for yesterday, July 9, 2026. Yesterday's high temperature was 19 degrees. This high was 6 degrees above the normal high of 84. The record high is 108 degrees, which was set in 1921. Yesterday's low temperature was 60 degrees. This low was 2 degrees above the normal low of 58. The record low is 39 degrees, which was set in 1981. No precipitation fell yesterday, which leaves the monthly total at 0.64 inches. The total precipitation for the year still stands at 7.40 inches. There were no heating degree days yesterday. The yearly total since July 1st is zero. There were 10 cooling degree days yesterday. The yearly total since January 1st is 179. The normal high temperature for today is 84 degrees, and the normal low is 58. The record high for today is 110, which occurred in 1936, and the record low is 43, which occurred in 1951. Sunrise today is at 6 a.m. and sunset is at 9:37 p.m. Extreme heat warning for the following counties in North Dakota: Burley, Eastern McLean, Eastern Morton, Eastern Sioux, Emmons, Grant, Kidder, Mercer, Oliver, Sheridan, Wells, Western Morton, and Western Sioux. Extreme heat warning in effect from 1 p.m. Central Daylight Time or noon Mountain Daylight Time Saturday to 1 a.m. Central Daylight Time or midnight Mountain Daylight Time Tuesday. What? Dangerously hot conditions with heat index values of 95 to 105 possible. High temperatures will range from around 92 to 102 Saturday, 97 to 107 on Sunday, and 95 to 105 on Monday. Where? All of western and central North Dakota, including the James River Valley. When? From 1 p.m. Central Daylight Time, or noon Mountain Daylight Time Saturday to 1 a.m. Central Daylight Time, or midnight Mountain Daylight Time Tuesday. The following impacts are expected: heat-related illnesses increase significantly during extreme heat and high humidity events. Additional details: overnight low temperatures will only drop into the low to mid-70s, providing little relief from the heat. Drink plenty of fluids, stay in an air-conditioned room, stay out of the sun, and check up on relatives and neighbors. To reduce risk during outdoor work, the Occupational Safety and Health Administration recommends scheduling frequent rest breaks in shaded or air-conditioned environments. Anyone overcome by heat should be moved to a cool and shaded location. Heat stroke is an emergency. Call 911. This is a special weather statement. Patchy dense fog across portions of western and north central North Dakota this morning. Patchy dense fog will reduce the visibility to 1/4 mile at times parts of north central and western North Dakota. This includes the Highway 2 corridor from Minot to Rugby. Motorists should be prepared for rapidly changing visibilities and should use extra caution traveling. Use low beam headlights and be extra cautious at intersections and railroad crossings. The fog is expected to dissipate by mid-morning. The regional weather forecast from your National Weather Service office in Bismarck. An extreme heat warning has been issued for all of western and central North Dakota from Saturday afternoon through Monday evening. High temperatures will range from around 92 to 102 Saturday, 97 to 107 Sunday, and 95 to 105 Monday. Mainly dry conditions are expected through the hot spell. A little cooler with daily hit and missed thunderstorm chances through the rest of the work week. The detailed forecast for North Dakota today.

and clear. Areas of fog early in the morning. Highs in the lower 80s to mid 90s. Tonight, mostly clear. Lows in the 60s. Saturday, sunny. Highs 90 to 101. Sunday, clear. Lows around 70. Highs 91 to 106. Here is the forecast for the Bismarck Mainland listening area. Extreme heat warning in effect from 1 p.m. Saturday to 1 a.m. Central Daylight Time Tuesday. Today, sunny. Highs around 90. East winds around 5 miles per hour. Tonight, mostly clear. Lows in the mid-60s. East winds 5 to 10 miles per hour. Saturday, sunny. Highs in the upper 90s. Southeast winds 5 to 10 miles per hour, becoming south around 15 miles per hour in the afternoon. Saturday night, clear. Lows in the lower 70s. South winds 10 to 15 miles per hour with gusts up to 25 miles per hour. Sunday, sunny. Highs around 104. South winds 10 to 20 miles per hour with gusts up to 30 miles per hour. Sunday night, mostly clear. Lows in the upper 70s. Monday, sunny. Highs around 104. Monday night, mostly clear. Lows in the lower 70s. Tuesday, sunny. Highs in the lower 90s. Tuesday night, increasing clouds. A slight chance of thunderstorms in the evening. A slight chance of showers. Lows in the upper 60s. Chance of rain 20%. Wednesday, mostly sunny. Highs in the upper 80s. Wednesday night, mostly clear in the evening, then partly cloudy with a slight chance of showers and thunderstorms after midnight. Lows in the mid-60s. Chance of rain 20%. Thursday, mostly sunny. A slight chance of showers in the morning. Highs in the lower 90s. Chance of rain 20%. For Western Lake Sakakawea, today, light winds becoming southeast 10 to 20 miles per hour in the late morning and afternoon. Areas of fog early in the morning. Sunny. Highs in the upper 80s. Tonight, southeast winds 10 to 20 miles per hour. Mostly clear. Lows in the mid-60s. For Eastern Lake Sakakawea, today, light winds becoming east around 10 miles per hour in the late morning and afternoon. Areas of fog early in the morning. Mostly clear. Highs in the upper 80s. Tonight, southeast winds 10 to 15 miles per hour. Mostly clear. Lows in the mid-60s. For Northern Lake Oahe, today, south winds 10 to 20 miles per hour early in the morning becoming light. Sunny. Highs in the lower 90s. Tonight, southeast winds around 10 miles per hour. Mostly clear. Lows in the upper 60s. Here are the weather conditions at 8 a.m. Central Daylight Time. Bismarck, sunny. Temperature 68 degrees, relative humidity 75%. Pressure 29.89 inches and rising. Mandan, sunny. 66 degrees, relative humidity 100%. Hazen, sunny. 64 degrees, relative humidity 94%. Harvey, sunny. 68 degrees, relative humidity 100%. Minot, fog was reported. 64 degrees, relative humidity 96%. Wind southwest at 6 miles an hour. Dickinson, fog was reported. 65 degrees, relative humidity 93%. Wind northwest at 6 miles an hour. Elsewhere around North Dakota, it was 63 at Garrison. It was sunny, with a temperature of 69 at Williston, and 66 at Devil's Lake. It was mostly sunny, with a temperature of 67 at Jamestown, and 67 at Grand Forks. In northern South Dakota, skies ranged from sunny to mostly sunny. It was 70 at Mobridge, and 69 at Aberdeen. In eastern Montana, it was sunny. It was 65 at Miles City, 68 at Glendive, and 63 at Sydney. Once again, at Bismarck, the temperature was 68 degrees under sunny skies. The Bismarck, North Dakota climate summary for yesterday, July 9, 2026. Yesterday's high temperature was 19 degrees. This high was 6.

degrees above the normal high of 84. The record high is 108 degrees, which was set in 1921. Yesterday's low temperature was 60 degrees. This low was 2 degrees above the normal low of 58. The record low is 39 degrees, which was set in 1981. No precipitation fell yesterday, which leaves the monthly total at 0.64 inches. The total precipitation for the year still stands at 7.40 inches. There were no heating degree days yesterday. The yearly total since July 1st is zero. There were 10 cooling degree days yesterday. The yearly total since January 1st is 179. The normal high temperature for today is 84 degrees, and the normal low is 58. The record high for today is 110, which occurred in 1936, and the record low is 43, which occurred in 1951. Sunrise today is at 6 a.m. and sunset is at 9:37 p.m. Extreme heat warning for the following counties in North Dakota: Burley, Eastern McLean, Eastern Morton, Eastern Sioux, Emmons, Grant, Kidder, Mercer, Oliver, Sheridan, Wells, Western Morton, and Western Sioux. Extreme heat warning in effect from 1 p.m. Central Daylight Time or noon Mountain Daylight Time Saturday to 1 a.m. Central Daylight Time or midnight Mountain Daylight Time Tuesday. What? Dangerously hot conditions with heat index values of 95 to 105 possible. High temperatures will range from around 92 to 102 Saturday, 97 to 107 on Sunday, and 95 to 105 on Monday. Where? All of western and central North Dakota, including the James River Valley. When? From 1 p.m. Central Daylight Time, or noon Mountain Daylight Time Saturday to 1 a.m. Central Daylight Time, or midnight Mountain Daylight Time Tuesday. The following impacts are expected: heat-related illnesses increase significantly during extreme heat and high humidity events. Additional details: overnight low temperatures will only drop into the low to mid-70s, providing little relief from the heat. 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Anyone overcome by heat should be moved to a cool and shaded location. 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Call 911. 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Providing weather information 24 hours a day from your National Weather Service office in Bismarck. This is a special weather statement. Patchy dense fog across portions of western and north central North Dakota this morning. Patchy dense fog will reduce the visibility to 1/4 mile at times parts of north central and western North Dakota. This includes the Highway 2 corridor from Minot to Rugby. Motorists should be prepared for rapidly changing visibilities and should use extra caution traveling. Use low beam headlights and be extra cautious at intersections and railroad crossings. The fog is expected to dissipate by mid-morning. The regional weather forecast from your National Weather Service office in Bismarck. An extreme heat warning has been issued for all of western and central North Dakota from Saturday afternoon through Monday evening. High temperatures will range from around 92 to 102 Saturday, 97 to 107 Sunday, and 95 to 105 Monday. Mainly dry conditions are expected through the hot spell. A little cooler with daily hit and missed thunderstorm chances through the rest of the work week. The detailed forecast for North Dakota: today, mostly clear. Areas of fog early in the morning. Highs in the lower 80s to mid-90s. Tonight, mostly clear. Lows in the 60s. Saturday, sunny. Highs 90 to 101. Sunday, clear. Lows around 70. Highs 91 to 106. Here is the forecast for the Bismarck, Minden listening area. Extreme heat warning in effect from 1 p.m. Saturday to 1 a.m. Central Daylight Time Tuesday. Today, sunny. Highs around 90. East winds around 5 miles per hour. Tonight, mostly clear. Lows in the mid-60s. East winds 5 to 10 miles per hour. Winds around 5 miles per hour. Tonight, mostly clear. Lows in the mid-60s. East winds 5 to 10 miles per hour. Saturday, sunny.

highs in the upper 90s. Southeast winds 5 to 10 miles per hour, becoming south around 15 miles per hour in the afternoon. Saturday night, clear. Lows in the lower 70s. South winds 10 to 15 miles per hour with gusts up to 25 miles per hour. Sunday, sunny. Highs around 104. South winds 10 to 20 miles per hour with gusts up to 30 miles per hour. Sunday night, mostly clear. Lows in the upper 70s. Monday, sunny. Highs around 104. Monday night, mostly clear. Lows in the lower 70s. Tuesday, sunny. Highs in the lower 90s. Tuesday night, increasing clouds. A slight chance of thunderstorms in the evening. A slight chance of showers. Lows in the upper 60s. Chance of rain 20%. Wednesday, mostly sunny. Highs in the upper 80s. Wednesday night, mostly clear in the evening, then partly cloudy with a slight chance of showers and thunderstorms after midnight. Lows in the mid-60s. Chance of rain 20%. Thursday, mostly sunny. A slight chance of showers in the morning. Highs in the lower 90s. Chance of rain 20%. For Western Lake Sakakawea, today, light winds becoming southeast 10 to 20 miles per hour in the late morning and afternoon. Areas of fog early in the morning. Sunny. Highs in the upper 80s. Tonight, southeast winds 10 to 20 miles per hour. Mostly clear. Lows in the mid-60s. For Eastern Lake Sakakawea, today, light winds becoming east around 10 miles per hour in the late morning and afternoon. Areas of fog early in the morning. Mostly clear. Highs in the upper 80s. Tonight, southeast winds 10 to 15 miles per hour. Mostly clear. Lows in the mid-60s. For Northern Lake Oahe, today, south winds 10 to 20 miles per hour early in the morning becoming light. Sunny. Highs in the lower 90s. Tonight, southeast winds around 10 miles per hour. Mostly clear. Lows in the upper 60s. Here are the weather conditions at 8 a.m. Central Daylight Time. Bismarck, sunny. Temperature 68 degrees, relative humidity 75%. Pressure 29.89 inches and rising. Mendham, sunny. 66 degrees, relative humidity 100%. Hazen, sunny. 64 degrees, relative humidity 94%. Harvey, sunny. 68 degrees, relative humidity 100%. Minot, fog was reported. 64 degrees, relative humidity 96%. Wind southwest at 6 miles an hour. Dickinson, fog was reported. 65 degrees, relative humidity 93%. Wind northwest at 6 miles an hour. Elsewhere around North Dakota, it was 63 at Garrison. It was sunny, with a temperature of 69 at Williston, and 66 at Devil's Lake. It was mostly sunny, with a temperature of 67 at Jamestown, and 67 at Grand Forks. In northern South Dakota, skies ranged from sunny to mostly sunny. It was 70 at Mobridge, and 69 at Aberdeen. In eastern Montana, it was sunny. It was 65 at Miles City, 68 at Glendive, and 63 at Sydney. Once again, at Bismarck, the temperature was 68 degrees under sunny skies. The Bismarck, North Dakota climate summary for yesterday, July 9, 2026. Yesterday's high temperature was 19 degrees. This high was 6 degrees above the normal high of 84. The record high is 108 degrees, which was set in 1921. Yesterday's low temperature was 60 degrees. This low was 2 degrees above the normal low of 58. The record low is 39 degrees, which was set in 1981. No precipitation fell yesterday, which leaves the monthly total at 0.64 inches. The total precipitation for the year still stands at 7.40 inches. There were no heating degree days yesterday. The yearly total since July 1st is zero. There were 10 cooling degree days yesterday. The yearly total since January 1st is 179. The normal high temperature for today is 84 degrees, and the normal low is 58.
The record high for today is 110, which occurred in 1936, and the record low is 43, which occurred in 1951. Sunrise today is at 6 a.m. and sunset is at 9:37 p.m. Extreme heat warning for the following counties in North Dakota: Burley, Eastern McLean, Eastern Morton, Eastern Sioux, Emmons, Grant, Kidder, Mercer, Oliver, Sheridan, Wells, Western Morton, and Western Sioux. Extreme heat warning in effect from 1 p.m. Central Daylight Time or noon Mountain Daylight Time Saturday to 1 a.m. Central Daylight Time or midnight Mountain Daylight Time Tuesday. What? Dangerously hot conditions with heat index values of 95 to 105 possible. High temperatures will range from around 92 to 102 Saturday, 97 to 107 on Sunday, and 95 to 105 on Monday. Where? All of western and central North Dakota, including the James River Valley. When? From 1 p.m. Central Daylight Time, or noon Mountain Daylight Time Saturday to 1 a.m. Central Daylight Time, or midnight Mountain Daylight Time Tuesday. The following impacts are expected: heat-related illnesses increase significantly during extreme heat and high humidity events. Additional details: overnight low temperatures will only drop into the low to mid-70s, providing little relief from the heat. Drink plenty of fluids, stay in an air-conditioned room, stay out of the sun, and check up on relatives and neighbors. To reduce risk during outdoor work, the Occupational Safety and Health Administration recommends scheduling frequent rest breaks in shaded or air-conditioned environments. Anyone overcome by heat should be moved to a cool and shaded location. Heat stroke is an emergency. Call 911. This is a special weather statement. Patchy dense fog across portions of western and north central North Dakota this morning. Patchy dense fog will reduce the visibility to 1/4 mile at times parts of north central and western North Dakota. This includes the Highway 2 corridor from Minot to Rugby. Motorists should be prepared for rapidly changing visibilities and should use extra caution traveling. Use low beam headlights and be extra cautious at intersections and railroad crossings. The fog is expected to dissipate by mid-morning. The regional weather forecast from your National Weather Service office in Bismarck. An extreme heat warning has been issued for all of western and central North Dakota from Saturday afternoon through Monday evening. High temperatures will range from around 92 to 102 Saturday, 97 to 107 Sunday, and 95 to 105 Monday. Mainly dry conditions are expected through the hot spell. A little cooler with daily hit and miss thunderstorm chances through the rest of the work week. The detailed forecast for North Dakota: today, mostly clear. Areas of fog early in the morning. Highs in the lower 80s to mid-90s. Tonight, mostly clear. Lows in the 60s. Saturday, sunny. Highs 90 to 101. Sunday, clear. Lows around 70. Highs 91 to 106. Here is the forecast for the Bismarck, Minden listening area. Extreme heat warning in effect from 1 p.m. Saturday to 1 a.m. Central Daylight Time Tuesday. Today, sunny. Highs around 90. East winds around 5 miles per hour. Tonight, mostly clear. Lows in the mid-60s. East winds 5 to 10 miles per hour. Saturday, sunny. Highs in the upper 90s. Southeast winds 5 to 10 miles per hour, becoming south around 15 miles per hour in the afternoon. Saturday night, clear. Lows in the lower 70s. South winds 10 to 15 miles per hour with gusts up to 25 miles per hour. Sunday, sunny. Highs around 104. South winds 10 to 20 miles per hour with gusts up to 30 miles per hour. Sunday night, mostly clear. Lows in the upper 70s. Monday, sunny. Highs around 104. Monday night, mostly clear. Lows in the lower 70s. Tuesday, sunny. Highs in the lower 90s. Tuesday night, increasing clouds. A slight chance of thunderstorms in the evening. A slight chance of showers. Lows in the upper 60s. Chance of rain 20%. Wednesday, mostly sunny. Highs in the upper 80s. Wednesday night, mostly clear in the evening, then partly cloudy with a slight chance of showers and thunderstorms after midnight. Lows in the mid-60s.
chance of rain 20%.

Thursday, mostly sunny. A slight chance of showers in the morning. Highs in the lower 90s. Chance of rain 20%. For Western Lake Sakakawea, today, light winds becoming southeast 10 to 20 miles per hour in the late morning and afternoon. Areas of fog early in the morning. Sunny. Highs in the upper 80s. Tonight, southeast winds 10 to 20 miles per hour. Mostly clear. Lows in the mid-60s. For Eastern Lake Sakakawea, today, light winds becoming east around 10 miles per hour in the late morning and afternoon. Areas of fog early in the morning. Mostly clear. Highs in the upper 80s. Tonight, southeast winds 10 to 15 miles per hour. Mostly clear. Lows in the mid-60s. For Northern Lake Oahe, today, south winds 10 to 20 miles per hour early in the morning becoming light. Sunny. Highs in the lower 90s. Tonight, southeast winds around 10 miles per hour. Mostly clear. Lows in the upper 60s. Here are the weather conditions at 8 a.m. Central Daylight Time. Bismarck, sunny. Temperature 68 degrees, relative humidity 75%. Pressure 29.89 inches and rising. Mendham, sunny. 66 degrees, relative humidity 100%. Hazen, sunny. 64 degrees, relative humidity 94%. Harvey, sunny. 68 degrees, relative humidity 100%. Minot, fog was reported. 64 degrees, relative humidity 96%. Wind southwest at 6 miles an hour. Dickinson, fog was reported. 65 degrees, relative humidity 93%. Wind northwest at 6 miles an hour. Elsewhere around North Dakota, it was 63 at Garrison. It was sunny, with a temperature of 69 at Williston, and 66 at Devil's Lake. It was mostly sunny, with a temperature of 67 at Jamestown, and 67 at Grand Forks. In northern South Dakota, skies ranged from sunny to mostly sunny. It was 70 at Mobridge, and 69 at Aberdeen. In eastern Montana, it was sunny. It was 65 at Miles City, 68 at Glendive, and 63 at Sydney. Once again, at Bismarck, the temperature was 68 degrees under sunny skies. The Bismarck, North Dakota climate summary for yesterday, July 9, 2026. Yesterday's high temperature was 19 degrees. This high was 6 degrees above the normal high of 84. The record high is 108 degrees, which was set in 1921. Yesterday's low temperature was 60 degrees. This low was 2 degrees above the normal low of 58. The record low is 39 degrees, which was set in 1981. No precipitation fell yesterday, which leaves the monthly total at 0.64 inches. The total precipitation for the year still stands at 7.40 inches. There were no heating degree days yesterday. The yearly total since July 1st is zero. There were 10 cooling degree days yesterday. The yearly total since January 1st is 179. The normal high temperature for today is 84 degrees, and the normal low is 58. The record high for today is 110, which occurred in 1936, and the record low is 43, which occurred in 1951. Sunrise today is at 6 a.m. and sunset is at 9:37 p.m. Extreme heat warning for the following counties in North Dakota: Burley, Eastern McLean, Eastern Morton, Eastern Sioux, Emmons, Grant, Kidder, Mercer, Oliver, Sheridan, Wells, Western Morton, and Western Sioux. Extreme heat warning in effect from 1 p.m. Central Daylight Time or noon Mountain Daylight Time Saturday to 1 a.m. Central Daylight Time or midnight Mountain Daylight Time Tuesday. What? Dangerously hot conditions with heat index values of 95 to 105 possible. High temperatures will range from around 92 to 102 Saturday, 97 to 107 on Sunday, and 95 to 105 on Monday. Where? All of western and central North Dakota, including the James River Valley. When? From 1 p.m. Central Daylight Time, or noon Mountain Daylight Time Saturday to 1 a.m. Central Daylight Time, or midnight Mountain Daylight Time Tuesday. The following impacts are expected: heat-related illnesses increase significantly during extreme heat and high humidity events.

additional details. Overnight low temperatures will only drop into the low to mid-70s, providing little relief from the heat. 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To reduce risk during outdoor work, the Occupational Safety and Health Administration recommends scheduling frequent rest breaks in shaded or air-conditioned environments. Anyone overcome by heat should be moved to a cool and shaded location. 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Call 911. This is a special weather statement. Patchy dense fog across portions of western and north central North Dakota this morning. Patchy dense fog will reduce the visibility to 1/4 mile at times parts of north central and western North Dakota. This includes the Highway 2 corridor from Minot to Rugby. Motorists should be prepared for rapidly changing visibilities and should use extra caution traveling. Use low beam headlights and be extra cautious at intersections and railroad crossings. The fog is expected to dissipate by mid-morning. The regional weather forecast from your National Weather Service office in Bismarck. An extreme heat warning has been issued for all of western and central North Dakota from Saturday afternoon through Monday evening. High temperatures will range from around 92 to 102 Saturday, 97 to 107 Sunday, and 95 to 105 Monday. Mainly dry conditions are expected through the hot spell. A little cooler with daily hit and miss thunderstorm chances through the rest of the work week. The detailed forecast for North Dakota, today, mostly clear. Areas of fog early in the morning. Highs in the lower 80s to mid-90s. Tonight, mostly clear. Lows in the 60s. Saturday, sunny. Highs 90 to 101. Sunday, clear. Lows around 70. Highs 91 to 106. Here is the forecast for the Bismarck, Minden listening area. Extreme heat warning in effect from 1 p.m. Saturday to 1 a.m. Central Daylight Time Tuesday. Today, sunny. Highs around 90. East winds around 5 miles per hour. Tonight, mostly clear. Lows in the mid-60s. East winds 5 to 10 miles per hour. Saturday, sunny. Highs in the upper 90s. Southeast winds 5 to 10 miles per hour, becoming south around 15 miles per hour in the afternoon. Saturday night, clear. Lows in the lower 70s. South winds 10 to 15 miles per hour with gusts up to 25 miles per hour. Sunday, sunny. Highs around 104. South winds 10 to 20 miles per hour with gusts up to 30 miles per hour. Sunday night, mostly clear. Lows in the upper 70s. Monday, sunny. Highs around 104. Monday night, mostly clear. Lows in the lower 70s. Tuesday, sunny. Highs in the lower 90s. Tuesday night, increasing clouds. A slight chance of thunderstorms in the evening. A slight chance of showers. Lows in the upper 60s. Chance of rain 20%. Wednesday, mostly sunny. Highs in the upper 80s. Wednesday night, mostly clear in the evening, then partly cloudy with a slight chance of showers and thunderstorms after midnight. Lows in the mid-60s. Chance of rain 20%. Thursday, mostly sunny. A slight chance of showers in the morning. Highs in the lower 90s. Chance of rain 20%. For western Lake Sakakawea, today, light winds becoming southeast 10 to 20 miles per hour in the late morning and afternoon. Areas of fog early in the morning. Sunny. Highs in the upper 80s. Tonight, southeast winds 10 to 20 miles per hour. Mostly clear. Lows in the mid-60s. For eastern Lake Sakakawea, today, light winds becoming east around 10 miles per hour in the late morning and afternoon. Areas of fog early in the morning. Mostly clear. Highs in the upper 80s. Tonight, southeast winds 10 to 15 miles per hour. Mostly clear. Lows in the mid-60s. For northern Lake Oahe, today, south winds 10 to 20 miles per hour early in the morning becoming light. Sunny. Highs in the lower 90s. Tonight, southeast winds around 10 miles per hour. Mostly clear. Lows in the upper 60s.
Here are the weather conditions at 8 a.m. Central Daylight Time. Bismarck, sunny. Temperature 68 degrees. Relative humidity 75%. Pressure 29.89 inches and rising. Mendham, sunny. 66 degrees. Relative humidity 100%. Hazen, sunny. 64 degrees. Relative humidity 94%. Harvey, sunny. 68 degrees. Relative humidity 100%. Minot, fog was reported. 64 degrees, relative humidity 96%. Wind southwest at 6 miles an hour. Dickinson, fog was reported. 65 degrees, relative humidity 93%. Wind northwest at 6 miles an hour. Elsewhere around North Dakota, it was 63 at Garrison. It was sunny, with a temperature of 69 at Williston and 66 at Devil's Lake. It was mostly sunny, with a temperature of 67 at Jamestown and 67 at Grand Forks. In northern South Dakota, skies ranged from sunny to mostly sunny. It was 70 at Mobridge and 69 at Aberdeen. In eastern Montana, it was sunny. It was 65 at Miles City, 68 at Glendive, and 63 at Sydney. Once again, at Bismarck, the temperature was 68 degrees under sunny skies. The Bismarck, North Dakota climate summary for yesterday, July 9, 2026. Yesterday's high temperature was 19 degrees. This high was 6 degrees above the normal high of 84. The record high is 108 degrees, which was set in 1921. Yesterday's low temperature was 60 degrees. This low was 2 degrees above the normal low of 58. The record low is 39 degrees, which was set in 1981. No precipitation fell yesterday, which leaves the monthly total at 0.64 inches. The total precipitation for the year still stands at 7.40 inches. There were no heating degree days yesterday. The yearly total since July 1st is zero. There were 10 cooling degree days yesterday. The yearly total since January 1st is 179. The normal high temperature for today is 84 degrees, and the normal low is 58. The record high for today is 110, which occurred in 1936, and the record low is 43, which occurred in 1951. Sunrise today is at 6 a.m. and sunset is at 9:37 p.m. Extreme heat warning for the following counties in North Dakota: Burley, Eastern McLean, Eastern Morton, Eastern Sioux, Emmons, Grant, Kidder, Mercer, Oliver, Sheridan, Wells, Western Morton, and Western Sioux. Extreme heat warning in effect from 1 p.m. Central Daylight Time or noon Mountain Daylight Time Saturday to 1 a.m. Central Daylight Time or midnight Mountain Daylight Time Tuesday. What? Dangerously hot conditions with heat index values of 95 to 105 possible. High temperatures will range from around 92 to 102 Saturday, 97 to 107 on Sunday, and 95 to 105 on Monday. Where? All of western and central North Dakota, including the James River Valley. When? From 1 p.m. Central Daylight Time, or noon Mountain Daylight Time Saturday to 1 a.m. Central Daylight Time, or midnight Mountain Daylight Time Tuesday. The following impacts are expected: heat-related illnesses increase significantly during extreme heat and high humidity events. Additional details: overnight low temperatures will only drop into the low to mid-70s, providing little relief from the heat. 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To reduce risk during outdoor work, the Occupational Safety and Health Administration recommends scheduling frequent rest breaks in shaded or air-conditioned environments. Anyone overcome by heat should be moved to a cool and shaded location. 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This is a special weather statement. Patchy dense fog across portions of western and north-central North Dakota this morning. Patchy dense fog will reduce the visibility to 1/4 mile at times parts of north-central and western North Dakota. This includes the Highway 2 corridor from Minot to Rugby. Motorists should be prepared for rapidly changing visibilities and should use extra caution traveling. Use low-beam headlights and be extra cautious at intersections and railroad crossings. The fog is expected to dissipate by mid-morning. The regional weather forecast from your National Weather Service office in Bismarck.
An extreme heat warning has been issued for all of western and central North Dakota from Saturday afternoon through Monday evening. High temperatures will range from around 92 to 102 Saturday, 97 to 107 Sunday, and 95 to 105 Monday. Mainly dry conditions are expected through the hot spell. A little cooler with daily hit and miss thunderstorm chances through the rest of the work week. The detailed forecast for North Dakota, today, mostly clear. Areas of fog early in the morning. Highs in the lower 80s to mid-90s. Tonight, mostly clear. Lows in the 60s. Saturday, sunny. Highs 90 to 101. Sunday, clear. Lows around 70. Highs 91 to 106. Here is the forecast for the Bismarck Menden listening area. Extreme heat warning in effect from 1 p.m. Saturday to 1 a.m. Central Daylight Time Tuesday. Today, sunny. Highs around 90. East winds around 5 miles per hour. Tonight, mostly clear. Lows in the mid-60s. East winds 5 to 10 miles per hour. Saturday, sunny. Highs in the upper 90s. Southeast winds 5 to 10 miles per hour, becoming south around 15 miles per hour in the afternoon. Saturday night, clear. Lows in the lower 70s. South winds 10 to 15 miles per hour with gusts up to 25 miles per hour. Sunday, sunny. Highs around 104. South winds 10 to 20 miles per hour with gusts up to 30 miles per hour. Sunday night, mostly clear. Lows in the upper 70s. Monday, sunny. Highs around 104. Monday night, mostly clear. Lows in the lower 70s. Tuesday, sunny. Highs in the lower 90s. Tuesday night, increasing clouds. A slight chance of thunderstorms in the evening. A slight chance of showers. Lows in the upper 60s. Chance of rain 20%. Wednesday, mostly sunny. Highs in the upper 80s. Wednesday night, mostly clear in the evening, then partly cloudy with a slight chance of showers and thunderstorms after midnight. Lows in the mid-60s. Chance of rain 20%. Thursday, mostly sunny. A slight chance of showers in the morning. Highs in the lower 90s. Chance of rain 20%. 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Providing weather information 24 hours a day from your National Weather Service office in Bismarck. For Western Lake Secaucawea, today, light winds becoming southeast 10 to 20 miles per hour in the late morning and afternoon. Areas of fog early in the morning. Sunny. Highs in the upper 80s. Tonight, southeast winds 10 to 20 miles per hour. Mostly clear. Lows in the mid-60s. For eastern Lake Secaucawea, today, light winds becoming east around 10 miles per hour in the late morning and afternoon. Areas of fog early in the morning. Mostly clear. Highs in the upper 80s. Tonight, southeast winds 10 to 15 miles per hour. Mostly clear. Lows in the mid-60s. For northern Lake Oahe, today, south winds 10 to 20 miles per hour early in the morning becoming light. Sunny. Highs in the lower 90s. Tonight, southeast winds around 10 miles per hour. Mostly clear. Lows in the upper 60s. Here are the weather conditions at 8 a.m. Central Daylight Time. Bismarck, sunny. Temperature 68 degrees, relative humidity 75%. Pressure 29.89 inches and rising. Menden, sunny. 66 degrees, relative humidity 100%. Hazen, sunny. 64 degrees, relative humidity 94%. Harvey, sunny. 68 degrees, relative humidity 100%. Minot, fog was reported. 64 degrees, relative humidity 96%. Wind southwest at 6 miles an hour. Dickinson, fog was reported. 65 degrees, relative humidity 93%. Wind northwest at 6 miles an hour. Elsewhere around North Dakota, it was 63 at Garrison.
it was sunny with a temperature of 69 at Williston and 66 at Devil's Lake.

was mostly sunny, with a temperature of 67 at Jamestown and 67 at Grand Forks. In northern South Dakota, skies ranged from sunny to mostly sunny. It was 70 at Mobridge and 69 at Aberdeen. In eastern Montana, it was sunny. It was 65 at Miles City, 68 at Glendive, and 63 at Sydney. Once again, at Bismarck, the temperature was 68 degrees under sunny skies. Here are the weather conditions at 9 a.m. Central Daylight Time. Bismarck, sunny. Temperature 71 degrees, relative humidity 70%. Wind southwest at 6 miles an hour. Pressure 29.89 inches and steady. Mendon, sunny. 68 degrees, relative humidity 94%. Hazen, sunny. 70 degrees, relative humidity 83%. Harvey, sunny. 70 degrees, relative humidity 94%. Wind southwest at 6 miles an hour. Minot, sunny. 69 degrees, relative humidity 81%. Dickinson, sunny. 70 degrees, relative humidity 81%. Wind northwest at 7 miles an hour. Elsewhere around North Dakota, it was 68 at Garrison. It was sunny, with a temperature of 71 at Williston, 71 at Jamestown, 72 at Fargo, and 74 at Devil's Lake. At Grand Forks, it was mostly sunny, with a temperature of 73. In northern South Dakota, it was sunny. It was 74 at Mobridge, and 73 at Aberdeen. In eastern Montana, it was sunny. It was 71 at Miles City, 73 at Glendive, and 69 at Sydney. Once again, at Bismarck, the temperature was 71 degrees under sunny skies. The Bismarck, North Dakota climate summary for yesterday, July 9, 2026. Yesterday's high temperature was 19 degrees. This high was 6 degrees above the normal high of 84. The record high is 108 degrees, which was set in 1921. Yesterday's low temperature was 60 degrees. This low was 2 degrees above the normal low of 58. The record low is 39 degrees, which was set in 1981. No precipitation fell yesterday, which leaves the monthly total at 0.64 inches. The total precipitation for the year still stands at 7.40 inches. There were no heating degree days yesterday. The yearly total since July 1st is zero. There were 10 cooling degree days yesterday. The yearly total since January 1st is 179. The normal high temperature for today is 84 degrees, and the normal low is 58. The record high for today is 110, which occurred in 1936, and the record low is 43, which occurred in 1951. Sunrise today is at 6 a.m. and sunset is at 9:37 p.m. Extreme heat warning for the following counties in North Dakota: Burley, Eastern McLean, Eastern Morton, Eastern Sioux, Emmons, Grant, Kidder, Mercer, Oliver, Sheridan, Wells, Western Morton, and Western Sioux. Extreme heat warning in effect from 1 p.m. Central Daylight Time or noon Mountain Daylight Time Saturday to 1 a.m. Central Daylight Time or midnight Mountain Daylight Time Tuesday. What? Dangerously hot conditions with heat index values of 95 to 105 possible. High temperatures will range from around 92 to 102 Saturday, 97 to 107 on Sunday, and 95 to 105 on Monday. Where? All of western and central North Dakota, including the James River Valley. When? From 1 p.m. Central Daylight Time, or noon Mountain Daylight Time Saturday to 1 a.m. Central Daylight Time, or midnight Mountain Daylight Time Tuesday. The following impacts are expected: heat-related illnesses increase significantly during extreme heat and high humidity events. Additional details: overnight low temperatures will only drop into the low to mid-70s, providing little relief from the heat. Drink plenty of fluids, stay in an air-conditioned room, stay out of the sun, and check up on relatives and neighbors. To reduce risk during outdoor work, the Occupational Safety and Health Administration recommends scheduling frequent rest breaks in shaded or air-conditioned environments. Anyone overcome by heat should be moved to a cool and shaded location. Heat stroke is an emergency. Call 911. This is a special weather statement. Patchy dense fog across portions of western and north central North Dakota this morning. Patchy dense fog will reduce the visibility.

dry conditions are expected through the hot spell. A little cooler with daily hit and miss thunderstorm chances through the rest of the work week. The detailed forecast for North Dakota. Today, mostly clear. Areas of fog early in the morning. Highs in the lower 80s to mid 90s. Tonight, mostly clear. Lows in the 60s. Saturday, sunny. Highs 90 to 101. Sunday, clear. Lows around 70. Highs 91 to 106. Here is the forecast for the Bismarck Minden listening area. Extreme heat warning in effect from 1 p.m. Saturday to 1 a.m. Central Daylight Time Tuesday. Today, sunny. Highs around 90. East winds around 5 miles per hour. Tonight, mostly clear. Lows in the mid-60s. East winds 5 to 10 miles per hour. Saturday, sunny. Highs in the upper 90s. Southeast winds 5 to 10 miles per hour, becoming south around 15 miles per hour in the afternoon. Saturday night, clear. Lows in the lower 70s. South winds 10 to 15 miles per hour with gusts up to 25 miles per hour. Sunday, sunny. Highs around 104. South winds 10 to 20 miles per hour with gusts up to 30 miles per hour. Sunday night, mostly clear. Lows in the upper 70s. Monday, sunny. Highs around 104. Monday night, mostly clear. Lows in the lower 70s. Tuesday, sunny. Highs in the lower 90s. Tuesday night, increasing clouds. A slight chance of thunderstorms in the evening. A slight chance of showers. Lows in the upper 60s. Chance of rain 20%. Wednesday, mostly sunny. Highs in the upper 80s. Wednesday night, mostly clear in the evening, then partly cloudy with a slight chance of showers and thunderstorms after midnight. Lows in the mid-60s. Chance of rain 20%. Thursday, mostly sunny. A slight chance of showers in the morning. Highs in the lower 90s. Chance of rain 20%. For Western Lake Sakakawea, today, light winds becoming southeast 10 to 20 miles per hour in the late morning and afternoon. Areas of fog early in the morning. Sunny. Highs in the upper 80s. Tonight, southeast winds 10 to 20 miles per hour. Mostly clear. Lows in the mid-60s. For Eastern Lake Sakakawea, today, light winds becoming east around 10 miles per hour in the late morning and afternoon. Areas of fog early in the morning. Mostly clear. Highs in the upper 80s. Tonight, southeast winds 10 to 15 miles per hour. Mostly clear. Lows in the mid-60s. For Northern Lake Oahe, today, south winds 10 to 20 miles per hour early in the morning becoming light. Sunny. Highs in the lower 90s. Tonight, southeast winds around 10 miles per hour. Mostly clear. Lows in the upper 60s. Here are the weather conditions at 9 a.m. Central Daylight Time. Bismarck, sunny. Temperature 71 degrees, relative humidity 70%. Wind southwest at 6 miles an hour. Pressure 29.89 inches and steady. Minden, sunny. 68 degrees, relative humidity 94%. Hazen, sunny. 70 degrees, relative humidity 83%. Harvey, sunny. 70 degrees, relative humidity 94%. Wind southwest at 6 miles an hour. Minot, sunny. 69 degrees, relative humidity 81%. Dickinson, sunny. 70 degrees, relative humidity 81%. Wind northwest at 7 miles an hour. Elsewhere around North Dakota, it was 68 at Garrison. It was sunny, with a temperature of 71 at Williston, 71 at Jamestown, 72 at Fargo, and 74 at Devil's Lake. At Grand Forks, it was mostly sunny, with a temperature of 73. In northern South Dakota, it was sunny. It was 74 at Mobridge, and 73 at Aberdeen. In eastern Montana, it was sunny. It was 71 at Miles City, 73 at Glendive, and 69 at Sydney. Once again, at Bismarck, the temperature was 71 degrees under sunny skies.

Bismarck, North Dakota climate summary for yesterday, July 9th, 2026. Yesterday's high temperature was 90 degrees. This high was 6 degrees above the normal high of 84. The record high is 108 degrees, which was set in 1921. Yesterday's low temperature was 60 degrees. This low was 2 degrees above the normal low of 58. The record low is 39 degrees, which was set in 1981. No precipitation fell yesterday, which leaves the monthly total at 0.64 inches. The total precipitation for the year still stands at 7.40 inches. There were no heating degree days yesterday. The yearly total since July 1st is zero. There were 10 cooling degree days yesterday. The yearly total since January 1st is 179. The normal high temperature for today is 84 degrees, and the normal low is 58. The record high for today is 110, which occurred in 1936, and the record low is 43, which occurred in 1951. Sunrise today is at 6 a.m. and sunset is at 9:37 p.m. Extreme heat warning for the following counties in North Dakota: Burley, Eastern McLean, Eastern Morton, Eastern Sioux, Emmons, Grant, Kidder, Mercer, Oliver, Sheridan, Wells, Western Morton, and Western Sioux. Extreme heat warning in effect from 1 p.m. Central Daylight Time or noon Mountain Daylight Time Saturday to 1 a.m. Central Daylight Time or midnight Mountain Daylight Time Tuesday. What? Dangerously hot conditions with heat index values of 95 to 105 possible. High temperatures will range from around 92 to 102 Saturday, 97 to 107 on Sunday, and 95 to 105 on Monday. Where? All of western and central North Dakota, including the James River Valley. When? From 1 p.m. Central Daylight Time, or noon Mountain Daylight Time Saturday to 1 a.m. Central Daylight Time, or midnight Mountain Daylight Time Tuesday. The following impacts are expected: heat-related illnesses increase significantly during extreme heat and high humidity events. Additional details: overnight low temperatures will only drop into the low to mid-70s, providing little relief from the heat. 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To reduce risk during outdoor work, the Occupational Safety and Health Administration recommends scheduling frequent rest breaks in shaded or air-conditioned environments. Anyone overcome by heat should be moved to a cool and shaded location. Heat stroke is an emergency. 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The regional weather forecast from your National Weather Service office in Bismarck. An extreme heat warning has been issued for all of western and central North Dakota from Saturday afternoon through Monday evening. High temperatures will range from around 92 to 102 Saturday, 97 to 107 Sunday, and 95 to 105 Monday. Mainly dry conditions are expected through the hot spell. A little cooler with daily hit and miss thunderstorm chances through the rest of the work week. The detailed forecast for North Dakota: today, mostly clear. Areas of fog early in the morning. Highs in the lower 80s to mid-90s. Tonight, mostly clear. Lows in the 60s. Saturday, sunny. Highs 90 to 101. Sunday, clear. Lows around 70. Highs 91 to 106. Here is the forecast for the Bismarck, Minden listening area. Extreme heat warning in effect from 1 p.m. Saturday to 1 a.m. Central Daylight Time Tuesday. Today, sunny. Highs around 90. East winds around 5 miles per hour. Tonight, mostly clear. Lows in the mid-60s. East winds 5 to 10 miles per hour. Saturday, sunny. Highs in the upper 90s. Southeast winds 5 to 10 miles per hour, becoming south around 15 miles per hour in the afternoon. Saturday night, clear. Lows in the lower 70s. South winds 10 to 15 miles per hour with gusts up to 25 miles per hour. Sunday, sunny. Highs around 104. South winds 10 to 20 miles per hour with gusts up to 30 miles per hour. Sunday night, mostly clear. Lows in the upper 70s. Monday, sunny. Highs around 104. Monday night, mostly clear. Lows in the lower 70s. Tuesday, sunny. Highs in the lower 90s. Tuesday night.

increasing clouds. A slight chance of thunderstorms in the evening. A slight chance of showers. Lows in the upper 60s. Chance of rain 20%. Wednesday, mostly sunny. Highs in the upper 80s. Wednesday night, mostly clear in the evening, then partly cloudy with a slight chance of showers and thunderstorms after midnight. Lows in the mid-60s. Chance of rain 20%. Thursday, mostly sunny. A slight chance of showers in the morning. Highs in the lower 90s. Chance of rain 20%. For Western Lake Sakakawea, today, light winds becoming southeast 10 to 20 miles per hour in the late morning and afternoon. Areas of fog early in the morning. Sunny. Highs in the upper 80s. Tonight, southeast winds 10 to 20 miles per hour. Mostly clear. Lows in the mid-60s. For Eastern Lake Sakakawea, today, light winds becoming east around 10 miles per hour in the late morning and afternoon. Areas of fog early in the morning. Mostly clear. Highs in the upper 80s. Tonight, southeast winds 10 to 15 miles per hour. Mostly clear. Lows in the mid-60s. For Northern Lake Oahe, today, south winds 10 to 20 miles per hour early in the morning becoming light. Sunny. Highs in the lower 90s. Tonight, southeast winds around 10 miles per hour. Mostly clear. Lows in the upper 60s. Here are the weather conditions at 9 a.m. Central Daylight Time. Bismarck, sunny. Temperature 71 degrees, relative humidity 70%. Wind southwest at 6 miles an hour. Pressure 29.89 inches and steady. Mandan, sunny. 68 degrees, relative humidity 94%. Hazen, sunny. 70 degrees, relative humidity 83%. Harvey, sunny. 70 degrees, relative humidity 94%. Wind southwest at 6 miles an hour. Minot, sunny. 69 degrees, relative humidity 81%. Dickinson, sunny. 70 degrees, relative humidity 81%. Wind northwest at 7 miles an hour. Elsewhere around North Dakota, it was 68 at Garrison. It was sunny, with a temperature of 71 at Williston, 71 at Jamestown, 72 at Fargo, and 74 at Devil's Lake. At Grand Forks, it was mostly sunny, with a temperature of 73. In northern South Dakota, it was sunny. It was 74 at Mobridge, and 73 at Aberdeen. In eastern Montana, it was sunny. It was 71 at Miles City, 73 at Glendive, and 69 at Sydney. Once again, at Bismarck, the temperature was 71 degrees under sunny skies. The Bismarck, North Dakota climate summary for yesterday, July 9, 2026. Yesterday's high temperature was 90 degrees. This high was 6 degrees above the normal high of 84. The record high is 108 degrees, which was set in 1921. Yesterday's low temperature was 60 degrees. This low was 2 degrees above the normal low of 58. The record low is 39 degrees, which was set in 1981. No precipitation fell yesterday, which leaves the monthly total at 0.64 inches. The total precipitation for the year still stands at 7.40 inches. There were no heating degree days yesterday. The yearly total since July 1st is zero. There were 10 cooling degree days yesterday. The yearly total since January 1st is 179. The normal high temperature for today is 84 degrees, and the normal low is 58. The record high for today is 110, which occurred in 1936, and the record low is 43, which occurred in 1951. Sunrise today is at 6 a.m. and sunset is at 9:37 p.m. Extreme heat warning for the following counties in North Dakota: Burley, Eastern McLean, Eastern Morton, Eastern Sioux, Emmons, Grant, Kidder, Mercer, Oliver, Sheridan, Wells, Western Morton, and Western Sioux. Extreme heat warning in effect from 1 p.m. Central Daylight Time or noon Mountain Daylight Time Saturday to 1 a.m. Central Daylight Time or midnight Mountain Daylight Time Tuesday. What? Dangerously hot conditions with heat index values of 95 to 105 possible. High temperatures will range from around 90.

102 to 102 Saturday, 97 to 107 on Sunday, at 95 to 105 on Monday. Where? All of western and central North Dakota, including the James River Valley. When? From 1 p.m. Central Daylight Time, or noon Mountain Daylight Time Saturday to 1 a.m. Central Daylight Time, or midnight Mountain Daylight Time Tuesday. The following impacts are expected. Heat-related illnesses increase significantly during extreme heat and high humidity events. Additional details. Overnight low temperatures will only drop into the low to mid-70s, providing little relief from the heat. Drink plenty of fluids, stay in an air-conditioned room, stay out of the sun, and check up on relatives and neighbors. To reduce risk during outdoor work, the Occupational Safety and Health Administration recommends scheduling frequent rest breaks in shaded or air-conditioned environments. Anyone overcome by heat should be moved to a cool and shaded location. Heat stroke is an emergency. 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The regional weather forecast from your National Weather Service office in Bismarck. An extreme heat warning has been issued for all of western and central North Dakota from Saturday afternoon through Monday evening. High temperatures will range from around 92 to 102 Saturday, 97 to 107 Sunday, and 95 to 105 Monday. Mainly dry conditions are expected through the hot spell. A little cooler with daily hit and miss thunderstorm chances through the rest of the work week. The detailed forecast for North Dakota, today, mostly clear. Areas of fog early in the morning. Highs in the lower 80s to mid-90s. Tonight, mostly clear. Lows in the 60s. Saturday, sunny. Highs 90 to 101. Sunday, clear. Lows around 70. Highs 91 to 106. Here is the forecast for the Bismarck Minden listening area. Extreme heat warning in effect from 1 p.m. Saturday to 1 a.m. Central Daylight Time Tuesday. Today, sunny. Highs around 90. East winds around 5 miles per hour. Tonight, mostly clear. Lows in the mid-60s. East winds 5 to 10 miles per hour. Saturday, sunny. Highs in the upper 90s. Southeast winds 5 to 10 miles per hour, becoming south around 15 miles per hour in the afternoon. Saturday night, clear. Lows in the lower 70s. South winds 10 to 15 miles per hour with gusts up to 25 miles per hour. Sunday, sunny. Highs around 104. South winds 10 to 20 miles per hour with gusts up to 30 miles per hour. Sunday night, mostly clear. Lows in the upper 70s. Monday, sunny. Highs around 104. Monday night, mostly clear. Lows in the lower 70s. Tuesday, sunny. Highs in the lower 90s. Tuesday night, increasing clouds. A slight chance of thunderstorms in the evening. A slight chance of showers. Lows in the upper 60s. Chance of rain 20%. Wednesday, mostly sunny. Highs in the upper 80s. Wednesday night, mostly clear in the evening, then partly cloudy with a slight chance of showers and thunderstorms after midnight. Lows in the mid-60s. Chance of rain 20%. Thursday, mostly sunny. A slight chance of showers in the morning. Highs in the lower 90s. Chance of rain 20%. For western Lake Sakakawea, today, light winds becoming southeast 10 to 20 miles per hour in the late morning and afternoon. Areas of fog early in the morning. Sunny. Highs in the upper 80s. Tonight, southeast winds 10 to 20 miles per hour. Mostly clear. Lows in the mid-60s. For eastern Lake Sakakawea, today, light winds becoming east around 10 miles per hour in the late morning and afternoon. Areas of fog early in the morning. Mostly clear. Highs in the upper 80s. Tonight, southeast winds 10 to 15 miles per hour. Mostly clear. Lows in the mid-60s. For northern Lake Oahe, today, south winds 10 to 20 miles per hour early in the morning becoming light. Sunny. Highs in the lower 90s. Tonight, southeast winds around 10 miles per hour. Mostly clear. Lows in the upper 60s. Here are the weather conditions at 9 a.m. Central Daylight Time. Bismarck, sunny.

Temperature 71 degrees. Relative humidity 70%. Wind southwest at 6 miles an hour. Pressure 29.89 inches and steady. Mendan, sunny. 68 degrees. Relative humidity 94%. Hazen, sunny. 70 degrees. Relative humidity 83%. Harvey, sunny. 70 degrees. Relative humidity 94%. Wind southwest at 6 miles an hour. Minot, sunny. 69 degrees. Relative humidity 81%. Dickinson, sunny. 70 degrees. Relative humidity 81%. Wind northwest at 7 miles an hour. Elsewhere around North Dakota, it was 68 at Garrison. It was sunny, with a temperature of 71 at Williston, 71 at Jamestown, 72 at Fargo, and 74 at Devil's Lake. At Grand Forks, it was mostly sunny, with a temperature of 73. In northern South Dakota, it was sunny. It was 74 at Mobridge, and 73 at Aberdeen. In eastern Montana, it was sunny. It was 71 at Miles City, 73 at Glendive, and 69 at Sydney. Once again, at Bismarck, the temperature was 71 degrees under sunny skies. 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Providing weather information 24 hours a day from your National Weather Service office in Bismarck. Extreme heat warning for the following counties in North Dakota: Burley, Eastern McLean, Eastern Morton, Eastern Sioux, Emmons, Grant, Kidder, Mercer, Oliver, Sheridan, Wells, Western Morton, and Western Sioux. Extreme heat warning in effect from 1 p.m. Central Daylight Time or noon Mountain Daylight Time Saturday to 1 a.m. Central Daylight Time or midnight Mountain Daylight Time Tuesday. What? Dangerously hot conditions with heat index values of 95 to 105 possible. High temperatures will range from around 92 to 102 Saturday, 97 to 107 on Sunday, and 95 to 105 on Monday. Where? All of western and central North Dakota, including the James River Valley. When? From 1 p.m. Central Daylight Time, or noon Mountain Daylight Time Saturday to 1 a.m. Central Daylight Time, or midnight Mountain Daylight Time Tuesday. The following impacts are expected: heat-related illnesses increase significantly during extreme heat and high humidity events. Additional details: overnight low temperatures will only drop into the low to mid-70s, providing little relief from the heat. 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To reduce risk during outdoor work, the Occupational Safety and Health Administration recommends scheduling frequent rest breaks in shaded or air-conditioned environments. Anyone overcome by heat should be moved to a cool and shaded location. Heat stroke is an emergency. Call 911. The regional weather forecast from your National Weather Service office in Bismarck. An extreme heat warning has been issued for all of western and central North Dakota from Saturday afternoon through Monday evening. High temperatures will range from around 92 to 102 Saturday, 97 to 107 Sunday, and 95 to 105 Monday. Mainly dry conditions are expected through the hot spell. A little cooler with daily hit and miss thunderstorm chances through the rest of the work week. The detailed forecast for North Dakota: today, mostly clear. Areas of fog early in the morning. Highs in the lower 80s to mid-90s. Tonight, mostly clear. Lows in the 60s. Saturday, sunny. Highs 90 to 101. Sunday, clear. Lows around 70. Highs 91 to 106. Here is the forecast: 90 to 101. Sunday, clear. Lows around 70. Highs 91 to 106. Here is the forecast for the Bismarck, Mendon listening area. Extreme heat warning in effect from 1 p.m. Saturday to 1 a.m. Central Daylight Time Tuesday. Today, sunny. Highs around 90. East winds around 5 miles per hour. Tonight, mostly clear. Lows in the mid-60s. East winds 5 to 10 miles per hour. Saturday, sunny. Highs in the upper 90s. Southeast winds 5 to 10 miles per hour, becoming south around 15 miles per hour in the afternoon.

Saturday night, clear. Lows in the lower 70s. South winds 10 to 15 miles per hour with gusts up to 25 miles per hour. Sunday, sunny. Highs around 104. South winds 10 to 20 miles per hour with gusts up to 30 miles per hour. Sunday night, mostly clear. Lows in the upper 70s. Monday, sunny. Highs around 104. Monday night, mostly clear. Lows in the lower 70s. Tuesday, sunny. Highs in the lower 90s. Tuesday night, increasing clouds. A slight chance of thunderstorms in the evening. A slight chance of showers. Lows in the upper 60s. Chance of rain 20%. Wednesday, mostly sunny. Highs in the upper 80s. Wednesday night, mostly clear in the evening, then partly cloudy with a slight chance of showers and thunderstorms after midnight. Lows in the mid-60s. Chance of rain 20%. Thursday, mostly sunny. A slight chance of showers in the morning. Highs in the lower 90s. Chance of rain 20%. For Western Lake Sakakawea, today, southeast winds 10 to 20 miles per hour. Areas of fog in the morning. Sunny. Highs in the upper 80s. Tonight, southeast winds 10 to 20 miles per hour. Mostly clear. Lows in the mid-60s. For Eastern Lake Sakakawea, today, light winds becoming east around 10 miles per hour in the late morning and afternoon. Areas of fog in the morning. Sunny. Highs in the upper 80s. Tonight, southeast winds 10 to 15 miles per hour. Mostly clear. Lows in the mid-60s. For Northern Lake Oahe, today, light winds becoming east around 10 miles per hour late in the morning, then becoming light in the afternoon. Sunny. Highs in the lower 90s. Tonight, southeast winds around 10 miles per hour. Mostly clear. Lows in the upper 60s. Here are the weather conditions at 9 a.m. Central Daylight Time. Bismarck, sunny. Temperature 71 degrees. Relative humidity 70%. Wind southwest at 6 miles an hour. Pressure 29.89 inches and steady. Mendham, sunny. 68 degrees, relative humidity 94%. Hazen, sunny. 70 degrees, relative humidity 83%. Harvey, sunny. 70 degrees, relative humidity 94%. Wind southwest at 6 miles an hour. Minot, sunny. 69 degrees, relative humidity 81%. Dickinson, sunny. 70 degrees, relative humidity 81%. Wind northwest at 7 miles an hour. Elsewhere around North Dakota, it was 68 at Garrison. It was sunny, with a temperature of 71 at Williston, 71 at Jamestown, 72 at Fargo, and 74 at Devil's Lake. At Grand Forks, it was mostly sunny, with a temperature of 73. In northern South Dakota, it was sunny. It was 74 at Mobridge, and 73 at Aberdeen. In eastern Montana, it was sunny. It was 71 at Miles City, 73 at Glendive, and 69 at Sydney. Once again, at Bismarck, the temperature was 71 degrees under sunny skies. Extreme heat warning for the following counties in North Dakota: Burley, Eastern McLean, Eastern Morton, Eastern Sioux, Emmons, Grant, Kidder, Mercer, Oliver, Sheridan, Wells, Western Morton, and Western Sioux. Extreme heat warning in effect from 1 p.m. Central Daylight Time or noon Mountain Daylight Time Saturday to 1 a.m. Central Daylight Time or midnight Mountain Daylight Time Tuesday. What? Dangerously hot conditions with heat index values of 95 to 105 possible. High temperatures will range from around 92 to 102 Saturday, 97 to 107 on Sunday, and 95 to 105 on Monday. Where? All of western and central North Dakota, including the James River Valley. When? From 1 p.m. Central Daylight Time, or noon Mountain Daylight Time Saturday to 1 a.m. Central Daylight Time, or midnight Mountain Daylight Time Tuesday. The following impacts are expected: heat-related illnesses increase significantly during extreme heat and high humidity events. Additional details,
Overnight low temperatures will only drop into the low to mid-70s, providing little relief from the heat. 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To reduce risk during outdoor work, the Occupational Safety and Health Administration recommends scheduling frequent rest breaks in shaded or air-conditioned environments. Anyone overcome by heat should be moved to a cool and shaded location. Heat stroke is an emergency. 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The regional weather forecast from your National Weather Service office in Bismarck. An extreme heat warning has been issued for all of western and central North Dakota from Saturday afternoon through Monday evening. High temperatures will range from around 92 to 102 Saturday, 97 to 107 Sunday, and 95 to 105 Monday. Mainly dry conditions are expected through the hot spell. A little cooler with daily hit and miss thunderstorm chances through the rest of the work week. The detailed forecast for North Dakota, today, mostly clear. Areas of fog early in the morning. Highs in the lower 80s to mid 90s. Tonight, mostly clear. Lows in the 60s. Saturday, sunny. Highs 90 to 101. Sunday, clear. Lows around 70. Highs 91 to 106. Here is the forecast for the Bismarck Minden listening area. Extreme heat warning in effect from 1 p.m. Saturday to 1 a.m. Central Daylight Time Tuesday. Rest of today, sunny. Highs around 90. East winds 5 to 10 miles per hour. Tonight, mostly clear. Lows in the mid-60s. East winds 5 to 10 miles per hour. Saturday, sunny. Highs in the upper 90s. Southeast winds 5 to 10 miles per hour, becoming south around 15 miles per hour in the afternoon. Saturday night, clear. Lows in the lower 70s. South winds 10 to 15 miles per hour with gusts up to 25 miles per hour. Sunday, sunny. Highs around 104. South winds 10 to 20 miles per hour with gusts up to 30 miles per hour. Sunday night, mostly clear. Lows in the upper 70s. Monday, sunny. Highs around 104. Monday night, mostly clear. Lows in the lower 70s. Tuesday, sunny. Highs in the lower 90s. Tuesday night, increasing clouds. A slight chance of thunderstorms in the evening. A slight chance of showers. Lows in the upper 60s. Chance of rain 20%. Wednesday, mostly sunny. Highs in the upper 80s. Wednesday night, mostly clear in the evening, then partly cloudy with a slight chance of showers and thunderstorms after midnight. Lows in the mid-60s. Chance of rain 20%. Thursday, mostly sunny. A slight chance of showers in the morning. Highs in the lower 90s. Chance of rain 20%. For Western Lake Sakakawea, today, southeast winds 10 to 20 miles per hour. Areas of fog in the morning. Sunny. Highs in the upper 80s. Tonight, southeast winds 10 to 20 miles per hour. Mostly clear. Lows in the mid-60s. For Eastern Lake Sakakawea, today, light winds becoming east around 10 miles per hour in the late morning and afternoon. Areas of fog in the morning. Sunny. Highs in the upper 80s. Tonight, southeast winds 10 to 15 miles per hour. Mostly clear. Lows in the mid-60s. For Northern Lake Oahe, today, light winds becoming east around 10 miles per hour late in the morning, then becoming light in the afternoon. Sunny. Highs in the lower 90s. Tonight, southeast winds around 10 miles per hour. Mostly clear. Lows in the upper 60s. Here are the weather conditions at 9 a.m. Central Daylight Time. Bismarck, sunny. Temperature 71 degrees, relative humidity 70%. Wind southwest at 6 miles an hour. Pressure 29.89 inches and steady. Minden, sunny. 68 degrees, relative humidity 94%. Hazen, sunny. 70 degrees, relative humidity 83%. Harvey, sunny. 70 degrees, relative humidity 94%. Wind southwest at 6 miles an hour.
Minot, sunny. 69 degrees, relative humidity 81%.

Dickinson, sunny. 70 degrees, relative humidity 81%. Wind northwest at 7 miles an hour. Elsewhere around North Dakota, it was 68 at Garrison. It was sunny, with a temperature of 71 at Williston, 71 at Jamestown, 72 at Fargo, and 74 at Devil's Lake. At Grand Forks, it was mostly sunny, with a temperature of 73. In northern South Dakota, it was sunny. It was 74 at Mobridge, and 73 at Aberdeen. In eastern Montana, it was sunny. It was 71 at Miles City, 73 at Glendive, and 69 at Sydney. Once again, at Bismarck, the temperature was 71 degrees under sunny skies. Extreme heat warning for the following counties in North Dakota: Burley, Eastern McLean, Eastern Morton, Eastern Sioux, Emmons, Grant, Kidder, Mercer, Oliver, Sheridan, Wells, Western Morton, and Western Sioux. Extreme heat warning in effect from 1 p.m. Central Daylight Time or noon Mountain Daylight Time Saturday to 1 a.m. Central Daylight Time or midnight Mountain Daylight Time Tuesday. What? Dangerously hot conditions with heat index values of 95 to 105 possible. High temperatures will range from around 92 to 102 Saturday, 97 to 107 on Sunday, and 95 to 105 on Monday. Where? All of western and central North Dakota, including the James River Valley. When? From 1 p.m. Central Daylight Time, or noon Mountain Daylight Time Saturday to 1 a.m. Central Daylight Time, or midnight Mountain Daylight Time Tuesday. The following impacts are expected: heat-related illnesses increase significantly during extreme heat and high humidity events. Additional details: overnight low temperatures will only drop into the low to mid-70s, providing little relief from the heat. 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Anyone overcome by heat should be moved to a cool and shaded location. Heat stroke is an emergency. Call 911. The regional weather forecast from your National Weather Service office in Bismarck. An extreme heat warning has been issued for all of western and central North Dakota from Saturday afternoon through Monday evening. High temperatures will range from around 92 to 102 Saturday, 97 to 107 Sunday, and 95 to 105 Monday. Mainly dry conditions are expected through the hot spell. A little cooler with daily hit and miss thunderstorm chances through the rest of the work week. The detailed forecast for North Dakota: today, mostly clear. Areas of fog early in the morning. Highs in the lower 80s to mid-90s. Tonight, mostly clear. Lows in the 60s. Saturday, sunny. Highs 90 to 101. Sunday, clear. Lows around 70. Highs 91 to 106. Here is the forecast for the Bismarck, Minden listening area. Extreme heat warning in effect from 1 p.m. Saturday to 1 a.m. Central Daylight Time Tuesday. Rest of today, sunny. Highs around 90. East winds 5 to 10 miles per hour. Tonight, mostly clear. Lows in the mid-60s. East winds 5 to 10 miles per hour. Saturday, sunny. Highs in the upper 90s. Southeast winds 5 to 10 miles per hour, becoming south around 15 miles per hour in the afternoon. Saturday night, clear. Lows in the lower 70s. South winds 10 to 15 miles per hour with gusts up to 25 miles per hour. Sunday, sunny. Highs around 104. South winds 10 to 20 miles per hour with gusts up to 30 miles per hour. Sunday night, mostly clear. Lows in the upper 70s. Monday, sunny. Highs around 104. Monday night, mostly clear. Lows in the lower 70s. Tuesday, sunny. Highs in the lower 90s. Tuesday night, increasing clouds. A slight chance of thunderstorms in the evening. A slight chance of showers. Lows in the upper 60s. Chance of rain 20%. Wednesday, mostly sunny. Highs in the upper 80s. Wednesday night, mostly clear in the evening, then partly cloudy with a slight chance of showers and thunderstorms after midnight. Lows in the mid-60s.

chance of rain 20%. Thursday, mostly sunny. A slight chance of showers in the morning. Highs in the lower 90s. Chance of rain 20%. For Western Lake Sakakawea, today, southeast winds 10 to 20 miles per hour. Areas of fog in the morning. Sunny. Highs in the upper 80s. Tonight, southeast winds 10 to 20 miles per hour. Mostly clear. Lows in the mid-60s. For Eastern Lake Sakakawea, today, light winds becoming east around 10 miles per hour in the late morning and afternoon. Areas of fog in the morning. Sunny. Highs in the upper 80s. Tonight, southeast winds 10 to 15 miles per hour. Mostly clear. Lows in the mid-60s. For Northern Lake Oahe, today, light winds becoming east around 10 miles per hour late in the morning, then becoming light in the afternoon. Sunny. Highs in the lower 90s. Tonight, southeast winds around 10 miles per hour. Mostly clear. Lows in the upper 60s. Here are the weather conditions at 9 a.m. Central Daylight Time. Bismarck, sunny. Temperature 71 degrees, relative humidity 70%. Wind southwest at 6 miles an hour. Pressure 29.89 inches and steady. Mendon, sunny. 68 degrees, relative humidity 94%. Hazen, sunny. 70 degrees, relative humidity 83%. Harvey, sunny. 70 degrees, relative humidity 94%. Wind southwest at 6 miles an hour. Minot, sunny. 69 degrees, relative humidity 81%. Dickinson, sunny. 70 degrees, relative humidity 81%. Wind northwest at 7 miles an hour. Elsewhere around North Dakota, it was 68 at Garrison. It was sunny, with a temperature of 71 at Williston, 71 at Jamestown, 72 at Fargo, and 74 at Devil's Lake. At Grand Forks, it was mostly sunny, with a temperature of 73. In northern South Dakota, it was sunny. It was 74 at Mobridge, and 73 at Aberdeen. In eastern Montana, it was sunny. It was 71 at Miles City, 73 at Glendive, and 69 at Sydney. Once again, at Bismarck, the temperature was 71 degrees under sunny skies. Extreme heat warning for the following counties in North Dakota: Burley, Eastern McLean, Eastern Morton, Eastern Sioux, Emmons, Grant, Kidder, Mercer, Oliver, Sheridan, Wells, Western Morton, and Western Sioux. Extreme heat warning in effect from 1 p.m. Central Daylight Time or noon Mountain Daylight Time Saturday to 1 a.m. Central Daylight Time or midnight Mountain Daylight Time Tuesday. What? Dangerously hot conditions with heat index values of 95 to 105 possible. High temperatures will range from around 92 to 102 Saturday, 97 to 107 on Sunday, and 95 to 105 on Monday. Where? All of western and central North Dakota, including the James River Valley. When? From 1 p.m. Central Daylight Time, or noon Mountain Daylight Time Saturday to 1 a.m. Central Daylight Time, or midnight Mountain Daylight Time Tuesday. The following impacts are expected: heat-related illnesses increase significantly during extreme heat and high humidity events. Additional details: overnight low temperatures will only drop into the low to mid-70s, providing little relief from the heat. 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Heat stroke is an emergency. Call 911. The regional weather forecast from your National Weather Service office in Bismarck. An extreme heat warning has been issued for all of western and central North Dakota from Saturday afternoon through Monday evening. High temperatures will range from around 92 to 102 Saturday, 97 to 107 Sunday, and 95 to 105 Monday. Mainly dry conditions are expected through the hot spell. A little cooler with daily hit and miss thunderstorm chances through the rest of the work week. The detailed forecast for North Dakota: today, mostly clear. Areas of fog early in the morning.

Highs in the lower 80s to mid-90s. Tonight, mostly clear. Lows in the 60s. Saturday, sunny. Highs 90 to 101. Sunday, clear. Lows around 70. Highs 91 to 106. Here is the forecast for the Bismarck Minden listening area. Extreme heat warning in effect from 1 p.m. Saturday to 1 a.m. Central Daylight Time Tuesday. Rest of today, sunny. Highs around 90. East wind 5 to 10 miles per hour. Tonight, mostly clear. Lows in the mid-60s. East wind 5 to 10 miles per hour. Saturday, sunny. Highs in the upper 90s. Southeast wind 5 to 10 miles per hour, becoming south around 15 miles per hour in the afternoon. Saturday night, clear. Lows in the lower 70s. South winds 10 to 15 miles per hour with gusts up to 25 miles per hour. Sunday, sunny. Highs around 104. South winds 10 to 20 miles per hour with gusts up to 30 miles per hour. Sunday night, mostly clear. Lows in the upper 70s. Monday, sunny. Highs around 104. Monday night, mostly clear. Lows in the lower 70s. Tuesday, sunny. Highs in the lower 90s. Tuesday night, increasing clouds. A slight chance of thunderstorms in the evening. A slight chance of showers. Lows in the upper 60s. Chance of rain 20%. Wednesday, mostly sunny. Highs in the upper 80s. Wednesday night, mostly clear in the evening, then partly cloudy with a slight chance of showers and thunderstorms after midnight. Lows in the mid-60s. Chance of rain 20%. Thursday, mostly sunny. A slight chance of showers in the morning. Highs in the lower 90s. Chance of rain 20%. For Western Lake Sakakawea, today, southeast winds 10 to 20 miles per hour. Areas of fog in the morning. Sunny. Highs in the upper 80s. Tonight, southeast winds 10 to 20 miles per hour. Mostly clear. Lows in the mid-60s. For Eastern Lake Sakakawea, today, light winds becoming east around 10 miles per hour in the late morning and afternoon. Areas of fog in the morning. Sunny. Highs in the upper 80s. Tonight, southeast winds 10 to 15 miles per hour. Mostly clear. Lows in the mid-60s. For Northern Lake Oahe, today, light winds becoming east around 10 miles per hour late in the morning, then becoming light in the afternoon. Sunny. Highs in the lower 90s. Tonight, southeast winds around 10 miles per hour. Mostly clear. Lows in the upper 60s. Here are the weather conditions at 9 a.m. Central Daylight Time. Bismarck, sunny. Temperature 71 degrees, relative humidity 70%. Wind southwest at 6 miles an hour. Pressure 29.89 inches and steady. Minden, sunny. 68 degrees, relative humidity 94%. Hazen, sunny. 70 degrees, relative humidity 83%. Harvey, sunny. 70 degrees, relative humidity 94%. Wind southwest at 6 miles an hour. Minot, sunny. 69 degrees, relative humidity 81%. Dickinson, sunny. 70 degrees, relative humidity 81%. Wind northwest at 7 miles an hour. Elsewhere around North Dakota, it was 68 at Garrison. It was sunny, with a temperature of 71 at Williston, 71 at Jamestown, 72 at Fargo, and 74 at Devil's Lake. At Grand Forks, it was mostly sunny, with a temperature of 73. In northern South Dakota, it was sunny. It was 74 at Mobridge, and 73 at Aberdeen. In eastern Montana, it was sunny. It was 71 at Miles City, 73 at Glendive, and 69 at Sydney. Once again, at Bismarck, the temperature was 71 degrees under sunny skies. Extreme heat warning for the following counties in North Dakota: Burley, Eastern McLean, Eastern Morton, Eastern Sioux, Emmons, Grant, Kidder, Mercer, Oliver, Sheridan, Wells, Western Morton, and Western Sioux.
Extreme heat warning in effect from 1 p.m. Central Daylight Time or noon Mountain Daylight Time Saturday to 1 a.m. Central Daylight Time or midnight Mountain Daylight Time Tuesday. What? Dangerously hot conditions with heat index values of 95 to 105 possible. High temperatures will range from around 92 to 102 Saturday, 97 to 107 on Sunday, and 95 to 105 on Monday. Where? All of western and central North Dakota, including the James River Valley. When? From 1 p.m. Central Daylight Time, or noon Mountain Daylight Time Saturday to 1 a.m. Central Daylight Time, or midnight Mountain Daylight Time Tuesday. The following impacts are expected. Heat-related illnesses increase significantly during extreme heat and high humidity events. Additional details. Overnight low temperatures will only drop into the low to mid-70s, providing little relief from the heat. Drink plenty of fluids, stay in an air-conditioned room, stay out of the sun, and check up on relatives and neighbors. To reduce risk during outdoor work, the Occupational Safety and Health Administration recommends scheduling frequent rest breaks in shaded or air-conditioned environments. Anyone overcome by heat should be moved to a cool and shaded location. Heat stroke is an emergency. Call 911. 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The regional weather forecast from your National Weather Service office in Bismarck. An extreme heat warning has been issued for all of western and central North Dakota from Saturday afternoon through Monday evening. High temperatures will range from around 92 to 102 Saturday, 97 to 107 Sunday, and 95 to 105 Monday. Mainly dry conditions are expected through the hot spell. A little cooler with daily hit and miss thunderstorm chances through the rest of the work week. The detailed forecast for North Dakota, today, mostly clear. Areas of fog early in the morning. Highs in the lower 80s to mid-90s. Tonight, mostly clear. Lows in the 60s. Saturday, sunny. Highs 90 to 101. Sunday, clear. Lows around 70. Highs 91 to 106. Here is the forecast for the Bismarck Minden listening area. Extreme heat warning in effect from 1 p.m. Saturday to 1 a.m. Central Daylight Time Tuesday. Rest of today, sunny. Highs around 90. East winds 5 to 10 miles per hour. Tonight, mostly clear. Lows in the mid-60s. East winds 5 to 10 miles per hour. Saturday, sunny. Highs in the upper 90s. Southeast winds 5 to 10 miles per hour, becoming south around 15 miles per hour in the afternoon. Saturday night, clear. Lows in the lower 70s. South winds 10 to 15 miles per hour with gusts up to 25 miles per hour. Sunday, sunny. Highs around 104. South winds 10 to 20 miles per hour with gusts up to 30 miles per hour. Sunday night, mostly clear. Lows in the upper 70s. Monday, sunny. Highs around 104. Monday night, mostly clear. Lows in the lower 70s. Tuesday, sunny. Highs in the lower 90s. Tuesday night, increasing clouds. A slight chance of thunderstorms in the evening. A slight chance of showers. Lows in the upper 60s. Chance of rain 20%. Wednesday, mostly sunny. Highs in the upper 80s. Wednesday night, mostly clear in the evening, then partly cloudy with a slight chance of showers and thunderstorms after midnight. Lows in the mid-60s. Chance of rain 20%. Thursday, mostly sunny. A slight chance of showers in the morning. Highs in the lower 90s. Chance of rain 20%. For western Lake Sakakawea, today, southeast winds 10 to 20 miles per hour. Areas of fog in the morning. Sunny. Highs in the upper 80s. Tonight, southeast winds 10 to 20 miles per hour. Mostly clear. Lows in the mid-60s. For eastern Lake Sakakawea, today, light winds becoming east around 10 miles per hour in the late morning and afternoon. Areas of fog in the morning. Sunny. Highs in the upper 80s.
Tonight, southeast.

Winds 10 to 15 miles per hour. Mostly clear. Lows in the mid-60s. For northern Lake Oahe, today, light winds becoming east around 10 miles per hour late in the morning, then becoming light in the afternoon. Sunny. Highs in the lower 90s. Tonight, southeast winds around 10 miles per hour. Mostly clear. Lows in the upper 60s. Here are the weather conditions at 10 a.m. Central Daylight Time. Bismarck, sunny. Temperature 74 degrees, relative humidity 66%. Wind west at 7 miles an hour. Pressure 29.89 inches and steady. Mendon, sunny. 72 degrees, relative humidity 88%. Hazen, sunny. 72 degrees, relative humidity 73%. Harvey, sunny. 73 degrees, relative humidity 88%. Minot, sunny. 74 degrees, relative humidity 73%. Dickinson, sunny. 74 degrees, relative humidity 73%. Elsewhere around North Dakota, it was 72 at Garrison. It was sunny, with a temperature of 75 at Williston, 74 at Jamestown, 75 at Fargo, and 75 at Devil's Lake. At Grand Forks, it was partly sunny, with a temperature of 76. In northern South Dakota, it was sunny. It was 78 at Mobridge, and 76 at Aberdeen. In eastern Montana, it was sunny. It was 75 at Miles City, 80 at Glendive, and 74 at Sydney. Once again, at Bismarck, the temperature was 74 degrees under sunny skies. Extreme heat warning for the following counties in North Dakota: Burley, Eastern McLean, Eastern Morton, Eastern Sioux, Emmons, Grant, Kidder, Mercer, Oliver, Sheridan, Wells, Western Morton, and Western Sioux. Extreme heat warning in effect from 1 p.m. Central Daylight Time or noon Mountain Daylight Time Saturday to 1 a.m. Central Daylight Time or midnight Mountain Daylight Time Tuesday. What? Dangerously hot conditions with heat index values of 95 to 105 possible. High temperatures will range from around 92 to 102 Saturday, 97 to 107 on Sunday, and 95 to 105 on Monday. Where? All of western and central North Dakota, including the James River Valley. When? From 1 p.m. Central Daylight Time, or noon Mountain Daylight Time Saturday to 1 a.m. Central Daylight Time, or midnight Mountain Daylight Time Tuesday. The following impacts are expected: heat-related illnesses increase significantly during extreme heat and high humidity events. Additional details: overnight low temperatures will only drop into the low to mid-70s, providing little relief from the heat. 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Anyone overcome by heat should be moved to a cool and shaded location. 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The regional weather forecast from your National Weather Service office in Bismarck. An extreme heat warning has been issued for all of western and central North Dakota from Saturday afternoon through Monday evening. High temperatures will range from around 92 to 102 Saturday, 97 to 107 Sunday, and 95 to 105 Monday. Mainly dry conditions are expected through the hot spell. A little cooler with daily hit and miss thunderstorm chances through the rest of the work week. The detailed forecast for North Dakota: today, mostly clear. Areas of fog early in the morning. Highs in the lower 80s to mid-90s. Tonight, mostly clear. Lows in the 60s. Saturday, sunny. Highs 90 to 101. Sunday, clear. Lows around 70. Highs 91 to 106. Here is the forecast for the Bismarck, Mendon listening area. Extreme heat warning in effect from 1 p.m. Saturday to 1 a.m. Central Daylight Time Tuesday. Rest of today, sunny. Highs around 90. East winds 5 to 10 miles per hour. Tonight, mostly clear. Lows in the mid-60s. East winds 5 to 10 miles per hour. Saturday, sunny. Highs in the upper 90s. Southeast winds 5 to 10 miles per hour, becoming south around 15 miles per hour.

Chance of showers. Lows in the upper 60s. Chance of rain 20%. Wednesday, mostly sunny. Highs in the upper 80s. Wednesday night, mostly clear in the evening, then partly cloudy with a slight chance of showers and thunderstorms after midnight. Lows in the mid-60s. Chance of rain 20%. Thursday, mostly sunny. A slight chance of showers in the morning. Highs in the lower 90s. Chance of rain 20%. For Western Lake Sakakawea, today, southeast winds 10 to 20 miles per hour. Areas of fog in the morning. Sunny. Highs in the upper 80s. Tonight, southeast winds 10 to 20 miles per hour. Mostly clear. Lows in the mid-60s. For Eastern Lake Sakakawea, today, light winds becoming east around 10 miles per hour in the late morning and afternoon. Areas of fog in the morning. Sunny. Highs in the upper 80s. Tonight, southeast winds 10 to 15 miles per hour. Mostly clear. Lows in the mid-60s. For Northern Lake Oahe, today, light winds becoming east around 10 miles per hour late in the morning, then becoming light in the afternoon. Sunny. Highs in the lower 90s. Tonight, southeast winds around 10 miles per hour. Mostly clear. Lows in the upper 60s. Here are the weather conditions at 10 a.m. Central Daylight Time. Bismarck, sunny. Temperature 74 degrees, relative humidity 66%. Wind west at 7 miles an hour. Pressure 29.89 inches and steady. Mendham, sunny. 72 degrees, relative humidity 88%. Hazen, sunny. 72 degrees, relative humidity 73%. Harvey, sunny. 73 degrees, relative humidity 88%. Minot, sunny. 74 degrees, relative humidity 73%. Dickinson, sunny. 74 degrees, relative humidity 73%. Elsewhere around North Dakota, it was 72 at Garrison. It was sunny, with a temperature of 75 at Williston, 74 at Jamestown, 75 at Fargo, and 75 at Devil's Lake. At Grand Forks, it was partly sunny, with a temperature of 76. In northern South Dakota, it was sunny. It was 78 at Mobridge, and 76 at Aberdeen. In eastern Montana, it was sunny. It was 75 at Miles City, 80 at Glendive, and 74 at Sydney. Once again, at Bismarck, the temperature was 74 degrees under sunny skies. Here are the weather conditions at 10 a.m. Central Daylight Time. Bismarck, sunny. Temperature 74 degrees, relative humidity 66%. Wind west at 7 miles an hour. Pressure 29.89 inches and steady. Mendham, sunny. 72 degrees, relative humidity 88%. Hazen, sunny. 72 degrees, relative humidity 73%. Harvey, sunny. 73 degrees, relative humidity 88%. Minot, sunny. 74 degrees, relative humidity 73%. Dickinson, sunny. 74 degrees, relative humidity 73%. Elsewhere around North Dakota, it was 72 at Garrison. It was sunny, with a temperature of 75 at Williston, 74 at Jamestown, and 75 at Devil's Lake. At Fargo, it was mostly sunny, with a temperature of 75. At Grand Forks, it was partly sunny, with a temperature of 76. In northern South Dakota, it was sunny. It was 78 at Mobridge, and 76 at Aberdeen. In eastern Montana, it was sunny. It was 75 at Miles City, 80 at Glendive, and 74 at Sydney. Once again, at Bismarck, the temperature was 74 degrees under sunny skies. Extreme heat warning for the following counties in North Dakota: Burley, Eastern McLean, Eastern Morton, Eastern Sioux, Emmons, Grant, Kidder, Mercer, Oliver, Sheridan, Wells, Western Morton, and Western Sioux. Extreme heat warning in effect from 1 p.m. Central Daylight Time or noon Mountain Daylight Time Saturday to 1 a.m. Central Daylight Time or midnight Mountain Daylight Time Tuesday. What? Dangerously hot conditions with heat index values.

of 95 to 105 possible. High temperatures will range from around 92 to 102 Saturday, 97 to 107 on Sunday, and 95 to 105 on Monday. Where? All of western and central North Dakota, including the James River Valley. When? From 1 p.m. Central Daylight Time, or noon Mountain Daylight Time Saturday to 1 a.m. Central Daylight Time, or midnight Mountain Daylight Time Tuesday. The following impacts are expected. Heat-related illnesses increase significantly during extreme heat and high humidity events. Additional details. Overnight low temperatures will only drop into the low to mid-70s, providing little relief from the heat. Drink plenty of fluids. Stay in an air-conditioned room. 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Anyone overcome by heat should be moved to a cool and shaded location. Heat stroke is an emergency. 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The regional weather forecast from your National Weather Service office in Bismarck. An extreme heat warning has been issued for all of western and central North Dakota from Saturday afternoon through Monday evening. High temperatures will range from around 92 to 102 Saturday, 97 to 107 Sunday, and 95 to 105 Monday. Mainly dry conditions are expected through the hot spell. A little cooler with daily hit and miss thunderstorm chances through the rest of the work week. The detailed forecast for North Dakota, today, mostly clear. Areas of fog early in the morning. Highs in the lower 80s to mid 90s. Tonight, mostly clear. Lows in the 60s. Saturday, sunny. Highs 90 to 101. Sunday, clear. Lows around 70. Highs 91 to 106. Here is the forecast for the Bismarck, Minden listening area. Extreme heat warning in effect from 1 p.m. Saturday to 1 a.m. Central Daylight Time Tuesday. Rest of today, sunny. Highs around 90. East winds 5 to 10 miles per hour. Tonight, mostly clear. Lows in the mid-60s. East winds 5 to 10 miles per hour. Saturday, sunny. Highs in the upper 90s. Southeast winds 5 to 10 miles per hour, becoming south around 15 miles per hour in the afternoon. Saturday night, clear. Lows in the lower 70s. South winds 10 to 15 miles per hour with gusts up to 25 miles per hour. Sunday, sunny. Highs around 104. South winds 10 to 20 miles per hour with gusts up to 30 miles per hour. Sunday night, mostly clear. Lows in the upper 70s. Monday, sunny. Highs around 104. Monday night, mostly clear. Lows in the lower 70s. Tuesday, sunny. Highs in the lower 90s. Tuesday night, increasing clouds. A slight chance of thunderstorms in the evening. A slight chance of showers. Lows in the upper 60s. Chance of rain 20%. Wednesday, mostly sunny. Highs in the upper 80s. Wednesday night, mostly clear in the evening, then partly cloudy with a slight chance of showers and thunderstorms after midnight. Lows in the mid-60s. Chance of rain 20%. Thursday, mostly sunny. A slight chance of showers in the morning. Highs in the lower 90s. Chance of rain 20%. For western Lake Sakakawea, today, southeast winds 10 to 20 miles per hour. Areas of fog in the morning. Sunny. Highs in the upper 80s. Tonight, southeast winds 10 to 20 miles per hour. Mostly clear. Lows in the mid-60s. For eastern Lake Sakakawea, today, light winds becoming east around 10 miles per hour in the late morning and afternoon. Areas of fog in the morning. Sunny. Highs in the upper 80s. Tonight, southeast winds 10 to 15 miles per hour. Mostly clear. Lows in the mid-60s. For northern Lake Oahe, today, light winds becoming east around 10 miles per hour late in the morning, then becoming light in the afternoon. Sunny. Highs in the lower 90s. Tonight, southeast winds around 10 miles per hour. Mostly clear. Lows in the upper 60s. Here are the weather conditions at 10 a.m. Central.

Daylight time. Bismarck, sunny. Temperature 74 degrees, relative humidity 66%. Wind west at 7 miles an hour. Pressure 29.89 inches and steady. Mendon, sunny. 72 degrees, relative humidity 88%. Hazen, sunny. 72 degrees, relative humidity 73%. Harvey, sunny. 73 degrees, relative humidity 88%. Minot, sunny. 74 degrees, relative humidity 73%. Dickinson, sunny. 74 degrees, relative humidity 73%. Elsewhere around North Dakota, it was 72 at Garrison. It was sunny, with a temperature of 75 at Williston, 74 at Jamestown, and 75 at Devil's Lake. At Fargo, it was mostly sunny, with a temperature of 75. At Grand Forks, it was partly sunny, with a temperature of 76. In northern South Dakota, it was sunny. It was 78 at Mobridge, and 76 at Aberdeen. In eastern Montana, it was sunny. It was 75 at Miles City, 80 at Glendive, and 74 at Sydney. Once again, at Bismarck, the temperature was 74 degrees under sunny skies. The regional weather forecast from your National Weather Service office in Bismarck. An extreme heat warning has been issued for all of western and central North Dakota from Saturday afternoon through Monday evening. High temperatures will range from around 92 to 102 Saturday, 97 to 107 Sunday, and 95 to 105 Monday. Mainly dry conditions are expected through the hot spell. A little cooler with daily hit and miss thunderstorm chances through the rest of the work week. The detailed forecast for North Dakota, today, mostly clear. Areas of fog early in the morning. Highs in the lower 80s to mid-90s. Tonight, mostly clear. Lows in the 60s. Saturday, sunny. Highs 90 to 101. Sunday, clear. Lows around 70. Highs 91 to 106. Here is the forecast for the Bismarck Mendon listening area. Extreme heat warning in effect from 1 p.m. Saturday to 1 a.m. Central Daylight Time Tuesday. Rest of today, sunny. Highs around 90. East winds 5 to 10 miles per hour. Tonight, mostly clear. Lows in the mid-60s. East winds 5 to 10 miles per hour. Saturday, sunny. Highs in the upper 90s. Southeast winds 5 to 10 miles per hour, becoming south around 15 miles per hour in the afternoon. Saturday night, clear. Lows in the lower 70s. South winds 10 to 15 miles per hour with gusts up to 25 miles per hour. Sunday, sunny. Highs around 104. South winds 10 to 20 miles per hour with gusts up to 30 miles per hour. Sunday night, mostly clear. Lows in the upper 70s. Monday, sunny. Highs around 104. Monday night, mostly clear. Lows in the lower 70s. Tuesday, sunny. Highs in the lower 90s. Tuesday night, increasing clouds. A slight chance of thunderstorms in the evening. A slight chance of showers. Lows in the upper 60s. Chance of rain 20%. Wednesday, mostly sunny. Highs in the upper 80s. Wednesday night, mostly clear in the evening, then partly cloudy with a slight chance of showers and thunderstorms after midnight. Lows in the mid-60s. Chance of rain 20%. Thursday, mostly sunny. A slight chance of showers in the morning. Highs in the lower 90s. Chance of rain 20%. For Western Lake Sakakawea, today, southeast winds 10 to 20 miles per hour. Areas of fog in the morning. Sunny. Highs in the upper 80s. Tonight, southeast winds 10 to 20 miles per hour. Mostly clear. Lows in the mid-60s. For Eastern Lake Sakakawea, today, light winds becoming east around 10 miles per hour in the late morning and afternoon. Areas of fog in the morning. Sunny. Highs in the upper 80s. Tonight, southeast winds 10 to 15 miles per hour. Mostly clear. Lows in the mid-60s. For Northern Lake Oahe, today,

Light winds becoming east around 10 miles per hour late in the morning, then becoming light in the afternoon. Sunny. Highs in the lower 90s. Tonight, southeast winds around 10 miles per hour. Mostly clear. Lows in the upper 60s. Here are the weather conditions at 10 a.m. Central Daylight Time. Bismarck, sunny. Temperature 74 degrees, relative humidity 66%. Wind west at 7 miles an hour. Pressure 29.89 inches and steady. Mendham, sunny. 72 degrees, relative humidity 88%. Hazen, sunny. 72 degrees, relative humidity 73%. Harvey, sunny. 73 degrees, relative humidity 88%. Minot, sunny. 74 degrees, relative humidity 73%. Dickinson, sunny. 74 degrees, relative humidity 73%. Elsewhere around North Dakota, it was 72 at Garrison. It was sunny, with a temperature of 75 at Williston, 74 at Jamestown, and 75 at Devil's Lake. At Fargo, it was mostly sunny, with a temperature of 75. At Grand Forks, it was partly sunny, with a temperature of 76. In northern South Dakota, it was sunny. It was 78 at Mobridge, and 76 at Aberdeen. In eastern Montana, it was sunny. It was 75 at Miles City, 80 at Glendive, and 74 at Sydney. Once again, at Bismarck, the temperature was 74 degrees under sunny skies. The regional weather forecast from your National Weather Service office in Bismarck. An extreme heat warning has been issued for all of western and central North Dakota from Saturday afternoon through Monday evening. High temperatures will range from around 92 to 102 Saturday, 97 to 107 Sunday, and 95 to 105 Monday. Mainly dry conditions are expected through the hot spell. A little cooler with daily hit and miss thunderstorm chances through the rest of the work week. The detailed forecast for North Dakota, today, mostly clear. Areas of fog early in the morning. Highs in the lower 80s to mid 90s. Tonight, mostly clear. Lows in the 60s. Saturday, sunny. Highs 90 to 101. Sunday, clear. Lows around 70. Highs 91 to 106. Here is the forecast for the Bismarck Mendham listening area. Extreme heat warning in effect from 1 p.m. Saturday to 1 a.m. Central Daylight Time Tuesday. Rest of today, sunny. Highs around 90. East winds 5 to 10 miles per hour. Tonight, mostly clear. Lows in the mid-60s. East winds 5 to 10 miles per hour. Saturday, sunny. Highs in the upper 90s. Southeast winds 5 to 10 miles per hour, becoming south around 15 miles per hour in the afternoon. Saturday night, clear. Lows in the lower 70s. South winds 10 to 15 miles per hour with gusts up to 25 miles per hour. Sunday, sunny. Highs around 104. South winds 10 to 20 miles per hour with gusts up to 30 miles per hour. Sunday night, mostly clear. Lows in the upper 70s. Monday, sunny. Highs around 104. Monday night, mostly clear. Lows in the lower 70s. Tuesday, sunny. Highs in the lower 90s. Tuesday night, increasing clouds. A slight chance of thunderstorms in the evening. A slight chance of showers. Lows in the upper 60s. Chance of rain 20%. Wednesday, mostly sunny. Highs in the upper 80s. Wednesday night, mostly clear in the evening, then partly cloudy with a slight chance of showers and thunderstorms after midnight. Lows in the mid-60s. Chance of rain 20%. Thursday, mostly sunny. A slight chance of showers in the morning. Highs in the lower 90s. Chance of rain 20%. For Western Lake Sakakawea, today, southeast winds 10 to 20 miles per hour. Areas of fog in the morning. Sunny. Highs in the upper 80s. Tonight, southeast winds 10 to 20 miles per hour. Mostly clear. Lows in the mid-60s. For Eastern Lake Sakakawea, today, light winds becoming

around 10 miles per hour in the late morning and afternoon. Areas of fog in the morning. Sunny. Highs in the upper 80s. Tonight, southeast winds 10 to 15 miles per hour. Mostly clear. Lows in the mid-60s. For northern Lake Oahe, today, light winds becoming east around 10 miles per hour late in the morning, then becoming light in the afternoon. Sunny. Highs in the lower 90s. Tonight, southeast winds around 10 miles per hour. Mostly clear. Lows in the upper 60s. 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Providing weather information 24 hours a day from your National Weather Service office in Bismarck. Here are the weather conditions at 10 a.m. Central Daylight Time. Bismarck, sunny. Temperature 74 degrees, relative humidity 66%. Wind west at 7 miles an hour. Pressure 29.89 inches and steady. Mendham, sunny. 72 degrees, relative humidity 88%. Hazen, sunny. 72 degrees, relative humidity 73%. Harvey, sunny. 73 degrees, relative humidity 88%. Minot, sunny. 74 degrees, relative humidity 73%. Dickinson, sunny. 74 degrees, relative humidity 73%. Elsewhere around North Dakota, it was 72 at Garrison. It was sunny, with a temperature of 75 at Williston, 74 at Jamestown, and 75 at Devil's Lake. At Fargo, it was mostly sunny, with a temperature of 75. At Grand Forks, it was partly sunny, with a temperature of 76. In northern South Dakota, it was sunny. It was 78 at Mobridge, and 76 at Aberdeen. In eastern Montana, it was sunny. It was 75 at Miles City, 80 at Glendive, and 74 at Sydney. Once again, at Bismarck, the temperature was 74 degrees under sunny skies. The regional weather forecast from your National Weather Service office in Bismarck. An extreme heat warning has been issued for all of western and central North Dakota from Saturday afternoon through Monday evening. High temperatures will range from around 92 to 102 Saturday, 97 to 107 Sunday, and 95 to 105 Monday. Mainly dry conditions are expected through the hot spell. A little cooler with daily hit and miss thunderstorm chances through the rest of the work week. The detailed forecast for North Dakota, today, mostly clear. Areas of fog early in the morning. Highs in the lower 80s to mid-90s. Tonight, mostly clear. Lows in the 60s. Saturday, sunny. Highs 90 to 101. Sunday, clear. Lows around 70. Highs 91 to 106. Here is the forecast for the Bismarck Minden listening area. Extreme heat warning in effect from 1 p.m. Saturday to 1 a.m. Central Daylight Time Tuesday. Rest of today, sunny. Highs around 90. East winds 5 to 10 miles per hour. Tonight, mostly. Rest of today, sunny. Highs around 90. East winds 5 to 10 miles per hour. Tonight, mostly clear. Lows in the mid-60s. East winds 5 to 10 miles per hour. Saturday, sunny. Highs in the upper 90s. Southeast winds 5 to 10 miles per hour, becoming south around 15 miles per hour in the afternoon. Saturday night, clear. Lows in the lower 70s. South winds 10 to 15 miles per hour with gusts up to 25 miles per hour. Sunday, sunny. Highs around 104. South winds 10 to 20 miles per hour with gusts up to 30 miles per hour. Sunday night, mostly clear. Lows in the upper 70s. Monday, sunny. Highs around 104. Monday night, mostly clear. Lows in the lower 70s. Tuesday, sunny. Highs in the lower 90s. Tuesday night, increasing clouds. A slight chance of thunderstorms in the evening. A slight chance of showers. Lows in the upper 60s. Chance of rain 20%. Wednesday, mostly sunny. Highs in the upper 80s. Wednesday.

night, mostly clear in the evening, then partly cloudy with a slight chance of showers and thunderstorms after midnight. Lows in the mid-60s. Chance of rain 20%. Thursday, mostly sunny. A slight chance of showers in the morning. Highs in the lower 90s. Chance of rain 20%. For Western Lake Sakakawea, today, southeast winds 10 to 20 miles per hour. Areas of fog in the morning. Sunny. Highs in the upper 80s. Tonight, southeast winds 10 to 20 miles per hour. Mostly clear. Lows in the mid-60s. For Eastern Lake Sakakawea, today, light winds becoming east around 10 miles per hour in the late morning and afternoon. Areas of fog in the morning. Sunny. Highs in the upper 80s. Tonight, southeast winds 10 to 15 miles per hour. Mostly clear. Lows in the mid-60s. For Northern Lake Oahe, today, light winds becoming east around 10 miles per hour late in the morning, then becoming light in the afternoon. Sunny. Highs in the lower 90s. Tonight, southeast winds around 10 miles per hour. Mostly clear. Lows in the upper 60s. Here are the weather conditions at 10 a.m. Central Daylight Time. Bismarck, sunny. Temperature 74 degrees, relative humidity 66%. Wind west at 7 miles an hour. Pressure 29.89 inches and steady. Mendon, sunny. 72 degrees, relative humidity 88%. Hazen, sunny. 72 degrees, relative humidity 73%. Harvey, sunny. 73 degrees, relative humidity 88%. Minot, sunny. 74 degrees, relative humidity 73%. Dickinson, sunny. 74 degrees, relative humidity 73%. Elsewhere around North Dakota, it was 72 at Garrison. It was sunny, with a temperature of 75 at Williston, 74 at Jamestown, and 75 at Devil's Lake. At Fargo, it was mostly sunny, with a temperature of 75. At Grand Forks, it was partly sunny, with a temperature of 76. In northern South Dakota, it was sunny. It was 78 at Mobridge, and 76 at Aberdeen. In eastern Montana, it was sunny. It was 75 at Miles City, 80 at Glendive, and 74 at Sydney. Once again, at Bismarck, the temperature was 74 degrees under sunny skies. The regional weather forecast from your National Weather Service office in Bismarck. An extreme heat warning has been issued for all of western and central North Dakota from Saturday afternoon through Monday evening. High temperatures will range from around 92 to 102 Saturday, 97 to 107 Sunday, and 95 to 105 Monday. Mainly dry conditions are expected through the hot spell. A little cooler with daily hit and miss thunderstorm chances through the rest of the work week. The detailed forecast for North Dakota, today, mostly clear. Areas of fog early in the morning. Highs in the lower 80s to mid-90s. Tonight, mostly clear. Lows in the 60s. Saturday, sunny. Highs 90 to 101. Sunday, clear. Lows around 70. Highs 91 to 106. Here is the forecast for the Bismarck Mendon listening area. Extreme heat warning in effect from 1 p.m. Saturday to 1 a.m. Central Daylight Time Tuesday. Rest of today, sunny. Highs around 90. East winds 5 to 10 miles per hour. Tonight, mostly clear. Lows in the mid-60s. East winds 5 to 10 miles per hour. Saturday, sunny. Highs in the upper 90s. Southeast winds 5 to 10 miles per hour, becoming south around 15 miles per hour in the afternoon. Saturday night, clear. Lows in the lower 70s. South winds 10 to 15 miles per hour with gusts up to 25 miles per hour. Sunday, sunny. Highs around 104. South winds 10 to 20 miles per hour with gusts up to 30 miles per hour. Sunday night, mostly clear. Lows in the upper 70s. Monday, sunny. Highs around 104. Monday night, mostly clear. Lows in the lower 70s. Tuesday, sunny.
highs in the lower 90s. Tuesday night, increasing clouds. A slight chance of thunderstorms in the evening. A slight chance of showers. Lows in the upper 60s. Chance of rain 20%. Wednesday, mostly sunny. Highs in the upper 80s. Wednesday night, mostly clear in the evening, then partly cloudy with a slight chance of showers and thunderstorms after midnight. Lows in the mid-60s. Chance of rain 20%. Thursday, mostly sunny. A slight chance of showers in the morning. Highs in the lower 90s. Chance of rain 20%. For Western Lake Sakakawea, today, southeast winds 10 to 20 miles per hour. Areas of fog in the morning. Sunny. Highs in the upper 80s. Tonight, southeast winds 10 to 20 miles per hour. Mostly clear. Lows in the mid-60s. For Eastern Lake Sakakawea, today, light winds becoming east around 10 miles per hour in the late morning and afternoon. Areas of fog in the morning. Sunny. Highs in the upper 80s. Tonight, southeast winds 10 to 15 miles per hour. Mostly clear. Lows in the mid-60s. For Northern Lake Oahe, today, light winds becoming east around 10 miles per hour late in the morning, then becoming light in the afternoon. Sunny. Highs in the lower 90s. Tonight, southeast winds around 10 miles per hour. Mostly clear. Lows in the upper 60s. Here are the weather conditions at 10 a.m. Central Daylight Time. Bismarck, sunny. Temperature 74 degrees, relative humidity 66%. Wind west at 7 miles an hour. Pressure 29.89 inches and steady. Mendham, sunny. 72 degrees, relative humidity 88%. Hazen, sunny. 72 degrees, relative humidity 73%. Harvey, sunny. 73 degrees, relative humidity 88%. Minot, sunny. 74 degrees, relative humidity 73%. Dickinson, sunny. 74 degrees, relative humidity 73%. Elsewhere around North Dakota, it was 72 at Garrison. It was sunny, with a temperature of 75 at Williston, 74 at Jamestown, and 75 at Devil's Lake. At Fargo, it was mostly sunny, with a temperature of 75. At Grand Forks, it was partly sunny, with a temperature of 76. In northern South Dakota, it was sunny. It was 78 at Mobridge, and 76 at Aberdeen. In eastern Montana, it was sunny. It was 75 at Miles City, 80 at Glendive, and 74 at Sydney. Once again, at Bismarck, the temperature was 74 degrees under sunny skies. The regional weather forecast from your National Weather Service office in Bismarck. An extreme heat warning has been issued for all of western and central North Dakota from Saturday afternoon through Monday evening. High temperatures will range from around 92 to 102 Saturday, 97 to 107 Sunday, and 95 to 105 Monday. Mainly dry conditions are expected through the hot spell. A little cooler with daily hit and miss thunderstorm chances through the rest of the work week. The detailed forecast for North Dakota, today, mostly clear. Areas of fog early in the morning. Highs in the lower 80s to mid-90s. Tonight, mostly clear. Lows in the 60s. Saturday, sunny. Highs 90 to 101. Sunday, clear. Lows around 70. Highs 91 to 106. Here is the forecast for the Bismarck Minden listening area. Extreme heat warning in effect from 1 p.m. Saturday to 1 a.m. Central Daylight Time Tuesday. Rest of today, sunny. Highs around 90. East winds 5 to 10 miles per hour. Tonight, mostly clear. Lows in the mid-60s. East winds 5 to 10 miles per hour. Saturday, sunny. Highs in the upper 90s. Southeast winds 5 to 10 miles per hour, becoming south around 15 miles per hour in the afternoon. Saturday night, clear. Lows in the lower 70s. South winds 10 to 15 miles per hour with gusts up to 25 miles per hour. Sunday, sunny. Highs around 104. South winds 10

to 20 miles per hour with gusts up to 30 miles per hour. Sunday night, mostly clear. Lows in the upper 70s. Monday, sunny. Highs around 104. Monday night, mostly clear. Lows in the lower 70s. Tuesday, sunny. Highs in the lower 90s. Tuesday night, increasing clouds. A slight chance of thunderstorms in the evening. A slight chance of showers. Lows in the upper 60s. Chance of rain 20%. Wednesday, mostly sunny. Highs in the upper 80s. Wednesday night, mostly clear in the evening, then partly cloudy with a slight chance of showers and thunderstorms after midnight. Lows in the mid-60s. Chance of rain 20%. Thursday, mostly sunny. A slight chance of showers in the morning. Highs in the lower 90s. Chance of rain 20%. For Western Lake Sakakawea, today, southeast winds 10 to 20 miles per hour. Areas of fog in the morning. Sunny. Highs in the upper 80s. Tonight, southeast winds 10 to 20 miles per hour. Mostly clear. Lows in the mid-60s. For Eastern Lake Sakakawea, today, light winds becoming east around 10 miles per hour in the late morning and afternoon. Areas of fog in the morning. Sunny. Highs in the upper 80s. Tonight, southeast winds 10 to 15 miles per hour. Mostly clear. Lows in the mid-60s. For Northern Lake Oahe, today, light winds becoming east around 10 miles per hour late in the morning, then becoming light in the afternoon. Sunny. Highs in the lower 90s. Tonight, southeast winds around 10 miles per hour. Mostly clear. Lows in the upper 60s. Here are the weather conditions at 10 a.m. Central Daylight Time. Bismarck, sunny. Temperature 74 degrees, relative humidity 66%. Wind west at 7 miles an hour. Pressure 29.89 inches and steady. Mandan, sunny. 72 degrees, relative humidity 88%. Hazen, sunny. 72 degrees, relative humidity 73%. Harvey, sunny. 73 degrees, relative humidity 88%. Minot, sunny. 74 degrees, relative humidity 73%. Dickinson, sunny. 74 degrees, relative humidity 73%. Elsewhere around North Dakota, it was 72 at Garrison. It was sunny, with a temperature of 75 at Williston, 74 at Jamestown, and 75 at Devil's Lake. At Fargo, it was mostly sunny, with a temperature of 75. At Grand Forks, it was partly sunny, with a temperature of 76. In northern South Dakota, it was sunny. It was 78 at Mobridge, and 76 at Aberdeen. In eastern Montana, it was sunny. It was 75 at Miles City, 80 at Glendive, and 74 at Sydney. Once again, at Bismarck, the temperature was 74 degrees under sunny skies. The regional weather forecast from your National Weather Service office in Bismarck. An extreme heat warning has been issued for all of western and central North Dakota from Saturday afternoon through Monday evening. High temperatures will range from around 92 to 102 Saturday, 97 to 107 Sunday, and 95 to 105 Monday. Mainly dry conditions are expected through the hot spell. A little cooler with daily hit and miss thunderstorm chances through the rest of the work week. The detailed forecast for North Dakota, today, mostly clear. Areas of fog early in the morning. Highs in the lower 80s to mid-90s. Tonight, mostly clear. Lows in the 60s. Saturday, sunny. Highs 90 to 101. Sunday, clear. Lows around 70. Highs 91 to 106. Here is the forecast for the Bismarck Mandan listening area. Extreme heat warning in effect from 1 p.m. Saturday to 1 a.m. Central Daylight Time Tuesday. Rest of today, sunny. Highs around 90. East winds 5 to 10 miles per hour. Tonight, mostly clear. Lows in the mid-60s. East winds 5 to 10 miles per hour. Saturday, sunny. Highs in the upper 90s. Southeast winds 5 to 10 miles per hour.

miles per hour, becoming south around 15 miles per hour in the afternoon. Saturday night, clear. Lows in the lower 70s. South winds 10 to 15 miles per hour with gusts up to 25 miles per hour. Sunday, sunny. Highs around 104. South winds 10 to 20 miles per hour with gusts up to 30 miles per hour. Sunday night, mostly clear. Lows in the upper 70s. Monday, sunny. Highs around 104. Monday night, mostly clear. Lows in the lower 70s. Tuesday, sunny. Highs in the lower 90s. Tuesday night, increasing clouds. A slight chance of thunderstorms in the evening. A slight chance of showers. Lows in the upper 60s. Chance of rain 20%. Wednesday, mostly sunny. Highs in the upper 80s. Wednesday night, mostly clear in the evening, then partly cloudy with a slight chance of showers and thunderstorms after midnight. Lows in the mid-60s. Chance of rain 20%. Thursday, mostly sunny. A slight chance of showers in the morning. Highs in the lower 90s. Chance of rain 20%. For Western Lake Sakakawea, today, southeast winds 10 to 20 miles per hour. Areas of fog in the morning. Sunny. Highs in the upper 80s. Tonight, southeast winds 10 to 20 miles per hour. Mostly clear. Lows in the mid-60s. For Eastern Lake Sakakawea, today, light winds becoming east around 10 miles per hour in the late morning and afternoon. Areas of fog in the morning. Sunny. Highs in the upper 80s. Tonight, southeast winds 10 to 15 miles per hour. Mostly clear. Lows in the mid-60s. For Northern Lake Oahe, today, light winds becoming east around 10 miles per hour late in the morning, then becoming light in the afternoon. Sunny. Highs in the lower 90s. Tonight, southeast winds around 10 miles per hour. Mostly clear. Lows in the upper 60s. Here are the weather conditions at 10 a.m. Central Daylight Time. Bismarck, sunny. Temperature 74 degrees, relative humidity 66%. Wind west at 7 miles an hour. Pressure 29.89 inches and steady. Mendan, sunny. 72 degrees, relative humidity 88%. Hazen, sunny. 72 degrees, relative humidity 73%. Harvey, sunny. 73 degrees, relative humidity 88%. Minot, sunny. 74 degrees, relative humidity 73%. Dickinson, sunny. 74 degrees, relative humidity 73%. Elsewhere around North Dakota, it was 72 at Garrison. It was sunny, with a temperature of 75 at Williston, 74 at Jamestown, and 75 at Devil's Lake. At Fargo, it was mostly sunny, with a temperature of 75. At Grand Forks, it was partly sunny, with a temperature of 76. In northern South Dakota, it was sunny. It was 78 at Mobridge, and 76 at Aberdeen. In eastern Montana, it was sunny. It was 75 at Miles City, 80 at Glendive, and 74 at Sydney. Once again, at Bismarck, the temperature was 74 degrees under sunny skies. The regional weather forecast from your National Weather Service office in Bismarck. An extreme heat warning has been issued for all of western and central North Dakota from Saturday afternoon through Monday evening. High temperatures will range from around 92 to 102 Saturday, 97 to 107 Sunday, and 95 to 105 Monday. Mainly dry conditions are expected through the hot spell. A little cooler with daily hit and miss thunderstorm chances through the rest of the work week. The detailed forecast for North Dakota, today, mostly clear. Areas of fog early in the morning. Highs in the lower 80s to mid-90s. Tonight, mostly clear. Lows in the 60s. Saturday, sunny. Highs 90 to 101. Sunday, clear. Lows around 70. Highs 91 to 106. Here is the forecast for the Bismarck Mendon listening area. Extreme heat warning in effect from 1 p.m. Saturday to 1 a.m. Central Daylight Time Tuesday. Rest of today.

sunny. Highs around 90. East winds 5 to 10 miles per hour. Tonight, mostly clear. Lows in the mid-60s. East winds 5 to 10 miles per hour. Saturday, sunny. Highs in the upper 90s. Southeast winds 5 to 10 miles per hour, becoming south around 15 miles per hour in the afternoon. Saturday night, clear. Lows in the lower 70s. South winds 10 to 15 miles per hour with gusts up to 25 miles per hour. Sunday, sunny. Highs around 104. South winds 10 to 20 miles per hour with gusts up to 30 miles per hour. Sunday night, mostly clear. Lows in the upper 70s. Monday, sunny. Highs around 104. Monday night, mostly clear. Lows in the lower 70s. Tuesday, sunny. Highs in the lower 90s. Tuesday night, increasing clouds. A slight chance of thunderstorms in the evening. A slight chance of showers. Lows in the upper 60s. Chance of rain 20%. Wednesday, mostly sunny. Highs in the upper 80s. Wednesday night, mostly clear in the evening, then partly cloudy with a slight chance of showers and thunderstorms after midnight. Lows in the mid-60s. Chance of rain 20%. Thursday, mostly sunny. A slight chance of showers in the morning. Highs in the lower 90s. Chance of rain 20%. For Western Lake Sakakawea, today, southeast winds 10 to 20 miles per hour. Areas of fog in the morning. Sunny. Highs in the upper 80s. Tonight, southeast winds 10 to 20 miles per hour. Mostly clear. Lows in the mid-60s. For Eastern Lake Sakakawea, today, light winds becoming east around 10 miles per hour in the late morning and afternoon. Areas of fog in the morning. Sunny. Highs in the upper 80s. Tonight, southeast winds 10 to 15 miles per hour. Mostly clear. Lows in the mid-60s. For northern Lake Oahe, today, light winds becoming east around 10 miles per hour late in the morning, then becoming light in the afternoon. Sunny. Highs in the lower 90s. Tonight, southeast winds around 10 miles per hour. Mostly clear. Lows in the upper 60s. Here are the weather conditions at 10 a.m. Central Daylight Time. Bismarck, sunny. Temperature 74 degrees, relative humidity 66%. Wind west at 7 miles an hour. Pressure 29.89 inches and steady. Mendan, sunny. 72 degrees, relative humidity 88%. Hazen, sunny. 72 degrees, relative humidity 73%. Harvey, sunny. 73 degrees, relative humidity 88%. Minot, sunny. 74 degrees, relative humidity 73%. Dickinson, sunny. 74 degrees, relative humidity 73%. Elsewhere around North Dakota, it was 72 at Garrison. It was sunny, with a temperature of 75 at Williston, 74 at Jamestown, and 75 at Devil's Lake. At Fargo, it was mostly sunny, with a temperature of 75. At Grand Forks, it was partly sunny, with a temperature of 76. In northern South Dakota, it was sunny. It was 78 at Mobridge, and 76 at Aberdeen. In eastern Montana, it was sunny. It was 75 at Miles City, 80 at Glendive, and 74 at Sydney. Once again, at Bismarck, the temperature was 74 degrees under sunny skies. The regional weather forecast from your National Weather Service office in Bismarck. An extreme heat warning has been issued for all of western and central North Dakota from Saturday afternoon through Monday evening. High temperatures will range from around 92 to 102 Saturday, 97 to 107 Sunday, and 95 to 105 Monday. Mainly dry conditions are expected through the hot spell. A little cooler with daily hit and miss thunderstorm chances through the rest of the work week. The detailed forecast for North Dakota, today, mostly clear. Areas of fog early in the morning. Highs in the lower 80s to mid-90s. Tonight, mostly clear. Lows in the 60s. Saturday, sunny. Highs

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Sunday, clear. Lows around 70. Highs 91 to 106. Here is the forecast for the Bismarck Minden listening area. Extreme heat warning in effect from 1 p.m. Saturday to 1 a.m. Central Daylight Time Tuesday. Rest of today, sunny. Highs around 90. East winds 5 to 10 miles per hour. Tonight, mostly clear. Lows in the mid-60s. East winds 5 to 10 miles per hour. Saturday, sunny. Highs in the upper 90s. Southeast winds 5 to 10 miles per hour, becoming south around 15 miles per hour in the afternoon. Saturday night, clear. Lows in the lower 70s. South winds 10 to 15 miles per hour with gusts up to 25 miles per hour. Sunday, sunny. Highs around 104. South winds 10 to 20 miles per hour with gusts up to 30 miles per hour. Sunday night, mostly clear. Lows in the upper 70s. Monday, sunny. Highs around 104. Monday night, mostly clear. Lows in the lower 70s. Tuesday, sunny. Highs in the lower 90s. Tuesday night, increasing clouds. A slight chance of thunderstorms in the evening. A slight chance of showers. Lows in the upper 60s. Chance of rain 20%. Wednesday, mostly sunny. Highs in the upper 80s. Wednesday night, mostly clear in the evening, then partly cloudy with a slight chance of showers and thunderstorms after midnight. Lows in the mid-60s. Chance of rain 20%. Thursday, mostly sunny. A slight chance of showers in the morning. Highs in the lower 90s. Chance of rain 20%. 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Providing weather information 24 hours a day from your National Weather Service office in Bismarck. For Western Lake Secaucawea, today, southeast winds 10 to 20 miles per hour. Areas of fog in the morning. Sunny. Highs in the upper 80s. Tonight, southeast winds 10 to 20 miles per hour. Mostly clear. Lows in the mid-60s. For Eastern Lake Secaucawea, today, light winds becoming east around 10 miles per hour in the late morning and afternoon. Areas of fog in the morning. Sunny. Highs in the upper 80s. Tonight, southeast winds 10 to 15 miles per hour. Mostly clear. Lows in the mid-60s. For Northern Lake Oahe, today, light winds becoming east around 10 miles per hour late in the morning, then becoming light in the afternoon. Sunny. Highs in the lower 90s. Tonight, southeast winds around 10 miles per hour. Mostly clear. Lows in the upper 60s. Here are the weather conditions at 11 a.m. Central Daylight Time. Bismarck, sunny. Temperature 77 degrees, relative humidity 64%. Pressure 29.89 inches and steady. Minden, sunny. 75 degrees, relative humidity 83%. Hazen, sunny. 77 degrees, relative humidity 65%. Harvey, sunny. 75 degrees, relative humidity 83%. Minot, sunny. 75 degrees, relative humidity 73%. Dickinson, sunny. 78 degrees, relative humidity 63%. Elsewhere around North Dakota, it was 76 at Garrison. It was sunny, with a temperature of 78 at Williston, 75 at Jamestown, and 76 at Devil's Lake. At Grand Forks, it was partly sunny, with a temperature of 78. In northern South Dakota, it was sunny. It was 81 at Mobridge, and 79 at Aberdeen. In eastern Montana, it was sunny. It was 81 at Miles City, 85 at Glendive, and 80 at Sydney. Once again, at Bismarck, the temperature was 77 degrees under sunny skies. The regional weather forecast from your National Weather Service office in Bismarck. An extreme heat warning has been issued for all of western and central North Dakota from Saturday afternoon through Monday evening. High temperatures will range from around 92 to 102 Saturday, 97 to 107.

Sunday at 95 to 105 Monday. Mainly dry conditions are expected through the hot spell. A little cooler with daily hit and miss thunderstorm chances through the rest of the work week. The detailed forecast for North Dakota. Today, mostly clear. Areas of fog early in the morning. Highs in the lower 80s to mid-90s. Tonight, mostly clear. Lows in the 60s. Saturday, sunny. Highs 90 to 101. Sunday, clear. Lows around 70. Highs 91 to 106. Here is the forecast for the Bismarck Minden listening area. Extreme heat warning in effect from 1 p.m. Saturday to 1 a.m. Central Daylight Time Tuesday. Rest of today, sunny. Highs around 90. East winds 5 to 10 miles per hour. Tonight, mostly clear. Lows in the mid-60s. East winds 5 to 10 miles per hour. Saturday, sunny. Highs in the upper 90s. Southeast winds 5 to 10 miles per hour, becoming south around 15 miles per hour in the afternoon. Saturday night, clear. Lows in the lower 70s. South winds 10 to 15 miles per hour with gusts up to 25 miles per hour. Sunday, sunny. Highs around 104. South winds 10 to 20 miles per hour with gusts up to 30 miles per hour. Sunday night, mostly clear. Lows in the upper 70s. Monday, sunny. Highs around 104. Monday night, mostly clear. Lows in the lower 70s. Tuesday, sunny. Highs in the lower 90s. Tuesday night, increasing clouds. A slight chance of thunderstorms in the evening. A slight chance of showers. Lows in the upper 60s. Chance of rain 20%. Wednesday, mostly sunny. Highs in the upper 80s. Wednesday night, mostly clear in the evening, then partly cloudy with a slight chance of showers and thunderstorms after midnight. Lows in the mid-60s. Chance of rain 20%. Thursday, mostly sunny. A slight chance of showers in the morning. Highs in the lower 90s. Chance of rain 20%. For Western Lake Sakakawea, today, southeast winds 10 to 20 miles per hour. Areas of fog in the morning. Sunny. Highs in the upper 80s. Tonight, southeast winds 10 to 20 miles per hour. Mostly clear. Lows in the mid-60s. For Eastern Lake Sakakawea, today, light winds becoming east around 10 miles per hour in the late morning and afternoon. Areas of fog in the morning. Sunny. Highs in the upper 80s. Tonight, southeast winds 10 to 15 miles per hour. Mostly clear. Lows in the mid-60s. For Northern Lake Oahe, today, light winds becoming east around 10 miles per hour late in the morning, then becoming light in the afternoon. Sunny. Highs in the lower 90s. Tonight, southeast winds around 10 miles per hour. Mostly clear. Lows in the upper 60s. Here are the weather conditions at 11 a.m. Central Daylight Time. Bismarck, sunny. Temperature 77 degrees, relative humidity 64%. Pressure 29.89 inches and steady. Minden, sunny. 75 degrees, relative humidity 83%. Hazen, sunny. 77 degrees, relative humidity 65%. Harvey, sunny. 75 degrees, relative humidity 83%. Minot, sunny. 75 degrees, relative humidity 73%. Dickinson, sunny. 78 degrees, relative humidity 63%. Elsewhere around North Dakota, it was 76 at Garrison. It was sunny, with a temperature of 78 at Williston, 75 at Jamestown, and 76 at Devil's Lake. At Grand Forks, it was partly sunny, with a temperature of 78. In northern South Dakota, it was sunny. It was 81 at Mobridge, and 79 at Aberdeen. In eastern Montana, it was sunny. It was 81 at Miles City, 85 at Glendive, and 80 at Sydney. Once again, at Bismarck, the temperature was 77 degrees under sunny skies. The regional weather forecast from your National Weather Service office in Bismarck.

Sunday, clear. Lows around 70. Highs 91 to 106. Here is the forecast for the Bismarck Minden listening area. Extreme heat warning in effect from 1 p.m. Saturday to 1 a.m. Central Daylight Time Tuesday. Rest of today, sunny. Highs around 90. East winds 5 to 10 miles per hour. Tonight, mostly clear. Lows in the mid-60s. East winds 5 to 10 miles per hour. Saturday, sunny. Highs in the upper 90s. Southeast winds 5 to 10 miles per hour, becoming south around 15 miles per hour in the afternoon. Saturday night, clear. Lows in the lower 70s. South winds 10 to 15 miles per hour with gusts up to 25 miles per hour. Sunday, sunny. Highs around 104. South winds 10 to 20 miles per hour with gusts up to 30 miles per hour. Sunday night, mostly clear. Lows in the upper 70s. Monday, sunny. Highs around 104. Monday night, mostly clear. Lows in the lower 70s. Tuesday, sunny. Highs in the lower 90s. Tuesday night, increasing clouds. A slight chance of thunderstorms in the evening. A slight chance of showers. Lows in the upper 60s. Chance of rain 20%. Wednesday, mostly sunny. Highs in the upper 80s. Wednesday night, mostly clear in the evening, then partly cloudy with a slight chance of showers and thunderstorms after midnight. Lows in the mid-60s. Chance of rain 20%. Thursday, mostly sunny. A slight chance of showers in the morning. Highs in the lower 90s. Chance of rain 20%. For Western Lake Sakakawea, today, southeast winds 10 to 20 miles per hour. Areas of fog in the morning. Sunny. Highs in the upper 80s. Tonight, southeast winds 10 to 20 miles per hour. Mostly clear. Lows in the mid-60s. For Eastern Lake Sakakawea, today, light winds becoming east around 10 miles per hour in the late morning and afternoon. Areas of fog in the morning. Sunny. Highs in the upper 80s. Tonight, southeast winds 10 to 15 miles per hour. Mostly clear. Lows in the mid-60s. For Northern Lake Oahe, today, light winds becoming east around 10 miles per hour late in the morning, then becoming light in the afternoon. Sunny. Highs in the lower 90s. Tonight, southeast winds around 10 miles per hour. Mostly clear. Lows in the upper 60s. Here are the weather conditions at 11 a.m. Central Daylight Time. Bismarck, sunny. Temperature 77 degrees, relative humidity 64%. Pressure 29.89 inches and steady. Minden, sunny. 75 degrees, relative humidity 83%. Hazen, sunny. 77 degrees, relative humidity 65%. Harvey, sunny. 75 degrees, relative humidity 83%. Minot, sunny. 75 degrees, relative humidity 73%. Dickinson, sunny. 78 degrees, relative humidity 63%. Elsewhere around North Dakota, it was 76 at Garrison. It was sunny, with a temperature of 78 at Williston, 75 at Jamestown, and 76 at Devil's Lake. At Fargo, it was mostly sunny, with a temperature of 79. At Grand Forks, it was partly sunny, with a temperature of 78. In northern South Dakota, it was sunny. It was 81 at Mobridge, and 79 at Aberdeen. In eastern Montana, it was sunny. It was 81 at Miles City, 85 at Glendive, and 80 at Sydney. Once again, at Bismarck, the temperature was 77 degrees under sunny skies. The regional weather forecast from your National Weather Service office in Bismarck. An extreme heat warning has been issued for all of western and central North Dakota from Saturday afternoon through Monday evening. High temperatures will range from around 92 to 102 Saturday, 97 to 107 Sunday, and 95 to 105 Monday. Mainly dry conditions are expected through the hot spell. A little cooler with daily hit and miss thunderstorm chances through the rest of the work week. The detailed

forecast for North Dakota. Today, mostly clear. Areas of fog early in the morning. Highs in the lower 80s to mid-90s. Tonight, mostly clear. Lows in the 60s. Saturday, sunny. Highs 90 to 101. Sunday, clear. Lows around 70. Highs 91 to 106. Here is the forecast for the Bismarck Mandan listening area. Extreme heat warning in effect from 1 p.m. Saturday to 1 a.m. Central Daylight Time Tuesday. Rest of today, sunny. Highs around 90. East winds 5 to 10 miles per hour. Tonight, mostly clear. Lows in the mid-60s. East winds 5 to 10 miles per hour. Saturday, sunny. Highs in the upper 90s. Southeast winds 5 to 10 miles per hour, becoming south around 15 miles per hour in the afternoon. Saturday night, clear. Lows in the lower 70s. South winds 10 to 15 miles per hour with gusts up to 25 miles per hour. Sunday, sunny. Highs around 104. South winds 10 to 20 miles per hour with gusts up to 30 miles per hour. Sunday night, mostly clear. Lows in the upper 70s. Monday, sunny. Highs around 104. Monday night, mostly clear. Lows in the lower 70s. Tuesday, sunny. Highs in the lower 90s. Tuesday night, increasing clouds. A slight chance of thunderstorms in the evening. A slight chance of showers. Lows in the upper 60s. Chance of rain 20%. Wednesday, mostly sunny. Highs in the upper 80s. Wednesday night, mostly clear in the evening, then partly cloudy with a slight chance of showers and thunderstorms after midnight. Lows in the mid-60s. Chance of rain 20%. Thursday, mostly sunny. A slight chance of showers in the morning. Highs in the lower 90s. Chance of rain 20%. For Western Lake Sakakawea, today, southeast winds 10 to 20 miles per hour. Areas of fog in the morning. Sunny. Highs in the upper 80s. Tonight, southeast winds 10 to 20 miles per hour. Mostly clear. Lows in the mid-60s. For Eastern Lake Sakakawea, today, light winds becoming east around 10 miles per hour in the late morning and afternoon. Areas of fog in the morning. Sunny. Highs in the upper 80s. Tonight, southeast winds 10 to 15 miles per hour. Mostly clear. Lows in the mid-60s. For northern Lake Oahe, today, light winds becoming east around 10 miles per hour late in the morning, then becoming light in the afternoon. Sunny. Highs in the lower 90s. Tonight, southeast winds around 10 miles per hour. Mostly clear. Lows in the upper 60s. Here are the weather conditions at 11 a.m. Central Daylight Time. Bismarck, sunny. Temperature 77 degrees, relative humidity 64%. Pressure 29.89 inches and steady. Mandan, sunny. 75 degrees, relative humidity 83%. Hazen, sunny. 77 degrees, relative humidity 65%. Harvey, sunny. 75 degrees, relative humidity 83%. Minot, sunny. 75 degrees, relative humidity 73%. Dickinson, sunny. 78 degrees, relative humidity 63%. Elsewhere around North Dakota, it was 76 at Garrison. It was sunny, with a temperature of 78 at Williston, 75 at Jamestown, and 76 at Devil's Lake. At Fargo, it was mostly sunny, with a temperature of 79. At Grand Forks, it was partly sunny, with a temperature of 78. In northern South Dakota, it was sunny. It was 81 at Mobridge, and 79 at Aberdeen. In eastern Montana, it was sunny. It was 81 at Miles City, 85 at Glendive, and 80 at Sydney. Once again, at Bismarck, the temperature was 77 degrees under sunny skies. The regional weather forecast from your National Weather Service office in Bismarck. An extreme heat warning has been issued for all of western and central North Dakota from Saturday afternoon through Monday evening. High temperature.

temperatures will range from around 92 to 102 Saturday, 97 to 107 Sunday, and 95 to 105 Monday. Mainly dry conditions are expected through the hot spell. A little cooler with daily hit and miss thunderstorm chances through the rest of the work week. The detailed forecast for North Dakota, today, mostly clear. Areas of fog early in the morning. Highs in the lower 80s to mid-90s. Tonight, mostly clear. Lows in the 60s. Saturday, sunny. Highs 90 to 101. Sunday, clear. Lows around 70. Highs 91 to 106. Here is the forecast for the Bismarck Minden listening area. Extreme heat warning in effect from 1 p.m. Saturday to 1 a.m. Central Daylight Time Tuesday. Rest of today, sunny. Highs around 90. East winds 5 to 10 miles per hour. Tonight, mostly clear. Lows in the mid-60s. East winds 5 to 10 miles per hour. Saturday, sunny. Highs in the upper 90s. Southeast winds 5 to 10 miles per hour, becoming south around 15 miles per hour in the afternoon. Saturday night, clear. Lows in the lower 70s. South winds 10 to 15 miles per hour with gusts up to 25 miles per hour. Sunday, sunny. Highs around 104. South winds 10 to 20 miles per hour with gusts up to 30 miles per hour. Sunday night, mostly clear. Lows in the upper 70s. Monday, sunny. Highs around 104. Monday night, mostly clear. Lows in the lower 70s. Tuesday, sunny. Highs in the lower 90s. Tuesday night, increasing clouds. A slight chance of thunderstorms in the evening. A slight chance of showers. Lows in the upper 60s. Chance of rain 20%. Wednesday, mostly sunny. Highs in the upper 80s. Wednesday night, mostly clear in the evening, then partly cloudy with a slight chance of showers and thunderstorms after midnight. Lows in the mid-60s. Chance of rain 20%. Thursday, mostly sunny. A slight chance of showers in the morning. Highs in the lower 90s. Chance of rain 20%. For Western Lake Sakakawea, today, southeast winds 10 to 20 miles per hour. Areas of fog in the morning. Sunny. Highs in the upper 80s. Tonight, southeast winds 10 to 20 miles per hour. Mostly clear. Lows in the mid-60s. For Eastern Lake Sakakawea, today, light winds becoming east around 10 miles per hour in the late morning and afternoon. Areas of fog in the morning. Sunny. Highs in the upper 80s. Tonight, southeast winds 10 to 15 miles per hour. Mostly clear. Lows in the mid-60s. For Northern Lake Oahe, today, light winds becoming east around 10 miles per hour late in the morning, then becoming light in the afternoon. Sunny. Highs in the lower 90s. Tonight, southeast winds around 10 miles per hour. Mostly clear. Lows in the upper 60s. Here are the weather conditions at 11 a.m. Central Daylight Time. Bismarck, sunny. Temperature 77 degrees, relative humidity 64%. Pressure 29.89 inches and steady. Minden, sunny. 75 degrees, relative humidity 83%. Hazen, sunny. 77 degrees, relative humidity 65%. Harvey, sunny. 75 degrees, relative humidity 83%. Minot, sunny. 75 degrees, relative humidity 73%. Dickinson, sunny. 78 degrees, relative humidity 63%. Elsewhere around North Dakota, it was 76 at Garrison. It was sunny, with a temperature of 78 at Williston, 75 at Jamestown, and 76 at Devil's Lake. At Fargo, it was mostly sunny, with a temperature of 79. At Grand Forks, it was partly sunny, with a temperature of 78. In northern South Dakota, it was sunny. It was 81 at Mobridge, and 79 at Aberdeen. In eastern Montana, it was sunny. It was 81 at Miles City, 85 at Glendive, and 80 at Sydney. Once again,

outside Bismarck, the temperature was 77 degrees under sunny skies. The regional weather forecast from your National Weather Service office in Bismarck. An extreme heat warning has been issued for all of western and central North Dakota from Saturday afternoon through Monday evening. High temperatures will range from around 92 to 102 Saturday, 97 to 107 Sunday, and 95 to 105 Monday. Mainly dry conditions are expected through the hot spell. A little cooler with daily hit and miss thunderstorm chances through the rest of the work week. The detailed forecast for North Dakota, today, mostly clear. Areas of fog early in the morning. Highs in the lower 80s to mid-90s. Tonight, mostly clear. Lows in the 60s. Saturday, sunny. Highs 90 to 101. Sunday, clear. Lows around 70. Highs 91 to 106. Here is the forecast for the Bismarck Minden listening area. Extreme heat warning in effect from 1 p.m. Saturday to 1 a.m. Central Daylight Time Tuesday. Rest of today, sunny. Highs around 90. East winds 5 to 10 miles per hour. Tonight, mostly clear. Lows in the mid-60s. East winds 5 to 10 miles per hour. Saturday, sunny. Highs in the upper 90s. Southeast winds 5 to 10 miles per hour, becoming south around 15 miles per hour in the afternoon. Saturday night, clear. Lows in the lower 70s. South winds 10 to 15 miles per hour with gusts up to 25 miles per hour. Sunday, sunny. Highs around 104. South winds 10 to 20 miles per hour with gusts up to 30 miles per hour. Sunday night, mostly clear. Lows in the upper 70s. Monday, sunny. Highs around 104. Monday night, mostly clear. Lows in the lower 70s. Tuesday, sunny. Highs in the lower 90s. Tuesday night, increasing clouds. A slight chance of thunderstorms in the evening. A slight chance of showers. Lows in the upper 60s. Chance of rain 20%. Wednesday, mostly sunny. Highs in the upper 80s. Wednesday night, mostly clear in the evening, then partly cloudy with a slight chance of showers and thunderstorms after midnight. Lows in the mid-60s. Chance of rain 20%. Thursday, mostly sunny. A slight chance of showers in the morning. Highs in the lower 90s. Chance of rain 20%. Here is the forecast for the Bismarck Minden listening area. Extreme heat warning in effect from 1 p.m. Saturday to 1 a.m. Central Daylight Time Tuesday. Rest of today, sunny. Highs around 90. East winds 5 to 10 miles per hour. Tonight, mostly clear. Lows in the mid-60s. East winds around 5 miles per hour. Saturday, sunny. Highs in the upper 90s. Southeast winds 5 to 10 miles per hour, becoming south around 15 miles per hour in the afternoon. Saturday night, clear. Lows in the lower 70s. South winds 10 to 15 miles per hour with gusts up to 25 miles per hour. Sunday, sunny. Highs around 104. South winds 10 to 20 miles per hour with gusts up to 30 miles per hour. Sunday night, mostly clear. Lows in the upper 70s. Monday, sunny. Highs around 104. Monday night, mostly clear. Lows in the lower 70s. Tuesday, sunny. Highs in the lower 90s. Tuesday night, increasing clouds. A slight chance of thunderstorms in the evening. A slight chance of showers. Lows in the upper 60s. Chance of rain 20%. Wednesday, mostly sunny. Highs in the upper 80s. Wednesday night, mostly clear in the evening, then partly cloudy with a slight chance of showers and thunderstorms after midnight. Lows in the mid-60s. Chance of rain 20%. Thursday, mostly sunny. A slight chance of showers in the morning. Highs in the lower 90s. Chance of rain 20%. For Western Lake Sakakawea, today, southeast winds 10 to 20 miles per hour. Areas of fog in the morning. Sunny. Highs in the upper 80s. Tonight.

Southeast winds 10 to 20 miles per hour. Mostly clear. Lows in the mid-60s. For eastern Lake Sakakawea, today, light winds becoming east around 10 miles per hour in the late morning and afternoon. Areas of fog in the morning. Sunny. Highs in the upper 80s. Tonight, southeast winds 10 to 15 miles per hour. Mostly clear. Lows in the mid-60s. For northern Lake Oahe, today, light winds becoming east around 10 miles per hour late in the morning, then becoming light in the afternoon. Sunny. Highs in the lower 90s. Tonight, southeast winds around 10 miles per hour. Mostly clear. Lows in the upper 60s. 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Providing weather information 24 hours a day from your National Weather Service office in Bismarck. Here are the weather conditions at 11 a.m. Central Daylight Time. Bismarck, sunny. Temperature 77 degrees, relative humidity 64%. Pressure 29.89 inches and steady. Mendon, sunny. 75 degrees, relative humidity 83%. Hazen, sunny. 77 degrees, relative humidity 65%. Harvey, sunny. 75 degrees, relative humidity 83%. Minot, sunny. 75 degrees, relative humidity 73%. Dickinson, sunny. 78 degrees, relative humidity 63%. Elsewhere around North Dakota, it was 76 at Garrison. It was sunny, with a temperature of 78 at Williston, 75 at Jamestown, and 76 at Devil's Lake. At Fargo, it was mostly sunny, with a temperature of 79. At Grand Forks, it was partly sunny, with a temperature of 78. In northern South Dakota, it was sunny. It was 81 at Mobridge, and 79 at Aberdeen. In eastern Montana, it was sunny. It was 81 at Miles City, 85 at Glendive, and 80 at Sydney. Once again, at Bismarck, the temperature was 77 degrees under sunny skies. The regional weather forecast from your National Weather Service office in Bismarck. An extreme heat warning has been issued for all of western and central North Dakota from Saturday afternoon through Monday evening. High temperatures will range from around 92 to 102 Saturday, 97 to 107 Sunday, and 95 to 105 Monday. Mainly dry conditions are expected through the hot spell. A little cooler with daily hit and miss thunderstorm chances through the rest of the work week, 7 Sunday, at 95 to 105 Monday. Mainly dry conditions are expected through the hot spell. A little cooler with daily hit and miss thunderstorm chances through the rest of the work week. The detailed forecast for North Dakota, today, mostly clear. Areas of fog early in the morning. Highs in the lower 80s to mid-90s. Tonight, mostly clear. Lows in the 60s. Saturday, sunny. Highs 90 to 101. Sunday, clear. Lows around 70. Highs 91 to 106. Here is the forecast for the Bismarck Mendon listening area. Extreme heat warning in effect from 1 p.m. Saturday to 1 a.m. Central Daylight Time Tuesday. Rest of today, sunny. Highs around 90. East winds 5 to 10 miles per hour. Tonight, mostly clear. Lows in the mid-60s. East winds around 5 miles per hour. Saturday, sunny. Highs in the upper 90s. Southeast winds 5 to 10 miles per hour, becoming south around 15 miles per hour in the afternoon. Saturday night, clear. Lows in the lower 70s. South winds 10 to 15 miles per hour with gusts up to 25 miles per hour. Sunday, sunny. Highs around 104. South winds 10 to 20 miles per hour with gusts up to 30 miles per hour. Sunday night, mostly clear. Lows in the upper 70s. Monday, sunny. Highs around 104. Monday night, mostly clear. Lows in the lower 70s. Tuesday, sunny. Highs in the lower 90s. Tuesday night, increasing clouds. A slight chance of thunderstorms in the evening. A slight

sunny. Highs in the upper 90s. Southeast winds 5 to 10 miles per hour, becoming south around 15 miles per hour in the afternoon. Saturday night, clear. Lows in the lower 70s. South winds 10 to 15 miles per hour with gusts up to 25 miles per hour. Sunday, sunny. Highs around 104. South winds 10 to 20 miles per hour with gusts up to 30 miles per hour. Sunday night, mostly clear. Lows in the upper 70s. Monday, sunny. Highs around 104. Monday night, mostly clear. Lows in the lower 70s. Tuesday, sunny. Highs in the lower 90s. Tuesday night, increasing clouds. A slight chance of thunderstorms in the evening. A slight chance of showers. Lows in the upper 60s. Chance of rain 20%. Wednesday, mostly sunny. Highs in the upper 80s. Wednesday night, mostly clear in the evening, then partly cloudy with a slight chance of showers and thunderstorms after midnight. Lows in the mid-60s. Chance of rain 20%. Thursday, mostly sunny. A slight chance of showers in the morning. Highs in the lower 90s. Chance of rain 20%. For Western Lake Sakakawea, today, southeast winds 10 to 20 miles per hour. Areas of fog in the morning. Sunny. Highs in the upper 80s. Tonight, southeast winds 10 to 20 miles per hour. Mostly clear. Lows in the mid-60s. For Eastern Lake Sakakawea, today, light winds becoming east around 10 miles per hour in the late morning and afternoon. Areas of fog in the morning. Sunny. Highs in the upper 80s. Tonight, southeast winds 10 to 15 miles per hour. Mostly clear. Lows in the mid-60s. For Northern Lake Oahe, today, light winds becoming east around 10 miles per hour late in the morning, then becoming light in the afternoon. Sunny. Highs in the lower 90s. Tonight, southeast winds around 10 miles per hour. Mostly clear. Lows in the upper 60s. Here are the weather conditions at 11 a.m. Central Daylight Time. Bismarck, sunny. Temperature 77 degrees, relative humidity 64%. Pressure 29.89 inches and steady. Mendon, sunny. 75 degrees, relative humidity 83%. Hazen, sunny. 77 degrees, relative humidity 65%. Harvey, sunny. 75 degrees, relative humidity 83%. Minot, sunny. 75 degrees, relative humidity 73%. Dickinson, sunny. 78 degrees, relative humidity 63%. Elsewhere around North Dakota, it was 76 at Garrison. It was sunny, with a temperature of 78 at Williston, 75 at Jamestown, and 76 at Devil's Lake. At Fargo, it was mostly sunny, with a temperature of 79. At Grand Forks, it was partly sunny, with a temperature of 78. In northern South Dakota, it was sunny. It was 81 at Mobridge, and 79 at Aberdeen. In eastern Montana, it was sunny. It was 81 at Miles City, 85 at Glendive, and 80 at Sydney. Once again, at Bismarck, the temperature was 77 degrees under sunny skies. The regional weather forecast from your National Weather Service office in Bismarck. An extreme heat warning has been issued for all of western and central North Dakota from Saturday afternoon through Monday evening. High temperatures will range from around 92 to 102 Saturday, 97 to 107 Sunday, and 95 to 105 Monday. Mainly dry conditions are expected through the hot spell. A little cooler with daily hit and miss thunderstorm chances through the rest of the work week. The detailed forecast for North Dakota, today, mostly clear. Areas of fog early in the morning. Highs in the lower 80s to mid-90s. Tonight, mostly clear. Lows in the 60s. Saturday, sunny. Highs 90 to 101. Sunday, clear. Lows around 70. Highs 91 to 106. Here is the forecast for the Bismarck Mendon listening area. Extreme heat warning in effect from 1 p.m. Saturday to 1 a.m.

Central Daylight Time Tuesday. Rest of today, sunny. Highs around 90. East winds 5 to 10 miles per hour. Tonight, mostly clear. Lows in the mid-60s. East winds around 5 miles per hour. Saturday, sunny. Highs in the upper 90s. Southeast winds 5 to 10 miles per hour, becoming south around 15 miles per hour in the afternoon. Saturday night, clear. Lows in the lower 70s. South winds 10 to 15 miles per hour with gusts up to 25 miles per hour. Sunday, sunny. Highs around 104. South winds 10 to 20 miles per hour with gusts up to 30 miles per hour. Sunday night, mostly clear. Lows in the upper 70s. Monday, sunny. Highs around 104. Monday night, mostly clear. Lows in the lower 70s. Tuesday, sunny. Highs in the lower 90s. Tuesday night, increasing clouds. A slight chance of thunderstorms in the evening. A slight chance of showers. Lows in the upper 60s. Chance of rain 20%. Wednesday, mostly sunny. Highs in the upper 80s. Wednesday night, mostly clear in the evening, then partly cloudy with a slight chance of showers and thunderstorms after midnight. Lows in the mid-60s. Chance of rain 20%. Thursday, mostly sunny. A slight chance of showers in the morning. Highs in the lower 90s. Chance of rain 20%. For Western Lake Sakakawea, today, southeast winds 10 to 20 miles per hour. Areas of fog in the morning. Sunny. Highs in the upper 80s. Tonight, southeast winds 10 to 20 miles per hour. Mostly clear. Lows in the mid-60s. For Eastern Lake Sakakawea, today, light winds becoming east around 10 miles per hour in the late morning and afternoon. Areas of fog in the morning. Sunny. Highs in the upper 80s. Tonight, southeast winds 10 to 15 miles per hour. Mostly clear. Lows in the mid-60s. For Northern Lake Oahe, today, light winds becoming east around 10 miles per hour late in the morning, then becoming light in the afternoon. Sunny. Highs in the lower 90s. Tonight, southeast winds around 10 miles per hour. Mostly clear. Lows in the upper 60s. Here are the weather conditions at 11 a.m. Central Daylight Time. Bismarck, sunny. Temperature 77 degrees, relative humidity 64%. Pressure 29.89 inches and steady. Mendon, sunny. 75 degrees, relative humidity 83%. Hazen, sunny. 77 degrees, relative humidity 65%. Harvey, sunny. 75 degrees, relative humidity 83%. Minot, sunny. 75 degrees, relative humidity 73%. Dickinson, sunny. 78 degrees, relative humidity 63%. Elsewhere around North Dakota, it was 76 at Garrison. It was sunny, with a temperature of 78 at Williston, 75 at Jamestown, and 76 at Devil's Lake. At Fargo, it was mostly sunny, with a temperature of 79. At Grand Forks, it was partly sunny, with a temperature of 78. In northern South Dakota, it was sunny. It was 81 at Mobridge, and 79 at Aberdeen. In eastern Montana, it was sunny. It was 81 at Miles City, 85 at Glendive, and 80 at Sydney. Once again, at Bismarck, the temperature was 77 degrees under sunny skies. The regional weather forecast from your National Weather Service office in Bismarck. An extreme heat warning has been issued for all of western and central North Dakota from Saturday afternoon through Monday evening. High temperatures will range from around 92 to 102 Saturday, 97 to 107 Sunday, and 95 to 105 Monday. Mainly dry conditions are expected through the hot spell. A little cooler with daily hit and miss thunderstorm chances through the rest of the work week. The detailed forecast for North Dakota, today, mostly clear. Areas of fog early in the morning. Highs in the lower 80s to mid-90s. Tonight, mostly clear. Lows in the 60s. Saturday, sunny.
Highs 90 to 101. Sunday, clear. Lows around 70. Highs 91 to 106. 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Providing weather information 24 hours a day from your National Weather Service office in Bismarck. Here is the forecast for the Bismarck Minden listening area. Extreme heat warning in effect from 1 p.m. Saturday to 1 a.m. Central Daylight Time Tuesday. Rest of today, sunny. Highs around 90. East winds 5 to 10 miles per hour. Tonight, mostly clear. Lows in the mid-60s. East winds around 5 miles per hour. Saturday, sunny. Highs in the upper 90s. Southeast winds 5 to 10 miles per hour, becoming south around 15 miles per hour in the afternoon. Saturday night, clear. Lows in the lower 70s. South winds 10 to 15 miles per hour with gusts up to 25 miles per hour. Sunday, sunny. Highs around 104. South winds 10 to 20 miles per hour with gusts up to 30 miles per hour. Sunday night, mostly clear. Lows in the upper 70s. Monday, sunny. Highs around 104. Monday night, mostly clear. Lows in the lower 70s. Tuesday, sunny. Highs in the lower 90s. Tuesday night, increasing clouds. A slight chance of thunderstorms in the evening. A slight chance of showers. Lows in the upper 60s. Chance of rain 20%. Wednesday, mostly sunny. Highs in the upper 80s. Wednesday night, mostly clear in the evening, then partly cloudy with a slight chance of showers and thunderstorms after midnight. Lows in the mid-60s. Chance of rain 20%. Thursday, mostly sunny. A slight chance of showers in the morning. Highs in the lower 90s. Chance of rain 20%. For Western Lake Sakakawea, today, southeast winds 10 to 20 miles per hour. Areas of fog in the morning. Sunny. Highs in the upper 80s. Tonight, southeast winds 10 to 20 miles per hour. Mostly clear. Lows in the mid-60s. For Eastern Lake Sakakawea, today, light winds becoming east around 10 miles per hour in the late morning and afternoon. Areas of fog in the morning. Sunny. Highs in the upper 80s. Tonight, southeast winds 10 to 15 miles per hour. Mostly clear. Lows in the mid-60s. For Northern Lake Oahe, today, light winds becoming east around 10 miles per hour late in the morning, then becoming light in the afternoon. Sunny. Highs in the lower 90s. Tonight, southeast winds around 10 miles per hour. Mostly clear. Lows in the upper 60s. Here are the weather conditions at noon Central Daylight Time. Bismarck, sunny. Temperature 81 degrees, relative humidity 58%. Pressure 29.89 inches and steady. Minden, sunny. 77 degrees, relative humidity 78%. Hazen, sunny. 81 degrees, relative humidity 54%. Harvey, sunny. 77 degrees, relative humidity 88%. Wind variable at 6 miles an hour. Minot, sunny. 77 degrees, relative humidity 71%. Wind north at 7 miles an hour. Dickinson, sunny. 82 degrees, relative humidity 50%. Elsewhere around North Dakota, it was 80 at Garrison. It was sunny, with a temperature of 81 at Williston, 78 at Jamestown, 81 at Fargo, and 77 at Devil's Lake. At Grand Forks, it was partly sunny, with a temperature of 81. In northern South Dakota, it was sunny. It was 84 at Mobridge, and 82 at Aberdeen. In eastern Montana, skies ranged from sunny to mostly sunny. It was 86 at Miles City, 87 at Glendive, and 84 at Sydney. Once again, at Bismarck, the temperature was 81 degrees under sunny skies. The regional weather forecast from your National Weather Service office in Bismarck. An extreme heat warning has been issued for all of western and central North Dakota from

Saturday afternoon through Monday evening. High temperatures will range from around 92 to 102 Saturday, 97 to 107 Sunday, and 95 to 105 Monday. Mainly dry conditions are expected through the hot spell. A little cooler with daily hit and miss thunderstorm chances through the rest of the work week. The detailed forecast for North Dakota, today, mostly clear. Areas of fog early in the morning. Highs in the lower 80s to mid-90s. Tonight, mostly clear. Lows in the 60s. Saturday, sunny. Highs 90 to 101. Sunday, clear. Lows around 70. Highs 91 to 106. Here is the forecast for the Bismarck Menden listening area. Extreme heat warning in effect from 1 p.m. Saturday to 1 a.m. Central Daylight Time Tuesday. Rest of today, sunny. Highs around 90. East winds 5 to 10 miles per hour. Tonight, mostly clear. Lows in the mid-60s. East winds around 5 miles per hour. Saturday, sunny. Highs in the upper 90s. Southeast winds 5 to 10 miles per hour, becoming south around 15 miles per hour in the afternoon. Saturday night, clear. Lows in the lower 70s. South winds 10 to 15 miles per hour with gusts up to 25 miles per hour. Sunday, sunny. Highs around 104. South winds 10 to 20 miles per hour with gusts up to 30 miles per hour. Sunday night, mostly clear. Lows in the upper 70s. Monday, sunny. Highs around 104. Monday night, mostly clear. Lows in the lower 70s. Tuesday, sunny. Highs in the lower 90s. Tuesday night, increasing clouds. A slight chance of thunderstorms in the evening. A slight chance of showers. Lows in the upper 60s. Chance of rain 20%. Wednesday, mostly sunny. Highs in the upper 80s. Wednesday night, mostly clear in the evening, then partly cloudy with a slight chance of showers and thunderstorms after midnight. Lows in the mid-60s. Chance of rain 20%. Thursday, mostly sunny. A slight chance of showers in the morning. Highs in the lower 90s. Chance of rain 20%. For Western Lake Sakakawea, today, southeast winds 10 to 20 miles per hour. Areas of fog in the morning. Sunny. Highs in the upper 80s. Tonight, southeast winds 10 to 20 miles per hour. Mostly clear. Lows in the mid-60s. For Eastern Lake Sakakawea, today, light winds becoming east around 10 miles per hour in the late morning and afternoon. Areas of fog in the morning. Sunny. Highs in the upper 80s. Tonight, southeast winds 10 to 15 miles per hour. Mostly clear. Lows in the mid-60s. For Northern Lake Oahe, today, light winds becoming east around 10 miles per hour late in the morning, then becoming light in the afternoon. Sunny. Highs in the lower 90s. Tonight, southeast winds around 10 miles per hour. Mostly clear. Lows in the upper 60s. Here are the weather conditions at noon Central Daylight Time. Bismarck, sunny. Temperature 81 degrees, relative humidity 58%. Pressure 29.89 inches and steady. Menden, sunny. 77 degrees, relative humidity 78%. Hazen, sunny. 81 degrees, relative humidity 54%. Harvey, sunny. 77 degrees, relative humidity 88%. Wind variable at 6 miles an hour. Minot, sunny. 77 degrees, relative humidity 71%. Wind north at 7 miles an hour. Dickinson, sunny. 82 degrees, relative humidity 50%. Elsewhere around North Dakota, it was 80 at Garrison. It was sunny, with a temperature of 81 at Williston, 78 at Jamestown, 81 at Fargo, and 77 at Devil's Lake. At Grand Forks, it was partly sunny, with a temperature of 81. In northern South Dakota, it was sunny. It was 84 at Mobridge, and 82 at Aberdeen. In eastern Montana, skies ranged from sunny to mostly sunny. It was

early in the morning. Highs in the lower 80s to mid 90s. Tonight, mostly clear. Lows in the 60s. Saturday, sunny. Highs 90 to 101. Sunday, clear. Lows around 70. Highs 91 to 106. Here is the forecast for the Bismarck Minden listening area. Extreme heat warning in effect from 1 p.m. Saturday to 1 a.m. Central Daylight Time Tuesday. Rest of today, sunny. Highs around 90. East winds 5 to 10 miles per hour. Tonight, mostly clear. Lows in the mid-60s. East winds around 5 miles per hour. Saturday, sunny. Highs in the upper 90s. Southeast winds 5 to 10 miles per hour, becoming south around 15 miles per hour in the afternoon. Saturday night, clear. Lows in the lower 70s. South winds 10 to 15 miles per hour with gusts up to 25 miles per hour. Sunday, sunny. Highs around 104. South winds 10 to 20 miles per hour with gusts up to 30 miles per hour. Sunday night, mostly clear. Lows in the upper 70s. Monday, sunny. Highs around 104. Monday night, mostly clear. Lows in the lower 70s. Tuesday, sunny. Highs in the lower 90s. Tuesday night, increasing clouds. A slight chance of thunderstorms in the evening. A slight chance of showers. Lows in the upper 60s. Chance of rain 20%. Wednesday, mostly sunny. Highs in the upper 80s. Wednesday night, mostly clear in the evening, then partly cloudy with a slight chance of showers and thunderstorms after midnight. Lows in the mid-60s. Chance of rain 20%. Thursday, mostly sunny. A slight chance of showers in the morning. Highs in the lower 90s. Chance of rain 20%. For Western Lake Sakakawea, today, southeast winds 10 to 20 miles per hour. Areas of fog in the morning. Sunny. Highs in the upper 80s. Tonight, southeast winds 10 to 20 miles per hour. Mostly clear. Lows in the mid-60s. For Eastern Lake Sakakawea, today, light winds becoming east around 10 miles per hour in the late morning and afternoon. Areas of fog in the morning. Sunny. Highs in the upper 80s. Tonight, southeast winds 10 to 15 miles per hour. Mostly clear. Lows in the mid-60s. For Northern Lake Oahe, today, light winds becoming east around 10 miles per hour late in the morning, then becoming light in the afternoon. Sunny. Highs in the lower 90s. Tonight, southeast winds around 10 miles per hour. Mostly clear. Lows in the upper 60s. Here are the weather conditions at noon Central Daylight Time. Bismarck, sunny. Temperature 81 degrees, relative humidity 58%. Pressure 29.89 inches and steady. Minden, sunny. 77 degrees, relative humidity 78%. Hazen, sunny. 81 degrees, relative humidity 54%. Harvey, sunny. 77 degrees, relative humidity 88%. Wind variable at 6 miles an hour. Minot, sunny. 77 degrees, relative humidity 71%. Wind north at 7 miles an hour. Dickinson, sunny. 82 degrees, relative humidity 50%. Elsewhere around North Dakota, it was 80 at Garrison. It was sunny, with a temperature of 81 at Williston, 78 at Jamestown, 81 at Fargo, and 77 at Devil's Lake. At Grand Forks, it was partly sunny, with a temperature of 81. In northern South Dakota, it was sunny. It was 84 at Mobridge, and 82 at Aberdeen. In eastern Montana, skies ranged from sunny to mostly sunny. It was 86 at Miles City, 87 at Glendive, and 84 at Sydney. Once again, at Bismarck, the temperature was 81 degrees under sunny skies. The regional weather forecast from your National Weather Service office in Bismarck. An extreme heat warning has been issued for all of western and central North Dakota from Saturday afternoon through Monday evening. High temperatures will range from around 92 to 100.

to Saturday, 97 to 107 Sunday, at 95 to 105 Monday. Mainly dry conditions are expected through the hot spell. A little cooler with daily hit and miss thunderstorm chances through the rest of the work week. The detailed forecast for North Dakota, today, mostly clear. Areas of fog early in the morning. Highs in the lower 80s to mid-90s. Tonight, mostly clear. Lows in the 60s. Saturday, sunny. Highs 90 to 101. Sunday, clear. Lows around 70. Highs 91 to 106. Here is the forecast for the Bismarck Minden listening area. Extreme heat warning in effect from 1 p.m. Saturday to 1 a.m. Central Daylight Time Tuesday. Rest of today, sunny. Highs around 90. East winds 5 to 10 miles per hour. Tonight, mostly clear. Lows in the mid-60s. East winds around 5 miles per hour. Saturday, sunny. Highs in the upper 90s. Southeast winds 5 to 10 miles per hour, becoming south around 15 miles per hour in the afternoon. Saturday night, clear. Lows in the lower 70s. South winds 10 to 15 miles per hour with gusts up to 25 miles per hour. Sunday, sunny. Highs around 104. South winds 10 to 20 miles per hour with gusts up to 30 miles per hour. Sunday night, mostly clear. Lows in the upper 70s. Monday, sunny. Highs around 104. Monday night, mostly clear. Lows in the lower 70s. Tuesday, sunny. Highs in the lower 90s. Tuesday night, increasing clouds. A slight chance of thunderstorms in the evening. A slight chance of showers. Lows in the upper 60s. Chance of rain 20%. Wednesday, mostly sunny. Highs in the upper 80s. Wednesday night, mostly clear in the evening, then partly cloudy with a slight chance of showers and thunderstorms after midnight. Lows in the mid-60s. Chance of rain 20%. Thursday, mostly sunny. A slight chance of showers in the morning. Highs in the lower 90s. Chance of rain 20%. For Western Lake Sakakawea, today, southeast winds 10 to 20 miles per hour. Areas of fog in the morning. Sunny. Highs in the upper 80s. Tonight, southeast winds 10 to 20 miles per hour. Mostly clear. Lows in the mid-60s. For Eastern Lake Sakakawea, today, light winds becoming east around 10 miles per hour in the late morning and afternoon. Areas of fog in the morning. Sunny. Highs in the upper 80s. Tonight, southeast winds 10 to 15 miles per hour. Mostly clear. Lows in the mid-60s. For northern Lake Oahe, today, light winds becoming east around 10 miles per hour late in the morning, then becoming light in the afternoon. Sunny. Highs in the lower 90s. Tonight, southeast winds around 10 miles per hour. Mostly clear. Lows in the upper 60s. Here are the weather conditions at noon Central Daylight Time. Bismarck, sunny. Temperature 81 degrees, relative humidity 58%. Pressure 29.89 inches and steady. Minden, sunny. 77 degrees, relative humidity 78%. Hazen, sunny. 81 degrees, relative humidity 54%. Harvey, sunny. 77 degrees, relative humidity 88%. Wind variable at 6 miles an hour. Minot, sunny. 77 degrees, relative humidity 71%. Wind north at 7 miles an hour. Dickinson, sunny. 82 degrees, relative humidity 50%. Elsewhere around North Dakota, it was 80 at Garrison. It was sunny, with a temperature of 81 at Williston, 78 at Jamestown, 81 at Fargo, and 77 at Devil's Lake. At Grand Forks, it was partly sunny, with a temperature of 81. In northern South Dakota, it was sunny. It was 84 at Mobridge, and 82 at Aberdeen. In eastern Montana, skies ranged from sunny to mostly sunny. It was 86 at Miles City, 87 at Glendive, and 84 at Sydney.

Once again, at Bismarck, the temperature was 81 degrees under sunny skies. The regional weather forecast from your National Weather Service office in Bismarck. An extreme heat warning has been issued for all of western and central North Dakota from Saturday afternoon through Monday evening. Dangerously hot conditions with heat index values of 95 to 105 each day, and possibly up to 110 on Sunday. High temperatures will range from around 92 to 102 Saturday, 97 to 107 Sunday, and 95 to 105 Monday. Mainly dry conditions are expected through the hot spell. A little cooler with daily hit and miss thunderstorm chances through the rest of the work week. The detailed forecast for North Dakota, today, sunny. Highs in the lower 80s to mid-90s. Tonight, mostly clear. Lows in the 60s. Saturday, sunny. Highs from the lower 90s up to around 100. Sunday, clear. Lows around 70. Highs in the mid-90s up to around 105. Here is the forecast for the Bismarck Minden listening area. Extreme heat warning in effect from 1 p.m. Saturday to 1 a.m. Central Daylight Time Tuesday. Rest of today, sunny. Highs around 90. East winds 5 to 10 miles per hour. Tonight, mostly clear. Lows in the mid-60s. East winds around 5 miles per hour. Saturday, sunny. Highs in the upper 90s. Southeast winds 5 to 10 miles per hour, becoming south around 15 miles per hour in the afternoon. Saturday night, clear. Lows in the lower 70s. South winds 10 to 15 miles per hour with gusts up to 25 miles per hour. Sunday, sunny. Highs around 104. South winds 10 to 20 miles per hour with gusts up to 30 miles per hour. Sunday night, mostly clear. Lows in the upper 70s. Monday, sunny. Highs around 104. Monday night, mostly clear. Lows in the lower 70s. Tuesday, sunny. Highs in the lower 90s. Tuesday night, increasing clouds. A slight chance of thunderstorms in the evening. A slight chance of showers. Lows in the upper 60s. Chance of rain 20%. Wednesday, mostly sunny. Highs in the upper 80s. Wednesday night, mostly clear in the evening, then partly cloudy with a slight chance of showers and thunderstorms after midnight. Lows in the mid-60s. Chance of rain 20%. Thursday, mostly sunny. A slight chance of showers in the morning. Highs in the lower 90s. Chance of rain 20%. For Western Lake Sakakawea, today, southeast winds 10 to 20 miles per hour. Areas of fog in the morning. Sunny. Highs in the upper 80s. Tonight, southeast winds 10 to 20 miles per hour. Mostly clear. Lows in the mid-60s. For Eastern Lake Sakakawea, today, light winds becoming east around 10 miles per hour in the late morning and afternoon. Areas of fog in the morning. Sunny. Highs in the upper 80s. Tonight, southeast winds 10 to 15 miles per hour. Mostly clear. Lows in the mid-60s. For Northern Lake Oahe, today, light winds becoming east around 10 miles per hour late in the morning, then becoming light in the afternoon. Sunny. Highs in the lower 90s. Tonight, southeast winds around 10 miles per hour. Mostly clear. Lows in the upper 60s. Here are the weather conditions at noon Central Daylight Time. Bismarck, sunny. Temperature 81 degrees, relative humidity 58%. Pressure 29.89 inches and steady. Minden, sunny. 77 degrees, relative humidity 78%. Hazen, sunny. 81 degrees, relative humidity 54%. Harvey, sunny. 77 degrees, relative humidity 88%. Wind variable at 6 miles an hour. Minot, sunny. 77 degrees, relative humidity 71%. Wind north at 7 miles an hour. Dickinson, sunny. 82 degrees, relative humidity 50%. Elsewhere around North Dakota, it was 80 at Garrison. It was sunny, with a temperature of 81 at Williston, 70.

8 at Jamestown, 81 at Fargo, and 77 at Devil's Lake. At Grand Forks, it was partly sunny, with a temperature of 81. In northern South Dakota, it was sunny. It was 84 at Mobridge, and 82 at Aberdeen. In eastern Montana, skies ranged from sunny to mostly sunny. It was 86 at Miles City, 87 at Glendive, and 84 at Sydney. Once again, at Bismarck, the temperature was 81 degrees under sunny skies. The regional weather forecast from your National Weather Service office in Bismarck. An extreme heat warning has been issued for all of western and central North Dakota from Saturday afternoon through Monday evening. Dangerously hot conditions with heat index values of 95 to 105 each day, and possibly up to 110 on Sunday. High temperatures will range from around 92 to 102 Saturday, 97 to 107 Sunday, and 95 to 105 Monday. Mainly dry conditions are expected through the hot spell. A little cooler with daily hit and miss thunderstorm chances through the rest of the work week. The detailed forecast for North Dakota, today, sunny. Highs in the lower 80s to mid-90s. Tonight, mostly clear. Lows in the 60s. Saturday, sunny. Highs from the lower 90s up to around 100. Sunday, clear. Lows around 70. Highs in the mid-90s up to around 105. Here is the forecast for the Bismarck, Minden listening area. Extreme heat warning in effect from 1 p.m. Saturday to 1 a.m. Central Daylight Time Tuesday. Rest of today, sunny. Highs around 90. East winds 5 to 10 miles per hour. Tonight, mostly clear. Lows in the mid-60s. East winds around 5 miles per hour. Saturday, sunny. Highs in the upper 90s. Southeast winds 5 to 10 miles per hour, becoming south around 15 miles per hour in the afternoon. Saturday night, clear. Lows in the lower 70s. South winds 10 to 15 miles per hour with gusts up to 25 miles per hour. Sunday, sunny. Highs around 104. South winds 10 to 20 miles per hour with gusts up to 30 miles per hour. Sunday night, mostly clear. Lows in the upper 70s. Monday, sunny. Highs around 104. Monday night, mostly clear. Lows in the lower 70s. Tuesday, sunny. Highs in the lower 90s. Tuesday night, increasing clouds. A slight chance of thunderstorms in the evening. A slight chance of showers. Lows in the upper 60s. Chance of rain 20%. Wednesday, mostly sunny. Highs in the upper 80s. Wednesday night, mostly clear in the evening, then partly cloudy with a slight chance of showers and thunderstorms after midnight. Lows in the mid-60s. Chance of rain 20%. Thursday, mostly sunny. A slight chance of showers in the morning. Highs in the lower 90s. Chance of rain 20%. For Western Lake Sakakawea, today, southeast winds 10 to 20 miles per hour. Areas of fog in the morning. Sunny. Highs in the upper 80s. Tonight, southeast winds 10 to 20 miles per hour. Mostly clear. Lows in the mid-60s. For Eastern Lake Sakakawea, today, light winds becoming east around 10 miles per hour in the late morning and afternoon. Areas of fog in the morning. Sunny. Highs in the upper 80s. Tonight, southeast winds 10 to 15 miles per hour. Mostly clear. Lows in the mid-60s. For northern Lake Oahe, today, light winds becoming east around 10 miles per hour late in the morning, then becoming light in the afternoon. Sunny. Highs in the lower 90s. Tonight, southeast winds around 10 miles per hour. Mostly clear. Lows in the upper 60s. 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Providing weather information 24 hours a day from your National Weather Service office in Bismarck. Here are the weather conditions at noon Central Daylight Time. Bismarck, sunny. Temperature 81 degrees, relative humidity 58%. Pressure 29.89 inches and steady. Minden,

77 degrees. Relative humidity, 78%. Hazen, sunny. 81 degrees. Relative humidity, 54%. Harvey, sunny. 77 degrees. Relative humidity, 88%. Wind variable at 6 miles an hour. Minot, sunny. 77 degrees. Relative humidity, 71%. Wind north at 7 miles an hour. Dickinson, sunny. 82 degrees, relative humidity 50%. Elsewhere around North Dakota, it was 80 at Garrison. It was sunny, with a temperature of 81 at Williston, 78 at Jamestown, 81 at Fargo, and 77 at Devil's Lake. At Grand Forks, it was partly sunny, with a temperature of 81. In northern South Dakota, it was sunny. It was 84 at Mobridge, and 82 at Aberdeen. In eastern Montana, skies ranged from sunny to mostly sunny. It was 86 at Miles City, 87 at Glendive, and 84 at Sydney. Once again, at Bismarck, the temperature was 81 degrees under sunny skies. The regional weather forecast from your National Weather Service office in Bismarck. An extreme heat warning has been issued for all of western and central North Dakota from Saturday afternoon through Monday evening. Dangerously hot conditions with heat index values of 95 to 105 each day, and possibly up to 110 on Sunday. High temperatures will range from around 92 to 102 Saturday, 97 to 107 Sunday, and 95 to 105 Monday. Mainly dry conditions are expected through the hot spell. A little cooler with daily hit and miss thunderstorm chances through the rest of the work week. The detailed forecast for North Dakota, today, sunny. Highs in the lower 80s to mid-90s. Tonight, mostly clear. Lows in the 60s. Saturday, sunny. Highs from the lower 90s up to around 100. Sunday, clear. Lows around 70. Highs in the mid-90s up to around 105. Here is the forecast for the Bismarck, Minden listening area. Extreme heat warning in effect from 1 p.m. Saturday to 1 a.m. Central Daylight Time Tuesday. Minden listening area. Extreme heat warning in effect from 1 p.m. Saturday to 1 a.m. Central Daylight Time Tuesday. Rest of today, sunny. Highs around 90. East winds 5 to 10 miles per hour. Tonight, mostly clear. Lows in the mid-60s. East winds around 5 miles per hour. Saturday, sunny. Highs in the upper 90s. Southeast winds 5 to 10 miles per hour, becoming south around 15 miles per hour in the afternoon. Saturday night, clear. Lows in the lower 70s. South winds 10 to 15 miles per hour with gusts up to 25 miles per hour. Sunday, sunny. Highs around 104. South winds 10 to 20 miles per hour with gusts up to 30 miles per hour. Sunday night, mostly clear. Lows in the upper 70s. Monday, sunny. Highs around 104. Monday night, mostly clear. Lows in the lower 70s. Tuesday, sunny. Highs in the lower 90s. Tuesday night, increasing clouds. A slight chance of thunderstorms in the evening. A slight chance of showers. Lows in the upper 60s. Chance of rain 20%. Wednesday, mostly sunny. Highs in the upper 80s. Wednesday night, mostly clear in the evening, then partly cloudy with a slight chance of showers and thunderstorms after midnight. Lows in the mid-60s. Chance of rain 20%. Thursday, mostly sunny. A slight chance of showers in the morning. Highs in the lower 90s. Chance of rain 20%. For Western Lake Sakakawea, rest of today, southeast winds 10 to 20 miles per hour. Sunny. Highs in the upper 80s. Tonight, southeast winds 10 to 20 miles per hour. Mostly clear. Lows in the mid-60s. For Eastern Lake Sakakawea, rest of today, east winds around 10 miles per hour. Sunny. Highs in the upper 80s. Tonight, southeast winds 10 to 15 miles per hour. Mostly clear. Lows in the mid-60s. For northern Lake Oahe, rest of today, southeast winds around 10 miles per hour late in the

Morning becoming light. Sunny. Highs in the lower 90s. Tonight, southeast winds around 10 miles per hour. Mostly clear. Lows in the upper 60s. Here are the weather conditions at noon Central Daylight Time. Bismarck, sunny. Temperature 81 degrees, relative humidity 58%. Pressure 29.89 inches and steady. Mendham, sunny. 77 degrees, relative humidity 78%. Hazen, sunny. 81 degrees, relative humidity 54%. Harvey, sunny. 77 degrees, relative humidity 88%. Wind variable at 6 miles an hour. Minot, sunny. 77 degrees, relative humidity 71%. Wind north at 7 miles an hour. Dickinson, sunny. 82 degrees, relative humidity 50%. Elsewhere around North Dakota, it was 80 at Garrison. It was sunny, with a temperature of 81 at Williston, 78 at Jamestown, 81 at Fargo, and 77 at Devil's Lake. At Grand Forks, it was partly sunny, with a temperature of 81. In northern South Dakota, it was sunny. It was 84 at Mobridge, and 82 at Aberdeen. In eastern Montana, skies ranged from sunny to mostly sunny. It was 86 at Mile City, 87 at Glendive, and 84 at Sydney. Once again, at Bismarck, the temperature was 81 degrees under sunny skies. The regional weather forecast from your National Weather Service office in Bismarck. An extreme heat warning has been issued for all of western and central North Dakota from Saturday afternoon through Monday evening. Dangerously hot conditions with heat index values of 95 to 105 each day, and possibly up to 110 on Sunday. High temperatures will range from around 92 to 102 Saturday, 97 to 107 Sunday, and 95 to 105 Monday. Mainly dry conditions are expected through the hot spell. A little cooler with daily hit and miss thunderstorm chances through the rest of the work week. The detailed forecast for North Dakota, today, sunny. Highs in the lower 80s to mid-90s. Tonight, mostly clear. Lows in the 60s. Saturday, sunny. Highs from the lower 90s up to around 100. Sunday, clear. Lows around 70. Highs in the mid-90s up to around 105. Here is the forecast for the Bismarck-Mendham listening area. Extreme heat warning in effect from 1 p.m. Saturday to 1 a.m. Central Daylight Time Tuesday. Rest of today, sunny. Highs around 90. Light and variable winds, becoming east up to 5 miles per hour in the afternoon. Tonight, mostly clear. Lows in the mid-60s. East winds around 5 miles per hour. Saturday, sunny. Highs in the upper 90s. Southeast winds 5 to 10 miles per hour, becoming south around 15 miles per hour in the afternoon. Saturday night, clear. Lows in the lower 70s. South winds 10 to 15 miles per hour with gusts up to 25 miles per hour. Sunday, sunny. Highs around 104. South winds 10 to 20 miles per hour with gusts up to 30 miles per hour. Sunday night, mostly clear. Lows in the upper 70s. Monday, sunny. Highs around 104. Monday night, mostly clear. Lows in the lower 70s. Tuesday, sunny. Highs in the lower 90s. Tuesday night, increasing clouds. A slight chance of thunderstorms in the evening. A slight chance of showers. Lows in the upper 60s. Chance of rain 20%. Wednesday, mostly sunny. Highs in the upper 80s. Wednesday night, mostly clear in the evening, then partly cloudy with a slight chance of showers and thunderstorms after midnight. Lows in the mid-60s. Chance of rain 20%. Thursday, mostly sunny. A slight chance of showers in the morning. Highs in the lower 90s. Chance of rain 20%. For Western Lake Sakakawea, rest of today, southeast winds 10 to 20 miles per hour. Sunny. Highs in the upper 80s. Tonight, southeast winds 10 to 20 miles per hour. Mostly clear. Lows in the mid-60s.
for eastern Lake Sakakawea. Rest of today, east winds around 10 miles per hour. Sunny. Highs in the upper 80s. Tonight, southeast winds 10 to 15 miles per hour. Mostly clear. Lows in the mid-60s. For northern Lake Oahe, rest of today, southeast winds around 10 miles per hour late in the morning becoming light. Sunny. Highs in the lower 90s. Tonight, southeast winds around 10 miles per hour. Mostly clear. Lows in the upper 60s. Here are the weather conditions at noon Central Daylight Time. Bismarck, sunny. Temperature 81 degrees, relative humidity 58%. Pressure 29.89 inches and steady. Mendham, sunny. 77 degrees, relative humidity 78%. Hazen, sunny. 81 degrees, relative humidity 54%. Harvey, sunny. 77 degrees, relative humidity 88%. Wind variable at 6 miles an hour. Minot, sunny. 77 degrees, relative humidity 71%. Wind north at 7 miles an hour. Dickinson, sunny. 82 degrees, relative humidity 50%. Elsewhere around North Dakota, it was 80 at Garrison. It was sunny, with a temperature of 81 at Williston, 78 at Jamestown, 81 at Fargo, and 77 at Devil's Lake. At Grand Forks, it was partly sunny, with a temperature of 81. In northern South Dakota, it was sunny. It was 84 at Mobridge, and 82 at Aberdeen. In eastern Montana, skies ranged from sunny to mostly sunny. It was 86 at Miles City, 87 at Glendive, and 84 at Sydney. Once again, at Bismarck, the temperature was 81 degrees under sunny skies. The regional weather forecast from your National Weather Service office in Bismarck. An extreme heat warning has been issued for all of western and central North Dakota from Saturday afternoon through Monday evening. Dangerously hot conditions with heat index values of 95 to 105 each day, and possibly up to 110 on Sunday. High temperatures will range from around 92 to 102 Saturday, 97 to 107 Sunday, and 95 to 105 Monday. Mainly dry conditions are expected through the hot spell. A little cooler with daily hit and miss thunderstorm chances through the rest of the work week. The detailed forecast for North Dakota, today, sunny. Highs in the lower 80s to mid-90s. Tonight, mostly clear. Lows in the 60s. Saturday, sunny. Highs from the lower 90s up to around 100. Sunday, clear. Lows around 70. Highs in the mid-90s up to around 105. Here is the forecast for the Bismarck-Mendham listening area. Extreme heat warning in effect from 1 p.m. Saturday to 1 a.m. Central Daylight Time Tuesday. Rest of today, sunny. Highs around 90. Light and variable winds, becoming east up to 5 miles per hour in the afternoon. Tonight, mostly clear. Lows in the mid-60s. East winds around 5 miles per hour. Saturday, sunny. Highs in the upper 90s. Southeast winds 5 to 10 miles per hour, becoming south around 15 miles per hour in the afternoon. Saturday night, clear. Lows in the lower 70s. South winds 10 to 15 miles per hour with gusts up to 25 miles per hour. Sunday, sunny. Highs around 104. South winds 10 to 20 miles per hour with gusts up to 30 miles per hour. Sunday night, mostly clear. Lows in the upper 70s. Monday, sunny. Highs around 104. Monday night, mostly clear. Lows in the lower 70s. Tuesday, sunny. Highs in the lower 90s. Tuesday night, increasing clouds. A slight chance of thunderstorms in the evening. A slight chance of showers. Lows in the upper 60s. Chance of rain 20%. Wednesday, mostly sunny. Highs in the upper 80s. Wednesday night, mostly clear in the evening, then partly cloudy with a slight chance of showers and thunderstorms after midnight. Lows in the mid-60s. Chance of rain 20%. Thursday, mostly sunny. A slight chance of showers in the morning.

in the lower 90s. Chance of rain 20%. For western Lake Sakakawea, rest of today, southeast winds 10 to 20 miles per hour. Sunny. Highs in the upper 80s. Tonight, southeast winds 10 to 20 miles per hour. Mostly clear. Lows in the mid-60s. For eastern Lake Sakakawea, rest of today, east winds around 10 miles per hour. Sunny. Highs in the upper 80s. Tonight, southeast winds 10 to 15 miles per hour. Mostly clear. Lows in the mid-60s. For northern Lake Orahi, rest of today, southeast winds around 10 miles per hour late in the morning becoming light. Sunny. Highs in the lower 90s. Tonight, southeast winds around 10 miles per hour. Mostly clear. Lows in the upper 60s. Here are the weather conditions at noon Central Daylight Time. Bismarck, sunny. Temperature 81 degrees, relative humidity 58%. Pressure 29.89 inches and steady. Mendon, sunny. 77 degrees, relative humidity 78%. Hazen, sunny. 81 degrees, relative humidity 54%. Harvey, sunny. 77 degrees, relative humidity 88%. Wind variable at 6 miles an hour. Minot, sunny. 77 degrees, relative humidity 71%. Wind north at 7 miles an hour. Dickinson, sunny. 82 degrees, relative humidity 50%. Elsewhere around North Dakota, it was 80 at Garrison. It was sunny, with a temperature of 81 at Williston, 78 at Jamestown, 81 at Fargo, and 77 at Devil's Lake. At Grand Forks, it was partly sunny, with a temperature of 81. In northern South Dakota, it was sunny. It was 84 at Mobridge, and 82 at Aberdeen. In eastern Montana, skies ranged from sunny to mostly sunny. It was 86 at Miles City, 87 at Glendive, and 84 at Sydney. Once again, at Bismarck, the temperature was 81 degrees under sunny skies. The regional weather forecast from your National Weather Service office in Bismarck. An extreme heat warning has been issued for all of western and central North Dakota from Saturday afternoon through Monday evening. Dangerously hot conditions with heat index values of 95 to 105 each day, and possibly up to 110 on Sunday. High temperatures will range from around 92 to 102 Saturday, 97 to 107 Sunday, and 95 to 105 Monday. Mainly dry conditions are expected through the hot spell. A little cooler with daily hit and miss thunderstorm chances through the rest of the work week. The detailed forecast for North Dakota, today, sunny. Highs in the lower 80s to mid-90s. Tonight, mostly clear. Lows in the 60s. Saturday, sunny. Highs from the lower 90s up to around 100. Sunday, clear. Lows around 70. Highs in the mid-90s up to around 105. Here is the forecast for the Bismarck Mendon listening area. Extreme heat warning in effect from 1 p.m. Saturday to 1 a.m. Central Daylight Time Tuesday. Rest of today, sunny. Highs around 90. Light and variable winds, becoming east up to 5 miles per hour in the afternoon. Tonight, mostly clear. Lows in the mid-60s. East winds around 5 miles per hour. Saturday, sunny. Highs in the upper 90s. Southeast winds 5 to 10 miles per hour, becoming south around 15 miles per hour in the afternoon. Saturday night, clear. Lows in the lower 70s. South winds 10 to 15 miles per hour with gusts up to 25 miles per hour. Sunday, sunny. Highs around 104. South winds 10 to 20 miles per hour with gusts up to 30 miles per hour. Sunday night, mostly clear. Lows in the upper 70s. Monday, sunny. Highs around 104. Monday night, mostly clear. Lows in the lower 70s. Tuesday, sunny. Highs in the lower 90s. Tuesday night, increasing clouds. A slight chance of thunderstorms in the evening. A slight chance of showers. Lows in the upper 60s. Chance of rain 20%.

Wednesday, mostly sunny. Highs in the upper 80s. Wednesday night, mostly clear in the evening, then partly cloudy with a slight chance of showers and thunderstorms after midnight. Lows in the mid-60s. Chance of rain 20%. Thursday, mostly sunny. A slight chance of showers in the morning. Highs in the lower 90s. Chance of rain 20%. For Western Lake Sakakawea, rest of today, southeast winds 10 to 20 miles per hour. Sunny. Highs in the upper 80s. Tonight, southeast winds 10 to 20 miles per hour. Mostly clear. Lows in the mid-60s. For Eastern Lake Sakakawea, rest of today, east winds around 10 miles per hour. Sunny. Highs in the upper 80s. Tonight, southeast winds 10 to 15 miles per hour. Mostly clear. Lows in the mid-60s. For Northern Lake Oahe, rest of today, southeast winds around 10 miles per hour late in the morning becoming light. Sunny. Highs in the lower 90s. Tonight, southeast winds around 10 miles per hour. Mostly clear. Lows in the upper 60s. Here are the weather conditions at noon Central Daylight Time. Bismarck, sunny. Temperature 81 degrees, relative humidity 58%. Pressure 29.89 inches and steady. Mendon, sunny. 77 degrees, relative humidity 78%. Hazen, sunny. 81 degrees, relative humidity 54%. Harvey, sunny. 77 degrees, relative humidity 88%. Wind variable at 6 miles an hour. Minot, sunny. 77 degrees, relative humidity 71%. Wind north at 7 miles an hour. Dickinson, sunny. 82 degrees, relative humidity 50%. Elsewhere around North Dakota, it was 80 at Garrison. It was sunny, with a temperature of 81 at Williston, 78 at Jamestown, 81 at Fargo, and 77 at Devil's Lake. At Grand Forks, it was partly sunny, with a temperature of 81. In northern South Dakota, it was sunny. It was 84 at Mobridge, and 82 at Aberdeen. In eastern Montana, skies ranged from sunny to mostly sunny. It was 86 at Miles City, 87 at Glendive, and 84 at Sydney. Once again, at Bismarck, the temperature was 81 degrees under sunny skies. The regional weather forecast from your National Weather Service office in Bismarck. An extreme heat warning has been issued for all of western and central North Dakota from Saturday afternoon through Monday evening. Dangerously hot conditions with heat index values of 95 to 105 each day, and possibly up to 110 on Sunday. High temperatures will range from around 92 to 102 Saturday, 97 to 107 Sunday, and 95 to 105 Monday. Mainly dry conditions are expected through the hot spell. A little cooler with daily hit and miss thunderstorm chances through the rest of the work week. The detailed forecast for North Dakota, today, sunny. Highs in the lower 80s to mid-90s. Tonight, mostly clear. Lows in the 60s. Saturday, sunny. Highs from the lower 90s up to around 100. Sunday, clear. Lows around 70. Highs in the mid-90s up to around 105. Here is the forecast for the Bismarck-Mendon listening area. Extreme heat warning in effect from 1 p.m. Saturday to 1 a.m. Central Daylight Time Tuesday. Rest of today, sunny. Highs around 90. Light and variable winds, becoming east up to 5 miles per hour in the afternoon. Tonight, mostly clear. Lows in the mid-60s. East winds around 5 miles per hour. Saturday, sunny. Highs in the upper 90s. Southeast winds 5 to 10 miles per hour, becoming south around 15 miles per hour in the afternoon. Saturday night, clear. Lows in the lower 70s. South winds 10 to 15 miles per hour with gusts up to 25 miles per hour. Sunday, sunny. Highs around 104. South winds 10 to 20 miles per hour with gusts up to 30 miles per hour. Sunday night, mostly clear. Lows in the upper 70s. Monday, sunny.
Highs around 104. Monday night, mostly clear. Lows in the lower 70s. Tuesday, sunny. Highs in the lower 90s. Tuesday night, increasing clouds. A slight chance of thunderstorms in the evening. A slight chance of showers. Lows in the upper 60s. Chance of rain 20%. Wednesday, mostly sunny. Highs in the upper 80s. Wednesday night, mostly clear in the evening, then partly cloudy with a slight chance of showers and thunderstorms after midnight. Lows in the mid-60s. Chance of rain 20%. Thursday, mostly sunny. A slight chance of showers in the morning. Highs in the lower 90s. Chance of rain 20%. For Western Lake Sakakawea, rest of today, southeast winds 10 to 20 miles per hour. Sunny. Highs in the upper 80s. Tonight, southeast winds 10 to 20 miles per hour. Mostly clear. Lows in the mid-60s. For Eastern Lake Sakakawea, rest of today, east winds around 10 miles per hour. Sunny. Highs in the upper 80s. Tonight, southeast winds 10 to 15 miles per hour. Mostly clear. Lows in the mid-60s. For Northern Lake Orahi, rest of today, southeast winds around 10 miles per hour late in the morning becoming light. Sunny. Highs in the lower 90s. Tonight, southeast winds around 10 miles per hour. Mostly clear. Lows in the upper 60s. Here are the weather conditions at noon Central Daylight Time. Bismarck, sunny. Temperature 81 degrees, relative humidity 58%. Pressure 29.89 inches and steady. Mendham, sunny. 77 degrees, relative humidity 78%. Hazen, sunny. 81 degrees, relative humidity 54%. Harvey, sunny. 77 degrees, relative humidity 88%. Wind variable at 6 miles an hour. Minot, sunny. 77 degrees, relative humidity 71%. Wind north at 7 miles an hour. Dickinson, sunny. 82 degrees, relative humidity 50%. Elsewhere around North Dakota, it was 80 at Garrison. It was sunny, with a temperature of 81 at Williston, 78 at Jamestown, 81 at Fargo, and 77 at Devil's Lake. At Grand Forks, it was partly sunny, with a temperature of 81. In northern South Dakota, it was sunny. It was 84 at Mobridge, and 82 at Aberdeen. In eastern Montana, skies ranged from sunny to mostly sunny. It was 86 at Miles City, 87 at Glendive, and 84 at Sydney. Once again, at Bismarck, the temperature was 81 degrees under sunny skies. The regional weather forecast from your National Weather Service office in Bismarck. An extreme heat warning has been issued for all of western and central North Dakota from Saturday afternoon through Monday evening. Dangerously hot conditions with heat index values of 95 to 105 each day, and possibly up to 110 on Sunday. High temperatures will range from around 92 to 102 Saturday, 97 to 107 Sunday, and 95 to 105 Monday. Mainly dry conditions are expected through the hot spell. A little cooler with daily hit and miss thunderstorm chances through the rest of the work week. The detailed forecast for North Dakota, today, sunny. Highs in the lower 80s to mid-90s. Tonight, mostly clear. Lows in the 60s. Saturday, sunny. Highs from the lower 90s up to around 100. Sunday, clear. Lows around 70. Highs in the mid-90s up to around 105. Here is the forecast for the Bismarck Minden listening area. Extreme heat warning in effect from 1 p.m. Saturday to 1 a.m. Central Daylight Time Tuesday. Rest of today, sunny. Highs around 90. Light and variable winds, becoming east up to 5 miles per hour in the afternoon. Tonight, mostly clear. Lows in the mid-60s. East winds around 5 miles per hour. Saturday, sunny. Highs in the upper 90s. Southeast winds 5 to 10 miles per hour, becoming south around 15 miles per hour in the afternoon. Saturday night, clear. Lows in the lower 70s.
south wind.

10 to 15 miles per hour with gusts up to 25 miles per hour. Sunday, sunny. Highs around 104. South winds 10 to 20 miles per hour with gusts up to 30 miles per hour. Sunday night, mostly clear. Lows in the upper 70s. Monday, sunny. Highs around 104. Monday night, mostly clear. Lows in the lower 70s. Tuesday, sunny. Highs in the lower 90s. Tuesday night, increasing clouds. A slight chance of thunderstorms in the evening. A slight chance of showers. Lows in the upper 60s. Chance of rain 20%. Wednesday, mostly sunny. Highs in the upper 80s. Wednesday night, mostly clear in the evening, then partly cloudy with a slight chance of showers and thunderstorms after midnight. Lows in the mid-60s. Chance of rain 20%. Thursday, mostly sunny. A slight chance of showers in the morning. Highs in the lower 90s. Chance of rain 20%. 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Providing weather information 24 hours a day from your National Weather Service office in Bismarck. For Western Lake Sakakawea, rest of today, southeast winds 10 to 20 miles per hour. Sunny. Highs in the upper 80s. Tonight, southeast winds 10 to 20 miles per hour. Mostly clear. Lows in the mid-60s. For Eastern Lake Sakakawea, rest of today, east winds around 10 miles per hour. Sunny. Highs in the upper 80s. Tonight, southeast winds 10 to 15 miles per hour. Mostly clear. Lows in the mid-60s. For Northern Lake Oahe, rest of today, southeast winds around 10 miles per hour late in the morning becoming light. Sunny. Highs in the lower 90s. Tonight, southeast winds around 10 miles per hour. Mostly clear. Lows in the upper 60s. Here are the weather conditions at 1 p.m. Central Daylight Time. Bismarck, sunny. Temperature 83 degrees, relative humidity 54%. Pressure 29.89 inches and steady. Mendham, sunny. 82 degrees, relative humidity 69%. Hazen, sunny. 82 degrees, relative humidity 44%. Harvey, mostly sunny. 79 degrees, relative humidity 83%. Wind east at 9 miles an hour. Minot, sunny. 80 degrees, relative humidity 64%. Dickinson, sunny. 84 degrees, relative humidity 45%. Elsewhere around North Dakota, it was 80 at Garrison. It was sunny, with a temperature of 83 at Williston, 81 at Jamestown, and 78 at Devil's Lake. It was partly sunny, with a temperature of 82 at Fargo, and 83 at Grand Forks. In northern South Dakota, it was sunny. It was 87 at Mobridge, and 84 at Aberdeen. In eastern Montana, it was sunny. It was 92 at Mile City, 90 at Glendive, and 87 at Sydney. Once again, at Bismarck, the temperature was 83 degrees under sunny skies. The regional weather forecast from your National Weather Service office in Bismarck. An extreme heat warning has been issued for all of western and central North Dakota from Saturday afternoon through Monday evening. Dangerously hot conditions with heat index values of 95 to 105 each day, and possibly up to 110 on Sunday. High temperatures will range from around 92 to 102 Saturday, 97 to 107 Sunday, and 95 to 105 Monday. Mainly dry conditions are expected through the hot spell. A little cooler with daily hit and miss thunderstorm chances through the rest of the work week. The detailed forecast for North Dakota, today, sunny. Highs in the lower 80s to mid-90s. Tonight, mostly clear. Lows in the 60s. Saturday, sunny. Highs from the lower 90s up to around 100. Sunday, clear. Lows around 70. Highs in the mid-90s up to around 105. Here is the forecast for the Bismarck-Mendham listening area. Extreme heat warning in effect from 1 p.m. Saturday to 1 a.m. Central Daylight Time Tuesday. Rest of today.

sunny. Highs around 90. Light and variable winds becoming east up to 5 miles per hour in the afternoon. Tonight, mostly clear. Lows in the mid-60s. East winds around 5 miles per hour. Saturday, sunny. Highs in the upper 90s. Southeast winds 5 to 10 miles per hour, becoming south around 15 miles per hour in the afternoon. Saturday night, clear. Lows in the lower 70s. South winds 10 to 15 miles per hour with gusts up to 25 miles per hour. Sunday, sunny. Highs around 104. South winds 10 to 20 miles per hour with gusts up to 30 miles per hour. Sunday night, mostly clear. Lows in the upper 70s. Monday, sunny. Highs around 104. Monday night, mostly clear. Lows in the lower 70s. Tuesday, sunny. Highs in the lower 90s. Tuesday night, increasing clouds. A slight chance of thunderstorms in the evening. A slight chance of showers. Lows in the upper 60s. Chance of rain 20%. Wednesday, mostly sunny. Highs in the upper 80s. Wednesday night, mostly clear in the evening, then partly cloudy with a slight chance of showers and thunderstorms after midnight. Lows in the mid-60s. Chance of rain 20%. Thursday, mostly sunny. A slight chance of showers in the morning. Highs in the lower 90s. Chance of rain 20%. For Western Lake Sakakawea, rest of today, southeast winds 10 to 20 miles per hour. Sunny. Highs in the upper 80s. Tonight, southeast winds 10 to 20 miles per hour. Mostly clear. Lows in the mid-60s. For Eastern Lake Sakakawea, rest of today, east winds around 10 miles per hour. Sunny. Highs in the upper 80s. Tonight, southeast winds 10 to 15 miles per hour. Mostly clear. Lows in the mid-60s. For Northern Lake Orahi, rest of today, southeast winds around 10 miles per hour late in the morning becoming light. Sunny. Highs in the lower 90s. Tonight, southeast winds around 10 miles per hour. Mostly clear. Lows in the upper 60s. Here are the weather conditions at 1 p.m. Central Daylight Time. Bismarck, sunny. Temperature 83 degrees, relative humidity 54%. Pressure 29.89 inches and steady. Mendham, sunny. 82 degrees, relative humidity 69%. Hazen, sunny. 82 degrees, relative humidity 44%. Harvey, mostly sunny. 79 degrees, relative humidity 83%. Wind east at 9 miles an hour. Minot, sunny. 80 degrees, relative humidity 64%. Dickinson, sunny. 84 degrees, relative humidity 45%. Elsewhere around North Dakota, it was 80 at Garrison. It was sunny, with a temperature of 83 at Williston, 81 at Jamestown, and 78 at Devil's Lake. It was partly sunny, with a temperature of 82 at Fargo, and 83 at Grand Forks. In northern South Dakota, it was sunny. It was 87 at Mobridge, and 84 at Aberdeen. In eastern Montana, it was sunny. It was 92 at Miles City, 90 at Glendive, and 87 at Sydney. Once again, at Bismarck, the temperature was 83 degrees under sunny skies. Extreme heat warning for the following counties in North Dakota: Burley, Eastern McLean, Eastern Morton, Eastern Sioux, Emmons, Grant, Kidder, Mercer, Oliver, Sheridan, Wells, Western Morton, and Western Sioux. Extreme heat warning remains in effect from 1 p.m. Central Daylight Time or noon Mountain Daylight Time Saturday to 1 a.m. Central Daylight Time or midnight Mountain Daylight Time Tuesday. What? Dangerously hot conditions with heat index values of 95 to 105 possible. High temperatures will range from around 92 to 102 Saturday, 97 to 107 on Sunday, and 95 to 105 on Monday. Where? All of western and central North Dakota, including the James River Valley. When? From 1 p.m. Central Daylight Time, or noon Mountain Daylight Time Saturday to 1 a.m. Central Daylight Time, or midnight Mountain Daylight Time Tuesday. The following impact.

index values of 95 to 105 each day, and possibly up to 110 on Sunday. High temperatures will range from around 92 to 102 Saturday, 97 to 107 Sunday, and 95 to 105 Monday. Mainly dry conditions are expected through the hot spell. A little cooler with daily hit and miss thunderstorm chances through the rest of the work week. The detailed forecast for North Dakota, today, sunny. Highs in the lower 80s to mid-90s. Tonight, mostly clear. Lows in the 60s. Saturday, sunny. Highs from the lower 90s up to around 100. Sunday, clear. Lows around 70. Highs in the mid-90s up to around 105. Here is the forecast for the Bismarck, Minden listening area. Extreme heat warning in effect from 1 p.m. Saturday to 1 a.m. Central Daylight Time Tuesday. Rest of today, sunny. Highs around 90. Light and variable winds, becoming east up to 5 miles per hour in the afternoon. Tonight, mostly clear. Lows in the mid-60s. East winds around 5 miles per hour. Saturday, sunny. Highs in the upper 90s. Southeast winds 5 to 10 miles per hour, becoming south around 15 miles per hour in the afternoon. Saturday night, clear. Lows in the lower 70s. South winds 10 to 15 miles per hour with gusts up to 25 miles per hour. Sunday, sunny. Highs around 104. South winds 10 to 20 miles per hour with gusts up to 30 miles per hour. Sunday night, mostly clear. Lows in the upper 70s. Monday, sunny. Highs around 104. Monday night, mostly clear. Lows in the lower 70s. Tuesday, sunny. Highs in the lower 90s. Tuesday night, increasing clouds. A slight chance of thunderstorms in the evening. A slight chance of showers. Lows in the upper 60s. Chance of rain 20%. Wednesday, mostly sunny. Highs in the upper 80s. Wednesday night, mostly clear in the evening, then partly cloudy with a slight chance of showers and thunderstorms after midnight. Lows in the mid-60s. Chance of rain 20%. Thursday, mostly sunny. A slight chance of showers in the morning. Highs in the lower 90s. Chance of rain 20%. Here is the forecast for the Bismarck, Minden listening area. Extreme heat warning in effect from 1 p.m. Saturday to 1 a.m. Central Daylight Time Tuesday. Rest of today, sunny. Highs around 90. East winds around 5 miles per hour. Tonight, mostly clear. Lows in the mid-60s. East winds around 5 miles per hour. Saturday, sunny. Highs in the upper 90s. Southeast winds 5 to 10 miles per hour, becoming south around 15 miles per hour in the afternoon. Saturday night, clear. Lows in the lower 70s. South winds 10 to 15 miles per hour with gusts up to 25 miles per hour. Sunday, sunny. Highs around 104. South winds 10 to 20 miles per hour with gusts up to 30 miles per hour. Sunday night, mostly clear. Lows in the upper 70s. Monday, sunny. Highs around 104. Monday night, mostly clear. Lows in the lower 70s. Tuesday, sunny. Highs in the lower 90s. Tuesday night, increasing clouds. A slight chance of thunderstorms in the evening. A slight chance of showers. Lows in the upper 60s. Chance of rain 20%. Wednesday, mostly sunny. Highs in the upper 80s. Wednesday night, mostly clear in the evening, then partly cloudy with a slight chance of showers and thunderstorms after midnight. Lows in the mid-60s. Chance of rain 20%. Thursday, mostly sunny. A slight chance of showers in the morning. Highs in the lower 90s. Chance of rain 20%. For Western Lake Sakakawea, rest of today, southeast winds 10 to 20 miles per hour. Sunny. Highs in the upper 80s. Tonight, southeast winds 10 to 20 miles per hour. Mostly clear. Lows in the mid-60s. For Eastern Lake Sakakawea, rest of today, east winds around 10 miles per hour.

sunny. Highs in the upper 80s. Tonight, southeast winds 10 to 15 miles per hour. Mostly clear. Lows in the mid-60s. For northern Lake Oahe, rest of today, southeast winds around 10 miles per hour late in the morning becoming light. Sunny. Highs in the lower 90s. Tonight, southeast winds around 10 miles per hour. Mostly clear. Lows in the upper 60s. Here are the weather conditions at 1 p.m. Central Daylight Time. Bismarck, sunny. Temperature 83 degrees, relative humidity 54%. Pressure 29.89 inches and steady. Mendon, sunny. 82 degrees, relative humidity 69%. Hazen, sunny. 82 degrees, relative humidity 44%. Harvey, mostly sunny. 79 degrees, relative humidity 83%. Wind east at 9 miles an hour. Minot, sunny. 80 degrees, relative humidity 66%. Wind variable at 6 miles an hour. Dickinson, sunny. 84 degrees, relative humidity 45%. Elsewhere around North Dakota, it was 80 at Garrison. It was sunny, with a temperature of 83 at Williston, 81 at Jamestown, and 78 at Devil's Lake. It was partly sunny, with a temperature of 82 at Fargo, and 83 at Grand Forks. In northern South Dakota, it was sunny. It was 87 at Mobridge, and 84 at Aberdeen. In eastern Montana, it was sunny. It was 92 at Mile City, 90 at Glendive, and 87 at Sydney. Once again, at Bismarck, the temperature was 83 degrees under sunny skies. Extreme heat warning for the following counties in North Dakota: Burley, Eastern McLean, Eastern Morton, Eastern Sioux, Emmons, Grant, Kidder, Mercer, Oliver, Sheridan, Wells, Western Morton, and Western Sioux. Extreme heat warning remains in effect from 1 p.m. Central Daylight Time or noon Mountain Daylight Time Saturday to 1 a.m. Central Daylight Time or midnight Mountain Daylight Time Tuesday. What? Dangerously hot conditions with heat index values of 95 to 105 possible. High temperatures will range from around 92 to 102 Saturday, 97 to 107 on Sunday, and 95 to 105 on Monday. Where? All of western and central North Dakota, including the James River Valley. When? From 1 p.m. Central Daylight Time, or noon Mountain Daylight Time Saturday to 1 a.m. Central Daylight Time, or midnight Mountain Daylight Time Tuesday. The following impacts are expected: heat-related illnesses increase significantly during extreme heat and high humidity events. Additional details: overnight low temperatures will only drop into the low to mid-70s, providing little relief from the heat. 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Anyone overcome by heat should be moved to a cool and shaded location. 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The regional weather forecast from your National Weather Service office in Bismarck. An extreme heat warning has been issued for all of western and central North Dakota from Saturday afternoon through Monday evening. Dangerously hot conditions with heat index values of 95 to 105 each day, and possibly up to 110 on Sunday. High temperatures will range from around 92 to 102 Saturday, 97 to 107 Sunday, and 95 to 105 Monday. Mainly dry conditions are expected through the hot spell. A little cooler with daily hit and miss thunderstorm chances through the rest of the work week. The detailed forecast for North Dakota: today, sunny. Highs in the lower 80s to mid-90s. Tonight, mostly clear. Lows in the 60s. Saturday, sunny. Highs from the lower 90s up to around 100. Sunday, clear. Lows around 70. Highs in the mid-90s up to around 105. Here is the forecast for the Bismarck, Mendon listening area. Extreme heat warning in effect from 1 p.m. Saturday to 1 a.m. Central Daylight Time Tuesday. Rest of today, sunny. Highs around 90. East winds around 5 miles per hour. Tonight, mostly clear. Lows in the mid-60s.

East winds around 5 miles per hour. Saturday, sunny. Highs in the upper 90s. Southeast wind 5 to 10 miles per hour, becoming south around 15 miles per hour in the afternoon. Saturday night, clear. Lows in the lower 70s. South winds 10 to 15 miles per hour with gusts up to 25 miles per hour. Sunday, sunny. Highs around 104. South winds 10 to 20 miles per hour with gusts up to 30 miles per hour. Sunday night, mostly clear. Lows in the upper 70s. Monday, sunny. Highs around 104. Monday night, mostly clear. Lows in the lower 70s. Tuesday, sunny. Highs in the lower 90s. Tuesday night, increasing clouds. A slight chance of thunderstorms in the evening. A slight chance of showers. Lows in the upper 60s. Chance of rain 20%. Wednesday, mostly sunny. Highs in the upper 80s. Wednesday night, mostly clear in the evening, then partly cloudy with a slight chance of showers and thunderstorms after midnight. Lows in the mid-60s. Chance of rain 20%. Thursday, mostly sunny. A slight chance of showers in the morning. Highs in the lower 90s. Chance of rain 20%. For Western Lake Sakakawea, rest of today, southeast winds 10 to 20 miles per hour. Sunny. Highs in the upper 80s. Tonight, southeast winds 10 to 20 miles per hour. Mostly clear. Lows in the mid-60s. For Eastern Lake Sakakawea, rest of today, east winds around 10 miles per hour. Sunny. Highs in the upper 80s. Tonight, southeast winds 10 to 15 miles per hour. Mostly clear. Lows in the mid-60s. For Northern Lake Oahe, rest of today, southeast winds around 10 miles per hour late in the morning becoming light. Sunny. Highs in the lower 90s. Tonight, southeast winds around 10 miles per hour. Mostly clear. Lows in the upper 60s. Here are the weather conditions at 1 p.m. Central Daylight Time. Bismarck, sunny. Temperature 83 degrees, relative humidity 54%. Pressure 29.89 inches and steady. Mendham, sunny. 82 degrees, relative humidity 69%. Hazen, sunny. 82 degrees, relative humidity 44%. Harvey, mostly sunny. 79 degrees, relative humidity 83%. Wind east at 9 miles an hour. Minot, sunny. 80 degrees, relative humidity 66%. Wind variable at 6 miles an hour. Dickinson, sunny. 84 degrees, relative humidity 45%. Elsewhere around North Dakota, it was 80 at Garrison. It was sunny, with a temperature of 83 at Williston, 81 at Jamestown, and 78 at Devil's Lake. It was partly sunny, with a temperature of 82 at Fargo, and 83 at Grand Forks. In northern South Dakota, it was sunny. It was 87 at Mobridge, and 84 at Aberdeen. In eastern Montana, it was sunny. It was 92 at Miles City, 90 at Glendive, and 87 at Sydney. Once again, at Bismarck, the temperature was 83 degrees under sunny skies. Extreme heat warning for the following counties in North Dakota: Burley, Eastern McLean, Eastern Morton, Eastern Sioux, Emmons, Grant, Kidder, Mercer, Oliver, Sheridan, Wells, Western Morton, and Western Sioux. Extreme heat warning remains in effect from 1 p.m. Central Daylight Time or noon Mountain Daylight Time Saturday to 1 a.m. Central Daylight Time or midnight Mountain Daylight Time Tuesday. What? Dangerously hot conditions with heat index values of 95 to 105 possible. High temperatures will range from around 92 to 102 Saturday, 97 to 107 on Sunday, and 95 to 105 on Monday. Where? All of western and central North Dakota, including the James River Valley. When? From 1 p.m. Central Daylight Time, or noon Mountain Daylight Time Saturday to 1 a.m. Central Daylight Time, or midnight Mountain Daylight Time Tuesday. The following impacts are expected: heat-related illnesses increase significantly during extreme heat and high humidity events. Additional details: overnight low temperatures will only drop

into the low to mid-70s, providing little relief from the heat. 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The regional weather forecast from your National Weather Service office in Bismarck. An extreme heat warning has been issued for all of western and central North Dakota from Saturday afternoon through Monday evening. Dangerously hot conditions with heat index values of 95 to 105 each day, and possibly up to 110 on Sunday. High temperatures will range from around 92 to 102 Saturday, 97 to 107 Sunday, and 95 to 105 Monday. Mainly dry conditions are expected through the hot spell. A little cooler with daily hit and miss thunderstorm chances through the rest of the work week. The detailed forecast for North Dakota, today, sunny. Highs in the lower 80s to mid-90s. Tonight, mostly clear. Lows in the 60s. Saturday, sunny. Highs from the lower 90s up to around 100. Sunday, clear. Lows around 70. Highs in the mid-90s up to around 105. Here is the forecast for the Bismarck, Minden listening area. Extreme heat warning in effect from 1 p.m. Saturday to 1 a.m. Central Daylight Time Tuesday. Rest of today, sunny. Highs around 90. East winds around 5 miles per hour. Tonight, mostly clear. Lows in the mid-60s. East winds around 5 miles per hour. Saturday, sunny. Highs in the upper 90s. Southeast winds 5 to 10 miles per hour, becoming south around 15 miles per hour in the afternoon. Saturday night, clear. Lows in the lower 70s. South winds 10 to 15 miles per hour with gusts up to 25 miles per hour. Sunday, sunny. Highs around 104. South winds 10 to 20 miles per hour with gusts up to 30 miles per hour. Sunday night, mostly clear. Lows in the upper 70s. Monday, sunny. Highs around 104. Monday night, mostly clear. Lows in the lower 70s. Tuesday, sunny. Highs in the lower 90s. Tuesday night, increasing clouds. A slight chance of thunderstorms in the evening. A slight chance of showers. Lows in the upper 60s. Chance of rain 20%. Wednesday, mostly sunny. Highs in the upper 80s. Wednesday night, mostly clear in the evening, then partly cloudy with a slight chance of showers and thunderstorms after midnight. Lows in the mid-60s. Chance of rain 20%. Thursday, mostly sunny. A slight chance of showers in the morning. Highs in the lower 90s. Chance of rain 20%. For Western Lake Sakakawea, rest of today, southeast winds 10 to 20 miles per hour. Sunny. Highs in the upper 80s. Tonight, southeast winds 10 to 20 miles per hour. Mostly clear. Lows in the mid-60s. For Eastern Lake Sakakawea, rest of today, east winds around 10 miles per hour. Sunny. Highs in the upper 80s. Tonight, southeast winds 10 to 15 miles per hour. Mostly clear. Lows in the mid-60s. For Northern Lake Oahe, rest of today, southeast winds around 10 miles per hour late in the morning becoming light. Sunny. Highs in the lower 90s. Tonight, southeast winds around 10 miles per hour. Mostly clear. Lows in the upper 60s. 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Providing weather information 24 hours a day from your National Weather Service office in Bismarck. Here are the weather conditions at 1 p.m. Central Daylight Time. Bismarck, sunny. Temperature 83 degrees, relative humidity 54%. Pressure 29.89 inches and steady. Minden, sunny. 82 degrees, relative humidity 69%. Hazen, sunny. 82 degrees, relative humidity 44%.

cloudy, mostly sunny. 79 degrees, relative humidity 83%. Wind east at 9 miles an hour. Minot, sunny. 80 degrees, relative humidity 66%. Wind variable at 6 miles an hour. Dickinson, sunny. 84 degrees, relative humidity 45%. Elsewhere around North Dakota, it was 80 at Garrison. It was sunny, with a temperature of 83 at Williston, 81 at Jamestown, and 78 at Devil's Lake. It was partly sunny, with a temperature of 82 at Fargo, and 83 at Grand Forks. In northern South Dakota, it was sunny. It was 87 at Mobridge, and 84 at Aberdeen. In eastern Montana, it was sunny. It was 92 at Mile City, 90 at Glendive, and 87 at Sydney. Once again, at Bismarck, the temperature was 83 degrees under sunny skies. Extreme heat warning for the following counties in North Dakota: Burley, Eastern McLean, Eastern Morton, Eastern Sioux, Emmons, Grant, Kidder, Mercer, Oliver, Sheridan, Wells, Western Morton, and Western Sioux. Extreme heat warning remains in effect from 1 p.m. Central Daylight Time or noon Mountain Daylight Time Saturday to 1 a.m. Central Daylight Time or midnight Mountain Daylight Time Tuesday. What? Dangerously hot conditions with heat index values of 95 to 105 possible. High temperatures will range from around 92 to 102 Saturday, 97 to 107 on Sunday, and 95 to 105 on Monday. Wind 5 possible. High temperatures will range from around 92 to 102 Saturday, 97 to 107 on Sunday, and 95 to 105 on Monday. Where? All of western and central North Dakota, including the James River Valley. When? From 1 p.m. Central Daylight Time, or noon Mountain Daylight Time Saturday to 1 a.m. Central Daylight Time, or midnight Mountain Daylight Time Tuesday. The following impacts are expected: heat-related illnesses increase significantly during extreme heat and high humidity events. Additional details: overnight low temperatures will only drop into the low to mid-70s, providing little relief from the heat. 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Anyone overcome by heat should be moved to a cool and shaded location. Heat stroke is an emergency. Call 911. The regional weather forecast from your National Weather Service office in Bismarck. An extreme heat warning has been issued for all of western and central North Dakota from Saturday afternoon through Monday evening. Dangerously hot conditions with heat index values of 95 to 105 each day, and possibly up to 110 on Sunday. High temperatures will range from around 92 to 102 Saturday, 97 to 107 Sunday, and 95 to 105 Monday. Mainly dry conditions are expected through the hot spell. A little cooler with daily hit and miss thunderstorm chances through the rest of the work week. The detailed forecast for North Dakota: today, sunny. Highs in the lower 80s to mid-90s. Tonight, mostly clear. Lows in the 60s. Saturday, sunny. Highs from the lower 90s up to around 100. Sunday, clear. Lows around 70. Highs in the mid-90s up to around 105. Here is the forecast for the Bismarck, Minden listening area. Extreme heat warning in effect from 1 p.m. Saturday to 1 a.m. Central Daylight Time Tuesday. Rest of today, sunny. Highs around 90. East winds around 5 miles per hour. Tonight, mostly clear. Lows in the mid-60s. East winds around 5 miles per hour. Saturday, sunny. Highs in the upper 90s. Southeast winds 5 to 10 miles per hour, becoming south around 15 miles per hour in the afternoon. Saturday night, clear. Lows in the lower 70s. South winds 10 to 15 miles per hour with gusts up to 25 miles per hour. Sunday, sunny. Highs around 102. South winds 10 to 20 miles per hour with gusts up to 30 miles per hour. Sunday night, clear. Lows in the mid-70s. Monday, sunny. Highs around 103. Monday night, mostly clear. Lows in

the lower 70s. Tuesday, sunny. Highs in the upper 90s. Tuesday night, mostly clear. Lows in the upper 60s. Wednesday, mostly sunny. Highs in the lower 90s. Wednesday night, increasing clouds. A slight chance of thunderstorms in the evening. A slight chance of showers. Lows in the mid-60s. Chance of rain 20%. Thursday, mostly sunny. A slight chance of showers in the morning. Highs around 90. Chance of rain 20%. For Western Lake Sakakawea, rest of today, southeast winds 10 to 20 miles per hour. Sunny. Highs in the upper 80s. Tonight, southeast winds 10 to 20 miles per hour. Mostly clear. Lows in the mid-60s. For Eastern Lake Sakakawea, rest of today, east winds around 10 miles per hour. Sunny. Highs in the upper 80s. Tonight, southeast winds 10 to 15 miles per hour. Mostly clear. Lows in the mid-60s. For Northern Lake Oahe, rest of today, southeast winds around 10 miles per hour late in the morning becoming light. Sunny. Highs in the lower 90s. Tonight, southeast winds around 10 miles per hour. Mostly clear. Lows in the upper 60s. Here are the weather conditions at 1 p.m. Central Daylight Time. Bismarck, sunny. Temperature 83 degrees, relative humidity 54%. Pressure 29.89 inches and steady. Mendham, sunny. 82 degrees, relative humidity 69%. Hazen, sunny. 82 degrees, relative humidity 44%. Harvey, mostly sunny. 79 degrees, relative humidity 83%. Wind east at 9 miles an hour. Minot, sunny. 80 degrees, relative humidity 66%. Wind variable at 6 miles an hour. Dickinson, sunny. 84 degrees, relative humidity 45%. Elsewhere around North Dakota, it was 80 at Garrison. It was sunny, with a temperature of 83 at Williston, 81 at Jamestown, and 78 at Devil's Lake. It was partly sunny, with a temperature of 82 at Fargo, and 83 at Grand Forks. In northern South Dakota, it was sunny. It was 87 at Mobridge, and 84 at Aberdeen. In eastern Montana, it was sunny. It was 92 at Miles City, 90 at Glendive, and 87 at Sydney. Once again, at Bismarck, the temperature was 83 degrees under sunny skies. Extreme heat warning for the following counties in North Dakota: Burley, Eastern McLean, Eastern Morton, Eastern Sioux, Emmons, Grant, Kidder, Mercer, Oliver, Sheridan, Wells, Western Morton, and Western Sioux. Extreme heat warning remains in effect from 1 p.m. Central Daylight Time or noon Mountain Daylight Time Saturday to 1 a.m. Central Daylight Time or midnight Mountain Daylight Time Tuesday. What? Dangerously hot conditions with heat index values of 95 to 105 possible. High temperatures will range from around 92 to 102 Saturday, 97 to 107 on Sunday, and 95 to 105 on Monday. Where? All of western and central North Dakota, including the James River Valley. When? From 1 p.m. Central Daylight Time, or noon Mountain Daylight Time Saturday to 1 a.m. Central Daylight Time, or midnight Mountain Daylight Time Tuesday. The following impacts are expected: heat-related illnesses increase significantly during extreme heat and high humidity events. Additional details: overnight low temperatures will only drop into the low to mid-70s, providing little relief from the heat. 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Anyone overcome by heat should be moved to a cool and shaded location. 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The regional weather forecast from your National Weather Service office in Bismarck. An extreme heat warning has been issued for all of western and central North Dakota from Saturday afternoon through Monday evening. Dangerously hot conditions with heat index values of 95 to 105 each day, and possibly up to 110 on Sunday.
High temperatures will range from around 92 to 102 Saturday, 97 to 107 Sunday, and 95 to 105 Monday. Mainly dry conditions are expected through the hot spell. A little cooler with daily hit and miss thunderstorm chances through the rest of the work week. The detailed forecast for North Dakota. Today, sunny. Highs in the lower 80s to mid-90s. Tonight, mostly clear. Lows in the 60s. Saturday, sunny. Highs from the lower 90s up to around 100. Sunday, clear. Lows around 70. Highs in the mid-90s up to around 105. Here is the forecast for the Bismarck Minden listening area. Extreme heat warning in effect from 1 p.m. Saturday to 1 a.m. Central Daylight Time Tuesday. Rest of today, sunny. Highs around 90. East winds around 5 miles per hour. Tonight, mostly clear. Lows in the mid-60s. East winds around 5 miles per hour. Saturday, sunny. Highs in the upper 90s. Southeast winds 5 to 10 miles per hour, becoming south around 15 miles per hour in the afternoon. Saturday night, clear. Lows in the lower 70s. South winds 10 to 15 miles per hour with gusts up to 25 miles per hour. Sunday, sunny. Highs around 102. South winds 10 to 20 miles per hour with gusts up to 30 miles per hour. Sunday night, clear. Lows in the mid-70s. Monday, sunny. Highs around 103. Monday night, mostly clear. Lows in the lower 70s. Tuesday, sunny. Highs in the upper 90s. Tuesday night, mostly clear. Lows in the upper 60s. Wednesday, mostly sunny. Highs in the lower 90s. Wednesday night, increasing clouds. A slight chance of thunderstorms in the evening. A slight chance of showers. Lows in the mid-60s. Chance of rain 20%. Thursday, mostly sunny. A slight chance of showers in the morning. Highs around 90. Chance of rain 20%. For Western Lake Sakakawea, rest of today, southeast winds 10 to 20 miles per hour. Sunny. Highs in the upper 80s. Tonight, southeast winds 10 to 20 miles per hour. Mostly clear. Lows in the mid-60s. For Eastern Lake Sakakawea, rest of today, east winds around 10 miles per hour. Sunny. Highs in the upper 80s. Tonight, southeast winds 10 to 15 miles per hour. Mostly clear. Lows in the mid-60s. For Northern Lake Oahe, rest of today, southeast winds around 10 miles per hour late in the morning becoming light. Sunny. Highs in the lower 90s. Tonight, southeast winds around 10 miles per hour. Mostly clear. Lows in the upper 60s. Here are the weather conditions at 1 p.m. Central Daylight Time. Bismarck, sunny. Temperature 83 degrees, relative humidity 54%. Pressure 29.89 inches and steady. Minden, sunny. 82 degrees, relative humidity 69%. Hazen, sunny. 82 degrees, relative humidity 44%. Harvey, mostly sunny. 79 degrees, relative humidity 83%. Wind east at 9 miles an hour. Minot, sunny. 80 degrees, relative humidity 66%. Wind variable at 6 miles an hour. Dickinson, sunny. 84 degrees, relative humidity 45%. Elsewhere around North Dakota, it was 80 at Garrison. It was sunny, with a temperature of 83 at Williston, 81 at Jamestown, and 78 at Devil's Lake. It was partly sunny, with a temperature of 82 at Fargo, and 83 at Grand Forks. In northern South Dakota, it was sunny. It was 87 at Mobridge, and 84 at Aberdeen. In eastern Montana, it was sunny. It was 92 at Miles City, 90 at Glendive, and 87 at Sydney. Once again, at Bismarck, the temperature was 83 degrees under sunny skies. Extreme heat warning for the following counties in North Dakota: Burley, Eastern McLean, Eastern Morton, Eastern Sioux, Emmons, Grant,
Kidder, Mercer, Oliver, Sheridan, Wells, Western Morton, and Western Sioux.

Extreme heat warning remains in effect from 1 p.m. Central Daylight Time, or noon Mountain Daylight Time Saturday to 1 a.m. Central Daylight Time, or midnight Mountain Daylight Time Tuesday. What? Dangerously hot conditions with heat index values of 95 to 105 possible. High temperatures will range from around 92 to 102 Saturday, 97 to 107 on Sunday, and 95 to 105 on Monday. Where? All of western and central North Dakota, including the James River Valley. When? From 1 p.m. Central Daylight Time, or noon Mountain Daylight Time Saturday to 1 a.m. Central Daylight Time, or midnight Mountain Daylight Time Tuesday. The following impacts are expected. Heat-related illnesses increase significantly during extreme heat and high humidity events. Additional details. Overnight low temperatures will only drop into the low to mid-70s, providing little relief from the heat. 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To reduce risk during outdoor work, the Occupational Safety and Health Administration recommends scheduling frequent rest breaks in shaded or air-conditioned environments. Anyone overcome by heat should be moved to a cool and shaded location. Heat stroke is an emergency. 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The regional weather forecast from your National Weather Service office in Bismarck. An extreme heat warning has been issued for all of western and central North Dakota from Saturday afternoon through Monday evening. Dangerously hot conditions with heat index values of 95 to 105 each day, and possibly up to 110 on Sunday. High temperatures will range from around 92 to 102 Saturday, 97 to 107 Sunday, and 95 to 105 Monday. Mainly dry conditions are expected through the hot spell. A little cooler with daily hit and miss thunderstorm chances through the rest of the work week. The detailed forecast for North Dakota. Today, sunny. Highs in the lower 80s to mid-90s. Tonight, mostly clear. Lows in the 60s. Saturday, sunny. Highs from the lower 90s up to around 100. Sunday, clear. Lows around 70. Highs in the mid-90s up to around 105. Here is the forecast for the Bismarck, Minden listening area. Extreme heat warning in effect from 1 p.m. Saturday to 1 a.m. Central Daylight Time Tuesday. Rest of today, sunny. Highs around 90. East winds around 5 miles per hour. Tonight, mostly clear. Lows in the mid-60s. East winds around 5 miles per hour. Saturday, sunny. Highs in the upper 90s. Southeast winds 5 to 10 miles per hour, becoming south around 15 miles per hour in the afternoon. Saturday night, clear. Lows in the lower 70s. South winds 10 to 15 miles per hour with gusts up to 25 miles per hour. Sunday, sunny. Highs around 102. South winds 10 to 20 miles per hour with gusts up to 30 miles per hour. Sunday night, clear. Lows in the mid-70s. Monday, sunny. Highs around 103. Monday night, mostly clear. Lows in the lower 70s. Tuesday, sunny. Highs in the upper 90s. Tuesday night, mostly clear. Lows in the upper 60s. Wednesday, mostly sunny. Highs in the lower 90s. Wednesday night, increasing clouds. A slight chance of thunderstorms in the evening. A slight chance of showers. Lows in the mid-60s. Chance of rain 20%. Thursday, mostly sunny. A slight chance of showers in the morning. Highs around 90. Chance of rain 20%. For western Lake Sakakawea, rest of today, southeast winds 10 to 20 miles per hour. Sunny. Highs in the upper 80s. Tonight, southeast winds 10 to 20 miles per hour. Mostly clear. Lows in the mid-60s. For eastern Lake Sakakawea, rest of today, east winds around 10 miles per hour. Sunny. Highs in the upper 80s. Tonight, southeast winds 10 to 15 miles per hour. Mostly clear. Lows in the mid-60s. For northern Lake Oahe, rest of today, southeast winds around 10 miles per hour late in the morning becoming light. Sunny. Highs in the lower 90s. Tonight, southeast winds around 10 miles per hour. Mostly clear.

lows in the upper 60s. Here are the weather conditions at 1 p.m. Central Daylight Time. Bismarck, sunny. Temperature 83 degrees, relative humidity 54%. Pressure 29.89 inches and steady. Mendon, sunny. 82 degrees, relative humidity 69%. Hazen, sunny. 82 degrees, relative humidity 44%. Harvey, mostly sunny. 79 degrees, relative humidity 83%. Wind east at 9 miles an hour. Minot, sunny. 80 degrees, relative humidity 66%. Wind variable at 6 miles an hour. Dickinson, sunny. 84 degrees, relative humidity 45%. Elsewhere around North Dakota, it was 80 at Garrison. It was sunny, with a temperature of 83 at Williston, 81 at Jamestown, and 78 at Devil's Lake. It was partly sunny, with a temperature of 82 at Fargo, and 83 at Grand Forks. In northern South Dakota, it was sunny. It was 87 at Mobridge, and 84 at Aberdeen. In eastern Montana, it was sunny. It was 92 at Miles City, 90 at Glendive, and 87 at Sydney. Once again, at Bismarck, the temperature was 83 degrees under sunny skies. Extreme heat warning for the following counties in North Dakota: Burley, Eastern McLean, Eastern Morton, Eastern Sioux, Emmons, Grant, Kidder, Mercer, Oliver, Sheridan, Wells, Western Morton, and Western Sioux. Extreme heat warning remains in effect from 1 p.m. Central Daylight Time or noon Mountain Daylight Time Saturday to 1 a.m. Central Daylight Time or midnight Mountain Daylight Time Tuesday. What? Dangerously hot conditions with heat index values of 95 to 105 possible. High temperatures will range from around 92 to 102 Saturday, 97 to 107 on Sunday, and 95 to 105 on Monday. Where? All of western and central North Dakota, including the James River Valley. When? From 1 p.m. Central Daylight Time, or noon Mountain Daylight Time Saturday to 1 a.m. Central Daylight Time, or midnight Mountain Daylight Time Tuesday. The following impacts are expected: heat-related illnesses increase significantly during extreme heat and high humidity events. Additional details: overnight low temperatures will only drop into the low to mid-70s, providing little relief from the heat. 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To reduce risk during outdoor work, the Occupational Safety and Health Administration recommends scheduling frequent rest breaks in shaded or air-conditioned environments. Anyone overcome by heat should be moved to a cool and shaded location. Heat stroke is an emergency. 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The regional weather forecast from your National Weather Service office in Bismarck. An extreme heat warning has been issued for all of western and central North Dakota from Saturday afternoon through Monday evening. Dangerously hot conditions with heat index values of 95 to 105 each day, and possibly up to 110 on Sunday. High temperatures will range from around 92 to 102 Saturday, 97 to 107 Sunday, and 95 to 105 Monday. Mainly dry conditions are expected through the hot spell. A little cooler with daily hit and miss thunderstorm chances through the rest of the work week. The detailed forecast for North Dakota: today, sunny. Highs in the lower 80s to mid 90s. Tonight, mostly clear. Lows in the 60s. Saturday, sunny. Highs from the lower 90s up to around 100. Sunday, clear. Lows around 70. Highs in the mid 90s up to around 105. Here is the forecast for the Bismarck, Minden listening area. Extreme heat warning in effect from 1 p.m. Saturday to 1 a.m. Central Daylight Time Tuesday. Rest of today, sunny. Highs around 90. East winds around 5 miles per hour. Tonight, mostly clear. Lows in the mid-60s. East winds around 5 miles per hour. Saturday, sunny. Highs in the upper 90s. Southeast winds 5 to 10 miles per hour, becoming south around 15 miles per hour in the afternoon. Saturday night, clear. Lows in the lower 70s. South winds 10 to 15 miles per hour with gusts up to 25 miles per hour. Sunday, sunny. Highs around 102.
south winds 10 to 20 miles per hour with gusts up to 30 miles per hour. Sunday night, clear. Lows in the mid-70s. Monday, sunny. Highs around 103. Monday night, mostly clear. Lows in the lower 70s. Tuesday, sunny. Highs in the upper 90s. Tuesday night, mostly clear. Lows in the upper 60s. Wednesday, mostly sunny. Highs in the lower 90s. Wednesday night, increasing clouds. A slight chance of thunderstorms in the evening. A slight chance of showers. Lows in the mid-60s. Chance of rain 20%. Thursday, mostly sunny. A slight chance of showers in the morning. Highs around 90. Chance of rain 20%. For Western Lake Sakakawea, rest of today, southeast winds 10 to 20 miles per hour. Sunny. Highs in the upper 80s. Tonight, southeast winds 10 to 20 miles per hour. Mostly clear. Lows in the mid-60s. For Eastern Lake Sakakawea, rest of today, east winds around 10 miles per hour. Sunny. Highs in the upper 80s. Tonight, southeast winds 10 to 15 miles per hour. Mostly clear. Lows in the mid-60s. For Northern Lake Oahe, rest of today, southeast winds around 10 miles per hour late in the morning becoming light. Sunny. Highs in the lower 90s. Tonight, southeast winds around 10 miles per hour. Mostly clear. Lows in the upper 60s. Here are the weather conditions at 1 p.m. Central Daylight Time. Bismarck, sunny. Temperature 83 degrees, relative humidity 54%. Pressure 29.89 inches and steady. Mendon, sunny. 82 degrees, relative humidity 69%. Hazen, sunny. 82 degrees, relative humidity 44%. Harvey, mostly sunny. 79 degrees, relative humidity 83%. Wind east at 9 miles an hour. Minot, sunny. 80 degrees, relative humidity 66%. Wind variable at 6 miles an hour. Dickinson, sunny. 84 degrees, relative humidity 45%. Elsewhere around North Dakota, it was 80 at Garrison. It was sunny, with a temperature of 83 at Williston, 81 at Jamestown, and 78 at Devil's Lake. It was partly sunny, with a temperature of 82 at Fargo, and 83 at Grand Forks. In northern South Dakota, it was sunny. It was 87 at Mobridge, and 84 at Aberdeen. In eastern Montana, it was sunny. It was 92 at Miles City, 90 at Glendive, and 87 at Sydney. Once again, at Bismarck, the temperature was 83 degrees under sunny skies. Extreme heat warning for the following counties in North Dakota: Burley, Eastern McLean, Eastern Morton, Eastern Sioux, Emmons, Grant, Kidder, Mercer, Oliver, Sheridan, Wells, Western Morton, and Western Sioux. Extreme heat warning remains in effect from 1 p.m. Central Daylight Time or noon Mountain Daylight Time Saturday to 1 a.m. Central Daylight Time or midnight Mountain Daylight Time Tuesday. What? Dangerously hot conditions with heat index values of 95 to 105 possible. High temperatures will range from around 92 to 102 Saturday, 97 to 107 on Sunday, and 95 to 105 on Monday. Where? All of western and central North Dakota, including the James River Valley. When? From 1 p.m. Central Daylight Time, or noon Mountain Daylight Time Saturday to 1 a.m. Central Daylight Time, or midnight Mountain Daylight Time Tuesday. The following impacts are expected: heat-related illnesses increase significantly during extreme heat and high humidity events. Additional details: overnight low temperatures will only drop into the low to mid-70s, providing little relief from the heat. Drink plenty of fluids, stay in an air-conditioned room, stay out of the sun, and check up on relatives and neighbors. To reduce risk during outdoor work, the Occupational Safety and Health Administration recommends scheduling frequent rest breaks in shaded or air-conditioned environments. Anyone overcome by heat should be moved to a cool and shaded location. Heat stroke is an emergency. Call 911. 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

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The regional weather forecast from your National Weather Service office in Bismarck. An extreme heat warning has been issued for all of western and central North Dakota from Saturday afternoon through Monday evening. Dangerously hot conditions with heat index values of 95 to 105 each day, and possibly up to 110 on Sunday. High temperatures will range from around 92 to 102 Saturday, 97 to 107 Sunday, and 95 to 105 Monday. Mainly dry conditions are expected through the hot spell. A little cooler with daily hit and miss thunderstorm chances through the rest of the work week. The detailed forecast for North Dakota, today, sunny. Highs in the lower 80s to mid-90s. Tonight, mostly clear. Lows in the 60s. Saturday, sunny. Highs from the lower 90s up to around 100. Sunday, clear. Lows around 70. Highs in the mid-90s up to around 105. Here is the forecast for the Bismarck, Minden listening area. Extreme heat warning in effect from 1 p.m. Saturday to 1 a.m. Central Daylight Time Tuesday. Rest of today, sunny. Highs around 90. East winds around 5 miles per hour. Tonight, mostly clear. Lows in the mid-60s. East winds around 5 miles per hour. Saturday, sunny. Highs in the upper 90s. Southeast winds 5 to 10 miles per hour, becoming south around 15 miles per hour in the afternoon. Saturday night, clear. Lows in the lower 70s. South winds 10 to 15 miles per hour with gusts up to 25 miles per hour. Sunday, sunny. Highs around 102. South winds 10 to 20 miles per hour with gusts up to 30 miles per hour. Sunday night, clear. Lows in the mid-70s. Monday, sunny. Highs around 103. Monday night, mostly clear. Lows in the lower 70s. Tuesday, sunny. Highs in the upper 90s. Tuesday night, mostly clear. Lows in the upper 60s. Wednesday, mostly sunny. Highs in the lower 90s. Wednesday night, increasing clouds. A slight chance of thunderstorms in the evening. A slight chance of showers. Lows in the mid-60s. Chance of rain 20%. Thursday, mostly sunny. A slight chance of showers in the morning. Highs around 90. Chance of rain 20%. For Western Lake Sakakawea, rest of today, southeast winds 10 to 20 miles per hour. Sunny. Highs in the upper 80s. Tonight, southeast winds 10 to 20 miles per hour. Mostly clear. Lows in the mid-60s. For Eastern Lake Sakakawea, rest of today, east winds around 10 miles per hour. Sunny. Highs in the upper 80s. Tonight, southeast winds 10 to 15 miles per hour. Mostly clear. Lows in the mid-60s. For Northern Lake Oahe, rest of today, southeast winds around 10 miles per hour late in the morning becoming light. Sunny. Highs in the lower 90s. Tonight, southeast winds around 10 miles per hour. Mostly clear. Lows in the upper 60s. Here are the weather conditions at 2 p.m. Central Daylight Time. Bismarck, sunny. Temperature 86 degrees, relative humidity 45%. Pressure 29.88 inches and falling. Minden, sunny. 84 degrees, relative humidity 65%. Hazen, sunny. 84 degrees, relative humidity 37%. Harvey, sunny. 79 degrees, relative humidity 83%. Wind southeast at 8 miles an hour. Minot, sunny. 82 degrees, relative humidity 58%. Wind variable at 6 miles an hour. Dickinson, sunny. 86 degrees, relative humidity 44%. Wind variable at 7 miles an hour. Elsewhere around North Dakota, it was 82 at Garrison. It was sunny, with a temperature of 85 at Williston and 79 at Devil's Lake. At Jamestown, it was mostly sunny, with a temperature of 82. At Grand Forks, it was partly sunny.

sunny with a temperature of 86. In northern South Dakota, skies ranged from sunny to mostly sunny. It was 89 at Mobridge and 86 at Aberdeen. In eastern Montana, it was sunny. It was 94 at Miles City, 93 at Glendive, and 89 at Sydney. Once again, at Bismarck, the temperature was 86 degrees under sunny skies. Extreme heat warning for the following counties in North Dakota: Burley, Eastern McLean, Eastern Morton, Eastern Sioux, Emmons, Grant, Kidder, Mercer, Oliver, Sheridan, Wells, Western Morton, and Western Sioux. Extreme heat warning remains in effect from 1 p.m. Central Daylight Time or noon Mountain Daylight Time Saturday to 1 a.m. Central Daylight Time or midnight Mountain Daylight Time Tuesday. What? Dangerously hot conditions with heat index values of 95 to 105 possible. High temperatures will range from around 92 to 102 Saturday, 97 to 107 on Sunday, and 95 to 105 on Monday. Where? All of western and central North Dakota, including the James River Valley. When? From 1 p.m. Central Daylight Time, or noon Mountain Daylight Time Saturday to 1 a.m. Central Daylight Time, or midnight Mountain Daylight Time Tuesday. The following impacts are expected: heat-related illnesses increase significantly during extreme heat and high humidity events. Additional details: overnight low temperatures will only drop into the low to mid-70s, providing little relief from the heat. 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To reduce risk during outdoor work, the Occupational Safety and Health Administration recommends scheduling frequent rest breaks in shaded or air-conditioned environments. Anyone overcome by heat should be moved to a cool and shaded location. Heat stroke is an emergency. Call 911. The regional weather forecast from your National Weather Service office in Bismarck. An extreme heat warning has been issued for all of western and central North Dakota from Saturday afternoon through Monday evening. Dangerously hot conditions with heat index values of 95 to 105 each day, and possibly up to 110 on Sunday. High temperatures will range from around 92 to 102 Saturday, 97 to 107 Sunday, and 95 to 105 Monday. Mainly dry conditions are expected through the hot spell. A little cooler with daily hit and miss thunderstorm chances through the rest of the work week. The detailed forecast for North Dakota: today, sunny. Highs in the lower 80s to mid-90s. Tonight, mostly clear. Lows in the 60s. Saturday, sunny. Highs from the lower 90s up to around 100. Sunday, clear. Lows around 70. Highs in the mid-90s up to around 105. Here is the forecast for the Bismarck, Minden listening area. Extreme heat warning in effect from 1 p.m. Saturday to 1 a.m. Central Daylight Time Tuesday. Rest of today, sunny. Highs around 90. East winds around 5 miles per hour. Tonight, mostly clear. Lows in the mid-60s. East winds around 5 miles per hour. Saturday, sunny. Highs in the upper 90s. Southeast winds 5 to 10 miles per hour, becoming south around 15 miles per hour in the afternoon. Saturday night, clear. Lows in the lower 70s. South winds 10 to 15 miles per hour with gusts up to 25 miles per hour. Sunday, sunny. Highs around 102. South winds 10 to 20 miles per hour with gusts up to 30 miles per hour. Sunday night, clear. Lows in the mid-70s. Monday, sunny. Highs around 103. Monday night, mostly clear. Lows in the lower 70s. Tuesday, sunny. Highs in the upper 90s. Tuesday night, mostly clear. Lows in the upper 60s. Wednesday, mostly sunny. Highs in the lower 90s. Wednesday night, increasing clouds. A slight chance of thunderstorms in the evening. A slight chance of showers. Lows in the mid-60s. Chance of rain 20%. Thursday, mostly sunny. A slight chance of showers in the morning. Highs around 90. Chance of rain 20%. For Western Lake Sakakawea, rest of today, southeast winds 10 to 20 miles per hour. Sunny. Highs in the upper 80s.

9.88 inches and falling. Mendan, sunny. 84 degrees, relative humidity 65%. Hazen, sunny. 84 degrees, relative humidity 37%. Harvey, sunny. 79 degrees, relative humidity 83%. Wind southeast at 8 miles an hour. Minot, sunny. 82 degrees, relative humidity 58%. Wind variable at 6 miles an hour. Dickinson, sunny. 86 degrees, relative humidity 44%. Wind variable at 7 miles an hour. Elsewhere around North Dakota, it was 82 at Garrison. It was sunny, with a temperature of 85 at Williston and 79 at Devil's Lake. At Jamestown, it was mostly sunny, with a temperature of 82. At Grand Forks, it was partly sunny, with a temperature of 86. In northern South Dakota, skies ranged from sunny to mostly sunny. It was 89 at Mobridge and 86 at Aberdeen. In eastern Montana, it was sunny. It was 94 at Miles City, 93 at Glendive, and 89 at Sydney. Once again, at Bismarck, the temperature was 86 degrees under sunny skies. Extreme heat warning for the following counties in North Dakota: Burley, Eastern McLean, Eastern Morton, Eastern Sioux, Emmons, Grant, Kidder, Mercer, Oliver, Sheridan, Wells, Western Morton, and Western Sioux. Extreme heat warning remains in effect from 1 p.m. Central Daylight Time or noon Mountain Daylight Time Saturday to 1 a.m. Central Daylight Time or midnight Mountain Daylight Time Tuesday. What? Dangerously hot conditions with heat index values of 95 to 105 possible. High temperatures will range from around 92 to 102 Saturday, 97 to 107 on Sunday, and 95 to 105 on Monday. Where? All of western and central North Dakota, including the James River Valley. When? From 1 p.m. Central Daylight Time, or noon Mountain Daylight Time Saturday to 1 a.m. Central Daylight Time, or midnight Mountain Daylight Time Tuesday. The following impacts are expected: heat-related illnesses increase significantly during extreme heat and high humidity events. Additional details: overnight low temperatures will only drop into the low to mid-70s, providing little relief from the heat. 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Anyone overcome by heat should be moved to a cool and shaded location. Heat stroke is an emergency. Call 911. The regional weather forecast from your National Weather Service office in Bismarck. An extreme heat warning has been issued for all of western and central North Dakota from Saturday afternoon through Monday evening. Dangerously hot conditions with heat index values of 95 to 105 each day, and possibly up to 110 on Sunday. High temperatures will range from around 92 to 102 Saturday, 97 to 107 Sunday, and 95 to 105 Monday. Mainly dry conditions are expected through the hot spell. A little cooler with daily hit and miss thunderstorm chances through the rest of the work week. The detailed forecast for North Dakota: today, sunny. Highs in the lower 80s to mid-90s. Tonight, mostly clear. Lows in the 60s. Saturday, sunny. Highs from the lower 90s up to around 100. Sunday, clear. Lows around 70. Highs in the mid-90s up to around 105. Here is the forecast for the Bismarck, Mendon listening area. Extreme heat warning in effect from 1 p.m. Saturday to 1 a.m. Central Daylight Time Tuesday. Rest of today, sunny. Highs around 90. East winds around 5 miles per hour. Tonight, mostly clear. Lows in the mid-60s. East winds around 5 miles per hour. Saturday, sunny. Highs in the upper 90s. Southeast winds 5 to 10 miles per hour, becoming south around 15 miles per hour in the afternoon. Saturday night, clear. Lows in the lower 70s. South winds 10 to 15 miles per hour with gusts up to 25 miles per hour. Sunday, sunny. Highs around 102. South winds 10 to 20 miles per hour with gusts up to 30 miles per hour. Sunday night, clear.

here. Lows in the mid-70s. Monday, sunny. Highs around 103. Monday night, mostly clear. Lows in the lower 70s. Tuesday, sunny. Highs in the upper 90s. Tuesday night, mostly clear. Lows in the upper 60s. Wednesday, mostly sunny. Highs in the lower 90s. Wednesday night, increasing clouds. A slight chance of thunderstorms in the evening. A slight chance of showers. Lows in the mid-60s. Chance of rain 20%. Thursday, mostly sunny. A slight chance of showers in the morning. Highs around 90. Chance of rain 20%. For Western Lake Sakakawea, rest of today, southeast winds 10 to 20 miles per hour. Sunny. Highs in the upper 80s. Tonight, southeast winds 10 to 20 miles per hour. Mostly clear. Lows in the mid-60s. For Eastern Lake Sakakawea, rest of today, east winds around 10 miles per hour. Sunny. Highs in the upper 80s. Tonight, southeast winds 10 to 15 miles per hour. Mostly clear. Lows in the mid-60s. For Northern Lake Oahe, rest of today, southeast winds around 10 miles per hour late in the morning becoming light. Sunny. Highs in the lower 90s. Tonight, southeast winds around 10 miles per hour. Mostly clear. Lows in the upper 60s. Here are the weather conditions at 2 p.m. Central Daylight Time. Bismarck, sunny. Temperature 86 degrees, relative humidity 45%. Pressure 29.88 inches and falling. Mendon, sunny. 84 degrees, relative humidity 65%. Hazen, sunny. 84 degrees, relative humidity 37%. Harvey, sunny. 79 degrees, relative humidity 83%. Wind southeast at 8 miles an hour. Minot, sunny. 82 degrees, relative humidity 58%. Wind variable at 6 miles an hour. Dickinson, sunny. 86 degrees, relative humidity 44%. Wind variable at 7 miles an hour. Elsewhere around North Dakota, it was 82 at Garrison. It was sunny, with a temperature of 85 at Williston and 79 at Devil's Lake. At Jamestown, it was mostly sunny, with a temperature of 82. At Grand Forks, it was partly sunny, with a temperature of 86. In northern South Dakota, skies ranged from sunny to mostly sunny. It was 89 at Mobridge and 86 at Aberdeen. In eastern Montana, it was sunny. It was 94 at Miles City, 93 at Glendive, and 89 at Sydney. Once again, at Bismarck, the temperature was 86 degrees under sunny skies. Extreme heat warning for the following counties in North Dakota: Burley, Eastern McLean, Eastern Morton, Eastern Sioux, Emmons, Grant, Kidder, Mercer, Oliver, Sheridan, Wells, Western Morton, and Western Sioux. Extreme heat warning remains in effect from 1 p.m. Central Daylight Time or noon Mountain Daylight Time Saturday to 1 a.m. Central Daylight Time or midnight Mountain Daylight Time Tuesday. What? Dangerously hot conditions with heat index values of 95 to 105 possible. High temperatures will range from around 92 to 102 Saturday, 97 to 107 on Sunday, and 95 to 105 on Monday. Where? All of western and central North Dakota, including the James River Valley. When? From 1 p.m. Central Daylight Time, or noon Mountain Daylight Time Saturday to 1 a.m. Central Daylight Time, or midnight Mountain Daylight Time Tuesday. The following impacts are expected: heat-related illnesses increase significantly during extreme heat and high humidity events. Additional details: overnight low temperatures will only drop into the low to mid-70s, providing little relief from the heat. 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Anyone overcome by heat should be moved to a cool and shaded location. 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The regional weather forecast from your National Weather Service office in Bismarck. An extreme

heat warning for all of western and central North Dakota from Saturday afternoon through Monday evening. Dangerously hot conditions with heat index values of 95 to 105 each day, and possibly up to 110 on Sunday. High temperatures will range from around 93 to 102 Saturday, 98 to 108 Sunday, and 91 to 106 Monday. Mainly dry conditions are expected through the hot spell. A little cooler with daily hit and miss thunderstorm chances next week. The detailed forecast for North Dakota, tonight, mostly clear. Patchy fog, South Central and James River Valley after midnight. Lows in the 60s. Saturday, sunny. Highs mid-90s to 102 southwest. Saturday night, clear. Lows in the 60s to mid-70s. Sunday, sunny. Highs 95 to 108. Here is the forecast for the Bismarck, Minden listening area. Extreme heat warning in effect from 1 p.m. Saturday to 1 a.m. Central Daylight Time Tuesday. Rest of today, sunny. Highs around 90. East winds around 5 miles per hour. Tonight, mostly clear. Lows in the mid-60s. East winds around 5 miles per hour. Saturday, sunny. Highs in the upper 90s. Southeast winds 5 to 10 miles per hour, becoming south around 15 miles per hour in the afternoon. Saturday night, clear. Lows in the lower 70s. South winds 10 to 15 miles per hour with gusts up to 25 miles per hour. Sunday, sunny. Highs around 102. South winds 10 to 20 miles per hour with gusts up to 30 miles per hour. Sunday night, clear. Lows in the mid-70s. Monday, sunny. Highs around 103. Monday night, mostly clear. Lows in the lower 70s. Tuesday, sunny. Highs in the upper 90s. Tuesday night, mostly clear. Lows in the upper 60s. Wednesday, mostly sunny. Highs in the lower 90s. Wednesday night, increasing clouds. A slight chance of thunderstorms in the evening. A slight chance of showers. Lows in the mid-60s. Chance of rain 20%. Thursday, mostly sunny. A slight chance of showers in the morning. Highs around 90. Chance of rain 20%. For western Lake Sakakawea, rest of today, southeast winds 10 to 20 miles per hour. Sunny. Highs in the upper 80s. Tonight, southeast winds 10 to 20 miles per hour. Mostly clear. Lows in the mid-60s. For eastern Lake Sakakawea, rest of today, east winds around 10 miles per hour. Sunny. Highs in the upper 80s. Tonight, southeast winds 10 to 15 miles per hour. Mostly clear. Lows in the mid-60s. For northern Lake Oahe, rest of today, southeast winds around 10 miles per hour late in the morning becoming light. Sunny. Highs in the lower 90s. Tonight, southeast winds around 10 miles per hour. Mostly clear. Lows in the upper 60s. Here are the weather conditions at 2 p.m. Central Daylight Time. Bismarck, sunny. Temperature 86 degrees, relative humidity 45%. Pressure 29.88 inches and falling. Minden, sunny. 84 degrees, relative humidity 65%. Hazen, sunny. 84 degrees, relative humidity 37%. Harvey, sunny. 79 degrees, relative humidity 83%. Wind southeast at 8 miles an hour. Minot, sunny. 82 degrees, relative humidity 58%. Wind variable at 6 miles an hour. Dickinson, sunny. 86 degrees, relative humidity 44%. Wind variable at 7 miles an hour. Elsewhere around North Dakota, it was 82 at Garrison. It was sunny, with a temperature of 85 at Williston and 79 at Devil's Lake. At Jamestown, it was mostly sunny, with a temperature of 82. At Grand Forks, it was partly sunny, with a temperature of 86. In northern South Dakota, skies ranged from sunny to mostly sunny. It was 89 at Mobridge and 86 at Aberdeen. In eastern Montana, it was sunny. It was

84 at Miles City, 93 at Glendive, and 89 at Sydney. Once again, at Bismarck, the temperature was 86 degrees under sunny skies. Extreme heat warning for the following counties in North Dakota: Burley, Eastern McLean, Eastern Morton, Eastern Sioux, Emmons, Grant, Kidder, Mercer, Oliver, Sheridan, Wells, Western Morton, and Western Sioux. Extreme heat warning remains in effect from 1 p.m. Central Daylight Time or noon Mountain Daylight Time Saturday to 1 a.m. Central Daylight Time or midnight Mountain Daylight Time Tuesday. What? Dangerously hot conditions with heat index values of 95 to 105 possible. High temperatures will range from around 92 to 102 Saturday, 97 to 107 on Sunday, and 95 to 105 on Monday. Where? All of western and central North Dakota, including the James River Valley. When? From 1 p.m. Central Daylight Time, or noon Mountain Daylight Time Saturday to 1 a.m. Central Daylight Time, or midnight Mountain Daylight Time Tuesday. The following impacts are expected: heat-related illnesses increase significantly during extreme heat and high humidity events. Additional details: overnight low temperatures will only drop into the low to mid-70s, providing little relief from the heat. 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Anyone overcome by heat should be moved to a cool and shaded location. 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The regional weather forecast from your National Weather Service office in Bismarck. An extreme heat warning for all of western and central North Dakota from Saturday afternoon through Monday evening. Dangerously hot conditions with heat index values of 95 to 105 each day, and possibly up to 110 on Sunday. High temperatures will range from around 93 to 102 Saturday, 98 to 108 Sunday, and 91 to 106 Monday. Mainly dry conditions are expected through the hot spell. A little cooler with daily hit and miss thunderstorm chances next week. The detailed forecast for North Dakota: tonight, mostly clear. Patchy fog, South Central and James River Valley after midnight. Lows in the 60s. Saturday, sunny. Highs mid-90s to 102 southwest. Saturday night, clear. Lows in the 60s to mid-70s. Sunday, sunny. Highs 95 to 108. 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Providing weather information 24 hours a day from your National Weather Service office in Bismarck. Here is the forecast for the Bismarck, Minden listening area. Extreme heat warning in effect from 1 p.m. Saturday to 1 a.m. Central Daylight Time Tuesday. Rest of today, sunny. Highs around 90. East winds around 5 miles per hour. Tonight, mostly clear. Lows in the mid-60s. East winds around 5 miles per hour. Saturday, sunny. Highs in the upper 90s. Southeast winds 5 to 10 miles per hour, becoming south around 15 miles per hour in the afternoon. Saturday night, clear. Lows in the lower 70s. South winds 10 to 15 miles per hour with gusts up to 25 miles per hour. Sunday, sunny. Highs around 102. South winds 10 to 20 miles per hour with gusts up to 30 miles per hour. Sunday night, clear. Lows in the mid-70s. Monday, sunny. Highs around 103. Monday night, mostly clear. Lows in the lower 70s. Tuesday, sunny. Highs in the upper 90s. Tuesday night, mostly clear. Lows in the upper 60s. Wednesday, mostly sunny. Highs in the lower 90s. Wednesday night, increasing clouds. A slight chance of thunderstorms in the evening. A slight chance of showers. Lows in the mid-60s. Chance of rain 20%. Thursday, mostly sunny. A slight chance of showers in the morning. Highs around 90. Chance of rain 20%. For Western Lake Sakakawea, rest of today, southeast winds 10 to 20 miles per hour. Sunny. Highs in the upper 80s.

Tonight, southeast winds 10 to 20 miles per hour. Mostly clear. Lows in the mid-60s. For eastern Lake Sakakawea, rest of today, east winds around 10 miles per hour. Sunny. Highs in the upper 80s. Tonight, southeast winds 10 to 15 miles per hour. Mostly clear. Lows in the mid-60s. For northern Lake Oahe, rest of today, southeast winds around 10 miles per hour late in the morning becoming light. Sunny. Highs in the lower 90s. Tonight, southeast winds around 10 miles per hour. Mostly clear. Lows in the upper 60s. Here are the weather conditions at 2 p.m. Central Daylight Time. Bismarck, sunny. Temperature 86 degrees, relative humidity 45%. Pressure 29.88 inches and falling. Mendham, sunny. 84 degrees, relative humidity. Pressure 29.88 inches and falling. Mendham, sunny. 84 degrees, relative humidity 65%. Hazen, sunny. 84 degrees, relative humidity 37%. Harvey, sunny. 79 degrees, relative humidity 83%. Wind southeast at 8 miles an hour. Minot, sunny. 82 degrees, relative humidity 58%. Wind variable at 6 miles an hour. Dickinson, sunny. 86 degrees, relative humidity 44%. Wind variable at 7 miles an hour. Elsewhere around North Dakota, it was 82 at Garrison. It was sunny, with a temperature of 85 at Williston and 79 at Devil's Lake. At Jamestown, it was mostly sunny, with a temperature of 82. At Grand Forks, it was partly sunny, with a temperature of 86. In northern South Dakota, skies ranged from sunny to mostly sunny. It was 89 at Mobridge and 86 at Aberdeen. In eastern Montana, it was sunny. It was 94 at Miles City, 93 at Glendive, and 89 at Sydney. Once again, at Bismarck, the temperature was 86 degrees under sunny skies. Extreme heat warning for the following counties in North Dakota: Burley, Eastern McLean, Eastern Morton, Eastern Sioux, Emmons, Grant, Kidder, Mercer, Oliver, Sheridan, Wells, Western Morton, and Western Sioux. Extreme heat warning remains in effect from 1 p.m. Central Daylight Time or noon Mountain Daylight Time Saturday to 1 a.m. Central Daylight Time or midnight Mountain Daylight Time Tuesday. What? Dangerously hot conditions with heat index values of 95 to 105 possible. High temperatures will range from around 92 to 102 Saturday, 97 to 107 on Sunday, and 95 to 105 on Monday. Where? All of western and central North Dakota, including the James River Valley. When? From 1 p.m. Central Daylight Time, or noon Mountain Daylight Time Saturday to 1 a.m. Central Daylight Time, or midnight Mountain Daylight Time Tuesday. The following impacts are expected: heat-related illnesses increase significantly during extreme heat and high humidity events. Additional details: overnight low temperatures will only drop into the low to mid-70s, providing little relief from the heat. Drink plenty of fluids, stay in an air-conditioned room, stay out of the sun, and check up on relatives and neighbors. 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Anyone overcome by heat should be moved to a cool and shaded location. Heat stroke is an emergency. 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The regional weather forecast from your National Weather Service office in Bismarck. An extreme heat warning for all of western and central North Dakota from Saturday afternoon through Monday evening. Dangerously hot conditions with heat index values of 95 to 105 each day, and possibly up to 110 on Sunday. High temperatures will range from around 93 to 102 Saturday, 98 to 108 Sunday, and 91 to 106 Monday. Mainly dry conditions are expected through the hot spell. A little cooler with daily hit and miss thunderstorm chances next week. The detailed forecast for North Dakota: tonight, mostly clear. Patchy fog, South Central and James River Valley after midnight. Lows in the 60s. Saturday, sunny. Highs mid-90s to 102 Southwest. Saturday night, clear.

in the 60s to mid-70s. Sunday, sunny. Highs 95 to 108. Here is the forecast for the Bismarck Minden listening area. Extreme heat warning in effect from 1 p.m. Saturday to 1 a.m. Central Daylight Time Tuesday. Rest of today, sunny. Highs around 90. East winds around 5 miles per hour. Tonight, mostly clear. Lows in the mid-60s. East winds around 5 miles per hour. Saturday, sunny. Highs in the upper 90s. Southeast winds 5 to 10 miles per hour, becoming south around 15 miles per hour in the afternoon. Saturday night, clear. Lows in the lower 70s. South winds 10 to 15 miles per hour with gusts up to 25 miles per hour. Sunday, sunny. Highs around 102. South winds 10 to 20 miles per hour with gusts up to 30 miles per hour. Sunday night, clear. Lows in the mid-70s. Monday, sunny. Highs around 103. Monday night, mostly clear. Lows in the lower 70s. Tuesday, sunny. Highs in the upper 90s. Tuesday night, mostly clear. Lows in the upper 60s. Wednesday, mostly sunny. Highs in the lower 90s. Wednesday night, increasing clouds. A slight chance of thunderstorms in the evening. A slight chance of showers. Lows in the mid-60s. Chance of rain 20%. Thursday, mostly sunny. A slight chance of showers in the morning. Highs around 90. Chance of rain 20%. For Western Lake Sakakawea, rest of today, southeast winds 10 to 20 miles per hour. Sunny. Highs in the upper 80s. Tonight, southeast winds 10 to 20 miles per hour. Mostly clear. Lows in the mid-60s. For Eastern Lake Sakakawea, rest of today, east winds around 10 miles per hour. Sunny. Highs in the upper 80s. Tonight, southeast winds 10 to 15 miles per hour. Mostly clear. Lows in the mid-60s. For Northern Lake Oahe, rest of today, southeast winds around 10 miles per hour late in the morning becoming light. Sunny. Highs in the lower 90s. Tonight, southeast winds around 10 miles per hour. Mostly clear. Lows in the upper 60s. Here are the weather conditions at 2 p.m. Central Daylight Time. Bismarck, sunny. Temperature 86 degrees, relative humidity 45%. Pressure 29.88 inches and falling. Minden, sunny. 84 degrees, relative humidity 65%. Hazen, sunny. 84 degrees, relative humidity 37%. Harvey, sunny. 79 degrees, relative humidity 83%. Wind southeast at 8 miles an hour. Minot, sunny. 82 degrees, relative humidity 58%. Wind variable at 6 miles an hour. Dickinson, sunny. 86 degrees, relative humidity 44%. Wind variable at 7 miles an hour. Elsewhere around North Dakota, it was 82 at Garrison. It was sunny, with a temperature of 85 at Williston and 79 at Devil's Lake. At Jamestown, it was mostly sunny, with a temperature of 82. At Grand Forks, it was partly sunny, with a temperature of 86. In northern South Dakota, skies ranged from sunny to mostly sunny. It was 89 at Mobridge and 86 at Aberdeen. In eastern Montana, it was sunny. It was 94 at Miles City, 93 at Glendive, and 89 at Sydney. Once again, at Bismarck, the temperature was 86 degrees under sunny skies. Extreme heat warning for the following counties in North Dakota: Burley, Eastern McLean, Eastern Morton, Eastern Sioux, Emmons, Grant, Kidder, Mercer, Oliver, Sheridan, Wells, Western Morton, and Western Sioux. Extreme heat warning remains in effect from 1 p.m. Central Daylight Time or noon Mountain Daylight Time Saturday to 1 a.m. Central Daylight Time or midnight Mountain Daylight Time Tuesday. What? Dangerously hot conditions with heat index values of 95 to 105 possible. High temperatures will range from around 92 to 102 Saturday, 97 to 107 on Sunday.

95 to 105 on Monday. Where? All of western and central North Dakota, including the James River Valley. When? From 1 p.m. Central Daylight Time, or noon Mountain Daylight Time Saturday to 1 a.m. Central Daylight Time, or midnight Mountain Daylight Time Tuesday. The following impacts are expected. Heat-related illnesses increase significantly during extreme heat and high humidity events. Additional details. Overnight low temperatures will only drop into the low to mid-70s, providing little relief from the heat. Drink plenty of fluids. Stay in an air-conditioned room. 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To reduce risk during outdoor work, the Occupational Safety and Health Administration recommends scheduling frequent rest breaks in shaded or air-conditioned environments. Anyone overcome by heat should be moved to a cool and shaded location. Heat stroke is an emergency. Call 911. The regional weather forecast from your National Weather Service office in Bismarck. An extreme heat warning for all of western and central North Dakota from Saturday afternoon through Monday evening. Dangerously hot conditions with heat index values of 95 to 105 each day, and possibly up to 110 on Sunday. High temperatures will range from around 93 to 102 Saturday, 98 to 108 Sunday, and 91 to 106 Monday. Mainly dry conditions are expected through the hot spell. A little cooler with daily hit and miss thunderstorm chances next week. The detailed forecast for North Dakota. Tonight, mostly clear. Patchy fog, South Central and James River Valley after midnight. Lows in the 60s. Saturday, sunny. Highs mid-90s to 100 to southwest. Saturday night, clear. Lows in the 60s to mid-70s. Sunday, sunny. Highs 95 to 108. Here is the forecast for the Bismarck, Minden listening area. Extreme heat warning in effect from 1 p.m. Saturday to 1 a.m. Central Daylight Time Tuesday. Rest of today, sunny. Highs around 90. East winds around 5 miles per hour. Tonight, mostly clear. Lows in the mid-60s. East winds around 5 miles per hour. Saturday, sunny. Highs in the upper 90s. Southeast winds 5 to 10 miles per hour, becoming south around 15 miles per hour in the afternoon. Saturday night, clear. Lows in the lower 70s. South winds 10 to 15 miles per hour with gusts up to 25 miles per hour. Sunday, sunny. Highs around 102. South winds 10 to 20 miles per hour with gusts up to 30 miles per hour. Sunday night, clear. Lows in the mid-70s. Monday, sunny. Highs around 103. Monday night, mostly clear. Lows in the lower 70s. Tuesday, sunny. Highs in the upper 90s. Tuesday night, mostly clear. Lows in the upper 60s. Wednesday, mostly sunny. Highs in the lower 90s. Wednesday night, increasing clouds. A slight chance of thunderstorms in the evening. A slight chance of showers. Lows in the mid-60s. Chance of rain 20%. Thursday, mostly sunny. A slight chance of showers in the morning. Highs around 90. Chance of rain 20%. For Western Lake Sakakawea, rest of today, southeast winds 10 to 20 miles per hour. Sunny. Highs in the upper 80s. Tonight, southeast winds 10 to 20 miles per hour. Mostly clear. Lows in the mid-60s. For Eastern Lake Sakakawea, rest of today, east winds around 10 miles per hour. Sunny. Highs in the upper 80s. Tonight, southeast winds 10 to 15 miles per hour. Mostly clear. Lows in the mid-60s. For Northern Lake Oahe, rest of today, southeast winds around 10 miles per hour late in the morning becoming light. Sunny. Highs in the lower 90s. Tonight, southeast winds around 10 miles per hour. Mostly clear. Lows in the upper 60s. Here are the weather conditions at 2 p.m. Central Daylight Time. Bismarck, sunny. Temperature 86 degrees, relative humidity 45%. Pressure 29.88 inches and falling. Minden, sunny. 84 degrees, relative humidity 65%. Hazen,
sunny. 84 degrees, relative humidity 37%. Harvey, sunny. 79 degrees, relative humidity 83%. Wind southeast at 8 miles an hour. Minot, sunny. 82 degrees, relative humidity 58%. Wind variable at 6 miles an hour. Dickinson, sunny. 86 degrees, relative humidity 44%. Wind variable at 7 miles an hour. Elsewhere around North Dakota, it was 82 at Garrison. It was sunny, with a temperature of 85 at Williston and 79 at Devil's Lake. At Jamestown, it was mostly sunny, with a temperature of 82. At Grand Forks, it was partly sunny, with a temperature of 86. In northern South Dakota, skies ranged from sunny to mostly sunny. It was 89 at Mobridge and 86 at Aberdeen. In eastern Montana, it was sunny. It was 94 at Miles City, 93 at Glendive, and 89 at Sydney. Once again, at Bismarck, the temperature was 86 degrees under sunny skies. Extreme heat warning for the following counties in North Dakota: Burley, Eastern McLean, Eastern Morton, Eastern Sioux, Emmons, Grant, Kidder, Mercer, Oliver, Sheridan, Wells, Western Morton, and Western Sioux. Extreme heat warning remains in effect from 1 p.m. Central Daylight Time or noon Mountain Daylight Time Saturday to 1 a.m. Central Daylight Time or midnight Mountain Daylight Time Tuesday. What? Dangerously hot conditions with heat index values of 95 to 105 possible. High temperatures will range from around 92 to 102 Saturday, 97 to 107 on Sunday, and 95 to 105 on Monday. Where? All of western and central North Dakota, including the James River Valley. When? From 1 p.m. Central Daylight Time, or noon Mountain Daylight Time Saturday to 1 a.m. Central Daylight Time, or midnight Mountain Daylight Time Tuesday. The following impacts are expected: heat-related illnesses increase significantly during extreme heat and high humidity events. Additional details: overnight low temperatures will only drop into the low to mid-70s, providing little relief from the heat. 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Anyone overcome by heat should be moved to a cool and shaded location. 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The regional weather forecast from your National Weather Service office in Bismarck. An extreme heat warning for all of western and central North Dakota from Saturday afternoon through Monday evening. Dangerously hot conditions with heat index values of 95 to 105 each day, and possibly up to 110 on Sunday. High temperatures will range from around 93 to 102 Saturday, 98 to 108 Sunday, and 91 to 106 Monday. Mainly dry conditions are expected through the hot spell. A little cooler with daily hit and miss thunderstorm chances next week. The detailed forecast for North Dakota: tonight, mostly clear. Patchy fog, South Central and James River Valley after midnight. Lows in the 60s. Saturday, sunny. Highs mid-90s to 102 Southwest. Saturday night, clear. Lows in the 60s to mid-70s. Sunday, sunny. Highs 95 to 108. Here is the forecast for the Bismarck, Minden listening area. Extreme heat warning in effect from 1 p.m. Saturday to 1 a.m. Central Daylight Time Tuesday. Rest of today, sunny. Highs around 90. East winds around 5 miles per hour. Tonight, mostly clear. Lows in the mid-60s. East winds around 5 miles per hour. Saturday, sunny. Highs in the upper 90s. Southeast winds 5 to 10 miles per hour, becoming south around 15 miles per hour in the afternoon. Saturday night, clear. Lows in the lower 70s. South winds 10 to 15 miles per hour with gusts up to 25 miles per hour. Sunday, sunny. Highs around 102. South winds 10 to 20 miles per hour with gusts up to 30 miles per hour. Sunday night, clear. Lows in the mid-70s. Monday, sunny. Highs around 103. Monday night, mostly clear.

lows in the lower 70s. Tuesday, sunny. Highs in the upper 90s. Tuesday night, mostly clear. Lows in the upper 60s. Wednesday, mostly sunny. Highs in the lower 90s. Wednesday night, increasing clouds. A slight chance of thunderstorms in the evening. A slight chance of showers. Lows in the mid-60s. Chance of rain 20%. Thursday, mostly sunny. A slight chance of showers in the morning. Highs around 90. Chance of rain 20%. For Western Lake Sakakawea, rest of today, southeast winds 10 to 20 miles per hour. Sunny. Highs in the upper 80s. Tonight, southeast winds 10 to 20 miles per hour. Mostly clear. Lows in the mid-60s. For Eastern Lake Sakakawea, rest of today, east winds around 10 miles per hour. Sunny. Highs in the upper 80s. Tonight, southeast winds 10 to 15 miles per hour. Mostly clear. Lows in the mid-60s. For Northern Lake Oahe, rest of today, southeast winds around 10 miles per hour late in the morning becoming light. Sunny. Highs in the lower 90s. Tonight, southeast winds around 10 miles per hour. Mostly clear. Lows in the upper 60s. Here are the weather conditions at 2 p.m. Central Daylight Time. Bismarck, sunny. Temperature 86 degrees, relative humidity 45%. Pressure 29.88 inches and falling. Mendon, sunny. 84 degrees, relative humidity 65%. Hazen, sunny. 84 degrees, relative humidity 37%. Harvey, sunny. 79 degrees, relative humidity 83%. Wind southeast at 8 miles an hour. Minot, sunny. 82 degrees, relative humidity 58%. Wind variable at 6 miles an hour. Dickinson, sunny. 86 degrees, relative humidity 44%. Wind variable at 7 miles an hour. Elsewhere around North Dakota, it was 82 at Garrison. It was sunny, with a temperature of 85 at Williston and 79 at Devil's Lake. At Jamestown, it was mostly sunny, with a temperature of 82. At Grand Forks, it was partly sunny, with a temperature of 86. In northern South Dakota, skies ranged from sunny to mostly sunny. It was 89 at Mobridge and 86 at Aberdeen. In eastern Montana, it was sunny. It was 94 at Miles City, 93 at Glendive, and 89 at Sydney. Once again, at Bismarck, the temperature was 86 degrees under sunny skies. Extreme heat warning for the following counties in North Dakota: Burley, Eastern McLean, Eastern Morton, Eastern Sioux, Emmons, Grant, Kidder, Mercer, Oliver, Sheridan, Wells, Western Morton, and Western Sioux. Extreme heat warning remains in effect from 1 p.m. Central Daylight Time or noon Mountain Daylight Time Saturday to 1 a.m. Central Daylight Time or midnight Mountain Daylight Time Tuesday. What? Dangerously hot conditions with heat index values of 95 to 105 possible. High temperatures will range from around 92 to 102 Saturday, 97 to 107 on Sunday, and 95 to 105 on Monday. Where? All of western and central North Dakota, including the James River Valley. When? From 1 p.m. Central Daylight Time, or noon Mountain Daylight Time Saturday to 1 a.m. Central Daylight Time, or midnight Mountain Daylight Time Tuesday. The following impacts are expected: heat-related illnesses increase significantly during extreme heat and high humidity events. Additional details: overnight low temperatures will only drop into the low to mid-70s, providing little relief from the heat. 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Anyone overcome by heat should be moved to a cool and shaded location. Heat stroke is an emergency. Call 911. The regional weather forecast from your National Weather Service office in Bismarck. An extreme heat warning for all of western and central North Dakota from Saturday afternoon through Monday evening.
dangerously hot conditions with heat index values of 95 to 105 each day, and possibly up to 110 on Sunday. High temperatures will range from around 93 to 102 Saturday, 98 to 108 Sunday, and 91 to 106 Monday. Mainly dry conditions are expected through the hot spell. A little cooler with daily hit and miss thunderstorm chances next week. The detailed forecast for North Dakota, tonight, mostly clear. Patchy fog, South Central and James River Valley after midnight. Lows in the 60s. Saturday, sunny. Highs mid-90s to 102 southwest. Saturday night, clear. Lows in the 60s to mid-70s. Sunday, sunny. Highs 95 to 108. Here is the forecast for the Bismarck Mandan listening area. Extreme heat warning in effect from 1 p.m. Saturday to 1 a.m. Central Daylight Time Tuesday. Rest of today, sunny. Highs around 90. East winds around 5 miles per hour. Tonight, mostly clear. Lows in the mid-60s. East winds around 5 miles per hour. Saturday, sunny. Highs in the upper 90s. Southeast winds 5 to 10 miles per hour, becoming south around 15 miles per hour in the afternoon. Saturday night, clear. Lows in the lower 70s. South winds 10 to 15 miles per hour with gusts up to 25 miles per hour. Sunday, sunny. Highs around 102. South winds 10 to 20 miles per hour with gusts up to 30 miles per hour. Sunday night, clear. Lows in the mid-70s. Monday, sunny. Highs around 103. Monday night, mostly clear. Lows in the lower 70s. Tuesday, sunny. Highs in the upper 90s. Tuesday night, mostly clear. Lows in the upper 60s. Wednesday, mostly sunny. Highs in the lower 90s. Wednesday night, increasing clouds. A slight chance of thunderstorms in the evening. A slight chance of showers. Lows in the mid-60s. Chance of rain 20%. Thursday, mostly sunny. A slight chance of showers in the morning. Highs around 90. Chance of rain 20%. For Western Lake Sakakawea, rest of today, southeast winds 10 to 20 miles per hour. Sunny. Highs in the upper 80s. Tonight, southeast winds 10 to 20 miles per hour. Mostly clear. Lows in the mid-60s. For Eastern Lake Sakakawea, rest of today, east winds around 10 miles per hour. Sunny. Highs in the upper 80s. Tonight, southeast winds 10 to 15 miles per hour. Mostly clear. Lows in the mid-60s. For Northern Lake Oahe, rest of today, southeast winds around 10 miles per hour late in the morning becoming light. Sunny. Highs in the lower 90s. Tonight, southeast winds around 10 miles per hour. Mostly clear. Lows in the upper 60s. 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Providing weather information 24 hours a day from your National Weather Service office in Bismarck. Here are the weather conditions at 2 p.m. Central Daylight Time. Bismarck, sunny. Temperature 86 degrees, relative humidity 45%. Pressure 29.88 inches and falling. Mandan, sunny. 84 degrees, relative humidity 65%. Hazen, sunny. 84 degrees, relative humidity 37%. Harvey, sunny. 79 degrees, relative humidity 83%. Wind southeast at 8 miles an hour. Minot, sunny. 82 degrees, relative humidity 58%. Wind variable at 6 miles an hour. Dickinson, sunny. 86 degrees, relative humidity 44%. Wind variable at 7 miles an hour. Elsewhere around North Dakota, it was 82 at Garrison. It was sunny, with a temperature of 85 at Williston and 79 at Devil's Lake. At Jamestown, it was mostly sunny, with a temperature of 82. At Grand Forks, it was partly sunny, with a temperature of 86.
In northern South Dakota, skies ranged from sunny to mostly sunny. It was 89.

Mobridge, and 86 at Aberdeen. In eastern Montana, it was sunny. It was 94 at Miles City, 93 at Glendive, and 89 at Sydney. Once again, at Bismarck, the temperature was 86 degrees under sunny skies. Here are the weather conditions at 3 p.m. Central Daylight Time. Bismarck, sunny. Temperature 89 degrees, relative humidity 36%. Pressure 29.88 inches and steady. Mendham, partly sunny. 86 degrees, relative humidity 58%, heat index 90. Wind west at 6 miles an hour. Hazen, sunny. 86 degrees, relative humidity 35%. Harvey, mostly sunny. 81 degrees, relative humidity 78%. Wind southeast at 8 miles an hour. Minot, sunny. 83 degrees, relative humidity 58%. Wind variable at 6 miles an hour. Dickinson, sunny. 86 degrees, relative humidity 42%. Wind southeast at 9 miles an hour. Elsewhere around North Dakota, it was 83 at Garrison. It was sunny, with a temperature of 86 at Williston and 80 at Devil's Lake. At Jamestown, it was mostly sunny, with a temperature of 82. At Grand Forks, it was partly sunny, with a temperature of 86. In northern South Dakota, it was sunny. It was 92 at Mobridge and 88 at Aberdeen. In eastern Montana, it was sunny. It was 97 at Miles City, 95 at Glendive, and 91 at Sydney. Once again, at Bismarck, the temperature was 89 degrees under sunny skies. Extreme heat warning for the following counties in North Dakota: Burley, Eastern McLean, Eastern Morton, Eastern Sioux, Emmons, Grant, Kidder, Mercer, Oliver, Sheridan, Wells, Western Morton, and Western Sioux. Extreme heat warning remains in effect from 1 p.m. Central Daylight Time or noon Mountain Daylight Time Saturday to 1 a.m. Central Daylight Time or midnight Mountain Daylight Time Tuesday. What? Dangerously hot conditions with heat index values of 95 to 105 possible. High temperatures will range from around 92 to 102 Saturday, 97 to 107 on Sunday, and 95 to 105 on Monday. Where? All of western and central North Dakota, including the James River Valley. When? From 1 p.m. Central Daylight Time, or noon Mountain Daylight Time Saturday to 1 a.m. Central Daylight Time, or midnight Mountain Daylight Time Tuesday. The following impacts are expected: heat-related illnesses increase significantly during extreme heat and high humidity events. Additional details: overnight low temperatures will only drop into the low to mid-70s, providing little relief from the heat. 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To reduce risk during outdoor work, the Occupational Safety and Health Administration recommends scheduling frequent rest breaks in shaded or air-conditioned environments. Anyone overcome by heat should be moved to a cool and shaded location. Heat stroke is an emergency. Call 911. The regional weather forecast from your National Weather Service office in Bismarck. An extreme heat warning for all of western and central North Dakota from Saturday afternoon through Monday evening. Dangerously hot conditions with heat index values of 95 to 105 each day, and possibly up to 110 on Sunday. High temperatures will range from around 93 to 102 Saturday, 98 to 108 Sunday, and 91 to 106 Monday. Mainly dry conditions are expected through the hot spell. A little cooler with daily hit and miss thunderstorm chances next week. The detailed forecast for North Dakota: tonight, mostly clear. Patchy fog, South Central and James River Valley after midnight. Lows in the 60s. Saturday, sunny. Highs mid-90s to 102 southwest. Saturday night, clear. Lows in the 60s to mid-70s. Sunday, sunny. Highs 95 to 108. Here is the forecast for the Bismarck-Mendon listening area. Extreme heat warning in effect from 1 p.m. Saturday to 1 a.m. Central Daylight Time Tuesday. Rest of today, sunny. Highs around 90. East winds around 5 miles per hour. Tonight, mostly clear. Lows in the mid-60s. East winds around 5 miles per hour.

Saturday, sunny. Highs in the upper 90s. Southeast winds 5 to 10 miles per hour, becoming south around 15 miles per hour in the afternoon. Saturday night, clear. Lows in the lower 70s. South winds 10 to 15 miles per hour with gusts up to 25 miles per hour. Sunday, sunny. Highs around 102. South winds 10 to 20 miles per hour with gusts up to 30 miles per hour. Sunday night, clear. Lows in the mid-70s. Monday, sunny. Highs around 103. Monday night, mostly clear. Lows in the lower 70s. Tuesday, sunny. Highs in the upper 90s. Tuesday night, mostly clear. Lows in the upper 60s. Wednesday, mostly sunny. Highs in the lower 90s. Wednesday night, increasing clouds. A slight chance of thunderstorms in the evening. A slight chance of showers. Lows in the mid-60s. Chance of rain 20%. Thursday, mostly sunny. A slight chance of showers in the morning. Highs around 90. Chance of rain 20%. For Western Lake Sakakawea, rest of today, southeast winds 10 to 20 miles per hour. Sunny. Highs in the upper 80s. Tonight, southeast winds 10 to 20 miles per hour. Mostly clear. Lows in the mid-60s. For Eastern Lake Sakakawea, rest of today, east winds around 10 miles per hour. Sunny. Highs in the upper 80s. Tonight, southeast winds 10 to 15 miles per hour. Mostly clear. Lows in the mid-60s. For Northern Lake Oahe, rest of today, southeast winds around 10 miles per hour late in the morning becoming light. Sunny. Highs in the lower 90s. Tonight, southeast winds around 10 miles per hour. Mostly clear. Lows in the upper 60s. Here are the weather conditions at 3 p.m. Central Daylight Time. Bismarck, sunny. Temperature 89 degrees, relative humidity 36%. Pressure 29.88 inches and steady. Mendon, partly sunny. 86 degrees, relative humidity 58%, heat index 90. Wind west at 6 miles an hour. Hazen, sunny. 86 degrees, relative humidity 35%. Harvey, mostly sunny. 81 degrees, relative humidity 78%. Wind southeast at 8 miles an hour. Minot, sunny. 83 degrees, relative humidity 58%. Wind variable at 6 miles an hour. Dickinson, sunny. 86 degrees, relative humidity 42%. Wind southeast at 9 miles an hour. Elsewhere around North Dakota, it was 83 at Garrison. It was sunny, with a temperature of 86 at Williston and 80 at Devil's Lake. At Jamestown, it was mostly sunny, with a temperature of 82. At Grand Forks, it was partly sunny, with a temperature of 86. In northern South Dakota, it was sunny. It was 92 at Mobridge and 88 at Aberdeen. In eastern Montana, it was sunny. It was 97 at Miles City, 95 at Glendive, and 91 at Sydney. Once again, at Bismarck, the temperature was 89 degrees under sunny skies. Extreme heat warning for the following counties in North Dakota: Burley, Eastern McLean, Eastern Morton, Eastern Sioux, Emmons, Grant, Kidder, Mercer, Oliver, Sheridan, Wells, Western Morton, and Western Sioux. Extreme heat warning remains in effect from 1 p.m. Central Daylight Time or noon Mountain Daylight Time Saturday to 1 a.m. Central Daylight Time or midnight Mountain Daylight Time Tuesday. What? Dangerously hot conditions with heat index values of 95 to 105 possible. High temperatures will range from around 92 to 102 Saturday, 97 to 107 on Sunday, and 95 to 105 on Monday. Where? All of western and central North Dakota, including the James River Valley. When? From 1 p.m. Central Daylight Time, or noon Mountain Daylight Time Saturday to 1 a.m. Central Daylight Time, or midnight Mountain Daylight Time Tuesday. The following impacts are expected: heat-related illnesses increase significantly during extreme heat and high humidity events. Additional details: overnight low temperatures will only drop into the low

possibly up to 110 on Sunday. High temperatures will range from around 93 to 102 Saturday, 98 to 108 Sunday, and 91 to 106 Monday. Mainly dry conditions are expected through the hot spell. A little cooler with daily hit and miss thunderstorm chances next week. The detailed forecast for North Dakota, tonight, mostly clear. Patchy fog, South Central and James River Valley after midnight. Lows in the 60s. Saturday, sunny. Highs mid-90s to 100 to southwest. Saturday night, clear. Lows in the 60s to mid-70s. Sunday, sunny. Highs 95 to 108. Here is the forecast for the Bismarck Minden listening area. Extreme heat warning in effect from 1 p.m. Saturday to 1 a.m. Central Daylight Time Tuesday. Rest of today, sunny. Highs around 90. East winds around 5 miles per hour. Tonight, mostly clear. Lows in the mid-60s. East winds around 5 miles per hour. Saturday, sunny. Highs in the upper 90s. Southeast winds 5 to 10 miles per hour, becoming south around 15 miles per hour in the afternoon. Saturday night, clear. Lows in the lower 70s. South winds 10 to 15 miles per hour with gusts up to 25 miles per hour. Sunday, sunny. Highs around 102. South winds 10 to 20 miles per hour with gusts up to 30 miles per hour. Sunday night, clear. Lows in the mid-70s. Monday, sunny. Highs around 103. Monday night, mostly clear. Lows in the lower 70s. Tuesday, sunny. Highs in the upper 90s. Tuesday night, mostly clear. Lows in the upper 60s. Wednesday, mostly sunny. Highs in the lower 90s. Wednesday night, increasing clouds. A slight chance of thunderstorms in the evening. A slight chance of showers. Lows in the mid-60s. Chance of rain 20%. Thursday, mostly sunny. A slight chance of showers in the morning. Highs around 90. Chance of rain 20%. For Western Lake Sakakawea, rest of today, southeast winds 10 to 20 miles per hour. Sunny. Highs in the upper 80s. Tonight, southeast winds 10 to 20 miles per hour. Mostly clear. Lows in the mid-60s. For Eastern Lake Sakakawea, rest of today, east winds around 10 miles per hour. Sunny. Highs in the upper 80s. Tonight, southeast winds 10 to 15 miles per hour. Mostly clear. Lows in the mid-60s. For Northern Lake Oahe, rest of today, southeast winds around 10 miles per hour late in the morning becoming light. Sunny. Highs in the lower 90s. Tonight, southeast winds around 10 miles per hour. Mostly clear. Lows in the upper 60s. Here are the weather conditions at 3 p.m. Central Daylight Time. Bismarck, sunny. Temperature 89 degrees, relative humidity 36%. Pressure 29.88 inches and steady. Minden, partly sunny. 86 degrees, relative humidity 58%, heat index 90. Wind west at 6 miles an hour. Hazen, sunny. 86 degrees, relative humidity 35%. Harvey, mostly sunny. 81 degrees, relative humidity 78%. Wind southeast at 8 miles an hour. Minot, sunny. 83 degrees, relative humidity 58%. Wind variable at 6 miles an hour. Dickinson, sunny. 86 degrees, relative humidity 42%. Wind southeast at 9 miles an hour. Elsewhere around North Dakota, it was 83 at Garrison. It was sunny, with a temperature of 86 at Williston, 84 at Fargo, and 80 at Devil's Lake. At Jamestown, it was mostly sunny, with a temperature of 82. At Grand Forks, it was partly sunny, with a temperature of 86. In northern South Dakota, it was sunny. It was 92 at Mobridge, and 88 at Aberdeen. In eastern Montana, it was sunny. It was 97 at Miles City, 95 at Glendive, and 91 at Sydney.
Once again, Ed Bismarck.

temperature was 89 degrees under sunny skies. Extreme heat warning for the following counties in North Dakota: Burley, Eastern McLean, Eastern Morton, Eastern Sioux, Emmons, Grant, Kidder, Mercer, Oliver, Sheridan, Wells, Western Morton, and Western Sioux. Extreme heat warning remains in effect from 1 p.m. Central Daylight Time or noon Mountain Daylight Time Saturday to 1 a.m. Central Daylight Time or midnight Mountain Daylight Time Tuesday. What? Dangerously hot conditions with heat index values of 95 to 105 possible. High temperatures will range from around 92 to 102 Saturday, 97 to 107 on Sunday, and 95 to 105 on Monday. Where? All of western and central North Dakota, including the James River Valley. When? From 1 p.m. Central Daylight Time, or noon Mountain Daylight Time Saturday to 1 a.m. Central Daylight Time, or midnight Mountain Daylight Time Tuesday. The following impacts are expected: heat-related illnesses increase significantly during extreme heat and high humidity events. Additional details: overnight low temperatures will only drop into the low to mid-70s, providing little relief from the heat. Drink plenty of fluids, stay in an air-conditioned room, stay out of the sun, and check up on relatives and neighbors. 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Anyone overcome by heat should be moved to a cool and shaded location. Heat stroke is an emergency. 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The regional weather forecast from your National Weather Service office in Bismarck. An extreme heat warning for all of western and central North Dakota from Saturday afternoon through Monday evening. Dangerously hot conditions with heat index values of 95 to 105 each day, and possibly up to 110 on Sunday. High temperatures will range from around 93 to 102 Saturday, 98 to 108 Sunday, and 91 to 106 Monday. Mainly dry conditions are expected through the hot spell. A little cooler with daily hit and miss thunderstorm chances next week. The detailed forecast for North Dakota: tonight, mostly clear. Patchy fog, South Central and James River Valley after midnight. Lows in the 60s. Saturday, sunny. Highs mid-90s to 102 Southwest. Saturday night, clear. Lows in the 60s to mid-70s. Sunday, sunny. Highs 95 to 108. Here is the forecast for the Bismarck, Minden listening area. Extreme heat warning in effect from 1 p.m. Saturday to 1 a.m. Central Daylight Time Tuesday. Rest of today, sunny. Highs around 90. East winds around 5 miles per hour. Tonight, mostly clear. Lows in the mid-60s. East winds around 5 miles per hour. Saturday, sunny. Highs in the upper 90s. Southeast winds 5 to 10 miles per hour, becoming south around 15 miles per hour in the afternoon. Saturday night, clear. Lows in the lower 70s. South winds 10 to 15 miles per hour with gusts up to 25 miles per hour. Sunday, sunny. Highs around 102. South winds 10 to 20 miles per hour with gusts up to 30 miles per hour. Sunday night, clear. Lows in the mid-70s. Monday, sunny. Highs around 103. Monday night, mostly clear. Lows in the lower 70s. Tuesday, sunny. Highs in the upper 90s. Tuesday night, mostly clear. Lows in the upper 60s. Wednesday, mostly sunny. Highs in the lower 90s. Wednesday night, increasing clouds. A slight chance of thunderstorms in the evening. A slight chance of showers. Lows in the mid-60s. Chance of rain 20%. Thursday, mostly sunny. A slight chance of showers in the morning. Highs around 90. Chance of rain 20%. For Western Lake Sakakawea, rest of today, southeast winds 10 to 20 miles per hour. Sunny. Highs in the upper 80s. Tonight, southeast winds 10 to 20 miles per hour. Mostly clear. Lows in the mid-60s. For Eastern Lake Sakakawea, rest of today, east winds around 10 miles per hour. Sunny. Highs in the upper 80s. Tonight, southeast winds 10 to 15 miles per hour. Mostly clear.

Lows in the mid-60s. For northern Lake Oahe, rest of today, southeast winds around 10 miles per hour late in the morning becoming light. Sunny. Highs in the lower 90s. Tonight, southeast winds around 10 miles per hour. Mostly clear. Lows in the upper 60s. Here are the weather conditions at 3 p.m. Central Daylight Time. Bismarck, sunny. Temperature 89 degrees, relative humidity 36%. Pressure 29.88 inches and steady. Mendham, partly sunny. 86 degrees, relative humidity 58%, heat index 90. Wind west at 6 miles an hour. Hazen, sunny. 86 degrees, relative humidity 35%. Harvey, mostly sunny. 81 degrees, relative humidity 78%. Wind southeast at 8 miles an hour. Minot, sunny. 83 degrees, relative humidity 58%. Wind variable at 6 miles an hour. Dickinson, sunny. 86 degrees, relative humidity 42%. Wind southeast at 9 miles an hour. Elsewhere around North Dakota, it was 83 at Garrison. It was sunny, with a temperature of 86 at Williston, 84 at Fargo, and 80 at Devil's Lake. At Jamestown, it was mostly sunny, with a temperature of 82. At Grand Forks, it was partly sunny, with a temperature of 86. In northern South Dakota, it was sunny. It was 92 at Mobridge, and 88 at Aberdeen. In eastern Montana, it was sunny. It was 97 at Miles City, 95 at Glendive, and 91 at Sydney. Once again, at Bismarck, the temperature was 89 degrees under sunny skies. Extreme heat warning for the following counties in North Dakota: Burley, Eastern McLean, Eastern Morton, Eastern Sioux, Emmons, Grant, Kidder, Mercer, Oliver, Sheridan, Wells, Western Morton, and Western Sioux. Extreme heat warning remains in effect from 1 p.m. Central Daylight Time or noon Mountain Daylight Time Saturday to 1 a.m. Central Daylight Time or midnight Mountain Daylight Time Tuesday. What? Dangerously hot conditions with heat index values of 95 to 105 possible. High temperatures will range from around 92 to 102 Saturday, 97 to 107 on Sunday, and 95 to 105 on Monday. Where? All of western and central North Dakota, including the James River Valley. When? From 1 p.m. Central Daylight Time, or noon Mountain Daylight Time Saturday to 1 a.m. Central Daylight Time, or midnight Mountain Daylight Time Tuesday. The following impacts are expected: heat-related illnesses increase significantly during extreme heat and high humidity events. Additional details: overnight low temperatures will only drop into the low to mid-70s, providing little relief from the heat. 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Anyone overcome by heat should be moved to a cool and shaded location. Heat stroke is an emergency. Call 911. The regional weather forecast from your National Weather Service office in Bismarck. An extreme heat warning for all of western and central North Dakota from Saturday afternoon through Monday evening. Dangerously hot conditions with heat index values of 95 to 105 each day, and possibly up to 110 on Sunday. High temperatures will range from around 93 to 102 Saturday, 98 to 108 Sunday, and 91 to 106 Monday. Mainly dry conditions are expected through the hot spell. A little cooler with daily hit and miss thunderstorm chances next week. The detailed forecast for North Dakota: tonight, mostly clear. Patchy fog, South Central and James River Valley after midnight. Lows in the 60s. Saturday, sunny. Highs mid-90s to 102 Southwest. Saturday night, clear. Lows in the 60s to mid-70s. Sunday, sunny. Highs 95 to 108. Here is the forecast for the Bismarck Mendham listening area. Extreme heat warning in effect from 1 p.m. Saturday to 1 a.m. Central Daylight Time Tuesday. Rest of today, sunny. Highs around 90. East winds around 5 miles per hour. Tonight, mostly clear.

Lows in the mid-60s. East winds around 5 miles per hour. Saturday, sunny. Highs in the upper 90s. Southeast winds 5 to 10 miles per hour, becoming south around 15 miles per hour in the afternoon. Saturday night, clear. Lows in the lower 70s. South winds 10 to 15 miles per hour with gusts up to 25 miles per hour. Sunday, sunny. Highs around 102. South winds 10 to 20 miles per hour with gusts up to 30 miles per hour. Sunday night, clear. Lows in the mid-70s. Monday, sunny. Highs around 103. Monday night, mostly clear. Lows in the lower 70s. Tuesday, sunny. Highs in the upper 90s. Tuesday night, mostly clear. Lows in the upper 60s. Wednesday, mostly sunny. Highs in the lower 90s. Wednesday night, increasing clouds. A slight chance of thunderstorms in the evening. A slight chance of showers. Lows in the mid-60s. Chance of rain 20%. Thursday, mostly sunny. A slight chance of showers in the morning. Highs around 90. Chance of rain 20%. For Western Lake Sakakawea, rest of today, southeast winds 10 to 20 miles per hour. Sunny. Highs in the upper 80s. Tonight, southeast winds 10 to 20 miles per hour. Mostly clear. Lows in the mid-60s. For Eastern Lake Sakakawea, rest of today, east winds around 10 miles per hour. Sunny. Highs in the upper 80s. Tonight, southeast winds 10 to 15 miles per hour. Mostly clear. Lows in the mid-60s. For Northern Lake Oahe, rest of today, southeast winds around 10 miles per hour late in the morning becoming light. Sunny. Highs in the lower 90s. Tonight, southeast winds around 10 miles per hour. Mostly clear. Lows in the upper 60s. 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Providing weather information 24 hours a day from your National Weather Service office in Bismarck. Here are the weather conditions at 3 p.m. Central Daylight Time. Bismarck, sunny. Temperature 89 degrees, relative humidity 36%. Pressure 29.88 inches and steady. Mendham, partly sunny. 86 degrees, relative humidity 58%, heat index 90. Wind west at 6 miles an hour. Hazen, sunny. 86 degrees, relative humidity 35%. Harvey, mostly sunny. 81 degrees, relative humidity 78%. Wind southeast at 8 miles an hour. Minot, sunny. 83 degrees, relative humidity 58%. Wind variable at 6 miles an hour. Dickinson, sunny. 86 degrees, relative humidity 42%. Wind southeast at 9 miles an hour. Elsewhere around North Dakota, it was 83 at Garrison. It was sunny, with a temperature of 86 at Williston, 84 at Fargo, and 80 at Devil's Lake. At Jamestown, it was mostly sunny, with a temperature of 82. At Grand Forks, it was partly sunny, with a temperature of 86. In northern South Dakota, it was sunny. It was 92 at Mobridge, and 88 at Aberdeen. In eastern Montana, it was sunny. It was 97 at Miles City, 95 at Glendive, and 91 at Sydney. Once again, at Bismarck, the temperature was 89 degrees under sunny skies. Extreme heat warning for the following counties in North Dakota: Burley, Eastern McLean, Eastern Morton, Eastern Sioux, Emmons, Grant, Kidder, Mercer, Oliver, Sheridan, Wells, Western Morton, and Western Sioux. Extreme heat warning remains in effect from 1 p.m. Central Daylight Time or noon Mountain Daylight Time Saturday to 1 a.m. Central Daylight Time or midnight Mountain Daylight Time Tuesday. What? Dangerously hot conditions with heat index values of 95 to 105 possible. High temperatures will range from around 92 to 102 Saturday, 97 to 107 on Sunday, and 95 to 105 on Monday. Where? All of western and central North Dakota, including the James River Valley.

1 p.m. Central Daylight Time, 4 noon Mountain Daylight Time Saturday to 1 a.m. Central Daylight Time, or midnight Mountain Daylight Time Tuesday. The following impacts are expected. Heat-related illnesses increase significantly during extreme heat and high humidity events. Additional details. Overnight low temperatures will only drop in... The following impacts are expected. Heat-related illnesses increase significantly during extreme heat and high humidity events. Additional details. Overnight low temperatures will only drop into the low to mid-70s, providing little relief from the heat. Drink plenty of fluids. Stay in an air-conditioned room. 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Anyone overcome by heat should be moved to a cool and shaded location. 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The regional weather forecast from your National Weather Service office in Bismarck. An extreme heat warning for all of western and central North Dakota from Saturday afternoon through Monday evening. Dangerously hot conditions with heat index values of 95 to 105 each day, and possibly up to 110 on Sunday. High temperatures will range from around 93 to 102 Saturday, 98 to 108 Sunday, and 91 to 106 Monday. Mainly dry conditions are expected through the hot spell. A little cooler with daily hit and miss thunderstorm chances next week. The detailed forecast for North Dakota. Tonight, mostly clear. Patchy fog, South Central and James River Valley after midnight. Lows in the 60s. Saturday, sunny. Highs mid-90s to 100 to southwest. Saturday night, clear. Lows in the 60s to mid-70s. Sunday, sunny. Highs 95 to 108. Here is the forecast for the Bismarck Minden listening area. Extreme heat warning in effect from 1 p.m. Saturday to 1 a.m. Central Daylight Time Tuesday. Rest of today, sunny. Highs around 90. East winds around 5 miles per hour. Tonight, mostly clear. Lows in the mid-60s. East winds around 5 miles per hour. Saturday, sunny. Highs in the upper 90s. Southeast winds 5 to 10 miles per hour, becoming south around 15 miles per hour in the afternoon. Saturday night, clear. Lows in the lower 70s. South winds 10 to 15 miles per hour with gusts up to 25 miles per hour. Sunday, sunny. Highs around 102. South winds 10 to 20 miles per hour with gusts up to 30 miles per hour. Sunday night, clear. Lows in the mid-70s. Monday, sunny. Highs around 103. Monday night, mostly clear. Lows in the lower 70s. Tuesday, sunny. Highs in the upper 90s. Tuesday night, mostly clear. Lows in the upper 60s. Wednesday, mostly sunny. Highs in the lower 90s. Wednesday night, increasing clouds. A slight chance of thunderstorms in the evening. A slight chance of showers. Lows in the mid-60s. Chance of rain 20%. Thursday, mostly sunny. A slight chance of showers in the morning. Highs around 90. Chance of rain 20%. For western Lake Sakakawea, rest of today, southeast winds 10 to 20 miles per hour. Sunny. Highs in the upper 80s. Tonight, southeast winds 10 to 20 miles per hour. Mostly clear. Lows in the mid-60s. For eastern Lake Sakakawea, rest of today, east winds around 10 miles per hour. Sunny. Highs in the upper 80s. Tonight, southeast winds 10 to 15 miles per hour. Mostly clear. Lows in the mid-60s. For northern Lake Oahe, rest of today, southeast winds around 10 miles per hour late in the morning becoming light. Sunny. Highs in the lower 90s. Tonight, southeast winds around 10 miles per hour. Mostly clear. Lows in the upper 60s. Here are the weather conditions at 3 p.m. Central Daylight Time. Bismarck, sunny. Temperature 89 degrees, relative humidity 36%. Pressure 29.88 inches and steady. Minden, partly sunny.

86 degrees, relative humidity 58%, heat index 90. Wind west at 6 miles an hour. Hazen, sunny. 86 degrees, relative humidity 35%. Harvey, mostly sunny. 81 degrees, relative humidity 78%. Wind southeast at 8 miles an hour. Minot, sunny. 83 degrees, relative humidity 58%. Wind variable at 6 miles an hour. Dickinson, sunny. 86 degrees, relative humidity 42%. Wind southeast at 9 miles an hour. Elsewhere around North Dakota, it was 83 at Garrison. It was sunny, with a temperature of 86 at Williston, 84 at Fargo, and 80 at Devil's Lake. At Jamestown, it was mostly sunny, with a temperature of 82. At Grand Forks, it was partly sunny, with a temperature of 86. In northern South Dakota, it was sunny. It was 92 at Mobridge, and 88 at Aberdeen. In eastern Montana, it was sunny. It was 97 at Miles City, 95 at Glendive, and 91 at Sydney. Once again, at Bismarck, the temperature was 89 degrees under sunny skies. Extreme heat warning for the following counties in North Dakota: Burley, Eastern McLean, Eastern Morton, Eastern Sioux, Emmons, Grant, Kidder, Mercer, Oliver, Sheridan, Wells, Western Morton, and Western Sioux. Extreme heat warning remains in effect from 1 p.m. Central Daylight Time or noon Mountain Daylight Time Saturday to 1 a.m. Central Daylight Time or midnight Mountain Daylight Time Tuesday. What? Dangerously hot conditions with heat index values of 95 to 105 possible. High temperatures will range from around 92 to 102 Saturday, 97 to 107 on Sunday, and 95 to 105 on Monday. Where? All of western and central North Dakota, including the James River Valley. When? From 1 p.m. Central Daylight Time, or noon Mountain Daylight Time Saturday to 1 a.m. Central Daylight Time, or midnight Mountain Daylight Time Tuesday. The following impacts are expected: heat-related illnesses increase significantly during extreme heat and high humidity events. Additional details: overnight low temperatures will only drop into the low to mid-70s, providing little relief from the heat. 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Anyone overcome by heat should be moved to a cool and shaded location. 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The regional weather forecast from your National Weather Service office in Bismarck. An extreme heat warning for all of western and central North Dakota from Saturday afternoon through Monday evening. Dangerously hot conditions with heat index values of 95 to 105 each day, and possibly up to 110 on Sunday. High temperatures will range from around 93 to 102 Saturday, 98 to 108 Sunday, and 91 to 106 Monday. Mainly dry conditions are expected through the hot spell. A little cooler with daily hit and miss thunderstorm chances next week. The detailed forecast for North Dakota: tonight, mostly clear. Patchy fog, South Central and James River Valley after midnight. Lows in the 60s. Saturday, sunny. Highs mid-90s to 102 southwest. Saturday night, clear. Lows in the 60s to mid-70s. Sunday, sunny. Highs 95 to 108. Here is the forecast for the Bismarck, Minden listening area. Extreme heat warning in effect from 1 p.m. Saturday to 1 a.m. Central Daylight Time Tuesday. Rest of today, sunny. Highs in the lower 90s. Light and variable winds. Tonight, mostly clear in the evening. Lows in the mid-60s. East winds around 5 miles per hour. Saturday, sunny. Highs in the upper 90s. Southeast winds 5 to 10 miles per hour, becoming south around 15 miles per hour in the afternoon. Saturday night, clear. Lows in the lower 70s. South winds 10 to 15 miles per hour with gusts up to 25 miles per hour. Sunday, sunny. Highs around 102. South winds 10 to 20 miles per hour with gusts up to 30 miles per hour. Sunday night, clear.

lows in the mid-70s. Monday, sunny. Highs around 103. Monday night, mostly clear. Lows in the lower 70s. Tuesday, sunny. Highs in the upper 90s. Tuesday night, mostly clear. Lows in the upper 60s. Wednesday, mostly sunny. Highs in the lower 90s. Wednesday night, increasing clouds. A slight chance of thunderstorms in the evening. A slight chance of showers. Lows in the mid-60s. Chance of rain 20%. Thursday, mostly sunny. A slight chance of showers in the morning. Highs around 90. Chance of rain 20%. For Western Lake Sakakawea, rest of today, southeast winds 10 to 20 miles per hour. Sunny. Highs in the upper 80s. Tonight, southeast winds 10 to 20 miles per hour. Mostly clear. Lows in the mid-60s. For Eastern Lake Sakakawea, rest of today, east winds around 10 miles per hour. Sunny. Highs in the upper 80s. Tonight, southeast winds 10 to 15 miles per hour. Mostly clear. Lows in the mid-60s. For Northern Lake Oahe, rest of today, southeast winds around 10 miles per hour late in the morning becoming light. Sunny. Highs in the lower 90s. Tonight, southeast winds around 10 miles per hour. Mostly clear. Lows in the upper 60s. Here are the weather conditions at 3 p.m. Central Daylight Time. Bismarck, sunny. Temperature 89 degrees, relative humidity 36%. Pressure 29.88 inches and steady. Menden, partly sunny. 86 degrees, relative humidity 58%, heat index 90. Wind west at 6 miles an hour. Hazen, sunny. 86 degrees, relative humidity 35%. Harvey, mostly sunny. 81 degrees, relative humidity 78%. Wind southeast at 8 miles an hour. Minot, sunny. 83 degrees, relative humidity 58%. Wind variable at 6 miles an hour. Dickinson, sunny. 86 degrees, relative humidity 42%. Wind southeast at 9 miles an hour. Elsewhere around North Dakota, it was 83 at Garrison. It was sunny, with a temperature of 86 at Williston, 84 at Fargo, and 80 at Devil's Lake. At Jamestown, it was mostly sunny, with a temperature of 82. At Grand Forks, it was partly sunny, with a temperature of 86. In northern South Dakota, it was sunny. It was 92 at Mobridge, and 88 at Aberdeen. In eastern Montana, it was sunny. It was 97 at Miles City, 95 at Glendive, and 91 at Sydney. Once again, at Bismarck, the temperature was 89 degrees under sunny skies. Extreme heat warning for the following counties in North Dakota: Burley, Eastern McLean, Eastern Morton, Eastern Sioux, Emmons, Grant, Kidder, Mercer, Oliver, Sheridan, Wells, Western Morton, and Western Sioux. Extreme heat warning remains in effect from 1 p.m. Central Daylight Time or noon Mountain Daylight Time Saturday to 1 a.m. Central Daylight Time or midnight Mountain Daylight Time Tuesday. What? Dangerously hot conditions with heat index values of 95 to 105 possible. High temperatures will range from around 92 to 102 Saturday, 97 to 107 on Sunday, and 95 to 105 on Monday. Where? All of western and central North Dakota, including the James River Valley. When? From 1 p.m. Central Daylight Time, or noon Mountain Daylight Time Saturday to 1 a.m. Central Daylight Time, or midnight Mountain Daylight Time Tuesday. The following impacts are expected: heat-related illnesses increase significantly during extreme heat and high humidity events. Additional details: overnight low temperatures will only drop into the low to mid-70s, providing little relief from the heat. 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Anyone overcome by heat should be moved to a cool and shaded location. 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Call 911. The regional weather forecast from your National Weather
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An extreme heat warning for all of western and central North Dakota from Saturday afternoon through Monday evening. Dangerously hot conditions with heat index values of 95 to 105 each day, and possibly up to 110 on Sunday. High temperatures will range from around 93 to 102 Saturday, 98 to 108 Sunday, and 91 to 106 Monday. Mainly dry conditions are expected through the hot spell. A little cooler with daily hit and miss thunderstorm chances next week. The detailed forecast for North Dakota, tonight, mostly clear. Patchy fog, South Central and James River Valley after midnight. Lows in the 60s. Saturday, sunny. Highs mid-90s to 100 to southwest. Saturday night, clear. Lows in the 60s to mid-70s. Sunday, sunny. Highs 95 to 108. Here is the forecast for the Bismarck, Minden listening area. Extreme heat warning in effect from 1 p.m. Saturday to 1 a.m. Central Daylight Time Tuesday. Rest of today, sunny. Highs in the lower 90s. Light and variable winds. Tonight, mostly clear in the evening. Lows in the mid-60s. East winds around 5 miles per hour. Saturday, sunny. Highs in the upper 90s. Southeast winds 5 to 10 miles per hour, becoming south around 15 miles per hour in the afternoon. Saturday night, clear. Lows in the lower 70s. South winds 10 to 15 miles per hour with gusts up to 25 miles per hour. Sunday, sunny. Highs around 102. South winds 10 to 20 miles per hour with gusts up to 30 miles per hour. Sunday night, clear. Lows in the mid-70s. Monday, sunny. Highs around 103. Monday night, mostly clear. Lows in the lower 70s. Tuesday, sunny. Highs in the upper 90s. Tuesday night, mostly clear. Lows in the upper 60s. Wednesday, mostly sunny. Highs in the lower 90s. Wednesday night, increasing clouds. A slight chance of thunderstorms in the evening. A slight chance of showers. Lows in the mid-60s. Chance of rain 20%. Thursday, mostly sunny. A slight chance of showers in the morning. Highs around 90. Chance of rain 20%. For western Lake Sakakawea, rest of today, southeast winds 10 to 20 miles per hour. Sunny. Highs in the upper 80s. Tonight, southeast winds 10 to 20 miles per hour. Mostly clear. Lows in the mid-60s. For eastern Lake Sakakawea, rest of today, east winds around 10 miles per hour. Sunny. Highs in the upper 80s. Tonight, southeast winds 10 to 15 miles per hour. Mostly clear. Lows in the mid-60s. For northern Lake Oahe, rest of today, southeast winds around 10 miles per hour late in the morning becoming light. Sunny. Highs in the lower 90s. Tonight, southeast winds around 10 miles per hour. Mostly clear. Lows in the upper 60s. Here are the weather conditions at 3 p.m. Central Daylight Time. Bismarck, sunny. Temperature 89 degrees, relative humidity 36%. Pressure 29.88 inches and steady. Minden, partly sunny. 86 degrees, relative humidity 58%, heat index 90. Wind west at 6 miles an hour. Hazen, sunny. 86 degrees, relative humidity 35%. Harvey, mostly sunny. 81 degrees, relative humidity 78%. Wind southeast at 8 miles an hour. Minot, sunny. 83 degrees, relative humidity 58%. Wind variable at 6 miles an hour. Dickinson, sunny. 86 degrees, relative humidity 42%. Wind southeast at 9 miles an hour. Elsewhere around North Dakota, it was 83 at Garrison. It was sunny, with a temperature of 86 at Williston, 84 at Fargo, and 80 at Devil's Lake. At Jamestown, it was mostly sunny, with a temperature of 82. At Grand Forks, it was partly sunny, with a temperature of 86. In northern South Dakota, it was sunny,

was 92 at Mobridge and 88 at Aberdeen. In eastern Montana, it was sunny. It was 97 at Miles City, 95 at Glendive, and 91 at Sydney. Once again, at Bismarck, the temperature was 89 degrees under sunny skies. Extreme heat warning for the following counties in North Dakota: Burley, Eastern McLean, Eastern Morton, Eastern Sioux, Emmons, Grant, Kidder, Mercer, Oliver, Sheridan, Wells, Western Morton, and Western Sioux. Extreme heat warning remains in effect from 1 p.m. Central Daylight Time or noon Mountain Daylight Time Saturday to 1 a.m. Central Daylight Time or midnight Mountain Daylight Time Tuesday. What? Dangerously hot conditions with heat index values of 95 to 105 possible. High temperatures will range from around 92 to 102 Saturday, 97 to 107 on Sunday, and 95 to 105 on Monday. Where? All of western and central North Dakota, including the James River Valley. When? From 1 p.m. Central Daylight Time, or noon Mountain Daylight Time Saturday to 1 a.m. Central Daylight Time, or midnight Mountain Daylight Time Tuesday. The following impacts are expected: heat-related illnesses increase significantly during extreme heat and high humidity events. Additional details: overnight low temperatures will only drop into the low to mid-70s, providing little relief from the heat. 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Anyone overcome by heat should be moved to a cool and shaded location. 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The regional weather forecast from your National Weather Service office in Bismarck. An extreme heat warning for all of western and central North Dakota from Saturday afternoon through Monday evening. Dangerously hot conditions with heat index values of 95 to 105 each day, and possibly up to 110 on Sunday. High temperatures will range from around 93 to 102 Saturday, 98 to 108 Sunday, and 91 to 106 Monday. Mainly dry conditions are expected through the hot spell. A little cooler with daily hit and miss thunderstorm chances next week. The detailed forecast for North Dakota: tonight, mostly clear. Patchy fog, south central and James River Valley after midnight. Lows in the 60s. Saturday, sunny. Highs mid-90s to 102 southwest. Saturday night, clear. Lows in the 60s to mid-70s. Sunday, sunny. Highs 95 to 108. Here is the forecast for the Bismarck Minden listening area. Extreme heat warning in effect from 1 p.m. Saturday to 1 a.m. Central Daylight Time Tuesday. Rest of today, sunny. Highs in the lower 90s. Light and variable winds. Tonight, mostly clear in the evening. Lows in the mid-60s. East winds around 5 miles per hour. Saturday, sunny. Highs in the upper 90s. Southeast winds 5 to 10 miles per hour, becoming south around 15 miles per hour in the afternoon. Saturday night, clear. Lows in the lower 70s. South winds 10 to 15 miles per hour with gusts up to 25 miles per hour. Sunday, sunny. Highs around 102. South winds 10 to 20 miles per hour with gusts up to 30 miles per hour. Sunday night, clear. Lows in the mid-70s. Monday, sunny. Highs around 103. Monday night, mostly clear. Lows in the lower 70s. Tuesday, sunny. Highs in the upper 90s. Tuesday night, mostly clear. Lows in the upper 60s. Wednesday, mostly sunny. Highs in the lower 90s. Wednesday night, increasing clouds. A slight chance of thunderstorms in the evening. A slight chance of showers. Lows in the mid-60s. Chance of rain 20%. Thursday, mostly sunny. A slight chance of showers in the morning. Highs around 90. Chance of rain 20%. For Western Lake Sakakawea, rest of today, southeast winds 10 to 20 miles per hour. Sunny. Highs in the upper 80s. Tonight, southeast winds 10 to 20 miles per hour. Mostly clear. Lows in the mid-60s.
for eastern Lake Sakakawea. Rest of today, east winds around 10 miles per hour. Sunny. Highs in the upper 80s. Tonight, southeast winds 10 to 15 miles per hour. Mostly clear. Lows in the mid-60s. For northern Lake Oahe, rest of today, southeast winds around 10 miles per hour late in the morning becoming light. Sunny. Highs in the lower 90s. Tonight, southeast winds around 10 miles per hour. Mostly clear. Lows in the upper 60s. Here are the weather conditions at 3 p.m. Central Daylight Time. Bismarck, sunny. Temperature 89 degrees, relative humidity 36%. Pressure 29.88 inches and steady. Mendon, partly sunny. 86 degrees, relative humidity 58%, heat index 90. Wind west at 6 miles an hour. Hazen, sunny. 86 degrees, relative humidity 35%. Harvey, mostly sunny. 81 degrees, relative humidity 78%. Wind southeast at 8 miles an hour. Minot, sunny. 83 degrees, relative humidity 58%. Wind variable at 6 miles an hour. Dickinson, sunny. 86 degrees, relative humidity 42%. Wind southeast at 9 miles an hour. Elsewhere around North Dakota, it was 83 at Garrison. It was sunny, with a temperature of 86 at Williston, 84 at Fargo, and 80 at Devil's Lake. At Jamestown, it was mostly sunny, with a temperature of 82. At Grand Forks, it was partly sunny, with a temperature of 86. In northern South Dakota, it was sunny. It was 92 at Mobridge, and 88 at Aberdeen. In eastern Montana, it was sunny. It was 97 at Miles City, 95 at Glendive, and 91 at Sydney. Once again, at Bismarck, the temperature was 89 degrees under sunny skies. Extreme heat warning for the following counties in North Dakota: Burley, Eastern McLean, Eastern Morton, Eastern Sioux, Emmons, Grant, Kidder, Mercer, Oliver, Sheridan, Wells, Western Morton, and Western Sioux. Extreme heat warning remains in effect from 1 p.m. Central Daylight Time or noon Mountain Daylight Time Saturday to 1 a.m. Central Daylight Time or midnight Mountain Daylight Time Tuesday. What? Dangerously hot conditions with heat index values of 95 to 105 possible. High temperatures will range from around 92 to 102 Saturday, 97 to 107 on Sunday, and 95 to 105 on Monday. Where? All of western and central North Dakota, including the James River Valley. When? From 1 p.m. Central Daylight Time, or noon Mountain Daylight Time Saturday to 1 a.m. Central Daylight Time, or midnight Mountain Daylight Time Tuesday. The following impacts are expected: heat-related illnesses increase significantly during extreme heat and high humidity events. Additional details: overnight low temperatures will only drop into the low to mid-70s, providing little relief from the heat. 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To reduce risk during outdoor work, the Occupational Safety and Health Administration recommends scheduling frequent rest breaks in shaded or air-conditioned environments. Anyone overcome by heat should be moved to a cool and shaded location. Heat stroke is an emergency. Call 911. 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Providing weather information 24 hours a day from your National Weather Service office in Bismarck. The regional weather forecast from your National Weather Service office in Bismarck. An extreme heat warning for all of western and central North Dakota from Saturday afternoon through Monday evening. Dangerously hot conditions with heat index values of 95 to 105 each day, and possibly up to 110 on Sunday. High temperatures will range from around 93 to 102 Saturday, 98 to 108 Sunday, and 91 to 106 Monday. Mainly dry conditions are expected through the hot spell. A little cooler with daily hit and miss thunderstorm chances next week. The detailed forecast for North Dakota: tonight, mostly clear. Patchy fog, South Central and James River Valley after midnight. Lows in the 60s. Saturday, sunny. Highs mid-90s to 102 southwest,

Saturday night, clear. Lows in the 60s to mid-70s. Sunday, sunny. Highs 95 to 108. Here is the forecast for the Bismarck Minden listening area. Extreme heat warning in effect from 1 p.m. Saturday to 1 a.m. Central Daylight Time Tuesday. Rest of today, sunny. Highs in the lower 90s. Light and variable winds. Tonight, mostly clear in the evening. Lows in the mid-60s. East winds around 5 miles per hour. Saturday, sunny. Highs in the upper 90s. Southeast winds 5 to 10 miles per hour, becoming south around 15 miles per hour in the afternoon. Saturday night, clear. Lows in the lower 70s. South winds 10 to 15 miles per hour with gusts up to 25 miles per hour. Sunday, sunny. Highs around 102. South winds 10 to 20 miles per hour with gusts up to 30 miles per hour. Sunday night, clear. Lows in the mid-70s. Monday, sunny. Highs around 103. Monday night, mostly clear. Lows in the lower 70s. Tuesday, sunny. Highs in the upper 90s. Tuesday night, mostly clear. Lows in the upper 60s. Wednesday, mostly sunny. Highs in the lower 90s. Wednesday night, increasing clouds. A slight chance of thunderstorms in the evening. A slight chance of showers. Lows in the mid-60s. Chance of rain 20%. Thursday, mostly sunny. A slight chance of showers in the morning. Highs around 90. Chance of rain 20%. For Western Lake Sakakawea, rest of today, southeast winds 10 to 20 miles per hour. Sunny. Highs in the upper 80s. Tonight, southeast winds 10 to 20 miles per hour. Mostly clear. Lows in the mid-60s. For Eastern Lake Sakakawea, rest of today, east winds around 10 miles per hour. Sunny. Highs in the upper 80s. Tonight, southeast winds 10 to 15 miles per hour. Mostly clear. Lows in the mid-60s. For Northern Lake Orahi, rest of today, southeast winds around 10 miles per hour late in the morning becoming light. Sunny. Highs in the lower 90s. Tonight, southeast winds around 10 miles per hour. Mostly clear. Lows in the upper 60s. Here are the weather conditions at 4 p.m. Central Daylight Time. Bismarck, sunny. Temperature 90 degrees, relative humidity 36%. Wind south at 6 miles an hour. Pressure 29.88 inches and steady. Minden, sunny. 88 degrees, relative humidity 55%, heat index 92. Hazen, sunny. 88 degrees, relative humidity 29%. Wind variable at 6 miles an hour. Harvey, mostly sunny. 81 degrees, relative humidity 78%. Wind southeast at 8 miles an hour. Minot, mostly sunny. 82 degrees, relative humidity 60%. Wind variable at 6 miles an hour. Dickinson, sunny. 87 degrees, relative humidity 43%. Wind southeast at 9 miles an hour. Elsewhere around North Dakota, it was 84 at Garrison. At Williston, it was sunny, with a temperature of 87. It was mostly sunny, with a temperature of 85 at Jamestown, and 82 at Devil's Lake. At Grand Forks, it was partly sunny, with a temperature of 87. In northern South Dakota, it was sunny. It was 94 at Mobridge, and 90 at Aberdeen. In eastern Montana, it was sunny. It was 98 at Miles City, 97 at Glendive, and 92 at Sydney. Once again, at Bismarck, the temperature was 90 degrees under sunny skies. Extreme heat warning for the following counties in North Dakota: Burley, Eastern McLean, Eastern Morton, Eastern Sioux, Emmons, Grant, Kidder, Mercer, Oliver, Sheridan, Wells, Western Morton, and Western Sioux. Extreme heat warning remains in effect from 1 p.m. Central Daylight Time or noon Mountain Daylight Time Saturday to 1 a.m. Central Daylight Time or midnight Mountain Daylight Time Tuesday. What? Dangerously hot conditions with heat index values of 95 to 100.

Nine possible. High temperatures will range from around 92 to 102 Saturday, 97 to 107 on Sunday, and 95 to 105 on Monday. Where? All of western and central North Dakota, including the James River Valley. When? From 1 p.m. Central Daylight Time, or noon Mountain Daylight Time Saturday to 1 a.m. Central Daylight Time, or midnight Mountain Daylight Time Tuesday. The following impacts are expected. Heat-related illnesses increase significantly during extreme heat and high humidity events. Additional details. Overnight low temperatures will only drop into the low to mid-70s, providing little relief from the heat. Drink plenty of fluids. 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Anyone overcome by heat should be moved to a cool and shaded location. 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The regional weather forecast from your National Weather Service office in Bismarck. An extreme heat warning for all of western and central North Dakota from Saturday afternoon through Monday evening. Dangerously hot conditions with heat index values of 95 to 105 each day, and possibly up to 110 on Sunday. High temperatures will range from around 93 to 102 Saturday, 98 to 108 Sunday, and 91 to 106 Monday. Mainly dry conditions are expected through the hot spell. A little cooler with daily hit and miss thunderstorm chances next week. The detailed forecast for North Dakota. Tonight, mostly clear. Patchy fog, South Central and James River Valley after midnight. Lows in the 60s. Saturday, sunny. Highs mid-90s to 102 Southwest. Saturday night, clear. Lows in the 60s to mid-70s. Sunday, sunny. Highs 95 to 108. Here is the forecast for the Bismarck, Minden listening area. Extreme heat warning in effect from 1 p.m. Saturday to 1 a.m. Central Daylight Time Tuesday. Rest of today, sunny. Highs in the lower 90s. Light and variable winds. Tonight, mostly clear in the evening. Lows in the mid-60s. East winds around 5 miles per hour. Saturday, sunny. Highs in the upper 90s. Southeast winds 5 to 10 miles per hour, becoming south around 15 miles per hour in the afternoon. Saturday night, clear. Lows in the lower 70s. South winds 10 to 15 miles per hour with gusts up to 25 miles per hour. Sunday, sunny. Highs around 102. South winds 10 to 20 miles per hour with gusts up to 30 miles per hour. Sunday night, clear. Lows in the mid-70s. Monday, sunny. Highs around 103. Monday night, mostly clear. Lows in the lower 70s. Tuesday, sunny. Highs in the upper 90s. Tuesday night, mostly clear. Lows in the upper 60s. Wednesday, mostly sunny. Highs in the lower 90s. Wednesday night, increasing clouds. A slight chance of thunderstorms in the evening. A slight chance of showers. Lows in the mid-60s. Chance of rain 20%. Thursday, mostly sunny. A slight chance of showers in the morning. Highs around 90. Chance of rain 20%. For western Lake Sakakawea, rest of today, southeast winds 10 to 20 miles per hour. Sunny. Highs in the upper 80s. Tonight, southeast winds 10 to 20 miles per hour. Mostly clear. Lows in the mid-60s. For eastern Lake Sakakawea, rest of today, east winds around 10 miles per hour. Sunny. Highs in the upper 80s. Tonight, southeast winds 10 to 15 miles per hour. Mostly clear. Lows in the mid-60s. For northern Lake Oahe, rest of today, southeast winds around 10 miles per hour late in the morning becoming light. Sunny. Highs in the lower 90s. Tonight, southeast winds around 10 miles per hour. Mostly clear. Lows in the upper 60s. Here are the weather conditions at 4 p.m. Central Daylight Time. Bismarck, sunny. Temperature 90 degrees. Relative humidity 36%. Wind south at 6 miles an hour.

Elsewhere around North Dakota, it was 84 at Garrison. It was sunny, with a temperature of 87 at Williston and 84 at Fargo. It was mostly sunny, with a temperature of 85 at Jamestown and 82 at Devil's Lake. At Grand Forks, it was partly sunny, with a temperature of 87. In northern South Dakota, it was sunny. It was 94 at Mobridge and 90 at Aberdeen. In eastern Montana, it was sunny. It was 98 at Miles City, 97 at Glendive, and 92 at Sydney. Once again, at Bismarck, the temperature was 90 degrees under sunny skies. Extreme heat warning for the following counties in North Dakota: Burley, Eastern McLean, Eastern Morton, Eastern Sioux, Emmons, Grant, Kidder, Mercer, Oliver, Sheridan, Wells, Western Morton, and Western Sioux. Extreme heat warning remains in effect from 1 p.m. Central Daylight Time or noon Mountain Daylight Time Saturday to 1 a.m. Central Daylight Time or midnight Mountain Daylight Time Tuesday. What? Dangerously hot conditions with heat index values of 95 to 105 possible. High temperatures will range from around 92 to 102 Saturday, 97 to 107 on Sunday, and 95 to 105 on Monday. Where? All of western and central North Dakota, including the James River Valley. When? From 1 p.m. Central Daylight Time, or noon Mountain Daylight Time Saturday to 1 a.m. Central Daylight Time, or midnight Mountain Daylight Time Tuesday. The following impacts are expected: heat-related illnesses increase significantly during extreme heat and high humidity events. Additional details: overnight low temperatures will only drop into the low to mid-70s, providing little relief from the heat. 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Anyone overcome by heat should be moved to a cool and shaded location. 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The regional weather forecast from your National Weather Service office in Bismarck. An extreme heat warning for all of western and central North Dakota from Saturday afternoon through Monday evening. Dangerously hot conditions with heat index values of 95 to 105 each day, and possibly up to 110 on Sunday. High temperatures will range from around 93 to 102 Saturday, 98 to 108 Sunday, and 91 to 106 Monday. Mainly dry conditions are expected through the hot spell. A little cooler with daily hit and miss thunderstorm chances next week. The detailed forecast for North Dakota: tonight, mostly clear. Patchy fog, South Central and James River Valley after midnight. Lows in the 60s. Saturday, sunny. Highs mid-90s to 102 southwest. Saturday night, clear. Lows in the 60s to mid-70s. Sunday, sunny. Highs 95 to 108. Here is the forecast for the Bismarck, Minden listening area. Extreme heat warning in effect from 1 p.m. Saturday to 1 a.m. Central Daylight Time Tuesday. Rest of today, sunny. Highs in the lower 90s. Light and variable winds. Tonight, mostly clear in the evening. Lows in the mid-60s. East winds around 5 miles per hour. Saturday, sunny. Highs in the upper 90s. Southeast winds 5 to 10 miles per hour, becoming south around 15 miles per hour in the afternoon. Saturday night, clear. Lows in the lower 70s. South winds 10 to 15 miles per hour with gusts up to 25 miles per hour. Sunday, sunny. Highs around 102. South winds 10 to 20 miles per hour with gusts up to 30 miles per hour. Sunday night, clear. Lows in the mid-70s. Monday, sunny. Highs around 103. Monday night, mostly clear. Lows in the lower 70s. Tuesday, sunny. Highs in the upper 90s. Tuesday night, mostly clear. Lows in the upper 60s. Wednesday, mostly sunny. Highs in the lower 90s. Wednesday night, increasing clouds. A slight chance of thunderstorms in the evening. A slight chance of showers. Lows in the mid-60s. Chance of rain 20%. Thursday, mostly sunny. A slight chance of showers in the morning.

highs around 90. Chance of rain 20%. For Western Lake Sakakawea, rest of today, southeast winds 10 to 20 miles per hour. Sunny. Highs in the upper 80s. Tonight, southeast winds 10 to 20 miles per hour. Mostly clear. Lows in the mid-60s. For Eastern Lake Sakakawea, rest of today, east winds around 10 miles per hour. Sunny. Highs in the upper 80s. Tonight, southeast winds 10 to 15 miles per hour. Mostly clear. Lows in the mid-60s. For Northern Lake Oahe, rest of today, southeast winds around 10 miles per hour late in the morning becoming light. Sunny. Highs in the lower 90s. Tonight, southeast winds around 10 miles per hour. Mostly clear. Lows in the upper 60s. Here are the weather conditions at 4 p.m. Central Daylight Time. Bismarck, sunny. Temperature 90 degrees, relative humidity 36%. Wind south at 6 miles an hour. Pressure 29.88 inches and steady. Mendan, sunny. 88 degrees, relative humidity 55%, heat index 92. Hazen, sunny. 88 degrees, relative humidity 29%. Wind variable at 6 miles an hour. Harvey, mostly sunny. 81 degrees, relative humidity 78%. Wind southeast at 8 miles an hour. Minot, mostly sunny. 82 degrees, relative humidity 60%. Wind variable at 6 miles an hour. Dickinson, sunny. 87 degrees, relative humidity 43%. Wind southeast at 9 miles an hour. Elsewhere around North Dakota, it was 84 at Garrison. It was sunny, with a temperature of 87 at Williston and 84 at Fargo. It was mostly sunny, with a temperature of 85 at Jamestown and 82 at Devil's Lake. At Grand Forks, it was partly sunny, with a temperature of 87. In northern South Dakota, it was sunny. It was 94 at Mobridge and 90 at Aberdeen. In eastern Montana, it was sunny. It was 98 at Miles City, 97 at Glendive, and 92 at Sydney. Once again, at Bismarck, the temperature was 90 degrees under sunny skies. Extreme heat warning for the following counties in North Dakota: Burley, Eastern McLean, Eastern Morton, Eastern Sioux, Emmons, Grant, Kidder, Mercer, Oliver, Sheridan, Wells, Western Morton, and Western Sioux. Extreme heat warning remains in effect from 1 p.m. Central Daylight Time or noon Mountain Daylight Time Saturday to 1 a.m. Central Daylight Time or midnight Mountain Daylight Time Tuesday. What? Dangerously hot conditions with heat index values of 95 to 105 possible. High temperatures will range from around 92 to 102 Saturday, 97 to 107 on Sunday, and 95 to 105 on Monday. Where? All of western and central North Dakota, including the James River Valley. When? From 1 p.m. Central Daylight Time, or noon Mountain Daylight Time Saturday to 1 a.m. Central Daylight Time, or midnight Mountain Daylight Time Tuesday. The following impacts are expected: heat-related illnesses increase significantly during extreme heat and high humidity events. Additional details: overnight low temperatures will only drop into the low to mid-70s, providing little relief from the heat. 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Anyone overcome by heat should be moved to a cool and shaded location. 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The regional weather forecast from your National Weather Service office in Bismarck. An extreme heat warning for all of western and central North Dakota from Saturday afternoon through Monday evening. Dangerously hot conditions with heat index values of 95 to 105 each day, and possibly up to 110 on Sunday. High temperatures will range from around 93 to 102 Saturday, 98 to 108 Sunday, and 91 to 106 Monday. Mainly dry conditions are expected through the hot spell. A little cooler with daily hit and miss thunderstorm chances next week. The detailed forecast for North Dakota: tonight, mostly clear. Patchy fog, south central.

River Valley after midnight. Lows in the 60s. Saturday, sunny. Highs mid-90s to 100 to southwest. Saturday night, clear. Lows in the 60s to mid-70s. Sunday, sunny. Highs 95 to 108. Here is the forecast for the Bismarck Minden listening area. Extreme heat warning in effect from 1 p.m. Saturday to 1 a.m. Central Daylight Time Tuesday. Rest of today, sunny. Highs in the lower 90s. Light and variable winds. Tonight, mostly clear in the evening. Lows in the mid-60s. East winds around 5 miles per hour. Saturday, sunny. Highs in the upper 90s. Southeast winds 5 to 10 miles per hour, becoming south around 15 miles per hour in the afternoon. Saturday night, clear. Lows in the lower 70s. South winds 10 to 15 miles per hour with gusts up to 25 miles per hour. Sunday, sunny. Highs around 102. South winds 10 to 20 miles per hour with gusts up to 30 miles per hour. Sunday night, clear. Lows in the mid-70s. Monday, sunny. Highs around 103. Monday night, mostly clear. Lows in the lower 70s. Tuesday, sunny. Highs in the upper 90s. Tuesday night, mostly clear. Lows in the upper 60s. Wednesday, mostly sunny. Highs in the lower 90s. Wednesday night, increasing clouds. A slight chance of thunderstorms in the evening. A slight chance of showers. Lows in the mid-60s. Chance of rain 20%. Thursday, mostly sunny. A slight chance of showers in the morning. Highs around 90. Chance of rain 20%. For Western Lake Sakakawea, rest of today, southeast winds 10 to 20 miles per hour. Sunny. Highs in the upper 80s. Tonight, southeast winds 10 to 20 miles per hour. Mostly clear. Lows in the mid-60s. For Eastern Lake Sakakawea, rest of today, east winds around 10 miles per hour. Sunny. Highs in the upper 80s. Tonight, southeast winds 10 to 15 miles per hour. Mostly clear. Lows in the mid-60s. For Northern Lake Orahi, rest of today, southeast winds around 10 miles per hour late in the morning becoming light. Sunny. Highs in the lower 90s. Tonight, southeast winds around 10 miles per hour. Mostly clear. Lows in the upper 60s. Here are the weather conditions at 4 p.m. Central Daylight Time. Bismarck, sunny. Temperature 90 degrees, relative humidity 36%. Wind south at 6 miles an hour. Pressure 29.88 inches and steady. Minden, sunny. 88 degrees, relative humidity 55%, heat index 92. Hazen, sunny. 88 degrees, relative humidity 29%. Wind variable at 6 miles an hour. Harvey, mostly sunny. 81 degrees, relative humidity 78%. Wind southeast at 8 miles an hour. Minot, mostly sunny. 82 degrees, relative humidity 60%. Wind variable at 6 miles an hour. Dickinson, sunny. 87 degrees, relative humidity 43%. Wind southeast at 9 miles an hour. Elsewhere around North Dakota, it was 84 at Garrison. It was sunny, with a temperature of 87 at Williston and 84 at Fargo. It was mostly sunny, with a temperature of 85 at Jamestown and 82 at Devil's Lake. At Grand Forks, it was partly sunny, with a temperature of 87. In northern South Dakota, it was sunny. It was 94 at Mobridge and 90 at Aberdeen. In eastern Montana, it was sunny. It was 98 at Miles City, 97 at Glendive, and 92 at Sydney. Once again, at Bismarck, the temperature was 90 degrees under sunny skies. Extreme heat warning for the following counties in North Dakota: Burley, Eastern McLean, Eastern Morton, Eastern Sioux, Emmons, Grant, Kidder, Mercer, Oliver, Sheridan, Wells, Western Morton, and Western Sioux. Extreme heat warning remains in effect from 1 p.m. Central Daylight Time or noon Mountain Daylight.

Time, Saturday to 1 a.m. Central Daylight Time, 4 midnight Mountain Daylight Time Tuesday. What? Dangerously hot conditions with heat index values of 95 to 105 possible. High temperatures will range from around 92 to 102 Saturday, 97 to 107 on Sunday, and 95 to 105 on Monday. Where? All of western and central North Dakota, including the James River Valley. When? From 1 p.m. Central Daylight Time, or noon Mountain Daylight Time, Saturday to 1 a.m. Central Daylight Time, or midnight Mountain Daylight Time, Tuesday. The following impacts are expected. Heat-related illnesses increase significantly during extreme heat and high humidity events. Additional details. Overnight low temperatures will only drop into the low to mid-70s, providing little relief from the heat. Drink plenty of fluids. 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Anyone overcome by heat should be moved to a cool and shaded location. 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The regional weather forecast from your National Weather Service office in Bismarck. An extreme heat warning for all of western and central North Dakota from Saturday afternoon through Monday evening. Dangerously hot conditions with heat index values of 95 to 105 each day, and possibly up to 110 on Sunday. High temperatures will range from around 93 to 102 Saturday, 98 to 108 Sunday, and 91 to 106 Monday. Mainly dry conditions are expected through the hot spell. A little cooler with daily hit and miss thunderstorm chances next week. The detailed forecast for North Dakota, tonight, mostly clear. Patchy fog, South Central and James River Valley after midnight. Lows in the 60s. Saturday, sunny. Highs mid-90s to 102 Southwest. Saturday night, clear. Lows in the 60s to mid-70s. Sunday, sunny. Highs 95 to 108. 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Providing weather information 24 hours a day from your National Weather Service office in Bismarck. Here is the forecast for the Bismarck, Minden listening area. Extreme heat warning in effect from 1 p.m. Saturday to 1 a.m. Central Daylight Time Tuesday. Rest of today, sunny. Highs in the lower 90s. Light and variable winds. Tonight, mostly clear in the evening. Lows in the mid-60s. East winds around 5 miles per hour. Saturday, sunny. Highs in the upper 90s. Southeast winds 5 to 10 miles per hour, becoming south around 15 miles per hour in the afternoon. Saturday night, clear. Lows in the lower 70s. South winds 10 to 15 miles per hour with gusts up to 25 miles per hour. Sunday, sunny. Highs around 102. South winds 10 to 20 miles per hour with gusts up to 30 miles per hour. Sunday night, clear. Lows in the mid-70s. Monday, sunny. Highs around 103. Monday night, mostly clear. Lows in the lower 70s. Tuesday, sunny. Highs in the upper 90s. Tuesday night, mostly clear. Lows in the upper 60s. Wednesday, mostly sunny. Highs in the lower 90s. Wednesday night, increasing clouds. A slight chance of thunderstorms in the evening. A slight chance of showers. Lows in the mid-60s. Chance of rain 20%. Thursday, mostly sunny. A slight chance of showers in the morning. Highs around 90. Chance of rain 20%. For western Lake Sakakawea, tonight, southeast winds 10 to 20 miles per hour. Mostly clear. Lows in the mid-60s. Saturday, breezy. South winds 15 to 25 miles per hour. Sunny. Highs in the upper 90s. For eastern Lake Sakakawea, tonight, southeast winds 10 to 15 miles per hour. Mostly 5 miles per hour. Sunny. Highs in the upper 90s. For eastern Lake Sakakawea, tonight, southeast winds 10 to 15 miles per hour. Mostly clear. Lows in the mid-60s.

Saturday, breezy. South winds 15 to 25 miles per hour. Sunny. Highs in the upper 90s. For northern Lake Oahe, tonight, southeast winds around 10 miles per hour. Mostly clear. Lows in the upper 60s. Saturday, south winds 10 to 20 miles per hour. Sunny. Highs in the upper 90s. Here are the weather conditions at 4 p.m. Central Daylight Time. Bismarck, sunny. Temperature 90 degrees, relative humidity 36%. Wind south at 6 miles an hour. Pressure 29.88 inches and steady. Mendham, sunny. 88 degrees, relative humidity 55%, heat index 92. Hazen, sunny. 88 degrees, relative humidity 29%. Wind variable at 6 miles an hour. Harvey, mostly sunny. 81 degrees, relative humidity 78%. Wind southeast at 8 miles an hour. Minot, mostly sunny. 82 degrees, relative humidity 60%. Wind variable at 6 miles an hour. Dickinson, sunny. 87 degrees, relative humidity 43%. Wind southeast at 9 miles an hour. Elsewhere around North Dakota, it was 84 at Garrison. It was sunny, with a temperature of 87 at Williston and 84 at Fargo. It was mostly sunny, with a temperature of 85 at Jamestown and 82 at Devil's Lake. At Grand Forks, it was partly sunny, with a temperature of 87. In northern South Dakota, it was sunny. It was 94 at Mobridge and 90 at Aberdeen. In eastern Montana, it was sunny. It was 98 at Miles City, 97 at Glendive, and 92 at Sydney. Once again, at Bismarck, the temperature was 90 degrees under sunny skies. Extreme heat warning for the following counties in North Dakota: Burley, Eastern McLean, Eastern Morton, Eastern Sioux, Emmons, Grant, Kidder, Mercer, Oliver, Sheridan, Wells, Western Morton, and Western Sioux. Extreme heat warning remains in effect from 1 p.m. Central Daylight Time or noon Mountain Daylight Time Saturday to 1 a.m. Central Daylight Time or midnight Mountain Daylight Time Tuesday. What? Dangerously hot conditions with heat index values of 95 to 105 possible. High temperatures will range from around 92 to 102 Saturday, 97 to 107 on Sunday, and 95 to 105 on Monday. Where? All of western and central North Dakota, including the James River Valley. When? From 1 p.m. Central Daylight Time, or noon Mountain Daylight Time Saturday to 1 a.m. Central Daylight Time, or midnight Mountain Daylight Time Tuesday. The following impacts are expected: heat-related illnesses increase significantly during extreme heat and high humidity events. Additional details: overnight low temperatures will only drop into the low to mid-70s, providing little relief from the heat. Drink plenty of fluids, stay in an air-conditioned room, stay out of the sun, and check up on relatives and neighbors. To reduce risk during outdoor work, the Occupational Safety and Health Administration recommends scheduling frequent rest breaks in shaded or air-conditioned environments. Anyone overcome by heat should be moved to a cool and shaded location. Heat stroke is an emergency. Call 911. The regional weather forecast from your National Weather Service office in Bismarck. An extreme heat warning for all of western and central North Dakota from Saturday afternoon through Monday evening. Dangerously hot conditions with heat index values of 95 to 105 each day, and possibly up to 110 on Sunday. High temperatures will range from around 93 to 102 Saturday, 98 to 108 Sunday, and 91 to 106 Monday. Mainly dry conditions are expected through the hot spell. A little cooler with daily hit and miss thunderstorm chances next week. The detailed forecast for North Dakota: tonight, mostly clear. Patchy fog, South Central and James River Valley after midnight. Lows in the 60s. Saturday, sunny. Highs mid-90s to 102 southwest. Saturday night, clear. Lows in the 60s to mid-70s. Sunday, sunny. Highs 95 to 108. Here is the forecast for the Bismarck Mendham listening area. Extreme heat warning in effect from 1 p.m. Saturday to 1 a.m. Central Daylight Time Tuesday. Rest of today, sunny. Highs

in the lower 90s. Southeast winds around 5 miles per hour. Tonight, mostly clear in the evening. Lows in the mid-60s. East winds around 5 miles per hour. Saturday, sunny. Highs in the upper 90s. Southeast winds 5 to 10 miles per hour, becoming south around 15 miles per hour in the afternoon. Saturday night, clear. Lows in the lower 70s. South winds 10 to 15 miles per hour with gusts up to 25 miles per hour. Sunday, sunny. Highs around 102. South winds 10 to 20 miles per hour with gusts up to 30 miles per hour. Sunday night, clear. Lows in the mid-70s. Monday, sunny. Highs around 103. Monday night, mostly clear. Lows in the lower 70s. Tuesday, sunny. Highs in the upper 90s. Tuesday night, mostly clear. Lows in the upper 60s. Wednesday, mostly sunny. Highs in the lower 90s. Wednesday night, increasing clouds. A slight chance of thunderstorms in the evening. A slight chance of showers. Lows in the mid-60s. Chance of rain 20%. Thursday, mostly sunny. A slight chance of showers in the morning. Highs around 90. Chance of rain 20%. For Western Lake Sakakawea, tonight, southeast winds 10 to 20 miles per hour. Mostly clear. Lows in the mid-60s. Saturday, breezy. South winds 15 to 25 miles per hour. Sunny. Highs in the upper 90s. For Eastern Lake Sakakawea, tonight, southeast winds 10 to 15 miles per hour. Mostly clear. Lows in the mid-60s. Saturday, breezy. South winds 15 to 25 miles per hour. Sunny. Highs in the upper 90s. For Northern Lake Orahi, tonight, southeast winds around 10 miles per hour. Mostly clear. Lows in the upper 60s. Saturday, south winds 10 to 20 miles per hour. Sunny. Highs in the upper 90s. Here are the weather conditions at 4 p.m. Central Daylight Time. Bismarck, sunny. Temperature 90 degrees, relative humidity 36%. Wind south at 6 miles an hour. Pressure 29.88 inches and steady. Mendham, sunny. 88 degrees, relative humidity 55%, heat index 92. Hazen, sunny. 88 degrees, relative humidity 29%. Wind variable at 6 miles an hour. Harvey, mostly sunny. 81 degrees, relative humidity 78%. Wind southeast at 8 miles an hour. Minot, mostly sunny. 82 degrees, relative humidity 60%. Wind variable at 6 miles an hour. Dickinson, sunny. 87 degrees, relative humidity 43%. Wind southeast at 9 miles an hour. Elsewhere around North Dakota, it was 84 at Garrison. It was sunny, with a temperature of 87 at Williston and 84 at Fargo. It was mostly sunny, with a temperature of 85 at Jamestown and 82 at Devil's Lake. At Grand Forks, it was partly sunny, with a temperature of 87. In northern South Dakota, it was sunny. It was 94 at Mobridge and 90 at Aberdeen. In eastern Montana, it was sunny. It was 98 at Miles City, 97 at Glendive, and 92 at Sydney. Once again, at Bismarck, the temperature was 90 degrees under sunny skies. Extreme heat warning for the following counties in North Dakota: Burley, Eastern McLean, Eastern Morton, Eastern Sioux, Emmons, Grant, Kidder, Mercer, Oliver, Sheridan, Wells, Western Morton, and Western Sioux. Extreme heat warning remains in effect from 1 p.m. Central Daylight Time or noon Mountain Daylight Time Saturday to 1 a.m. Central Daylight Time or midnight Mountain Daylight Time Tuesday. What? Dangerously hot conditions with heat index values of 95 to 105 possible. High temperatures will range from around 92 to 102 Saturday, 97 to 107 on Sunday, and 95 to 105 on Monday. Where? All of western and central North Dakota, including the James River Valley. When? From 1 p.m. Central Daylight Time or noon Mountain Daylight Time Saturday to

1 a.m. Central Daylight Time or midnight Mountain Daylight Time Tuesday. The following impacts are expected. Heat-related illnesses increase significantly during extreme heat and high humidity events. Additional details. Overnight low temperatures will only drop into the low to mid-70s, providing little relief from the heat. Drink plenty of fluids. 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Anyone overcome by heat should be moved to a cool and shaded location. Heat stroke is an emergency. 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The regional weather forecast from your National Weather Service office in Bismarck. An extreme heat warning for all of western and central North Dakota from Saturday afternoon through Monday evening. Dangerously hot conditions with heat index values of 95 to 105 each day, and possibly up to 110 on Sunday. High temperatures will range from around 93 to 102 Saturday, 98 to 108 Sunday, and 91 to 106 Monday. Mainly dry conditions are expected through the hot spell. A little cooler with daily hit and miss thunderstorm chances next week. The detailed forecast for North Dakota, tonight, mostly clear. Patchy fog, South Central and James River Valley after midnight. Lows in the 60s. Saturday, sunny. Highs mid-90s to 102 southwest. Saturday night, clear. Lows in the 60s to mid-70s. Sunday, sunny. Highs 95 to 108. Here is the forecast for the Bismarck, Minden listening area. Extreme heat warning in effect from 1 p.m. Saturday to 1 a.m. Central Daylight Time Tuesday. Rest of today, sunny. Highs in the lower 90s. Southeast winds around 5 miles per hour. Tonight, mostly clear in the evening. Lows in the mid-60s. East winds around 5 miles per hour. Saturday, sunny. Highs in the upper 90s. Southeast winds 5 to 10 miles per hour, becoming south around 15 miles per hour in the afternoon. Saturday night, clear. Lows in the lower 70s. South winds 10 to 15 miles per hour with gusts up to 25 miles per hour. Sunday, sunny. Highs around 102. South winds 10 to 20 miles per hour with gusts up to 30 miles per hour. Sunday night, clear. Lows in the mid-70s. Monday, sunny. Highs around 103. Monday night, mostly clear. Lows in the lower 70s. Tuesday, sunny. Highs in the upper 90s. Tuesday night, mostly clear. Lows in the upper 60s. Wednesday, mostly sunny. Highs in the lower 90s. Wednesday night, increasing clouds. A slight chance of thunderstorms in the evening. A slight chance of showers. Lows in the mid-60s. Chance of rain 20%. Thursday, mostly sunny. A slight chance of showers in the morning. Highs around 90. Chance of rain 20%. For Western Lake Sakakawea, tonight, southeast winds 10 to 20 miles per hour. Mostly clear. Lows in the mid-60s. Saturday, breezy. South winds 15 to 25 miles per hour. Sunny. Highs in the upper 90s. For Eastern Lake Sakakawea, tonight, southeast winds 10 to 15 miles per hour. Mostly clear. Lows in the mid-60s. Saturday, breezy. South winds 15 to 25 miles per hour. Sunny. Highs in the upper 90s. For Northern Lake Oahe, tonight, southeast winds around 10 miles per hour. Mostly clear. Lows in the upper 60s. Saturday, south winds 10 to 20 miles per hour. Sunny. Highs in the upper 90s. Here are the weather conditions at 4 p.m. Central Daylight Time. Bismarck, sunny. Temperature 90 degrees, relative humidity 36%. Wind south at 6 miles an hour. Pressure 29.88 inches and steady. Minden, sunny. 88 degrees, relative humidity 55%, heat index 92. Hazen, sunny. 88 degrees, relative humidity 29%.
Wind variable at 6 miles an hour. Harvey, mostly sunny. 81 degrees, relative humidity 78%. Wind southeast at 8 miles an hour. Minot, mostly sunny. 82 degrees, relative humidity 60%. Wind variable at 6 miles an hour. Dickinson, sunny. 87 degrees, relative humidity 43%. Wind southeast at 9 miles an hour. Elsewhere around North Dakota, it was 84 at Garrison. It was sunny, with a temperature of 87 at Williston and 84 at Fargo. It was mostly sunny, with a temperature of 85 at Jamestown and 82 at Devil's Lake. At Grand Forks, it was partly sunny, with a temperature of 87. In northern South Dakota, it was sunny. It was 94 at Mobridge and 90 at Aberdeen. In eastern Montana, it was sunny. It was 98 at Miles City, 97 at Glendive, and 92 at Sydney. Once again, at Bismarck, the temperature was 90 degrees under sunny skies. Extreme heat warning for the following counties in North Dakota: Burley, Eastern McLean, Eastern Morton, Eastern Sioux, Emmons, Grant, Kidder, Mercer, Oliver, Sheridan, Wells, Western Morton, and Western Sioux. Extreme heat warning remains in effect from 1 p.m. Central Daylight Time or noon Mountain Daylight Time Saturday to 1 a.m. Central Daylight Time or midnight Mountain Daylight Time Tuesday. What? Dangerously hot conditions with heat index values of 95 to 105 possible. High temperatures will range from around 92 to 102 Saturday, 97 to 107 on Sunday, and 95 to 105 on Monday. Where? All of western and central North Dakota, including the James River Valley. When? From 1 p.m. Central Daylight Time, or noon Mountain Daylight Time Saturday to 1 a.m. Central Daylight Time, or midnight Mountain Daylight Time Tuesday. The following impacts are expected: heat-related illnesses increase significantly during extreme heat and high humidity events. Additional details: overnight low temperatures will only drop into the low to mid-70s, providing little relief from the heat. 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Anyone overcome by heat should be moved to a cool and shaded location. 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The regional weather forecast from your National Weather Service office in Bismarck. An extreme heat warning for all of western and central North Dakota from Saturday afternoon through Monday evening. Dangerously hot conditions with heat index values of 95 to 105 each day, and possibly up to 110 on Sunday. High temperatures will range from around 93 to 102 Saturday, 98 to 108 Sunday, and 91 to 106 Monday. Mainly dry conditions are expected through the hot spell. A little cooler with daily hit and miss thunderstorm chances next week. The detailed forecast for North Dakota: tonight, mostly clear. Patchy fog, south central and James River Valley after midnight. Lows in the 60s. Saturday, sunny. Highs mid-90s to 102 southwest. Saturday night, clear. Lows in the 60s to mid-70s. Sunday, sunny. Highs 95 to 108. Here is the forecast for the Bismarck, Minden listening area. Extreme heat warning in effect from 1 p.m. Saturday to 1 a.m. Central Daylight Time Tuesday. Rest of today, sunny. Highs in the lower 90s. Southeast winds around 5 miles per hour. Tonight, mostly clear in the evening. Lows in the mid-60s. East winds around 5 miles per hour. Saturday, sunny. Highs in the upper 90s. Southeast winds 5 to 10 miles per hour, becoming south around 15 miles per hour in the afternoon. Saturday night, clear. Lows in the lower 70s. South winds 10 to 15 miles per hour with gusts up to 25 miles per hour. Sunday, sunny. Highs around 102. South winds 10 to 20 miles per hour with gusts up to 30 miles per hour. Sunday night, clear. Lows in the mid-70s. Monday, sunny. Highs around 103. Monday night, mostly clear. Lows in the lower 70s.
Tuesday, sunny.

highs in the upper 90s. Tuesday night, mostly clear. Lows in the upper 60s. Wednesday, mostly sunny. Highs in the lower 90s. Wednesday night, increasing clouds. A slight chance of thunderstorms in the evening. A slight chance of showers. Lows in the mid-60s. Chance of rain 20%. Thursday, mostly sunny. A slight chance of showers in the morning. Highs around 90. Chance of rain 20%. For Western Lake Sakakawea, tonight, southeast winds 10 to 20 miles per hour. Mostly clear. Lows in the mid-60s. Saturday, breezy. South winds 15 to 25 miles per hour. Sunny. Highs in the upper 90s. For Eastern Lake Sakakawea, tonight, southeast winds 10 to 15 miles per hour. Mostly clear. Lows in the mid-60s. Saturday, breezy. South winds 15 to 25 miles per hour. Sunny. Highs in the upper 90s. For Northern Lake Oahe, tonight, southeast winds around 10 miles per hour. Mostly clear. Lows in the upper 60s. Saturday, south winds 10 to 20 miles per hour. Sunny. Highs in the upper 90s. Here are the weather conditions at 4 p.m. Central Daylight Time. Bismarck, sunny. Temperature 90 degrees, relative humidity 36%. Wind south at 6 miles an hour. Pressure 29.88 inches and steady. Mendham, sunny. 88 degrees, relative humidity 55%, heat index 92. Hazen, sunny. 88 degrees, relative humidity 29%. Wind variable at 6 miles an hour. Harvey, mostly sunny. 81 degrees, relative humidity 78%. Wind southeast at 8 miles an hour. Minot, mostly sunny. 82 degrees, relative humidity 60%. Wind variable at 6 miles an hour. Dickinson, sunny. 87 degrees, relative humidity 43%. Wind southeast at 9 miles an hour. Elsewhere around North Dakota, it was 84 at Garrison. It was sunny, with a temperature of 87 at Williston and 84 at Fargo. It was mostly sunny, with a temperature of 85 at Jamestown and 82 at Devil's Lake. At Grand Forks, it was partly sunny, with a temperature of 87. In northern South Dakota, it was sunny. It was 94 at Mobridge and 90 at Aberdeen. In eastern Montana, it was sunny. It was 98 at Miles City, 97 at Glendive, and 92 at Sydney. Once again, at Bismarck, the temperature was 90 degrees under sunny skies. Extreme heat warning for the following counties in North Dakota: Burley, Eastern McLean, Eastern Morton, Eastern Sioux, Emmons, Grant, Kidder, Mercer, Oliver, Sheridan, Wells, Western Morton, and Western Sioux. Extreme heat warning remains in effect from 1 p.m. Central Daylight Time or noon Mountain Daylight Time Saturday to 1 a.m. Central Daylight Time or midnight Mountain Daylight Time Tuesday. What? Dangerously hot conditions with heat index values of 95 to 105 possible. High temperatures will range from around 92 to 102 Saturday, 97 to 107 on Sunday, and 95 to 105 on Monday. Where? All of western and central North Dakota, including the James River Valley. When? From 1 p.m. Central Daylight Time, or noon Mountain Daylight Time Saturday to 1 a.m. Central Daylight Time, or midnight Mountain Daylight Time Tuesday. The following impacts are expected: heat-related illnesses increase significantly during extreme heat and high humidity events. Additional details: overnight low temperatures will only drop into the low to mid-70s, providing little relief from the heat. 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Anyone overcome by heat should be moved to a cool and shaded location. 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The regional weather forecast from your National Weather Service office in Bismarck. An extreme heat warning for all of western and central North Dakota from Saturday afternoon through Monday evening.
dangerously hot conditions with heat index values of 95 to 105 each day, and possibly up to 110 on Sunday. High temperatures will range from around 93 to 102 Saturday, 98 to 108 Sunday, and 91 to 106 Monday. Mainly dry conditions are expected through the hot spell. A little cooler with daily hit and miss thunderstorm chances next week. The detailed forecast for North Dakota, tonight, mostly clear. Patchy fog, South Central and James River Valley after midnight. Lows in the 60s. Saturday, sunny. Highs mid-90s to 102 southwest. Saturday night, clear. Lows in the 60s to mid-70s. Sunday, sunny. Highs 95 to 108. Here is the forecast for the Bismarck Minden listening area. Extreme heat warning in effect from 1 p.m. Saturday to 1 a.m. Central Daylight Time Tuesday. Rest of today, sunny. Highs in the lower 90s. Southeast winds around 5 miles per hour. Tonight, mostly clear in the evening. Lows in the mid-60s. East winds around 5 miles per hour. Saturday, sunny. Highs in the upper 90s. Southeast winds 5 to 10 miles per hour, becoming south around 15 miles per hour in the afternoon. Saturday night, clear. Lows in the lower 70s. South winds 10 to 15 miles per hour with gusts up to 25 miles per hour. Sunday, sunny. Highs around 102. South winds 10 to 20 miles per hour with gusts up to 30 miles per hour. Sunday night, clear. Lows in the mid-70s. Monday, sunny. Highs around 103. Monday night, mostly clear. Lows in the lower 70s. Tuesday, sunny. Highs in the upper 90s. Tuesday night, mostly clear. Lows in the upper 60s. Wednesday, mostly sunny. Highs in the lower 90s. Wednesday night, increasing clouds. A slight chance of thunderstorms in the evening. A slight chance of showers. Lows in the mid-60s. Chance of rain 20%. Thursday, mostly sunny. A slight chance of showers in the morning. Highs around 90. Chance of rain 20%. 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Providing weather information 24 hours a day from your National Weather Service office in Bismarck. For Western Lake Sakakawea, tonight, southeast winds 10 to 20 miles per hour. Mostly clear. Lows in the mid-60s. Saturday, breezy. South winds 15 to 25 miles per hour. Sunny. Highs in the upper 90s. For Eastern Lake Sakakawea, tonight, southeast winds 10 to 15 miles per hour. Mostly clear. Lows in the mid-60s. Saturday, breezy. South winds 15 to 25 miles per hour. Sunny. Highs in the upper 90s. For Northern Lake Oahe, tonight, southeast winds around 10 miles per hour. Mostly clear. Lows in the upper 60s. Saturday, south winds 10 to 20 miles per hour. Sunny. Highs in the upper 90s. Here are the weather conditions at 4 p.m. Central Daylight Time. Bismarck, sunny. Temperature 90 degrees, relative humidity 36%. Wind south at 6 miles an hour. Pressure 29.88 inches and steady. Minden, sunny. 88 degrees, relative humidity 55%, heat index 92. Hazen, sunny. 88 degrees, relative humidity 29%. Wind variable at 6 miles an hour. Harvey, mostly sunny. 81 degrees, relative humidity 78%. Wind southeast at 8 miles an hour. Minot, mostly sunny. 82 degrees, relative humidity 60%. Wind variable at 6 miles an hour. Dickinson, sunny. 87 degrees, relative humidity 43%. Wind southeast at 9 miles an hour. Elsewhere around North Dakota, it was 84 at Garrison. It was sunny, with a temperature of 87 at Williston and 84 at Fargo.
It was mostly sunny, with a temperature of 85 at Jamestown and 82 in Devil's

Lake. At Grand Forks, it was partly sunny with a temperature of 87. In northern South Dakota, it was sunny. It was 94 at Mobridge and 90 at Aberdeen. In eastern Montana, it was sunny. It was 98 at Miles City, 97 at Glendive, and 92 at Sydney. Once again, at Bismarck, the temperature was 90 degrees under sunny skies. Here are the weather conditions at 5 p.m. Central Daylight Time. Bismarck, mostly sunny. Temperature 90 degrees, relative humidity 42%, heat index 91. Wind southeast at 10 miles an hour, gusting to 17. Pressure 29.88 inches and steady. Mendham, sunny. 88 degrees, relative humidity 55%, heat index 92. Hazen, sunny. 88 degrees, relative humidity 35%. Elsewhere around North Dakota, it was 84 at Garrison. At Williston, it was sunny, with a temperature of 88. At Grand Forks, it was mostly sunny, with a temperature of 88. In northern South Dakota, it was sunny. It was 95 at Mobridge, and 90 at Aberdeen. In eastern Montana, at Miles City, it was sunny, with a temperature of 100. Once again, at Bismarck, the temperature was 90 degrees under mostly sunny skies. Extreme heat warning for the following counties in North Dakota: Burley, eastern McLean, eastern Morton, eastern Sioux, Emmons, Grant, Kidder, Mercer, Oliver, Sheridan, Wells, western Morton, and western Sioux. Extreme heat warning remains in effect from 1 p.m. Central Daylight Time or noon Mountain Daylight Time Saturday to 1 a.m. Central Daylight Time or midnight Mountain Daylight Time Tuesday. What? Dangerously hot conditions with heat index values of 95 to 105 possible. High temperatures will range from around 92 to 102 Saturday, 97 to 107 on Sunday, at 95 to 105 on Monday. Where? All of western and central North Dakota, including the James River Valley. When? From 1 p.m. Central Daylight Time, or noon Mountain Daylight Time Saturday to 1 a.m. Central Daylight Time, or midnight Mountain Daylight Time Tuesday. The following impacts are expected: heat-related illnesses increase significantly during extreme heat and high humidity events. Additional details: overnight low temperatures will only drop into the low to mid-70s, providing little relief from the heat. 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Anyone overcome by heat should be moved to a cool and shaded location. Heat stroke is an emergency. Call 911. The regional weather forecast from your National Weather Service office in Bismarck. An extreme heat warning for all of western and central North Dakota from Saturday afternoon through Monday evening. Dangerously hot conditions with heat index values of 95 to 105 each day, and possibly up to 110 on Sunday. High temperatures will range from around 93 to 102 Saturday, 98 to 108 Sunday, and 91 to 106 Monday. Mainly dry conditions are expected through the hot spell. A little cooler with daily hit and miss thunderstorm chances next week. The detailed forecast for North Dakota: tonight, mostly clear. Patchy fog, South Central and James River Valley after midnight. Lows in the 60s. Saturday, sunny. Highs mid-90s to 102 Southwest. Saturday night, clear. Lows in the 60s to mid-70s. Sunday, sunny. Highs 95 to 108. Here is the forecast for the Bismarck, Mendham listening area. Extreme heat warning in effect from 1 p.m. Saturday to 1 a.m. Central Daylight Time Tuesday. Rest of today, sunny. Highs in the lower 90s. Southeast winds around 5 miles per hour. Tonight, mostly clear in the evening. Lows in the mid-60s. East winds around 5 miles per hour. Saturday, sunny. Highs in the upper 90s. Southeast winds 5 to 10 miles per hour, becoming south around 15 miles per hour in the afternoon. Saturday night, clear. Lows in the lower 70s. South winds 10 to 15 miles per hour with gusts up to 25 miles per hour. Sunday, sunny. Highs around 100.

2. South winds 10 to 20 miles per hour with gusts up to 30 miles per hour. Sunday night, clear. Lows in the mid-70s. Monday, sunny. Highs around 103. Monday night, mostly clear. Lows in the lower 70s. Tuesday, sunny. Highs in the upper 90s. Tuesday night, mostly clear. Lows in the upper 60s. Wednesday, mostly sunny. Highs in the lower 90s. Wednesday night, increasing clouds. A slight chance of thunderstorms in the evening. A slight chance of showers. Lows in the mid-60s. Chance of rain 20%. Thursday, mostly sunny. A slight chance of showers in the morning. Highs around 90. Chance of rain 20%. For Western Lake Sakakawea, tonight, southeast winds 10 to 20 miles per hour. Mostly clear. Lows in the mid-60s. Saturday, breezy. South winds 15 to 25 miles per hour. Sunny. Highs in the upper 90s. For Eastern Lake Sakakawea, tonight, southeast winds 10 to 15 miles per hour. Mostly clear. Lows in the mid-60s. Saturday, breezy. South winds 15 to 25 miles per hour. Sunny. Highs in the upper 90s. For Northern Lake Oahe, tonight, southeast winds around 10 miles per hour. Mostly clear. Lows in the upper 60s. Saturday, south winds 10 to 20 miles per hour. Sunny. Highs in the upper 90s. Here are the weather conditions at 5 p.m. Central Daylight Time. Bismarck, mostly sunny. Temperature 90 degrees, relative humidity 42%, heat index 91. Wind southeast at 10 miles an hour, gusting to 17. Pressure 29.88 inches and steady. Mendon, sunny. 88 degrees, relative humidity 55%, heat index 92. Hazen, sunny. 88 degrees, relative humidity 35%. Elsewhere around North Dakota, it was 84 at Garrison. At Williston, it was sunny, with a temperature of 88. At Grand Forks, it was mostly sunny, with a temperature of 88. In northern South Dakota, it was sunny. It was 95 at Mobridge, and 90 at Aberdeen. In eastern Montana, at Miles City, it was sunny, with a temperature of 100. Once again, at Bismarck, the temperature was 90 degrees under mostly sunny skies. Extreme heat warning for the following counties in North Dakota: Burley, Eastern McLean, Eastern Morton, Eastern Sioux, Emmons, Grant, Kidder, Mercer, Oliver, Sheridan, Wells, Western Morton, and Western Sioux. Extreme heat warning remains in effect from 1 p.m. Central Daylight Time or noon Mountain Daylight Time Saturday to 1 a.m. Central Daylight Time or midnight Mountain Daylight Time Tuesday. What? Dangerously hot conditions with heat index values of 95 to 105 possible. High temperatures will range from around 92 to 102 Saturday, 97 to 107 on Sunday, and 95 to 105 on Monday. Where? All of western and central North Dakota, including the James River Valley. When? From 1 p.m. Central Daylight Time, or noon Mountain Daylight Time Saturday to 1 a.m. Central Daylight Time, or midnight Mountain Daylight Time Tuesday. The following impacts are expected: heat-related illnesses increase significantly during extreme heat and high humidity events. Additional details: overnight low temperatures will only drop into the low to mid-70s, providing little relief from the heat. 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Anyone overcome by heat should be moved to a cool and shaded location. 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The regional weather forecast from your National Weather Service office in Bismarck. An extreme heat warning for all of western and central North Dakota from Saturday afternoon through Monday evening. Dangerously hot conditions with heat index values of 95 to 105 each day, and possibly up to 110 on Sunday. High temperatures will range from around 93 to 102 Saturday, 98 to 108 Sunday, and 91 to 106 Monday. Mainly dry conditions.

around 5 miles per hour. Tonight, mostly clear in the evening. Lows in the mid-60s. East winds around 5 miles per hour. Saturday, sunny. Highs in the upper 90s. Southeast winds 5 to 10 miles per hour, becoming south around 15 miles per hour in the afternoon. Saturday night, clear. Lows in the lower 70s. South winds 10 to 15 miles per hour with gusts up to 25 miles per hour. Sunday, sunny. Highs around 102. South winds 10 to 20 miles per hour with gusts up to 30 miles per hour. Sunday night, clear. Lows in the mid-70s. Monday, sunny. Highs around 103. Monday night, mostly clear. Lows in the lower 70s. Tuesday, sunny. Highs in the upper 90s. Tuesday night, mostly clear. Lows in the upper 60s. Wednesday, mostly sunny. Highs in the lower 90s. Wednesday night, increasing clouds. A slight chance of thunderstorms in the evening. A slight chance of showers. Lows in the mid-60s. Chance of rain 20%. Thursday, mostly sunny. A slight chance of showers in the morning. Highs around 90. Chance of rain 20%. For Western Lake Sakakawea, tonight, southeast winds 10 to 20 miles per hour. Mostly clear. Lows in the mid-60s. Saturday, breezy. South winds 15 to 25 miles per hour. Sunny. Highs in the upper 90s. For Eastern Lake Sakakawea, tonight, southeast winds 10 to 15 miles per hour. Mostly clear. Lows in the mid-60s. Saturday, breezy. South winds 15 to 25 miles per hour. Sunny. Highs in the upper 90s. For Northern Lake Oahe, tonight, southeast winds around 10 miles per hour. Mostly clear. Lows in the upper 60s. Saturday, south winds 10 to 20 miles per hour. Sunny. Highs in the upper 90s. Here are the weather conditions at 5 p.m. Central Daylight Time. Bismarck, mostly sunny. Temperature 90 degrees, relative humidity 42%, heat index 91. Wind southeast at 10 miles an hour, gusting to 17. Pressure 29.88 inches and steady. Mendham, sunny. 88 degrees, relative humidity 55%, heat index 92. Hazen, sunny. 88 degrees, relative humidity 35%. Harvey, mostly sunny. 82 degrees, relative humidity 74%. Wind south at 8 miles an hour. Minot, mostly sunny. 83 degrees, relative humidity 58%. Wind variable at 6 miles an hour. Dickinson, sunny. 88 degrees, relative humidity 40%. Wind east at 9 miles an hour. Elsewhere around North Dakota, it was 84 at Garrison. It was sunny, with a temperature of 88 at Williston, 84 at Fargo, and 83 at Devil's Lake. It was mostly sunny, with a temperature of 85 at Jamestown, and 88 at Grand Forks. In northern South Dakota, it was sunny. It was 95 at Mobridge, and 90 at Aberdeen. In eastern Montana, it was sunny. It was 100 at Miles City, 96 at Glendive, and 93 at Sydney. Once again, at Bismarck, the temperature was 90 degrees under mostly sunny skies. Extreme heat warning for the following counties in North Dakota: Burley, Eastern McLean, Eastern Morton, Eastern Sioux, Emmons, Grant, Kidder, Mercer, Oliver, Sheridan, Wells, Western Morton, and Western Sioux. Extreme heat warning remains in effect from 1 p.m. Central Daylight Time or noon Mountain Daylight Time Saturday to 1 a.m. Central Daylight Time or midnight Mountain Daylight Time Tuesday. What? Dangerously hot conditions with heat index values of 95 to 105 possible. High temperatures will range from around 92 to 102 Saturday, 97 to 107 on Sunday, and 95 to 105 on Monday. Where? All of western and central North Dakota, including the James River Valley. When? From 1 p.m. Central Daylight Time, or noon Mountain Daylight Time Saturday to 1 a.m. Central Daylight Time, or midnight Mountain Daylight Time Tuesday. The following impacts are

expected, heat-related illnesses increase significantly during extreme heat and high humidity events. Additional details, overnight low temperatures will only drop into the low to mid-70s, providing little relief from the heat. 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To reduce risk during outdoor work, the Occupational Safety and Health Administration recommends scheduling frequent rest breaks in shaded or air-conditioned environments. Anyone overcome by heat should be moved to a cool and shaded location. Heat stroke is an emergency. Call 911. The regional weather forecast from your National Weather Service office in Bismarck. An extreme heat warning for all of western and central North Dakota from Saturday afternoon through Monday evening. Dangerously hot conditions with heat index values of 95 to 105 each day, and possibly up to 110 on Sunday. High temperatures will range from around 93 to 102 Saturday, 98 to 108 Sunday, and 91 to 106 Monday. Mainly dry conditions are expected through the hot spell. A little cooler with daily hit and miss thunderstorm chances next week. The detailed forecast for North Dakota, tonight, mostly clear. Patchy fog, South Central and James River Valley after midnight. Lows in the 60s. Saturday, sunny. Highs mid-90s to 100 to southwest. Saturday night, clear. Lows in the 60s to mid-70s. Sunday, sunny. Highs 95 to 108. Here is the forecast for the Bismarck, Minden listening area. Extreme heat warning in effect from 1 p.m. Saturday to 1 a.m. Central Daylight Time Tuesday. Rest of today, sunny. Highs in the lower 90s. Southeast winds around 5 miles per hour. Tonight, mostly clear in the evening. Lows in the mid-60s. East winds around 5 miles per hour. Saturday, sunny. Highs in the upper 90s. Southeast winds 5 to 10 miles per hour, becoming south around 15 miles per hour in the afternoon. Saturday night, clear. Lows in the lower 70s. South winds 10 to 15 miles per hour with gusts up to 25 miles per hour. Sunday, sunny. Highs around 102. South winds 10 to 20 miles per hour with gusts up to 30 miles per hour. Sunday night, clear. Lows in the mid-70s. Monday, sunny. Highs around 103. Monday night, mostly clear. Lows in the lower 70s. Tuesday, sunny. Highs in the upper 90s. Tuesday night, mostly clear. Lows in the upper 60s. Wednesday, mostly sunny. Highs in the lower 90s. Wednesday night, increasing clouds. A slight chance of thunderstorms in the evening. A slight chance of showers. Lows in the mid-60s. Chance of rain 20%. Thursday, mostly sunny. A slight chance of showers in the morning. Highs around 90. Chance of rain 20%. For Western Lake Sakakawea, tonight, southeast winds 10 to 20 miles per hour. Mostly clear. Lows in the mid-60s. Saturday, breezy. South winds 15 to 25 miles per hour. Sunny. Highs in the upper 90s. For Eastern Lake Sakakawea, tonight, southeast winds 10 to 15 miles per hour. Mostly clear. Lows in the mid-60s. Saturday, breezy. South winds 15 to 25 miles per hour. Sunny. Highs in the upper 90s. For Northern Lake Oahe, tonight, southeast winds around 10 miles per hour. Mostly clear. Lows in the upper 60s. Saturday, south winds 10 to 20 miles per hour. Sunny. Highs in the upper 90s. Here are the weather conditions at 5 p.m. Central Daylight Time. Bismarck, mostly sunny. Temperature 90 degrees, relative humidity 42%, heat index 91. Wind southeast at 10 miles an hour, gusting to 17. Pressure 29.88 inches and steady. Minden, sunny. 88 degrees, relative humidity 55%, heat index 92. Hazen, sunny. 88 degrees, relative humidity 35%. Harvey, mostly sunny. 82 degrees, relative humidity 74%.

10%. Wind south at 8 miles an hour. Minot, mostly sunny. 83 degrees, relative humidity 58%. Wind variable at 6 miles an hour. Dickinson, sunny. 88 degrees, relative humidity 40%. Wind east at 9 miles an hour. Elsewhere around North Dakota, it was 84 at Garrison. It was sunny, with a temperature of 88 at Williston, 84 at Fargo, and 83 at Devil's Lake. It was mostly sunny, with a temperature of 85 at Jamestown, and 88 at Grand Forks. In northern South Dakota, it was sunny. It was 95 at Mobridge, and 90 at Aberdeen. In eastern Montana, it was sunny. It was 100 at Miles City, 96 at Glendive, and 93 at Sydney. Once again, at Bismarck, the temperature was 19 degrees under mostly sunny skies. Extreme heat warning for the following counties in North Dakota: Burley, Eastern McLean, Eastern Morton, Eastern Sioux, Emmons, Grant, Kidder, Mercer, Oliver, Sheridan, Wells, Western Morton, and Western Sioux. Extreme heat warning remains in effect from 1 p.m. Central Daylight Time or noon Mountain Daylight Time Saturday to 1 a.m. Central Daylight Time or midnight Mountain Daylight Time Tuesday. What? Dangerously hot conditions with heat index values of 95 to 105 possible. High temperatures will range from around 92 to 102 Saturday, 97 to 107 on Sunday, and 95 to 105 on Monday. Where? All of western and central North Dakota, including the James River Valley. When? From 1 p.m. Central Daylight Time, or noon Mountain Daylight Time Saturday to 1 a.m. Central Daylight Time, or midnight Mountain Daylight Time Tuesday. The following impacts are expected: heat-related illnesses increase significantly during extreme heat and high humidity events. Additional details: overnight low temperatures will only drop into the low to mid-70s, providing little relief from the heat. 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Anyone overcome by heat should be moved to a cool and shaded location. 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The regional weather forecast from your National Weather Service office in Bismarck. An extreme heat warning for all of western and central North Dakota from Saturday afternoon through Monday evening. Dangerously hot conditions with heat index values of 95 to 105 each day, and possibly up to 110 on Sunday. High temperatures will range from around 93 to 102 Saturday, 98 to 108 Sunday, and 91 to 106 Monday. Mainly dry conditions are expected through the hot spell. A little cooler with daily hit and miss thunderstorm chances next week. The detailed forecast for North Dakota: tonight, mostly clear. Patchy fog, South Central and James River Valley after midnight. Lows in the 60s. Saturday, sunny. Highs mid-90s to 102 southwest. Saturday night, clear. Lows in the 60s to mid-70s. Sunday, sunny. Highs 95 to 108. Here is the forecast for the Bismarck, Minden listening area. Extreme heat warning in effect from 1 p.m. Saturday to 1 a.m. Central Daylight Time Tuesday. Rest of today, sunny. Highs in the lower 90s. Southeast winds around 5 miles per hour. Tonight, mostly clear in the evening. Lows in the mid-60s. East winds around 5 miles per hour. Saturday, sunny. Highs in the upper 90s. Southeast winds 5 to 10 miles per hour, becoming south around 15 miles per hour in the afternoon. Saturday night, clear. Lows in the lower 70s. South winds 10 to 15 miles per hour with gusts up to 25 miles per hour. Sunday, sunny. Highs around 102. South winds 10 to 20 miles per hour with gusts up to 30 miles per hour. Sunday night, clear. Lows in the mid-70s. Monday, sunny. Highs around 103. Monday night, mostly clear. Lows in the lower 70s. Tuesday, sunny. Highs in the upper 90s. Tuesday night, mostly clear. Lows in the upper 60s. Wednesday, mostly sunny,

Highs in the lower 90s. Wednesday night, increasing clouds. A slight chance of thunderstorms in the evening. A slight chance of showers. Lows in the mid-60s. Chance of rain 20%. Thursday, mostly sunny. A slight chance of showers in the morning. Highs around 90. Chance of rain 20%. For Western Lake Sakakawea, tonight, southeast winds 10 to 20 miles per hour. Mostly clear. Lows in the mid-60s. Saturday, breezy. South winds 15 to 25 miles per hour. Sunny. Highs in the upper 90s. For Eastern Lake Sakakawea, tonight, southeast winds 10 to 15 miles per hour. Mostly clear. Lows in the mid-60s. Saturday, breezy. South winds 15 to 25 miles per hour. Sunny. Highs in the upper 90s. For Northern Lake Oahe, tonight, southeast winds around 10 miles per hour. Mostly clear. Lows in the upper 60s. Saturday, south winds 10 to 20 miles per hour. Sunny. Highs in the upper 90s. 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Providing weather information 24 hours a day from your National Weather Service office in Bismarck. Here are the weather conditions at 5 p.m. Central Daylight Time. Bismarck, mostly sunny. Temperature 90 degrees, relative humidity 42%, heat index 91. Wind southeast at 10 miles an hour, gusting to 17. Pressure 29.88 inches and steady. Mendham, sunny. 88 degrees, relative humidity 55%, heat index 92. Hazen, sunny. 88 degrees, relative humidity 35%. Harvey, mostly sunny. 82 degrees, relative humidity 74%. Wind south at 8 miles an hour. Minot, mostly sunny. 83 degrees, relative humidity 58%. Wind variable at 6 miles an hour. Dickinson, sunny. 88 degrees, relative humidity 40%. Wind east at 9 miles an hour. Elsewhere around North Dakota, it was 84 at Garrison. It was sunny, with a temperature of 88 at Williston, 84 at Fargo, and 83 at Devil's Lake. It was mostly sunny, with a temperature of 85 at Jamestown, and 88 at Grand Forks. In northern South Dakota, it was sunny. It was 95 at Mobridge, and 90 at Aberdeen. In eastern Montana, it was sunny. It was 100 at Miles City, 96 at Glendive, and 93 at Sydney. Once again, at Bismarck, the temperature was 90 degrees under mostly sunny skies. Extreme heat warning for the following counties in North Dakota: Burley, Eastern McLean, Eastern Morton, Eastern Sioux, Emmons, Grant, Kidder, Mercer, Oliver, Sheridan, Wells, Western Morton, and Western Sioux. Extreme heat warning remains in effect from 1 p.m. Central Daylight Time or noon Mountain Daylight Time Saturday to 1 a.m. Central Daylight Time or midnight Mountain Daylight Time Tuesday. What? Dangerously hot conditions with heat index values of 95 to 105 possible. High temperatures will range from around 92 to 102 Saturday, 97 to 107 on Sunday, and 95 to 105 on Monday. Where? All of western and central North Dakota, including the James River Valley. When? From 1 p.m. Central Daylight Time, or noon Mountain Daylight Time Saturday to 1 a.m. Central Daylight Time, or midnight Mountain Daylight Time Tuesday. From 1 p.m. Central Daylight Time, or noon Mountain Daylight Time Saturday to 1 a.m. Central Daylight Time, or midnight Mountain Daylight Time Tuesday. The following impacts are expected: heat-related illnesses increase significantly during extreme heat and high humidity events. Additional details: overnight low temperatures will only drop into the low to mid-70s, providing little relief from the heat. 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To reduce risk during outdoor work, the Occupational Safety and Health Administration recommends scheduling frequent rest breaks in shaded or air-conditioned environments. Anyone overcome by heat should be moved to a cool and shaded location. 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The regional weather forecast.

from your National Weather Service office in Bismarck. An extreme heat warning for all of western and central North Dakota from Saturday afternoon through Monday evening. Dangerously hot conditions with heat index values of 95 to 105 each day, and possibly up to 110 on Sunday. High temperatures will range from around 93 to 102 Saturday, 98 to 108 Sunday, and 91 to 106 Monday. Mainly dry conditions are expected through the hot spell. A little cooler with daily hit and miss thunderstorm chances next week. The detailed forecast for North Dakota, tonight, mostly clear. Patchy fog, South Central and James River Valley after midnight. Lows in the 60s. Saturday, sunny. Highs mid-90s to 100 to southwest. Saturday night, clear. Lows in the 60s to mid-70s. Sunday, sunny. Highs 95 to 108. Here is the forecast for the Bismarck, Minden listening area. Extreme heat warning in effect from 1 p.m. Saturday to 1 a.m. Central Daylight Time Tuesday. Rest of today, sunny. Highs in the lower 90s. Southeast winds around 5 miles per hour. Tonight, mostly clear in the evening. Lows in the mid-60s. East winds around 5 miles per hour. Saturday, sunny. Highs in the upper 90s. Southeast winds 5 to 10 miles per hour, becoming south around 15 miles per hour in the afternoon. Saturday night, clear. Lows in the lower 70s. South winds 10 to 15 miles per hour with gusts up to 25 miles per hour. Sunday, sunny. Highs around 102. South winds 10 to 20 miles per hour with gusts up to 30 miles per hour. Sunday night, clear. Lows in the mid-70s. Monday, sunny. Highs around 103. Monday night, mostly clear. Lows in the lower 70s. Tuesday, sunny. Highs in the upper 90s. Tuesday night, mostly clear. Lows in the upper 60s. Wednesday, mostly sunny. Highs in the lower 90s. Wednesday night, increasing clouds. A slight chance of thunderstorms in the evening. A slight chance of showers. Lows in the mid-60s. Chance of rain 20%. Thursday, mostly sunny. A slight chance of showers in the morning. Highs around 90. Chance of rain 20%. For Western Lake Sakakawea, tonight, southeast winds 10 to 20 miles per hour. Mostly clear. Lows in the mid-60s. Saturday, breezy. South winds 15 to 25 miles per hour. Sunny. Highs in the upper 90s. For Eastern Lake Sakakawea, tonight, southeast winds 10 to 15 miles per hour. Mostly clear. Lows in the mid-60s. Saturday, breezy. South winds 15 to 25 miles per hour. Sunny. Highs in the upper 90s. For Northern Lake Oahe, tonight, southeast winds around 10 miles per hour. Mostly clear. Lows in the upper 60s. Saturday, south winds 10 to 20 miles per hour. Sunny. Highs in the upper 90s. Here are the weather conditions at 5 p.m. Central Daylight Time. Bismarck, mostly sunny. Temperature 90 degrees, relative humidity 42%, heat index 91. Wind southeast at 10 miles an hour, gusting to 17. Pressure 29.88 inches and steady. Minden, sunny. 88 degrees, relative humidity 55%, heat index 92. Hazen, sunny. 88 degrees, relative humidity 35%. Harvey, mostly sunny. 82 degrees, relative humidity 74%. Wind south at 8 miles an hour. Minot, mostly sunny. 83 degrees, relative humidity 58%. Wind variable at 6 miles an hour. Dickinson, sunny. 88 degrees, relative humidity 40%. Wind east at 9 miles an hour. Elsewhere around North Dakota, it was 84 at Garrison. It was sunny, with a temperature of 88 at Williston, 84 at Fargo, and 83 at Devil's Lake. It was mostly sunny, with a temperature of 85 at Jamestown, and 88 at Grand Forks. In northern South Dakota, it was sunny.

It was 95 at Mobridge and 90 at Aberdeen. In eastern Montana, it was sunny. It was 100 at Miles City, 96 at Glendive, and 93 at Sydney. Once again, at Bismarck, the temperature was 90 degrees under mostly sunny skies. Extreme heat warning for the following counties in North Dakota: Burley, Eastern McLean, Eastern Morton, Eastern Sioux, Emmons, Grant, Kidder, Mercer, Oliver, Sheridan, Wells, Western Morton, and Western Sioux. Extreme heat warning remains in effect from 1 p.m. Central Daylight Time or noon Mountain Daylight Time Saturday to 1 a.m. Central Daylight Time or midnight Mountain Daylight Time Tuesday. What? Dangerously hot conditions with heat index values of 95 to 105 possible. High temperatures will range from around 92 to 102 Saturday, 97 to 107 on Sunday, and 95 to 105 on Monday. Where? All of western and central North Dakota, including the James River Valley. When? From 1 p.m. Central Daylight Time, or noon Mountain Daylight Time Saturday to 1 a.m. Central Daylight Time, or midnight Mountain Daylight Time Tuesday. The following impacts are expected: heat-related illnesses increase significantly during extreme heat and high humidity events. Additional details: overnight low temperatures will only drop into the low to mid-70s, providing little relief from the heat. 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To reduce risk during outdoor work, the Occupational Safety and Health Administration recommends scheduling frequent rest breaks in shaded or air-conditioned environments. Anyone overcome by heat should be moved to a cool and shaded location. Heat stroke is an emergency. Call 911. The regional weather forecast from your National Weather Service office in Bismarck. An extreme heat warning for all of western and central North Dakota from Saturday afternoon through Monday evening. Dangerously hot conditions with heat index values of 95 to 105 each day, and possibly up to 110 on Sunday. High temperatures will range from around 93 to 102 Saturday, 98 to 108 Sunday, and 91 to 106 Monday. Mainly dry conditions are expected through the hot spell. A little cooler with daily hit and miss thunderstorm chances next week. The detailed forecast for North Dakota: tonight, mostly clear. Patchy fog, South Central and James River Valley after midnight. Lows in the 60s. Saturday, sunny. Highs mid-90s to 102 southwest. Saturday night, clear. Lows in the 60s to mid-70s. Sunday, sunny. Highs 95 to 108. Here is the forecast for the Bismarck, Minden listening area. Extreme heat warning in effect from 1 p.m. Saturday to 1 a.m. Central Daylight Time Tuesday. Rest of today, sunny. Highs in the lower 90s. Southeast winds around 5 miles per hour. Tonight, mostly clear in the evening. Lows in the mid-60s. East winds around 5 miles per hour. Saturday, sunny. Highs in the upper 90s. Southeast winds 5 to 10 miles per hour, becoming south around 15 miles per hour in the afternoon. Saturday night, clear. Lows in the lower 70s. South winds 10 to 15 miles per hour with gusts up to 25 miles per hour. Sunday, sunny. Highs around 102. South winds 10 to 20 miles per hour with gusts up to 30 miles per hour. Sunday night, clear. Lows in the mid-70s. Monday, sunny. Highs around 103. Monday night, mostly clear. Lows in the lower 70s. Tuesday, sunny. Highs in the upper 90s. Tuesday night, mostly clear. Lows in the upper 60s. Wednesday, mostly sunny. Highs in the lower 90s. Wednesday night, increasing clouds. A slight chance of thunderstorms in the evening. A slight chance of showers. Lows in the mid-60s. Chance of rain 20%. Thursday, mostly sunny. A slight chance of showers in the morning. Highs around 90. Chance of rain 20%. Here is the forecast for the Bismarck, Minden listening area. Extreme heat warning in effect from 1 p.m. Saturday to 1 a.m. Central Daylight Time Tuesday. Rest of today, sunny. Highs in the lower 90s. East winds around 5 miles.

Tonight, mostly clear. Patchy fog after midnight. Lows in the mid-60s. East winds 5 to 10 miles per hour. Saturday, sunny. Highs in the upper 90s. Southeast winds 5 to 10 miles per hour, becoming south around 15 miles per hour in the afternoon. Saturday night, clear. Lows in the lower 70s. South winds 10 to 15 miles per hour with gusts up to 25 miles per hour. Sunday, sunny. Highs around 102. South winds 10 to 20 miles per hour with gusts up to 30 miles per hour. Sunday night, clear. Lows in the mid-70s. Monday, sunny. Highs around 103. Monday night, mostly clear. Lows in the lower 70s. Tuesday, sunny. Highs in the upper 90s. Tuesday night, mostly clear. Lows in the upper 60s. Wednesday, mostly sunny. Highs in the lower 90s. Wednesday night, increasing clouds. A slight chance of thunderstorms in the evening. A slight chance of showers. Lows in the mid-60s. Chance of rain 20%. Thursday, mostly sunny. A slight chance of showers in the morning. Highs around 90. Chance of rain 20%. For Western Lake Sakakawea, tonight, southeast winds 10 to 20 miles per hour. Mostly clear. Lows in the mid-60s. Saturday, breezy. South winds 15 to 25 miles per hour. Sunny. Highs in the upper 90s. For Eastern Lake Sakakawea, tonight, southeast winds 10 to 15 miles per hour. Mostly clear. Lows in the mid-60s. Saturday, breezy. South winds 15 to 25 miles per hour. Sunny. Highs in the upper 90s. For Northern Lake Oahe, tonight, southeast winds around 10 miles per hour. Mostly clear. Lows in the upper 60s. Saturday, south winds 10 to 20 miles per hour. Sunny. Highs in the upper 90s. Here are the weather conditions at 5 p.m. Central Daylight Time. Bismarck, mostly sunny. Temperature 90 degrees, relative humidity 42%, heat index 91. Wind southeast at 10 miles an hour, gusting to 17. Pressure 29.88 inches and steady. Mendon, sunny. 88 degrees, relative humidity 55%, heat index 92. Hazen, sunny. 88 degrees, relative humidity 35%. Harvey, mostly sunny. 82 degrees, relative humidity 74%. Wind south at 8 miles an hour. Minot, mostly sunny. 83 degrees, relative humidity 58%. Wind variable at 6 miles an hour. Dickinson, sunny. 88 degrees, relative humidity 40%. Wind east at 9 miles an hour. Elsewhere around North Dakota, it was 84 at Garrison. It was sunny, with a temperature of 88 at Williston, 84 at Fargo, and 83 at Devil's Lake. It was mostly sunny, with a temperature of 85 at Jamestown, and 88 at Grand Forks. In northern South Dakota, it was sunny. It was 95 at Mobridge, and 90 at Aberdeen. In eastern Montana, it was sunny. It was 100 at Mile City, 96 at Glendive, and 93 at Sydney. Once again, at Bismarck, the temperature was 90 degrees under mostly sunny skies. Extreme heat warning for the following counties in North Dakota: Burley, Eastern McLean, Eastern Morton, Eastern Sioux, Emmons, Grant, Kidder, Mercer, Oliver, Sheridan, Wells, Western Morton, and Western Sioux. Extreme heat warning remains in effect from 1 p.m. Central Daylight Time or noon Mountain Daylight Time Saturday to 1 a.m. Central Daylight Time or midnight Mountain Daylight Time Tuesday. What? Dangerously hot conditions with heat index values of 95 to 105 possible. High temperatures will range from around 92 to 102 Saturday, 97 to 107 on Sunday, and 95 to 105 on Monday. Where? All of western and central North Dakota, including the James River Valley. When? From 1 p.m. Central Daylight Time, or noon Mountain Daylight Time Saturday to 1 a.m. Central Daylight Time, or midnight Mountain Daylight Time Tuesday.
The following impacts are expected. Heat-related illnesses increase significantly during extreme heat and high humidity events. Additional details. Overnight low temperatures will only drop into the low to mid-70s, providing little relief from the heat. 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To reduce risk during outdoor work, the Occupational Safety and Health Administration recommends scheduling frequent rest breaks in shaded or air-conditioned environments. Anyone overcome by heat should be moved to a cool and shaded location. Heat stroke is an emergency. 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The regional weather forecast from your National Weather Service office in Bismarck. An extreme heat warning for all of western and central North Dakota from Saturday afternoon through Monday evening. Dangerously hot conditions with heat index values of 95 to 105 each day, and possibly up to 110 on Sunday. High temperatures will range from around 93 to 102 Saturday, 98 to 108 Sunday, and 91 to 106 Monday. Mainly dry conditions are expected through the hot spell. A little cooler with daily hit and miss thunderstorm chances next week. The detailed forecast for North Dakota, tonight, mostly clear. Patchy fog, South Central and James River Valley after midnight. Lows in the 60s. Saturday, sunny. Highs mid-90s to 100 to southwest. Saturday night, clear. Lows in the 60s to mid-70s. Sunday, sunny. Highs 95 to 108. Here is the forecast for the Bismarck, Minden listening area. Extreme heat warning in effect from 1 p.m. Saturday to 1 a.m. Central Daylight Time Tuesday. Rest of today, sunny. Highs in the lower 90s. East winds around 5 miles per hour. Tonight, mostly clear. Patchy fog after midnight. Lows in the mid-60s. East winds 5 to 10 miles per hour. Saturday, sunny. Highs in the upper 90s. Southeast winds 5 to 10 miles per hour, becoming south around 15 miles per hour in the afternoon. Saturday night, clear. Lows in the lower 70s. South winds 10 to 15 miles per hour with gusts up to 25 miles per hour. Sunday, sunny. Highs around 102. South winds 10 to 20 miles per hour with gusts up to 30 miles per hour. Sunday night, clear. Lows in the mid-70s. Monday, sunny. Highs around 103. Monday night, mostly clear. Lows in the lower 70s. Tuesday, sunny. Highs in the upper 90s. Tuesday night, mostly clear. Lows in the upper 60s. Wednesday, mostly sunny. Highs in the lower 90s. Wednesday night, increasing clouds. A slight chance of thunderstorms in the evening. A slight chance of showers. Lows in the mid-60s. Chance of rain 20%. Thursday, mostly sunny. A slight chance of showers in the morning. Highs around 90. Chance of rain 20%. For Western Lake Sakakawea, tonight, southeast winds 10 to 20 miles per hour. Mostly clear. Lows in the mid-60s. Saturday, breezy. South winds 15 to 25 miles per hour. Sunny. Highs in the upper 90s. For Eastern Lake Sakakawea, tonight, southeast winds 10 to 15 miles per hour. Mostly clear. Lows in the mid-60s. Saturday, breezy. South winds 15 to 25 miles per hour. Sunny. Highs in the upper 90s. For Northern Lake Oahe, tonight, southeast winds around 10 miles per hour. Mostly clear. Lows in the upper 60s. Saturday, south winds 10 to 20 miles per hour. Sunny. Highs in the upper 90s. Here are the weather conditions at 5 p.m. Central Daylight Time. Bismarck, mostly sunny. Temperature 90 degrees, relative humidity 42%, heat index 91. Wind southeast at 10 miles an hour, gusting to 17. Pressure 29.88 inches and steady. Minden, sunny. 88 degrees, relative humidity 55%, heat index 92. Hazen, sunny. 88 degrees, relative humidity 35%. Harvey, mostly sunny.
82.

degrees, relative humidity 74%. Wind south at 8 miles an hour. Minot, mostly sunny. 83 degrees, relative humidity 58%. Wind variable at 6 miles an hour. Dickinson, sunny. 88 degrees, relative humidity 40%. Wind east at 9 miles an hour. Elsewhere around North Dakota, it was 84 at Garrison. It was sunny, with a temperature of 88 at Williston, 84 at Fargo, and 83 at Devil's Lake. It was mostly sunny, with a temperature of 85 at Jamestown, and 88 at Grand Forks. In northern South Dakota, it was sunny. It was 95 at Mobridge, and 90 at Aberdeen. In eastern Montana, it was sunny. It was 100 at Miles City, 96 at Glendive, and 93 at Sydney. Once again, at Bismarck, the temperature was 19 degrees under mostly sunny skies. Extreme heat warning for the following counties in North Dakota: Burley, Eastern McLean, Eastern Morton, Eastern Sioux, Emmons, Grant, Kidder, Mercer, Oliver, Sheridan, Wells, Western Morton, and Western Sioux. Extreme heat warning remains in effect from 1 p.m. Central Daylight Time or noon Mountain Daylight Time Saturday to 1 a.m. Central Daylight Time or midnight Mountain Daylight Time Tuesday. What? Dangerously hot conditions with heat index values of 95 to 105 possible. High temperatures will range from around 92 to 102 Saturday, 97 to 107 on Sunday, and 95 to 105 on Monday. Where? All of western and central North Dakota, including the James River Valley. When? From 1 p.m. Central Daylight Time, or noon Mountain Daylight Time Saturday to 1 a.m. Central Daylight Time, or midnight Mountain Daylight Time Tuesday. The following impacts are expected: heat-related illnesses increase significantly during extreme heat and high humidity events. Additional details: overnight low temperatures will only drop into the low to mid-70s, providing little relief from the heat. 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Anyone overcome by heat should be moved to a cool and shaded location. Heat stroke is an emergency. 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The regional weather forecast from your National Weather Service office in Bismarck. An extreme heat warning for all of western and central North Dakota from Saturday afternoon through Monday evening. Dangerously hot conditions with heat index values of 95 to 105 each day, and possibly up to 110 on Sunday. High temperatures will range from around 93 to 102 Saturday, 98 to 108 Sunday, and 91 to 106 Monday. Mainly dry conditions are expected through the hot spell. A little cooler with daily hit and miss thunderstorm chances next week. The detailed forecast for North Dakota: tonight, mostly clear. Patchy fog, South Central and James River Valley after midnight. Lows in the 60s. Saturday, sunny. Highs mid-90s to 102 southwest. Saturday night, clear. Lows in the 60s to mid-70s. Sunday, sunny. Highs 95 to 108. Here is the forecast for the Bismarck, Minden listening area. Extreme heat warning in effect from 1 p.m. Saturday to 1 a.m. Central Daylight Time Tuesday. Rest of today, sunny. Highs in the lower 90s. East winds around 5 miles per hour. Tonight, mostly clear. Patchy fog after midnight. Lows in the mid-60s. East winds 5 to 10 miles per hour. Saturday, sunny. Highs in the upper 90s. Southeast winds 5 to 10 miles per hour, becoming south around 15 miles per hour in the afternoon. Saturday night, clear. Lows in the lower 70s. South winds 10 to 15 miles per hour with gusts up to 25 miles per hour. Sunday, sunny. Highs around 102. South winds 10 to 20 miles per hour with gusts up to 30 miles per hour. Sunday night, clear. Lows in the mid-70s. Monday, sunny. Highs around 103. Monday night, mostly clear. Lows in the lower 70s. Tuesday, sunny. Highs in the upper 90s. Tuesday night, mostly clear.
lows in the upper 60s. Wednesday, mostly sunny. Highs in the lower 90s. Wednesday night, increasing clouds. A slight chance of thunderstorms in the evening. A slight chance of showers. Lows in the mid-60s. Chance of rain 20%. Thursday, mostly sunny. A slight chance of showers in the morning. Highs around 90. Chance of rain 20%. For Western Lake Sakakawea, tonight, southeast winds 10 to 20 miles per hour. Mostly clear. Lows in the mid-60s. Saturday, breezy. South winds 15 to 25 miles per hour. Sunny. Highs in the upper 90s. For Eastern Lake Sakakawea, tonight, southeast winds 10 to 15 miles per hour. Mostly clear. Lows in the mid-60s. Saturday, breezy. South winds 15 to 25 miles per hour. Sunny. Highs in the upper 90s. For Northern Lake Oahe, tonight, southeast winds around 10 miles per hour. Mostly clear. Lows in the upper 60s. Saturday, south winds 10 to 20 miles per hour. Sunny. Highs in the upper 90s. 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Providing weather information 24 hours a day from your National Weather Service office in Bismarck. Here are the weather conditions at 5 p.m. Central Daylight Time. Bismarck, mostly sunny. Temperature 90 degrees, relative humidity 42%, heat index 91. Wind southeast at 10 miles an hour, gusting to 17. Pressure 29.88 inches and steady. Mendham, sunny. 88 degrees, relative humidity 55%, heat index 92. Hazen, sunny. 88 degrees, relative humidity 35%. Harvey, mostly sunny. 82 degrees, relative humidity 74%. Wind south at 8 miles an hour. Minot, mostly sunny. 83 degrees, relative humidity 58%. Wind variable at 6 miles an hour. Dickinson, sunny. 88 degrees, relative humidity 40%. Wind east at 9 miles an hour. Elsewhere around North Dakota, it was 84 at Garrison. It was sunny, with a temperature of 88 at Williston, 84 at Fargo, and 83 at Devil's Lake. It was mostly sunny, with a temperature of 85 at Jamestown, and 88 at Grand Forks. In northern South Dakota, it was sunny. It was 95 at Mobridge, and 90 at Aberdeen. In eastern Montana, it was sunny. It was 100 at Miles City, 96 at Glendive, and 93 at Sydney. Once again, at Bismarck, the temperature was 19 degrees under mostly sunny skies. Extreme heat warning for the following counties in North Dakota: Burley, Eastern McLean, Eastern Morton, Eastern Sioux, Emmons, Grant, Kidder, Mercer, Oliver, Sheridan, Wells, Western Morton, and Western Sioux. Extreme heat warning remains in effect from 1 p.m. Central Daylight Time or noon Mountain Daylight Time Saturday to 1 a.m. Central Daylight Time or midnight Mountain Daylight Time Tuesday. What? Dangerously hot conditions with heat index values of 95 to 105 possible. High temperatures will range from around 92 to 102 Saturday, 97 to 107 on Sunday, and 95 to 105 on Monday. Where? All of western and central North Dakota, including the James River Valley. When? From 1 p.m. Central Daylight Time, or noon Mountain Daylight Time Saturday to 1 a.m. Central Daylight Time, or midnight Mountain Daylight Time Tuesday. The following impacts are expected: heat-related illnesses increase significantly during extreme heat and high humidity events. Additional details: overnight low temperatures will only drop into the low to mid-70s, providing little relief from the heat. 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Anyone overcome by heat should be moved to a cool and shaded location. 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
an extreme heat warning for all of

western and central North Dakota from Saturday afternoon through Monday evening. Dangerously hot conditions with heat index values of 95 to 105 each day, and possibly up to 110 on Sunday. High temperatures will range from around 93 to 102 Saturday, 98 to 108 Sunday, and 91 to 106 Monday. Mainly dry conditions are expected through the hot spell. A little cooler with daily hit and miss thunderstorm chances next week. The detailed forecast for North Dakota, tonight, mostly clear. Patchy fog, South Central and James River Valley after midnight. Lows in the 60s. Saturday, sunny. Highs mid-90s to 102 southwest. Saturday night, clear. Lows in the 60s to mid-70s. Sunday, sunny. Highs 95 to 108. Here is the forecast for the Bismarck, Minden listening area. Extreme heat warning in effect from 1 p.m. Saturday to 1 a.m. Central Daylight Time Tuesday. Rest of today, sunny. Highs in the lower 90s. East winds around 5 miles per hour. Tonight, mostly clear. Patchy fog after midnight. Lows in the mid-60s. East winds 5 to 10 miles per hour. Saturday, sunny. Highs in the upper 90s. Southeast winds 5 to 10 miles per hour, becoming south around 15 miles per hour in the afternoon. Saturday night, clear. Lows in the lower 70s. South winds 10 to 15 miles per hour with gusts up to 25 miles per hour. Sunday, sunny. Highs around 102. South winds 10 to 20 miles per hour with gusts up to 30 miles per hour. Sunday night, clear. Lows in the mid-70s. Monday, sunny. Highs around 103. Monday night, mostly clear. Lows in the lower 70s. Tuesday, sunny. Highs in the upper 90s. Tuesday night, mostly clear. Lows in the upper 60s. Wednesday, mostly sunny. Highs in the lower 90s. Wednesday night, increasing clouds. A slight chance of thunderstorms in the evening. A slight chance of showers. Lows in the mid-60s. Chance of rain 20%. Thursday, mostly sunny. A slight chance of showers in the morning. Highs around 90. Chance of rain 20%. For western Lake Sakakawea, tonight, southeast winds 10 to 20 miles per hour. Mostly clear. Lows in the mid-60s. Saturday, breezy. South winds 15 to 25 miles per hour. Sunny. Highs in the upper 90s. For eastern Lake Sakakawea, tonight, southeast winds 10 to 15 miles per hour. Mostly clear. Lows in the mid-60s. Saturday, breezy. South winds 15 to 25 miles per hour. Sunny. Highs in the upper 90s. For northern Lake Oahe, tonight, southeast winds around 10 miles per hour. Mostly clear. Lows in the upper 60s. Saturday, south winds 10 to 20 miles per hour. Sunny. Highs in the upper 90s. Here are the weather conditions at 6 p.m. Central Daylight Time. Bismarck, sunny. Temperature 89 degrees, relative humidity 38%. Wind south at 7 miles an hour. Pressure 29.87 inches and falling. Minden, sunny. 88 degrees, relative humidity 55%, heat index 92. Wind southeast at 6 miles an hour. Hazen, sunny. 88 degrees, relative humidity 31%. Wind east at 6 miles an hour. Harvey, sunny. 82 degrees, relative humidity 74%. Wind southeast at 6 miles an hour. Minot, sunny. 85 degrees, relative humidity 54%. Wind east at 9 miles an hour. Dickinson, sunny. 88 degrees, relative humidity 40%. Wind east at 13 miles an hour. Elsewhere around North Dakota, it was 84 at Garrison. It was sunny, with a temperature of 88 at Williston, 85 at Jamestown, 84 at Fargo, and 83 at Devil's Lake. At Grand Forks, it was partly sunny, with a temperature of 88. In northern South Dakota, it was sunny. It was 94.

at Mobridge and 89 at Aberdeen. In eastern Montana, it was sunny. It was 100 at Miles City, 97 at Glendive, and 93 at Sydney. Once again, at Bismarck, the temperature was 89 degrees under sunny skies. Extreme heat warning for the following counties in North Dakota: Burley, Eastern McLean, Eastern Morton, Eastern Sioux, Emmons, Grant, Kidder, Mercer, Oliver, Sheridan, Wells, Western Morton, and Western Sioux. Extreme heat warning remains in effect from 1 p.m. Central Daylight Time or noon Mountain Daylight Time Saturday to 1 a.m. Central Daylight Time or midnight Mountain Daylight Time Tuesday. What? Dangerously hot conditions with heat index values of 95 to 105 possible. High temperatures will range from around 92 to 102 Saturday, 97 to 107 on Sunday, and 95 to 105 on Monday. Where? All of western and central North Dakota, including the James River Valley. When? From 1 p.m. Central Daylight Time, or noon Mountain Daylight Time Saturday to 1 a.m. Central Daylight Time, or midnight Mountain Daylight Time Tuesday. The following impacts are expected: heat-related illnesses increase significantly during extreme heat and high humidity events. Additional details: overnight low temperatures will only drop into the low to mid-70s, providing little relief from the heat. 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Anyone overcome by heat should be moved to a cool and shaded location. 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Call 911. The regional weather forecast from your National Weather Service office in Bismarck. An extreme heat warning for all of western and central North Dakota from Saturday afternoon through Monday evening. Dangerously hot conditions with heat index values of 95 to 105 each day, and possibly up to 110 on Sunday. High temperatures will range from around 93 to 102 Saturday, 98 to 108 Sunday, and 91 to 106 Monday. Mainly dry conditions are expected through the hot spell. A little cooler with daily hit and miss thunderstorm chances next week. The detailed forecast for North Dakota: tonight, mostly clear. Patchy fog, South Central and James River Valley after midnight. Lows in the 60s. Saturday, sunny. Highs mid-90s to 102 Southwest. Saturday night, clear. Lows in the 60s to mid-70s. Sunday, sunny. Highs 95 to 108. Here is the forecast for the Bismarck, Minden listening area. Extreme heat warning in effect from 1 p.m. Saturday to 1 a.m. Central Daylight Time Tuesday. Rest of today, sunny. Highs in the lower 90s. East winds around 5 miles per hour. Tonight, mostly clear. Patchy fog after midnight. Lows in the mid-60s. East winds 5 to 10 miles per hour. Saturday, sunny. Highs in the upper 90s. Southeast winds 5 to 10 miles per hour, becoming south around 15 miles per hour in the afternoon. Saturday night, clear. Lows in the lower 70s. South winds 10 to 15 miles per hour with gusts up to 25 miles per hour. Sunday, sunny. Highs around 102. South winds 10 to 20 miles per hour with gusts up to 30 miles per hour. Sunday night, clear. Lows in the mid-70s. Monday, sunny. Highs around 103. Monday night, mostly clear. Lows in the lower 70s. Tuesday, sunny. Highs in the upper 90s. Tuesday night, mostly clear. Lows in the upper 60s. Wednesday, mostly sunny. Highs in the lower 90s. Wednesday night, increasing clouds. A slight chance of thunderstorms in the evening. A slight chance of showers. Lows in the mid-60s. Chance of rain 20%. Thursday, mostly sunny. A slight chance of showers in the morning. Highs around 90. Chance of rain 20%. Here is the forecast for the Bismarck, Minden listening area. Extreme heat warning in effect from 1 p.m. Saturday to 1 a.m. Central Daylight Time Tuesday. Rest of today, sunny. Highs in the lower 90s. East winds around 10 miles.

lows in the mid-70s. Monday, sunny. Highs around 103. Monday night, mostly clear. Lows in the lower 70s. Tuesday, sunny. Highs in the upper 90s. Tuesday night, mostly clear. Lows in the upper 60s. Wednesday, mostly sunny. Highs in the lower 90s. Wednesday night, increasing clouds. A slight chance of thunderstorms in the evening. A slight chance of showers. Lows in the mid-60s. Chance of rain 20%. Thursday, mostly sunny. A slight chance of showers in the morning. Highs around 90. Chance of rain 20%. For Western Lake Sakakawea, tonight, southeast winds 10 to 20 miles per hour. Mostly clear. Lows in the mid-60s. Saturday, breezy. South winds 15 to 25 miles per hour. Sunny. Highs in the upper 90s. For Eastern Lake Sakakawea, tonight, southeast winds 10 to 15 miles per hour. Mostly clear. Lows in the mid-60s. Saturday, breezy. South winds 15 to 25 miles per hour. Sunny. Highs in the upper 90s. For Northern Lake Oahe, tonight, southeast winds around 10 miles per hour. Mostly clear. Lows in the upper 60s. Saturday, south winds 10 to 20 miles per hour. Sunny. Highs in the upper 90s. Here are the weather conditions at 6 p.m. Central Daylight Time. Bismarck, sunny. Temperature 89 degrees, relative humidity 38%. Wind south at 7 miles an hour. Pressure 29.87 inches and falling. Menden, sunny. 88 degrees, relative humidity 55%, heat index 92. Wind southeast at 6 miles an hour. Hazen, sunny. 88 degrees, relative humidity 31%. Wind east at 6 miles an hour. Harvey, sunny. 82 degrees, relative humidity 74%. Wind southeast at 6 miles an hour. Minot, sunny. 85 degrees, relative humidity 54%. Wind east at 9 miles an hour. Dickinson, sunny. 88 degrees, relative humidity 40%. Wind east at 13 miles an hour. Elsewhere around North Dakota, it was 84 at Garrison. It was sunny, with a temperature of 88 at Williston, 85 at Jamestown, 84 at Fargo, and 83 at Devil's Lake. At Grand Forks, it was partly sunny, with a temperature of 88. In northern South Dakota, it was sunny. It was 94 at Mobridge, and 89 at Aberdeen. In eastern Montana, it was sunny. It was 100 at Mile City, 97 at Glendive, and 93 at Sydney. Once again, at Bismarck, the temperature was 89 degrees under sunny skies. Extreme heat warning for the following counties in North Dakota: Burley, Eastern McLean, Eastern Morton, Eastern Sioux, Emmons, Grant, Kidder, Mercer, Oliver, Sheridan, Wells, Western Morton, and Western Sioux. Extreme heat warning remains in effect from 1 p.m. Central Daylight Time or noon Mountain Daylight Time Saturday to 1 a.m. Central Daylight Time or midnight Mountain Daylight Time Tuesday. What? Dangerously hot conditions with heat index values of 95 to 105 possible. High temperatures will range from around 92 to 102 Saturday, 97 to 107 on Sunday, and 95 to 105 on Monday. Where? All of western and central North Dakota, including the James River Valley. When? From 1 p.m. Central Daylight Time, or noon Mountain Daylight Time Saturday to 1 a.m. Central Daylight Time, or midnight Mountain Daylight Time Tuesday. The following impacts are expected: heat-related illnesses increase significantly during extreme heat and high humidity events. Additional details: overnight low temperatures will only drop into the low to mid-70s, providing little relief from the heat. 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Anyone overcome by heat should be moved to a cool and shaded location. Heat stroke is an emergency. 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The regional weather forecast from your

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An extreme heat warning for all of western and central North Dakota from Saturday afternoon through Monday evening. Dangerously hot conditions with heat index values of 95 to 105 each day, and possibly up to 110 on Sunday. High temperatures will range from around 93 to 102 Saturday, 98 to 108 Sunday, and 91 to 106 Monday. Mainly dry conditions are expected through the hot spell. A little cooler with daily hit and miss thunderstorm chances next week. The detailed forecast for North Dakota, tonight, mostly clear. Patchy fog, South Central and James River Valley after midnight. Lows in the 60s. Saturday, sunny. Highs mid-90s to 100 to southwest. Saturday night, clear. Lows in the 60s to mid-70s. Sunday, sunny. Highs 95 to 108. Here is the forecast for the Bismarck, Minden listening area. Extreme heat warning in effect from 1 p.m. Saturday to 1 a.m. Central Daylight Time Tuesday. Rest of today, sunny. Highs in the lower 90s. East winds around 10 miles per hour. Tonight, mostly clear. Patchy fog after midnight. Lows in the mid-60s. East winds 5 to 10 miles per hour. Saturday, sunny. Highs in the upper 90s. Southeast winds 5 to 10 miles per hour, becoming south around 15 miles per hour in the afternoon. Saturday night, clear. Lows in the lower 70s. South winds 10 to 15 miles per hour with gusts up to 25 miles per hour. Sunday, sunny. Highs around 102. South winds 10 to 20 miles per hour with gusts up to 30 miles per hour. Sunday night, clear. Lows in the mid-70s. Monday, sunny. Highs around 103. Monday night, mostly clear. Lows in the lower 70s. Tuesday, sunny. Highs in the upper 90s. Tuesday night, mostly clear. Lows in the upper 60s. Wednesday, mostly sunny. Highs in the lower 90s. Wednesday night, increasing clouds. A slight chance of thunderstorms in the evening. A slight chance of showers. Lows in the mid-60s. Chance of rain 20%. Thursday, mostly sunny. A slight chance of showers in the morning. Highs around 90. Chance of rain 20%. For western Lake Sakakawea, tonight, southeast winds 10 to 20 miles per hour. Mostly clear. Lows in the mid-60s. Saturday, breezy. South winds 15 to 25 miles per hour. Sunny. Highs in the upper 90s. For eastern Lake Sakakawea, tonight, southeast winds 10 to 15 miles per hour. Mostly clear. Lows in the mid-60s. Saturday, breezy. South winds 15 to 25 miles per hour. Sunny. Highs in the upper 90s. For northern Lake Oahe, tonight, southeast winds around 10 miles per hour. Mostly clear. Lows in the upper 60s. Saturday, south winds 10 to 20 miles per hour. Sunny. Highs in the upper 90s. Here are the weather conditions at 6 p.m. Central Daylight Time. Bismarck, sunny. Temperature 89 degrees, relative humidity 38%. Wind south at 7 miles an hour. Pressure 29.87 inches and falling. Minden, sunny. 88 degrees, relative humidity 55%, heat index 92. Wind southeast at 6 miles an hour. Hazen, sunny. 88 degrees, relative humidity 31%. Wind east at 6 miles an hour. Harvey, sunny. 82 degrees, relative humidity 74%. Wind southeast at 6 miles an hour. Minot, sunny. 85 degrees, relative humidity 54%. Wind east at 9 miles an hour. Dickinson, sunny. 88 degrees, relative humidity 40%. Wind east at 13 miles an hour. Elsewhere around North Dakota, it was 84 at Garrison. It was sunny, with a temperature of 88 at Williston, 85 at Jamestown, 84 at Fargo, and 83 at Devil's Lake. At Grand Forks, it was partly sunny, with a temperature of 88.

in northern South Dakota, it was sunny. It was 94 at Mobridge and 89 at Aberdeen. In eastern Montana, it was sunny. It was 100 at Miles City, 97 at Glendive, and 93 at Sydney. Once again, at Bismarck, the temperature was 89 degrees under sunny skies. Extreme heat warning for the following counties in North Dakota: Burley, Eastern McLean, Eastern Morton, Eastern Sioux, Emmons, Grant, Kidder, Mercer, Oliver, Sheridan, Wells, Western Morton, and Western Sioux. Extreme heat warning remains in effect from 1 p.m. Central Daylight Time or noon Mountain Daylight Time Saturday to 1 a.m. Central Daylight Time or midnight Mountain Daylight Time Tuesday. What? Dangerously hot conditions with heat index values of 95 to 105 possible. High temperatures will range from around 92 to 102 Saturday, 97 to 107 on Sunday, and 95 to 105 on Monday. Where? All of western and central North Dakota, including the James River Valley. When? From 1 p.m. Central Daylight Time, or noon Mountain Daylight Time Saturday to 1 a.m. Central Daylight Time, or midnight Mountain Daylight Time Tuesday. The following impacts are expected: heat-related illnesses increase significantly during extreme heat and high humidity events. Additional details: overnight low temperatures will only drop into the low to mid-70s, providing little relief from the heat. 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Anyone overcome by heat should be moved to a cool and shaded location. Heat stroke is an emergency. Call 911. The regional weather forecast from your National Weather Service office in Bismarck. An extreme heat warning for all of western and central North Dakota from Saturday afternoon through Monday evening. Dangerously hot conditions with heat index values of 95 to 105 each day, and possibly up to 110 on Sunday. High temperatures will range from around 93 to 102 Saturday, 98 to 108 Sunday, and 91 to 106 Monday. Mainly dry conditions are expected through the hot spell. A little cooler with daily hit and miss thunderstorm chances next week. The detailed forecast for North Dakota: tonight, mostly clear. Patchy fog, South Central and James River Valley after midnight. Lows in the 60s. Saturday, sunny. Highs mid-90s to 102 Southwest. Saturday night, clear. Lows in the 60s to mid-70s. Sunday, sunny. Highs 95 to 108. Here is the forecast for the Bismarck, Minden listening area. Extreme heat warning in effect from 1 p.m. Saturday to 1 a.m. Central Daylight Time Tuesday. Rest of today, sunny. Highs in the lower 90s. East winds around 10 miles per hour. Tonight, mostly clear. Patchy fog after midnight. Lows in the mid-60s. East winds 5 to 10 miles per hour. Saturday, sunny. Highs in the upper 90s. Southeast winds 5 to 10 miles per hour, becoming south around 15 miles per hour in the afternoon. Saturday night, clear. Lows in the lower 70s. South winds 10 to 15 miles per hour with gusts up to 25 miles per hour. Sunday, sunny. Highs around 102. South winds 10 to 20 miles per hour with gusts up to 30 miles per hour. Sunday night, clear. Lows in the mid-70s. Monday, sunny. Highs around 103. Monday night, mostly clear. Lows in the lower 70s. Tuesday, sunny. Highs in the upper 90s. Tuesday night, mostly clear. Lows in the upper 60s. Wednesday, mostly sunny. Highs in the lower 90s. Wednesday night, increasing clouds. A slight chance of thunderstorms in the evening. A slight chance of showers. Lows in the mid-60s. Chance of rain 20%. Thursday, mostly sunny. A slight chance of showers in the morning. Highs around 90. Chance of rain 20%. For western Lake Sakakawea, tonight, southeast winds 10 to 20 miles per hour. Mostly clear. Lows in the mid-60s. Saturday, breezy,

south winds 15 to 25 miles per hour. Sunny. Highs in the upper 90s. For eastern Lake Sakakawea, tonight, southeast winds 10 to 15 miles per hour. Mostly clear. Lows in the mid-60s. Saturday, breezy. South winds 15 to 25 miles per hour. Sunny. Highs in the upper 90s. For northern Lake Oahe, tonight, southeast winds around 10 miles per hour. Mostly clear. Lows in the upper 60s. Saturday, south winds 10 to 20 miles per hour. Sunny. Highs in the upper 90s. 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Providing weather information 24 hours a day from your National Weather Service office in Bismarck. Here are the weather conditions at 6 p.m. Central Daylight Time. Bismarck, sunny. Temperature 89 degrees, relative humidity 38%. Wind south at 7 miles an hour. Pressure 29.87 inches and falling. Mendham, sunny. 88 degrees, relative humidity 55%, heat index 92. Wind southeast at 6 miles an hour. Hazen, sunny. 88 degrees, relative humidity 31%. Wind east at 6 miles an hour. Harvey, sunny. 82 degrees, relative humidity 74%. Wind southeast at 6 miles an hour. Minot, sunny. 85 degrees, relative humidity 54%. Wind east at 9 miles an hour. Dickinson, sunny. 88 degrees, relative humidity 40%. Wind east at 13 miles an hour. Elsewhere around North Dakota, it was 84 at Garrison. It was sunny, with a temperature of 88 at Williston, 85 at Jamestown, 84 at Fargo, and 83 at Devil's Lake. At Grand Forks, it was partly sunny, with a temperature of 88. In northern South Dakota, it was sunny. It was 94 at Mobridge, and 89 at Aberdeen. In eastern Montana, it was sunny. It was 100 at Miles City, 97 at Glendive, and 93 at Sydney. Once again, at Bismarck, the temperature was 89 degrees under sunny skies. Extreme heat warning for the following counties in North Dakota: Burley, Eastern McLean, Eastern Morton, Eastern Sioux, Emmons, Grant, Kidder, Mercer, Oliver, Sheridan, Wells, Western Morton, and Western Sioux. Extreme heat warning remains in effect from 1 p.m. Central Daylight Time or noon Mountain Daylight Time Saturday to 1 a.m. Central Daylight Time or midnight Mountain Daylight Time Tuesday. What? Dangerously hot conditions with heat index values of 95 to 105 possible. High temperatures will range from around 92 to 102 Saturday, 97 to 107 on Sunday, and 95 to 105 on Monday. Where? All of western and central North Dakota, including the James River Valley. When? From 1 p.m. Central Daylight Time, or noon Mountain Daylight Time, Saturday to 1 a.m. Central Daylight Time, or where? All of western and central North Dakota, including the James River Valley. When? From 1 p.m. Central Daylight Time, or noon Mountain Daylight Time, Saturday to 1 a.m. Central Daylight Time, or midnight Mountain Daylight Time, Tuesday. The following impacts are expected: heat-related illnesses increase significantly during extreme heat and high humidity events. Additional details: overnight low temperatures will only drop into the low to mid-70s, providing little relief from the heat. 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Anyone overcome by heat should be moved to a cool and shaded location. 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The regional weather forecast from your National Weather Service office in Bismarck. An extreme heat warning for all of western and central North Dakota from Saturday afternoon through Monday evening. Dangerously hot conditions with heat index values of 95 to 105 each day, and possibly up to 110 on Sunday. High temperatures will range from around 93 to 102 Saturday, 98 to 108 Sunday, and 91 to 106 Monday. Mainly dry conditions are expected through the hot spell. A little cooler with daily hit and

thunderstorm chances next week. The detailed forecast for North Dakota, tonight, mostly clear. Patchy fog, South Central and James River Valley after midnight. Lows in the 60s. Saturday, sunny. Highs mid-90s to 100 to southwest. Saturday night, clear. Lows in the 60s to mid-70s. Sunday, sunny. Highs 95 to 108. Here is the forecast for the Bismarck Mandan listening area. Extreme heat warning in effect from 1 p.m. Saturday to 1 a.m. Central Daylight Time Tuesday. Rest of today, sunny. Highs in the lower 90s. East winds around 10 miles per hour. Tonight, mostly clear. Patchy fog after midnight. Lows in the mid-60s. East winds 5 to 10 miles per hour. Saturday, sunny. Highs in the upper 90s. Southeast winds 5 to 10 miles per hour, becoming south around 15 miles per hour in the afternoon. Saturday night, clear. Lows in the lower 70s. South winds 10 to 15 miles per hour with gusts up to 25 miles per hour. Sunday, sunny. Highs around 102. South winds 10 to 20 miles per hour with gusts up to 30 miles per hour. Sunday night, clear. Lows in the mid-70s. Monday, sunny. Highs around 103. Monday night, mostly clear. Lows in the lower 70s. Tuesday, sunny. Highs in the upper 90s. Tuesday night, mostly clear. Lows in the upper 60s. Wednesday, mostly sunny. Highs in the lower 90s. Wednesday night, increasing clouds. A slight chance of thunderstorms in the evening. A slight chance of showers. Lows in the mid-60s. Chance of rain 20%. Thursday, mostly sunny. A slight chance of showers in the morning. Highs around 90. Chance of rain 20%. For Western Lake Sakakawea, tonight, southeast winds 10 to 20 miles per hour. Mostly clear. Lows in the mid-60s. Saturday, breezy. South winds 15 to 25 miles per hour. Sunny. Highs in the upper 90s. For Eastern Lake Sakakawea, tonight, southeast winds 10 to 15 miles per hour. Mostly clear. Lows in the mid-60s. Saturday, breezy. South winds 15 to 25 miles per hour. Sunny. Highs in the upper 90s. For Northern Lake Oahe, tonight, southeast winds around 10 miles per hour. Mostly clear. Lows in the upper 60s. Saturday, south winds 10 to 20 miles per hour. Sunny. Highs in the upper 90s. Here are the weather conditions at 6 p.m. Central Daylight Time. Bismarck, sunny. Temperature 89 degrees, relative humidity 38%. Wind south at 7 miles an hour. Pressure 29.87 inches and falling. Mandan, sunny. 88 degrees, relative humidity 55%, heat index 92. Wind southeast at 6 miles an hour. Hazen, sunny. 88 degrees, relative humidity 31%. Wind east at 6 miles an hour. Harvey, sunny. 82 degrees, relative humidity 74%. Wind southeast at 6 miles an hour. Minot, sunny. 85 degrees, relative humidity 54%. Wind east at 9 miles an hour. Dickinson, sunny. 88 degrees, relative humidity 40%. Wind east at 13 miles an hour. Elsewhere around North Dakota, it was 84 at Garrison. It was sunny, with a temperature of 88 at Williston, 85 at Jamestown, 84 at Fargo, and 83 at Devil's Lake. At Grand Forks, it was partly sunny, with a temperature of 88. In northern South Dakota, it was sunny. It was 94 at Mobridge, and 89 at Aberdeen. In eastern Montana, it was sunny. It was 100 at Miles City, 97 at Glendive, and 93 at Sydney. Once again, at Bismarck, the temperature was 89 degrees under sunny skies. Extreme heat warning for the following counties in North Dakota: Burley, Eastern McLean, Eastern Morton, Eastern Sioux, Emmons, Grant, Kidder.

Mercer, Oliver, Sheridan, Wells, Western Morton, and Western Sioux. Extreme heat warning remains in effect from 1 p.m. Central Daylight Time, or noon Mountain Daylight Time Saturday to 1 a.m. Central Daylight Time, or midnight Mountain Daylight Time Tuesday. What? Dangerously hot conditions with heat index values of 95 to 105 possible. High temperatures will range from around 92 to 102 Saturday, 97 to 107 on Sunday, and 95 to 105 on Monday. Where? All of western and central North Dakota, including the James River Valley. When? From 1 p.m. Central Daylight Time, or noon Mountain Daylight Time Saturday to 1 a.m. Central Daylight Time, or midnight Mountain Daylight Time Tuesday. The following impacts are expected. Heat-related illnesses increase significantly during extreme heat and high humidity events. Additional details. Overnight low temperatures will only drop into the low to mid-70s, providing little relief from the heat. Drink plenty of fluids, stay in an air-conditioned room, stay out of the sun, and check up on relatives and neighbors. To reduce risk during outdoor work, the Occupational Safety and Health Administration recommends scheduling frequent rest breaks in shaded or air-conditioned environments. Anyone overcome by heat should be moved to a cool and shaded location. 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Call 911. The regional weather forecast from your National Weather Service office in Bismarck. An extreme heat warning for all of western and central North Dakota from Saturday afternoon through Monday evening. Dangerously hot conditions with heat index values of 95 to 105 each day, and possibly up to 110 on Sunday. High temperatures will range from around 93 to 102 Saturday, 98 to 108 Sunday, and 91 to 106 Monday. Mainly dry conditions are expected through the hot spell. A little cooler with daily hit and miss thunderstorm chances next week. The detailed forecast for North Dakota. Tonight, mostly clear. Patchy fog, South Central and James River Valley after midnight. Lows in the 60s. Saturday, sunny. Highs mid-90s to 100 to southwest. Saturday night, clear. Lows in the 60s to mid-70s. Sunday, sunny. Highs 95 to 108. Here is the forecast for the Bismarck, Minden listening area. Extreme heat warning in effect from 1 p.m. Saturday to 1 a.m. Central Daylight Time Tuesday. Rest of today, sunny. Highs in the lower 90s. Southeast winds around 5 miles per hour. Tonight, mostly clear. Patchy fog after midnight. Lows in the mid-60s. East winds around 5 miles per hour. Saturday, sunny. Highs in the upper 90s. Southeast winds 5 to 10 miles per hour, becoming south around 15 miles per hour in the afternoon. Saturday night, clear. Lows in the lower 70s. South winds 10 to 15 miles per hour with gusts up to 25 miles per hour. Sunday, sunny. Highs around 102. South winds 10 to 20 miles per hour with gusts up to 30 miles per hour. Sunday night, clear. Lows in the mid-70s. Monday, sunny. Highs around 103. Monday night, mostly clear. Lows in the lower 70s. Tuesday, sunny. Highs in the upper 90s. Tuesday night, mostly clear. Lows in the upper 60s. Wednesday, mostly sunny. Highs in the lower 90s. Wednesday night, increasing clouds. A slight chance of thunderstorms in the evening. A slight chance of showers. Lows in the mid-60s. Chance of rain 20%. Thursday, mostly sunny. A slight chance of showers in the morning. Highs around 90. Chance of rain 20%. For Western Lake Sakakawea, tonight, southeast winds 10 to 20 miles per hour. Mostly clear. Lows in the mid-60s. Saturday, breezy. South winds 15 to 25 miles per hour. Sunny. Highs in the upper 90s. For Eastern Lake Sakakawea, tonight, southeast winds 10 to 15 miles per hour. Mostly clear. Lows in the mid-60s. Saturday, breezy. South winds 15 to 25 miles per hour. Sunny. Highs in the upper 90s. For Northern Lake Oahe, tonight, southeast winds around 10 miles per hour.

mostly clear. Lows in the upper 60s. Saturday, south winds 10 to 20 miles per hour. Sunny. Highs in the upper 90s. Here are the weather conditions at 6 p.m. Central Daylight Time. Bismarck, sunny. Temperature 89 degrees, relative humidity 38%. Wind south at 7 miles an hour. Pressure 29.87 inches and falling. Mendham, sunny. 88 degrees, relative humidity 55%, heat index 92. Wind southeast at 6 miles an hour. Hazen, sunny. 88 degrees, relative humidity 31%. Wind east at 6 miles an hour. Harvey, sunny. 82 degrees, relative humidity 74%. Wind southeast at 6 miles an hour. Minot, sunny. 85 degrees, relative humidity 54%. Wind east at 9 miles an hour. Dickinson, sunny. 88 degrees, relative humidity 40%. Wind east at 13 miles an hour. Elsewhere around North Dakota, it was 84 at Garrison. It was sunny, with a temperature of 88 at Williston, 85 at Jamestown, 84 at Fargo, and 83 at Devil's Lake. At Grand Forks, it was partly sunny, with a temperature of 88. In northern South Dakota, it was sunny. It was 94 at Mobridge, and 89 at Aberdeen. In eastern Montana, it was sunny. It was 100 at Miles City, 97 at Glendive, and 93 at Sydney. Once again, at Bismarck, the temperature was 89 degrees under sunny skies. Extreme heat warning for the following counties in North Dakota: Burley, Eastern McLean, Eastern Morton, Eastern Sioux, Emmons, Grant, Kidder, Mercer, Oliver, Sheridan, Wells, Western Morton, and Western Sioux. Extreme heat warning remains in effect from 1 p.m. Central Daylight Time or noon Mountain Daylight Time Saturday to 1 a.m. Central Daylight Time or midnight Mountain Daylight Time Tuesday. What? Dangerously hot conditions with heat index values of 95 to 105 possible. High temperatures will range from around 92 to 102 Saturday, 97 to 107 on Sunday, and 95 to 105 on Monday. Where? All of western and central North Dakota, including the James River Valley. When? From 1 p.m. Central Daylight Time, or noon Mountain Daylight Time Saturday to 1 a.m. Central Daylight Time, or midnight Mountain Daylight Time Tuesday. The following impacts are expected: heat-related illnesses increase significantly during extreme heat and high humidity events. Additional details: overnight low temperatures will only drop into the low to mid-70s, providing little relief from the heat. 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Anyone overcome by heat should be moved to a cool and shaded location. 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The regional weather forecast from your National Weather Service office in Bismarck. An extreme heat warning for all of western and central North Dakota from Saturday afternoon through Monday evening. Dangerously hot conditions with heat index values of 95 to 105 each day, and possibly up to 110 on Sunday. High temperatures will range from around 93 to 102 Saturday, 98 to 108 Sunday, and 91 to 106 Monday. Mainly dry conditions are expected through the hot spell. A little cooler with daily hit and miss thunderstorm chances next week. The detailed forecast for North Dakota: tonight, mostly clear. Patchy fog, south central and James River Valley after midnight. Lows in the 60s. Saturday, sunny. Highs mid-90s to 102 southwest. Saturday night, clear. Lows in the 60s to mid-70s. Sunday, sunny. Highs 95 to 108. Here is the forecast for the Bismarck Minden listening area. Extreme heat warning in effect from 1 p.m. Saturday to 1 a.m. Central Daylight Time Tuesday. Rest of today, sunny. Highs in the lower 90s. Southeast winds around 5 miles per hour. Tonight, mostly clear. Patchy fog after midnight. Lows in the mid-60s. East winds around 5 miles per hour. Saturday, sunny.
highs in the upper 90s. Southeast winds 5 to 10 miles per hour, becoming south around 15 miles per hour in the afternoon. Saturday night, clear. Lows in the lower 70s. South winds 10 to 15 miles per hour with gusts up to 25 miles per hour. Sunday, sunny. Highs around 102. South winds 10 to 20 miles per hour with gusts up to 30 miles per hour. Sunday night, clear. Lows in the mid-70s. Monday, sunny. Highs around 103. Monday night, mostly clear. Lows in the lower 70s. Tuesday, sunny. Highs in the upper 90s. Tuesday night, mostly clear. Lows in the upper 60s. Wednesday, mostly sunny. Highs in the lower 90s. Wednesday night, increasing clouds. A slight chance of thunderstorms in the evening. A slight chance of showers. Lows in the mid-60s. Chance of rain 20%. Thursday, mostly sunny. A slight chance of showers in the morning. Highs around 90. Chance of rain 20%. For Western Lake Sakakawea, tonight, southeast winds 10 to 20 miles per hour. Mostly clear. Lows in the mid-60s. Saturday, breezy. South winds 15 to 25 miles per hour. Sunny. Highs in the upper 90s. For Eastern Lake Sakakawea, tonight, southeast winds 10 to 15 miles per hour. Mostly clear. Lows in the mid-60s. Saturday, breezy. South winds 15 to 25 miles per hour. Sunny. Highs in the upper 90s. For Northern Lake Oahe, tonight, southeast winds around 10 miles per hour. Mostly clear. Lows in the upper 60s. Saturday, south winds 10 to 20 miles per hour. Sunny. Highs in the upper 90s. Here are the weather conditions at 6 p.m. Central Daylight Time. Bismarck, sunny. Temperature 89 degrees, relative humidity 38%. Wind south at 7 miles an hour. Pressure 29.87 inches and falling. Mendham, sunny. 88 degrees, relative humidity 55%, heat index 92. Wind southeast at 6 miles an hour. Hazen, sunny. 88 degrees, relative humidity 31%. Wind east at 6 miles an hour. Harvey, sunny. 82 degrees, relative humidity 74%. Wind southeast at 6 miles an hour. Minot, sunny. 85 degrees, relative humidity 54%. Wind east at 9 miles an hour. Dickinson, sunny. 88 degrees, relative humidity 40%. Wind east at 13 miles an hour. Elsewhere around North Dakota, it was 84 at Garrison. It was sunny, with a temperature of 88 at Williston, 85 at Jamestown, 84 at Fargo, and 83 at Devil's Lake. At Grand Forks, it was partly sunny, with a temperature of 88. In northern South Dakota, it was sunny. It was 94 at Mobridge, and 89 at Aberdeen. In eastern Montana, it was sunny. It was 100 at Miles City, 97 at Glendive, and 93 at Sydney. Once again, at Bismarck, the temperature was 89 degrees under sunny skies. Extreme heat warning for the following counties in North Dakota: Burley, Eastern McLean, Eastern Morton, Eastern Sioux, Emmons, Grant, Kidder, Mercer, Oliver, Sheridan, Wells, Western Morton, and Western Sioux. Extreme heat warning remains in effect from 1 p.m. Central Daylight Time or noon Mountain Daylight Time Saturday to 1 a.m. Central Daylight Time or midnight Mountain Daylight Time Tuesday. What? Dangerously hot conditions with heat index values of 95 to 105 possible. High temperatures will range from around 92 to 102 Saturday, 97 to 107 on Sunday, and 95 to 105 on Monday. Where? All of western and central North Dakota, including the James River Valley. When? From 1 p.m. Central Daylight Time, or noon Mountain Daylight Time Saturday to 1 a.m. Central Daylight Time, or midnight Mountain Daylight Time Tuesday. The following impacts are expected: heat-related illnesses increase significantly during extreme heat and high humidity events. Additional details: overnight low temperatures will only drop

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The regional weather forecast from your National Weather Service office in Bismarck. An extreme heat warning for all of western and central North Dakota from Saturday afternoon through Monday evening. Dangerously hot conditions with heat index values of 95 to 105 each day, and possibly up to 110 on Sunday. High temperatures will range from around 93 to 102 Saturday, 98 to 108 Sunday, and 91 to 106 Monday. Mainly dry conditions are expected through the hot spell. A little cooler with daily hit and miss thunderstorm chances next week. The detailed forecast for North Dakota, tonight, mostly clear. Patchy fog, South Central and James River Valley after midnight. Lows in the 60s. Saturday, sunny. Highs mid-90s to 102 southwest. Saturday night, clear. Lows in the 60s to mid-70s. Sunday, sunny. Highs 95 to 108. Here is the forecast for the Bismarck Minden listening area. Extreme heat warning in effect from 1 p.m. Saturday to 1 a.m. Central Daylight Time Tuesday. Rest of today, sunny. Highs in the lower 90s. Southeast winds around 5 miles per hour. Tonight, mostly clear. Patchy fog after midnight. Lows in the mid-60s. East winds around 5 miles per hour. Saturday, sunny. Highs in the upper 90s. Southeast winds 5 to 10 miles per hour, becoming south around 15 miles per hour in the afternoon. Saturday night, clear. Lows in the lower 70s. South winds 10 to 15 miles per hour with gusts up to 25 miles per hour. Sunday, sunny. Highs around 102. South winds 10 to 20 miles per hour with gusts up to 30 miles per hour. Sunday night, clear. Lows in the mid-70s. Monday, sunny. Highs around 103. Monday night, mostly clear. Lows in the lower 70s. Tuesday, sunny. Highs in the upper 90s. Tuesday night, mostly clear. Lows in the upper 60s. Wednesday, mostly sunny. Highs in the lower 90s. Wednesday night, increasing clouds. A slight chance of thunderstorms in the evening. A slight chance of showers. Lows in the mid-60s. Chance of rain 20%. Thursday, mostly sunny. A slight chance of showers in the morning. Highs around 90. Chance of rain 20%. For Western Lake Sakakawea, tonight, southeast winds 10 to 20 miles per hour. Mostly clear. Lows in the mid-60s. Saturday, breezy. South winds 15 to 25 miles per hour. Sunny. Highs in the upper 90s. For Eastern Lake Sakakawea, tonight, southeast winds 10 to 15 miles per hour. Mostly clear. Lows in the mid-60s. Saturday, breezy. South winds 15 to 25 miles per hour. Sunny. Highs in the upper 90s. For Northern Lake Orahi, tonight, southeast winds around 10 miles per hour. Mostly clear. Lows in the upper 60s. Saturday, south winds 10 to 20 miles per hour. Sunny. Highs in the upper 90s. Here are the weather conditions at 6 p.m. Central Daylight Time. Bismarck, sunny. Temperature 89 degrees, relative humidity 38%. Wind south at 7 miles an hour. Pressure 29.87 inches and falling. Minden, sunny. 88 degrees, relative humidity 55%, heat index 92. Wind southeast at 6 miles an hour. Hazen, sunny. 88 degrees, relative humidity 31%. Wind east at 6 miles an hour. Harvey, sunny. 82 degrees, relative humidity 74%. Wind southeast at 6 miles an hour. Minot, sunny.

85 degrees, relative humidity 54%. Wind east at 9 miles an hour. Dickinson, sunny. 88 degrees, relative humidity 40%. Wind east at 13 miles an hour. Elsewhere around North Dakota, it was 84 at Garrison. It was sunny, with a temperature of 88 at Williston, 85 at Jamestown, 84 at Fargo, and 83 at Devil's Lake. At Grand Forks, it was partly sunny, with a temperature of 88. In northern South Dakota, it was sunny. It was 94 at Mobridge, and 89 at Aberdeen. In eastern Montana, it was sunny. It was 100 at Miles City, 97 at Glendive, and 93 at Sydney. Once again, at Bismarck, the temperature was 89 degrees under sunny skies. 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Providing weather information 24 hours a day from your National Weather Service office in Bismarck. Extreme heat warning for the following counties in North Dakota: Burley, Eastern McLean, Eastern Morton, Eastern Sioux, Emmons, Grant, Kidder, Mercer, Oliver, Sheridan, Wells, Western Morton, and Western Sioux. Extreme heat warning remains in effect from 1 p.m. Central Daylight Time or noon Mountain Daylight Time Saturday to 1 a.m. Central Daylight Time or midnight Mountain Daylight Time Tuesday. What? Dangerously hot conditions with heat index values of 95 to 105 possible. High temperatures will range from around 92 to 102 Saturday, 97 to 107 on Sunday, and 95 to 105 on Monday. Where? All of western and central North Dakota, including the James River Valley. When? From 1 p.m. Central Daylight Time, or noon Mountain Daylight Time Saturday to 1 a.m. Central Daylight Time, or midnight Mountain Daylight Time Tuesday. The following impacts are expected: heat-related illnesses increase significantly during extreme heat and high humidity events. Additional details: overnight low temperatures will only drop into the low to mid-70s, providing little relief from the heat. 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Anyone overcome by heat should be moved to a cool and shaded location. 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The regional weather forecast from your National Weather Service office in Bismarck. An extreme heat warning for all of western and central North Dakota from Saturday afternoon through Monday evening. Dangerously hot conditions with heat index values of 95 to 105 each day, and possibly up to 110 on Sunday. High temperatures will range from around 93 to 102 Saturday, 98 to 108 Sunday, and 91 to 106 Monday. Mainly dry conditions are expected through the hot spell. A little cooler with daily hit and miss thunderstorm chances next week. The detailed forecast for North Dakota: tonight, mostly clear. Patchy fog, South Central and James River Valley after midnight. Lows in the 60s. Saturday, sunny. Highs mid-90s to 102 Southwest. Saturday night, clear. Lows in the 60s to mid-70s. Sunday, sunny. Highs 95 to 108. Here is the forecast for the Bismarck, Minden listening area. Extreme heat warning in effect from 1 p.m. Saturday to 1 a.m. Central Daylight Time Tuesday. Rest of today, sunny. Highs in the lower 90s. Southeast winds around 5 miles per hour. Tonight, mostly clear. Patchy fog after midnight. Lows in the mid-60s. East winds around 5 miles per hour. Saturday, sunny. Highs in the upper 90s. Southeast winds 5 to 10 miles per hour, becoming south around 15 miles per hour in the afternoon. Saturday night, clear. Lows in the lower 70s. South winds 10 to 15 miles per hour with gusts up to 25 miles per hour. Sunday, sunny. Highs around 102. South winds 10 to 20 miles per hour with gusts up to 30 miles per hour. Sunday night, clear. Lows in the mid-70s. Monday, sunny. Highs around 103. Monday night, mostly clear. Lows in the lower 70s.